3 a.m. Tuesday. The coastal waters forecast from Point Pinos to Point Piedras blunts out to 10 nautical miles. Gale warning in effect through Tuesday morning. Tonight, northwest wind 20 to 25 knots, gusts up to 35 knots early this evening, then 35 knots after midnight. Seas 5 to 8 feet wave detail, northwest 6 feet at 7 seconds, and southwest 2 feet at 17 seconds. Tuesday, northwest wind 15 to 20 knots, rising to 20 to 25 knots with gusts up to 35 knots in the afternoon. Seas 5 to 7 feet wave detail, northwest 6 feet at 8 seconds, and southwest 2 feet at 17 seconds. Tuesday night, northwest wind 20 to 25 knots with gusts up to 35 knots, easing to 15 to 20 knots after midnight. Seas 6 to 8 feet wave detail, northwest 7 feet at 8 seconds, and south 2 feet at 17 seconds. The coastal waters forecast from Pigeon Point to Point Pinos 10 to 16 nautical miles offshore. Small craft advisory in effect through late Tuesday night. Tonight, northwest wind 15 to 20 knots, seas 6 to 7 feet wave detail. Northwest 7 feet at 8 seconds and southwest 2 feet at 17 seconds. Tuesday, northwest wind 15 to 20 knots, seas 6 to 7 feet wave detail. Northwest 7 feet at 8 seconds and south 2 feet at 17 seconds. Tuesday night, northwest wind 20 to 25 knots, seas 7 to 9 feet wave detail. Northwest 9 feet at 9 seconds and south 2 feet at 17 seconds. The offshore waters forecast for the following marine location: Point Arena to Pigeon Point between 60 nautical miles and 150 nautical miles offshore. Issued at 2:39 p.m. Pacific Daylight Time. Tonight, northwest wind 15 to 25 knots. Seas 4 to 7 feet. Areas of fog with visibility 1 nautical mile or less. Tuesday, northwest winds 15 to 25 knots. Seas 5 to 7 feet. Tuesday night, northwest winds 15 to 25 knots. Seas 5 to 9 feet. Wednesday, north winds 20 to 25 knots, becoming northwest. Seas 6 to 9 feet. Wednesday night, north to northwest winds 20 to 30 knots. Seas 7 to 10 feet. Thursday, north winds 15 to 25 knots. Seas 6 to 10 feet. Thursday night, north to northwest winds 20 to 30 knots. Seas 5 to 9 feet. Friday, north to northwest winds 15 to 25 knots. Seas 5 to 9 feet. Friday night, north to northwest winds 15 to 25 knots. Seas 5 to 8 feet. Saturday, north winds 20 to 25 knots. Seas 6 to 9 feet. Saturday night, north to northwest winds 20 to 30 knots. Seas 7 to 10 feet. The offshore waters forecast for the following marine location: Pigeon Point to Point Piedras Blancas between 60 nautical miles and 150 nautical miles offshore. Issued at 2:39 p.m. Pacific Daylight Time. Tonight, northwest winds 15 to 25 knots. Seas 5 to 7 feet. Tuesday, northwest winds 15 to 25 knots. Seas 5 to 8 feet. Tuesday night, northwest winds 15 to 25 knots. Seas 6 to 9 feet. Wednesday, northwest winds 20 to 25 knots. Seas 7 to 10 feet. Wednesday night, northwest winds 20 to 25 knots. Seas 8 to 10 feet. Thursday, north to northwest winds 20 to 25 knots. Seas 8 to 10 feet. Thursday night, north to northwest winds 20 to 25 knots. Seas 7 to 9 feet. Friday, north to northwest winds 15 to 25 knots. Seas 6 to 9 feet. Friday night, north to northwest winds 15 to 25 knots. Seas 6 to 8 feet. Saturday, north to northwest winds 20 to 25 knots. Seas 7 to 9 feet. Saturday night, north to northwest winds 20 to 30 knots. Seas 8 to 10 feet. The coastal waters forecast.

Point raised to Pigeon Point out to 10 nautical miles. Small craft advisory in effect through late Tuesday night. For tonight, northwest wind 15 to 20 knots. Seas 5 to 8 feet. Wave detail, northwest 6 feet at 8 seconds and southwest 2 feet at 17 seconds. For Tuesday, northwest wind 15 to 20 knots. Seas 5 to 7 feet. Wave detail, northwest 6 feet at 8 seconds and southwest 2 feet at 17 seconds. For Tuesday night, northwest wind 15 to 20 knots. Seas 6 to 9 feet. Wave detail, northwest 7 feet at 8 seconds and southwest 2 feet at 17 seconds. The coastal waters forecast from Pigeon Point to Point Pinos out to 10 nautical miles. Small craft advisory in effect through late Tuesday night. For tonight, northwest wind 20 to 25 knots, easing to 10 to 15 knots. Seas 4 to 6 feet. Wave detail, northwest 5 feet at 7 seconds and southwest 2 feet at 17 seconds. For Tuesday, northwest wind 10 to 15 knots, rising to 20 to 25 knots in the afternoon. Seas 4 to 6 feet. Wave detail, northwest 5 feet at 8 seconds and southwest 2 feet at 17 seconds. For Tuesday night, northwest wind 15 to 20 knots, easing to 10 to 15 knots after midnight. Seas 5 to 7 feet. Wave detail, northwest 6 feet at 7 seconds and southwest 2 feet at 17 seconds. The following is an important beach hazard message from the National Weather Service. Issued at 5:00 p.m. Pacific Daylight Time. Beach hazard statement now in effect through Saturday afternoon. What? Long period southerly swell will bring an increased risk of sneaker waves and strong recurrence. Breaking waves will reach up to 10 feet along some south and southwest facing beaches and breakpoints. Where? Pacific Coast beaches. When? Through Saturday afternoon. Impacts. Dangerous conditions are forecast along the shoreline. Hazards include sneaker waves, strong rip currents, and large breaking waves. Stay off of jetties, piers, rocks, and other waterside infrastructure. Remain out of the water to avoid hazardous surf and never turn your back on the ocean. 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Sunrise, sunset, and tidal information for the San Francisco Bay Area for Monday, July 27th. The sunset tonight, 8:22 p.m. The sunrise tomorrow, 6:10 a.m. The sunset tomorrow, 8:21 p.m. Tidal data at the Golden Gate for the afternoon and evening hours today and the morning hours of tomorrow. High tide, 12:32 p.m. at 4.63 feet. Low tide, 4:46 p.m. at 3.28 feet. High tide, 10:39 p.m. at 6.16 feet. Low tide, 5:45 a.m. at minus 0.39 feet. Here are the buoy observations for 5 p.m. Pacific Daylight Time. An offshore buoy 6 wind southwest at 12 knots, pressure 1,017.3 millibars. An offshore buoy 59 winds west at 8 knots, water temperature 66, pressure 1,021.4 millibars. A buoy 14 near Point Arena winds northwest at 12 knots, water temperature 61, pressure 1,018.2 millibars. A buoy 13 near Bodega Bay winds northwest at 21 knots, gusting to 27, pressure 1,015.8 millibars. At Point Reyes, wave rider buoy water temperature 58, seas 6 feet, every 18 seconds. At San Francisco Bar buoy water temperature 59, seas 5 feet, every 18 seconds. At San Francisco buoy winds northwest at 12 knots, pressure 1,016.4 millibars, swell 4 feet, every 17 seconds. At Half Moon Bay buoy winds west 12 knots, water temperature 60, pressure 1,018.2 millibars, seas 4 feet, every 8 seconds. At Monterey buoy winds northwest at 19 knots, gusting to 25, water temperature 62,

to 1016.1 millibars. Endpoint, sir. Wave rider buoy water temperature 57, seas 6 feet every 6 seconds. At Cape San Martin buoy winds northwest at 19 knots, gusting to 21, water temperature 55, pressure 1015.7 millibars. Synopsis for the Central California coast and bays, including the Monterey Bay, Greater Farallones, and Cordell Bank National Marine Sanctuaries. Northwest breezes remain fresh to strong throughout the week, with stronger winds prevailing in the outer waters. Coastal jet regions along Big Sur and Point Reyes may result in frequent gale force gusts. Moderate seas gradually build to rough by Wednesday, especially across regions with strong northwest breezes. Long-period southerly swells, originating from distant tropical cyclones in the eastern Pacific, persist in our coastal waters through the week. The marine forecast for San Pablo Bay, Suisun Bay, the West Delta, and the San Francisco Bay north of the Bay Bridge. Small craft advisory in effect until 9 p.m. Pacific Daylight Time this evening. Small craft advisory in effect from Tuesday afternoon through Tuesday evening. For tonight, southwest wind 10 to 15 knots, easing to 5 to 10 knots late. For Tuesday, southwest wind 5 to 10 knots, rising to 10 to 15 knots in the afternoon. For Tuesday night, southwest wind 5 to 10 knots. The marine forecast for Monterey Bay. Small craft advisory in effect until 9 p.m. Pacific Daylight Time this evening. Small craft advisory in effect from Tuesday afternoon through Tuesday evening. For tonight, northwest wind 15 to 20 knots, easing to 5 to 10 knots. Seas 3 to 5 feet. Wave detail, northwest 5 feet at 7 seconds. For Tuesday, northwest wind 5 to 10 knots, becoming west 15 to 20 knots in the afternoon. Seas 3 to 4 feet. Wave detail, northwest 4 feet at 8 seconds and southwest 2 feet at 17 seconds. For Tuesday night, west wind 15 to 20 knots, becoming northwest 5 to 10 knots after midnight. Seas 3 to 5 feet. Wave detail, northwest 5 feet at 7 seconds. The coastal waters forecast from Point Arena to Point Reyes out to 10 nautical miles. Small craft advisory in effect through late Tuesday night. Tonight, northwest wind 20 to 25 knots, easing to 15 to 20 knots late. Seas 5 to 7 feet, wave detail, northwest 6 feet at 7 seconds and southwest 2 feet at 17 seconds. Tuesday, northwest wind 15 to 20 knots, rising to 20 to 25 knots with gusts up to 35 knots in the afternoon. Seas 5 to 7 feet, wave detail, northwest 7 feet at 8 seconds and southwest 2 feet at 17 seconds. Tuesday night, northwest wind 20 to 25 knots, gusts up to 35 knots in the evening. Seas 6 to 9 feet, wave detail, northwest 8 feet at 8 seconds and southwest 2 feet at 17 seconds. The coastal waters forecast from Point Arena to Point Reyes 10 to 60 nautical miles offshore. Small craft advisory in effect through late Tuesday night. Tonight, northwest wind 15 to 20 knots, seas 5 to 7 feet, wave detail, northwest 7 feet at 7 seconds and southwest 2 feet at 17 seconds. Tuesday, northwest wind 20 to 25 knots, seas 6 to 7 feet, wave detail, northwest 7 feet at 7 seconds and south 2 feet at 17 seconds. Tuesday night, northwest wind 20 to 25 knots, seas 7 to 9 feet, wave detail, northwest 9 feet at 8 seconds and southwest 2 feet at 17 seconds. San Francisco Bar forecast. In the deep water channel, mixed seas of 4 to 6 feet at 22 seconds. Across the bar, swell can be more than twice as high across the bar than surrounding waters. Waves are also more prone to break, particularly during strong ebb currents. Maximum ebb current of 1.2 knots at 4:11 p.m. Monday and 2.4 knots at 04:03 a.m. Tuesday. The coastal waters forecast from Point Pinos to Point Piedras blunts out to 10 nautical miles. Gale warning in effect through Tuesday morning. Tonight, northwest wind 20 to 25 knots, gusts up to 35 knots early this evening.

35 knots after midnight. Seas 5 to 8 feet wave detail, northwest 6 feet at 7 seconds, and southwest 2 feet at 17 seconds, Tuesday northwest wind 15 to 20 knots, rising to 20 to 25 knots with gusts up to 35 knots in the afternoon. Seas 5 to 7 feet wave detail, northwest 6 feet at 8 seconds, and southwest 2 feet at 17 seconds. Tuesday night, northwest wind 20 to 25 knots with gusts up to 35 knots, easing to 15 to 20 knots after midnight. Seas 6 to 8 feet wave detail, northwest 7 feet at 8 seconds and south 2 feet at 17 seconds. The coastal waters forecast from Pigeon Point to Point Pinos 10 to 60 nautical miles offshore. Small craft advisory in effect through late Tuesday night. Tonight, northwest wind 15 to 20 knots, seas 6 to 7 feet wave detail, northwest 7 feet at 8 seconds, and southwest 2 feet at 17 seconds. Tuesday, northwest wind 15 to 20 knots, seas 6 to 7 feet wave detail, northwest 7 feet at 8 seconds, and south 2 feet at 17 seconds. Tuesday night, northwest wind 20 to 25 knots, seas 7 to 9 feet wave detail, northwest 9 feet at 9 seconds and south 2 feet at 17 seconds. The offshore waters forecast for the following marine location: Point Arena to Pigeon Point between 60 nautical miles and 150 nautical miles offshore. Issued at 2:39 p.m. Pacific Daylight Time. Tonight, northwest winds 15 to 25 knots. Seas 4 to 7 feet. Areas of fog with visibility 1 nautical mile or less. Tuesday, northwest winds 15 to 25 knots. Seas 5 to 7 feet. Tuesday night, northwest winds 15 to 25 knots. Seas 5 to 9 feet. Wednesday, north winds 20 to 25 knots, becoming northwest. Seas 6 to 9 feet. Wednesday night, north to northwest winds 20 to 30 knots. Seas 7 to 10 feet. Thursday, north winds 15 to 25 knots. Seas 6 to 10 feet. Thursday night, north to northwest winds 20 to 30 knots. Seas 5 to 9 feet. Friday, north to northwest winds 15 to 25 knots. Seas 5 to 9 feet. Friday night, north to northwest winds 15 to 25 knots. Seas 5 to 8 feet. Saturday, north winds 20 to 25 knots. Seas 6 to 9 feet. Saturday night, north to northwest winds 20 to 30 knots. Seas 7 to 10 feet. The offshore waters forecast for the following marine location: Pigeon Point to Point Piedras Blancas between 60 nautical miles and 150 nautical miles offshore. Issued at 2:39 p.m. Pacific Daylight Time. Tonight, northwest winds 15 to 25 knots. Seas 5 to 7 feet. Tuesday, northwest winds 15 to 25 knots. Seas 5 to 8 feet. Tuesday night, northwest winds 15 to 25 knots. Seas 6 to 9 feet. Wednesday, northwest winds 20 to 25 knots. Seas 7 to 10 feet. Wednesday night, northwest winds 20 to 25 knots. Seas 8 to 10 feet. Thursday, north to northwest winds 20 to 25 knots. Seas 8 to 10 feet. Thursday night, north to northwest winds 20 to 25 knots. Seas 7 to 9 feet. Friday, north to northwest winds 15 to 25 knots. Seas 6 to 9 feet. Friday night, north to northwest winds 15 to 25 knots. Seas 6 to 8 feet. Saturday, north to northwest winds 20 to 25 knots. Seas 7 to 9 feet. Saturday night, north to northwest winds 20 to 30 knots. Seas 8 to 10 feet. The coastal waters forecast from Point Reyes to Pigeon Point out to 10 nautical miles. Small craft advisory in effect through late Tuesday night. For tonight, northwest wind 15 to 20 knots. Seas 5 to 8 feet. Wave detail, northwest 6 feet at 8 seconds and

northwest 2 feet at 17 seconds. For Tuesday, northwest wind 15 to 20 knots. Seas 5 to 7 feet. Wave detail, northwest 6 feet at 8 seconds and southwest 2 feet at 17 seconds. For Tuesday night, northwest wind 15 to 20 knots. Seas 6 to 9 feet. Wave detail, northwest 7 feet at 8 seconds and southwest 2 feet at 17 seconds. 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This broadcast originates from the National Weather Service office located in Monterey, California, and serves the coastal marine waters, including San Francisco and Monterey Bay. The coastal waters forecast from Pigeon Point to Point Pinos out to 10 nautical miles. Small craft advisory in effect through late Tuesday night. For tonight, northwest wind 20 to 25 knots, easing to 10 to 15 knots. Seas 4 to 6 feet. Wave detail, northwest 5 feet at 7 seconds and southwest 2 feet at 17 seconds. For Tuesday, northwest wind 10 to 15 knots, rising to 20 to 25 knots in the afternoon. Seas 4 to 6 feet. Wave detail, northwest 5 feet at 8 seconds and southwest 2 feet at 17 seconds. For Tuesday night, northwest wind 15 to 20 knots, easing to 10 to 15 knots after midnight. Seas 5 to 7 feet. Wave detail, northwest 6 feet at 7 seconds and southwest 2 feet at 17 seconds. The following is an important beach hazard message from the National Weather Service. Issued at 5:00 p.m. Pacific Daylight Time. Beach hazard statement now in effect through Saturday afternoon. What? Long period southerly swell will bring an increased risk of sneaker waves and strong currents. Breaking waves will reach up to 10 feet along some south and southwest facing beaches and breakpoints. Where? Pacific Coast beaches. When? Through Saturday afternoon. Impacts. Dangerous conditions are forecast along the shoreline. Hazards include sneaker waves, strong rip currents, and large breaking waves. Stay off of jetties, piers, rocks, and other waterside infrastructure. Remain out of the water to avoid hazardous surf and never turn your back on the ocean. Monitor local weather, surf, and tide forecast at www.weather.gov/mtr. Sunrise, sunset, and tidal information for the San Francisco Bay Area for Monday, July 27th. The sunset tonight, 8:22 p.m. The sunrise tomorrow, 6:10 a.m. The sunset tomorrow, 8:21 p.m. Tidal data, it's a golden date for the afternoon and evening hours today and the morning hours of tomorrow. High tide, 12:32 p.m. at 4.63 feet. Low tide, 4:46 p.m. at 3.28 feet. High tide, 10:39 p.m. at 6.16 feet. Low tide, 5:45 a.m. at minus 0.39 feet. Here are the buoy observations for 5 p.m. Pacific Daylight Time. An offshore buoy 6 wind southwest at 12 knots, pressure 1,017.3 millibars. An offshore buoy 59 winds west at 8 knots, water temperature 66, pressure 1,021.4 millibars. A buoy 14 near Point Arena winds northwest at 12 knots, water temperature 61, pressure 1,018.2 millibars. A buoy 13 near Bodega Bay winds northwest at 21 knots, gusting to 27, pressure 1,015.8 millibars. At Point Reyes Wave Rider buoy water temperature 58, seas 6 feet every 18 seconds. At San Francisco Bar buoy water temperature 59, seas 5 feet every 18 seconds. At San Francisco buoy winds northwest at 12 knots, pressure 1,016.4 millibars, swell 4 feet every 17 seconds. At Half Moon Bay buoy winds west 12 knots, water temperature 60, pressure 1,018.2 millibars, seas 4 feet every 8 seconds. At Monterey buoy winds northwest at 19 knots.

gusting to 25, water temperature 62, pressure 1016.1 millibars. Endpoint, sir. Wave rider buoy water temperature 57, phase 6 feet, every 6 seconds. At Cape San Martin buoy, winds northwest at 19 knots, gusting to 21, water temperature 55, pressure 1015.7 millibars. Synopsis for the central California coast and bays, including the Monterey Bay, Greater Farallones, and Cordell Bank National and Marine Sanctuaries. Northwest breezes remain fresh to strong throughout the week, with stronger winds prevailing in the outer waters. Coastal jet regions along Big Sur and Point Reyes may result in frequent gale force gusts. Moderate seas gradually build to rough by Wednesday, especially across regions with strong northwest breezes. Long-period southerly swells, originating from distant tropical cyclones in the eastern Pacific, persist in our coastal waters through the week. The marine forecast for San Pablo Bay, Suisun Bay, the West Delta, and the San Francisco Bay north of the Bay Bridge. Small craft advisory in effect until 9 p.m. Pacific Daylight Time this evening. Small craft advisory in effect from Tuesday afternoon through Tuesday evening. For tonight, southwest wind 10 to 15 knots, easing to 5 to 10 knots late. For Tuesday, southwest wind 5 to 10 knots, rising to 10 to 15 knots in the afternoon. For Tuesday night, southwest wind 5 to 10 knots. The marine forecast for Monterey Bay. Small craft advisory in effect until 9 p.m. Pacific Daylight Time this evening. Small craft advisory in effect from Tuesday afternoon through Tuesday evening. For tonight, northwest wind 15 to 20 knots, easing to 5 to 10 knots. Seas 3 to 5 feet. Wave detail, northwest 5 feet at 7 seconds. For Tuesday, northwest wind 5 to 10 knots, becoming west 15 to 20 knots in the afternoon. Seas 3 to 4 feet. Wave detail, northwest 4 feet at 8 seconds and southwest 2 feet at 17 seconds. For Tuesday night, west wind 15 to 20 knots, becoming northwest 5 to 10 knots after midnight. Seas 3 to 5 feet. Wave detail, northwest 5 feet at 7 seconds. The coastal waters forecast from Point Arena to Point Reyes out to 10 nautical miles. Small craft advisory in effect through late Tuesday night. Tonight, northwest wind 20 to 25 knots, easing to 15 to 20 knots late. Seas 5 to 7 feet, wave detail, northwest 6 feet at 7 seconds, and southwest 2 feet at 17 seconds. Tuesday, northwest wind 15 to 20 knots, rising to 20 to 25 knots, with gusts up to 35 knots in the afternoon. Seas 5 to 7 feet, wave detail, northwest 7 feet at 8 seconds, and southwest 2 feet at 17 seconds. Tuesday night, northwest wind 20 to 25 knots, gusts up to 35 knots in the evening. Seas 6 to 9 feet, wave detail, northwest 8 feet at 8 seconds, and southwest 2 feet at 17 seconds. The coastal waters forecast from Point Arena to Point Reyes 10 to 60 nautical miles offshore. Small craft advisory in effect through late Tuesday night. Tonight, northwest wind 15 to 20 knots, seas 5 to 7 feet, wave detail, northwest 7 feet at 7 seconds, and southwest 2 feet at 17 seconds. Tuesday, northwest wind 20 to 25 knots, seas 6 to 7 feet, wave detail, northwest 7 feet at 7 seconds, and south 2 feet at 17 seconds. Tuesday night, northwest wind 20 to 25 knots, seas 7 to 9 feet, wave detail, northwest 9 feet at 8 seconds, and southwest 2 feet at 17 seconds. San Francisco Bar forecast. In the deep water channel, mixed seas of 4 to 6 feet at 22 seconds. San Francisco Bar forecast. In the deep water channel, mixed seas of 4 to 6 feet at 22 seconds. Across the bar, swell can be more than twice as high across the bar than surrounding waters. Waves are also more prone to break, particularly during strong ebb currents. Maximum ebb current of 1.2 knots at 4:11 p.m. Monday and 2.4 knots at 04:03 a.m. Tuesday. The coastal waters forecast from Point Pinos to Point Piedras Blancas.

now to 10 nautical miles. Gale warning in effect through Tuesday morning. Tonight, northwest wind 20 to 25 knots, gusts up to 35 knots early this evening, then 35 knots after midnight. Seas 5 to 8 feet wave detail, northwest 6 feet at 7 seconds, and southwest 2 feet at 17 seconds. Tuesday, northwest wind 15 to 20 knots, rising to 20 to 25 knots with gusts up to 35 knots in the afternoon. Seas 5 to 7 feet wave detail, northwest 6 feet at 8 seconds, and southwest 2 feet at 17 seconds. Tuesday night, northwest wind 20 to 25 knots with gusts up to 35 knots, easing to 15 to 20 knots after midnight. Seas 6 to 8 feet wave detail, northwest 7 feet at 8 seconds, and south 2 feet at 17 seconds. The coastal waters forecast from Pigeon Point to Point Pinos 10 to 60 nautical miles offshore. Small craft advisory in effect through late Tuesday night. Tonight, northwest wind 15 to 20 knots, seas 6 to 7 feet wave detail, northwest 7 feet at 8 seconds, and southwest 2 feet at 17 seconds. Tuesday, northwest wind 15 to 20 knots, seas 6 to 7 feet wave detail, northwest 7 feet at 8 seconds, and south 2 feet at 17 seconds. Tuesday night, northwest wind 20 to 25 knots, seas 7 to 9 feet wave detail, northwest 9 feet at 9 seconds, and south 2 feet at 17 seconds. The offshore waters forecast for the following marine location: Point Arena to Pigeon Point between 60 nautical miles and 150 nautical miles offshore. Issued at 2:39 p.m. Pacific Daylight Time. Tonight, northwest wind 15 to 25 knots. Seas 4 to 7 feet. Areas of fog with visibility 1 nautical mile or less. Tuesday, northwest wind 15 to 25 knots. Seas 5 to 7 feet. Tuesday night, northwest wind 15 to 25 knots. Seas 5 to 9 feet. Wednesday, north winds 20 to 25 knots, becoming northwest. Seas 6 to 9 feet. Wednesday night, north to northwest winds 20 to 30 knots. Seas 7 to 10 feet. Thursday, north winds 15 to 25 knots. Seas 6 to 10 feet. Thursday night, north to northwest winds 20 to 30 knots. Seas 5 to 9 feet. Friday, north to northwest winds 15 to 25 knots. Seas 5 to 9 feet. Friday night, north to northwest winds 15 to 25 knots. Seas 5 to 8 feet. Saturday, north winds 20 to 25 knots. Seas 6 to 9 feet. Saturday night, north to northwest winds 20 to 30 knots. Seas 7 to 10 feet. The offshore waters forecast for the following marine location: Pigeon Point to Point Piedras Blancas between 60 nautical miles and 150 nautical miles offshore. Issued at 2:39 p.m. Pacific Daylight Time. Tonight, northwest winds 15 to 25 knots. Seas 5 to 7 feet. Tuesday, northwest winds 15 to 25 knots. Seas 5 to 8 feet. Tuesday night, northwest winds 15 to 25 knots. Seas 6 to 9 feet. Wednesday, northwest winds 20 to 25 knots. Seas 7 to 10 feet. Wednesday night, northwest winds 20 to 25 knots. Seas 8 to 10 feet. Thursday, north to northwest winds 20 to 25 knots. Seas 8 to 10 feet. Thursday night, north to northwest winds 20 to 25 knots. Seas 7 to 9 feet. Friday, north to northwest winds 15 to 25 knots. Seas 6 to 9 feet. Friday night, north to northwest winds 15 to 25 knots. Seas 6 to 8 feet. Saturday, north to northwest winds 20 to 25 knots. Seas 7 to 9 feet. Saturday night, north to northwest winds 20 to 30 knots. Seas 8 to 10 feet. The coastal waters forecast from Point Reyes to Pigeon Point out to 10 nautical miles. Small craft advisory in effect through
for tonight, northwest wind 15 to 20 knots. Seas 5 to 8 feet. Wave detail, northwest 6 feet at 8 seconds and southwest 2 feet at 17 seconds. For Tuesday, northwest wind 15 to 20 knots. Seas 5 to 7 feet. Wave detail, northwest 6 feet at 8 seconds and southwest 2 feet at 17 seconds. For Tuesday night, northwest wind 15 to 20 knots. Seas 6 to 9 feet. Wave detail, northwest 7 feet at 8 seconds and southwest 2 feet at 17 seconds. The coastal waters forecast from Pigeon Point to Point Pinos out to 10 nautical miles. Small craft advisory in effect through late Tuesday night. For tonight, northwest wind 20 to 25 knots, easing to 10 to 15 knots. Seas 4 to 6 feet. Wave detail, northwest 5 feet at 7 seconds and southwest 2 feet at 17 seconds. For Tuesday, northwest wind 10 to 15 knots, rising to 20 to 25 knots in the afternoon. Seas 4 to 6 feet. Wave detail, northwest 5 feet at 8 seconds and southwest 2 feet at 17 seconds. For Tuesday night, northwest wind 15 to 20 knots, easing to 10 to 15 knots after midnight. Seas 5 to 7 feet. Wave detail, northwest 6 feet at 7 seconds and southwest 2 feet at 17 seconds. The following is an important beach hazard message from the National Weather Service. Issued at 5:00 p.m. Pacific Daylight Time. Beach hazard statement now in effect through Saturday afternoon. What? Long period southerly swell will bring an increased risk of sneaker waves and strong recurrence. Breaking waves will reach up to 10 feet along some south and southwest facing beaches and breakpoints. Where? Pacific Coast beaches. When? Through Saturday afternoon. Impacts, dangerous conditions are forecast along the shoreline. Hazards include sneaker waves, strong recurrence, and large breaking waves. Stay off of jetties, piers, rocks, and other waterside infrastructure. Remain out of the water to avoid hazardous surf and never turn your back on the ocean. Monitor local weather, surf, and tide forecast at www.weather.gov/mpr. Sunrise, sunset, and tidal information for the San Francisco Bay Area for Monday, July 27th. The sunset tonight, 8:22 p.m. The sunrise tomorrow, 6:10 a.m. The sunset tomorrow, 8:21 p.m. Tidal data at the Golden Gate for the afternoon and evening hours today and the morning hours of tomorrow. High tide, 12:32 p.m. at 4.63 feet. Low tide, 4:46 p.m. at 3.28 feet. High tide, 10:39 p.m. at 6.16 feet. Low tide, 5:45 a.m. at minus 039 feet. Here are the buoy observations for 5 p.m. Pacific Daylight Time. An offshore buoy 6 wind southwest at 12 knots, pressure 1,017.3 millibars. An offshore buoy 59 winds west at 8 knots, water temperature 66, pressure 1,021.4 millibars. A buoy 14 near Point Arena winds northwest at 12 knots, water temperature 61, pressure 1,018.2 millibars. A buoy 13 near Bodega Bay winds northwest at 21 knots, gusting to 27, pressure 1,015.8 millibars. At Point Reyes Wave Rider buoy water temperature 58, seas 6 feet every 18 seconds. At San Francisco Bar buoy water temperature 59, seas 5 feet every 18 seconds. At San Francisco buoy winds northwest at 12 knots, pressure 1,016.4 millibars, swell 4 feet every 17 seconds. At Half Moon Bay buoy winds west 12 knots, water temperature 60, pressure 1,018.2 millibars, seas 4 feet every 8 seconds. At Monterey buoy winds northwest at 19 knots, gusting to 25, water temperature 62, pressure 1,016.1 millibars. At Pointer, Wave Rider buoy water temperature

and I phase 6 feet every 6 seconds. At Cape San Martin Buoy, winds northwest at 19 knots, gusting to 21, water temperature 55, pressure 1,015.7 millibars. Synopsis for the Central California coast and bays, including the Monterey Bay, Greater Farallones, and Cordell Bank National Marine Sanctuaries. Northwest breezes remain fresh to strong throughout the week, with stronger winds prevailing in the outer waters. Coastal jet regions along Big Sur and Point Reyes may result in frequent gale force gusts. Moderate seas gradually build to rough by Wednesday, especially across regions with strong northwest breezes. Long-period southerly swells, originating from distant tropical cyclones in the eastern Pacific, persist in our coastal waters through the week. The marine forecast for San Pablo Bay, Suisun Bay, the West Delta, and the San Francisco Bay north of the Bay Bridge. Small craft advisory in effect until 9 p.m. Pacific Daylight Time this evening. Small craft advisory in effect from Tuesday afternoon through Tuesday evening. For tonight, southwest wind 10 to 15 knots, easing to 5 to 10 knots late. For Tuesday, southwest wind 5 to 10 knots, rising to 10 to 15 knots in the afternoon. For Tuesday night, southwest wind 5 to 10 knots. The marine forecast for Monterey Bay. Small craft advisory in effect until 9 p.m. Pacific Daylight Time this evening. Small craft advisory in effect from Tuesday afternoon through Tuesday evening. For tonight, northwest wind 15 to 20 knots, easing to 5 to 10 knots. Seas 3 to 5 feet. Wave detail, northwest 5 feet at 7 seconds. For Tuesday, northwest wind 5 to 10 knots, becoming west 15 to 20 knots in the afternoon. Seas 3 to 4 feet. Wave detail, northwest 4 feet at 8 seconds and southwest 2 feet at 17 seconds. For Tuesday night, west wind 15 to 20 knots, becoming northwest 5 to 10 knots after midnight. Seas 3 to 5 feet. Wave detail, northwest 5 feet at 7 seconds. The coastal waters forecast from Point Arena to Point Reyes out to 10 nautical miles. Small craft advisory in effect through late Tuesday night. Tonight, northwest wind 20 to 25 knots, easing to 15 to 20 knots late. Seas 5 to 7 feet, wave detail. Northwest 6 feet at 7 seconds and southwest 2 feet at 17 seconds. Tuesday, northwest wind 15 to 20 knots, rising to 20 to 25 knots with gusts up to 35 knots in the afternoon. Seas 5 to 7 feet, wave detail. Northwest 7 feet at 8 seconds and southwest 2 feet at 17 seconds. Tuesday night, northwest wind 20 to 25 knots, gusts up to 35 knots in the evening. Seas 6 to 9 feet, wave detail. Northwest 8 feet at 8 seconds and southwest 2 feet at 17 seconds. The coastal waters forecast from Point Arena to Point Reyes 10 to 60 nautical miles offshore. Small craft advisory in effect through late Tuesday night. Tonight, northwest wind 15 to 20 knots, seas 5 to 7 feet, wave detail. Northwest 7 feet at 7 seconds and southwest 2 feet at 17 seconds. Tuesday, northwest wind 20 to 25 knots, seas 6 to 7 feet, wave detail. Northwest 7 feet at 7 seconds and south 2 feet at 17 seconds. Tuesday night, northwest wind 20 to 25 knots, seas 7 to 9 feet, wave detail. Northwest 9 feet at 8 seconds and southwest 2 feet at 17 seconds. San Francisco Bar forecast. In the deep water channel, mixed seas of 4 to 6 feet at 22 seconds. Across the bar, swell can be more than twice as high across the bar than surrounding waters. Waves are also more prone to break, particularly during strong ebb currents. Maximum ebb current of 1.2 knots at 4:11 p.m. Monday and 2.4 knots at 4:03 a.m. Tuesday. The coastal waters forecast from Point Pinos to Point Piedras Blancas out to 10 nautical miles. Gale warning in effect through Tuesday morning. Tonight, northwest wind 20 to 25 knots, gusts up to 35 knots early this evening, then 35 knots after midnight. Seas 5 to 8 feet, wave detail. Northwest 6 feet at 7
and southwest 2 feet at 17 seconds. Tuesday, northwest wind 15 to 20 knots, rising to 20 to 25 knots with gusts up to 35 knots in the afternoon. Seas 5 to 7 feet, wave detail. Northwest 6 feet at 8 seconds and southwest 2 feet at 17 seconds. Tuesday night, northwest wind 20 to 25 knots with gusts up to 35 knots, easing to 15 to 20 knots after midnight. Seas 6 to 8 feet, wave detail. Northwest 7 feet at 8 seconds and south 2 feet at 17 seconds. The coastal waters forecast from Pigeon Point to Point Pinos 10 to 60 nautical miles offshore. Small craft advisory in effect through late Tuesday night. Tonight, northwest wind 15 to 20 knots, seas 6 to 7 feet, wave detail. Northwest 7 feet at 8 seconds and southwest 2 feet at 17 seconds. Tuesday, northwest wind 15 to 20 knots, seas 6 to 7 feet, wave detail. Northwest 7 feet at 8 seconds and south 2 feet at 17 seconds. Tuesday night, northwest wind 20 to 25 knots, seas 7 to 9 feet, wave detail. Northwest 9 feet at 9 seconds and south 2 feet at 17 seconds. The offshore waters forecast for the following marine location: Point Arena to Pigeon Point between 60 nautical miles and 150 nautical miles offshore. Issued at 2:39 p.m. Pacific Daylight Time. Tonight, northwest winds 15 to 25 knots. Seas 4 to 7 feet. Areas of fog with visibility 1 nautical mile or less. Tuesday, northwest winds 15 to 25 knots. Seas 5 to 7 feet. Tuesday night, northwest winds 15 to 25 knots. Seas 5 to 9 feet. Wednesday, north winds 20 to 25 knots, becoming northwest. Seas 6 to 9 feet. Wednesday night, north to northwest winds 20 to 30 knots. Seas 7 to 10 feet. Thursday, north winds 15 to 25 knots. Seas 6 to 10 feet. Thursday night, north to northwest winds 20 to 30 knots. Seas 5 to 9 feet. Friday, north to northwest winds 15 to 25 knots. Seas 5 to 9 feet. Friday night, north to northwest winds 15 to 25 knots. Seas 5 to 8 feet. Saturday, north winds 20 to 25 knots. Seas 6 to 9 feet. Saturday night, north to northwest winds 20 to 30 knots. Seas 7 to 10 feet. The offshore waters forecast for the following marine location: Pigeon Point to Point Quebras Blancas between 60 nautical miles and 150 nautical miles offshore. Issued at 2:39 p.m. Pacific Daylight Time. Tonight, northwest winds 15 to 25 knots. Seas 5 to 7 feet. Tuesday, northwest winds 15 to 25 knots. Seas 5 to 8 feet. Tuesday night, northwest winds 15 to 25 knots. Seas 6 to 9 feet. Wednesday, northwest winds 20 to 25 knots. Seas 7 to 10 feet. Wednesday night, northwest winds 20 to 25 knots. Seas 8 to 10 feet. Thursday, north to northwest winds 20 to 25 knots. Seas 8 to 10 feet. Thursday night, north to northwest winds 20 to 25 knots. Seas 7 to 9 feet. Friday, north to northwest winds 15 to 25 knots. Seas 6 to 9 feet. Friday night, north to northwest winds 15 to 25 knots. Seas 6 to 8 feet. Saturday, north to northwest winds 20 to 25 knots. Seas 7 to 9 feet. Saturday night, north to northwest winds 20 to 30 knots. Seas 8 to 10 feet. The coastal waters forecast from Point Reyes to Pigeon Point out to 10 nautical miles. Small craft advisory in effect through late Tuesday night. For tonight, northwest wind 15 to 20 knots. Seas 5 to 8 feet. Wave detail, northwest 6 feet at 8 seconds and southwest 2 feet at 17 seconds. For Tuesday, northwest wind 15 to 20 knots.

coastal waters forecast from Pigeon Point to Point Pinos out to 10 nautical miles. Small craft advisory in effect through late Tuesday night. For tonight, northwest wind 20 to 25 knots, easing to 10 to 15 knots. Seas 4 to 6 feet. Wave detail, northwest 5 feet at 7 seconds and southwest 2 feet at 17 seconds. For Tuesday, northwest wind 10 to 15 knots, rising to 20 to 25 knots in the afternoon. Seas 4 to 6 feet. Wave detail, northwest 5 feet at 8 seconds and southwest 2 feet at 17 seconds. For Tuesday night, northwest wind 15 to 20 knots, easing to 10 to 15 knots after midnight. Seas 5 to 7 feet. Wave detail, northwest 6 feet at 7 seconds and southwest 2 feet at 17 seconds. The following is an important beach hazard message from the National Weather Service. Issued at 5:00 p.m. Pacific Daylight Time. Beach hazard statement now in effect through Saturday afternoon. What? Long period southerly swell will bring an increased risk of sneaker waves and strong currents. Breaking waves will reach up to 10 feet along some south and southwest facing beaches and breakpoints. Where? Pacific Coast beaches. When? Through Saturday afternoon. Impacts. Dangerous conditions are forecast along the shoreline. Hazards include sneaker waves, strong wind currents, and large breaking waves. 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Sunrise, sunset, and tidal information for the San Francisco Bay Area for Monday, July 27th. The sunset tonight, 8:22 p.m. The sunrise tomorrow, 6:10 a.m. The sunset tomorrow, 8:21 p.m. Tidal data at the Golden Gate for the afternoon and evening hours today and the morning hours of tomorrow. High tide, 12:32 p.m. at 4.63 feet. Low tide, 4:46 p.m. at 3.28 feet. High tide, 10:39 p.m. at 6.16 feet. Low tide, 5:45 a.m. at minus 039 feet. Here are the buoy observations for 5 p.m. Pacific Daylight Time. An offshore buoy 6 wind southwest at 12 knots, pressure 1,017.3 millibars. An offshore buoy 59 winds west at 8 knots, water temperature 66, pressure 1,021.4 millibars. A buoy 14 near Point Arena winds northwest at 12 knots, water temperature 61, pressure 1,018.2 millibars. A buoy 13 near Bodega Bay winds northwest at 21 knots, gusting to 27, pressure 1,015.8 millibars. At Point Reyes Wave Rider buoy water temperature 58, seas 6 feet every 18 seconds. At San Francisco Bar buoy water temperature 59, seas 5 feet every 18 seconds. At San Francisco buoy winds northwest at 12 knots, pressure 1,016.4 millibars, swell 4 feet every 17 seconds. At Half Moon Bay buoy winds west 12 knots, water temperature 60, pressure 1,018.2 millibars, seas 4 feet every 8 seconds. At Monterey buoy winds northwest at 19 knots, gusting to 25, water temperature 62, pressure 1,016.1 millibars. At Poinsur, Wave Rider buoy water temperature 57, seas 6 feet every 6 seconds. At Cape San Martin buoy winds northwest at 19 knots, gusting to 21, water temperature 55, pressure 1,015.7 millibars. Synopsis for the Central California coast and bays, including the Monterey Bay, Greater Farallones, and Cordell Bank National Marine Sanctuaries. Northwest breezes remain fresh to strong throughout the week with stronger winds prevailing in the outer waters. Coastal jet regions along Big Sur and Point Reyes may result in frequent gale force gusts. Moderate seas gradually build to rust by Wednesday, especially across regions with stronger

as breezes. Long-period southerly swells originating from distant tropical cyclones in the eastern Pacific persist in our coastal waters through the week. The marine forecast for San Pablo Bay, Suisun Bay, the West Delta, and the San Francisco Bay north of the Bay Bridge. Small craft advisory in effect until 9 p.m. Pacific Daylight Time this evening. Small craft advisory in effect from Tuesday afternoon through Tuesday evening. For tonight, southwest wind 10 to 15 knots, easing to 5 to 10 knots late. For Tuesday, southwest wind 5 to 10 knots, rising to 10 to 15 knots in the afternoon. For Tuesday night, southwest wind 5 to 10 knots. The marine forecast for Monterey Bay. Small craft advisory in effect until 9 p.m. Pacific Daylight Time this evening. Small craft advisory in effect from Tuesday afternoon through Tuesday evening. For tonight, northwest wind 15 to 20 knots, easing to 5 to 10 knots. Seas 3 to 5 feet. Wave detail, northwest 5 feet at 7 seconds. For Tuesday, northwest wind 5 to 10 knots, becoming west 15 to 20 knots in the afternoon. Seas 3 to 4 feet. Wave detail, northwest 4 feet at 8 seconds and southwest 2 feet at 17 seconds. For Tuesday night, west wind 15 to 20 knots, becoming northwest 5 to 10 knots after midnight. Seas 3 to 5 feet. Wave detail, northwest 5 feet at 7 seconds. The coastal waters forecast from Point Arena to Point Reyes out to 10 nautical miles. Small craft advisory in effect through late Tuesday night. Tonight, northwest wind 20 to 25 knots, easing to 15 to 20 knots late. Seas 5 to 7 feet wave detail, northwest 6 feet at 7 seconds and southwest 2 feet at 17 seconds. Tuesday, northwest wind 15 to 20 knots, rising to 20 to 25 knots with gusts up to 35 knots in the afternoon. Seas 5 to 7 feet wave detail, northwest 7 feet at 8 seconds and southwest 2 feet at 17 seconds. Tuesday night, northwest wind 20 to 25 knots, gusts up to 35 knots in the evening. Seas 6 to 9 feet wave detail, northwest 8 feet at 8 seconds and southwest 2 feet at 17 seconds. The coastal waters forecast from Point Arena to Point Reyes 10 to 60 nautical miles offshore. Small craft advisory in effect through late Tuesday night. Tonight, northwest wind 15 to 20 knots, seas 5 to 7 feet wave detail, northwest 7 feet at 7 seconds, and southwest 2 feet at 17 seconds. Tuesday, northwest wind 20 to 25 knots, seas 6 to 7 feet wave detail, northwest 7 feet at 7 seconds, and south 2 feet at 17 seconds. Tuesday night, northwest wind 20 to 25 knots, seas 7 to 9 feet wave detail, northwest 9 feet at 8 seconds, and southwest 2 feet at 17 seconds. San Francisco Bar forecast. In the deep water channel, mixed seas of 4 to 6 feet at 22 seconds. Across the bar, swell can be more than twice as high across the bar than surrounding waters. Waves are also more prone to break, particularly during strong ebb currents. Maximum ebb current of 1.2 knots at 4:11 p.m. Monday and 2.4 knots at 4:03 a.m. Tuesday. The coastal waters forecast from Point Pinos to Point Piedras Blancas out to 10 nautical miles. Gale warning in effect through Tuesday morning. Tonight, northwest wind 20 to 25 knots, gusts up to 35 knots early this evening, then 35 knots after midnight. Seas 5 to 8 feet wave detail, northwest 6 feet at 7 seconds, and southwest 2 feet at 17 seconds. Tuesday, northwest wind 15 to 20 knots, rising to 20 to 25 knots with gusts up to 35 knots in the afternoon. Seas 5 to 7 feet wave detail, northwest 6 feet at 8 seconds and southwest 2 feet at 17 seconds. Tuesday night, northwest wind 20 to 25 knots with gusts up to 35 knots, easing to 15 to 20 knots after midnight. Seas 6 to 8 feet wave detail, northwest 7 feet at 8 seconds and south 2 feet at 17 seconds. The coastal waters forecast from Pigeon Point to Point Pinos 10 to 60 nautical miles.

offshore. Small craft advisory in effect through late Tuesday night. Tonight, northwest wind 15 to 20 knots, seas 6 to 7 feet, wave detail. Northwest 7 feet at 8 seconds and southwest 2 feet at 17 seconds. Tuesday, northwest wind 15 to 20 knots, seas 6 to 7 feet, wave detail. Northwest 7 feet at 8 seconds and south 2 feet at 17 seconds. Tuesday night, northwest wind 20 to 25 knots, sea 7 to 9 feet, wave detail. Northwest 9 feet at 9 seconds and south 2 feet at 17 seconds. The offshore waters forecast for the following marine location: Point Arena to Pigeon Point between 60 nautical miles and 150 nautical miles offshore. Issued at 2:39 p.m. Pacific Daylight Time. Tonight, northwest wind 15 to 25 knots. Seas 4 to 7 feet. Areas of fog with visibility 1 nautical mile or less. Tuesday, northwest wind 15 to 25 knots. Seas 5 to 7 feet. Tuesday night, northwest wind 15 to 25 knots. Seas 5 to 9 feet. Wednesday, north winds 20 to 25 knots, becoming northwest. Seas 6 to 9 feet. Wednesday night, north to northwest winds 20 to 30 knots. Seas 7 to 10 feet. Thursday, north winds 15 to 25 knots. Seas 6 to 10 feet. Thursday night, north to northwest winds 20 to 30 knots. Seas 5 to 9 feet. Friday, north to northwest winds 15 to 25 knots. Seas 5 to 9 feet. Friday night, north to northwest winds 15 to 25 knots. Seas 5 to 8 feet. Saturday, north winds 20 to 25 knots. Seas 6 to 9 feet. Saturday night, north to northwest winds 20 to 30 knots. Seas 7 to 10 feet. The offshore waters forecast for the following marine location: Pigeon Point to Point Piedras Blancas between 60 nautical miles and 150 nautical miles offshore. Issued at 2:39 p.m. Pacific Daylight Time. Tonight, northwest winds 15 to 25 knots. Seas 5 to 7 feet. Tuesday, northwest winds 15 to 25 knots. Seas 5 to 8 feet. Tuesday night, northwest winds 15 to 25 knots. Seas 6 to 9 feet. Wednesday, northwest winds 20 to 25 knots. Seas 7 to 10 feet. Wednesday night, northwest winds 20 to 25 knots. Seas 8 to 10 feet. Thursday, north to northwest winds 20 to 25 knots. Seas 8 to 10 feet. Thursday night, north to northwest winds 20 to 25 knots. Seas 7 to 9 feet. Friday, north to northwest winds 15 to 25 knots. Seas 6 to 9 feet. Friday night, north to northwest winds 15 to 25 knots. Seas 6 to 8 feet. Saturday, north to northwest winds 20 to 25 knots. Seas 7 to 9 feet. Saturday night, north to northwest winds 20 to 30 knots. Seas 8 to 10 feet. The coastal waters forecast from Point Reyes to Pigeon Point out to 10 nautical miles. Small craft advisory in effect through late Tuesday night. For tonight, northwest wind 15 to 20 knots. Seas 5 to 8 feet. Wave detail, northwest 6 feet at 8 seconds and southwest 2 feet at 17 seconds. For Tuesday, northwest wind 15 to 20 knots. Seas 5 to 7 feet. Wave detail, northwest 6 feet at 8 seconds and southwest 2 feet at 17 seconds. For Tuesday night, northwest wind 15 to 20 knots. Seas 6 to 9 feet. Wave detail, northwest 7 feet at 8 seconds and southwest 2 feet at 17 seconds. The coastal waters forecast from Pigeon Point to Point Pinos out to 10 nautical miles. Small craft advisory in effect through late Tuesday night. For tonight, northwest wind 20 to 25 knots, easing to 10 to 15 knots. Seas 4 to 6 feet.

in detail. Northwest 5 feet at 7 seconds and southwest 2 feet at 17 seconds. For Tuesday, northwest wind 10 to 15 knots, rising to 20 to 25 knots in the afternoon. Seas 4 to 6 feet. Wave detail, northwest 5 feet at 8 seconds and southwest 2 feet at 17 seconds. For Tuesday night, northwest wind 15 to 20 knots, easing to 10 to 15 knots after midnight. Seas 5 to 7 feet. Wave detail, northwest 6 feet at 7 seconds and southwest 2 feet at 17 seconds. The following is an important beach hazard message from the National Weather Service. Issued at 5:00 p.m. Pacific Daylight Time. Beach hazard statement now in effect through Saturday afternoon. What? Long period southerly swell will bring an increased risk of sneaker waves and stronger currents. Breaking waves will reach up to 10 feet along some south and southwest facing beaches and breakpoints. Where? Pacific Coast beaches. When? Through Saturday afternoon. Impacts. Dangerous conditions are forecast along the shoreline. Hazards include sneaker waves, strong currents, and large breaking waves. Stay off of jetties, piers, rocks, and other waterside infrastructure. Remain out of the water to avoid hazardous surf and never turn your back on the ocean. Monitor local weather, surf, and tide forecast at www.weather.gov/NTR. Sunrise, sunset, and tidal information for the San Francisco Bay Area for Monday, July 27th. The sunset tonight, 8:22 p.m. The sunrise tomorrow, 6:10 a.m. The sunset tomorrow, 8:21 p.m. Tidal data at the Golden Gate for the afternoon and evening hours today and the morning hours of tomorrow. High tide, 12:32 p.m. at 4.63 feet. Low tide, 4:46 p.m. at 3.28 feet. High tide, 10:39 p.m. at 6.16 feet. Low tide, 5:45 a.m. at minus 0.39 feet. Here are the buoy observations for 6 p.m. Pacific Daylight Time. An offshore buoy 6 wind southwest at 14 knots, pressure 1,017.6 millibars. An offshore buoy 59 winds west at 8 knots, water temperature 66, pressure 1,021.1 millibars. At Point Arena buoy, winds northwest 14 knots, water temperature 60, pressure 1,018.0 millibars, seas 2 feet every 17 seconds. At buoy 13 near Bodega Bay, winds northwest at 23 knots, gusting to 29, pressure 1,015.1 millibars. At Point Reyes Wave Rider buoy, water temperature 58, seas 6 feet every 18 seconds. At San Francisco Bar buoy, water temperature 59, seas 5 feet every 18 seconds. At San Francisco buoy, winds northwest at 10 knots, water temperature 56, pressure 1,016.3 millibars. At Half Moon Bay buoy, winds northwest 14 knots, water temperature 60, pressure 1,017.7 millibars, seas 4 feet every 9 seconds. At Monterey Bay buoy, winds northwest 21 knots, gusting to 25, water temperature 62, pressure 1,015.7 millibars, seas 5 feet every 17 seconds. At Point Sur, Wave Rider buoy, water temperature 57, seas 7 feet every 6 seconds. At Cape San Martin buoy, winds northwest at 19 knots, gusting to 25, water temperature 55, pressure 1,015.0 millibars. Synopsis for the Central California coast and bays, including the Monterey Bay, Greater Farallones, and Cordell Bank National Marine Sanctuaries. Northwest breezes remain fresh to strong throughout the week, with stronger winds prevailing in the outer waters. Coastal jet regions along Big Sur and Point Reyes may result in frequent gale force gusts. Moderate seas gradually build to rough by Wednesday, especially across regions with strong northwest breezes. Long period southerly swells, originating from distant tropical cyclones in the eastern Pacific, persist in our coastal waters through the week. The marine forecast for

San Pablo Bay, Susum Bay, the West Delta, and the San Francisco Bay north of the Bay Bridge. Small craft advisory in effect until 9 p.m. Pacific Daylight Time this evening. Small craft advisory in effect from Tuesday afternoon through Tuesday evening. For tonight, southwest wind 10 to 15 knots, easing to 5 to 10 knots late. For Tuesday, southwest wind 5 to 10 knots, rising to 10 to 15 knots in the afternoon. For Tuesday night, southwest wind 5 to 10 knots. The marine forecast for Monterey Bay. Small craft advisory in effect until 9 p.m. Pacific Daylight Time this evening. Small craft advisory in effect from Tuesday afternoon through Tuesday evening. For tonight, northwest wind 15 to 20 knots, easing to 5 to 10 knots. Seas 3 to 5 feet. Wave detail, northwest 5 feet at 7 seconds. For Tuesday, northwest wind 5 to 10 knots, becoming west 15 to 20 knots in the afternoon. Seas 3 to 4 feet. Wave detail, northwest 4 feet at 8 seconds and southwest 2 feet at 17 seconds. For Tuesday night, west wind 15 to 20 knots, becoming northwest 5 to 10 knots after midnight. Seas 3 to 5 feet. Wave detail, northwest 5 feet at 7 seconds. The coastal waters forecast from Point Arena to Point Reyes out to 10 nautical miles. Small craft advisory in effect through late Tuesday night. Tonight, northwest wind 20 to 25 knots, easing to 15 to 20 knots late. Seas 5 to 7 feet, wave detail, northwest 6 feet at 7 seconds, and southwest 2 feet at 17 seconds. Tuesday, northwest wind 15 to 20 knots, rising to 20 to 25 knots with gusts up to 35 knots in the afternoon. Seas 5 to 7 feet, wave detail, northwest 7 feet at 8 seconds, and southwest 2 feet at 17 seconds. Tuesday night, northwest wind 20 to 25 knots, gusts up to 35 knots in the evening. Seas 6 to 9 feet, wave detail, northwest 8 feet at 8 seconds, and southwest 2 feet at 17 seconds. The coastal waters forecast from Point Arena to Point Reyes 10 to 60 nautical miles offshore. Small craft advisory in effect through late Tuesday night. Tonight, northwest wind 15 to 20 knots, seas 5 to 7 feet, wave detail, northwest 7 feet at 7 seconds, and southwest 2 feet at 17 seconds. Tuesday, northwest wind 20 to 25 knots, seas 6 to 7 feet, wave detail, northwest 7 feet at 7 seconds, and south 2 feet at 17 seconds. Tuesday night, northwest wind 20 to 25 knots, seas 7 to 9 feet, wave detail, northwest 9 feet at 8 seconds, and southwest 2 feet at 17 seconds. San Francisco Bar forecast. In the deep water channel, mixed seas of 4 to 6 feet at 22 seconds. Across the bar, swell can be more than twice as high across the bar than surrounding waters. Waves are also more prone to break, particularly during strong ebb currents. Maximum ebb current of 1.2 knots at 4:11 p.m. Monday and 2.4 knots at 04:03 a.m. Tuesday. The coastal waters forecast from Point Pinos to Point Piedras Blancas out to 10 nautical miles. Gale warning in effect through Tuesday morning. Tonight, northwest wind 20 to 25 knots, gusts up to 35 knots early this evening, then 35 knots after midnight. Seas 5 to 8 feet, wave detail, northwest 6 feet at 7 seconds, and southwest 2 feet at 17 seconds. Tuesday, northwest wind 15 to 20 knots, rising to 20 to 25 knots with gusts up to 35 knots in the afternoon. Seas 5 to 7 feet, wave detail, northwest 6 feet at 8 seconds, and southwest 2 feet at 17 seconds. Tuesday night, northwest wind 20 to 25 knots with gusts up to 35 knots, easing to 15 to 20 knots after midnight. Seas 6 to 8 feet, wave detail, northwest 7 feet at 8 seconds, and south 2 feet at 17 seconds. The coastal waters forecast from Pigeon Point to Point Pinos 10 to 60 nautical miles offshore. Small craft advisory in effect through late Tuesday night. Tonight, northwest wind 15 to 20 knots, seas 6 to 7 feet, wave detail, northwest 7 feet at 8.

seconds and southwest 2 feet at 17 seconds. Tuesday, northwest wind 15 to 20 knots, sea 6 to 7 feet. Wave detail. Northwest 7 feet at 8 seconds and south 2 feet at 17 seconds. Tuesday night. Northwest wind 20 to 25 knots, sea 7 to 9 feet. Wave detail. Northwest 9 feet at 9 seconds and south 2 feet at 17 seconds. The offshore waters forecast for the following marine location: Point Arena to Pigeon Point between 60 nautical miles and 150 nautical miles offshore. Issued at 2:39 p.m. Pacific Daylight Time. Tonight, northwest winds 15 to 25 knots. Seas 4 to 7 feet. Areas of fog with visibility 1 nautical mile or less. Tuesday, northwest winds 16 to 25 knots. Seas 5 to 7 feet. Tuesday night, northwest winds 16 to 25 knots. Seas 5 to 9 feet. Wednesday, north winds 20 to 25 knots, becoming northwest. Seas 6 to 9 feet. Wednesday night, north to northwest winds 20 to 30 knots. Seas 7 to 10 feet. Thursday, north winds 15 to 25 knots. Seas 6 to 10 feet. Thursday night, north to northwest winds 20 to 30 knots. Seas 5 to 9 feet. Friday, north to northwest winds 15 to 25 knots. Seas 5 to 9 feet. Friday night, north to northwest winds 15 to 25 knots. Seas 5 to 8 feet. Saturday, north winds 20 to 25 knots. Seas 6 to 9 feet. Saturday night, north to northwest winds 20 to 30 knots. Seas 7 to 10 feet. The offshore waters forecast for the following marine location: Pigeon Point to Point Piedras Blancas between 60 nautical miles and 150 nautical miles offshore. Issued at 2:39 p.m. Pacific Daylight Time. Tonight, northwest winds 15 to 25 knots. Seas 5 to 7 feet. Tuesday, northwest winds 15 to 25 knots. Seas 5 to 8 feet. Tuesday night, northwest winds 15 to 25 knots. Seas 6 to 9 feet. Wednesday, northwest winds 20 to 25 knots. Seas 7 to 10 feet. Wednesday night, northwest winds 20 to 25 knots. Seas 8 to 10 feet. Thursday, north to northwest winds 20 to 25 knots. Seas 8 to 10 feet. Thursday night, north to northwest winds 20 to 25 knots. Seas 7 to 9 feet. Friday, north to northwest winds 15 to 25 knots. Seas 6 to 9 feet. Friday night, north to northwest winds 15 to 25 knots. Seas 6 to 8 feet. Saturday, north to northwest winds 20 to 25 knots. Seas 7 to 9 feet. Saturday night, north to northwest winds 20 to 30 knots. Seas 8 to 10 feet. The coastal waters forecast from Point Reyes to Pigeon Point out to 10 nautical miles. Small craft advisory in effect through late Tuesday night. For tonight, northwest wind 15 to 20 knots. Seas 5 to 8 feet. Wave detail, northwest 6 feet at 8 seconds and southwest 2 feet at 17 seconds. For Tuesday, northwest wind 15 to 20 knots. Seas 5 to 7 feet. Wave detail, northwest 6 feet at 8 seconds and southwest 2 feet at 17 seconds. For Tuesday night, northwest wind 15 to 20 knots. Seas 6 to 9 feet. Wave detail, northwest 7 feet at 8 seconds and southwest 2 feet at 17 seconds. The coastal waters forecast from Pigeon Point to Point Pinos out to 10 nautical miles. Small craft advisory in effect through late Tuesday night. For tonight, northwest wind 20 to 25 knots, easing to 10 to 15 knots. Seas 4 to 6 feet. Wave detail, northwest 5 feet at 7 seconds and southwest 2 feet at 17 seconds. For Tuesday, northwest wind 10 to 15 knots, rising to 20.

25 knots in the afternoon. 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Wave detail, northwest 5 feet at 8 seconds and southwest 2 feet at 17 seconds. For Tuesday night, northwest wind 15 to 20 knots, easing to 10 to 15 knots after midnight. Seas 5 to 7 feet. Wave detail, northwest 6 feet at 7 seconds and southwest 2 feet at 17 seconds. 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This broadcast originates from the National Weather Service office located in Monterey, California, and serves the coastal marine waters, including San Francisco and Monterey Bay. The following is an important beach hazard message from the National Weather Service. Issued at 5:00 p.m. Pacific Daylight Time. Beach hazard statement now in effect through Saturday afternoon. What? Long period southerly swell will bring an increased risk of sneaker waves and strong recurrence. Breaking waves will reach up to 10 feet along some south and southwest facing beaches and breakpoints. Where? Pacific Coast beaches. When? Through Saturday afternoon. Impacts. Dangerous conditions are forecast along the shoreline. Hazards include sneaker waves, strong recurrence, and large breaking waves. Stay off of jetties, piers, rocks, and other waterside infrastructure. Remain out of the water to avoid hazardous surf and never turn your back on the ocean. Monitor local weather, surf, and tide forecast at www.weather.gov/mtr. Sunrise, sunset, and tidal information for the San Francisco Bay Area for Monday, July 27th. The sunset tonight, 8:22 p.m. The sunrise tomorrow, 6:10 a.m. The sunset tomorrow, 8:21 p.m. Tidal data at the Golden Gate for the afternoon and evening hours today and the morning hours of tomorrow. High tide, 12:32 p.m. at 4.63 feet. Low tide, 4:46 p.m. at 3.28 feet. High tide, 10:39 p.m. at 6.16 feet. Low tide, 5:45 a.m. at minus 039 feet. Here are the buoy observations for 6 p.m. Pacific Daylight Time. An offshore buoy 6 wind southwest at 14 knots, pressure 1,017.6 millibars. An offshore buoy 59 winds west at 8 knots, water temperature 66, pressure 1,021.1 millibars. At Point Arena buoy, winds northwest 14 knots, water temperature 60, pressure 1,018.0 millibars, seas 2 feet every 17 seconds. At buoy 13 near Bodega Bay, winds northwest at 23 knots, gusting to 29, pressure 1,015.1 millibars. At Point Reyes Wave Rider buoy, water temperature 58, seas 6 feet every 18 seconds. At San Francisco Bar buoy, water temperature 59, seas 5 feet every 18 seconds. At San Francisco buoy, winds northwest at 10 knots, water temperature 56, pressure 1,016.3 millibars. At Half Moon Bay buoy, winds northwest 14 knots, water temperature 60, pressure 1,017.7 millibars, seas 4 feet every 9 seconds. At Monterey Bay buoy, winds northwest 21 knots, gusting to 25, water temperature 62, pressure 1,015.7 millibars, seas 5 feet every 17 seconds. At Pointer, Wave Rider buoy, water temperature 57, seas 7 feet every 6 seconds. At Cape San Martin buoy, winds northwest at 19 knots, gusting to 25, water temperature 55, pressure 1,015.0 millibars. Synopsis for the Central California coast and bays, including the Monterey Bay, Greater Farallones, and Cordell Bank National Marine Sanctuaries. Northwest breezes remain fresh to strong throughout the week, with stronger winds prevailing in the outer waters. Coastal jet regions along Big Sur and Point Reyes may result in frequent gale force gusts. Moderate seas gradually build to rough by Wednesday, especially across regions with strong northwest breezes. Long period

southerly swells originating from distant tropical cyclones in the eastern Pacific persist in our coastal waters through the week. The marine forecast for San Pablo Bay, Suisun Bay, the West Delta, and the San Francisco Bay north of the Bay Bridge. Small craft advisory in effect until 9 p.m. Pacific Daylight Time this evening. Small craft advisory in effect from Tuesday afternoon through Tuesday evening. For tonight, southwest wind 10 to 15 knots, easing to 5 to 10 knots late. For Tuesday, southwest wind 5 to 10 knots, rising to 10 to 16 knots in the afternoon. For Tuesday night, southwest wind 5 to 10 knots. The marine forecast for Monterey Bay. Small craft advisory in effect until 9 p.m. Pacific Daylight Time this evening. Small craft advisory in effect from Tuesday afternoon through Tuesday evening. For tonight, northwest wind 15 to 20 knots, easing to 5 to 10 knots. Seas 3 to 5 feet. Wave detail, northwest 5 feet at 7 seconds. For Tuesday, northwest wind 5 to 10 knots, becoming west 15 to 20 knots in the afternoon. Seas 3 to 4 feet. Wave detail, northwest 4 feet at 8 seconds and southwest 2 feet at 17 seconds. For Tuesday night, west wind 15 to 20 knots, becoming northwest 5 to 10 knots after midnight. Seas 3 to 5 feet. Wave detail, northwest 5 feet at 7 seconds. The coastal waters forecast from Point Arena to Point Reyes out to 10 nautical miles. Small craft advisory in effect through late Tuesday night. Tonight, northwest wind 20 to 25 knots, easing to 15 to 20 knots late. Seas 5 to 7 feet, wave detail, northwest 6 feet at 7 seconds and southwest 2 feet at 17 seconds. Tuesday, northwest wind 15 to 20 knots, rising to 20 to 25 knots with gusts up to 35 knots in the afternoon. Seas 5 to 7 feet, wave detail, northwest 7 feet at 8 seconds and southwest 2 feet at 17 seconds. Tuesday night, northwest wind 20 to 25 knots, gusts up to 35 knots in the evening. Seas 6 to 9 feet, wave detail, northwest 8 feet at 8 seconds and southwest 2 feet at 17 seconds. The coastal waters forecast from Point Arena to Point Reyes 10 to 16 nautical miles offshore. Small craft advisory in effect through late Tuesday night. Tonight, northwest wind 15 to 20 knots, seas 5 to 7 feet, wave detail, northwest 7 feet at 7 seconds, and southwest 2 feet at 17 seconds. Tuesday, northwest wind 20 to 25 knots, seas 6 to 7 feet, wave detail, northwest 7 feet at 7 seconds, and south 2 feet at 17 seconds. Tuesday night, northwest wind 20 to 25 knots, seas 7 to 9 feet, wave detail, northwest 9 feet at 8 seconds, and southwest 2 feet at 17 seconds. San Francisco Bar forecast. In the deep water channel, mixed seas of 4 to 6 feet at 22 seconds. Across the bar, swell can be more than twice as high across the bar than surrounding waters. Waves are also more prone to break, particularly during strong ebb currents. Maximum ebb current of 1.2 knots at 4:11 p.m. Monday and 2.4 knots at 4:03 a.m. Tuesday. The coastal watch 11 p.m. Monday and 2.4 knots at 4:03 a.m. Tuesday. The coastal waters forecast from Point Pinos to Point Piedras Blancas out to 10 nautical miles. Gale warning in effect through Tuesday morning. Tonight, northwest wind 20 to 25 knots, gusts up to 35 knots early this evening, then 35 knots after midnight. Seas 5 to 8 feet, wave detail, northwest 6 feet at 7 seconds, and southwest 2 feet at 17 seconds. Tuesday, northwest wind 15 to 20 knots, rising to 20 to 25 knots with gusts up to 35 knots in the afternoon. Seas 5 to 7 feet, wave detail, northwest 6 feet at 8 seconds, and southwest 2 feet at 17 seconds. Tuesday night, northwest wind 20 to 25 knots with gusts up to 35 knots, easing to 15 to 20 knots after midnight. Seas 6 to 8 feet, wave detail, northwest 7 feet at 8 seconds, and south 2 feet at 17 seconds.

the waters forecast from Pigeon Point to Point Pinos 10 to 60 nautical miles offshore. Small craft advisory in effect through late Tuesday night. Tonight, northwest wind 15 to 20 knots, sea 6 to 7 feet, wave detail. Northwest 7 feet at 8 seconds and southwest 2 feet at 17 seconds. Tuesday, northwest wind 15 to 20 knots, sea 6 to 7 feet, wave detail. Northwest 7 feet at 8 seconds and south 2 feet at 17 seconds. Tuesday night, northwest wind 20 to 25 knots, sea 7 to 9 feet, wave detail. Northwest 9 feet at 9 seconds and south 2 feet at 17 seconds. The offshore waters forecast for the following marine location: Point Arena to Pigeon Point between 60 nautical miles and 150 nautical miles offshore. Issued at 2:39 p.m. Pacific Daylight Time. Tonight, northwest winds 15 to 25 knots. Seas 4 to 7 feet. Areas of fog with visibility 1 nautical mile or less. Tuesday, northwest winds 15 to 25 knots. Seas 5 to 7 feet. Tuesday night, northwest winds 15 to 25 knots. Seas 5 to 9 feet. Wednesday, north winds 20 to 25 knots, becoming northwest. Seas 6 to 9 feet. Wednesday night, north to northwest winds 20 to 30 knots. Seas 7 to 10 feet. Thursday, north winds 15 to 25 knots. Seas 6 to 10 feet. Thursday night, north to northwest winds 20 to 30 knots. Seas 5 to 9 feet. Friday, north to northwest winds 15 to 25 knots. Seas 5 to 9 feet. Friday night, north to northwest winds 15 to 25 knots. Seas 5 to 8 feet. Saturday, north winds 20 to 25 knots. Seas 6 to 9 feet. Saturday night, north to northwest winds 20 to 30 knots. Seas 7 to 10 feet. The offshore waters forecast for the following marine location: Pigeon Point to Point Piedras Blancas between 60 nautical miles and 150 nautical miles offshore. Issued at 2:39 p.m. Pacific Daylight Time. Tonight, northwest winds 15 to 25 knots. Seas 5 to 7 feet. Tuesday, northwest winds 15 to 25 knots. Seas 5 to 8 feet. Tuesday night, northwest winds 15 to 25 knots. Seas 6 to 9 feet. Wednesday, northwest winds 20 to 25 knots. Seas 7 to 10 feet. Wednesday night, northwest winds 20 to 25 knots. Seas 8 to 10 feet. Thursday, north to northwest winds 20 to 25 knots. Seas 8 to 10 feet. Thursday night, north to northwest winds 20 to 25 knots. Seas 7 to 9 feet. Friday, north to northwest winds 15 to 25 knots. Seas 6 to 9 feet. Friday night, north to northwest winds 15 to 25 knots. Seas 6 to 8 feet. Saturday, north to northwest winds 20 to 25 knots. Seas 7 to 9 feet. Saturday night, north to northwest winds 20 to 30 knots. Seas 8 to 10 feet. The coastal waters forecast from Point Reyes to Pigeon Point out to 10 nautical miles. Small craft advisory in effect through late Tuesday night. For tonight, northwest wind 15 to 20 knots. Seas 5 to 8 feet. Wave detail, northwest 6 feet at 8 seconds and southwest 2 feet at 17 seconds. For Tuesday, northwest wind 15 to 20 knots. Seas 5 to 7 feet. Wave detail, northwest 6 feet at 8 seconds and southwest 2 feet at 17 seconds. For Tuesday night, northwest wind 15 to 20 knots. Seas 6 to 9 feet. Wave detail, northwest 7 feet at 8 seconds and southwest 2 feet at 17 seconds. The coastal waters forecast from Pigeon Point to Point Pinos out to 10 nautical miles. Small craft advisory in effect through late Tuesday night. For tonight, northwest wind 20 to 25 knots.

easing to 10 to 15 knots. Seas 4 to 6 feet. Wave detail, northwest 5 feet at 7 seconds and southwest 2 feet at 17 seconds. For Tuesday, northwest wind 10 to 15 knots, rising to 20 to 25 knots in the afternoon. Seas 4 to 6 feet. Wave detail, northwest 5 feet at 8 seconds and southwest 2 feet at 17 seconds. For Tuesday night, northwest wind 15 to 20 knots, easing to 10 to 50 knots after midnight. Seas 5 to 7 feet. Wave detail, northwest 6 feet at 7 seconds and southwest 2 feet at 17 seconds. The following is an important beach hazard message from the National Weather Service. Issued at 5:00 p.m. Pacific Daylight Time. Beach hazard statement now in effect through Saturday afternoon. What? Long period southerly swell will bring an increased risk of sneaker waves and stronger currents. Breaking waves will reach up to 10 feet along some south and southwest facing beaches and breakpoints. Where? Pacific Coast beaches. When? Through Saturday afternoon. Impacts. Dangerous conditions are forecast along the shoreline. Hazards include sneaker waves, strong currents, and large breaking waves. Stay off of jetties, piers, rocks, and other waterside infrastructure. Remain out of the water to avoid hazardous surf and never turn your back on the ocean. 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Sunrise, sunset, and tidal information for the San Francisco Bay Area for Monday, July 27th. The sunset tonight, 8:22 p.m. The sunrise tomorrow, 6:10 a.m. The sunset tomorrow, 8:21 p.m. Tidal data at the Golden Gate for the afternoon and evening hours today and the morning hours of tomorrow. High tide, 12:32 p.m. at 4.63 feet. Low tide, 4:46 p.m. at 3.28 feet. High tide, 10:39 p.m. at 6.16 feet. Low tide, 5:45 a.m. at minus 039 feet. Here are the buoy observations for 6 p.m. Pacific Daylight Time. An offshore buoy 6 wind southwest at 14 knots, pressure 1,017.6 millibars. An offshore buoy 59 winds west at 8 knots, water temperature 66, pressure 1,021.1 millibars. At Point Arena buoy, winds northwest 14 knots, water temperature 60, pressure 1,018.0 millibars, seas 2 feet every 17 seconds. At buoy 13 near Bodega Bay, winds northwest at 23 knots, gusting to 29, pressure 1,015.1 millibars. At Point Reyes Wave Rider buoy, water temperature 58, seas 6 feet every 18 seconds. At San Francisco Bar buoy, water temperature 59, seas 5 feet every 18 seconds. At San Francisco buoy, winds northwest at 10 knots, water temperature 56, pressure 1,016.3 millibars. At Half Moon Bay buoy, winds northwest 14 knots, water temperature 60, pressure 1,017.7 millibars, seas 4 feet every 9 seconds. At Monterey Bay buoy, winds northwest 21 knots, gusting to 25, water temperature 62, pressure 1,015.7 millibars, seas 5 feet every 17 seconds. At Point Sur, Wave Rider buoy, water temperature 57, seas 7 feet every 6 seconds. At Cape San Martin buoy, winds northwest at 19 knots, gusting to 25, water temperature 55, pressure 1,015.0 millibars. Synopsis for the Central California coast and bays, including the Monterey Bay, Greater Farallones, and Cordell Bank National Marine Sanctuaries. Northwest breezes remain fresh to strong throughout the week with stronger winds prevailing in the outer waters. Coastal jet regions along Big Sur and Point Reyes may result in frequent gale force gusts. Moderate seas gradually build to rough by Wednesday, especially across regions with strong northwest breezes. Long period southerly swells, originating from distant tropical cyclones in the eastern Pacific.

test our coastal waters through the week. The marine forecast for San Pablo Bay, Suisun Bay, the West Delta, and the San Francisco Bay north of the Bay Bridge. Small craft advisory in effect until 9 p.m. Pacific Daylight Time this evening. Small craft advisory in effect from Tuesday afternoon through Tuesday evening. For tonight, southwest wind 10 to 15 knots, easing to 5 to 10 knots late. For Tuesday, southwest wind 5 to 10 knots, rising to 10 to 15 knots in the afternoon. For Tuesday night, southwest wind 5 to 10 knots. The marine forecast for Monterey Bay. Small craft advisory in effect until 9 p.m. Pacific Daylight Time this evening. Small craft advisory in effect from Tuesday afternoon through Tuesday evening. For tonight, northwest wind 15 to 20 knots, easing to 5 to 10 knots. Seas 3 to 5 feet. Wave detail, northwest 5 feet at 7 seconds. For Tuesday, northwest wind 5 to 10 knots, becoming west 15 to 20 knots in the afternoon. Seas 3 to 4 feet. Wave detail, northwest 4 feet at 8 seconds and southwest 2 feet at 17 seconds. For Tuesday night, west wind 15 to 20 knots, becoming northwest 5 to 10 knots after midnight. Seas 3 to 5 feet. Wave detail, northwest 5 feet at 7 seconds. The coastal waters forecast from Point Arena to Point Reyes out to 10 nautical miles. Small craft advisory in effect through late Tuesday night. Tonight, northwest wind 20 to 25 knots, easing to 15 to 20 knots late. Seas 5 to 7 feet wave detail, northwest 6 feet at 7 seconds and southwest 2 feet at 17 seconds. Tuesday, northwest wind 15 to 20 knots, rising to 20 to 25 knots with gusts up to 35 knots in the afternoon. Seas 5 to 7 feet wave detail, northwest 7 feet at 8 seconds and southwest 2 feet at 17 seconds. Tuesday night, northwest wind 20 to 25 knots, gusts up to 35 knots in the evening. Seas 6 to 9 feet wave detail, northwest 8 feet at 8 seconds and southwest 2 feet at 17 seconds. The coastal waters forecast from Point Arena to Point Reyes 10 to 16 nautical miles offshore. Small craft advisory in effect through late Tuesday night. Tonight, northwest wind 15 to 20 knots, seas 5 to 7 feet wave detail, northwest 7 feet at 7 seconds, and southwest 2 feet at 17 seconds. Tuesday, northwest wind 20 to 25 knots, seas 6 to 7 feet wave detail, northwest 7 feet at 7 seconds, and south 2 feet at 17 seconds. Tuesday night, northwest wind 20 to 25 knots, seas 7 to 9 feet wave detail, northwest 9 feet at 8 seconds and southwest 2 feet at 17 seconds. San Francisco Bar forecast. In the deep water channel, mixed seas of 4 to 6 feet at 22 seconds. Across the bar, swell can be more than twice as high across the bar than surrounding waters. Waves are also more prone to break, particularly during strong ebb currents. Maximum ebb current of 1.2 knots at 4:11 p.m. Monday and 2.4 knots at 4:03 a.m. Tuesday. The coastal waters forecast from Point Pinos to Point Piedras Blancas out to 10 nautical miles. Gale warning in effect through Tuesday morning. Tonight, northwest wind 20 to 25 knots, gusts up to 35 knots early this evening, then 35 knots after midnight. Seas 5 to 8 feet wave detail, northwest 6 feet at 7 seconds, and southwest 2 feet at 17 seconds. Tuesday, northwest wind 15 to 20 knots, rising to 20 to 25 knots with gusts up to 35 knots in the afternoon. Seas 5 to 7 feet wave detail, northwest 6 feet at 8 seconds and southwest 2 feet at 17 seconds. Tuesday night, northwest wind 20 to 25 knots with gusts up to 35 knots, easing to 15 to 20 knots after midnight. Seas 6 to 8 feet wave detail, northwest 7 feet at 8 seconds and south 2 feet at 17 seconds. The coastal waters forecast from Pigeon Point to Point Pinos 10 to 60 nautical miles offshore. Small craft advisory in effect through late Tuesday night. Tonight, northwest wind 15 to 20.

not see 6 to 7 feet wave detail, northwest 7 feet at 8 seconds and southwest 2 feet at 17 seconds Tuesday, northwest wind 15 to 20 knots, see 6 to 7 feet wave detail, northwest 7 feet at 8 seconds and south 2 feet at 17 seconds. Tuesday night, northwest wind 20 to 25 knots, see 7 to 9 feet wave detail, northwest 9 feet at 9 seconds and south 2 feet at 17 seconds. The offshore waters forecast for the following marine location: Point Arena to Pigeon Point between 60 nautical miles and 150 nautical miles offshore. Issued at 2:39 p.m. Pacific Daylight Time. Tonight, northwest winds 15 to 25 knots. Seas 4 to 7 feet. Areas of fog with visibility 1 nautical mile or less. Tuesday, northwest winds 15 to 25 knots. Seas 5 to 7 feet. Tuesday night, northwest winds 15 to 25 knots. Seas 5 to 9 feet. Wednesday, north winds 20 to 25 knots, becoming northwest. Seas 6 to 9 feet. Wednesday night, north to northwest winds 20 to 30 knots. Seas 7 to 10 feet. Thursday, north winds 15 to 25 knots. Seas 6 to 10 feet. Thursday night, north to northwest winds 20 to 30 knots. Seas 5 to 9 feet. Friday, north to northwest winds 15 to 25 knots. Seas 5 to 9 feet. Friday night, north to northwest winds 15 to 25 knots. Seas 5 to 8 feet. Saturday, north winds 20 to 25 knots. Seas 6 to 9 feet. Saturday night, north to northwest winds 20 to 30 knots. Seas 7 to 10 feet. The offshore waters forecast for the following marine location: Pigeon Point to Point Piedras Blancas between 60 nautical miles and 150 nautical miles offshore. Issued at 2:39 p.m. Pacific Daylight Time. Tonight, northwest winds 15 to 25 knots. Seas 5 to 7 feet. Tuesday, northwest winds 15 to 25 knots. Seas 5 to 8 feet. Tuesday night, northwest winds 15 to 25 knots. Seas 6 to 9 feet. Wednesday, northwest winds 20 to 25 knots. Seas 7 to 10 feet. Wednesday night, northwest winds 20 to 25 knots. Seas 8 to 10 feet. Thursday, north to northwest winds 20 to 25 knots. Seas 8 to 10 feet. Thursday night, north to northwest winds 20 to 25 knots. Seas 7 to 9 feet. Friday, north to northwest winds 15 to 25 knots. Seas 6 to 9 feet. Friday night, north to northwest winds 15 to 25 knots. Seas 6 to 8 feet. Saturday, north to northwest winds 20 to 25 knots. Seas 7 to 9 feet. Saturday night, north to northwest winds 20 to 30 knots. Seas 8 to 10 feet. The coastal waters forecast from Point Reyes to Pigeon Point out to 10 nautical miles. Small craft advisory in effect through late Tuesday night. For tonight, northwest wind 15 to 20 knots. Seas 5 to 8 feet. Wave detail, northwest 6 feet at 8 seconds and southwest 2 feet at 17 seconds. For Tuesday, northwest wind 15 to 20 knots. Seas 5 to 7 feet. Wave detail, northwest 6 feet at 8 seconds and southwest 2 feet at 17 seconds. For Tuesday night, northwest wind 15 to 20 knots. Seas 6 to 9 feet. Wave detail, northwest 7 feet at 8 seconds and southwest 2 feet at 17 seconds. The coastal waters forecast from Pigeon Point to Point Pinos out to 10 nautical miles. Small craft advisory in effect through late Tuesday night. For tonight, northwest wind 20 to 25 knots, easing to 10 to 15 knots. Seas 4 to 6 feet. Wave detail, northwest 5 feet at 7 seconds and southwest 2 feet at 17 seconds.

Monterey, California, and serves the coastal marine waters, including San Francisco and Monterey Bay. The following is an important beach hazard message from the National Weather Service, issued at 5:00 p.m. Pacific Daylight Time. Beach hazard statement now in effect through Saturday afternoon. What? Long period southerly swell will bring an increased risk of sneaker waves and strong recurrence. Breaking waves will reach up to 10 feet along some south and southwest facing beaches and breakpoints. Where? Pacific Coast beaches. When? Through Saturday afternoon. Impacts. Dangerous conditions are forecast along the shoreline. Hazards include sneaker waves, strong recurrence, and large breaking waves. Stay off of jetties, piers, rocks, and other waterside infrastructure. Remain out of the water to avoid hazardous surf and never turn your back on the ocean. Monitor local weather, surf, and tide forecast at www.weather.gov/mtr. Semi-sunset and tidal information for the San Francisco Bay Area for Monday, July 27th. The sunset tonight, 8:22 p.m. The sunrise tomorrow, 6:10 a.m. The sunset tomorrow, 8:21 p.m. Tidal data at the Golden Gate for the afternoon and evening hours today and the morning hours of tomorrow. High tide, 12:32 p.m. at 4.63 feet. Low tide, 4:46 p.m. at 3.28 feet. High tide, 10:39 p.m. at 6.16 feet. Low tide, 5:45 a.m. at minus 039 feet. Here are the buoy observations for 6 p.m. Pacific Daylight Time. An offshore buoy 6, wind southwest at 14 knots, pressure 1,017.6 millibars. An offshore buoy 59, winds west at 8 knots, water temperature 66, pressure 1,021.1 millibars. At Point Arena buoy, winds northwest 14 knots, water temperature 60, pressure 1,018.0 millibars, seas 2 feet every 17 seconds. At buoy 13 near Bodega Bay, winds northwest at 23 knots, gusting to 29, pressure 1,015.1 millibars. At Point Reyes Wave Rider buoy, water temperature 58, seas 6 feet every 18 seconds. At San Francisco Bar Buoy, water temperature 59, seas 5 feet every 18 seconds. At San Francisco Buoy, winds northwest at 10 knots, water temperature 56, pressure 1,016.3 millibars. At Half Moon Bay Buoy, winds northwest 14 knots, water temperature 60, pressure 1,017.7 millibars, seas 4 feet every 9 seconds. At Monterey Bay Buoy, winds northwest 21 knots, gusting to 25, water temperature 62, pressure 1,015.7 millibars, seas 5 feet every 17 seconds. At Pointer, Wave Rider Buoy, water temperature 57, seas 7 feet every 6 seconds. At Cape San Martin Buoy, winds northwest at 19 knots, gusting to 25, water temperature 55, pressure 1,015.0 millibars. Synopsis for the Central California coast and bays, including the Monterey Bay, Greater Farallones, and Cordell Bank National Marine Sanctuaries. Northwest breezes remain fresh to strong throughout the week, with stronger winds prevailing in the outer waters. Coastal jet regions along Big Sur and Point Reyes may result in frequent gale force gusts. Moderate seas gradually build to rough by Wednesday, especially across regions with strong northwest breezes. Long period southerly swells, originating from distant tropical cyclones in the eastern Pacific, persist in our coastal waters through the week. The marine forecast for San Pablo Bay, Suisun Bay, the West Delta, and the San Francisco Bay north of the Bay Bridge. Small craft advisory in effect until 9 p.m. Pacific Daylight Time this evening. Small craft advisory in effect from Tuesday afternoon through Tuesday evening. For tonight, southwest wind 10 to 15 knots, easing to 5 to 10 knots late. For Tuesday, southwest wind 5 to 10 knots, rising to 10 to 15 knots in the afternoon. For Tuesday night, southwest wind 5 to 10 knots,

rain forecast for Monterey Bay. Small craft advisory in effect until 9 p.m. Pacific Daylight Time this evening. Small craft advisory in effect from Tuesday afternoon through Tuesday evening. For tonight, northwest wind 15 to 20 knots, easing to 5 to 10 knots. Seas 3 to 5 feet. Wave detail, northwest 5 feet at 7 seconds. For Tuesday, northwest wind 5 to 10 knots, becoming west 15 to 20 knots in the afternoon. Seas 3 to 4 feet. Wave detail, northwest 4 feet at 8 seconds and southwest 2 feet at 17 seconds. For Tuesday night, west wind 15 to 20 knots, becoming northwest 5 to 10 knots after midnight. Seas 3 to 5 feet. Wave detail, northwest 5 feet at 7 seconds. The coastal waters forecast from Point Arena to Point Reyes out to 10 nautical miles. Small craft advisory in effect through late Tuesday night. Tonight, northwest wind 20 to 25 knots, easing to 15 to 20 knots late. Seas 5 to 7 feet wave detail, northwest 6 feet at 7 seconds, and southwest 2 feet at 17 seconds. Tuesday, northwest wind 15 to 20 knots, rising to 20 to 25 knots with gusts up to 35 knots in the afternoon. Seas 5 to 7 feet wave detail, northwest 7 feet at 8 seconds, and southwest 2 feet at 17 seconds. Tuesday night, northwest wind 20 to 25 knots, gusts up to 35 knots in the evening. Seas 6 to 9 feet wave detail, northwest 8 feet at 8 seconds, and southwest 2 feet at 17 seconds. The coastal waters forecast from Point Arena to Point Reyes 10 to 60 nautical miles offshore. Small craft advisory in effect through late Tuesday night. Tonight, northwest wind 15 to 20 knots, seas 5 to 7 feet wave detail, northwest 7 feet at 7 seconds, and southwest 2 feet at 17 seconds. Tuesday, northwest wind 20 to 25 knots, seas 6 to 7 feet wave detail, northwest 7 feet at 7 seconds, and south 2 feet at 17 seconds. Tuesday night, northwest wind 20 to 25 knots, seas 7 to 9 feet wave detail, northwest 9 feet at 8 seconds, and southwest 2 feet at 17 seconds. San Francisco VAR forecast. In the deep water channel, mixed seas of 4 to 6 feet at 22 seconds. Across the bar, swell can be more than twice as high across the bar than surrounding waters. Waves are also more prone to break, particularly during strong ebb currents. Maximum ebb current of 1.2 knots at 4:11 p.m. Monday and 2.4 knots at 4:03 a.m. Tuesday. The coastal waters forecast from Point Pinos to Point Piedras Blancas out to 10 nautical miles. Gale warning in effect through Tuesday morning. Tonight, northwest wind 20 to 25 knots, gusts up to 35 knots early this evening, then 35 knots after midnight. Seas 5 to 8 feet wave detail, northwest 6 feet at 7 seconds, and southwest 2 feet at 17 seconds. Tuesday, northwest wind 15 to 20 knots, rising to 20 to 25 knots with gusts up to 35 knots in the afternoon. Seas 5 to 7 feet wave detail, northwest 6 feet at 8 seconds, and southwest 2 feet at 17 seconds. Tuesday night, northwest wind 20 to 25 knots with gusts up to 35 knots, easing to 15 to 20 knots after midnight. Seas 6 to 8 feet wave detail, northwest 7 feet at 8 seconds, and south 2 feet at 17 seconds. The coastal waters forecast from Pigeon Point to Point Pinos 10 to 60 nautical miles offshore. Small craft advisory in effect through late Tuesday night. Tonight, northwest wind 15 to 20 knots, seas 6 to 7 feet wave detail, northwest 7 feet at 8 seconds, and southwest 2 feet at 17 seconds. Tuesday, northwest wind 15 to 20 knots, seas 6 to 7 feet wave detail, northwest 7 feet at 8 seconds, and south 2 feet at 17 seconds. Tuesday night, northwest wind 20 to 25 knots, seas 7 to 9 feet wave detail, northwest 9 feet at 9 seconds, and south 2 feet at 17 seconds. The offshore waters forecast for the following marine location: Point Arena to Pigeon Point between 60 nautical miles and 150.

nautical miles offshore. Eastern at 2:39 p.m. Pacific Daylight Time. Tonight, northwest winds 15 to 25 knots. Seas 4 to 7 feet. Areas of fog with visibility 1 nautical mile or less. Tuesday, northwest winds 15 to 25 knots. Seas 5 to 7 feet. Tuesday night, northwest winds 15 to 25 knots. Seas 5 to 9 feet. Wednesday, north winds 20 to 25 knots, becoming northwest. Seas 6 to 9 feet. Wednesday night, north to northwest winds 20 to 30 knots. Seas 7 to 10 feet. Thursday, north winds 15 to 25 knots. Seas 6 to 10 feet. Thursday night, north to northwest winds 20 to 30 knots. Seas 5 to 9 feet. Friday, north to northwest winds 15 to 25 knots. Seas 5 to 9 feet. Friday night, north to northwest winds 15 to 25 knots. Seas 5 to 8 feet. Saturday, north winds 20 to 25 knots. Seas 6 to 9 feet. Saturday night, north to northwest winds 20 to 30 knots. Seas 7 to 10 feet. The offshore waters forecast for the following marine location: Pigeon Point to Point Piedras Blancas between 60 nautical miles and 150 nautical miles offshore. Issued at 2:39 p.m. Pacific Daylight Time. Tonight, northwest winds 15 to 25 knots. Seas 5 to 7 feet. Tuesday, northwest winds 15 to 25 knots. Seas 5 to 8 feet. Tuesday night, northwest winds 15 to 25 knots. Seas 6 to 9 feet. Wednesday, northwest winds 20 to 25 knots. Seas 7 to 10 feet. Wednesday night, northwest winds 20 to 25 knots. Seas 8 to 10 feet. Thursday, north to northwest winds 20 to 25 knots. Seas 8 to 10 feet. Thursday night, north to northwest winds 20 to 25 knots. Seas 7 to 9 feet. Friday, north to northwest winds 15 to 25 knots. Seas 6 to 9 feet. Friday night, north to northwest winds 15 to 25 knots. Seas 6 to 8 feet. Saturday, north to northwest winds 20 to 25 knots. Seas 7 to 9 feet. Saturday night, north to northwest winds 20 to 30 knots. Seas 8 to 10 feet. The coastal waters forecast from Point Reyes to Pigeon Point out to 10 nautical miles. Small craft advisory in effect through late Tuesday night. For tonight, northwest winds 15 to 20 knots. Seas 5 to 8 feet. Wave detail, northwest 6 feet at 8 seconds and southwest 2 feet at 17 seconds. For Tuesday, northwest wind 15 to 20 knots. Seas 5 to 7 feet. Wave detail, northwest 6 feet at 8 seconds and southwest 2 feet at 17 seconds. For Tuesday night, northwest wind 15 to 20 knots. Seas 6 to 9 feet. Wave detail, northwest 7 feet at 8 seconds and southwest 2 feet at 17 seconds. The coastal waters forecast from Pigeon Point to Point Pinos out to 10 nautical miles. Small craft advisory in effect through late Tuesday night. For tonight, northwest wind 20 to 25 knots, easing to 10 to 15 knots. Seas 4 to 6 feet. Wave detail, northwest 5 feet at 7 seconds and southwest 2 feet at 17 seconds. For Tuesday, northwest wind 10 to 15 knots, rising to 20 to 25 knots in the afternoon. Seas 4 to 6 feet. Wave detail, northwest 5 feet at 8 seconds and southwest 2 feet at 17 seconds. For Tuesday night, northwest wind 15 to 20 knots, easing to 10 to 15 knots after midnight. Seas 5 to 7 feet. Wave detail, northwest 6 feet at 7 seconds and southwest 2 feet at 17 seconds. The following is an important beach hazard message from the National Weather Service.

measured at 5:00 p.m. Pacific Daylight Time. Beach hazard statement now in effect through Saturday afternoon. Wet, long-period southerly swell will bring an increased risk of sneaker waves and strong recurrence. Breaking waves will reach up to 10 feet along some south and southwest-facing beaches and breakpoints. Where? Pacific Coast beaches. When? Through Saturday afternoon. Impacts. Dangerous conditions are forecast along the shoreline. Hazards include sneaker waves, strong rip currents, and large breaking waves. Stay off of jetties, piers, rocks, and other waterside infrastructure. Remain out of the water to avoid hazardous surf and never turn your back on the ocean. Monitor local weather, surf, and tide forecast at www.weather.gov/MTR. Sunrise, sunset, and tidal information for the San Francisco Bay Area for Monday, July 27th. The sunset tonight, 8:22 p.m. The sunrise tomorrow, 6:10 a.m. The sunset tomorrow, 8:21 p.m. Tidal data at the Golden Gate for the afternoon and evening hours today and the morning hours of tomorrow. High tide, 12:32 p.m. at 4.63 feet. Low tide, 4:46 p.m. at 3.28 feet. High tide, 10:39 p.m. at 6.16 feet. Low tide, 5:45 a.m. at minus 0.39 feet. Here are the buoy observations for 7 p.m. Pacific Daylight Time. An offshore buoy 6 winds west at 14 knots, pressure 1,017.5 millibars. An offshore buoy 59 winds west at 8 knots, water temperature 66, pressure 1,021.0 millibars. At Point Arena buoy, winds north 12 knots, water temperature 60, pressure 1,017.8 millibars, sea is 3 feet, every 17 seconds. At buoy 13 near Bodega Bay, winds northwest at 23 knots, gusting to 29, pressure 1,014.8 millibars. At Point Reyes Wave Rider buoy, water temperature 58, sea 7 feet, every 18 seconds. At San Francisco Bar buoy, water temperature 59, seas 5 feet, every 18 seconds. At San Francisco buoy, winds northwest 14 knots, water temperature 56, pressure 1,015.6 millibars, seas 5 feet, every 19 seconds. At Half Moon Bay buoy, winds northwest 14 knots, water temperature 60, pressure 1,017.3 millibars, seas 4 feet, every 6 seconds. At Monterey Bay buoy, winds northwest 19 knots, gusting to 25, water temperature 62, pressure 1,015.5 millibars, seas 5 feet, every 17 seconds. At Pointer, Wave Rider buoy, water temperature 57, seas 7 feet, every 18 seconds. At Cape San Martin buoy, winds northwest 19 knots, gusting to 23, water temperature 55, pressure 1,014.7 millibars. Sea is 8 feet, every 7 seconds. Synopsis for the Central California coast and bays, including the Monterey Bay, Greater Farallones, and Cordell Bank National Marine Sanctuaries. Northwest breezes remain fresh to strong throughout the week, with stronger winds prevailing in the outer waters. Coastal jet regions along Big Sur and Point Reyes may result in frequent gale force gusts. Moderate seas gradually build to rough by Wednesday, especially across regions with strong northwest breezes. Long-period southerly swells, originating from distant tropical cyclones in the eastern Pacific, persist in our coastal waters through the week. The marine forecast for San Pablo Bay, Suisun Bay, the West Delta, and the San Francisco Bay north of the Bay Bridge. Small craft advisory in effect until 9 p.m. Pacific Daylight Time this evening. Small craft advisory in effect from Tuesday afternoon through Tuesday evening. For tonight, southwest wind 10 to 15 knots, easing to 5 to 10 knots late. For Tuesday, southwest wind 5 to 10 knots, rising to 10 to 15 knots in the afternoon. For Tuesday night, southwest wind 5 to 10 knots. The marine forecast for Monterey Bay. Small craft advisory in effect until

9 p.m. Pacific Daylight Time this evening. Small craft advisory in effect from Tuesday afternoon through Tuesday evening. For tonight, northwest wind 15 to 20 knots, easing to 5 to 10 knots. Seas 3 to 5 feet. Wave detail, northwest 5 feet at 7 seconds. For Tuesday, northwest wind 5 to 10 knots, becoming west 15 to 20 knots in the afternoon. Seas 3 to 4 feet. Wave detail, northwest 4 feet at 8 seconds and southwest 2 feet at 17 seconds. For Tuesday night, west wind 15 to 20 knots, becoming northwest 5 to 10 knots after midnight. Seas 3 to 5 feet. Wave detail, northwest 5 feet at 7 seconds. The coastal waters forecast from Point Arena to Point Reyes out to 10 nautical miles. Small craft advisory in effect through late Tuesday night. Tonight, northwest wind 20 to 25 knots, easing to 15 to 20 knots late. Seas 5 to 7 feet, wave detail, northwest 6 feet at 7 seconds and southwest 2 feet at 17 seconds. Tuesday, northwest wind 15 to 20 knots, rising to 20 to 25 knots with gusts up to 35 knots in the afternoon. Seas 5 to 7 feet, wave detail, northwest 7 feet at 8 seconds and southwest 2 feet at 17 seconds. Tuesday night, northwest wind 20 to 25 knots, gusts up to 35 knots in the evening. Seas 6 to 9 feet, wave detail, northwest 8 feet at 8 seconds and southwest 2 feet at 17 seconds. The coastal waters forecast from Point Arena to Point Reyes 10 to 60 nautical miles offshore. Small craft advisory in effect through late Tuesday night. Tonight, northwest wind 15 to 20 knots, seas 5 to 7 feet, wave detail, northwest 7 feet at 7 seconds, and southwest 2 feet at 17 seconds. Tuesday, northwest wind 20 to 25 knots, seas 6 to 7 feet, wave detail, northwest 7 feet at 7 seconds, and south 2 feet at 17 seconds. Tuesday night, northwest wind 20 to 25 knots, seas 7 to 9 feet, wave detail, northwest 9 feet at 8 seconds, and southwest 2 feet at 17 seconds. San Francisco Bar forecast. In the deep water channel, mixed seas of 4 to 6 feet at 22 seconds. Across the bar, swell can be more than twice as high across the bar than surrounding waters. Waves are also more prone to break, particularly during strong ebb currents. Maximum ebb current of 1.2 knots at 4:11 p.m. Monday and 2.4 knots at 4:03 a.m. Tuesday. The coastal waters forecast from Point Pinos to Point Piedras Blancas out to 10 nautical miles. Gale warning in effect through Tuesday morning. Tonight, northwest wind 20 to 25 knots, gusts up to 35 knots early this evening, then 35 knots after midnight. Seas 5 to 8 feet, wave detail, northwest 6 feet at 7 seconds, and southwest 2 feet at 17 seconds. Tuesday, northwest wind 15 to 20 knots, rising to 20 to 25 knots with gusts up to 35 knots in the afternoon. Seas 5 to 7 feet, wave detail, northwest 6 feet at 8 seconds and southwest 2 feet at 17 seconds. Tuesday night, northwest wind 20 to 25 knots with gusts up to 35 knots, easing to 15 to 20 knots after midnight. Seas 6 to 8 feet, wave detail, northwest 7 feet at 8 seconds and south 2 feet at 17 seconds. The coastal waters forecast from Pigeon Point to Point Pinos 10 to 60 nautical miles offshore. Small craft advisory in effect through late Tuesday night. Tonight, northwest wind 15 to 20 knots, seas 6 to 7 feet, wave detail, northwest 7 feet at 8 seconds, and southwest 2 feet at 17 seconds. Tuesday, northwest wind 15 to 20 knots, seas 6 to 7 feet, wave detail, northwest 7 feet at 8 seconds, and south 2 feet at 17 seconds. Tuesday night, northwest wind 20 to 25 knots, seas 7 to 9 feet, wave detail, northwest 9 feet at 9 seconds and south 2 feet at 17 seconds. The offshore waters forecast for the following marine location, Point Arena to Pigeon Point between 60 nautical miles and 150 nautical miles offshore. Issued at 2:39 p.m. Pacific Daylight Time.

tonight. Northwest winds 16 to 25 knots. Seas 4 to 7 feet. Areas of fog with visibility 1 nautical mile or less. Tuesday, northwest winds 16 to 25 knots. Seas 5 to 7 feet. Tuesday night, northwest winds 16 to 25 knots. Seas 5 to 9 feet. Wednesday, north winds 20 to 25 knots, becoming northwest. Seas 6 to 9 feet. Wednesday night, north to northwest winds 20 to 30 knots. Seas 7 to 10 feet. Thursday, north winds 16 to 25 knots. Seas 6 to 10 feet. Thursday night, north to northwest winds 20 to 30 knots. Seas 5 to 9 feet. Friday, north to northwest winds 15 to 25 knots. Seas 5 to 9 feet. Friday night, north to northwest winds 15 to 25 knots. Seas 5 to 8 feet. Saturday, north winds 20 to 25 knots. Seas 6 to 9 feet. Saturday night, north to northwest winds 20 to 30 knots. Seas 7 to 10 feet. The offshore waters forecast for the following marine location: Pigeon Point to Point Piedras Blancas between 60 nautical miles and 150 nautical miles offshore. Issued at 2:39 p.m. Pacific Daylight Time. Tonight, northwest winds 16 to 25 knots. Seas 5 to 7 feet. Tuesday, northwest winds 15 to 25 knots. Seas 5 to 8 feet. Tuesday night, northwest winds 15 to 25 knots. Seas 6 to 9 feet. Wednesday, northwest winds 20 to 25 knots. Seas 7 to 10 feet. Wednesday night, northwest winds 20 to 25 knots. Seas 8 to 10 feet. Thursday, north to northwest winds 20 to 25 knots. Seas 8 to 10 feet. Thursday night, north to northwest winds 20 to 25 knots. Seas 7 to 9 feet. Friday, north to northwest winds 15 to 25 knots. Seas 6 to 9 feet. Friday night, north to northwest winds 15 to 25 knots. Seas 6 to 8 feet. Saturday, north to northwest winds 20 to 25 knots. Seas 7 to 9 feet. Saturday night, north to northwest winds 20 to 30 knots. Seas 8 to 10 feet. The coastal waters forecast from Point Reyes to Pigeon Point out to 10 nautical miles. Small craft advisory in effect through late Tuesday night. For tonight, northwest wind 15 to 20 knots. Seas 5 to 8 feet. Wave detail, northwest 6 feet at 8 seconds and southwest 2 feet at 17 seconds. For Tuesday, northwest wind 15 to 20 knots. Seas 5 to 7 feet. Wave detail, northwest 6 feet at 8 seconds and southwest 2 feet at 17 seconds. For Tuesday night, northwest wind 15 to 20 knots. Seas 6 to 9 feet. Wave detail, northwest 7 feet at 8 seconds and southwest 2 feet at 17 seconds. The coastal waters forecast from Pigeon Point to Point Pinos out to 10 nautical miles. Small craft advisory in effect through late Tuesday night. For tonight, northwest wind 20 to 25 knots, easing to 10 to 15 knots. Seas 4 to 6 feet. Wave detail, northwest 5 feet at 7 seconds and southwest 2 feet at 17 seconds. For Tuesday, northwest wind 10 to 15 knots, rising to 20 to 25 knots in the afternoon. Seas 4 to 6 feet. Wave detail, northwest 5 feet at 8 seconds and southwest 2 feet at 17 seconds. For Tuesday night, northwest wind 15 to 20 knots, easing to 10 to 15 knots after midnight. Seas 5 to 7 feet. Wave detail, northwest 6 feet at 7 seconds and southwest 2 feet at 17 seconds. 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

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The following is an important beach hazard message from the National Weather Service, issued at 5:00 p.m. Pacific Daylight Time. Beach hazard statement now in effect through Saturday afternoon. What? Long period southerly swell will bring an increased risk of sneaker waves and strong recurrence. Breaking waves will reach up to 10 feet along some south and southwest facing beaches and break points. Where? Pacific Coast beaches. When? Through Saturday afternoon. Impacts. Dangerous conditions are forecast along the shoreline. Hazards include sneaker waves, strong recurrence, and large breaking waves. Stay off of jetties, piers, rocks, and other waterside infrastructure. Remain out of the water to avoid hazardous surf and never turn your back on the ocean. Monitor local weather, surf, and tide forecast at www.weather.gov/mtr. Semi-sunset and tidal information for the San Francisco Bay Area for Monday, July 27th. The sunset tonight, 8:22 p.m. The sunrise tomorrow, 6:10 a.m. The sunset tomorrow, 8:21 p.m. Tidal data at the Golden Gate for the afternoon and evening hours today and the morning hours of tomorrow. High tide, 12:32 p.m. at 4.63 feet. Low tide, 4:46 p.m. at 3.28 feet. 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Low tide, 5:45 a.m. at -0.39 feet. Here are the buoy observations for 7 p.m. Pacific Daylight Time. An offshore buoy 6 winds west at 14 knots, pressure 1,017.5 millibars. An offshore buoy 59 winds west at 8 knots, water temperature 66, pressure 1,021.0 millibars. At Point Arena buoy, winds north 12 knots, water temperature 60, pressure 1,017.8 millibars, seas 3 feet, every 17 seconds. At buoy 13 near Bodega Bay, winds northwest at 23 knots, gusting to 29, pressure 1,014.8 millibars. At Point Reyes Wave Rider buoy, water temperature 58, seas 7 feet, every 18 seconds. At San Francisco Bar buoy, water temperature 59, seas 5 feet, every 18 seconds. At San Francisco buoy, winds northwest 14 knots, water temperature 56, pressure 1,015.6 millibars, seas 5 feet, every 19 seconds. At Half Moon Bay buoy, winds northwest 14 knots, water temperature 60, pressure 1,017.3 millibars, seas 4 feet, every 6 seconds. At Monterey Bay buoy, winds northwest 19 knots, gusting to 25, water temperature 62, pressure 1,015.5 millibars, seas 5 feet, every 17 seconds. At Pointer, Wave Rider buoy, water temperature 57, seas 7 feet, every 18 seconds. At Cape San Martin buoy, winds northwest 19 knots, gusting to 23, water temperature 55, pressure 1,014.7 millibars. Seas 8 feet, every 7 seconds. Synopsis for the Central California coast and bays, including the Monterey Bay, Greater Farallones, and Cordell Bank National Marine Sanctuaries. Northwest breezes remain fresh to strong throughout the week, with stronger winds prevailing in the outer waters. Coastal jet regions along Big Sur and Point Reyes may result in frequent gale force gusts. Moderate seas gradually build to rough by Wednesday, especially across regions with strong northwest breezes. Long period southerly swells, originating from distant tropical cyclones in the eastern Pacific, persist in our coastal waters through the week. The marine forecast for San Pablo Bay, Suisun Bay, the West Delta, and the San Francisco Bay north of the Bay Bridge. Small craft advisory in effect until 9 p.m. Pacific Daylight Time this evening. Small craft advisory in effect from Tuesday afternoon through Tuesday evening. For tonight, southwest wind 10 to 15 knots, easing to 5 to 10 knots late. For Tuesday, southwest wind
5 to 10 knots, rising to 10 to 15 knots in the afternoon. For Tuesday night, southwest wind 5 to 10 knots. The marine forecast for Monterey Bay. Small craft advisory in effect until 9 p.m. Pacific Daylight Time this evening. Small craft advisory in effect from Tuesday afternoon through Tuesday evening. For tonight, northwest wind 15 to 20 knots, easing to 5 to 10 knots. Seas 3 to 5 feet. Wave detail, northwest 5 feet at 7 seconds. For Tuesday, northwest wind 5 to 10 knots, becoming west 15 to 20 knots in the afternoon. Seas 3 to 4 feet. Wave detail, northwest 4 feet at 8 seconds and southwest 2 feet at 17 seconds. For Tuesday night, west wind 15 to 20 knots, becoming northwest 5 to 10 knots after midnight. Seas 3 to 5 feet. Wave detail, northwest 5 feet at 7 seconds. The coastal waters forecast from Point Arena to Point Reyes out to 10 nautical miles. Small craft advisory in effect through late Tuesday night. Tonight, northwest wind 20 to 25 knots, easing to 15 to 20 knots late. Seas 5 to 7 feet wave detail, northwest 6 feet at 7 seconds, and southwest 2 feet at 17 seconds. Tuesday, northwest wind 15 to 20 knots, rising to 20 to 25 knots with gusts up to 35 knots in the afternoon. Seas 5 to 7 feet wave detail, northwest 7 feet at 8 seconds, and southwest 2 feet at 17 seconds. Tuesday night, northwest wind 20 to 25 knots, gusts up to 35 knots in the evening. Seas 6 to 9 feet wave detail, northwest 8 feet at 8 seconds, and southwest 2 feet at 17 seconds. The coastal waters forecast from Point Arena to Point Reyes 10 to 60 nautical miles offshore. Small craft advisory in effect through late Tuesday night. Tonight, northwest wind 15 to 20 knots, seas 5 to 7 feet wave detail, northwest 7 feet at 7 seconds, and southwest 2 feet at 17 seconds. Tuesday, northwest wind 20 to 25 knots, seas 6 to 7 feet wave detail, northwest 7 feet at 7 seconds, and south 2 feet at 17 seconds. Tuesday night, northwest wind 20 to 25 knots, seas 7 to 9 feet wave detail, northwest 9 feet at 8 seconds, and southwest 2 feet at 17 seconds. San Francisco Bar forecast. In the deep water channel, mixed seas of 4 to 6 feet at 22 seconds. Across the bar, swell can be more than twice as high across the bar than surrounding waters. Waves are also more prone to break, particularly during strong ebb currents. Maximum ebb current of 1.2 knots at 4. Swell can be more than twice as high across the bar than surrounding waters. Waves are also more prone to break, particularly during strong ebb currents. Maximum ebb current of 1.2 knots at 4, 11 p.m. Monday and 2.4 knots at 04:03 a.m. Tuesday. The coastal waters forecast from Point Pinos to Point Piedras Blancas out to 10 nautical miles. Gale warning in effect through Tuesday morning. Tonight, northwest wind 20 to 25 knots, gusts up to 35 knots early this evening, then 35 knots after midnight. Seas 5 to 8 feet wave detail, northwest 6 feet at 7 seconds, and southwest 2 feet at 17 seconds. Tuesday, northwest wind 15 to 20 knots, rising to 20 to 25 knots with gusts up to 35 knots in the afternoon. Seas 5 to 7 feet wave detail, northwest 6 feet at 8 seconds, and southwest 2 feet at 17 seconds. Tuesday night, northwest wind 20 to 25 knots with gusts up to 35 knots, easing to 15 to 20 knots after midnight. Seas 6 to 8 feet wave detail, northwest 7 feet at 8 seconds and south 2 feet at 17 seconds. The coastal waters forecast from Pigeon Point to Point Pinos 10 to 60 nautical miles offshore. Small craft advisory in effect through late Tuesday night. Tonight, northwest wind 15 to 20 knots, seas 6 to 7 feet wave detail, northwest 7 feet at 8 seconds, and southwest 2 feet at 17 seconds. Tuesday, northwest wind 15 to 20 knots, seas 6 to 7 feet wave detail, northwest 7 feet at 8 seconds, and south 2 feet at 17 seconds.

Seconds. Tuesday night. Northwest wind 20 to 25 knots, sea 7 to 9 feet, wave detail. Northwest 9 feet at 9 seconds and south 2 feet at 17 seconds. The offshore waters forecast for the following marine location: Point Arena to Pigeon Point between 60 nautical miles and 150 nautical miles offshore. Issued at 2:39 p.m. Pacific Daylight Time. Tonight, northwest winds 15 to 25 knots. Seas 4 to 7 feet. Areas of fog with visibility 1 nautical mile or less. Tuesday, northwest winds 15 to 25 knots. Seas 5 to 7 feet. Tuesday night, northwest winds 15 to 25 knots. Seas 5 to 9 feet. Wednesday, north winds 20 to 25 knots, becoming northwest. Seas 6 to 9 feet. Wednesday night, north to northwest winds 20 to 30 knots. Seas 7 to 10 feet. Thursday, north winds 15 to 25 knots. Seas 6 to 10 feet. Thursday night, north to northwest winds 20 to 30 knots. Seas 5 to 9 feet. Friday, north to northwest winds 15 to 25 knots. Seas 5 to 9 feet. Friday night, north to northwest winds 15 to 25 knots. Seas 5 to 8 feet. Saturday, north winds 20 to 25 knots. Seas 6 to 9 feet. Saturday night, north to northwest winds 20 to 30 knots. Seas 7 to 10 feet. The offshore waters forecast for the following marine location: Pigeon Point to Point Piedras Blancas between 60 nautical miles and 150 nautical miles offshore. Issued at 2:39 p.m. Pacific Daylight Time. Tonight, northwest winds 15 to 25 knots. Seas 5 to 7 feet. Tuesday, northwest winds 15 to 25 knots. Seas 5 to 8 feet. Tuesday night, northwest winds 15 to 25 knots. Seas 6 to 9 feet. Wednesday, northwest winds 20 to 25 knots. Seas 7 to 10 feet. Wednesday night, northwest winds 20 to 25 knots. Seas 8 to 10 feet. Thursday, north to northwest winds 20 to 25 knots. Seas 8 to 10 feet. Thursday night, north to northwest winds 20 to 25 knots. Seas 7 to 9 feet. Friday, north to northwest winds 15 to 25 knots. Seas 6 to 9 feet. Friday night, north to northwest winds 15 to 25 knots. Seas 6 to 8 feet. Saturday, north to northwest winds 20 to 25 knots. Seas 7 to 9 feet. Saturday night, north to northwest winds 20 to 30 knots. Seas 8 to 10 feet. The coastal waters forecast from Point Reyes to Pigeon Point out to 10 nautical miles. Small craft advisory in effect through late Tuesday night. For tonight, northwest wind 15 to 20 knots. Seas 5 to 8 feet. Wave detail, northwest 6 feet at 8 seconds and southwest 2 feet at 17 seconds. For Tuesday, northwest wind 15 to 20 knots. Seas 5 to 7 feet. Wave detail, northwest 6 feet at 8 seconds and southwest 2 feet at 17 seconds. For Tuesday night, northwest wind 15 to 20 knots. Seas 6 to 9 feet. Wave detail, northwest 7 feet at 8 seconds and southwest 2 feet at 17 seconds. The coastal waters forecast from Pigeon Point to Point Pinos out to 10 nautical miles. Small craft advisory in effect through late Tuesday night. For tonight, northwest wind 20 to 25 knots, easing to 10 to 15 knots. Seas 4 to 6 feet. Wave detail, northwest 5 feet at 7 seconds and southwest 2 feet at 17 seconds. For Tuesday, northwest wind 10 to 15 knots, rising to 20 to 25 knots in the afternoon. Seas 4 to 6 feet. Wave detail, northwest 5 feet at 8 seconds and southwest 2 feet at 17 seconds.

Wednesday night, northwest wind 15 to 20 knots, easing to 10 to 15 knots after midnight. Seas 5 to 7 feet. Wave detail, northwest 6 feet at 7 seconds and southwest 2 feet at 17 seconds. The following is an important beach hazard message from the National Weather Service. Issued at 5:00 p.m. Pacific Daylight Time. Beach hazard statement now in effect through Saturday afternoon. What? Long period southerly swell will bring an increased risk of sneaker waves and strong currents. Breaking waves will reach up to 10 feet along some south and southwest facing beaches and breakpoints. Where? Pacific Coast beaches. When? Through Saturday afternoon. Impacts. Dangerous conditions are forecast along the shoreline. Hazards include sneaker waves, strong recurrents, and large breaking waves. 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Monitor local weather, surf, and tide forecast at www.weather.gov/mtr. Sunrise, sunset, and tidal information for the San Francisco Bay Area for Monday, July 27th. The sunset tonight, 8:22 p.m. The sunrise tomorrow, 6:10 a.m. The sunset tomorrow, 8:21 p.m. Tidal data at the Golden Gate for the afternoon and evening hours today and the morning hours of tomorrow. High tide, 12:32 p.m. at 4.63 feet. Low tide, 4:46 p.m. at 3.28 feet. High tide, 10:39 p.m. at 6.16 feet. Low tide, 5:45 a.m. at minus 039 feet. Here are the buoy observations for 7 p.m. Pacific Daylight Time. An offshore buoy 6 winds west at 14 knots, pressure 1,017.5 millibars. An offshore buoy 59 winds west at 8 knots, water temperature 66, pressure 1,021.0 millibars. At Point Arena buoy, winds north 12 knots, water temperature 60, pressure 1,017.8 millibars, seas 3 feet every 17 seconds. At buoy 13 near Bodega Bay, winds northwest at 23 knots, gusting to 29, pressure 1,014.8 millibars. At Point Reyes Wave Rider buoy, water temperature 58, seas 7 feet every 18 seconds. At San Francisco Bar buoy, water temperature 59, seas 5 feet every 18 seconds. At San Francisco buoy, winds northwest 14 knots, water temperature 56, pressure 1,015.6 millibars, seas 5 feet every 19 seconds. At Half Moon Bay buoy, winds northwest 14 knots, water temperature 60, pressure 1,017.3 millibars, seas 4 feet every 6 seconds. At Monterey Bay buoy, winds northwest 19 knots, gusting to 25, water temperature 62, pressure 1,015.5 millibars, seas 5 feet every 17 seconds. At Point Sur, Wave Rider buoy, water temperature 57, seas 7 feet every 18 seconds. At Cape San Martin buoy, winds northwest 19 knots, gusting to 23, water temperature 55, pressure 1,014.7 millibars. Seas 8 feet every 7 seconds. Synopsis for the Central California coast and bays, including the Monterey Bay, Greater Farallon, and Cordell Bank National Marine Sanctuaries. Northwest breezes remain fresh to strong throughout the week, with stronger winds prevailing in the outer waters. Coastal jet regions along Big Sur and Point Reyes may result in frequent gale force gusts. Moderate seas gradually build to rough by Wednesday, especially across regions with strong northwest breezes. Long-period southerly swells, originating from distant tropical cyclones in the eastern Pacific, persist in our coastal waters through the week. The marine forecast for San Pablo Bay, Suisun Bay, the West Delta, and the San Francisco Bay north of the Bay Bridge. Small craft advisory in effect until 9 p.m. Pacific Daylight Time this evening. Small craft advisory in effect from Tuesday afternoon through Tuesday evening. For tonight, southwest wind.

10 to 15 knots, easing to 5 to 10 knots late. For Tuesday, southwest wind 5 to 10 knots, rising to 10 to 15 knots in the afternoon. For Tuesday night, southwest wind 5 to 10 knots. The marine forecast for Monterey Bay. Small craft advisory in effect until 9 p.m. Pacific Daylight Time this evening. Small craft advisory in effect from Tuesday afternoon through Tuesday evening. For tonight, northwest wind 15 to 20 knots, easing to 5 to 10 knots. Seas 3 to 5 feet. Wave detail, northwest 5 feet at 7 seconds. For Tuesday, northwest wind 5 to 10 knots, becoming west 15 to 20 knots in the afternoon. Seas 3 to 4 feet. Wave detail, northwest 4 feet at 8 seconds and southwest 2 feet at 17 seconds. For Tuesday night, west wind 15 to 20 knots, becoming northwest 5 to 10 knots after midnight. Seas 3 to 5 feet. Wave detail, northwest 5 feet at 7 seconds. The coastal waters forecast from Point Arena to Point Reyes out to 10 nautical miles. Small craft advisory in effect through late Tuesday night. Tonight, northwest wind 20 to 25 knots, easing to 15 to 20 knots late. Seas 5 to 7 feet, wave detail. Northwest 6 feet at 7 seconds and southwest 2 feet at 17 seconds. Tuesday, northwest wind 15 to 20 knots, rising to 20 to 25 knots with gusts up to 35 knots in the afternoon. Seas 5 to 7 feet, wave detail. Northwest 7 feet at 8 seconds and southwest 2 feet at 17 seconds. Tuesday night, northwest wind 20 to 25 knots, gusts up to 35 knots in the evening. Seas 6 to 9 feet, wave detail. Northwest 8 feet at 8 seconds and southwest 2 feet at 17 seconds. The coastal waters forecast from Point Arena to Point Reyes 10 to 60 nautical miles offshore. Small craft advisory in effect through late Tuesday night. Tonight, northwest wind 15 to 20 knots, seas 5 to 7 feet, wave detail. Northwest 7 feet at 7 seconds and southwest 2 feet at 17 seconds. Tuesday, northwest wind 20 to 25 knots, seas 6 to 7 feet, wave detail. Northwest 7 feet at 7 seconds and south 2 feet at 17 seconds. Tuesday night, northwest wind 20 to 25 knots, seas 7 to 9 feet, wave detail. Northwest 9 feet at 8 seconds and southwest 2 feet at 17 seconds. San Francisco Bar forecast. In the deep water channel, mixed seas of 4 to 6 feet at 22 seconds. Across the bar, swell can be more than twice as high across the bar than surrounding waters. Waves are also more prone to break, particularly during strong ebb currents. Maximum ebb current of 1.2 knots at 4:11 p.m. Monday and 2.4 knots at 4:03 a.m. Tuesday. The coastal waters forecast from Point Pinos to Point Piedras Blancas out to 10 nautical miles. Gale warning in effect through Tuesday morning. Tonight, northwest wind 20 to 25 knots, gusts up to 35 knots early this evening, then 35 knots after midnight. Seas 5 to 8 feet, wave detail. Northwest 6 feet at 7 seconds and southwest 2 feet at 17 seconds. Tuesday, northwest wind 15 to 20 knots, rising to 20 to 25 knots with gusts up to 35 knots in the afternoon. Seas 5 to 7 feet, wave detail. Northwest 6 feet at 8 seconds and southwest 2 feet at 17 seconds. Tuesday night, northwest wind 20 to 25 knots with gusts up to 35 knots, easing to 15 to 20 knots after midnight. Seas 6 to 8 feet, wave detail. Northwest 7 feet at 8 seconds and south 2 feet at 17 seconds. The coastal waters forecast from Pigeon Point to Point Pinos 10 to 60 nautical miles offshore. Small craft advisory in effect through late Tuesday night. Tonight, northwest wind 15 to 20 knots, seas 6 to 7 feet, wave detail. Northwest 7 feet at 8 seconds and southwest 2 feet at 17 seconds. Tuesday, northwest wind 15 to 20 knots, seas 6 to 7 feet, wave detail. Northwest 7 feet at 8 seconds and south 2 feet at 17 seconds. Tuesday night, northwest wind 20 to 25 knots, seas 7 to 9 feet, wave detail.

northwest 9 feet at 9 seconds and south 2 feet at 17 seconds. The offshore waters forecast for the following marine location, Point Arena to Pigeon Point between 60 nautical miles and 150 nautical miles offshore. Issued at 2:39 p.m. Pacific Daylight Time. Tonight, northwest winds 15 to 25 knots. Seas 4 to 7 feet. Areas of fog with visibility 1 nautical mile or less. Tuesday, northwest winds 15 to 25 knots. Seas 5 to 7 feet. Tuesday night, northwest winds 15 to 25 knots. Seas 5 to 9 feet. Wednesday, north winds 20 to 25 knots, becoming northwest. Seas 6 to 9 feet. Wednesday night, north to northwest winds 20 to 30 knots. Seas 7 to 10 feet. Thursday, north winds 15 to 25 knots. Seas 6 to 10 feet. Thursday night, north to northwest winds 20 to 30 knots. Seas 5 to 9 feet. Friday, north to northwest winds 15 to 25 knots. Seas 5 to 9 feet. Friday night, north to northwest winds 15 to 25 knots. Seas 5 to 8 feet. Saturday, north winds 20 to 25 knots. Seas 6 to 9 feet. Saturday night, north to northwest winds 20 to 30 knots. Seas 7 to 10 feet. The offshore waters forecast for the following marine location, Pigeon Point to Point Piedras Blancas between 60 nautical miles and 150 nautical miles offshore. Issued at 2:39 p.m. Pacific Daylight Time. Tonight, northwest winds 15 to 25 knots. Seas 5 to 7 feet. Tuesday, northwest winds 15 to 25 knots. Seas 5 to 8 feet. Tuesday night, northwest winds 15 to 25 knots. Seas 6 to 9 feet. Wednesday, northwest winds 20 to 25 knots. Seas 7 to 10 feet. Wednesday night, northwest winds 20 to 25 knots. Seas 8 to 10 feet. Thursday, north to northwest winds 20 to 25 knots. Seas 8 to 10 feet. Thursday night, north to northwest winds 20 to 25 knots. Seas 7 to 9 feet. Friday, north to northwest winds 15 to 25 knots. 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Friday night, north to northwest winds 15 to 25 knots. Seas 6 to 8 feet. Saturday, north to northwest winds 20 to 25 knots. Seas 7 to 9 feet. Saturday night, north to northwest winds 20 to 30 knots. Seas 8 to 10 feet. The coastal waters forecast from Point Reyes to Pigeon Point out to 10 nautical miles. Small craft advisory in effect through late Tuesday night. For tonight, northwest wind 15 to 20 knots. Seas 5 to 8 feet. Wave detail, northwest 6 feet at 8 seconds and southwest 2 feet at 17 seconds. For Tuesday, northwest wind 15 to 20 knots. Seas 5 to 7 feet. Wave detail, northwest 6 feet at 8 seconds and southwest 2 feet at 17 seconds. For Tuesday night, northwest wind 15 to 20 knots. Seas 6 to 9 feet. Wave detail, northwest 7 feet at 8 seconds and southwest 2 feet at 17 seconds. 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This broadcast originates from the National Weather Service office located in Monterey, California, and serves the coastal marine waters, including San Francisco and Monterey Bay. The coastal waters forecast from Pigeon Point to Point Pinos out to 10 nautical miles. Small craft advisory in effect through late Tuesday night. For tonight, northwest wind 20 to 25 knots, easing to 10 to 15 knots. Seas 4 to 6 feet. Wave detail, northwest 5 feet at 7 seconds and southwest 2 feet at 17 seconds. For Tuesday, northwest

Saturday afternoon. What long-period southerly swell will bring an increased risk of sneaker waves and strong currents. Breaking waves will reach up to 10 feet along some south and southwest facing beaches and breakpoints. Where? Pacific Coast beaches. When? Through Saturday afternoon. Impacts. Dangerous conditions are forecast along the shoreline. Hazards include sneaker waves, strong currents, and large breaking waves. Stay off of jetties, piers, rocks, and other waterside infrastructure. Remain out of the water to avoid hazardous surf and never turn your back on the ocean. Monitor local weather, surf, and tide forecast at www.weather.gov/mpr. Sunrise, sunset, and tidal information for the San Francisco Bay Area for Monday, July 27th. The sunset tonight, 8:22 p.m. The sunrise tomorrow, 6:10 a.m. The sunset tomorrow, 8:21 p.m. Tidal data at the Golden Gate for the afternoon and evening hours today and the morning hours of tomorrow. High tide, 12:32 p.m. at 4.63 feet. Low tide, 4:46 p.m. at 3.28 feet. High tide, 10:39 p.m. at 6.16 feet. Low tide, 5:45 a.m. at minus 039 feet. Here are the buoy observations for 7 p.m. Pacific Daylight Time. An offshore buoy 6 winds west at 14 knots, pressure 1,017.5 millibars. An offshore buoy 59 winds west at 8 knots, water temperature 66, pressure 1,021.0 millibars. At Point Arena buoy, winds north 12 knots, water temperature 60, pressure 1,017.8 millibars, seas 3 feet, every 17 seconds. At buoy 13 near Bodega Bay, winds northwest at 23 knots, gusting to 29, pressure 1,014.8 millibars. At Point Reyes Wave Rider buoy, water temperature 58, seas 7 feet, every 18 seconds. At San Francisco Bar buoy, water temperature 59, seas 5 feet, every 18 seconds. At San Francisco buoy, winds northwest 14 knots, water temperature 56, pressure 1,015.6 millibars, seas 5 feet, every 19 seconds. At Half Moon Bay buoy, winds northwest 14 knots, water temperature 60, pressure 1,017.3 millibars, seas 4 feet, every 6 seconds. At Monterey Bay buoy, winds northwest 19 knots, gusting to 25, water temperature 62, pressure 1,015.5 millibars, seas 5 feet, every 17 seconds. At Pointer, Wave Rider buoy, water temperature 57, seas 7 feet, every 18 seconds. At Cape San Martin buoy, winds northwest 19 knots, gusting to 23, water temperature 55, pressure 1,014.7 millibars. Seas 8 feet, every 7 seconds. Synopsis for the Central California coast and bays, including the Monterey Bay, Greater Farallones, and Cordell Bank National Marine Sanctuaries. Northwest breezes remain fresh to strong throughout the week, with stronger winds prevailing in the outer waters. Coastal jet regions along Big Sur and Point Reyes may result in frequent gale force gusts. Moderate seas gradually build to rough by Wednesday, especially across regions with strong northwest breezes. Long-period southerly swells, originating from distant tropical cyclones in the eastern Pacific, persist in our coastal waters through the week. The marine forecast for San Pablo Bay, Suisun Bay, the West Delta, and the San Francisco Bay north of the Bay Bridge. Small craft advisory in effect until 9 p.m. Pacific Daylight Time this evening. Small craft advisory in effect from Tuesday afternoon through Tuesday evening. For tonight, southwest wind 10 to 15 knots, easing to 5 to 10 knots late. For Tuesday, southwest wind 5 to 10 knots, rising to 10 to 15 knots in the afternoon. For Tuesday night, southwest wind 5 to 10 knots. The marine forecast for Monterey Bay. Small craft advisory in effect until 9 p.m. Pacific Daylight Time this evening. Small craft advisory in effect from Tuesday afternoon through Tuesday.

evening. For tonight, northwest wind 15 to 20 knots, easing to 5 to 10 knots. Seas 3 to 5 feet. Wave detail, northwest 5 feet at 7 seconds. For Tuesday, northwest wind 5 to 10 knots, becoming west 15 to 20 knots in the afternoon. Seas 3 to 4 feet. Wave detail, northwest 4 feet at 8 seconds and southwest 2 feet at 17 seconds. For Tuesday night, west wind 15 to 20 knots, becoming northwest 5 to 10 knots after midnight. Seas 3 to 5 feet. Wave detail, northwest 5 feet at 7 seconds. The coastal waters forecast from Point Arena to Point Reyes out to 10 nautical miles. Small craft advisory in effect through late Tuesday night. Tonight, northwest wind 20 to 25 knots, easing to 15 to 20 knots late. Seas 5 to 7 feet wave detail, northwest 6 feet at 7 seconds, and southwest 2 feet at 17 seconds. Tuesday, northwest wind 15 to 20 knots, rising to 20 to 25 knots with gusts up to 35 knots in the afternoon. Seas 5 to 7 feet wave detail, northwest 7 feet at 8 seconds, and southwest 2 feet at 17 seconds. Tuesday night, northwest wind 20 to 25 knots, gusts up to 35 knots in the evening. Seas 6 to 9 feet wave detail, northwest 8 feet at 8 seconds, and southwest 2 feet at 17 seconds. The coastal waters forecast from Point Arena to Point Reyes 10 to 60 nautical miles offshore. Small craft advisory in effect through late Tuesday night. Tonight, northwest wind 15 to 20 knots, seas 5 to 7 feet wave detail, northwest 7 feet at 7 seconds, and southwest 2 feet at 17 seconds. Tuesday, northwest wind 20 to 25 knots, seas 6 to 7 feet wave detail, northwest 7 feet at 7 seconds, and south 2 feet at 17 seconds. Tuesday night, northwest wind 20 to 25 knots, seas 7 to 9 feet wave detail, northwest 9 feet at 8 seconds, and southwest 2 feet at 17 seconds. San Francisco VAR forecast. In the deep water channel, mixed seas of 4 to 6 feet at 22 seconds. Across the bar, swell can be more than twice as high across the bar than surrounding waters. Waves are also more prone to break, particularly during strong ebb currents. Maximum ebb current of 1.2 knots at 4:11 p.m. Monday and 2.4 knots at 4:03 a.m. Tuesday. The coastal waters forecast from Point Pinos to Point Piedras Blancas out to 10 nautical miles. Gale warning in effect through Tuesday morning. Tonight, northwest wind 20 to 25 knots, gusts up to 35 knots early this evening, then 35 knots after midnight. Seas 5 to 8 feet wave detail, northwest 6 feet at 7 seconds, and southwest 2 feet at 17 seconds. Tuesday, northwest wind 15 to 20 knots, rising to 20 to 25 knots with gusts up to 35 knots in the afternoon. Seas 5 to 7 feet wave detail, northwest 6 feet at 8 seconds, and southwest 2 feet at 17 seconds. Tuesday night, northwest wind 20 to 25 knots with gusts up to 35 knots, easing to 15 to 20 knots after midnight. Seas 6 to 8 feet wave detail, northwest 7 feet at 8 seconds, and south 2 feet at 17 seconds. The coastal waters forecast from Pigeon Point to Point Pinos 10 to 60 nautical miles offshore. Small craft advisory in effect through late Tuesday night. Tonight, northwest wind 15 to 20 knots, seas 6 to 7 feet wave detail, northwest 7 feet at 8 seconds, and southwest 2 feet at 17 seconds. Tuesday, northwest wind 15 to 20 knots, seas 6 to 7 feet wave detail, northwest 7 feet at 8 seconds, and south 2 feet at 17 seconds. Tuesday night, northwest wind 20 to 25 knots, seas 7 to 9 feet wave detail, northwest 9 feet at 9 seconds, and south 2 feet at 17 seconds. The offshore waters forecast for the following marine location: Point Arena to Pigeon Point between 60 nautical miles and 150 nautical miles offshore. Issued at 2:39 p.m. Pacific Daylight Time. Tonight, northwest winds 15 to 25 knots. Seas 4 to 7 feet,

areas of fog with visibility 1 nautical mile or less. Tuesday, northwest winds 15 to 25 knots. Seas 5 to 7 feet. Tuesday night, northwest winds 15 to 25 knots. Seas 5 to 9 feet. Wednesday, north winds 20 to 25 knots, becoming northwest. Seas 6 to 9 feet. Wednesday night, north to northwest winds 20 to 30 knots. Seas 7 to 10 feet. Thursday, north winds 15 to 25 knots. Seas 6 to 10 feet. Thursday night, north to northwest winds 20 to 30 knots. Seas 5 to 9 feet. Friday, north to northwest winds 15 to 25 knots. Seas 5 to 9 feet. Friday night, north to northwest winds 15 to 25 knots. Seas 5 to 8 feet. Saturday, north winds 20 to 25 knots. Seas 6 to 9 feet. Saturday night, north to northwest winds 20 to 30 knots. Seas 7 to 10 feet. The offshore waters forecast for the following marine location: Pigeon Point to Point Piedras Blancas between 60 nautical miles and 150 nautical miles offshore. Issued at 2:39 p.m. Pacific Daylight Time. Tonight, northwest winds 15 to 25 knots. Seas 5 to 7 feet. Tuesday, northwest winds 15 to 25 knots. Seas 5 to 8 feet. Tuesday night, northwest winds 15 to 25 knots. Seas 6 to 9 feet. Wednesday, northwest winds 20 to 25 knots. Seas 7 to 10 feet. Wednesday night, northwest winds 20 to 25 knots. Seas 8 to 10 feet. Thursday, north to northwest winds 20 to 25 knots. Seas 8 to 10 feet. Thursday night, north to northwest winds 20 to 25 knots. Seas 7 to 9 feet. Friday, north to northwest winds 15 to 25 knots. Seas 6 to 9 feet. Friday night, north to northwest winds 15 to 25 knots. Seas 6 to 8 feet. Saturday, north to northwest winds 20 to 25 knots. Seas 7 to 9 feet. Saturday night, north to northwest winds 20 to 30 knots. Seas 8 to 10 feet. The coastal waters forecast from Point Reyes to Pigeon Point out to 10 nautical miles. Small craft advisory in effect through late Tuesday night. For tonight, northwest wind 15 to 20 knots. Seas 5 to 8 feet. Wave detail, northwest 6 feet at 8 seconds and southwest 2 feet at 17 seconds. For Tuesday, northwest wind 15 to 20 knots. Seas 5 to 7 feet. Wave detail, northwest 6 feet at 8 seconds and southwest 2 feet at 17 seconds. For Tuesday night, northwest wind 15 to 20 knots. Seas 6 to 9 feet. Wave detail, northwest 7 feet at 8 seconds and southwest 2 feet at 17 seconds. The coastal waters forecast from Pigeon Point to Point Pinos out to 10 nautical miles. Small craft advisory in effect through late Tuesday night. For tonight, northwest wind 20 to 25 knots, easing to 10 to 15 knots. Seas 4 to 6 feet. Wave detail, northwest 5 feet at 7 seconds and southwest 2 feet at 17 seconds. For Tuesday, northwest wind 10 to 15 knots, rising to 20 to 25 knots in the afternoon. Seas 4 to 6 feet. Wave detail, northwest 5 feet at 8 seconds and southwest 2 feet at 17 seconds. For Tuesday night, northwest wind 15 to 20 knots, easing to 10 to 15 knots after midnight. Seas 5 to 7 feet. Wave detail, northwest 6 feet at 7 seconds and southwest 2 feet at 17 seconds. The following is an important beach hazard message from the National Weather Service. Issued at 5:00 p.m. Pacific Daylight Time. Beach hazard statement now in effect through Saturday afternoon. What? Long period southerly swell will bring an increased risk of sneaker waves.

strong recurrence. Breaking waves will reach up to 10 feet along some south and southwest facing beaches and breakpoints. Where? Pacific Coast beaches. When? Through Saturday afternoon. Impacts. Dangerous conditions are forecast along the shoreline. Hazards include sneaker waves, strong reef currents, and large breaking waves. 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Sunrise, sunset, and tidal information for the San Francisco Bay Area for Monday, July 27th. The sunset tonight, 8:22 p.m. The sunrise tomorrow, 6:10 a.m. The sunset tomorrow, 8:21 p.m. Tidal data at the Golden Gate for the afternoon and evening hours today and the morning hours of tomorrow. High tide, 12:32 p.m. at 4.63 feet. Low tide, 4:46 p.m. at 3.28 feet. High tide, 10:39 p.m. at 6.16 feet. Low tide, 5:45 a.m. at minus 039 feet. Here are the buoy observations for 8 p.m. Pacific Daylight Time. An offshore buoy 6 winds west at 14 knots, pressure 1,017.6 millibars. An offshore buoy 59, winds west 10 knots, water temperature 66, pressure 1,021.0 millibars, seas 5 feet every 19 seconds. At Point Arena buoy, winds north 12 knots, water temperature 61, pressure 1,017.7 millibars, seas 2 feet every 9 seconds. At buoy 13 near Bodega Bay, winds northwest at 23 knots, gusting to 29, pressure 1,014.8 millibars, swell 6 feet every 17 seconds. At Point Reyes Wave Rider buoy, water temperature 58, seas 6 feet every 18 seconds. At San Francisco Bar buoy, water temperature 58, seas 5 feet every 18 seconds. At San Francisco buoy, winds northwest 14 knots, water temperature 56, pressure 1,015.5 millibars, seas 5 feet every 17 seconds. At Half Moon Bay buoy, winds northwest 14 knots, water temperature 60, pressure 1,016.9 millibars, seas 4 feet every 6 seconds. At Monterey Bay buoy, winds northwest 19 knots, gusting to 25, water temperature 62, pressure 1,015.5 millibars, seas 5 feet every 19 seconds. At Pointer, Wave Rider buoy, water temperature 57, seas 7 feet every 18 seconds. At Cape San Martin buoy, winds northwest 21 knots, gusting to 27, water temperature 55, pressure 1,014.2 millibars. Seas 8 feet every 17 seconds. Synopsis for the Central California coast and bays, including the Monterey Bay, Greater Fairbanks, and Cordell Bank National Marine Sanctuaries. Northwest breezes remain fresh to strong throughout the week, with stronger winds prevailing in the outer waters. Coastal jet regions along Big Sur and Point Reyes may result in frequent gale force gusts. Moderate seas gradually build to rust by Wednesday, especially across regions with strong northwest breezes. Long-period southerly swells, originating from distant tropical cyclones in the eastern Pacific, persist in our coastal waters through the week. The marine forecast for San Pablo Bay, Suisun Bay, the West Delta, and the San Francisco Bay north of the Bay Bridge. Small craft advisory in effect until 9 p.m. Pacific Daylight Time this evening. Small craft advisory in effect from Tuesday afternoon through Tuesday evening. For tonight, southwest wind 10 to 15 knots, easing to 5 to 10 knots late. For Tuesday, southwest wind 5 to 10 knots, rising to 10 to 15 knots in the afternoon. For Tuesday night, southwest wind 5 to 10 knots. The marine forecast for Monterey Bay. Small craft advisory in effect until 9 p.m. Pacific Daylight Time this evening. Small craft advisory in effect from Tuesday afternoon through Tuesday evening. For

night. Northwest wind 15 to 20 knots, easing to 5 to 10 knots. Seas 3 to 5 feet. Wave detail, northwest 5 feet at 7 seconds. For Tuesday, northwest wind 5 to 10 knots, becoming west 15 to 20 knots in the afternoon. Seas 3 to 4 feet. Wave detail, northwest 4 feet at 8 seconds and southwest 2 feet at 17 seconds. For Tuesday night, west wind 15 to 20 knots, becoming northwest 5 to 10 knots after midnight. Seas 3 to 5 feet. Wave detail, northwest 5 feet at 7 seconds. The coastal waters forecast from Point Arena to Point Reyes out to 10 nautical miles. Small craft advisory in effect through late Tuesday night. Tonight, northwest wind 20 to 25 knots, easing to 15 to 20 knots late. Seas 5 to 7 feet, wave detail, northwest 6 feet at 7 seconds and southwest 2 feet at 17 seconds. Tuesday, northwest wind 15 to 20 knots, rising to 20 to 25 knots with gusts up to 35 knots in the afternoon. Seas 5 to 7 feet, wave detail, northwest 7 feet at 8 seconds and southwest 2 feet at 17 seconds. Tuesday night, northwest wind 20 to 25 knots, gusts up to 35 knots in the evening. Seas 6 to 9 feet, wave detail, northwest 8 feet at 8 seconds and southwest 2 feet at 17 seconds. The coastal waters forecast from Point Arena to Point Reyes 10 to 60 nautical miles offshore. Small craft advisory in effect through late Tuesday night. Tonight, northwest wind 15 to 20 knots, seas 5 to 7 feet, wave detail, northwest 7 feet at 7 seconds, and southwest 2 feet at 17 seconds. Tuesday, northwest wind 20 to 25 knots, seas 6 to 7 feet, wave detail, northwest 7 feet at 7 seconds, and south 2 feet at 17 seconds. Tuesday night, northwest wind 20 to 25 knots, seas 7 to 9 feet, wave detail, northwest 9 feet at 8 seconds, and southwest 2 feet at 17 seconds. San Francisco Bar forecast. In the deep water channel, mixed seas of 4 to 6 feet at 22 seconds. Across the bar, swell can be more than twice as high across the bar than surrounding waters. Waves are also more prone to break, particularly during strong ebb currents. Maximum ebb current of 1.2 knots at 4:11 p.m. Monday and 2.4 knots at 4:03 a.m. Tuesday. The coastal waters forecast from Point Pinos to Point Piedras Blancas out to 10 nautical miles. Gale warning in effect through Tuesday morning. Tonight, northwest wind 20 to 25 knots, gusts up to 35 knots early this evening, then 35 knots after midnight. Seas 5 to 8 feet, wave detail, northwest 6 feet at 7 seconds and southwest 2 feet at 17 seconds. Tuesday, northwest wind 15 to 20 knots, rising to 20 to 25 knots with gusts up to 35 knots in the afternoon. Seas 5 to 7 feet, wave detail, northwest 6 feet at 8 seconds and southwest 2 feet at 17 seconds. Tuesday night, northwest wind 20 to 25 knots with gusts up to 35 knots, easing to 15 to 20 knots after midnight. Seas 6 to 8 feet, wave detail, northwest 7 feet at 8 seconds and south 2 feet at 17 seconds. The coastal waters forecast from Pigeon Point to Point Pinos 10 to 60 nautical miles offshore. Small craft advisory in effect through late Tuesday night. Tonight, northwest wind 15 to 20 knots, seas 6 to 7 feet, wave detail, northwest 7 feet at 8 seconds, and southwest 2 feet at 17 seconds. Tuesday, northwest wind 15 to 20 knots, seas 6 to 7 feet, wave detail, northwest 7 feet at 8 seconds, and south 2 feet at 17 seconds. Tuesday night, northwest wind 20 to 25 knots, seas 7 to 9 feet, wave detail, northwest 9 feet at 9 seconds and south 2 feet at 17 seconds. The offshore waters forecast for the following marine location, Point Arena to Pigeon Point between 60 nautical miles and 150 nautical miles offshore. Issued at 2:39 p.m. Pacific Daylight Time. Tonight, northwest wind 15 to 25 knots. Seas 4 to 7 feet. Areas of 5.

with visibility 1 nautical mile or less. Tuesday, northwest winds 15 to 25 knots. Seas 5 to 7 feet. Tuesday night, northwest winds 15 to 25 knots. Seas 5 to 9 feet. Wednesday, north winds 20 to 25 knots, becoming northwest. Seas 6 to 9 feet. Wednesday night, north to northwest winds 20 to 30 knots. Seas 7 to 10 feet. Thursday, north winds 15 to 25 knots. Seas 6 to 10 feet. Thursday night, north to northwest winds 20 to 30 knots. Seas 5 to 9 feet. Friday, north to northwest winds 15 to 25 knots. Seas 5 to 9 feet. Friday night, north to northwest winds 15 to 25 knots. Seas 5 to 8 feet. Saturday, north winds 20 to 25 knots. Seas 6 to 9 feet. Saturday night, north to northwest winds 20 to 30 knots. Seas 7 to 10 feet. The offshore waters forecast for the following marine location: Pigeon Point to Point Piedras Blancas between 60 nautical miles and 150 nautical miles offshore. Issued at 2:39 p.m. Pacific Daylight Time. Tonight, northwest winds 15 to 25 knots. Seas 5 to 7 feet. Tuesday, northwest winds 15 to 25 knots. Seas 5 to 8 feet. Tuesday night, northwest winds 15 to 25 knots. Seas 6 to 9 feet. Wednesday, northwest winds 20 to 25 knots. Seas 7 to 10 feet. Wednesday night, northwest winds 20 to 25 knots. Seas 8 to 10 feet. Thursday, north to northwest winds 20 to 25 knots. Seas 8 to 10 feet. Thursday night, north to northwest winds 20 to 25 knots. Seas 7 to 9 feet. Friday, north to northwest winds 15 to 25 knots. Seas 6 to 9 feet. Friday night, north to northwest winds 15 to 25 knots. Seas 6 to 8 feet. Saturday, north to northwest winds 20 to 25 knots. Seas 7 to 9 feet. Saturday night, north to northwest winds 20 to 30 knots. Seas 8 to 10 feet. The coastal waters forecast from Point Reyes to Pigeon Point out to 10 nautical miles. Small craft advisory in effect through late Tuesday night. For tonight, northwest wind 15 to 20 knots. Seas 5 to 8 feet. Wave detail, northwest 6 feet at 8 seconds and southwest 2 feet at 17 seconds. For Tuesday, northwest wind 15 to 20 knots. Seas 5 to 7 feet. Wave detail, northwest 6 feet at 8 seconds and southwest 2 feet at 17 seconds. For Tuesday night, northwest wind 15 to 20 knots. Seas 6 to 9 feet. Wave detail, northwest 7 feet at 8 seconds and southwest 2 feet at 17 seconds. 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This broadcast originates from the National Weather Service office located in Monterey, California, and serves the coastal marine waters, including San Francisco and Monterey Bay. The coastal waters forecast from Pigeon Point to Point Pinos out to 10 nautical miles. Small craft advisory in effect through late Tuesday night. For tonight, northwest wind 20 to 25 knots, easing to 10 to 15 knots. Seas 4 to 6 feet. Wave detail, northwest 5 feet at 7 seconds and southwest 2 feet at 17 seconds. For Tuesday, northwest wind 10 to 15 knots, rising to 20 to 25 knots in the afternoon. Seas 4 to 6 feet. Wave detail, northwest 5 feet at 8 seconds and southwest 2 feet at 17 seconds. For Tuesday night, northwest wind 15 to 20 knots, easing to 10 to 15 knots after midnight. Seas 5 to 7 feet. Wave detail, northwest 6 feet at 7 seconds and southwest 2 feet.

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The following is an important beach hazard message from the National Weather Service, issued at 5:00 p.m. Pacific Daylight Time. Beach hazard statement now in effect through Saturday afternoon. What? Long period southerly swell will bring an increased risk of sneaker waves and stronger currents. Breaking waves will reach up to 10 feet along some south and southwest facing beaches and breakpoints. Where? Pacific Coast beaches. When? Through Saturday afternoon. Impacts. Dangerous conditions are forecast along the shoreline. Hazards include sneaker waves, strong reef currents, and large breaking waves. 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Monitor local weather, surf, and tide forecast at www.weather.gov/mtr. Sunrise, sunset, and tidal information for the San Francisco Bay Area for Monday, July 27th. The sunset tonight, 8:22 p.m. The sunrise tomorrow, 6:10 a.m. The sunset tomorrow, 8:21 p.m. Tidal data at the Golden Gate for the afternoon and evening hours today and the morning hours of tomorrow. High tide, 12:32 p.m. at 4.63 feet. Low tide, 4:46 p.m. at 3.28 feet. High tide, 10:39 p.m. at 6.16 feet. Low tide, 5:45 a.m. at minus 0.39 feet. Here are the buoy observations for 8 p.m. Pacific Daylight Time. An offshore buoy 6 winds west at 14 knots, pressure 1,017.6 millibars. An offshore buoy 59, winds west 10 knots, water temperature 66, pressure 1,021.0 millibars, seas 5 feet every 19 seconds. At Point Arena buoy, winds north 12 knots, water temperature 61, pressure 1,017.7 millibars, seas 2 feet every 9 seconds. At buoy 13 near Bodega Bay, winds northwest at 23 knots, gusting to 29, pressure 1,014.8 millibars, swell 6 feet every 17 seconds. At Point Reyes Wave Rider buoy, water temperature 58, seas 6 feet every 18 seconds. At San Francisco Bar buoy, water temperature 58, seas 5 feet every 18 seconds. At San Francisco buoy, winds northwest 14 knots, water temperature 56, pressure 1,015.5 millibars, seas 5 feet every 17 seconds. At Half Moon Bay buoy, winds northwest 14 knots, water temperature 60, pressure 1,016.9 millibars, seas 4 feet every 6 seconds. At Monterey Bay buoy, winds northwest 19 knots, gusting to 25, water temperature 62, pressure 1,015.5 millibars, seas 5 feet every 19 seconds. At Pointer, Wave Rider buoy, water temperature 57, seas 7 feet every 18 seconds. At Cape San Martin buoy, winds northwest 21 knots, gusting to 27, water temperature 55, pressure 1,014.2 millibars. Seas 8 feet every 17 seconds. Synopsis for the Central California coast and bays, including the Monterey Bay, Greater Farallones, and Cordell Bank National Marine Sanctuaries. Northwest breezes remain fresh to strong throughout the week, with stronger winds prevailing in the outer waters. Coastal jet regions along Big Sur and Point Reyes may result in frequent gale force gusts. Moderate seas gradually build to rough by Wednesday, especially across regions with strong northwest breezes. Long period southerly swells, originating from distant tropical cyclones in the eastern Pacific, persist in our coastal waters through the week. The marine forecast for San Pablo Bay, Suisun Bay, the West Delta, and the San Francisco Bay north of the Bay Bridge. Small craft advisory in effect until 9 p.m. Pacific Daylight Time this evening. Small craft advisory in effect from Tuesday afternoon through Tuesday evening. For tonight, southwest wind 10 to 15 knots, easing to 5 to 10 knots late. For Tuesday, southwest wind 5 to 10 knots, rising to 10.

knots in the afternoon. For Tuesday night, southwest wind 5 to 10 knots. The marine forecast for Monterey Bay. Small craft advisory in effect until 9 p.m. Pacific Daylight Time this evening. Small craft advisory in effect from Tuesday afternoon through Tuesday evening. For tonight, northwest wind 15 to 20 knots, easing to 5 to 10 knots. Seas 3 to 5 feet. Wave detail, northwest 5 feet at 7 seconds. For Tuesday, northwest wind 5 to 10 knots, becoming west 15 to 20 knots in the afternoon. Seas 3 to 4 feet. Wave detail, northwest 4 feet at 8 seconds and southwest 2 feet at 17 seconds. For Tuesday night, west wind 15 to 20 knots, becoming northwest 5 to 10 knots after midnight. Seas 3 to 5 feet. Wave detail, northwest 5 feet at 7 seconds. The coastal waters forecast from Point Arena to Point Reyes out to 10 nautical miles. Small craft advisory in effect through late Tuesday night. Tonight, northwest wind 20 to 25 knots, easing to 15 to 20 knots late. Seas 5 to 7 feet wave detail, northwest 6 feet at 7 seconds and southwest 2 feet at 17 seconds. Tuesday, northwest wind 15 to 20 knots, rising to 20 to 25 knots with gusts up to 35 knots in the afternoon. Seas 5 to 7 feet wave detail, northwest 7 feet at 8 seconds and southwest 2 feet at 17 seconds. Tuesday night, northwest wind 20 to 25 knots, gusts up to 35 knots in the evening. Seas 6 to 9 feet wave detail, northwest 8 feet at 8 seconds and southwest 2 feet at 17 seconds. The coastal waters forecast from Point Arena to Point Reyes 10 to 60 nautical miles offshore. Small craft advisory in effect through late Tuesday night. Tonight, northwest wind 15 to 20 knots, seas 5 to 7 feet wave detail, northwest 7 feet at 7 seconds, and southwest 2 feet at 17 seconds. Tuesday, northwest wind 20 to 25 knots, seas 6 to 7 feet wave detail, northwest 7 feet at 7 seconds, and south 2 feet at 17 seconds. Tuesday night, northwest wind 20 to 25 knots, seas 7 to 9 feet wave detail, northwest 7 feet at 7 seconds and south 2 feet at 17 seconds. Tuesday night, northwest wind 20 to 25 knots, seas 7 to 9 feet wave detail, northwest 9 feet at 8 seconds and southwest 2 feet at 17 seconds. San Francisco Bar forecast. In the deep water channel, mixed seas of 4 to 6 feet at 22 seconds. Across the bar, swell can be more than twice as high across the bar than surrounding waters. Waves are also more prone to break, particularly during strong ebb currents. Maximum ebb current of 1.2 knots at 4:11 p.m. Monday and 2.4 knots at 4:03 a.m. Tuesday. The coastal waters forecast from Point Pinos to Point Piedras Blancas out to 10 nautical miles. Gale warning in effect through Tuesday morning. Tonight, northwest wind 20 to 25 knots, gusts up to 35 knots early this evening, then 35 knots after midnight. Seas 5 to 8 feet wave detail, northwest 6 feet at 7 seconds, and southwest 2 feet at 17 seconds. Tuesday, northwest wind 15 to 20 knots, rising to 20 to 25 knots with gusts up to 35 knots in the afternoon. Seas 5 to 7 feet wave detail, northwest 6 feet at 8 seconds, and southwest 2 feet at 17 seconds. Tuesday night, northwest wind 20 to 25 knots with gusts up to 35 knots, easing to 15 to 20 knots after midnight. Seas 6 to 8 feet wave detail, northwest 7 feet at 8 seconds and south 2 feet at 17 seconds. The coastal waters forecast from Pigeon Point to Point Pinos 10 to 60 nautical miles offshore. Small craft advisory in effect through late Tuesday night. Tonight, northwest wind 15 to 20 knots, seas 6 to 7 feet wave detail, northwest 7 feet at 8 seconds, and southwest 2 feet at 17 seconds. Tuesday, northwest wind 15 to 20 knots, seas 6 to 7 feet wave detail, northwest 7 feet at 8 seconds, and south 2 feet at 17 seconds. Tuesday night, northwest

20 to 25 knots, see 7 to 9 feet wave detail. Northwest 9 feet at 9 seconds and south 2 feet at 17 seconds. The offshore waters forecast for the following marine location: Point Arena to Pigeon Point between 60 nautical miles and 150 nautical miles offshore. Issued at 8:34 p.m. Pacific Daylight Time. Tonight, northwest winds 10 to 20 knots. Seas 5 to 7 feet. Tuesday, northwest winds 15 to 25 knots. Seas 5 to 8 feet. Tuesday night, north to northwest winds 15 to 25 knots. Seas 5 to 9 feet. Wednesday, north to northwest winds 20 to 25 knots. Seas 6 to 10 feet. Wednesday night, north winds 20 to 25 knots. Seas 7 to 10 feet. Thursday, north to northwest winds 15 to 25 knots. Seas 6 to 10 feet. Thursday night, north to northwest winds 20 to 30 knots. Seas 5 to 9 feet. Friday, north to northwest winds 15 to 25 knots. Seas 5 to 9 feet. Friday night, north to northwest winds 15 to 25 knots. Seas 5 to 8 feet. Saturday, north winds 20 to 25 knots. Seas 6 to 9 feet. Saturday night, north to northwest winds 20 to 30 knots. Seas 7 to 10 feet. The offshore waters forecast for the following marine location: Pigeon Point to Point Piedras Blancas between 60 nautical miles and 150 nautical miles offshore. Issued at 8:34 p.m. Pacific Daylight Time. Tonight, northwest winds 15 to 25 knots. Seas 5 to 7 feet. Tuesday, northwest winds 15 to 25 knots. Seas 6 to 8 feet. Tuesday night, northwest winds 20 to 25 knots. Seas 6 to 9 feet. Wednesday, northwest winds 20 to 25 knots. Seas 8 to 10 feet. Wednesday night, north to northwest winds 20 to 25 knots. Seas 8 to 10 feet. Thursday, north to northwest winds 15 to 25 knots. Seas 8 to 10 feet. Thursday night, north to northwest winds 20 to 25 knots. Seas 7 to 9 feet. Friday, north to northwest winds 15 to 25 knots. Seas 6 to 9 feet. Friday night, north to northwest winds 15 to 25 knots. Seas 6 to 8 feet. Saturday, north to northwest winds 20 to 25 knots. Seas 7 to 9 feet. Saturday night, north to northwest winds 20 to 30 knots. Seas 8 to 10 feet. The coastal waters forecast from Point Reyes to Pigeon Point out to 10 nautical miles. Small craft advisory in effect through late Tuesday night. For tonight, northwest winds 15 to 20 knots. Seas 5 to 7 feet. Wave detail, northwest 6 feet at 8 seconds and southwest 2 feet at 17 seconds. For Tuesday, northwest wind 15 to 20 knots. Seas 5 to 7 feet. Wave detail, northwest 6 feet at 8 seconds and southwest 2 feet at 17 seconds. For Tuesday night, northwest wind 15 to 20 knots. Seas 6 to 9 feet. Wave detail, northwest 7 feet at 8 seconds and southwest 2 feet at 17 seconds. The coastal waters forecast from Pigeon Point to Point Pinos out to 10 nautical miles. Small craft advisory in effect through Thursday afternoon. For tonight, northwest wind 20 to 25 knots, easing to 10 to 15 knots. Seas 4 to 6 feet. Wave detail, northwest 5 feet at 7 seconds and southwest 2 feet at 17 seconds. For Tuesday, northwest wind 10 to 15 knots, rising to 15 to 20 knots in the afternoon. Seas 4 to 6 feet. Wave detail, northwest 5 feet at 8 seconds and southwest 2 feet at 17 seconds. For Tuesday night, northwest wind 15 to 20 knots, easing to 10 to 15 knots after midnight. Seas 5 to 7.

Wave detail, northwest 6 feet at 7 seconds and southwest 2 feet at 17 seconds. The following is an important beach hazard message from the National Weather Service. Issued at 5:00 p.m. Pacific Daylight Time. Beach hazard statement now in effect through Saturday afternoon. What? Long period southerly swell will bring an increased risk of sneaker waves and strong recurrence. Breaking waves will reach up to 10 feet along some south and southwest facing beaches and breakpoints. Where? Pacific Coast beaches. When? Through Saturday afternoon. Impacts. Dangerous conditions are forecast along the shoreline. Hazards include sneaker waves, strong recurrence, and large breaking waves. Stay off of jetties, piers, rocks, and other waterside infrastructure. Remain out of the water to avoid hazardous surf and never turn your back on the ocean. Monitor local weather, surf, and tide forecast at www.weather.gov/mtr. Sunrise, sunset, and tidal information for the San Francisco Bay Area for Monday, July 27th. The sunset tonight, 8:22 p.m. The sunrise tomorrow, 6:10 a.m. The sunset tomorrow, 8:21 p.m. Tidal data at the Golden Gate for the afternoon and evening hours today and the morning hours of tomorrow. High tide, 12:32 p.m. at 4.63 feet. Low tide, 4:46 p.m. at 3.28 feet. High tide, 10:39 p.m. at 6.16 feet. Low tide, 5:45 a.m. at -0.39 feet. Here are the buoy observations for 8 p.m. Pacific Daylight Time. An offshore buoy 6 winds west at 14 knots, pressure 1,017.6 millibars. An offshore buoy 59, winds west 10 knots, water temperature 66, pressure 1,021.0 millibars, seas 5 feet every 19 seconds. At Point Arena buoy, winds north 12 knots, water temperature 61, pressure 1,017.7 millibars, seas 2 feet every 9 seconds. At buoy 13 near Bodega Bay, winds northwest at 23 knots, gusting to 29, pressure 1,014.8 millibars, swell 6 feet every 17 seconds. At Point Reyes Wave Rider buoy, water temperature 58, seas 6 feet every 18 seconds. At San Francisco Bar buoy, water temperature 58, seas 5 feet every 18 seconds. At San Francisco buoy, winds northwest 14 knots, water temperature 56, pressure 1,015.5 millibars, seas 5 feet every 17 seconds. At Half Moon Bay buoy, winds northwest 14 knots, water temperature 60, pressure 1,016.9 millibars, seas 4 feet every 6 seconds. At Monterey Bay buoy, winds northwest 19 knots, gusting to 25, water temperature 62, pressure 1,015.5 millibars, seas 5 feet every 19 seconds. At Point Sur, Wave Rider buoy, water temperature 57, seas 7 feet every 18 seconds. At Cape San Martin buoy, winds northwest 21 knots, gusting to 27, water temperature 55, pressure 1,014.2 millibars. Seas 8 feet every 17 seconds. Synopsis for the Central California coast and bays, including the Monterey Bay, Greater Farallones, and Cordell Bank National Marine Sanctuaries. Fresh to strong northwest breezes will persist through the week into next weekend, especially across the outer waters. Coastal jet regions along Big Sur and Point Reyes may result in frequent gale force gusts. Moderate seas will become rough by the middle of the week with the increasing northwest winds. Tropical storm activity will continue to produce long-period southerly swells along our coastal waters into the weekend. The marine forecast for San Pablo Bay, Suisun Bay, the West Delta, and the San Francisco Bay north of the Bay Bridge. Small craft advisory in effect until 9 p.m. Pacific Daylight Time this evening. Small craft advisory in effect from Tuesday afternoon through Tuesday evening. For tonight, southwest wind 10 to 15 knots, easing to 5 to 10 knots late

southwest wind 5 to 10 knots, rising to 10 to 15 knots in the afternoon. For Tuesday night, southwest wind 10 to 15 knots, easing to 5 to 10 knots after midnight. The marine forecast for Monterey Bay. Small craft advisory in effect until 9 p.m. Pacific Daylight Time this evening. Small craft advisory in effect from Tuesday afternoon through Tuesday evening. For tonight, northwest wind 15 to 20 knots, easing to 5 to 10 knots. Seas 3 to 5 feet. Wave detail, northwest 5 feet at 7 seconds. For Tuesday, northwest wind 5 to 10 knots, becoming west 15 to 20 knots in the afternoon. Seas 3 to 4 feet. Wave detail, northwest 4 feet at 8 seconds and southwest 2 feet at 17 seconds. For Tuesday night, northwest wind 15 to 20 knots, easing to 5 to 10 knots after midnight. Seas 3 to 5 feet. Wave detail, northwest 5 feet at 7 seconds. The coastal waters forecast from Point Arena to Point Reyes out to 10 nautical miles. Small craft advisory in effect through late Tuesday night. Tonight, northwest wind 20 to 25 knots, easing to 15 to 20 knots after midnight. Seas 5 to 7 feet wave detail, northwest 7 feet at 7 seconds and southwest 2 feet at 17 seconds. Tuesday, northwest wind 15 to 20 knots, rising to 20 to 25 knots with gusts up to 35 knots in the afternoon. Seas 5 to 8 feet wave detail, northwest 7 feet at 8 seconds and southwest 2 feet at 17 seconds. Tuesday night, northwest wind 20 to 25 knots, gusts up to 35 knots in the evening. Seas 7 to 9 feet wave detail, northwest 8 feet at 8 seconds and southwest 2 feet at 17 seconds. The coastal waters forecast from Point Arena to Point Reyes 10 to 16 nautical miles offshore. Small craft advisory in effect through Thursday afternoon. Tonight, northwest wind 15 to 20 knots, seas 5 to 7 feet wave detail, northwest 7 feet at 7 seconds, and southwest 2 feet at 17 seconds. Tuesday, northwest wind 20 to 25 knots, seas 6 to 7 feet wave detail, northwest 7 feet at 7 seconds, and south 2 feet at 17 seconds. Tuesday night, northwest wind 20 to 25 knots, seas 7 to 9 feet wave detail, northwest 9 feet at 8 seconds, and southwest 2 feet at 17 seconds. San Francisco VAR forecast. In the deep water channel, mixed seas of 4 to 6 feet at 22 seconds. Across the bar, swell can be more than twice as high across the bar than surrounding waters. Waves are also more prone to break, particularly during strong ebb currents. Maximum ebb current of 2.4 knots at 04:03 a.m. Tuesday and 1.3 knots at 4:56 p.m. Tuesday. The coastal waters forecast from Point Pinos to Point Piedras Blancas out to 10 nautical miles. Gale warning in effect through Wednesday afternoon. Tonight, northwest wind 20 to 25 knots, gusts up to 35 knots early this evening. Seas 5 to 7 feet wave detail, northwest 6 feet at 7 seconds, and southwest 2 feet at 17 seconds. Tuesday, northwest wind 15 to 20 knots, rising to 20 to 25 knots with gusts up to 35 knots in the afternoon. Seas 5 to 7 feet wave detail, northwest 6 feet at 8 seconds and south 3 feet at 17 seconds. Tuesday night, northwest wind 20 to 25 knots, easing to 15 to 20 knots after midnight. Seas 6 to 8 feet wave detail, northwest 7 feet at 8 seconds and south 2 feet at 17 seconds. The coastal waters forecast from Pigeon Point to Point Pinos 10 to 16 nautical miles offshore. Small craft advisory in effect through Thursday afternoon. Tonight, northwest wind 15 to 20 knots, seas 5 to 7 feet wave detail, northwest 6 feet at 8 seconds, and southwest 2 feet at 17 seconds. Tuesday, northwest wind 15 to 20 knots, seas 6 to 7 feet wave detail, northwest 7 feet at 8 seconds, and south 2 feet at 17 seconds. Tuesday night, northwest wind 20 to 25 knots, seas 7 to 9 feet wave detail, northwest 9 feet at 9 seconds and south 2 feet at 17 seconds.

offshore waters forecast. For the following marine location, Point Arena to Pigeon Point between 60 nautical miles and 150 nautical miles offshore. Issued at 8:42 p.m. Pacific Daylight Time. Tonight, northwest winds 10 to 20 knots. Seas 5 to 7 feet. Tuesday, northwest winds 15 to 25 knots. Seas 5 to 8 feet. Tuesday night, north to northwest winds 15 to 25 knots. Seas 5 to 9 feet. Wednesday, north to northwest winds 20 to 25 knots. Seas 6 to 10 feet. Wednesday night, north winds 20 to 25 knots. Seas 7 to 10 feet. Thursday, north to northwest winds 15 to 25 knots. Seas 6 to 10 feet. Thursday night, north to northwest winds 20 to 30 knots. Seas 5 to 9 feet. Friday, north to northwest winds 15 to 25 knots. Seas 5 to 9 feet. Friday night, north to northwest winds 15 to 25 knots. Seas 5 to 8 feet. Saturday, north winds 20 to 25 knots. Seas 6 to 9 feet. Saturday night, north to northwest winds 20 to 30 knots. Seas 7 to 10 feet. The offshore waters forecast for the following marine location: Pigeon Point to Point Piedras Blancas between 60 nautical miles and 150 nautical miles offshore. Issued at 8:42 p.m. Pacific Daylight Time. Tonight, northwest winds 15 to 25 knots. Seas 5 to 7 feet. Tuesday, northwest winds 15 to 25 knots. Seas 6 to 8 feet. Tuesday night, northwest winds 20 to 25 knots. Seas 6 to 9 feet. Wednesday, northwest winds 20 to 25 knots. Seas 8 to 10 feet. Wednesday night, north to northwest winds 20 to 25 knots. Seas 8 to 10 feet. Thursday, north to northwest winds 15 to 25 knots. Seas 8 to 10 feet. Thursday night, north to northwest winds 20 to 25 knots. Seas 7 to 9 feet. Friday, north to northwest winds 15 to 25 knots. Seas 6 to 9 feet. Friday night, north to northwest winds 15 to 25 knots. Seas 6 to 8 feet. Saturday, north to northwest winds 20 to 25 knots. Seas 7 to 9 feet. Saturday night, north to northwest winds 20 to 30 knots. Seas 8 to 10 feet. The coastal waters forecast from Point Reyes to Pigeon Point out to 10 nautical miles. Small craft advisory in effect through late Tuesday night. For tonight, northwest wind 15 to 20 knots. Seas 5 to 7 feet. Wave detail, northwest 6 feet at 8 seconds and southwest 2 feet at 17 seconds. For Tuesday, northwest wind 15 to 20 knots. Seas 5 to 7 feet. Wave detail, northwest 6 feet at 8 seconds and southwest 2 feet at 17 seconds. For Tuesday night, northwest wind 15 to 20 knots. Seas 6 to 9 feet. Wave detail, northwest 7 feet at 8 seconds and southwest 2 feet at 17 seconds. 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This broadcast originates from the National Weather Service office located in Monterey, California, and serves the coastal marine waters, including San Francisco and Monterey Bay. The coastal waters forecast from Pigeon Point to Point Pinos out to 10 nautical miles. Small craft advisory in effect through Thursday afternoon. For tonight, northwest wind 20 to 25 knots, easing to 10 to 15 knots. Seas 4 to 6 feet. Wave detail, northwest 5 feet at 7 seconds and southwest 2 feet at 17 seconds. For Tuesday, northwest wind 10 to 15 knots, rising to 15 to 20 knots in the afternoon. Seas 4 to 6 feet. Wave detail.

southwest-facing beaches and breakpoints. Where? Pacific Coast beaches. When? Through Saturday afternoon. Impacts. Dangerous conditions are forecast along the shoreline. Hazards include sneaker waves, strong wind currents, and large breaking waves. Stay off of jetties, piers, rocks, and other waterside infrastructure. Remain out of the water to avoid hazardous surf and never turn your back on the ocean. Monitor local weather, surf, and tide forecast at www.weather.gov/mtr. Sunrise, sunset, and tidal information for the San Francisco Bay Area for Monday, July 27th. The sunset tonight, 8:22 p.m. The sunrise tomorrow, 6:10 a.m. The sunset tomorrow, 8:21 p.m. Tidal data at the Golden Gate for the afternoon and evening hours today and the morning hours of tomorrow. High tide, 12:32 p.m. at 4.63 feet. Low tide, 4:46 p.m. at 3.28 feet. High tide, 10:39 p.m. at 6.16 feet. Low tide, 5:45 a.m. at -0.39 feet. Here are the buoy observations for 8 p.m. Pacific Daylight Time. An offshore buoy 6 winds west at 14 knots, pressure 1,017.6 millibars. An offshore buoy 59, winds west 10 knots, water temperature 66, pressure 1,021.0 millibars, seas 5 feet every 19 seconds. At Point Arena buoy, winds north 12 knots, water temperature 61, pressure 1,017.7 millibars, seas 2 feet every 9 seconds. At buoy 13 near Bodega Bay, winds northwest at 23 knots, gusting to 29, pressure 1,014.8 millibars, swell 6 feet every 17 seconds. At Point Reyes Wave Rider buoy, water temperature 58, seas 6 feet every 18 seconds. At San Francisco Bar buoy, water temperature 58, seas 5 feet every 18 seconds. At San Francisco buoy, winds northwest 14 knots, water temperature 56, pressure 1,015.5 millibars, seas 5 feet every 17 seconds. At Half Moon Bay buoy, winds northwest 14 knots, water temperature 60, pressure 1,016.9 millibars, seas 4 feet every 6 seconds. At Monterey Bay buoy, winds northwest 19 knots, gusting to 25, water temperature 62, pressure 1,015.5 millibars, seas 5 feet every 19 seconds. At Point Sur, Wave Rider buoy, water temperature 57, seas 7 feet every 18 seconds. At Cape San Martin buoy, winds northwest 21 knots, gusting to 27, water temperature 55, pressure 1,014.2 millibars. Seas 8 feet every 17 seconds. Synopsis for the Central California coast and bays, including the Monterey Bay, Greater Farallones, and Cordell Bank National Marine Sanctuaries. Fresh to strong northwest breezes will persist through the week into next weekend, especially across the outer waters. Coastal jet regions along Big Sur and Point Reyes may result in frequent gale force gusts. Moderate seas will become rough by the middle of the week with the increasing northwest winds. Tropical storm activity will continue to produce long-period southerly swells along our coastal waters into the weekend. The marine forecast for San Pablo Bay, Susan Bay, the West Delta, and the San Francisco Bay north of the Bay Bridge. Small craft advisory in effect until 9 p.m. Pacific Daylight Time this evening. Small craft advisory in effect from Tuesday afternoon through Tuesday evening. For tonight, southwest wind 10 to 15 knots, easing to 5 to 10 knots late. For Tuesday, southwest wind 5 to 10 knots, rising to 10 to 15 knots in the afternoon. For Tuesday night, southwest wind 10 to 15 knots, easing to 5 to 10 knots after midnight. The marine forecast for Monterey Bay. Small craft advisory in effect until 9 p.m. Pacific Daylight Time this evening. Small craft advisory in effect from Tuesday afternoon through Tuesday evening. For tonight, northwest wind 15 to 20 knots, easing.

times it cannot. Seas 3 to 5 feet. Wave detail, northwest 5 feet at 7 seconds. For Tuesday, northwest wind 5 to 10 knots, becoming west 15 to 20 knots in the afternoon. Seas 3 to 4 feet. Wave detail, northwest 4 feet at 8 seconds and southwest 2 feet at 17 seconds. For Tuesday night, northwest wind 15 to 20 knots, easing to 5 to 10 knots after midnight. Seas 3 to 5 feet. Wave detail, northwest 5 feet at 7 seconds. The coastal waters forecast from Point Arena to Point Reyes out to 10 nautical miles. Small craft advisory in effect through late Tuesday night. Tonight, northwest wind 20 to 25 knots, easing to 15 to 20 knots after midnight. Seas 5 to 7 feet wave detail, northwest 7 feet at 7 seconds and southwest 2 feet at 17 seconds. Tuesday, northwest wind 15 to 20 knots, rising to 20 to 25 knots with gusts up to 35 knots in the afternoon. Seas 5 to 8 feet wave detail, northwest 7 feet at 8 seconds and southwest 2 feet at 17 seconds. Tuesday night, northwest wind 20 to 25 knots, gusts up to 35 knots in the evening. Sea 7 to 9 feet wave detail, northwest 8 feet at 8 seconds and southwest 2 feet at 17 seconds. The coastal waters forecast from Point Arena to Point Reyes 10 to 60 nautical miles offshore. Small craft advisory in effect through Thursday afternoon. Tonight, northwest wind 15 to 20 knots, seas 5 to 7 feet wave detail, northwest 7 feet at 7 seconds, and southwest 2 feet at 17 seconds. Tuesday, northwest wind 20 to 25 knots, seas 6 to 7 feet wave detail, northwest 7 feet at 7 seconds, and south 2 feet at 17 seconds. Tuesday night, northwest wind 20 to 25 knots, sea 7 to 9 feet wave detail, northwest 9 feet at 8 seconds and southwest 2 feet at 17 seconds. San Francisco Bar forecast. In the deep water channel, mixed seas of 4 to 6 feet at 22 seconds. Across the bar, swell can be more than twice as high across the bar than surrounding waters. Waves are also more prone to break, particularly during strong ebb currents. Maximum ebb current of 2.4 knots at 04:03 a.m. Tuesday and 1.3 knots at 4:56 p.m. Tuesday. The coastal waters forecast from Point Pinos to Point Piedras Blancas out to 10 nautical miles. Gale warning in effect through Wednesday afternoon. Tonight, northwest wind 20 to 25 knots, gusts up to 35 knots early this evening. Seas 5 to 7 feet wave detail, northwest 6 feet at 7 seconds, and southwest 2 feet at 17 seconds. Tuesday, northwest wind 15 to 20 knots, rising to 20 to 25 knots with gusts up to 35 knots in the afternoon. Seas 5 to 7 feet wave detail, northwest 6 feet at 8 seconds and south 3 feet at 17 seconds. Tuesday night, northwest wind 20 to 25 knots, easing to 15 to 20 knots after midnight. Seas 6 to 8 feet wave detail, northwest 7 feet at 8 seconds and south 2 feet at 17 seconds. The coastal waters forecast from Pigeon Point to Point Pinos 10 to 60 nautical miles offshore. Small craft advisory in effect through Thursday afternoon. Tonight, northwest wind 15 to 20 knots, seas 5 to 7 feet wave detail, northwest 6 feet at 8 seconds and southwest 2 feet at 17 seconds. Tuesday, northwest wind 15 to 20 knots, seas 6 to 7 feet wave detail, northwest 7 feet at 8 seconds and south 2 feet at 17 seconds. Tuesday night, northwest wind 20 to 25 knots, sea 7 to 9 feet wave detail, northwest 9 feet at 9 seconds and south 2 feet at 17 seconds. The offshore waters forecast for the following marine location, Point Arena to Pigeon Point between 60 nautical miles and 150 nautical miles offshore. Issued at 8:42 p.m. Pacific Daylight Time. Tonight, northwest winds 10 to 20 knots. Seas 5 to 7 feet. Tuesday, northwest winds 15 to 25 knots. Seas 5 to 8 feet. Tuesday night, north

Northwest winds 15 to 25 knots. Seas 5 to 9 feet. Wednesday, north to northwest winds 20 to 25 knots. Seas 6 to 10 feet. Wednesday night, north winds 20 to 25 knots. Seas 7 to 10 feet. Thursday, north to northwest winds 15 to 25 knots. Seas 6 to 10 feet. Thursday night, north to northwest winds 20 to 30 knots. Seas 5 to 9 feet. Friday, north to northwest winds 15 to 25 knots. Seas 5 to 9 feet. Friday night, north to northwest winds 15 to 25 knots. Seas 5 to 8 feet. Saturday, north winds 20 to 25 knots. Seas 6 to 9 feet. Saturday night, north to northwest winds 20 to 30 knots. Seas 7 to 10 feet. The offshore waters forecast for the following marine location: Pigeon Point to Point Piedras Blancas between 60 nautical miles and 150 nautical miles offshore. Issued at 8:42 p.m. Pacific Daylight Time. Tonight, northwest winds 15 to 25 knots. Seas 5 to 7 feet. Tuesday, northwest winds 15 to 25 knots. Seas 6 to 8 feet. Tuesday night, northwest winds 20 to 25 knots. Seas 6 to 9 feet. Wednesday, northwest winds 20 to 25 knots. Seas 8 to 10 feet. Wednesday night, north to northwest winds 20 to 25 knots. Seas 8 to 10 feet. Thursday, north to northwest winds 15 to 25 knots. Seas 8 to 10 feet. Thursday night, north to northwest winds 20 to 25 knots. Seas 7 to 9 feet. Friday, north to northwest winds 15 to 25 knots. Seas 6 to 9 feet. Friday night, north to northwest winds 15 to 25 knots. Seas 6 to 8 feet. Saturday, north to northwest winds 20 to 25 knots. Seas 7 to 9 feet. Saturday night, north to northwest winds 20 to 30 knots. Seas 8 to 10 feet. The coastal waters forecast from Point Reyes to Pigeon Point out to 10 nautical miles. Small craft advisory in effect through late Tuesday night. For tonight, northwest wind 15 to 20 knots. Seas 5 to 7 feet. Wave detail, northwest 6 feet at 8 seconds and southwest 2 feet at 17 seconds. For Tuesday, northwest wind 15 to 20 knots. Seas 5 to 7 feet. Wave detail, northwest 6 feet at 8 seconds and southwest 2 feet at 17 seconds. For Tuesday night, northwest wind 15 to 20 knots. Seas 6 to 9 feet. Wave detail, northwest 7 feet at 8 seconds and southwest 2 feet at 17 seconds. The coastal waters forecast from Pigeon Point to Point Pinos out to 10 nautical miles. Small craft advisory in effect through Thursday afternoon. For tonight, northwest wind 20 to 25 knots, easing to 10 to 15 knots. Seas 4 to 6 feet. Wave detail, northwest 5 feet at 7 seconds and southwest 2 feet at 17 seconds. For Tuesday, northwest wind 10 to 15 knots, rising to 15 to 20 knots in the afternoon. Seas 4 to 6 feet. Wave detail, northwest 5 feet at 8 seconds and southwest 2 feet at 17 seconds. For Tuesday night, northwest wind 15 to 20 knots, easing to 10 to 15 knots after midnight. Seas 5 to 7 feet. Wave detail, northwest 6 feet at 7 seconds and southwest 2 feet at 17 seconds. The following is an important beach hazard message from the National Weather Service. Issued at 5:00 p.m. Pacific Daylight Time. Beach hazard statement now in effect through Saturday afternoon. What? Long period southerly swell will bring an increased risk of sneaker waves and strong currents. Breaking waves will reach up to 10 feet along some south and southwest facing beaches and breakpoints. Where? Pacific Coast beaches. When? Through Saturday afternoon.

Soon. Impacts, dangerous conditions are forecast along the shoreline. 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Sunrise, sunset, and tidal information for the San Francisco Bay Area for Monday, July 27th. The sunset tonight, 8:22 p.m. The sunrise tomorrow, 6:10 a.m. The sunset tomorrow, 8:21 p.m. Tidal data at the Golden Gate for the afternoon and evening hours today and the morning hours of tomorrow. High tide, 12:32 p.m. at 4.63 feet. Low tide, 4:46 p.m. at 3.28 feet. High tide, 10:39 p.m. at 6.16 feet. Low tide, 5:45 a.m. at minus 039 feet. Here are the buoy observations for 9 p.m. Pacific Daylight Time. An offshore buoy 6 winds west at 12 knots, pressure 1,017.8 millibars. An offshore buoy 59 winds west at 12 knots, water temperature 66, pressure 1,021.2 millibars. At buoy 14 near Point Arena, winds northwest at 12 knots, water temperature 61, pressure 1,017.4 millibars. At buoy 13 near Bodega Bay, winds northwest at 23 knots, gusting to 27, pressure 1,014.8 millibars. At Point Reyes Wave Rider buoy, water temperature 57, sea 7 feet, every 6 seconds. At San Francisco Bar buoy, water temperature 58, seas 5 feet, every 18 seconds. At San Francisco buoy, winds northwest at 60 knots, water temperature 56, pressure 1,015.2 millibars. At Half Moon Bay buoy, winds northwest 16 knots, water temperature 59, pressure 1,016.4 millibars, seas 4 feet, every 6 seconds. At Monterey buoy, winds northwest at 21 knots, gusting to 25, water temperature 62, pressure 1,015.5 millibars. At Pointer, Wave Rider buoy, water temperature 57, sea 7 feet, every 6 seconds. At Cape San Martin buoy, winds northwest at 23 knots, gusting to 27, water temperature 55, pressure 1,013.9 millibars. Synopsis for the Central California coast and bays, including the Monterey Bay, Greater Farallones, and Cordell Bank National Marine Sanctuaries. Fresh to strong northwest breezes will persist through the week into next weekend, especially across the outer waters. Coastal jet regions along Big Sur and Point Reyes may result in frequent gale force gusts. Moderate seas will become rough by the middle of the week with the increasing northwest winds. Tropical storm activity will continue to produce long-period southerly swells along our coastal waters into the weekend. The marine forecast for San Pablo Bay, Suisun Bay, the West Delta, and the San Francisco Bay north of the Bay Bridge. Small craft advisory in effect until 9 p.m. Pacific Daylight Time this evening. Small craft advisory in effect from Tuesday afternoon through Tuesday evening. For tonight, southwest wind 10 to 15 knots, easing to 5 to 10 knots late. For Tuesday, southwest wind 5 to 10 knots, rising to 10 to 15 knots in the afternoon. For Tuesday night, southwest wind 10 to 15 knots, easing to 5 to 10 knots after midnight. The marine forecast for Monterey Bay. Small craft advisory in effect until 9 p.m. Pacific Daylight Time this evening. Small craft advisory in effect from Tuesday afternoon through Tuesday evening. For tonight, northwest wind 15 to 20 knots, easing to 5 to 10 knots. Seas 3 to 5 feet. Wave detail, northwest 5 feet at 7 seconds. For Tuesday, northwest wind 5 to 10 knots, becoming west 15 to 20 knots in the afternoon. Seas 3 to 4 feet. Wave detail, northwest 4 feet at 8 seconds and southwest 2 feet at 17 seconds. For Tuesday,

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Northwest wind 15 to 20 knots, easing to 5 to 10 knots after midnight. Seas 3 to 5 feet. Wave detail, northwest 5 feet at 7 seconds. The coastal waters forecast from Point Arena to Point Reyes out to 10 nautical miles. Small craft advisory in effect through late Tuesday night. Tonight, northwest wind 20 to 25 knots, easing to 15 to 20 knots after midnight. Seas 5 to 7 feet, wave detail, northwest 7 feet at 7 seconds, and southwest 2 feet at 17 seconds. Tuesday, northwest wind 15 to 20 knots, rising to 20 to 25 knots with gusts up to 35 knots in the afternoon. Seas 5 to 8 feet, wave detail, northwest 7 feet at 8 seconds, and southwest 2 feet at 17 seconds. Tuesday night, northwest wind 20 to 25 knots, gusts up to 35 knots in the evening. Seas 7 to 9 feet, wave detail, northwest 8 feet at 8 seconds, and southwest 2 feet at 17 seconds. The coastal waters forecast from Point Arena to Point Reyes 10 to 60 nautical miles offshore. Small craft advisory in effect through Thursday afternoon. Tonight, northwest wind 15 to 20 knots, seas 5 to 7 feet, wave detail, northwest 7 feet at 7 seconds, and southwest 2 feet at 17 seconds. Tuesday, northwest wind 20 to 25 knots, seas 6 to 7 feet, wave detail, northwest 7 feet at 7 seconds, and south 2 feet at 17 seconds. Tuesday night, northwest wind 20 to 25 knots, seas 7 to 9 feet, wave detail, northwest 9 feet at 8 seconds, and southwest 2 feet at 17 seconds. San Francisco Bar forecast. In the deep water channel, mixed seas of 4 to 6 feet at 22 seconds. Across the bar, swell can be more than twice as high across the bar than surrounding waters. Waves are also more prone to break, particularly during strong ebb currents. Maximum ebb current of 2.4 knots at 04:03 a.m. Tuesday and 1.3 knots at 4:56 p.m. Tuesday. The coastal waters forecast from Point Pinos to Point Piedras Blancas out to 10 nautical miles. Gale warning in effect through Wednesday afternoon. Tonight, northwest wind 20 to 25 knots, gusts up to 35 knots early this evening. Seas 5 to 7 feet, wave detail, northwest 6 feet at 7 seconds, and southwest 2 feet at 17 seconds. Tuesday, northwest wind 15 to 20 knots, rising to 20 to 25 knots with gusts up to 35 knots in the afternoon. Seas 5 to 7 feet, wave detail, northwest 6 feet at 8 seconds, and south 3 feet at 17 seconds. Tuesday night, northwest wind 20 to 25 knots, easing to 15 to 20 knots after midnight. Seas 6 to 8 feet, wave detail, northwest 7 feet at 8 seconds, and south 2 feet at 17 seconds. The coastal waters forecast from Pigeon Point to Point Pinos 10 to 60 nautical miles offshore. Small craft advisory in effect through Thursday afternoon. Tonight, northwest wind 15 to 20 knots, seas 5 to 7 feet, wave detail, northwest 6 feet at 8 seconds, and southwest 2 feet at 17 seconds. Tuesday, northwest wind 15 to 20 knots, seas 6 to 7 feet, wave detail, northwest 7 feet at 8 seconds, and south 2 feet at 17 seconds. Tuesday night, northwest wind 20 to 25 knots, seas 7 to 9 feet, wave detail, northwest 9 feet at 9 seconds, and south 2 feet at 17 seconds. The offshore waters forecast for the following marine location: Point Arena to Pigeon Point between 60 nautical miles and 150 nautical miles offshore, issued at 8:42 p.m. Pacific Daylight Time. Tonight, northwest winds 10 to 20 knots. Seas 5 to 7 feet. Tuesday, northwest winds 15 to 25 knots. Seas 5 to 8 feet. Tuesday night, north to northwest winds 15 to 25 knots. Seas 5 to 9 feet. Wednesday, north to northwest winds 20 to 25 knots. Seas 6 to 10 feet. Wednesday night, north winds 20 to 25 knots. Seas 7 to 10 feet. Thursday, north to northwest winds 15 to 25 knots. Seas 6 to 10 feet.

Thursday night, north to northwest winds 20 to 30 knots. Seas 5 to 9 feet. Friday, north to northwest winds 15 to 25 knots. Seas 5 to 9 feet. Friday night, north to northwest winds 15 to 25 knots. Seas 5 to 8 feet. Saturday, north winds 20 to 25 knots. Seas 6 to 9 feet. Saturday night, north to northwest winds 20 to 30 knots. Seas 7 to 10 feet. The offshore waters forecast for the following marine location: Pigeon Point to Point Piedras Blancas between 60 nautical miles and 150 nautical miles offshore. Issued at 8:42 p.m. Pacific Daylight Time. Tonight, northwest winds 15 to 25 knots. Seas 5 to 7 feet. Tuesday, northwest winds 15 to 25 knots. Seas 6 to 8 feet. Tuesday night, northwest winds 20 to 25 knots. Seas 6 to 9 feet. Wednesday, northwest winds 20 to 25 knots. Seas 8 to 10 feet. Wednesday night, north to northwest winds 20 to 25 knots. Seas 8 to 10 feet. Thursday, north to northwest winds 15 to 25 knots. Seas 8 to 10 feet. Thursday night, north to northwest winds 20 to 25 knots. Seas 7 to 9 feet. Friday, north to northwest winds 15 to 25 knots. Seas 6 to 9 feet. Friday night, north to northwest winds 15 to 25 knots. Seas 6 to 8 feet. Saturday, north to northwest winds 20 to 25 knots. Seas 7 to 9 feet. Saturday night, north to northwest winds 20 to 30 knots. Seas 8 to 10 feet. The coastal waters forecast from Point Reyes to Pigeon Point out to 10 nautical miles. Small craft advisory in effect through late Tuesday night. For tonight, northwest wind 15 to 20 knots. Seas 5 to 7 feet. Wave detail, northwest 6 feet at 8 seconds and southwest 2 feet at 17 seconds. For Tuesday, northwest wind 15 to 20 knots. Seas 5 to 7 feet. Wave detail, northwest 6 feet at 8 seconds and southwest 2 feet at 17 seconds. For Tuesday night, northwest wind 15 to 20 knots. Seas 6 to 9 feet. Wave detail, northwest 7 feet at 8 seconds and southwest 2 feet at 17 seconds. 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This broadcast originates from the National Weather Service office located in Monterey, California, and serves the coastal marine waters, including San Francisco and Monterey Bay. The coastal waters forecast from Pigeon Point to Point Pinos out to 10 nautical miles. Small craft advisory in effect through Thursday afternoon. For tonight, northwest wind 20 to 25 knots, easing to 10 to 15 knots. Seas 4 to 6 feet. Wave detail, northwest 5 feet at 7 seconds and southwest 2 feet at 17 seconds. For Tuesday, northwest wind 10 to 15 knots, rising to 15 to 20 knots in the afternoon. Seas 4 to 6 feet. Wave detail, northwest 5 feet at 8 seconds and southwest 2 feet at 17 seconds. For Tuesday night, northwest wind 15 to 20 knots, easing to 10 to 15 knots after midnight. Seas 5 to 7 feet. Wave detail, northwest 6 feet at 7 seconds and southwest 2 feet at 17 seconds. The following is an important beach hazard message from the National Weather Service. Issued at 5:00 p.m. Pacific Daylight Time. Beach hazard statement now in effect through Saturday afternoon. What? Long period southerly swell will bring an increased risk of sneaker waves and strong recurrence. Breaking waves will reach up to 10 feet along some south and southwest facing beaches and breakpoints. Where? Pacific Coast beaches. When? Through Saturday afternoon. Impacts. Dangerous conditions are

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Sunrise, sunset, and tidal information for the San Francisco Bay Area for Monday, July 27th. The sunset tonight, 8:22 p.m. The sunrise tomorrow, 6:10 a.m. The sunset tomorrow, 8:21 p.m. Tidal data at the Golden Gate for the afternoon and evening hours today and the morning hours of tomorrow. High tide, 12:32 p.m. at 4.63 feet. Low tide, 4:46 p.m. at 3.28 feet. High tide, 10:39 p.m. at 6.16 feet. Low tide, 5:45 a.m. at minus 0.39 feet. Here are the buoy observations for 9 p.m. Pacific Daylight Time. An offshore buoy 6 winds west at 12 knots, pressure 1,017.8 millibars. An offshore buoy 59 winds west at 12 knots, water temperature 66, pressure 1,021.2 millibars. A buoy 14 near Point Arena winds northwest at 12 knots, water temperature 61, pressure 1,017.4 millibars. A buoy 13 near Bodega Bay winds northwest at 23 knots, gusting to 27, pressure 1,014.8 millibars. At Point Reyes Wave Rider buoy water temperature 57, sea 7 feet, every 6 seconds. At San Francisco Bar buoy water temperature 58, seas 5 feet, every 18 seconds. At San Francisco buoy winds northwest at 60 knots, water temperature 56, pressure 1,015.2 millibars. At Half Moon Bay buoy winds northwest 16 knots, water temperature 59, pressure 1,016.4 millibars, seas 4 feet, every 6 seconds. At Monterey buoy winds northwest at 21 knots, gusting to 25, water temperature 62, pressure 1,015.5 millibars. At Pointer, Wave Rider buoy water temperature 57, sea 7 feet, every 6 seconds. At Cape San Martin buoy winds northwest at 23 knots, gusting to 27, water temperature 55, pressure 1,013.9 millibars. Synopsis for the Central California coast and bays, including the Monterey Bay, Greater Farallon, and Cordell Bank National Marine Sanctuaries. Fresh to strong northwest breezes will persist through the week into next weekend, especially across the outer waters. Coastal jet regions along Big Sur and Point Reyes may result in frequent gale force gusts. Moderate seas will become rough by the middle of the week with the increasing northwest winds. Tropical storm activity will continue to produce long-period southerly swells along our coastal waters into the weekend. The marine forecast for San Pablo Bay, Suisun Bay, the West Delta, and the San Francisco Bay north of the Bay Bridge. Small craft advisory in effect until 9 p.m. Pacific Daylight Time this evening. Small craft advisory in effect from Tuesday afternoon through Tuesday evening. For tonight, southwest wind 10 to 15 knots, easing to 5 to 10 knots late. For Tuesday, southwest wind 5 to 10 knots, rising to 10 to 15 knots in the afternoon. For Tuesday night, southwest wind 10 to 15 knots, easing to 5 to 10 knots after midnight. The marine forecast for Monterey Bay. Small craft advisory in effect until 9 p.m. Pacific Daylight Time this evening. Small craft advisory in effect from Tuesday afternoon through Tuesday evening. For tonight, northwest wind 15 to 20 knots, easing to 5 to 10 knots. Seas 3 to 5 feet. Wave detail, northwest 5 feet at 7 seconds. For Tuesday, northwest wind 5 to 10 knots, becoming west 15 to 20 knots in the afternoon. Seas 3 to 4 feet. Wave detail, northwest 4 feet at 8 seconds and southwest 2 feet at 17 seconds. For Tuesday night, northwest wind 15 to 20 knots, easy.

climbs at 10 knots after midnight. Seas 3 to 5 feet. Wave detail, northwest 5 feet at 7 seconds. The coastal waters forecast from Point Arena to Point Reyes out to 10 nautical miles. Small craft advisory in effect through late Tuesday night. Tonight, northwest wind 20 to 25 knots, easing to 15 to 20 knots after midnight. Seas 5 to 7 feet wave detail, northwest 7 feet at 7 seconds, and southwest 2 feet at 17 seconds. Tuesday, northwest wind 15 to 20 knots, rising to 20 to 25 knots with gusts up to 35 knots in the afternoon. Seas 5 to 8 feet wave detail, northwest 7 feet at 8 seconds, and southwest 2 feet at 17 seconds. Tuesday night, northwest wind 20 to 25 knots, gusts up to 35 knots in the evening. Seas 7 to 9 feet wave detail, northwest 8 feet at 8 seconds, and southwest 2 feet at 17 seconds. The coastal waters forecast from Point Arena to Point Reyes 10 to 60 nautical miles offshore. Small craft advisory in effect through Thursday afternoon. Tonight, northwest wind 15 to 20 knots, seas 5 to 7 feet wave detail, northwest 7 feet at 7 seconds, and southwest 2 feet at 17 seconds. Tuesday, northwest wind 20 to 25 knots, seas 6 to 7 feet wave detail, northwest 7 feet at 7 seconds, and south 2 feet at 17 seconds. Tuesday night, northwest wind 20 to 25 knots, seas 7 to 9 feet wave detail, northwest 9 feet at 8 seconds, and southwest 2 feet at 17 seconds. San Francisco Bar forecast. In the deep water channel, mixed seas of 4 to 6 feet at 22 seconds. Across the bar, swell can be more than twice as high across the bar than surrounding waters. 2 seconds. Across the bar, swell can be more than twice as high across the bar than surrounding waters. Waves are also more prone to break, particularly during strong ebb currents. Maximum ebb current of 2.4 knots at 4:03 a.m. Tuesday and 1.3 knots at 4:56 p.m. Tuesday. The coastal waters forecast from Point Pinos to Point Piedras Blancas out to 10 nautical miles. Gale warning in effect through Wednesday afternoon. Tonight, northwest wind 20 to 25 knots, gusts up to 35 knots early this evening. Seas 5 to 7 feet wave detail, northwest 6 feet at 7 seconds, and southwest 2 feet at 17 seconds. Tuesday, northwest wind 15 to 20 knots, rising to 20 to 25 knots with gusts up to 35 knots in the afternoon. Seas 5 to 7 feet wave detail, northwest 6 feet at 8 seconds, and south 3 feet at 17 seconds. Tuesday night, northwest wind 20 to 25 knots, easing to 15 to 20 knots after midnight. Seas 6 to 8 feet wave detail, northwest 7 feet at 8 seconds, and south 2 feet at 17 seconds. The coastal waters forecast from Pigeon Point to Point Pinos 10 to 60 nautical miles offshore. Small craft advisory in effect through Thursday afternoon. Tonight, northwest wind 15 to 20 knots, seas 5 to 7 feet wave detail, northwest 6 feet at 8 seconds, and southwest 2 feet at 17 seconds. Tuesday, northwest wind 15 to 20 knots, seas 6 to 7 feet wave detail, northwest 7 feet at 8 seconds, and south 2 feet at 17 seconds. Tuesday night, northwest wind 20 to 25 knots, seas 7 to 9 feet wave detail, northwest 9 feet at 9 seconds, and south 2 feet at 17 seconds. The offshore waters forecast for the following marine location: Point Arena to Pigeon Point between 60 nautical miles and 150 nautical miles offshore. Issued at 8:42 p.m. Pacific Daylight Time. Tonight, northwest winds 10 to 20 knots. Seas 5 to 7 feet. Tuesday, northwest winds 15 to 25 knots. Seas 5 to 8 feet. Tuesday night, north to northwest winds 15 to 25 knots. Seas 5 to 9 feet. Wednesday, north to northwest winds 20 to 25 knots. Seas 6 to 10 feet. Wednesday night, north winds 20 to 25 knots. Seas 7 to 10 feet. Thursday, north to north.

Winds 15 to 25 knots. Seas 6 to 10 feet. Thursday night, north to northwest winds 20 to 30 knots. Seas 5 to 9 feet. Friday, north to northwest winds 15 to 25 knots. Seas 5 to 9 feet. Friday night, north to northwest winds 15 to 25 knots. Seas 5 to 8 feet. Saturday, north winds 20 to 25 knots. Seas 6 to 9 feet. Saturday night, north to northwest winds 20 to 30 knots. Seas 7 to 10 feet. The offshore waters forecast for the following marine location: Pigeon Point to Point Piedras Blancas between 60 nautical miles and 150 nautical miles offshore. Issued at 8:42 p.m. Pacific Daylight Time. Tonight, northwest winds 15 to 25 knots. Seas 5 to 7 feet. Tuesday, northwest winds 15 to 25 knots. Seas 6 to 8 feet. Tuesday night, northwest winds 20 to 25 knots. Seas 6 to 9 feet. Wednesday, northwest winds 20 to 25 knots. Seas 8 to 10 feet. Wednesday night, north to northwest winds 20 to 25 knots. Seas 8 to 10 feet. Thursday, north to northwest winds 15 to 25 knots. Seas 8 to 10 feet. Thursday night, north to northwest winds 20 to 25 knots. Seas 7 to 9 feet. Friday, north to northwest winds 15 to 25 knots. Seas 6 to 9 feet. Friday night, north to northwest winds 15 to 25 knots. Seas 6 to 8 feet. Saturday, north to northwest winds 20 to 25 knots. Seas 7 to 9 feet. Saturday night, north to northwest winds 20 to 30 knots. Seas 8 to 10 feet. The coastal waters forecast from Point Reyes to Pigeon Point out to 10 nautical miles. Small craft advisory in effect through late Tuesday night. For tonight, northwest wind 15 to 20 knots. Seas 5 to 7 feet. Wave detail, northwest 6 feet at 8 seconds and southwest 2 feet at 17 seconds. For Tuesday, northwest wind 15 to 20 knots. Seas 5 to 7 feet. Wave detail, northwest 6 feet at 8 seconds and southwest 2 feet at 17 seconds. For Tuesday night, northwest wind 15 to 20 knots. Seas 6 to 9 feet. Wave detail, northwest 7 feet at 8 seconds and southwest 2 feet at 17 seconds. The coastal waters forecast from Pigeon Point to Point Pinos out to 10 nautical miles. Small craft advisory in effect through Thursday afternoon. For tonight, northwest wind 20 to 25 knots, easing to 10 to 15 knots. Seas 4 to 6 feet. Wave detail, northwest 5 feet at 7 seconds and southwest 2 feet at 17 seconds. For Tuesday, northwest wind 10 to 15 knots, rising to 15 to 20 knots in the afternoon. Seas 4 to 6 feet. Wave detail, northwest 5 feet at 8 seconds and southwest 2 feet at 17 seconds. For Tuesday night, northwest wind 15 to 20 knots, easing to 10 to 15 knots after midnight. Seas 5 to 7 feet. Wave detail, northwest 6 feet at 7 seconds and southwest 2 feet at 17 seconds. The following is an important beach hazard message from the National Weather Service. Issued at 5:00 p.m. Pacific Daylight Time. Beach hazard statement now in effect through Saturday afternoon. What? Long period southerly swell will bring an increased risk of sneaker waves and strong recurrents. Breaking waves will reach up to 10 feet along some south and southwest facing beaches and break points. Where? Pacific Coast beaches. When? Through Saturday afternoon. Impacts, dangerous conditions are forecast along the shoreline. Hazards include sneaker waves, strong recurrence, and large breaking waves. Stay off of jetties, piers, rocks, and other waterside infrastructure. Remain out of the water to avoid hazardous surf and never turn your back on

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Sunrise, sunset, and tidal information for the San Francisco Bay Area for Monday, July 27th. The sunset tonight, 8:22 p.m. The sunrise tomorrow, 6:10 a.m. The sunset tomorrow, 8:21 p.m. Tidal data at the Golden Gate for the afternoon and evening hours today and the morning hours of tomorrow. High tide, 12:32 p.m. at 4.63 feet. Low tide, 4:46 p.m. at 3.28 feet. High tide, 10:39 p.m. at 6.16 feet. Low tide, 5:45 a.m. at minus 039 feet. Here are the buoy observations for 9 p.m. Pacific Daylight Time. An offshore buoy 6 winds west at 12 knots, pressure 1,017.8 millibars. An offshore buoy 59 winds west at 12 knots, water temperature 66, pressure 1,021.2 millibars. At buoy 14 near Point Arena, winds northwest at 12 knots, water temperature 61, pressure 1,017.4 millibars. At buoy 13 near Bodega Bay, winds northwest at 23 knots, gusting to 27, pressure 1,014.8 millibars. At Point Reyes, wave rider, buoy water temperature 57, sea 7 feet, every 6 seconds. At San Francisco Bar, buoy water temperature 58, seas 5 feet, every 18 seconds. At San Francisco Bay, winds northwest at 60 knots, water temperature 56, pressure 1,015.2 millibars. At Half Moon Bay, buoy winds northwest 16 knots, water temperature 59, pressure 1,016.4 millibars, seas 4 feet, every 6 seconds. At Monterey, buoy winds northwest at 21 knots, gusting to 25, water temperature 62, pressure 1,015.5 millibars. At Pointer, wave rider, buoy water temperature 57, sea 7 feet, every 6 seconds. At Cape San Martin, buoy winds northwest at 23 knots, gusting to 27, water temperature 55, pressure 1,013.9 millibars. Synopsis for the Central California coast and bays, including the Monterey Bay, Greater Farallon, and Cordell Bank National and Marine Sanctuaries. Fresh to strong northwest breezes will persist through the week into next weekend, especially across the outer waters. Coastal jet regions along Big Sur and Point Reyes may result in frequent gale force gusts. Moderate seas will become rough by the middle of the week with the increasing northwest winds. Tropical storm activity will continue to produce long-period southerly swells along our coastal waters into the weekend. The marine forecast for San Pablo Bay, Suisun Bay, the West Delta, and the San Francisco Bay north of the Bay Bridge. Small craft advisory in effect until 9 p.m. Pacific Daylight Time this evening. Small craft advisory in effect from Tuesday afternoon through Tuesday evening. For tonight, southwest wind 10 to 15 knots, easing to 5 to 10 knots late. For Tuesday, southwest wind 5 to 10 knots, rising to 10 to 15 knots in the afternoon. For Tuesday night, southwest wind 10 to 15 knots, easing to 5 to 10 knots after midnight. The marine forecast for Monterey Bay. Small craft advisory in effect until 9 p.m. Pacific Daylight Time this evening. Small craft advisory in effect from Tuesday afternoon through Tuesday evening. For tonight, northwest wind 15 to 20 knots, easing to 5 to 10 knots. Seas 3 to 5 feet. Wave detail, northwest 5 feet at 7 seconds. For Tuesday, northwest wind 5 to 10 knots, becoming west 15 to 20 knots in the afternoon. Seas 3 to 4 feet. Wave detail, northwest 4 feet at 8 seconds and southwest 2 feet at 17 seconds. For Tuesday night, northwest wind 15 to 20 knots, easing to 5 to 10 knots after midnight. Seas 3 to 5 feet. Wave detail, northwest 5 feet at 7 seconds. The coastal waters forecast from Point Arena to Point Reyes out to 10 nautical miles. Small craft

Missouri in effect through late Tuesday night. Tonight, northwest wind 20 to 25 knots, easing to 15 to 20 knots after midnight. Seas 5 to 7 feet wave detail, northwest 7 feet at 7 seconds, and southwest 2 feet at 17 seconds. Tuesday, northwest wind 15 to 20 knots, rising to 20 to 25 knots with gusts up to 35 knots in the afternoon. Seas 5 to 8 feet wave detail, northwest 7 feet at 8 seconds, and southwest 2 feet at 17 seconds. Tuesday night, northwest wind 20 to 25 knots, gusts up to 35 knots in the evening. Sea 7 to 9 feet wave detail, northwest 8 feet at 8 seconds, and southwest 2 feet at 17 seconds. The coastal waters forecast from Point Arena to Point Reyes 10 to 16 nautical miles offshore. Small craft advisory in effect through Thursday afternoon. Tonight, northwest wind 15 to 20 knots, seas 5 to 7 feet wave detail, northwest 7 feet at 7 seconds, and southwest 2 feet at 17 seconds. Tuesday, northwest wind 20 to 25 knots, seas 6 to 7 feet wave detail, northwest 7 feet at 7 seconds, and south 2 feet at 17 seconds. Tuesday night, northwest wind 20 to 25 knots, sea 7 to 9 feet wave detail, northwest 9 feet at 8 seconds, and southwest 2 feet at 17 seconds. San Francisco Bar forecast. In the deep water channel, mixed seas of 4 to 6 feet at 22 seconds. Across the bar, swell can be more than twice as high across the bar than surrounding waters. Waves are also more prone to break, particularly during strong ebb currents. Maximum ebb current of 2.4 knots at 4:03 a.m. Tuesday and 1.3 knots at 4:56 p.m. Tuesday. The coastal waters forecast from Point Pinos to Point Piedras Blancas out to 10 nautical miles. Gale warning in effect through Wednesday afternoon. Tonight, northwest wind 20 to 25 knots, gusts up to 35 knots early this evening. Seas 5 to 7 feet wave detail, northwest 6 feet at 7 seconds, and southwest 2 feet at 17 seconds. Tuesday, northwest wind 15 to 20 knots, rising to 20 to 25 knots with gusts up to 35 knots in the afternoon. Seas 5 to 7 feet wave detail, northwest 6 feet at 8 seconds, and south 3 feet at 17 seconds. Tuesday night, northwest wind 20 to 25 knots, easing to 15 to 20 knots after midnight. Seas 6 to 8 feet wave detail, northwest 7 feet at 8 seconds, and south 2 feet at 17 seconds. The coastal waters forecast from Pigeon Point to Point Pinos 10 to 16 nautical miles offshore. Small craft advisory in effect through Thursday afternoon. Tonight, northwest wind 15 to 20 knots, seas 5 to 7 feet wave detail, northwest 6 feet at 8 seconds, and southwest 2 feet at 17 seconds. Tuesday, northwest wind 15 to 20 knots, seas 6 to 7 feet wave detail, northwest 7 feet at 8 seconds, and south 2 feet at 17 seconds. Tuesday night, northwest wind 20 to 25 knots, sea 7 to 9 feet wave detail, northwest 9 feet at 9 seconds, and south 2 feet at 17 seconds. The offshore waters forecast for the following marine location: Point Arena to Pigeon Point between 60 nautical miles and 150 nautical miles offshore. Issued at 8:42 p.m. Pacific Daylight Time. Tonight, northwest winds 10 to 20 knots. Seas 5 to 7 feet. Tuesday, northwest wind 15 to 25 knots. Seas 5 to 8 feet. Tuesday night, north to northwest wind 15 to 25 knots. Seas 5 to 9 feet. Wednesday, north to northwest winds 20 to 25 knots. Seas 6 to 10 feet. Wednesday night, north winds 20 to 25 knots. Seas 7 to 10 feet. Thursday, north to northwest winds 15 to 25 knots. Seas 6 to 10 feet. Thursday night, north to northwest winds 20 to 30 knots. Seas 5 to 9 feet. Friday, north to northwest winds 15 to 25 knots. Seas 5 to 9 feet. Friday night, north to northwest winds 15 to 25 knots. Seas

5 to 8 feet. Saturday, north winds 20 to 25 knots. Seas 6 to 9 feet. Saturday night, north to northwest winds 20 to 30 knots. Seas 7 to 10 feet. The offshore waters forecast for the following marine location: Pigeon Point to Point Piedras, Blancos, between 60 nautical miles and 150 nautical miles offshore. Issued at 8:42 p.m. Pacific Daylight Time. Tonight, northwest winds 15 to 25 knots. Seas 5 to 7 feet. Tuesday, northwest winds 15 to 25 knots. Seas 6 to 8 feet. Tuesday night, northwest winds 20 to 25 knots. Seas 6 to 9 feet. Wednesday, northwest winds 20 to 25 knots. Seas 8 to 10 feet. Wednesday night, north to northwest winds 20 to 25 knots. Seas 8 to 10 feet. Thursday, north to northwest winds 15 to 25 knots. Seas 8 to 10 feet. Thursday night, north to northwest winds 20 to 25 knots. Seas 7 to 9 feet. Friday, north to northwest winds 15 to 25 knots. Seas 6 to 9 feet. Friday night, north to northwest winds 15 to 25 knots. Seas 6 to 8 feet. Saturday, north to northwest winds 20 to 25 knots. Seas 7 to 9 feet. Saturday night, north to northwest winds 20 to 30 knots. Seas 8 to 10 feet. The coastal waters forecast from Point Reyes to Pigeon Point out to 10 nautical miles. Small craft advisory in effect through late Tuesday night. For tonight, northwest wind 15 to 20 knots. Seas 5 to 7 feet. Wave detail, northwest 6 feet at 8 seconds and southwest 2 feet at 17 seconds. For Tuesday, northwest wind 15 to 20 knots. Seas 5 to 7 feet. Wave detail, northwest 6 feet at 8 seconds and southwest 2 feet at 17 seconds. For Tuesday night, northwest wind 15 to 20 knots. Seas 6 to 9 feet. Wave detail, northwest 7 feet at 8 seconds and southwest 2 feet at 17 seconds. The coastal waters forecast from Pigeon Point to Point Pinos out to 10 nautical miles. Small craft advisory in effect through Thursday afternoon. For tonight, northwest wind 20 to 25 knots, easing to 10 to 15 knots. Seas 4 to 6 feet. Wave detail, northwest 5 feet at 7 seconds and southwest 2 feet at 17 seconds. For Tuesday, northwest wind 10 to 15 knots, rising to 15 to 20 knots in the afternoon. Seas 4 to 6 feet. Wave detail, northwest 5 feet at 8 seconds and southwest 2 feet at 17 seconds. For Tuesday night, northwest wind 15 to 20 knots, easing to 10 to 15 knots after midnight. Seas 5 to 7 feet. Wave detail, northwest 6 feet at 7 seconds and southwest 2 feet at 17 seconds. 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This broadcast originates from the National Weather Service office located in Monterey, California, and serves the coastal marine waters, including San Francisco and Monterey Bay. The following is an important beach hazard message from the National Weather Service, issued at 5:00 p.m. Pacific Daylight Time. Beach hazard statement now in effect through Saturday afternoon. What? Long-period southerly swell will bring an increased risk of sneaker waves and strong currents. Breaking waves will reach up to 10 feet along some south and southwest facing beaches and breakpoints. Where? Pacific Coast beaches. When? Through Saturday afternoon. Impacts. Dangerous conditions are forecast along the shoreline. Hazards include sneaker waves, strong currents, and large breaking waves. Stay off of jetties, piers, rocks, and other waterside infrastructure. Remain out of the water to avoid hazardous surf and never turn your back on the ocean. Monitor local weather, surf and

5:45 a.m. at -039 feet. Here are the buoy observations for 9 p.m. Pacific Daylight Time. An offshore buoy 6 winds west at 12 knots, pressure 1,017.8 millibars. An offshore buoy 59 winds west at 12 knots, water temperature 66, pressure 1,021.2 millibars. At buoy 14 near Point Arena, winds northwest at 12 knots, water temperature 61, pressure 1,017.4 millibars. At buoy 13 near Bodega Bay, winds northwest at 23 knots, gusting to 27, pressure 1,014.8 millibars. At Point Reyes, wave rider buoy, water temperature 57, sea 7 feet, every 6 seconds. At San Francisco Bar Buoy, water temperature 58, seas 5 feet, every 18 seconds. At San Francisco Buoy, winds northwest at 60 knots, water temperature 56, pressure 1,015.2 millibars. At Half Moon Bay Buoy, winds northwest 60 knots, water temperature 59, pressure 1,016.4 millibars, seas 4 feet, every 6 seconds. At Monterey Buoy, winds northwest at 21 knots, gusting to 25, water temperature 62, pressure 1,015.5 millibars. At Pointer, wave rider buoy, water temperature 57, sea 7 feet, every 6 seconds. At Cape San Martin Buoy, winds northwest at 23 knots, gusting to 27, water temperature 55, pressure 1,013.9 millibars. Synopsis for the Central California coast and bays, including the Monterey Bay, Greater Farallones, and Cordell Bank National Marine Sanctuaries. Fresh to strong northwest breezes will persist through the week into next weekend, especially across the outer waters. Coastal jet regions along Big Sur and Point Reyes may result in frequent gale force gusts. Moderate seas will become rough by the middle of the week with the increasing northwest winds. Tropical storm activity will continue to produce long-period southerly swells along our coastal waters into the weekend. The marine forecast for San Pablo Bay, Suisun Bay, the West Delta, and the San Francisco Bay north of the Bay Bridge. Small craft advisory in effect until 9 p.m. Pacific Daylight Time this evening. Small craft advisory in effect from Tuesday afternoon through Tuesday evening. For tonight, southwest wind 10 to 15 knots, easing to 5 to 10 knots late. For Tuesday, southwest wind 5 to 10 knots, rising to 10 to 15 knots in the afternoon. For Tuesday night, southwest wind 10 to 15 knots, easing to 5 to 10 knots after midnight. The marine forecast for Monterey Bay. Small craft advisory in effect until 9 p.m. Pacific Daylight Time this evening. Small craft advisory in effect from Tuesday afternoon through Tuesday evening. For tonight, northwest wind 15 to 20 knots, easing to 5 to 10 knots. Seas 3 to 5 feet. Wave detail, northwest 5 feet at 7 seconds. For Tuesday, northwest wind 5 to 10 knots, becoming west 15 to 20 knots in the afternoon. Seas 3 to 4 feet. Wave detail, northwest 4 feet at 8 seconds and southwest 2 feet at 17 seconds. For Tuesday night, northwest wind 15 to 20 knots, easing to 5 to 10 knots after midnight. Seas 3 to 5 feet. Wave detail, northwest 5 feet at 7 seconds. The coastal waters forecast from Point Arena to Point Reyes out to 10 nautical miles. Small craft advisory in effect through late Tuesday night. Tonight, northwest wind 20 to 25 knots, easing to 15 to 20 knots after midnight. Seas 5 to 7 feet, wave detail, northwest 7 feet at 7 seconds and southwest 2 feet at 17 seconds. Tuesday, northwest wind 15 to 20 knots, rising to 20 to 25 knots with gusts up to 35 knots in the afternoon. Seas 5 to 8 feet, wave detail, northwest 7 feet at 8 seconds and southwest 2 feet at 17 seconds. Tuesday night, northwest wind 20 to 25 knots, gusts up to 35 knots in the evening. Seas 7 to 9 feet, wave detail, northwest 8 feet at 8 seconds and southwest 2 feet at 17 seconds.

the waters forecast from Point Arena to Point Reyes 10 to 60 nautical miles offshore. Small craft advisory in effect through Thursday afternoon. Tonight, northwest wind 15 to 20 knots, seas 5 to 7 feet, wave detail. Northwest 7 feet at 7 seconds, and southwest 2 feet at 17 seconds. Tuesday, northwest wind 20 to 25 knots, seas 6 to 7 feet, wave detail. Northwest 7 feet at 7 seconds, and south 2 feet at 17 seconds. Tuesday night, northwest wind 20 to 25 knots, sea 7 to 9 feet, wave detail. Northwest 9 feet at 8 seconds, and southwest 2 feet at 17 seconds. San Francisco Bar forecast. In the deep water channel, mixed seas of 4 to 6 feet at 22 seconds. Across the bar, swell can be more than twice as high across the bar than surrounding waters. Waves are also more prone to break, particularly during strong ebb currents. Maximum ebb current of 2.4 knots at 04:03 a.m. Tuesday and 1.3 knots at 4:56 p.m. Tuesday. The coastal waters forecast from Point Pinos to Point Piedras Blancas out to 10 nautical miles. Gale warning in effect through Wednesday afternoon. Tonight, northwest wind 20 to 25 knots, gusts up to 35 knots early this evening. Seas 5 to 7 feet, wave detail. Northwest 6 feet at 7 seconds, and southwest 2 feet at 17 seconds. Tuesday, northwest wind 15 to 20 knots, rising to 20 to 25 knots with gusts up to 35 knots in the afternoon. Seas 5 to 7 feet, wave detail. Northwest 6 feet at 8 seconds, and south 3 feet at 17 seconds. Tuesday night, northwest wind 20 to 25 knots, easing to 15 to 20 knots after midnight. Seas 6 to 8 feet, wave detail. Northwest 7 feet at 8 seconds, and south 2 feet at 17 seconds. The coastal waters forecast from Pigeon Point to Point Pinos 10 to 60 nautical miles offshore. Small craft advisory in effect through Thursday afternoon. Tonight, northwest wind 15 to 20 knots, seas 5 to 7 feet, wave detail. Northwest 6 feet at 8 seconds, and southwest 2 feet at 17 seconds. Tuesday, northwest wind 15 to 20 knots, seas 6 to 7 feet, wave detail. Northwest 7 feet at 8 seconds, and south 2 feet at 17 seconds. Tuesday night, northwest wind 20 to 25 knots, sea 7 to 9 feet, wave detail. Northwest 9 feet at 9 seconds, and south 2 feet at 17 seconds. The offshore waters forecast for the following marine location: Point Arena to Pigeon Point between 60 nautical miles and 150 nautical miles offshore. Issued at 8:42 p.m. Pacific Daylight Time. Tonight, northwest winds 10 to 20 knots. Seas 5 to 7 feet. Tuesday, northwest winds 15 to 25 knots. Seas 5 to 8 feet. Tuesday night, north to northwest winds 15 to 25 knots. Seas 5 to 9 feet. Wednesday, north to northwest winds 20 to 25 knots. Seas 6 to 10 feet. Wednesday night, north winds 20 to 25 knots. Seas 7 to 10 feet. Thursday, north to northwest winds 15 to 25 knots. Seas 6 to 10 feet. Thursday night, north to northwest winds 20 to 30 knots. Seas 5 to 9 feet. Friday, north to northwest winds 15 to 25 knots. Seas 5 to 9 feet. Friday night, north to northwest winds 15 to 25 knots. Seas 5 to 8 feet. Saturday, north winds 20 to 25 knots. Seas 6 to 9 feet. Saturday night, north to northwest winds 20 to 30 knots. Seas 7 to 10 feet. The offshore waters forecast for the following marine location: Pigeon Point to Point Piedras Blancas between 60 nautical miles and 150 nautical miles offshore. Issued at 8:42 p.m. Pacific Daylight Time. Tonight, northwest winds 15 to 25 knots. Seas 5 to 7 feet. Tuesday, northwest winds 15 to 25 knots. Seas 6 to 8 feet. Tuesday night, northwest winds 20 to 25 knots.
20 to 25 knots. Seas 8 to 10 feet. Wednesday night, north to northwest winds 20 to 25 knots. Seas 8 to 10 feet. Thursday, north to northwest winds 15 to 25 knots. Seas 8 to 10 feet. Thursday night, north to northwest winds 20 to 25 knots. Seas 7 to 9 feet. Friday, north to northwest winds 15 to 25 knots. Seas 6 to 9 feet. Friday night, north to northwest winds 15 to 25 knots. Seas 6 to 8 feet. Saturday, north to northwest winds 20 to 25 knots. Seas 7 to 9 feet. Saturday night, north to northwest winds 20 to 30 knots. Seas 8 to 10 feet. The coastal waters forecast from Point Reyes to Pigeon Point out to 10 nautical miles. Small craft advisory in effect through late Tuesday night. For tonight, northwest wind 15 to 20 knots. Seas 5 to 7 feet. Wave detail, northwest 6 feet at 8 seconds and southwest 2 feet at 17 seconds. For Tuesday, northwest wind 15 to 20 knots. Seas 5 to 7 feet. Wave detail, northwest 6 feet at 8 seconds and southwest 2 feet at 17 seconds. For Tuesday night, northwest wind 15 to 20 knots. Seas 6 to 9 feet. Wave detail, northwest 7 feet at 8 seconds and southwest 2 feet at 17 seconds. The coastal waters forecast from Pigeon Point to Point Pinos out to 10 nautical miles. Small craft advisory in effect through Thursday afternoon. For tonight, northwest wind 20 to 25 knots, easing to 10 to 15 knots. Seas 4 to 6 feet. Wave detail, northwest 5 feet at 7 seconds and southwest 2 feet at 17 seconds. For Tuesday, northwest wind 10 to 15 knots, rising to 15 to 20 knots in the afternoon. Seas 4 to 6 feet. Wave detail, northwest 5 feet at 8 seconds and southwest 2 feet at 17 seconds. For Tuesday night, northwest wind 15 to 20 knots, easing to 10 to 15 knots after midnight. Seas 5 to 7 feet. Wave detail, northwest 6 feet at 7 seconds and southwest 2 feet at 17 seconds. The following is an important beach hazard message from the National Weather Service. Issued at 5:00 p.m. Pacific Daylight Time. Beach hazard statement now in effect through Saturday afternoon. What? Long period southerly swell will bring an increased risk of sneaker waves and stronger currents. Breaking waves will reach up to 10 feet along some south and southwest facing beaches and breakpoints. Where? Pacific Coast beaches. When? Through Saturday afternoon. Impacts. Dangerous conditions are forecast along the shoreline. Hazards include sneaker waves, strong wind currents, and large breaking waves. Stay off of jetties, piers, rocks, and other waterside infrastructure. 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Sunrise, sunset, and tidal information for the San Francisco Bay Area for Monday, July 27th. The sunset tonight, 8:22 p.m. The sunrise tomorrow, 6:10 a.m. The sunset tomorrow, 8:21 p.m. Tidal data hit the Golden Gate for the afternoon and evening hours today and the morning hours of tomorrow. High tide, 12:32 p.m. at 4.63 feet. Low tide, 4:46 p.m. at 3.28 feet. High tide, 10:39 p.m. at 6.16 feet. Low tide, 5:45 a.m. at -0.39 feet. Here are the buoy observations for 10 p.m. Pacific Daylight Time. An offshore buoy 6 winds southwest at 12 knots, pressure 1,018.1 millibars. An offshore buoy 59, winds west 10 knots, water temperature 66, pressure 1,021.1 millibars, seas 5 feet every 19 seconds. A
Sandpoint Point Arena buoy. Winds northwest 12 knots. Water temperature 61. Pressure 1,017.4 millibars. Sea is 3 feet. Every 17 seconds. At buoy 13 near Bodega Bay, winds northwest at 23 knots. Gusting to 27. Pressure 1,014.6 millibars. Swell 6 feet. Every 5 seconds. At Point Reyes, wave rider, buoy, water temperature 57, sea 7 feet, every 17 seconds. At San Francisco Bar, buoy, water temperature 57, sea 5 feet, every 18 seconds. At San Francisco, buoy, winds northwest 60 knots, water temperature 56, pressure 1,015.1 millibars, sea 6 feet, every 7 seconds. At Half Moon Bay, buoy, winds northwest 16 knots, water temperature 59, pressure 1,016.4 millibars, seas 5 feet, every 6 seconds. At Monterey Bay, buoy, winds northwest 21 knots, gusting to 27, water temperature 62, pressure 1,015.6 millibars, seas 5 feet, every 17 seconds. At Pointer, wave rider, buoy, water temperature 57, sea 7 feet, every 6 seconds. At Cape San Martin, buoy, winds northwest 23 knots, gusting to 29, water temperature 55, pressure 1,014.0 millibars. Sea is 8 feet, every 6 seconds. Synopsis for the Central California coast and bays, including the Monterey Bay, Greater Farallones, and Cordell Beck National Marine Sanctuaries. Fresh to strong northwest breezes will persist through the week into next weekend, especially across the outer waters. Coastal jet regions along Big Sur and Point Reyes may result in frequent gale force gusts. Moderate seas will become rough by the middle of the week with the increasing northwest winds. Tropical storm activity will continue to produce long-period southerly swells along our coastal waters into the weekend. The marine forecast for San Pablo Bay, Suisun Bay, the West Delta, and the San Francisco Bay north of the Bay Bridge. Small craft advisory in effect until 9 p.m. Pacific Daylight Time this evening. Small craft advisory in effect from Tuesday afternoon through Tuesday evening. For tonight, southwest wind 10 to 15 knots, easing to 5 to 10 knots late. For Tuesday, southwest wind 5 to 10 knots, rising to 10 to 15 knots in the afternoon. For Tuesday night, southwest wind 10 to 15 knots, easing to 5 to 10 knots after midnight. The marine forecast for Monterey Bay. Small craft advisory in effect until 9 p.m. Pacific Daylight Time this evening. Small craft advisory in effect from Tuesday afternoon through Tuesday evening. For tonight, northwest wind 15 to 20 knots, easing to 5 to 10 knots. Seas 3 to 5 feet. Wave detail, northwest 5 feet at 7 seconds. For Tuesday, northwest wind 5 to 10 knots, becoming west 15 to 20 knots in the afternoon. Seas 3 to 4 feet. Wave detail, northwest 4 feet at 8 seconds and southwest 2 feet at 17 seconds. For Tuesday night, northwest wind 15 to 20 knots, easing to 5 to 10 knots after midnight. Seas 3 to 5 feet. Wave detail, northwest 5 feet at 7 seconds. The coastal waters forecast from Point Arena to Point Reyes out to 10 nautical miles. Small craft advisory in effect through late Tuesday night. Tonight, northwest wind 20 to 25 knots, easing to 15 to 20 knots after midnight. Seas 5 to 7 feet, wave detail, northwest 7 feet at 7 seconds and southwest 2 feet at 17 seconds. Tuesday, northwest wind 15 to 20 knots, rising to 20 to 25 knots with gusts up to 35 knots in the afternoon. Seas 5 to 8 feet, wave detail, northwest 7 feet at 8 seconds and southwest 2 feet at 17 seconds. Tuesday night, northwest wind 20 to 25 knots, gusts up to 35 knots in the evening. Seas 7 to 9 feet, wave detail, northwest 8 feet at 8 seconds and southwest 2 feet at 17 seconds. The coastal waters forecast from Point Arena to Point Reyes 10 to 60 nautical miles offshore. Small craft advisory.

effect through Thursday afternoon. Tonight, northwest wind 15 to 20 knots, seas 5 to 7 feet, wave detail. Northwest 7 feet at 7 seconds, and southwest 2 feet at 17 seconds. Tuesday, northwest wind 20 to 25 knots, seas 6 to 7 feet, wave detail. Northwest 7 feet at 7 seconds, and south 2 feet at 17 seconds. Tuesday night, northwest wind 20 to 25 knots, sea 7 to 9 feet, wave detail. Northwest 9 feet at 8 seconds, and southwest 2 feet at 17 seconds. San Francisco Bar forecast. In the deep water channel, mixed seas of 4 to 6 feet at 22 seconds. Across the bar, swell can be more than twice as high across the bar than surrounding waters. Waves are also more prone to break, particularly during strong ebb currents. Maximum ebb current of 2.4 knots at 4:03 a.m. Tuesday and 1.3 knots at 4:56 p.m. Tuesday. The coastal waters forecast from Point Pinos to Point Piedras Blanc is out to 10 nautical miles. Gale warning in effect through Wednesday afternoon. Tonight, northwest wind 20 to 25 knots, gusts up to 35 knots early this evening. Seas 5 to 7 feet, wave detail. Northwest 6 feet at 7 seconds, and southwest 2 feet at 17 seconds. Tuesday, northwest wind 15 to 20 knots, rising to 20 to 25 knots with gusts up to 35 knots in the afternoon. Seas 5 to 7 feet, wave detail. Northwest 6 feet at 8 seconds, and south 3 feet at 17 seconds. Tuesday night, northwest wind 20 to 25 knots, easing to 16 to 20 knots after midnight. Seas 6 to 8 feet, wave detail. Northwest 7 feet at 8 seconds, and south 2 feet at 17 seconds. The coastal waters forecast from Pigeon Point to Point Pinos 10 to 60 nautical miles offshore. Small craft advisory in effect through Thursday afternoon. Tonight, northwest wind 15 to 20 knots, seas 5 to 7 feet, wave detail. Northwest 6 feet at 8 seconds, and southwest 2 feet at 17 seconds. Tuesday, northwest wind 15 to 20 knots, seas 6 to 7 feet, wave detail. Northwest 7 feet at 8 seconds, and south 2 feet at 17 seconds. Tuesday night, northwest wind 20 to 25 knots, sea 7 to 9 feet, wave detail. Northwest 9 feet at 9 seconds, and south 2 feet at 17 seconds. The offshore waters forecast for the following marine location: Point Arena to Pigeon Point between 60 nautical miles and 150 nautical miles offshore. Issued at 8:42 p.m. Pacific Daylight Time. Tonight, northwest winds 10 to 20 knots. Seas 5 to 7 feet. Tuesday, northwest winds 15 to 25 knots. Seas 5 to 8 feet. Tuesday night, north to northwest winds 15 to 25 knots. Seas 5 to 9 feet. Wednesday, north to northwest winds 20 to 25 knots. Seas 6 to 10 feet. Wednesday night, north winds 20 to 25 knots. Seas 7 to 10 feet. Thursday, north to northwest winds 15 to 25 knots. Seas 6 to 10 feet. Thursday night, north to northwest winds 20 to 30 knots. Seas 5 to 9 feet. Friday, north to northwest winds 15 to 25 knots. Seas 5 to 9 feet. Friday night, north to northwest winds 15 to 25 knots. Seas 5 to 8 feet. Saturday, north winds 20 to 25 knots. Seas 6 to 9 feet. Saturday night, north to northwest winds 20 to 30 knots. Seas 7 to 10 feet. The offshore waters forecast for the following marine location: Pigeon Point to Point Piedras Blanc is between 60 nautical miles and 150 nautical miles offshore. Issued at 8:42 p.m. Pacific Daylight Time. Tonight, northwest winds 15 to 25 knots. Seas 5 to 7 feet. Tuesday, northwest winds 15 to 25 knots. Seas 6 to 8 feet. Tuesday night, northwest winds 20 to 25 knots. Seas 6 to 9 feet. Wednesday, northwest winds 20 to 25 knots. Seas 8 to

feet. Wednesday night, north to northwest winds 20 to 25 knots. Seas 8 to 10 feet. Thursday, north to northwest winds 15 to 25 knots. Seas 8 to 10 feet. Thursday night, north to northwest winds 20 to 25 knots. Seas 7 to 9 feet. Friday, north to northwest winds 15 to 25 knots. Seas 6 to 9 feet. Friday night, north to northwest winds 15 to 25 knots. Seas 6 to 8 feet. Saturday, north to northwest winds 20 to 25 knots. Seas 7 to 9 feet. Saturday night, north to northwest winds 20 to 30 knots. Seas 8 to 10 feet. The coastal waters forecast from Point Reyes to Pigeon Point out to 10 nautical miles. Small craft advisory in effect through late Tuesday night. For tonight, northwest winds 15 to 20 knots. Seas 5 to 7 feet. Wave detail, northwest 6 feet at 8 seconds and southwest 2 feet at 17 seconds. For Tuesday, northwest wind 15 to 20 knots. Seas 5 to 7 feet. Wave detail, northwest 6 feet at 8 seconds and southwest 2 feet at 17 seconds. For Tuesday night, northwest wind 15 to 20 knots. Seas 6 to 9 feet. Wave detail, northwest 7 feet at 8 seconds and southwest 2 feet at 17 seconds. The coastal waters forecast from Pigeon Point to Point Pinos out to 10 nautical miles. Small craft advisory in effect through Thursday afternoon. For tonight, northwest wind 20 to 25 knots, easing to 10 to 15 knots. Seas 4 to 6 feet. Wave detail, northwest 5 feet at 7 seconds and southwest 2 feet at 17 seconds. For Tuesday, northwest wind 10 to 15 knots, rising to 15 to 20 knots in the afternoon. Seas 4 to 6 feet. Wave detail, northwest 5 feet at 8 seconds and southwest 2 feet at 17 seconds. For Tuesday night, northwest wind 15 to 20 knots, easing to 10 to 15 knots after midnight. Seas 5 to 7 feet. Wave detail, northwest 6 feet at 7 seconds and southwest 2 feet at 17 seconds. 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This broadcast originates from the National Weather Service office located in Monterey, California, and serves the coastal marine waters, including San Francisco and Monterey Bay. The following is an important beach hazard message from the National Weather Service, issued at 5:00 p.m. Pacific Daylight Time. Beach hazard statement now in effect through Saturday afternoon. What? Long-period southerly swell will bring an increased risk of sneaker waves and strong currents. Breaking waves will reach up to 10 feet along some south and southwest-facing beaches and breakpoints. Where? Pacific Coast beaches. When? Through Saturday afternoon. Impacts. Dangerous conditions are forecast along the shoreline. Hazards include sneaker waves, strong currents, and large breaking waves. Stay off of jetties, piers, rocks, and other waterside infrastructure. Remain out of the water to avoid hazardous surf and never turn your back on the ocean. Monitor local weather, surf, and tide forecast at www.weather.gov/mtr. Sunrise, sunset, and tidal information for the San Francisco Bay Area for Monday, July 27th. The sunset tonight, 8:22 p.m. The sunrise tomorrow, 6:10 a.m. The sunset tomorrow, 8:21 p.m. Tidal data at the Golden Gate for the afternoon and evening hours today and the morning hours of tomorrow. High tide, 12:32 p.m. at 4.63 feet. Low tide, 4:46 p.m. at 3.28 feet. 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Low tide, 5:45 a.m. at -0.39 feet. Here are the buoy observations for 10 p.m. Pacific Daylight Time. An offshore

V6 winds southwest at 12 knots, pressure 1,018.1 millibars. An offshore buoy 59, winds west 10 knots, water temperature 66, pressure 1,021.1 millibars, seas 5 feet every 19 seconds. At Point Arena buoy, winds northwest 12 knots, water temperature 61, pressure 1,017.4 millibars, seas 3 feet every 17 seconds. At buoy 13 near Bodega Bay, winds northwest at 23 knots, gusting to 27, pressure 1,014.6 millibars, swell 6 feet every 5 seconds. At Point Reyes Wave Rider buoy, water temperature 57, sea 7 feet every 17 seconds. At San Francisco Bar buoy, water temperature 57, seas 5 feet every 18 seconds. At San Francisco buoy, winds northwest 16 knots, water temperature 56, pressure 1,015.1 millibars, seas 6 feet every 7 seconds. At Half Moon Bay buoy, winds northwest 16 knots, water temperature 59, pressure 1,016.4 millibars, seas 5 feet every 6 seconds. At Monterey Bay buoy, winds northwest 21 knots, gusting to 27, water temperature 62, pressure 1,015.6 millibars, seas 5 feet every 17 seconds. At Point Sur, Wave Rider buoy, water temperature 57, sea 7 feet every 6 seconds. At Cape San Martin buoy, winds northwest 23 knots, gusting to 29, water temperature 55, pressure 1,014.0 millibars. Seas 8 feet every 6 seconds. Synopsis for the Central California coast and bays, including the Monterey Bay, Greater Farallones, and Cordell Bank National Marine Sanctuaries. Fresh to strong northwest breezes will persist through the week into next weekend, especially across the outer waters. Coastal jet regions along Big Sur and Point Reyes may result in frequent gale force gusts. Moderate seas will become rough by the middle of the week with the increasing northwest winds. Tropical storm activity will continue to produce long-period southerly swells along our coastal waters into the weekend. The marine forecast for San Pablo Bay, Suisun Bay, the West Delta, and the San Francisco Bay north of the Bay Bridge. Small craft advisory in effect until 9 p.m. Pacific Daylight Time this evening. Small craft advisory in effect from Tuesday afternoon through Tuesday evening. For tonight, southwest wind 10 to 15 knots, easing to 5 to 10 knots late. For Tuesday, southwest wind 5 to 10 knots, rising to 10 to 15 knots in the afternoon. For Tuesday night, southwest wind 10 to 15 knots, easing to 5 to 10 knots after midnight. The marine forecast for Monterey Bay. Small craft advisory in effect until 9 p.m. Pacific Daylight Time this evening. Small craft advisory in effect from Tuesday afternoon through Tuesday evening. For tonight, northwest wind 15 to 20 knots, easing to 5 to 10 knots. Seas 3 to 5 feet. Wave detail, northwest 5 feet at 7 seconds. For Tuesday, northwest wind 5 to 10 knots, becoming west 15 to 20 knots in the afternoon. Seas 3 to 4 feet. Wave detail, northwest 4 feet at 8 seconds and southwest 2 feet at 17 seconds. For Tuesday night, northwest wind 15 to 20 knots, easing to 5 to 10 knots after midnight. Seas 3 to 5 feet. Wave detail, northwest 5 feet at 7 seconds. The coastal waters forecast from Point Arena to Point Reyes out to 10 nautical miles. Small craft advisory in effect through late Tuesday night. Tonight, northwest wind 20 to 25 knots, easing to 15 to 20 knots after midnight. Seas 5 to 7 feet wave detail, northwest 7 feet at 7 seconds and southwest 2 feet at 17 seconds. Tuesday, northwest wind 15 to 20 knots, rising to 20 to 25 knots with gusts up to 35 knots in the afternoon. Seas 5 to 8 feet wave detail, northwest 7 feet at 8 seconds and southwest 2 feet at 17 seconds. Tuesday night, northwest wind 20 to 25 knots, gusts up to 35 knots in the evening. Seas 7 to 9 feet.

northwest 8 feet at 8 seconds and southwest 2 feet at 17 seconds. The coastal waters forecast from Point Arena to Point Reyes 10 to 60 nautical miles offshore. Small craft advisory in effect through Thursday afternoon. Tonight, northwest wind 15 to 20 knots, seas 5 to 7 feet, wave detail. Northwest 7 feet at 7 seconds and southwest 2 feet at 17 seconds. Tuesday, northwest wind 20 to 25 knots, seas 6 to 7 feet, wave detail. Northwest 7 feet at 7 seconds and south 2 feet at 17 seconds. Tuesday night, northwest wind 20 to 25 knots, seas 7 to 9 feet, wave detail. Northwest 9 feet at 8 seconds and southwest 2 feet at 17 seconds. San Francisco Bar forecast. In the deep water channel, mixed seas of 4 to 6 feet at 22 seconds. Across the bar, swell can be more than twice as high across the bar than surrounding waters. Waves are also more prone to break, particularly during strong ebb currents. Maximum ebb current of 2.4 knots at 4:03 a.m. Tuesday and 1.3 knots at 4:56 p.m. Tuesday. The coastal waters forecast from Point Pinos to Point Piedras Blanc is out to 10 nautical miles. Gale warning in effect through Wednesday. The coastal waters forecast from Point Pinos to Point Piedras Blanc is out to 10 nautical miles. Gale warning in effect through Wednesday afternoon. Tonight, northwest wind 20 to 25 knots, gusts up to 35 knots early this evening. Seas 5 to 7 feet, wave detail. Northwest 6 feet at 7 seconds and southwest 2 feet at 17 seconds. Tuesday, northwest wind 15 to 20 knots, rising to 20 to 25 knots with gusts up to 35 knots in the afternoon. Seas 5 to 7 feet, wave detail. Northwest 6 feet at 8 seconds and south 3 feet at 17 seconds. Tuesday night, northwest wind 20 to 25 knots, easing to 16 to 20 knots after midnight. Seas 6 to 8 feet, wave detail. Northwest 7 feet at 8 seconds and south 2 feet at 17 seconds. The coastal waters forecast from Pigeon Point to Point Pinos 10 to 60 nautical miles offshore. Small craft advisory in effect through Thursday afternoon. Tonight, northwest wind 15 to 20 knots, seas 5 to 7 feet, wave detail. Northwest 6 feet at 8 seconds and southwest 2 feet at 17 seconds. Tuesday, northwest wind 15 to 20 knots, seas 6 to 7 feet, wave detail. Northwest 7 feet at 8 seconds and south 2 feet at 17 seconds. Tuesday night, northwest wind 20 to 25 knots, seas 7 to 9 feet, wave detail. Northwest 9 feet at 9 seconds and south 2 feet at 17 seconds. The offshore waters forecast for the following marine location: Point Arena to Pigeon Point between 60 nautical miles and 150 nautical miles offshore. Issued at 8:42 p.m. Pacific Daylight Time. Tonight, northwest winds 10 to 20 knots. Seas 5 to 7 feet. Tuesday, northwest winds 15 to 25 knots. Seas 5 to 8 feet. Tuesday night, north to northwest winds 15 to 25 knots. Seas 5 to 9 feet. Wednesday, north to northwest winds 20 to 25 knots. Seas 6 to 10 feet. Wednesday night, north winds 20 to 25 knots. Seas 7 to 10 feet. Thursday, north to northwest winds 15 to 25 knots. Seas 6 to 10 feet. Thursday night, north to northwest winds 20 to 30 knots. Seas 5 to 9 feet. Friday, north to northwest winds 15 to 25 knots. Seas 5 to 9 feet. Friday night, north to northwest winds 15 to 25 knots. Seas 5 to 8 feet. Saturday, north winds 20 to 25 knots. Seas 6 to 9 feet. Saturday night, north to northwest winds 20 to 30 knots. Seas 7 to 10 feet. The offshore waters forecast for the following marine location: Pigeon Point to Point Piedras Blanc is between 60 nautical miles and 150 nautical miles offshore. Issued at 8:42 p.m. Pacific Daylight Time. Tonight, northwest wind

15 to 25 knots. Seas 5 to 7 feet. Tuesday, northwest winds 15 to 25 knots. Seas 6 to 8 feet. Tuesday night, northwest winds 20 to 25 knots. Seas 6 to 9 feet. Wednesday, northwest winds 20 to 25 knots. Seas 8 to 10 feet. Wednesday night, north to northwest winds 20 to 25 knots. Seas 8 to 10 feet. Thursday, north to northwest winds 15 to 25 knots. Seas 8 to 10 feet. Thursday night, north to northwest winds 20 to 25 knots. Seas 7 to 9 feet. Friday, north to northwest winds 15 to 25 knots. Seas 6 to 9 feet. Friday night, north to northwest winds 15 to 25 knots. Seas 6 to 8 feet. Saturday, north to northwest winds 20 to 25 knots. Seas 7 to 9 feet. Saturday night, north to northwest winds 20 to 30 knots. Seas 8 to 10 feet. The coastal waters forecast from Point Reyes to Pigeon Point out to 10 nautical miles. Small craft advisory in effect through late Tuesday night. For tonight, northwest wind 15 to 20 knots. Seas 5 to 7 feet. Wave detail, northwest 6 feet at 8 seconds and southwest 2 feet at 17 seconds. For Tuesday, northwest wind 15 to 20 knots. Seas 5 to 7 feet. Wave detail, northwest 6 feet at 8 seconds and southwest 2 feet at 17 seconds. For Tuesday night, northwest wind 15 to 20 knots. Seas 6 to 9 feet. Wave detail, northwest 7 feet at 8 seconds and southwest 2 feet at 17 seconds. The coastal waters forecast from Pigeon Point to Point Pinos out to 10 nautical miles. Small craft advisory in effect through Thursday afternoon. For tonight, northwest wind 20 to 25 knots, easing to 10 to 15 knots. Seas 4 to 6 feet. Wave detail, northwest 5 feet at 7 seconds and southwest 2 feet at 17 seconds. For Tuesday, northwest wind 10 to 15 knots, rising to 15 to 20 knots in the afternoon. Seas 4 to 6 feet. Wave detail, northwest 5 feet at 8 seconds and southwest 2 feet at 17 seconds. For Tuesday night, northwest wind 15 to 20 knots, easing to 10 to 15 knots after midnight. Seas 5 to 7 feet. Wave detail, northwest 6 feet at 7 seconds and southwest 2 feet at 17 seconds. The following is an important beach hazard message from the National Weather Service. Issued at 5:00 p.m. Pacific Daylight Time. Beach hazard statement now in effect through Saturday afternoon. What? Long period southerly swell will bring an increased risk of sneaker waves and strong currents. Breaking waves will reach up to 10 feet along some south and southwest facing beaches and breakpoints. Where? Pacific Coast beaches. When? Through Saturday afternoon. Impacts. Dangerous conditions are forecast along the shoreline. Hazards include sneaker waves, strong rip currents, and large breaking waves. Stay off of jetties, piers, rocks, and other waterside infrastructure. Remain out of the water to avoid hazardous surf and never turn your back on the ocean. Monitor local weather, surf, and tide forecast at www.weather.gov/mtr. Sunrise, sunset, and tidal information for the San Francisco Bay Area for Monday, July 27th. The sunset tonight, 8:22 p.m. The sunrise tomorrow, 6:10 a.m. The sunset tomorrow, 8:21 p.m. Tidal data at the Golden Gate for the afternoon and evening hours today and the morning hours of tomorrow. High tide, 12:32 p.m. at 4.63 feet. Low tide, 4:46 p.m. at 3.28 feet. High tide, 10:39 p.m. at 6.16 feet. Low tide, 5:45 a.m. at -0.39 feet. Here are the buoy observations for 10 p.m. Pacific Daylight Time.

an offshore buoy 6, wind southwest at 12 knots, pressure 1,018.1 millibars. An offshore buoy 59, winds west 10 knots, water temperature 66, pressure 1,021.1 millibars, seas 5 feet, every 19 seconds. At Point Arena buoy, winds northwest 12 knots, water temperature 61, pressure 1,017.4 millibars, seas 3 feet, every 17 seconds. At buoy 13 near Bodega Bay, winds northwest at 23 knots, gusting to 27, pressure 1,014.6 millibars, swell 6 feet, every 5 seconds. At Point Reyes, wave rider buoy, water temperature 57, sea 7 feet, every 17 seconds. At San Francisco Bar buoy, water temperature 57, seas 5 feet, every 18 seconds. At San Francisco buoy, winds northwest 16 knots, water temperature 56, pressure 1,015.1 millibars, seas 6 feet, every 7 seconds. At Half Moon Bay buoy, winds northwest 16 knots, water temperature 59, pressure 1,016.4 millibars, seas 5 feet, every 6 seconds. At Monterey Bay buoy, winds northwest 21 knots, gusting to 27, water temperature 62, pressure 1,015.6 millibars, seas 5 feet, every 17 seconds. At Point Sur, wave rider buoy, water temperature 57, seas 7 feet, every 6 seconds. At Cape San Martin buoy, winds northwest 23 knots, gusting to 29, water temperature 55, pressure 1,014.0 millibars. Seas 8 feet, every 6 seconds. Synopsis for the Central California coast and bays, including the Monterey Bay, Greater Farallones, and Cordell Bank National Marine Sanctuaries. Fresh to strong northwest breezes will persist through the week into next weekend, especially across the outer waters. Coastal jet regions along Big Sur and Point Reyes may result in frequent gale force gusts. Moderate seas will become rough by the middle of the week with the increasing northwest winds. Tropical storm activity will continue to produce long-period southerly swells along our coastal waters into the weekend. The marine forecast for San Pablo Bay, Suisun Bay, the West Delta, and the San Francisco Bay north of the Bay Bridge. Small craft advisory in effect until 9 p.m. Pacific Daylight Time this evening. Small craft advisory in effect from Tuesday afternoon through Tuesday evening. For tonight, southwest wind 10 to 15 knots, easing to 5 to 10 knots late. For Tuesday, southwest wind 5 to 10 knots, rising to 10 to 15 knots in the afternoon. For Tuesday night, southwest wind 10 to 15 knots, easing to 5 to 10 knots after midnight. The marine forecast for Monterey Bay. Small craft advisory in effect until 9 p.m. Pacific Daylight Time this evening. Small craft advisory in effect from Tuesday afternoon through Tuesday evening. For tonight, northwest wind 15 to 20 knots, easing to 5 to 10 knots. Seas 3 to 5 feet. Wave detail, northwest 5 feet at 7 seconds. For Tuesday, northwest wind 5 to 10 knots, becoming west 15 to 20 knots in the afternoon. Seas 3 to 4 feet. Wave detail, northwest 4 feet at 8 seconds and southwest 2 feet at 17 seconds. For Tuesday night, northwest wind 15 to 20 knots, easing to 5 to 10 knots after midnight. Seas 3 to 5 feet. Wave detail, northwest 5 feet at 7 seconds. The coastal waters forecast from Point Arena to Point Reyes out to 10 nautical miles. Small craft advisory in effect through late Tuesday night. Tonight, northwest wind 20 to 25 knots, easing to 15 to 20 knots after midnight. Seas 5 to 7 feet, wave detail, northwest 7 feet at 7 seconds and southwest 2 feet at 17 seconds. Tuesday, northwest wind 15 to 20 knots, rising to 20 to 25 knots with gusts up to 35 knots in the afternoon. Seas 5 to 8 feet, wave detail, northwest 7 feet at 8 seconds and southwest 2 feet at 17 seconds. Tuesday night, northwest wind 20 to 25 knots, gusts up to 35 knots in the evening.

Philadelphia 7 to 9 feet wave detail, northwest 8 feet at 8 seconds, and southwest 2 feet at 17 seconds. The coastal waters forecast from Point Arena to Point Reyes 10 to 60 nautical miles offshore. Small craft advisory in effect through Thursday afternoon. Tonight, northwest wind 15 to 20 knots, seas 5 to 7 feet, wave detail. Northwest 7 feet at 7 seconds, and southwest 2 feet at 17 seconds. Tuesday, northwest wind 20 to 25 knots, seas 6 to 7 feet, wave detail. Northwest 7 feet at 7 seconds, and south 2 feet at 17 seconds. Tuesday night, northwest wind 20 to 25 knots, seas 7 to 9 feet, wave detail. Northwest 9 feet at 8 seconds, and southwest 2 feet at 17 seconds. San Francisco Bar forecast. In the deep water channel, mixed seas of 4 to 6 feet at 22 seconds. Across the bar, swell can be more than twice as high across the bar than surrounding waters. Waves are also more prone to break, particularly during strong ebb currents. Maximum ebb current of 2.4 knots at 4:03 a.m. Tuesday and 1.3 knots at 4:56 p.m. Tuesday. The coastal waters forecast from Point Pinos to Point Piedras lunges out to 10 nautical miles. Gale warning in effect through Wednesday afternoon. Tonight, northwest wind 20 to 25 knots, gusts up to 35 knots early this evening. Seas 5 to 7 feet, wave detail. Northwest 6 feet at 7 seconds, and southwest 2 feet at 17 seconds. Tuesday, northwest wind 15 to 20 knots, rising to 20 to 25 knots with gusts up to 35 knots in the afternoon. Seas 5 to 7 feet, wave detail. Northwest 6 feet at 8 seconds, and south 3 feet at 17 seconds. Tuesday night, northwest wind 20 to 25 knots, easing to 15 to 20 knots after midnight. Seas 6 to 8 feet, wave detail. Northwest 7 feet at 8 seconds, and south 2 feet at 17 seconds. The coastal waters forecast from Pigeon Point to Point Pinos 10 to 60 nautical miles offshore. Small craft advisory in effect through Thursday afternoon. Tonight, northwest wind 15 to 20 knots, seas 5 to 7 feet, wave detail. Northwest 6 feet at 8 seconds, and southwest 2 feet at 17 seconds. Tuesday, northwest wind 15 to 20 knots, seas 6 to 7 feet, wave detail. Northwest 7 feet at 8 seconds, and south 2 feet at 17 seconds. Tuesday night, northwest wind 20 to 25 knots, seas 7 to 9 feet, wave detail. Northwest 9 feet at 9 seconds, and south 2 feet at 17 seconds. The offshore waters forecast for the following marine location: Point Arena to Pigeon Point between 60 nautical miles and 150 nautical miles offshore. Issued at 8:42 p.m. Pacific Daylight Time. Tonight, northwest winds 10 to 20 knots. Seas 5 to 7 feet. Tuesday, northwest winds 15 to 25 knots. Seas 5 to 8 feet. Tuesday night, north to northwest winds 15 to 25 knots. Seas 5 to 9 feet. Wednesday, north to northwest winds 20 to 25 knots. Seas 6 to 10 feet. Wednesday night, north winds 20 to 25 knots. Seas 7 to 10 feet. Thursday, north to northwest winds 15 to 25 knots. Seas 6 to 10 feet. Thursday night, north to northwest winds 20 to 30 knots. Seas 5 to 9 feet. Friday, north to northwest winds 15 to 25 knots. Seas 5 to 9 feet. Friday night, north to northwest winds 15 to 25 knots. Seas 5 to 8 feet. Saturday, north winds 20 to 25 knots. Seas 6 to 9 feet. Saturday night, north to northwest winds 20 to 30 knots. Seas 7 to 10 feet. The offshore waters forecast for the following marine location: Pigeon Point to Point Piedras lunges between 60 nautical miles and 150 nautical miles offshore. Issued at 8:42 p.m. Pacific Daylight Time. Tonight, northwest winds 15 to 25 knots. Seas 5 to 7 feet. Tuesday, northwest winds 15 to

25 knots. Sea 6 to 8 feet. Tuesday night, northwest winds 20 to 25 knots. Sea 6 to 9 feet. Wednesday, northwest winds 20 to 25 knots. Seas 8 to 10 feet. Wednesday night, north to northwest winds 20 to 25 knots. Seas 8 to 10 feet. Thursday, north to northwest winds 15 to 25 knots. Seas 8 to 10 feet. Thursday night, north to northwest winds 20 to 25 knots. Seas 7 to 9 feet. Friday, north to northwest winds 15 to 25 knots. Seas 6 to 9 feet. Friday night, north to northwest winds 15 to 25 knots. Seas 6 to 8 feet. Saturday, north to northwest winds 20 to 25 knots. Seas 7 to 9 feet. Saturday night, north to northwest winds 20 to 30 knots. Seas 8 to 10 feet. The coastal waters forecast from Point Reyes to Pigeon Point out to 10 nautical miles. Small craft advisory in effect through late Tuesday night. For tonight, northwest wind 15 to 20 knots. Seas 5 to 7 feet. Wave detail, northwest 6 feet at 8 seconds and southwest 2 feet at 17 seconds. For Tuesday, northwest wind 15 to 20 knots. Seas 5 to 7 feet. Wave detail, northwest 6 feet at 8 seconds and southwest 2 feet at 17 seconds. For Tuesday night, northwest wind 15 to 20 knots. Seas 6 to 9 feet. Wave detail, northwest 7 feet at 8 seconds and southwest 2 feet at 17 seconds. The coastal waters forecast from Pigeon Point to Point Pinos out to 10 nautical miles. Small craft advisory in effect through Thursday afternoon. For tonight, northwest wind 20 to 25 knots, easing to 10 to 15 knots. Seas 4 to 6 feet. Wave detail, northwest 5 feet at 7 seconds and southwest 2 feet at 17 seconds. For Tuesday, northwest wind 10 to 15 knots, rising to 15 to 20 knots in the afternoon. Seas 4 to 6 feet. Wave detail, northwest 5 feet at 8 seconds and southwest 2 feet at 17 seconds. For Tuesday night, northwest wind 15 to 20 knots, easing to 10 to 15 knots after midnight. Seas 5 to 7 feet. Wave detail, northwest 6 feet at 7 seconds and southwest 2 feet at 17 seconds. 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This broadcast originates from the National Weather Service office located in Monterey, California, and serves the coastal marine waters, including San Francisco and Monterey Bay. The following is an important beach hazard message from the National Weather Service. Issued at 5:00 p.m. Pacific Daylight Time. Beach hazard statement now in effect through Saturday afternoon. What? Long period southerly swell will bring an increased risk of sneaker waves and strong recurrence. Breaking waves will reach up to 10 feet along some south and southwest facing beaches and break points. Where? Pacific Coast beaches. When? Through Saturday afternoon. Impacts, dangerous conditions are forecast along the shoreline. Hazards include sneaker waves, strong recurrence, and large breaking waves. Stay off of jetties, piers, rocks, and other waterside infrastructure. Remain out of the water to avoid hazardous surf and never turn your back on the ocean. Monitor local weather, surf, and tide forecast at www.weather.gov/mtr. Sunrise, sunset, and tidal information for the San Francisco Bay Area for Monday, July 27th. The sunset tonight, 8:22 p.m. The sunrise tomorrow, 6:10 a.m. The sunset tomorrow, 8:21 p.m. Tidal data at the Golden Gate for the afternoon and evening hours today and the morning hours of tomorrow. High tide, 12:32 p.m. at 4.63 feet. Low tide, 4:46 p.m. at 3.28 feet.

every 17 seconds. At buoy 13 near Bodega Bay, winds northwest at 23 knots, gusting to 27, pressure 1,014.6 millibars, swell 6 feet every 5 seconds. At Point Reyes, wave rider buoy water temperature 57, sea 7 feet every 17 seconds. At San Francisco Bar, buoy water temperature 57, sea 5 feet every 18 seconds. At San Francisco Bay, winds northwest 16 knots, water temperature 56, pressure 1,015.1 millibars, seas 6 feet every 7 seconds. At Half Moon Bay, buoy winds northwest 16 knots, water temperature 59, pressure 1,016.4 millibars, seas 5 feet every 6 seconds. At Monterey Bay, buoy winds northwest 21 knots, gusting to 27, water temperature 62, pressure 1,015.6 millibars, seas 5 feet every 17 seconds. At Pointer, wave rider buoy water temperature 57, seas 7 feet every 6 seconds. At Cape San Martin, buoy winds northwest 23 knots, gusting to 29, water temperature 55, pressure 1,014.0 millibars. Seas 8 feet every 6 seconds. Synopsis for the Central California coast and bays, including the Monterey Bay, Greater Farallones, and Cordell Bank National Marine Sanctuaries. Fresh to strong northwest breezes will persist through the week into next weekend, especially across the outer waters. Coastal jet regions along Big Sur and Point Reyes may result in frequent gale force gusts. Moderate seas will become rough by the middle of the week with the increasing northwest winds. Tropical storm activity will continue to produce long-period southerly swells along our coastal waters into the weekend. The marine forecast for San Pablo Bay, Suisun Bay, the West Delta, and the San Francisco Bay north of the Bay Bridge. Small craft advisory in effect until 9 p.m. Pacific Daylight Time this evening. Small craft advisory in effect from Tuesday afternoon through Tuesday evening. For tonight, southwest wind 10 to 15 knots, easing to 5 to 10 knots late. For Tuesday, southwest wind 5 to 10 knots, rising to 10 to 15 knots in the afternoon. For Tuesday night, southwest wind 10 to 15 knots, easing to 5 to 10 knots after midnight. The marine forecast for Monterey Bay. Small craft advisory in effect until 9 p.m. Pacific Daylight Time this evening. Small craft advisory in effect from Tuesday afternoon through Tuesday evening. For tonight, northwest wind 15 to 20 knots, easing to 5 to 10 knots. Seas 3 to 5 feet. Wave detail, northwest 5 feet at 7 seconds. For Tuesday, northwest wind 5 to 10 knots, becoming west 15 to 20 knots in the afternoon. Seas 3 to 4 feet. Wave detail, northwest 4 feet at 8 seconds and southwest 2 feet at 17 seconds. For Tuesday night, northwest wind 15 to 20 knots, easing to 5 to 10 knots after midnight. Seas 3 to 5 feet. Wave detail, northwest 5 feet at 7 seconds. The coastal waters forecast from Point Arena to Point Reyes out to 10 nautical miles. Small craft advisory in effect through late Tuesday night. Tonight, northwest wind 20 to 25 knots, easing to 15 to 20 knots after midnight. Seas 5 to 7 feet wave detail, northwest 7 feet at 7 seconds and southwest 2 feet at 17 seconds. Tuesday, northwest wind 15 to 20 knots, rising to 20 to 25 knots with gusts up to 35 knots in the afternoon. Seas 5 to 8 feet wave detail, northwest 7 feet at 8 seconds and southwest 2 feet at 17 seconds. Tuesday night, northwest wind 20 to 25 knots, gusts up to 35 knots in the evening. Seas 7 to 9 feet wave detail, northwest 8 feet at 8 seconds and southwest 2 feet at 17 seconds. The coastal waters forecast from Point Arena to Point Reyes 10 to 60 nautical miles offshore. Small craft advisory in effect through Thursday afternoon. Tonight, northwest wind 15 to 20 knots, seas 5 to 7 feet wave detail. Northwest 7 feet at 7 seconds and southwest 2 feet at 17 seconds.

Tuesday, northwest wind 20 to 25 knots, sea 6 to 7 feet, wave detail. Northwest 7 feet at 7 seconds and south 2 feet at 17 seconds. Tuesday night, northwest wind 20 to 25 knots, sea 7 to 9 feet, wave detail. Northwest 9 feet at 8 seconds and southwest 2 feet at 17 seconds. San Francisco Bar forecast. In the deep water channel, mixed seas of 4 to 6 feet at 22 seconds. Across the bar, swell can be more than twice as high across the bar than surrounding waters. Waves are also more prone to break, particularly during strong ebb currents. Maximum ebb current of 2.4 knots at 4:03 a.m. Tuesday and 1.3 knots at 4:56 p.m. Tuesday. The coastal waters forecast from Point Pinos to Point Piedras Blancas out to 10 nautical miles. Gale warning in effect through Wednesday afternoon. Tonight, northwest wind 20 to 25 knots, gusts up to 35 knots early this evening. Seas 5 to 7 feet, wave detail. Northwest 6 feet at 7 seconds and southwest 2 feet at 17 seconds. Tuesday, northwest wind 15 to 20 knots, rising to 20 to 25 knots with gusts up to 35 knots in the afternoon. Seas 5 to 7 feet, wave detail. Northwest 6 feet at 8 seconds and south 3 feet at 17 seconds. Tuesday night, northwest wind 20 to 25 knots, easing to 15 to 20 knots after midnight. Seas 6 to 8 feet, wave detail. Northwest 7 feet at 8 seconds and south 2 feet at 17 seconds. The coastal waters forecast from Pigeon Point to Point Pinos 10 to 60 nautical miles offshore. Small craft advisory in effect through Thursday afternoon. Tonight, northwest wind 15 to 20 knots, seas 5 to 7 feet, wave detail. Northwest 6 feet at 8 seconds and southwest 2 feet at 17 seconds. Tuesday, northwest wind 15 to 20 knots, seas 6 to 7 feet, wave detail. Northwest 7 feet at 8 seconds and south 2 feet at 17 seconds. Tuesday night, northwest wind 20 to 25 knots, sea 7 to 9 feet, wave detail. Northwest 9 feet at 9 seconds and south 2 feet at 17 seconds. The offshore waters forecast for the following marine location: Point Arena to Pigeon Point between 60 nautical miles and 150 nautical miles offshore. Issued at 8:42 p.m. Pacific Daylight Time. Tonight, northwest wind 10 to 20 knots. Seas 5 to 7 feet. Tuesday, northwest winds 15 to 25 knots. Seas 5 to 8 feet. Tuesday night, north to northwest winds 15 to 25 knots. Seas 5 to 9 feet. Wednesday, north to northwest winds 20 to 25 knots. Seas 6 to 10 feet. Wednesday night, north winds 20 to 25 knots. Seas 7 to 10 feet. Thursday, north to northwest winds 15 to 25 knots. Seas 6 to 10 feet. Thursday night, north to northwest winds 20 to 30 knots. Seas 5 to 9 feet. Friday, north to northwest winds 15 to 25 knots. Seas 5 to 9 feet. Friday night, north to northwest winds 15 to 25 knots. Seas 5 to 8 feet. Saturday, north winds 20 to 25 knots. Seas 6 to 9 feet. Saturday night, north to northwest winds 20 to 30 knots. Seas 7 to 10 feet. The offshore waters forecast for the following marine location: Pigeon Point to Point Piedras Blancas between 60 nautical miles and 150 nautical miles offshore. Issued at 8:42 p.m. Pacific Daylight Time. Tonight, northwest winds 15 to 25 knots. Seas 5 to 7 feet. Tuesday, northwest winds 15 to 25 knots. Seas 6 to 8 feet. Tuesday night, northwest winds 20 to 25 knots. Seas 6 to 9 feet. Wednesday, northwest winds 20 to 25 knots. Seas 8 to 10 feet. Wednesday night, north to northwest winds 20 to 25 knots. Seas 8 to 10 feet. Thursday, north to northwest winds 15 to 25 knots.

tonight, north to northwest winds 20 to 25 knots. Sea 7 to 9 feet. Friday, north to northwest winds 15 to 25 knots. Sea 6 to 9 feet. Friday night, north to northwest winds 15 to 25 knots. Sea 6 to 8 feet. Saturday, north to northwest winds 20 to 25 knots. Sea 7 to 9 feet. Saturday night, north to northwest winds 20 to 30 knots. Seas 8 to 10 feet. The coastal waters forecast from Point Reyes to Pigeon Point out to 10 nautical miles. Small craft advisory in effect through late Tuesday night. For tonight, northwest wind 15 to 20 knots. Seas 5 to 7 feet. Wave detail, northwest 6 feet at 8 seconds and southwest 2 feet at 17 seconds. For Tuesday, northwest wind 15 to 20 knots. Seas 5 to 7 feet. Wave detail, northwest 6 feet at 8 seconds and southwest 2 feet at 17 seconds. For Tuesday night, northwest wind 15 to 20 knots. Seas 6 to 9 feet. Wave detail, northwest 7 feet at 8 seconds and southwest 2 feet at 17 seconds. The coastal waters forecast from Pigeon Point to Point Pinos out to 10 nautical miles. Small craft advisory in effect through Thursday afternoon. For tonight, northwest wind 20 to 25 knots, easing to 10 to 15 knots. Seas 4 to 6 feet. Wave detail, northwest 5 feet at 7 seconds and southwest 2 feet at 17 seconds. For Tuesday, northwest wind 10 to 15 knots, rising to 15 to 20 knots in the afternoon. Seas 4 to 6 feet. Wave detail, northwest 5 feet at 8 seconds and southwest 2 feet at 17 seconds. For Tuesday night, northwest wind 15 to 20 knots, easing to 10 to 15 knots after midnight. Seas 5 to 7 feet. Wave detail, northwest 6 feet at 7 seconds and southwest 2 feet at 17 seconds. The following is an important beach hazard message from the National Weather Service. Issued at 5:00 p.m. Pacific Daylight Time. Beach hazard statement now in effect through Saturday afternoon. What? Long period southerly swell will bring an increased risk of sneaker waves and strong currents. Breaking waves will reach up to 10 feet along some south and southwest facing beaches and breakpoints. Where? Pacific Coast beaches. When? Through Saturday afternoon. Impacts, dangerous conditions are forecast along the shoreline. Hazards include sneaker waves, strong currents, and large breaking waves. Stay off of jetties, piers, rocks, and other waterside infrastructure. Remain out of the water to avoid hazardous surf and never turn your back on the ocean. Monitor local weather, surf, and tide forecast at www.weather.gov/mtr. Sunrise, sunset, and tidal information for the San Francisco Bay Area for Monday, July 27th. The sunset tonight, 8:22 p.m. The sunrise tomorrow, 6:10 a.m. The sunset tomorrow, 8:21 p.m. Tidal data hit the Golden Gate for the afternoon and evening hours today and the morning hours of tomorrow. High tide, 12:32 p.m. at 4.63 feet. Low tide, 4:46 p.m. at 3.28 feet. High tide, 10:39 p.m. at 6.16 feet. Low tide, 5:45 a.m. at minus 039 feet. Here are the buoy observations for 11 p.m. Pacific Daylight Time. An offshore buoy 6 winds northwest at 10 knots, pressure 1,018.5 millibars. An offshore buoy 59, winds west 8 knots, water temperature 66, pressure 1,021.3 millibars, seas 5 feet every 17 seconds. At Point Arena buoy, winds northwest 17 knots, gusting to 21, water temperature 61, pressure 1,017.0 millibars, seas 3 feet every 17 seconds. At buoy 13 near Bodega Bay,

southwest at 23 knots, gusting to 29, pressure 1,014.5 millibars. At Point Reyes, wave rider buoy water temperature 57, sea 7 feet, every 6 seconds. At San Francisco, our buoy water temperature 57, seas 5 feet, every 18 seconds. At San Francisco, buoy winds northwest 16 knots, water temperature 57, pressure 1,015.0 millibars, seas 6 feet, every 6 seconds. At Half Moon Bay, buoy winds northwest 14 knots, water temperature 59, pressure 1,016.6 millibars, seas 5 feet, every 6 seconds. At Monterey Bay, buoy winds northwest 19 knots, gusting to 27, water temperature 62, pressure 1,015.8 millibars, seas 5 feet, every 17 seconds. At Point Sur, wave rider buoy water temperature 57, sea 7 feet, every 18 seconds. At Cape San Martin, buoy winds northwest at 25 knots, gusting to 29, water temperature 55, pressure 1,014.0 millibars. Synopsis for the Central California coast and bays, including the Monterey Bay, Greater Farallones, and Cordell Bank National Marine Sanctuaries. Fresh to strong northwest breezes will persist through the week into next weekend, especially across the outer waters. Coastal jet regions along Big Sur and Point Reyes may result in frequent gale force gusts. Moderate seas will become rough by the middle of the week with the increasing northwest winds. Tropical storm activity will continue to produce long-period southerly swells along our coastal waters into the weekend. The marine forecast for San Pablo Bay, Suisun Bay, the West Delta, and the San Francisco Bay north of the Bay Bridge. Small craft advisory in effect until 9 p.m. Pacific Daylight Time this evening. Small craft advisory in effect from Tuesday afternoon through Tuesday evening. For tonight, southwest wind 10 to 15 knots, easing to 5 to 10 knots late. For Tuesday, southwest wind 5 to 10 knots, rising to 10 to 15 knots in the afternoon. For Tuesday night, southwest wind 10 to 15 knots, easing to 5 to 10 knots after midnight. The marine forecast for Monterey Bay. Small craft advisory in effect until 9 p.m. Pacific Daylight Time this evening. Small craft advisory in effect from Tuesday afternoon through Tuesday evening. For tonight, northwest wind 15 to 20 knots, easing to 5 to 10 knots. Seas 3 to 5 feet. Wave detail, northwest 5 feet at 7 seconds. For Tuesday, northwest wind 5 to 10 knots, becoming west 15 to 20 knots in the afternoon. Seas 3 to 4 feet. Wave detail, northwest 4 feet at 8 seconds and southwest 2 feet at 17 seconds. For Tuesday night, northwest wind 15 to 20 knots, easing to 5 to 10 knots after midnight. Seas 3 to 5 feet. Wave detail, northwest 5 feet at 7 seconds. The coastal waters forecast from Point Arena to Point Reyes out to 10 nautical miles. Small craft advisory in effect through late Tuesday night. Tonight, northwest wind 20 to 25 knots, easing to 15 to 20 knots after midnight. Seas 5 to 7 feet, wave detail, northwest 7 feet at 7 seconds and southwest 2 feet at 17 seconds. Tuesday, northwest wind 15 to 20 knots, rising to 20 to 25 knots with gusts up to 35 knots in the afternoon. Seas 5 to 8 feet, wave detail, northwest 7 feet at 8 seconds and southwest 2 feet at 17 seconds. Tuesday night, northwest wind 20 to 25 knots, gusts up to 35 knots in the evening. Seas 7 to 9 feet, wave detail, northwest 8 feet at 8 seconds and southwest 2 feet at 17 seconds. The coastal waters forecast from Point Arena to Point Reyes 10 to 60 nautical miles offshore. Small craft advisory in effect through Thursday afternoon. Tonight, northwest wind 15 to 20 knots, seas 5 to 7 feet, wave detail, northwest 7 feet at 7 seconds and southwest 2 feet at 17 seconds. Tuesday, northwest wind 20 to 25 knots, seas 6 to 7 feet, wave detail, northwest 7 feet at 7 seconds and south 2 feet at 17 seconds. Tuesday night.

northwest wind 20 to 25 knots, sea 7 to 9 feet wave detail, northwest 9 feet at 8 seconds, and southwest 2 feet at 17 seconds. San Francisco Bar forecast. In the deep water channel, mixed seas of 4 to 6 feet at 22 seconds. Across the bar, swell can be more than twice as high across the bar than surrounding waters. Waves are also more prone to break, particularly during strong ebb currents. Maximum ebb current of 2.4 knots at 4:03 a.m. Tuesday and 1.3 knots at 4:56 p.m. Tuesday. The coastal waters forecast from Point Pinos to Point Piedras Blancas out to 10 nautical miles. Gale warning in effect through Wednesday afternoon. Tonight, northwest wind 20 to 25 knots, gusts up to 35 knots early this evening. Seas 5 to 7 feet wave detail, northwest 6 feet at 7 seconds, and southwest 2 feet at 17 seconds. Tuesday, northwest wind 15 to 20 knots, rising to 20 to 25 knots with gusts up to 35 knots in the afternoon. Seas 5 to 7 feet wave detail, northwest 6 feet at 8 seconds, and south 3 feet at 17 seconds. Tuesday night, northwest wind 20 to 25 knots, easing to 15 to 20 knots after midnight. Seas 6 to 8 feet wave detail, northwest 7 feet at 8 seconds, and south 2 feet at 17 seconds. The coastal waters forecast from Pigeon Point to Point Pinos 10 to 60 nautical miles offshore. Small craft advisory in effect through Thursday afternoon. Tonight, northwest wind 15 to 20 knots, seas 5 to 7 feet wave detail, northwest 6 feet at 8 seconds, and southwest 2 feet at 17 seconds. Tuesday, northwest wind 15 to 20 knots, seas 6 to 7 feet wave detail, northwest 7 feet at 8 seconds, and south 2 feet at 17 seconds. Tuesday night, northwest wind 20 to 25 knots, sea 7 to 9 feet wave detail, northwest 9 feet at 9 seconds and south 2 feet at 17 seconds. The offshore waters forecast for the following marine location, Point Arena to Pigeon Point between 60 nautical miles and 150 nautical miles offshore. Issued at 8:42 p.m. Pacific Daylight Time. Tonight, northwest winds 10 to 20 knots. Seas 5 to 7 feet. Tuesday, northwest winds 15 to 25 knots. Seas 5 to 8 feet. Tuesday night, north to northwest winds 15 to 25 knots. Seas 5 to 9 feet. Wednesday, north to northwest winds 20 to 25 knots. Seas 6 to 10 feet. Wednesday night, north winds 20 to 25 knots. Seas 7 to 10 feet. Thursday, north to northwest winds 15 to 25 knots. Seas 6 to 10 feet. Thursday night, north to northwest winds 20 to 30 knots. Seas 5 to 9 feet. Friday, north to northwest winds 15 to 25 knots. Seas 5 to 9 feet. Friday night, north to northwest winds 15 to 25 knots. Seas 5 to 8 feet. Saturday, north winds 20 to 25 knots. Seas 6 to 9 feet. Saturday night, north to northwest winds 20 to 30 knots. Seas 7 to 10 feet. The offshore waters forecast for the following marine location, Pigeon Point to Point Piedras Blancas between 60 nautical miles and 150 nautical miles offshore. Issued at 8:42 p.m. Pacific Daylight Time. Tonight, northwest winds 15 to 25 knots. Seas 5 to 7 feet. Tuesday, northwest winds 15 to 25 knots. Seas 6 to 8 feet. Tuesday night, northwest winds 20 to 25 knots. Seas 6 to 9 feet. Wednesday, northwest winds 20 to 25 knots. Seas 8 to 10 feet. Wednesday night, north to northwest winds 20 to 25 knots. Seas 8 to 10 feet. Thursday, north to northwest winds 15 to 25 knots. Seas 8 to 10 feet. Thursday night, north to northwest winds 20 to 25 knots. Seas 7 to 9 feet. Friday, north.

winds 15 to 25 knots. Seas 6 to 9 feet. Friday night, north to northwest winds 15 to 25 knots. Seas 6 to 8 feet. Saturday, north to northwest winds 20 to 25 knots. Seas 7 to 9 feet. Saturday night, north to northwest winds 20 to 30 knots. Seas 8 to 10 feet. The coastal waters forecast from Point Reyes to Pigeon Point out to 10 nautical miles. Small craft advisory in effect through late Tuesday night. For tonight, northwest wind 15 to 20 knots. Seas 5 to 7 feet. Wave detail, northwest 6 feet at 8 seconds and southwest 2 feet at 17 seconds. For Tuesday, northwest wind 15 to 20 knots. Seas 5 to 7 feet. Wave detail, northwest 6 feet at 8 seconds and southwest 2 feet at 17 seconds. For Tuesday night, northwest wind 15 to 20 knots. Seas 6 to 9 feet. Wave detail, northwest 7 feet at 8 seconds and southwest 2 feet at 17 seconds. The coastal waters forecast from Pigeon Point to Point Pinos out to 10 nautical miles. Small craft advisory in effect through Thursday afternoon. For tonight, northwest wind 20 to 25 knots, easing to 10 to 15 knots. Seas 4 to 6 feet. Wave detail, northwest 5 feet at 7 seconds and southwest 2 feet at 17 seconds. For Tuesday, northwest wind 10 to 15 knots, rising to 15 to 20 knots in the afternoon. Seas 4 to 6 feet. Wave detail, northwest 5 feet at 8 seconds and southwest 2 feet at 17 seconds. For Tuesday night, northwest wind 15 to 20 knots, easing to 10 to 15 knots after midnight. Seas 5 to 7 feet. Wave detail, northwest 6 feet at 7 seconds and southwest 2 feet at 17 seconds. 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This broadcast originates from the National Weather Service office located in Monterey, California, and serves the coastal marine waters, including San Francisco and Monterey Bay. The following is an important beach hazard message from the National Weather Service. Issued at 5:00 p.m. Pacific Daylight Time. Beach hazard statement now in effect through Saturday afternoon. What? Long period southerly swell will bring an increased risk of sneaker waves and strong currents. Breaking waves will reach up to 10 feet along some south and southwest facing beaches and breakpoints. Where? Pacific Coast beaches. When? Through Saturday afternoon. Impacts. Dangerous conditions are forecast along the shoreline. Hazards include sneaker waves, strong currents, and large breaking waves. Stay off of jetties, piers, rocks, and other waterside infrastructure. Remain out of the water to avoid hazardous surf and never turn your back on the ocean. Monitor local weather, surf, and tide forecast at www.weather.gov/NPR. Sunrise, sunset, and tidal information for the San Francisco Bay Area for Monday, July 27th. The sunset tonight, 8:22 p.m. The sunrise tomorrow, 6:10 a.m. The sunset tomorrow, 8:21 p.m. Tidal data at the Golden Gate for the afternoon and evening hours today and the morning hours of tomorrow. High tide, 12:32 p.m. at 4.63 feet. Low tide, 4:46 p.m. at 3.28 feet. High tide, 10:39 p.m. at 6.16 feet. Low tide, 5:45 a.m. at minus 039 feet. Here are the buoy observations for 11 p.m. Pacific Daylight Time. An offshore buoy 6 winds northwest at 10 knots, pressure 1,018.5 millibars. An offshore buoy 59, winds west 8 knots, water temperature 66, pressure 1,021.3 millibars, seas 5 feet every 17 seconds. At Point Arena buoy, winds northwest 17 knots, gusting to 21.

Water temperature 61, pressure 1,000, 17.0 millibars, sea is 3 feet, every 17 seconds. At buoy 13 near Bodega Bay, winds northwest at 23 knots, gusting to 29, pressure 1,014.5 millibars. At Point Reyes Wave Rider buoy, water temperature 57, sea 7 feet, every 6 seconds. At San Francisco Bar buoy, water temperature 57, seas 5 feet, every 18 seconds. At San Francisco buoy, winds northwest 16 knots, water temperature 57, pressure 1,015.0 millibars, seas 6 feet, every 6 seconds. At Half Moon Bay buoy, winds northwest 14 knots, water temperature 59, pressure 1,016.6 millibars, seas 5 feet, every 6 seconds. At Monterey Bay buoy, winds northwest 19 knots, gusting to 27, water temperature 62, pressure 1,015.8 millibars, seas 5 feet, every 17 seconds. At Pointer, Wave Rider buoy, water temperature 57, seas 7 feet, every 18 seconds. At Cape San Martin buoy, winds northwest at 25 knots, gusting to 29, water temperature 55, pressure 1,014.0 millibars. Synopsis for the Central California coast and bays, including the Monterey Bay, Greater Farallones, and Cordell Bank National Marine Sanctuaries. Fresh to strong northwest breezes will persist through the week into next weekend, especially across the outer waters. Coastal jet regions along Big Sur and Point Reyes may result in frequent gale force gusts. Moderate seas will become rough by the middle of the week with the increasing northwest winds. Tropical storm activity will continue to produce long-period southerly swells along our coastal waters into the weekend. The marine forecast for San Pablo Bay, Suisun Bay, the West Delta, and the San Francisco Bay north of the Bay Bridge. Small craft advisory in effect until 9 p.m. Pacific Daylight Time this evening. Small craft advisory in effect from Tuesday afternoon through Tuesday evening. For tonight, southwest wind 10 to 15 knots, easing to 5 to 10 knots late. For Tuesday, southwest wind 5 to 10 knots, rising to 10 to 15 knots in the afternoon. For Tuesday night, southwest wind 10 to 15 knots, easing to 5 to 10 knots after midnight. The marine forecast for Monterey Bay. Small craft advisory in effect until 9 p.m. Pacific Daylight Time this evening. Small craft advisory in effect from Tuesday afternoon through Tuesday evening. For tonight, northwest wind 15 to 20 knots, easing to 5 to 10 knots. Seas 3 to 5 feet. Wave detail, northwest 5 feet at 7 seconds. For Tuesday, northwest wind 5 to 10 knots, becoming west 15 to 20 knots in the afternoon. Seas 3 to 4 feet. Wave detail, northwest 4 feet at 8 seconds and southwest 2 feet at 17 seconds. For Tuesday night, northwest wind 15 to 20 knots, easing to 5 to 10 knots after midnight. Seas 3 to 5 feet. Wave detail, northwest 5 feet at 7 seconds. The coastal waters forecast from Point Arena to Point Reyes out to 10 nautical miles. Small craft advisory in effect through late Tuesday night. Tonight, northwest wind 20 to 25 knots, easing to 15 to 20 knots after midnight. Seas 5 to 7 feet, wave detail, northwest 7 feet at 7 seconds and southwest 2 feet at 17 seconds. Tuesday, northwest wind 15 to 20 knots, rising to 20 to 25 knots with gusts up to 35 knots in the afternoon. Seas 5 to 8 feet, wave detail, northwest 7 feet at 8 seconds and southwest 2 feet at 17 seconds. Tuesday night, northwest wind 20 to 25 knots, gusts up to 35 knots in the evening. Seas 7 to 9 feet, wave detail, northwest 8 feet at 8 seconds and southwest 2 feet at 17 seconds. The coastal waters forecast from Point Arena to Point Reyes 10 to 60 nautical miles offshore. Small craft advisory in effect through Thursday afternoon. Tonight, northwest wind 15 to 20 knots, seas 5 to 7 feet, wave detail, northwest 7 feet at 7 seconds, and southwest 2 feet at 17 seconds. Tuesday, northwest.

wind 20 to 25 knots, sea 6 to 7 feet, wave detail, northwest 7 feet at 7 seconds and south 2 feet at 17 seconds. Tuesday night, northwest wind 20 to 25 knots, sea 7 to 9 feet, wave detail, northwest 9 feet at 8 seconds and southwest 2 feet at 17 seconds. San Francisco Bar forecast. In the deep water channel, mixed seas of 4 to 6 feet at 22 seconds. Across the bar, swell can be more than twice as high across the bar than surrounding waters. Waves are also more prone to break, particularly during strong ebb currents. Maximum ebb current of 2.4 knots at 4:03 a.m. Tuesday and 1.3 knots at 4:56 p.m. Tuesday. During strong ebb currents. Maximum ebb current of 2.4 knots at 4:03 a.m. Tuesday and 1.3 knots at 4:56 p.m. Tuesday. The coastal waters forecast from Point Pinos to Point Piedras blunts out to 10 nautical miles. Gale warning in effect through Wednesday afternoon. Tonight, northwest wind 20 to 25 knots, gusts up to 35 knots early this evening. Seas 5 to 7 feet, wave detail, northwest 6 feet at 7 seconds and southwest 2 feet at 17 seconds. Tuesday, northwest wind 15 to 20 knots, rising to 20 to 25 knots with gusts up to 35 knots in the afternoon. Seas 5 to 7 feet, wave detail, northwest 6 feet at 8 seconds and south 3 feet at 17 seconds. Tuesday night. Northwest wind 20 to 25 knots, easing to 15 to 20 knots after midnight. Seas 6 to 8 feet, wave detail, northwest 7 feet at 8 seconds and south 2 feet at 17 seconds. The coastal waters forecast from Pigeon Point to Point Pinos 10 to 60 nautical miles offshore. Small craft advisory in effect through Thursday afternoon. Tonight, northwest wind 15 to 20 knots, seas 5 to 7 feet, wave detail, northwest 6 feet at 8 seconds, and southwest 2 feet at 17 seconds. Tuesday, northwest wind 15 to 20 knots, seas 6 to 7 feet, wave detail, northwest 7 feet at 8 seconds, and south 2 feet at 17 seconds. Tuesday night. Northwest wind 20 to 25 knots, sea 7 to 9 feet, wave detail, northwest 9 feet at 9 seconds and south 2 feet at 17 seconds. The offshore waters forecast for the following marine location, Point Arena to Pigeon Point between 60 nautical miles and 150 nautical miles offshore. Issued at 8:42 p.m. Pacific Daylight Time. Tonight, northwest winds 10 to 20 knots. Seas 5 to 7 feet. Tuesday, northwest winds 15 to 25 knots. Seas 5 to 8 feet. Tuesday night, north to northwest winds 15 to 25 knots. Seas 5 to 9 feet. Wednesday, north to northwest winds 20 to 25 knots. Seas 6 to 10 feet. Wednesday night, north winds 20 to 25 knots. Seas 7 to 10 feet. Thursday, north to northwest winds 15 to 25 knots. Seas 6 to 10 feet. Thursday night, north to northwest winds 20 to 30 knots. Seas 5 to 9 feet. Friday, north to northwest winds 15 to 25 knots. Seas 5 to 9 feet. Friday night, north to northwest winds 15 to 25 knots. Seas 5 to 8 feet. Saturday, north winds 20 to 25 knots. Seas 6 to 9 feet. Saturday night, north to northwest winds 20 to 30 knots. Seas 7 to 10 feet. The offshore waters forecast for the following marine location, Pigeon Point to Point Piedras blunts between 60 nautical miles and 150 nautical miles offshore. Issued at 8:42 p.m. Pacific Daylight Time. Tonight, northwest winds 15 to 25 knots. Seas 5 to 7 feet. Tuesday, northwest winds 15 to 25 knots. Seas 6 to 8 feet. Tuesday night, northwest winds 20 to 25 knots. Seas 6 to 9 feet. Wednesday, northwest winds 20 to 25 knots. Seas 8 to 10 feet.

Wednesday night. North to northwest winds 20 to 25 knots. Seas 8 to 10 feet. Thursday, north to northwest winds 15 to 25 knots. Seas 8 to 10 feet. Thursday night, north to northwest winds 20 to 25 knots. Seas 7 to 9 feet. Friday, north to northwest winds 15 to 25 knots. Seas 6 to 9 feet. Friday night, north to northwest winds 15 to 25 knots. Seas 6 to 8 feet. Saturday, north to northwest winds 20 to 25 knots. Seas 7 to 9 feet. Saturday night, north to northwest winds 20 to 30 knots. Seas 8 to 10 feet. The coastal waters forecast from Point Reyes to Pigeon Point out to 10 nautical miles. Small craft advisory in effect through late Tuesday night. For tonight, northwest wind 15 to 20 knots. Seas 5 to 7 feet. Wave detail, northwest 6 feet at 8 seconds and southwest 2 feet at 17 seconds. For Tuesday, northwest wind 15 to 20 knots. Seas 5 to 7 feet. Wave detail, northwest 6 feet at 8 seconds and southwest 2 feet at 17 seconds. For Tuesday night, northwest wind 15 to 20 knots. Seas 6 to 9 feet. Wave detail, northwest 7 feet at 8 seconds and southwest 2 feet at 17 seconds. The coastal waters forecast from Pigeon Point to Point Pinos out to 10 nautical miles. Small craft advisory in effect through Thursday afternoon. For tonight, northwest wind 20 to 25 knots, easing to 10 to 15 knots. Seas 4 to 6 feet. Wave detail, northwest 5 feet at 7 seconds and southwest 2 feet at 17 seconds. For Tuesday, northwest wind 10 to 15 knots, rising to 15 to 20 knots in the afternoon. Seas 4 to 6 feet. Wave detail, northwest 5 feet at 8 seconds and southwest 2 feet at 17 seconds. For Tuesday night, northwest wind 15 to 20 knots, easing to 10 to 15 knots after midnight. Seas 5 to 7 feet. Wave detail, northwest 6 feet at 7 seconds and southwest 2 feet at 17 seconds. The following is an important beach hazard message from the National Weather Service. Issued at 5:00 p.m. Pacific Daylight Time. Beach hazard statement now in effect through Saturday afternoon. What? Long period southerly swell will bring an increased risk of sneaker waves and strong currents. Breaking waves will reach up to 10 feet along some south and southwest facing beaches and break points. Where? Pacific Coast beaches. When? Through Saturday afternoon. Impacts. Dangerous conditions are forecast along the shoreline. Hazards include sneaker waves, strong currents, and large breaking waves. 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Sunrise, sunset, and tidal information for the San Francisco Bay Area for Monday, July 27th. The sunset tonight, 8:22 p.m. The sunrise tomorrow, 6:10 a.m. The sunset tomorrow, 8:21 p.m. Tidal data at the Golden Gate for the afternoon and evening hours today and the morning hours of tomorrow. High tide, 12:32 p.m. at 4.63 feet. Low tide, 4:46 p.m. at 3.28 feet. High tide, 10:39 p.m. at 6.16 feet. Low tide, 5:45 a.m. at -0.39 feet. Here are the buoy observations for 11 p.m. Pacific Daylight Time. An offshore buoy 6 winds northwest at 10 knots, pressure 1,018.5 millibars. An offshore buoy 59, winds west 8 knots, water temperature 66, pressure 1,021.3 millibars, seas 5 feet every 17 seconds. At Point Arena buoy, winds northwest 17 knots, gusting

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Water temperature 61. Pressure 1,017.0 millibars. Sea is 3 feet every 17 seconds. At buoy 13 near Bodega Bay, winds northwest at 23 knots, gusting to 29, pressure 1,014.5 millibars. At Point Reyes, wave rider, buoy water temperature 57, sea 7 feet, every 6 seconds. At San Francisco Bar, buoy water temperature 57, seas 5 feet, every 18 seconds. At San Francisco Bay, winds northwest 16 knots, water temperature 57, pressure 1,015.0 millibars, seas 6 feet, every 6 seconds. At Half Moon Bay, buoy winds northwest 14 knots, water temperature 59, pressure 1,016.6 millibars, seas 5 feet, every 6 seconds. At Monterey Bay, buoy winds northwest 19 knots, gusting to 27, water temperature 62, pressure 1,015.8 millibars, seas 5 feet, every 17 seconds. At Point Sur, wave rider, buoy water temperature 57, seas 7 feet, every 18 seconds. At Cape San Martin, buoy winds northwest at 25 knots, gusting to 29, water temperature 55, pressure 1,014.0 millibars. Synopsis for the Central California coast and bays, including the Monterey Bay, Greater Farallones, and Cordell Bank National Marine Sanctuaries. Fresh to strong northwest breezes will persist through the week into next weekend, especially across the outer waters. Coastal jet regions along Big Sur and Point Reyes may result in frequent gale force gusts. Moderate seas will become rough by the middle of the week with the increasing northwest winds. Tropical storm activity will continue to produce long-period southerly swells along our coastal waters into the weekend. The marine forecast for San Pablo Bay, Suisun Bay, the West Delta, and the San Francisco Bay north of the Bay Bridge. Small craft advisory in effect until 9 p.m. Pacific Daylight Time this evening. Small craft advisory in effect from Tuesday afternoon through Tuesday evening. For tonight, southwest wind 10 to 15 knots, easing to 5 to 10 knots late. For Tuesday, southwest wind 5 to 10 knots, rising to 10 to 15 knots in the afternoon. For Tuesday night, southwest wind 10 to 15 knots, easing to 5 to 10 knots after midnight. The marine forecast for Monterey Bay. Small craft advisory in effect until 9 p.m. Pacific Daylight Time this evening. Small craft advisory in effect from Tuesday afternoon through Tuesday evening. For tonight, northwest wind 15 to 20 knots, easing to 5 to 10 knots. Seas 3 to 5 feet. Wave detail, northwest 5 feet at 7 seconds. For Tuesday, northwest wind 5 to 10 knots, becoming west 15 to 20 knots in the afternoon. Seas 3 to 4 feet. Wave detail, northwest 4 feet at 8 seconds and southwest 2 feet at 17 seconds. For Tuesday night, northwest wind 15 to 20 knots, easing to 5 to 10 knots after midnight. Seas 3 to 5 feet. Wave detail, northwest 5 feet at 7 seconds. The coastal waters forecast from Point Arena to Point Reyes out to 10 nautical miles. Small craft advisory in effect through late Tuesday night. Tonight, northwest wind 20 to 25 knots, easing to 15 to 20 knots after midnight. Seas 5 to 7 feet, wave detail, northwest 7 feet at 7 seconds and southwest 2 feet at 17 seconds. Tuesday, northwest wind 15 to 20 knots, rising to 20 to 25 knots with gusts up to 35 knots in the afternoon. Seas 5 to 8 feet, wave detail, northwest 7 feet at 8 seconds and southwest 2 feet at 17 seconds. Tuesday night, northwest wind 20 to 25 knots, gusts up to 35 knots in the evening. Sea 7 to 9 feet, wave detail, northwest 8 feet at 8 seconds and southwest 2 feet at 17 seconds. The coastal waters forecast from Point Arena to Point Reyes 10 to 60 nautical miles offshore. Small craft advisory in effect through Thursday afternoon. Tonight, northwest wind 15 to 20 knots, seas 5 to 7 feet, wave detail, northwest 7 feet at 7 seconds, and southwest 2 feet at 17 seconds.

sustained northwest wind 20 to 25 knots, sea 6 to 7 feet, wave detail, northwest 7 feet at 7 seconds and south 2 feet at 17 seconds. Tuesday night, northwest wind 20 to 25 knots, sea 7 to 9 feet, wave detail, northwest 9 feet at 8 seconds and southwest 2 feet at 17 seconds. San Francisco Bar forecast. In the deep water channel, mixed seas of 4 to 6 feet at 22 seconds. Across the bar, swell can be more than twice as high across the bar than surrounding waters. Waves are also more prone to break, particularly during strong ebb currents. Maximum ebb current of 2.4 knots at low 4:03 a.m. Tuesday and 1.3 knots at 4:56 p.m. Tuesday. The coastal waters forecast from Point Pinos to Point Piedras Blancas out to 10 nautical miles. Gale warning in effect through Wednesday afternoon. Tonight, northwest wind 20 to 25 knots, gusts up to 35 knots early this evening. Seas 5 to 7 feet, wave detail, northwest 6 feet at 7 seconds and southwest 2 feet at 17 seconds. Tuesday, northwest wind 15 to 20 knots, rising to 20 to 25 knots with gusts up to 35 knots in the afternoon. Seas 5 to 7 feet, wave detail, northwest 6 feet at 8 seconds and south 3 feet at 17 seconds. Tuesday night, northwest wind 20 to 25 knots, easing to 15 to 20 knots after midnight. Seas 6 to 8 feet, wave detail, northwest 7 feet at 8 seconds and south 2 feet at 17 seconds. The coastal waters forecast from Pigeon Point to Point Pinos 10 to 16 nautical miles offshore. Small craft advisory in effect through Thursday afternoon. Tonight, northwest wind 15 to 20 knots, seas 5 to 7 feet, wave detail, northwest 6 feet at 8 seconds, and southwest 2 feet at 17 seconds. Tuesday, northwest wind 15 to 20 knots, seas 6 to 7 feet, wave detail, northwest 7 feet at 8 seconds, and south 2 feet at 17 seconds. Tuesday night, northwest wind 20 to 25 knots, sea 7 to 9 feet, wave detail, northwest 9 feet at 9 seconds and south 2 feet at 17 seconds. The offshore waters forecast for the following marine location, Point Arena to Pigeon Point between 60 nautical miles and 150 nautical miles offshore. Issued at 8:42 p.m. Pacific Daylight Time. Tonight, northwest winds 10 to 20 knots. Seas 5 to 7 feet. Tuesday, northwest winds 15 to 25 knots. Seas 5 to 8 feet. Tuesday night, north to northwest winds 15 to 25 knots. Seas 5 to 9 feet. Wednesday, north to northwest winds 20 to 25 knots. Seas 6 to 10 feet. Wednesday night, north winds 20 to 25 knots. Seas 7 to 10 feet. Thursday, north to northwest winds 15 to 25 knots. Seas 6 to 10 feet. Thursday night, north to northwest winds 20 to 30 knots. Seas 5 to 9 feet. Friday, north to northwest winds 15 to 25 knots. Seas 5 to 9 feet. Friday night, north to northwest winds 15 to 25 knots. Seas 5 to 8 feet. Saturday, north winds 20 to 25 knots. Seas 6 to 9 feet. Saturday night, north to northwest winds 20 to 30 knots. Seas 7 to 10 feet. The offshore waters forecast for the following marine location, Pigeon Point to Point Piedras Blancas between 60 nautical miles and 150 nautical miles offshore. Issued at 8:42 p.m. Pacific Daylight Time. Tonight, northwest winds 15 to 25 knots. Seas 5 to 7 feet. Tuesday, northwest winds 15 to 25 knots. Seas 6 to 8 feet. Tuesday night, northwest winds 20 to 25 knots. Seas 6 to 9 feet. Wednesday, northwest winds 20 to 25 knots. Seas 8 to 10 feet. Wednesday night, north to northwest winds 20 to 25 knots. Seas 8 to 10 feet. Thursday, north to northwest winds 15 to 25 knots.

to 10 feet. Thursday night, north to northwest winds 20 to 25 knots. Sea 7 to 9 feet. Friday, north to northwest winds 15 to 25 knots. Sea 6 to 9 feet. Friday night, north to northwest winds 15 to 25 knots. Sea 6 to 8 feet. Saturday, north to northwest winds 20 to 25 knots. Sea 7 to 9 feet. Saturday night, north to northwest winds 20 to 30 knots. Seas 8 to 10 feet. The coastal waters forecast from Point Reyes to Pigeon Point out to 10 nautical miles. Small craft advisory in effect through late Tuesday night. For tonight, northwest wind 15 to 20 knots. Seas 5 to 7 feet. Wave detail, northwest 6 feet at 8 seconds and southwest 2 feet at 17 seconds. For Tuesday, northwest wind 15 to 20 knots. Seas 5 to 7 feet. Wave detail, northwest 6 feet at 8 seconds and southwest 2 feet at 17 seconds. For Tuesday night, northwest wind 15 to 20 knots. Seas 6 to 9 feet. Wave detail, northwest 7 feet at 8 seconds and southwest 2 feet at 17 seconds. The coastal waters forecast from Pigeon Point to Point Pinos out to 10 nautical miles. Small craft advisory in effect through Thursday afternoon. For tonight, northwest wind 20 to 25 knots, easing to 10 to 15 knots. Seas 4 to 6 feet. Wave detail, northwest 5 feet at 7 seconds and southwest 2 feet at 17 seconds. For Tuesday, northwest wind 10 to 15 knots, rising to 15 to 20 knots in the afternoon. Seas 4 to 6 feet. Wave detail, northwest 5 feet at 8 seconds and southwest 2 feet at 17 seconds. For Tuesday night, northwest wind 15 to 20 knots, easing to 10 to 15 knots after midnight. Seas 5 to 7 feet. Wave detail, northwest 6 feet at 7 seconds and southwest 2 feet at 17 seconds. 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This broadcast originates from the National Weather Service office located in Monterey, California, and serves the coastal marine waters, including San Francisco and Monterey Bay. The following is an important beach hazard message from the National Weather Service, issued at 5:00 p.m. Pacific Daylight Time. Beach hazard statement now in effect through Saturday afternoon. What? Long-period southerly swell will bring an increased risk of sneaker waves and strong currents. Breaking waves will reach up to 10 feet along some south and southwest-facing beaches and breakpoints. Where? Pacific Coast beaches. When? Through Saturday afternoon. Impacts. Dangerous conditions are forecast along the shoreline. Hazards include sneaker waves, strong currents, and large breaking waves. Stay off of jetties, piers, rocks, and other waterside infrastructure. Remain out of the water to avoid hazardous surf and never turn your back on the ocean. Monitor local weather, surf, and tide forecast at www.weather.gov/npr. Sunrise, sunset, and tidal information for the San Francisco Bay Area for Monday, July 27th. The sunset tonight, 8:22 p.m. The sunrise tomorrow, 6:10 a.m. The sunset tomorrow, 8:21 p.m. Tidal data at the Golden Gate for the afternoon and evening hours today and the morning hours of tomorrow. High tide, 12:32 p.m. at 4.63 feet. Low tide, 4:46 p.m. at 3.28 feet. High tide, 10:39 p.m. at 6.16 feet. Low tide, 5:45 a.m. at minus 0.39 feet. Here are the buoy observations for 11 p.m. Pacific Daylight Time. An offshore buoy 6 winds northwest at 10 knots, pressure 1,018.5 millibars. An offshore buoy 59, winds west 8 knots, water temperature 66, pressure 1,018.5 millibars.

57, pressure 1,000, 15.0 millibars, seas 6 feet every 6 seconds. At Half Moon Bay, buoy winds northwest 14 knots, water temperature 59, pressure 1,000, 16.6 millibars, seas 5 feet every 6 seconds. At Monterey Bay, buoy winds northwest 19 knots, gusting to 27, water temperature 62, pressure 1,000, 15.8 millibars, seas 5 feet every 17 seconds. At Pointer, wave rider buoy water temperature 57, seas 7 feet every 18 seconds. At Cape San Martin, buoy winds northwest at 25 knots, gusting to 29, water temperature 55, pressure 1,014.0 millibars. Synopsis for the Central California coast and bays, including the Monterey Bay, Greater Farallones, and Cordell Bank National Marine Sanctuaries. Fresh to strong northwest breezes will persist through the week into next weekend, especially across the outer waters. Coastal jet regions along Big Sur and Point Reyes may result in frequent gale force gusts. Moderate seas will become rough by the middle of the week with the increasing northwest winds. Tropical storm activity will continue to produce long-period southerly swells along our coastal waters into the weekend. The marine forecast for San Pablo Bay, Suisun Bay, the West Delta, and the San Francisco Bay north of the Bay Bridge. Small craft advisory in effect until 9 p.m. Pacific Daylight Time this evening. Small craft advisory in effect from Tuesday afternoon through Tuesday evening. For tonight, southwest wind 10 to 15 knots, easing to 5 to 10 knots late. For Tuesday, southwest wind 5 to 10 knots, rising to 10 to 15 knots in the afternoon. For Tuesday night, southwest wind 10 to 15 knots, easing to 5 to 10 knots after midnight. The marine forecast for Monterey Bay. Small craft advisory in effect until 9 p.m. Pacific Daylight Time this evening. Small craft advisory in effect from Tuesday afternoon through Tuesday evening. For tonight, northwest wind 15 to 20 knots, easing to 5 to 10 knots. Seas 3 to 5 feet. Wave detail, northwest 5 feet at 7 seconds. For Tuesday, northwest wind 5 to 10 knots, becoming west 15 to 20 knots in the afternoon. Seas 3 to 4 feet. Wave detail, northwest 4 feet at 8 seconds and southwest 2 feet at 17 seconds. For Tuesday night, northwest wind 15 to 20 knots, easing to 5 to 10 knots after midnight. Seas 3 to 5 feet. Wave detail, northwest 5 feet at 7 seconds. The coastal waters forecast from Point Arena to Point Reyes out to 10 nautical miles. Small craft advisory in effect through late Tuesday night. Tonight, northwest wind 20 to 25 knots, easing to 15 to 20 knots after midnight. Seas 5 to 7 feet wave detail, northwest 7 feet at 7 seconds and southwest 2 feet at 17 seconds. Tuesday, northwest wind 15 to 20 knots, rising to 20 to 25 knots with gusts up to 35 knots in the afternoon. Seas 5 to 8 feet wave detail, northwest 7 feet at 8 seconds and southwest 2 feet at 17 seconds. Tuesday night, northwest wind 20 to 25 knots, gusts up to 35 knots in the evening. Seas 7 to 9 feet wave detail, northwest 8 feet at 8 seconds and southwest 2 feet at 17 seconds. The coastal waters forecast from Point Arena to Point Reyes 10 to 60 nautical miles offshore. Small craft advisory in effect through Thursday afternoon. Tonight, northwest wind 15 to 20 knots, seas 5 to 7 feet wave detail, northwest 7 feet at 7 seconds, and southwest 2 feet at 17 seconds. Tuesday, northwest wind 20 to 25 knots, seas 6 to 7 feet wave detail, northwest 7 feet at 7 seconds, and south 2 feet at 17 seconds. Tuesday night, northwest wind 20 to 25 knots, seas 7 to 9 feet wave detail, northwest 9 feet at 8 seconds and southwest 2 feet at 17 seconds. San Francisco VAR forecast. In the deep water channel, mixed seas of 4 to 6 feet at 22 seconds. Across the bar, swell can be more than twice as high across the bar than surrounding waters.

Waves are also more prone to break, particularly during strong ebb currents. Maximum ebb current of 2.4 knots at 03 a.m. Tuesday and 1.3 knots at 4:56 p.m. Tuesday. The coastal waters forecast from Point Pinos to Point Piedras blunts out to 10 nautical miles. Gale warning in effect through Wednesday afternoon. Tonight, northwest wind 20 to 25 knots, gusts up to 35 knots early this evening. Seas 5 to 7 feet wave detail, northwest 6 feet at 7 seconds, and southwest 2 feet at 17 seconds. Tuesday, northwest wind 15 to 20 knots, rising to 20 to 25 knots with gusts up to 35 knots in the afternoon. Seas 5 to 7 feet wave detail, northwest 6 feet at 8 seconds, and south 3 feet at 17 seconds. Tuesday night, northwest wind 20 to 25 knots, easing to 15 to 20 knots after midnight. Seas 6 to 8 feet wave detail, northwest 7 feet at 8 seconds, and south 2 feet at 17 seconds. The coastal waters forecast from Pigeon Point to Point Pinos 10 to 60 nautical miles offshore. Small craft advisory in effect through Thursday afternoon. Tonight, northwest wind 15 to 20 knots, seas 5 to 7 feet wave detail, northwest 6 feet at 8 seconds, and southwest 2 feet at 17 seconds. Tuesday, northwest wind 15 to 20 knots, seas 6 to 7 feet wave detail, northwest 7 feet at 8 seconds, and south 2 feet at 17 seconds. Tuesday night, northwest wind 20 to 25 knots, seas 7 to 9 feet wave detail, northwest 9 feet at 9 seconds, and south 2 feet at 17 seconds. The offshore waters forecast for the following marine location: Point Arena to Pigeon Point between 60 nautical miles and 150 nautical miles offshore. Issued at 8:42 p.m. Pacific Daylight Time. Tonight, northwest winds 10 to 20 knots. Seas 5 to 7 feet. Tuesday, northwest winds 15 to 25 knots. Seas 5 to 8 feet. Tuesday night, north to northwest winds 15 to 25 knots. Seas 5 to 9 feet. Wednesday, north to northwest winds 20 to 25 knots. Seas 6 to 10 feet. Wednesday night, north winds 20 to 25 knots. Seas 7 to 10 feet. Thursday, north to northwest winds 15 to 25 knots. Seas 6 to 10 feet. Thursday night, north to northwest winds 20 to 30 knots. Seas 5 to 9 feet. Friday, north to northwest winds 15 to 25 knots. Seas 5 to 9 feet. Friday night, north to northwest winds 15 to 25 knots. Seas 5 to 8 feet. Saturday, north winds 20 to 25 knots. Seas 6 to 9 feet. Saturday night, north to northwest winds 20 to 30 knots. Seas 7 to 10 feet. The offshore waters forecast for the following marine location: Pigeon Point to Point Piedras Blancas between 60 nautical miles and 150 nautical miles offshore. Issued at 8:42 p.m. Pacific Daylight Time. Tonight, northwest winds 15 to 25 knots. Seas 5 to 7 feet. Tuesday, northwest winds 15 to 25 knots. Seas 6 to 8 feet. Tuesday night, northwest winds 20 to 25 knots. Seas 6 to 9 feet. Wednesday, northwest winds 20 to 25 knots. Seas 8 to 10 feet. Wednesday night, north to northwest winds 20 to 25 knots. Seas 8 to 10 feet. Thursday, north to northwest winds 15 to 25 knots. Seas 8 to 10 feet. Thursday night, north to northwest winds 20 to 25 knots. Seas 7 to 9 feet. Friday, north to northwest winds 15 to 25 knots. Seas 6 to 9 feet. Friday night, north to northwest winds 15 to 25 knots. Seas 6 to 8 feet. Saturday, north to northwest winds 20 to 25 knots. Seas 7 to 9 feet. Saturday night, north to northwest winds 20 to 30 knots.

to 10 feet. The coastal waters forecast from Point Reyes to Pigeon Point out to 10 nautical miles. Small craft advisory in effect through late Tuesday night. For tonight, northwest wind 15 to 20 knots. Seas 5 to 7 feet. Wave detail, northwest 6 feet at 8 seconds and southwest 2 feet at 17 seconds. For Tuesday, northwest wind 15 to 20 knots. Seas 5 to 7 feet. Wave detail, northwest 6 feet at 8 seconds and southwest 2 feet at 17 seconds. For Tuesday night, northwest wind 15 to 20 knots. Seas 6 to 9 feet. Wave detail, northwest 7 feet at 8 seconds and southwest 2 feet at 17 seconds. The coastal waters forecast from Pigeon Point to Point Pinos out to 10 nautical miles. Small craft advisory in effect through Thursday afternoon. For tonight, northwest wind 20 to 25 knots, easing to 10 to 15 knots. Seas 4 to 6 feet. Wave detail, northwest 5 feet at 7 seconds and southwest 2 feet at 17 seconds. For Tuesday, northwest wind 10 to 15 knots, rising to 15 to 20 knots in the afternoon. Seas 4 to 6 feet. Wave detail, northwest 5 feet at 8 seconds and southwest 2 feet at 17 seconds. For Tuesday night, northwest wind 15 to 20 knots, easing to 10 to 15 knots after midnight. Seas 5 to 7 feet. Wave detail, northwest 6 feet at 7 seconds and southwest 2 feet at 17 seconds. The following is an important beach hazard message from the National Weather Service. Issued at 5:00 p.m. Pacific Daylight Time. Beach hazard statement now in effect through Saturday afternoon. What? Long period southerly swell will bring an increased risk of sneaker waves and strong recurrence. Breaking waves will reach up to 10 feet along some south and southwest facing beaches and break points. Where? Pacific Coast beaches. When? Through Saturday afternoon. Impacts, dangerous conditions are forecast along the shoreline. Hazards include sneaker waves, strong rip currents, and large breaking waves. Stay off of jetties, piers, rocks, and other waterside infrastructure. Remain out of the water to avoid hazardous surf and never turn your back on the ocean. Monitor local weather, surf, and tide forecast at www.weather.gov/mtr. Sunrise, sunset, and tidal information for the San Francisco Bay Area for Monday, July 27th. The sunset tonight, 8:22 p.m. The sunrise tomorrow, 6:10 a.m. The sunset tomorrow, 8:21 p.m. Tidal data at the Golden Gate for the afternoon and evening hours today and the morning hours of tomorrow. High tide, 12:32 p.m. at 4.63 feet. Low tide, 4:46 p.m. at 3.28 feet. High tide, 10:39 p.m. at 6.16 feet. Low tide, 5:45 a.m. at -0.39 feet. Here are the buoy observations for midnight Pacific Daylight Time. An offshore buoy 6 winds northwest at 8 knots, pressure 1,019.4 millibars. An offshore buoy 59, winds west 6 knots, water temperature 66, pressure 1,021.1 millibars, sea is 3 feet, every 16 seconds. At Point Arena buoy, winds northwest 19 knots, gusting to 23, water temperature 61, pressure 1,016.7 millibars, sea is 3 feet, every 17 seconds. At buoy 13 near Bodega Bay, winds northwest at 19 knots, gusting to 23, pressure 1,014.9 millibars, swell 6 feet, every 17 seconds. At Point Reyes Wave Rider buoy, water temperature 57, sea 7 feet, every 18 seconds. At San Francisco Bar buoy, water temperature 57, seas 5 feet, every 18 seconds. At San Francisco buoy, winds northwest 16 knots, water temperature 57, pressure 1,015.2 millibars, seas 6 feet, every 6 seconds. At Half Moon Bay buoy, winds

16 knots. 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At Monterey Bay Buoy, winds northwest 19 knots, gusting to 23. 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At Pointzer, Wave Rider Buoy, water temperature 57, seas 6 feet every 5 seconds. At Cape San Martin Buoy, winds northwest 23 knots, gusting to 29, water temperature 55, pressure 1,013.9 millibars, seas 8 feet every 7 seconds. Synopsis for the Central California coast and bays, including the Monterey Bay, Greater Farallones, and Cordell Bank National Marine Sanctuaries. Fresh to strong northwest breezes will persist through the week into next weekend, especially across the outer waters. Coastal jet regions along Big Sur and Point Reyes may result in frequent gale force gusts. Moderate seas will become rough by the middle of the week with the increasing northwest winds. Tropical storm activity will continue to produce long-period southerly swells along our coastal waters into the weekend. The marine forecast for San Pablo Bay, Suisun Bay, the West Delta, and the San Francisco Bay north of the Bay Bridge. Small craft advisory in effect until 9 p.m. Pacific Daylight Time this evening. Small craft advisory in effect from Tuesday afternoon through Tuesday evening. For tonight, southwest wind 10 to 15 knots, easing to 5 to 10 knots late. For Tuesday, southwest wind 5 to 10 knots, rising to 10 to 15 knots in the afternoon. For Tuesday night, southwest wind 10 to 15 knots, easing to 5 to 10 knots after midnight. The marine forecast for Monterey Bay. Small craft advisory in effect until 9 p.m. Pacific Daylight Time this evening. Small craft advisory in effect from Tuesday afternoon through Tuesday evening. For tonight, northwest wind 15 to 20 knots, easing to 5 to 10 knots. Seas 3 to 5 feet. Wave detail, northwest 5 feet at 7 seconds. For Tuesday, northwest wind 5 to 10 knots, becoming west 15 to 20 knots in the afternoon. Seas 3 to 4 feet. Wave detail, northwest 4 feet at 8 seconds and southwest 2 feet at 17 seconds. For Tuesday night, northwest wind 15 to 20 knots, easing to 5 to 10 knots after midnight. Seas 3 to 5 feet. Wave detail, northwest 5 feet at 7 seconds. The coastal waters forecast from Point Arena to Point Reyes out to 10 nautical miles. Small craft advisory in effect through late Tuesday night. Tonight, northwest wind 20 to 25 knots, easing to 15 to 20 knots after midnight. Seas 5 to 7 feet, wave detail, northwest 7 feet at 7 seconds and southwest 2 feet at 17 seconds. Tuesday, northwest wind 15 to 20 knots, rising to 20 to 25 knots with gusts up to 35 knots in the afternoon. Seas 5 to 8 feet, wave detail, northwest 7 feet at 8 seconds and southwest 2 feet at 17 seconds. Tuesday night, northwest wind 20 to 25 knots, gusts up to 35 knots in the evening. Seas 7 to 9 feet, wave detail, northwest 8 feet at 8 seconds and southwest 2 feet at 17 seconds. The coastal waters forecast from Point Arena to Point Reyes 10 to 16 nautical miles offshore. Small craft advisory in effect through Thursday afternoon. Tonight, northwest wind 15 to 20 knots, seas 5 to 7 feet, wave detail, northwest 7 feet at 7 seconds and southwest 2 feet at 17 seconds. Tuesday, northwest wind 20 to 25 knots, seas 6 to 7 feet, wave detail, northwest 7 feet at 7 seconds and south 2 feet at 17 seconds. Tuesday night, northwest wind 20 to 25 knots, seas 7 to 9 feet, wave detail, northwest 9 feet at 8 seconds and southwest 2 feet at 17 seconds. San Francisco Bar forecast. In the deep water channel, mixed seas of 4 to 6 feet at 22 seconds. Across the bar, swell can be more than twice as high across the bar than surrounding waters. Waves are also more prone to break, particularly during strong ebb currents. Maximum ebb

2.4 knots at 04, 03 a.m. Tuesday and 1.3 knots at 4, 56 p.m. Tuesday. The coastal waters forecast from Point Pinos to Point Piedras blunts out to 10 nautical miles. Gale warning in effect through Wednesday afternoon. Tonight, northwest wind 20 to 25 knots, gusts up to 35 knots early this evening. Seas 5 to 7 feet, wave detail, northwest 6 feet at 7 seconds, and southwest 2 feet at 17 seconds. Tuesday, northwest wind 15 to 20 knots, rising to 20 to 25 knots with gusts up to 35 knots in the afternoon. Seas 5 to 7 feet, wave detail, northwest 6 feet at 8 seconds, and south 3 feet at 17 seconds. Tuesday night, northwest wind 20 to 25 knots, easing to 15 to 20 knots after midnight. Seas 6 to 8 feet, wave detail, northwest 7 feet at 8 seconds, and south 2 feet at 17 seconds. The coastal waters forecast from Pigeon Point to Point Pinos 10 to 16 nautical miles offshore. Small craft advisory in effect through Thursday afternoon. Tonight, northwest wind 15 to 20 knots, seas 5 to 7 feet, wave detail, northwest 6 feet at 8 seconds, and southwest 2 feet at 17 seconds. Tuesday, northwest wind 15 to 20 knots, seas 6 to 7 feet, wave detail, northwest 7 feet at 8 seconds, and south 2 feet at 17 seconds. Tuesday night, northwest wind 20 to 25 knots, seas 7 to 9 feet, wave detail, northwest 9 feet at 9 seconds, and south 2 feet at 17 seconds. The offshore waters forecast for the following marine location: Point Arena to Pigeon Point between 60 nautical miles and 150 nautical miles offshore. Issued at 8:42 p.m. Pacific Daylight Time. Tonight, northwest winds 10 to 20 knots. Seas 5 to 7 feet. Tuesday, northwest winds 15 to 25 knots. Seas 5 to 8 feet. Tuesday night, north to northwest winds 15 to 25 knots. Seas 5 to 9 feet. Wednesday, north to northwest winds 20 to 25 knots. Seas 6 to 10 feet. Wednesday night, north winds 20 to 25 knots. Seas 7 to 10 feet. Thursday, north to northwest winds 15 to 25 knots. Seas 6 to 10 feet. Thursday night, north to northwest winds 20 to 30 knots. Seas 5 to 9 feet. Friday, north to northwest winds 15 to 25 knots. Seas 5 to 9 feet. Friday night, north to northwest winds 15 to 25 knots. Seas 5 to 8 feet. Saturday, north winds 20 to 25 knots. Seas 6 to 9 feet. Saturday night, north to northwest winds 20 to 30 knots. Seas 7 to 10 feet. The offshore waters forecast for the following marine location: Pigeon Point to Point Piedras Blancos between 60 nautical miles and 150 nautical miles offshore. Issued at 8:42 p.m. Pacific Daylight Time. Tonight, northwest winds 15 to 25 knots. Seas 5 to 7 feet. Tuesday, northwest winds 15 to 25 knots. Seas 6 to 8 feet. Tuesday night, northwest winds 20 to 25 knots. Seas 6 to 9 feet. Wednesday, northwest winds 20 to 25 knots. Seas 8 to 10 feet. Wednesday night, north to northwest winds 20 to 25 knots. Seas 8 to 10 feet. Thursday, north to northwest winds 15 to 25 knots. Seas 8 to 10 feet. Thursday night, north to northwest winds 20 to 25 knots. Seas 7 to 9 feet. Friday, north to northwest winds 15 to 25 knots. Seas 6 to 9 feet. Friday night, north to northwest winds 15 to 25 knots. Seas 6 to 8 feet. Saturday, north to northwest winds 20 to 25 knots. Seas 7 to 9 feet. Saturday night, north to northwest winds 20 to 30 knots. Seas 8 to 10 feet. The coastal waters forecast from Point Reyes to Pigeon Point out to 10 nautical miles.
advisory in effect through late Tuesday night. For tonight, northwest wind 15 to 20 knots. Seas 5 to 7 feet. Wave detail, northwest 6 feet at 8 seconds and southwest 2 feet at 17 seconds. For Tuesday, northwest wind 15 to 20 knots. Seas 5 to 7 feet. Wave detail, northwest 6 feet at 8 seconds and southwest 2 feet at 17 seconds. For Tuesday night, northwest wind 15 to 20 knots. Seas 6 to 9 feet. Wave detail, northwest 7 feet at 8 seconds and southwest 2 feet at 17 seconds. The coastal waters forecast from Pigeon Point to Point Pinos out to 10 nautical miles. Small craft advisory in effect through Thursday afternoon. For tonight, northwest wind 20 to 25 knots, easing to 10 to 15 knots. Seas 4 to 6 feet. Wave detail, northwest 5 feet at 7 seconds and southwest 2 feet at 17 seconds. For Tuesday, northwest wind 10 to 15 knots, rising to 15 to 20 knots in the afternoon. Seas 4 to 6 feet. Wave detail, northwest 5 feet at 8 seconds and southwest 2 feet at 17 seconds. For Tuesday night, northwest wind 15 to 20 knots, easing to 10 to 15 knots after midnight. Seas 5 to 7 feet. Wave detail, northwest 6 feet at 7 seconds and southwest 2 feet at 17 seconds. 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This broadcast originates from the National Weather Service office located in Monterey, California, and serves the coastal marine waters, including San Francisco and Monterey Bay. The following is an important beach hazard message from the National Weather Service, issued at 5:00 p.m. Pacific Daylight Time. Beach hazard statement now in effect through Saturday afternoon. What? Long period southerly swell will bring an increased risk of sneaker waves and strong currents. Breaking waves will reach up to 10 feet along some south and southwest facing beaches and breakpoints. Where? Pacific Coast beaches. When? Through Saturday afternoon. Impacts. Dangerous conditions are forecast along the shoreline. Hazards include sneaker waves, strong currents, and large breaking waves. 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Sunrise, sunset, and tidal information for the San Francisco Bay Area for Monday, July 27th. The sunset tonight, 8:22 p.m. The sunrise tomorrow, 6:10 a.m. The sunset tomorrow, 8:21 p.m. Tidal data at the Golden Gate for the afternoon and evening hours today and the morning hours of tomorrow. High tide, 12:32 p.m. at 4.63 feet. Low tide, 4:46 p.m. at 3.28 feet. High tide, 10:39 p.m. at 6.16 feet. Low tide, 5:45 a.m. at -0.39 feet. Here are the buoy observations for midnight Pacific Daylight Time. An offshore buoy 6 winds northwest at 8 knots, pressure 1,019.4 millibars. An offshore buoy 59, winds west 6 knots, water temperature 66, pressure 1,021.1 millibars, sea is 3 feet every 16 seconds. At Point Arena buoy, winds northwest 19 knots, gusting to 23, water temperature 61, pressure 1,016.7 millibars, sea is 3 feet every 17 seconds. At buoy 13 near Bodega Bay, winds northwest at 19 knots, gusting to 23, pressure 1,014.9 millibars, swell 6 feet every 17 seconds. At Point Reyes Wave Rider buoy, water temperature 57, sea 7 feet every 18 seconds. At San Francisco Bar buoy, water temperature 57, seas 5 feet.

18 seconds. At San Francisco, Bay winds northwest 16 knots. Water temperature 57. Pressure 1,015.2 millibars. Sea 6 feet every 6 seconds. At Half Moon Bay, Bay winds west 16 knots. Water temperature 59. Pressure 1,016.5 millibars. Sea 5 feet every 6 seconds. At Monterey Bay, buoy winds northwest 19 knots, gusting to 23, water temperature 62, pressure 1,015.9 millibars, seas 5 feet every 5 seconds. At Pointzer, wave rider buoy water temperature 57, seas 6 feet every 5 seconds. At Cape San Martin, buoy winds northwest 23 knots, gusting to 29, water temperature 55, pressure 1,013.9 millibars. Seas 8 feet every 7 seconds. Synopsis for the Central California coast and bays, including the Monterey Bay, Greater Farallones, and Cordell Bank National Marine Sanctuaries. Fresh to strong northwest breezes will persist through the week into next weekend, especially across the outer waters. Coastal jet regions along Big Sur and Point Reyes may result in frequent gale force gusts. Moderate seas will become rough by the middle of the week with the increasing northwest winds. Tropical storm activity will continue to produce long-period southerly swells along our coastal waters into the weekend. The marine forecast for San Pablo Bay, Suisun Bay, the West Delta, and the San Francisco Bay north of the Bay Bridge. Small craft advisory in effect until 9 p.m. Pacific Daylight Time this evening. Small craft advisory in effect from Tuesday afternoon through Tuesday evening. For tonight, southwest wind 10 to 15 knots, easing to 5 to 10 knots late. For Tuesday, southwest wind 5 to 10 knots, rising to 10 to 15 knots in the afternoon. For Tuesday night, southwest wind 10 to 15 knots, easing to 5 to 10 knots after midnight. The marine forecast for Monterey Bay. Small craft advisory in effect until 9 p.m. Pacific Daylight Time this evening. Small craft advisory in effect from Tuesday afternoon through Tuesday evening. For tonight, northwest wind 15 to 20 knots, easing to 5 to 10 knots. Seas 3 to 5 feet. Wave detail, northwest 5 feet at 7 seconds. For Tuesday, northwest wind 5 to 10 knots, becoming west 15 to 20 knots in the afternoon. Seas 3 to 4 feet. Wave detail, northwest 4 feet at 8 seconds and southwest 2 feet at 17 seconds. For Tuesday night, northwest wind 15 to 20 knots, easing to 5 to 10 knots after midnight. Seas 3 to 5 feet. Wave detail, northwest 5 feet at 7 seconds. The coastal waters forecast from Point Arena to Point Reyes out to 10 nautical miles. Small craft advisory in effect through late Tuesday night. Tonight, northwest wind 20 to 25 knots, easing to 15 to 20 knots after midnight. Seas 5 to 7 feet wave detail, northwest 7 feet at 7 seconds and southwest 2 feet at 17 seconds. Tuesday, northwest wind 15 to 20 knots, rising to 20 to 25 knots with gusts up to 35 knots in the afternoon. Seas 5 to 8 feet wave detail, northwest 7 feet at 8 seconds and southwest 2 feet at 17 seconds. Tuesday night, northwest wind 20 to 25 knots, gusts up to 35 knots in the evening. Seas 7 to 9 feet wave detail, northwest 8 feet at 8 seconds and southwest 2 feet at 17 seconds. The coastal waters forecast from Point Arena to Point Reyes 10 to 60 nautical miles offshore. Small craft advisory in effect through Thursday afternoon. Tonight, northwest wind 15 to 20 knots, seas 5 to 7 feet wave detail, northwest 7 feet at 7 seconds, and southwest 2 feet at 17 seconds. Tuesday, northwest wind 20 to 25 knots, seas 6 to 7 feet wave detail, northwest 7 feet at 7 seconds, and south 2 feet at 17 seconds. Tuesday night, northwest wind 20 to 25 knots, sea 7 to 9 feet wave detail, northwest 9 feet at 8 seconds and southwest 2 feet at 17 seconds. San Francisco bar forecast. In the deep water channel, mixed seas of 4 to

feet at 22 seconds. Across the bar, swell can be more than twice as high across the bar than surrounding waters. Waves are also more prone to break, particularly during strong ebb currents. Maximum ebb current of 2.4 knots at 04:03 a.m. Tuesday and 1.3 knots at 4:56 p.m. Tuesday. Currents. Maximum ebb current of 2.4 knots at 04:03 a.m. Tuesday and 1.3 knots at 4:56 p.m. Tuesday. The coastal waters forecast from Point Pinos to Point Piedras Blancas out to 10 nautical miles. Gale warning in effect through Wednesday afternoon. Tonight, northwest wind 20 to 25 knots, gusts up to 35 knots early this evening. Seas 5 to 7 feet, wave detail, northwest 6 feet at 7 seconds, and southwest 2 feet at 17 seconds. Tuesday, northwest wind 15 to 20 knots, rising to 20 to 25 knots with gusts up to 35 knots in the afternoon. Seas 5 to 7 feet, wave detail, northwest 6 feet at 8 seconds, and south 3 feet at 17 seconds. Tuesday night. Northwest wind 20 to 25 knots, easing to 15 to 20 knots after midnight. Seas 6 to 8 feet, wave detail, northwest 7 feet at 8 seconds, and south 2 feet at 17 seconds. The coastal waters forecast from Pigeon Point to Point Pinos 10 to 60 nautical miles offshore. Small craft advisory in effect through Thursday afternoon. Tonight, northwest wind 15 to 20 knots, seas 5 to 7 feet, wave detail, northwest 6 feet at 8 seconds, and southwest 2 feet at 17 seconds. Tuesday, northwest wind 15 to 20 knots, seas 6 to 7 feet, wave detail, northwest 7 feet at 8 seconds, and south 2 feet at 17 seconds. Tuesday night. Northwest wind 20 to 25 knots, sea 7 to 9 feet, wave detail. Northwest 9 feet at 9 seconds and south 2 feet at 17 seconds. The offshore waters forecast for the following marine location: Point Arena to Pigeon Point between 60 nautical miles and 150 nautical miles offshore. Issued at 8:42 p.m. Pacific Daylight Time. Tonight, northwest winds 10 to 20 knots. Seas 5 to 7 feet. Tuesday, northwest winds 15 to 25 knots. Seas 5 to 8 feet. Tuesday night, north to northwest winds 15 to 25 knots. Seas 5 to 9 feet. Wednesday, north to northwest winds 20 to 25 knots. Seas 6 to 10 feet. Wednesday night, north winds 20 to 25 knots. Seas 7 to 10 feet. Thursday, north to northwest winds 15 to 25 knots. Seas 6 to 10 feet. Thursday night, north to northwest winds 20 to 30 knots. Seas 5 to 9 feet. Friday, north to northwest winds 15 to 25 knots. Seas 5 to 9 feet. Friday night, north to northwest winds 15 to 25 knots. Seas 5 to 8 feet. Saturday, north winds 20 to 25 knots. Seas 6 to 9 feet. Saturday night, north to northwest winds 20 to 30 knots. Seas 7 to 10 feet. The offshore waters forecast for the following marine location: Pigeon Point to Point Piedras Blancas between 60 nautical miles and 150 nautical miles offshore. Issued at 8:42 p.m. Pacific Daylight Time. Tonight, northwest winds 15 to 25 knots. Seas 5 to 7 feet. Tuesday, northwest winds 15 to 25 knots. Seas 6 to 8 feet. Tuesday night, northwest winds 20 to 25 knots. Seas 6 to 9 feet. Wednesday, northwest winds 20 to 25 knots. Seas 8 to 10 feet. Wednesday night, north to northwest winds 20 to 25 knots. Seas 8 to 10 feet. Thursday, north to northwest winds 15 to 25 knots. Seas 8 to 10 feet. Thursday night, north to northwest winds 20 to 25 knots. Seas 7 to 9 feet. Friday, north to northwest winds 15 to 25 knots. Seas 6 to 9 feet. Friday night,

to northwest, winds 15 to 25 knots, seas 6 to 8 feet. Saturday, north to northwest, winds 20 to 25 knots, seas 7 to 9 feet. Saturday night, north to northwest, winds 20 to 30 knots, seas 8 to 10 feet. The coastal waters forecast from Point Reyes to Pigeon Point out to 10 nautical miles. Small craft advisory in effect through late Tuesday night. For tonight, northwest wind 15 to 20 knots. Seas 5 to 7 feet. Wave detail, northwest 6 feet at 8 seconds and southwest 2 feet at 17 seconds. For Tuesday, northwest wind 15 to 20 knots. Seas 5 to 7 feet. Wave detail, northwest 6 feet at 8 seconds and southwest 2 feet at 17 seconds. For Tuesday night, northwest wind 15 to 20 knots. Seas 6 to 9 feet. Wave detail, northwest 7 feet at 8 seconds and southwest 2 feet at 17 seconds. The coastal waters forecast from Pigeon Point to Point Pinos out to 10 nautical miles. Small craft advisory in effect through Thursday afternoon. For tonight, northwest wind 20 to 25 knots, easing to 10 to 15 knots. Seas 4 to 6 feet. Wave detail, northwest 5 feet at 7 seconds and southwest 2 feet at 17 seconds. For Tuesday, northwest wind 10 to 15 knots, rising to 15 to 20 knots in the afternoon. Seas 4 to 6 feet. Wave detail, northwest 5 feet at 8 seconds and southwest 2 feet at 17 seconds. For Tuesday night, northwest wind 15 to 20 knots, easing to 10 to 15 knots after midnight. Seas 5 to 7 feet. Wave detail, northwest 6 feet at 7 seconds and southwest 2 feet at 17 seconds. The following is an important beach hazard message from the National Weather Service. Issued at 5:00 p.m. Pacific Daylight Time. Beach hazard statement now in effect through Saturday afternoon. What? Long period southerly swell will bring an increased risk of sneaker waves and strong recurrence. Breaking waves will reach up to 10 feet along some south and southwest facing beaches and breakpoints. Where? Pacific Coast beaches. When? Through Saturday afternoon. Impacts. Dangerous conditions are forecast along the shoreline. Hazards include sneaker waves, strong recurrence, and large breaking waves. Stay off of jetties, piers, rocks, and other waterside infrastructure. Remain out of the water to avoid hazardous surf and never turn your back on the ocean. Monitor local weather, surf, and tide forecast at www.weather.gov/mtr. Sunrise, sunset, and tidal information for the San Francisco Bay Area for Monday, July 27th. The sunset tonight, 8:22 p.m. The sunrise tomorrow, 6:10 a.m. The sunset tomorrow, 8:21 p.m. Tidal data at the Golden Gate for the afternoon and evening hours today and the morning hours of tomorrow. High tide, 12:32 p.m. at 4.63 feet. Low tide, 4:46 p.m. at 3.28 feet. High tide, 10:39 p.m. at 6.16 feet. Low tide, 5:45 a.m. at minus 039 feet. Here are the buoy observations for midnight Pacific Daylight Time. An offshore buoy 6 winds northwest at 8 knots, pressure 1,019.4 millibars. An offshore buoy 59, winds west 6 knots, water temperature 66, pressure 1,021.1 millibars, seas 3 feet every 16 seconds. At Point Arena buoy, winds northwest 19 knots, gusting to 23, water temperature 61, pressure 1,016.7 millibars, seas 3 feet every 17 seconds. At buoy 13 near Bodega Bay, winds northwest at 19 knots, gusting to 23, pressure 1,014.9 millibars, swell 6 feet every 17 seconds. At Point Reyes Wave Rider buoy, water temperature 57, seas 7 feet every 18 seconds. At San Francisco Bar buoy,

Our temperature, 57, sees 5 feet every 18 seconds. At San Francisco, blowing winds northwest, 16 knots. Water temperature, 57, pressure 1,015.2 millibars, sees 6 feet every 6 seconds. At Half Moon Bay, blowing winds west, 16 knots. Water temperature, 59, pressure 1,016.5 millibars, sees 5 feet every 6 seconds. At Monterey Bay, blowing winds northwest 19 knots, gusting to 23, water temperature 62, pressure 1,015.9 millibars, seas 5 feet every 5 seconds. At Portster, wave rider buoy water temperature 57, seas 6 feet every 5 seconds. At Cape San Martin, buoy winds northwest 23 knots, gusting to 29, water temperature 55, pressure 1,013.9 millibars, seas 8 feet every 7 seconds. Synopsis for the Central California coast and bays, including the Monterey Bay, Greater Farallones, and Cordell Bank National Marine Sanctuaries. Fresh to strong northwest breezes will persist through the week into next weekend, especially across the outer waters. Coastal jet regions along Big Sur and Point Reyes may result in frequent gale force gusts. Moderate seas will become rough by the middle of the week with the increasing northwest winds. Tropical storm activity will continue to produce long-period southerly swells along our coastal waters into the weekend. The marine forecast for San Pablo Bay, Suisun Bay, the West Delta, and the San Francisco Bay north of the Bay Bridge. Small craft advisory in effect until 9 p.m. Pacific Daylight Time this evening. Small craft advisory in effect from Tuesday afternoon through Tuesday evening. For tonight, southwest wind 10 to 15 knots, easing to 5 to 10 knots late. For Tuesday, southwest wind 5 to 10 knots, rising to 10 to 15 knots in the afternoon. For Tuesday night, southwest wind 10 to 15 knots, easing to 5 to 10 knots after midnight. The marine forecast for Monterey Bay. Small craft advisory in effect until 9 p.m. Pacific Daylight Time this evening. Small craft advisory in effect from Tuesday afternoon through Tuesday evening. For tonight, northwest wind 15 to 20 knots, easing to 5 to 10 knots. Seas 3 to 5 feet. Wave detail, northwest 5 feet at 7 seconds. For Tuesday, northwest wind 5 to 10 knots, becoming west 15 to 20 knots in the afternoon. Seas 3 to 4 feet. Wave detail, northwest 4 feet at 8 seconds and southwest 2 feet at 17 seconds. For Tuesday night, northwest wind 15 to 20 knots, easing to 5 to 10 knots after midnight. Seas 3 to 5 feet. Wave detail, northwest 5 feet at 7 seconds. The coastal waters forecast from Point Arena to Point Reyes out to 10 nautical miles. Small craft advisory in effect through late Tuesday night. Tonight, northwest wind 20 to 25 knots, easing to 15 to 20 knots after midnight. Seas 5 to 7 feet, wave detail, northwest 7 feet at 7 seconds and southwest 2 feet at 17 seconds. Tuesday, northwest wind 15 to 20 knots, rising to 20 to 25 knots with gusts up to 35 knots in the afternoon. Seas 5 to 8 feet, wave detail, northwest 7 feet at 8 seconds and southwest 2 feet at 17 seconds. Tuesday night, northwest wind 20 to 25 knots, gusts up to 35 knots in the evening. Seas 7 to 9 feet, wave detail, northwest 8 feet at 8 seconds and southwest 2 feet at 17 seconds. The coastal waters forecast from Point Arena to Point Reyes 10 to 60 nautical miles offshore. Small craft advisory in effect through Thursday afternoon. Tonight, northwest wind 15 to 20 knots, seas 5 to 7 feet, wave detail, northwest 7 feet at 7 seconds and southwest 2 feet at 17 seconds. Tuesday, northwest wind 20 to 25 knots, seas 6 to 7 feet, wave detail, northwest 7 feet at 7 seconds and south 2 feet at 17 seconds. Tuesday night, northwest wind 20 to 25 knots, seas 7 to 9 feet, wave detail, northwest 9 feet at 8 seconds and southwest 2 feet at 17 seconds. San Francisco Bar Forecast.
deep water channel, mixed seas of 4 to 6 feet at 22 seconds. Across the bar, swell can be more than twice as high across the bar than surrounding waters. Waves are also more prone to break, particularly during strong ebb currents. Maximum ebb current of 2.4 knots at 03 a.m. Tuesday and 1.3 knots at 4:56 p.m. Tuesday. The coastal waters forecast from Point Pinos to Point Piedras blunts out to 10 nautical miles. Gale warning in effect through Wednesday afternoon. Tonight, northwest wind 20 to 25 knots, gusts up to 35 knots early this evening. Seas 5 to 7 feet, wave detail, northwest 6 feet at 7 seconds, and southwest 2 feet at 17 seconds. Tuesday, northwest wind 15 to 20 knots, rising to 20 to 25 knots with gusts up to 35 knots in the afternoon. Seas 5 to 7 feet, wave detail, northwest 6 feet at 8 seconds, and south 3 feet at 17 seconds. Tuesday night, northwest wind 20 to 25 knots, easing to 15 to 20 knots after midnight. Seas 6 to 8 feet, wave detail, northwest 7 feet at 8 seconds, and south 2 feet at 17 seconds. The coastal waters forecast from Pigeon Point to Point Pinos 10 to 60 nautical miles offshore. Small craft advisory in effect through Thursday afternoon. Tonight, northwest wind 15 to 20 knots, seas 5 to 7 feet, wave detail, northwest 6 feet at 8 seconds, and southwest 2 feet at 17 seconds. Tuesday, northwest wind 15 to 20 knots, seas 6 to 7 feet, wave detail, northwest 7 feet at 8 seconds, and south 2 feet at 17 seconds. Tuesday night, northwest wind 20 to 25 knots, sea 7 to 9 feet, wave detail, northwest 9 feet at 9 seconds, and south 2 feet at 17 seconds. The offshore waters forecast for the following marine location: Point Arena to Pigeon Point between 60 nautical miles and 150 nautical miles offshore. Issued at 8:42 p.m. Pacific Daylight Time. Tonight, northwest wind 10 to 20 knots. Seas 5 to 7 feet. Tuesday, northwest wind 15 to 25 knots. Seas 5 to 8 feet. Tuesday night, north to northwest wind 15 to 25 knots. Seas 5 to 9 feet. Wednesday, north to northwest wind 20 to 25 knots. Seas 6 to 10 feet. Wednesday night, north winds 20 to 25 knots. Seas 7 to 10 feet. Thursday, north to northwest winds 15 to 25 knots. Seas 6 to 10 feet. Thursday night, north to northwest winds 20 to 30 knots. Seas 5 to 9 feet. Friday, north to northwest winds 15 to 25 knots. Seas 5 to 9 feet. Friday night, north to northwest winds 15 to 25 knots. Seas 5 to 8 feet. Saturday, north winds 20 to 25 knots. Seas 6 to 9 feet. Saturday night, north to northwest winds 20 to 30 knots. Seas 7 to 10 feet. The offshore waters forecast for the following marine location: Pigeon Point to Point Piedras Blancas between 60 nautical miles and 150 nautical miles offshore. Issued at 8:42 p.m. Pacific Daylight Time. Tonight, northwest winds 15 to 25 knots. Seas 5 to 7 feet. Tuesday, northwest winds 15 to 25 knots. Seas 6 to 8 feet. Tuesday night, northwest winds 20 to 25 knots. Seas 6 to 9 feet. Wednesday, northwest winds 20 to 25 knots. Seas 8 to 10 feet. Wednesday night, north to northwest winds 20 to 25 knots. Seas 8 to 10 feet. Thursday, north to northwest winds 15 to 25 knots. Seas 8 to 10 feet. Thursday night, north to northwest winds 20 to 25 knots. Seas 7 to 9 feet. Friday, north to northwest winds 15 to 25 knots. Seas 6 to 9 feet. Friday night, north to northwest winds 15 to 25 knots. Seas 6 to 8 feet. Saturday.

northwest, winds 20 to 25 knots. Sea 7 to 9 feet. Saturday night, north to northwest, winds 20 to 30 knots. Seas 8 to 10 feet. The coastal waters forecast from Point Reyes to Pigeon Point out to 10 nautical miles. Small craft advisory in effect through late Tuesday night. For tonight, northwest wind 15 to 20 knots. Seas 5 to 7 feet. Wave detail, northwest 6 feet at 8 seconds and southwest 2 feet at 17 seconds. For Tuesday, northwest wind 15 to 20 knots. Seas 5 to 7 feet. Wave detail, northwest 6 feet at 8 seconds and southwest 2 feet at 17 seconds. For Tuesday night, northwest wind 15 to 20 knots. Seas 6 to 9 feet. The following is an important beach hazard message from the National Weather Service. Issued at 12:53 a.m. Pacific Daylight Time. Beach hazard statement remains in effect through Saturday afternoon. What? Long period southerly swell will bring an increased risk of sneaker waves and strong recurrence. Breaking waves will reach up to 10 feet along some south and southwest facing beaches and breakpoints. Where? Pacific Coast beaches. When? Through Saturday afternoon. Impacts. Dangerous conditions are forecast along the shoreline. Hazards include sneaker waves, strong recurrence, and large breaking waves. Stay off of jetties, piers, rocks, and other waterside infrastructure. Remain out of the water to avoid hazardous surf and never turn your back on the ocean. Monitor local weather, surf, and tide forecast at www.weather.gov/mtr. The coastal waters forecast from Point Reyes to Pigeon Point out to 10 nautical miles. Small craft advisory in effect through late Tuesday night. For tonight, northwest wind 15 to 20 knots. Seas 5 to 7 feet. Wave detail, northwest 6 feet at 8 seconds and southwest 2 feet at 17 seconds. For Tuesday, northwest wind 15 to 20 knots. Seas 5 to 7 feet. Wave detail, northwest 6 feet at 8 seconds and southwest 2 feet at 17 seconds. For Tuesday night, northwest wind 15 to 20 knots. Seas 6 to 9 feet. Wave detail, northwest 7 feet at 8 seconds and southwest 2 feet at 17 seconds. The coastal waters forecast from Pigeon Point to Point Pinos out to 10 nautical miles. Small craft advisory in effect through Thursday afternoon. For tonight, northwest wind 20 to 25 knots, easing to 10 to 15 knots. Seas 4 to 6 feet. Wave detail, northwest 5 feet at 7 seconds and southwest 2 feet at 17 seconds. For Tuesday, northwest wind 10 to 15 knots, rising to 15 to 20 knots in the afternoon. Seas 4 to 6 feet. Wave detail, northwest 5 feet at 8 seconds and southwest 2 feet at 17 seconds. For Tuesday night, northwest wind 15 to 20 knots, easing to 10 to 15 knots after midnight. Seas 5 to 7 feet. Wave detail, northwest 6 feet at 7 seconds and southwest 2 feet at 17 seconds. 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This broadcast originates from the National Weather Service office located in Monterey, California, and serves the coastal marine waters, including San Francisco and Monterey Bay. The following is an important beach hazard message from the National Weather Service. Issued at 12:53 a.m. Pacific Daylight Time. Beach hazard statement remains in effect through Saturday afternoon. What? Long period southerly swell will bring an increased risk of sneaker waves and strong recurrence. Breaking waves will reach up to 10 feet along some south and southwest facing beaches and breakpoints. Where? Pacific Coast beaches. When? Through Saturday afternoon. Impacts. Dangerous conditions are forecast along the shoreline. Hazards include sneaker waves, strong recurrence, and large breaking waves. Stay off of

4.63 feet. 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Low tide, 5:45 a.m. at -0.39 feet. Here are the buoy observations for midnight Pacific Daylight Time. An offshore buoy 6 winds northwest at 8 knots, pressure 1,019.4 millibars. An offshore buoy 59, winds west 6 knots, water temperature 66, pressure 1,021.1 millibars, sea is 3 feet, every 16 seconds. At Point Arena buoy, winds northwest 19 knots, gusting to 23, water temperature 61, pressure 1,016.7 millibars, sea is 3 feet, every 17 seconds. At buoy 13 near Bodega Bay, winds northwest at 19 knots, gusting to 23, pressure 1,014.9 millibars, swell 6 feet, every 17 seconds. At Point Reyes Wave Rider buoy, water temperature 57, sea 7 feet, every 18 seconds. At San Francisco Bar buoy, water temperature 57, seas 5 feet, every 18 seconds. At San Francisco buoy, winds northwest 16 knots, water temperature 57, pressure 1,015.2 millibars, seas 6 feet, every 6 seconds. At Half Moon Bay buoy, winds west 16 knots, water temperature 59, pressure 1,016.5 millibars, seas 5 feet, every 6 seconds. At Monterey Bay buoy, winds northwest 19 knots, gusting to 23, water temperature 62, pressure 1,015.9 millibars, seas 5 feet, every 5 seconds. At Point Sur, Wave Rider buoy, water temperature 57, seas 6 feet, every 5 seconds. At Cape San Martin buoy, winds northwest 23 knots, gusting to 29, water temperature 55, pressure 1,013.9 millibars. Seas 8 feet, every 7 seconds. Synopsis for the Central California coast and bays, including the Monterey Bay, Greater Farallones, and Cordell Bank National Marine Sanctuaries. Fresh to strong northwest breezes will persist through the week into next weekend, especially across the outer waters. Coastal jet regions along Big Sur and Point Reyes may result in frequent gale force gusts. Moderate seas will become rough by the middle of the week with the increasing northwest winds. Tropical storm activity will continue to produce long-period southerly swells along our coastal waters into the weekend. The marine forecast for San Pablo Bay, Suisun Bay, the West Delta, and the San Francisco Bay north of the Bay Bridge. Small craft advisory in effect until 9 p.m. Pacific Daylight Time this evening. Small craft advisory in effect from Tuesday afternoon through Tuesday evening. For tonight, southwest wind 10 to 15 knots, easing to 5 to 10 knots late. For Tuesday, southwest wind 5 to 10 knots, rising to 10 to 15 knots in the afternoon. For Tuesday night, southwest wind 10 to 15 knots, easing to 5 to 10 knots after midnight. The marine forecast for Monterey Bay. Small craft advisory in effect until 9 p.m. Pacific Daylight Time this evening. Small craft advisory in effect from Tuesday afternoon through Tuesday evening. For tonight, northwest wind 15 to 20 knots, easing to 5 to 10 knots. Seas 3 to 5 feet. Wave detail, northwest 5 feet at 7 seconds. For Tuesday, northwest wind 5 to 10 knots, becoming west 15 to 20 knots in the afternoon. Seas 3 to 4 feet. Wave detail, northwest 4 feet at 8 seconds and southwest 2 feet at 17 seconds. For Tuesday night, northwest wind 15 to 20 knots, easing to 5 to 10 knots after midnight. Seas 3 to 5 feet. Wave detail, northwest 5 feet at 7 seconds. The coastal waters forecast from Point Arena to Point Reyes out to 10 nautical miles. Small craft advisory in effect through late Tuesday night. Tonight, northwest wind 20 to 25 knots, easing to 15 to 20 knots after midnight. Seas 5 to 7 feet, wave detail, northwest 7 feet at 7 seconds and southwest 2 feet at 17 seconds, Tuesday northwest.

Wind 15 to 20 knots, rising to 20 to 25 knots with gusts up to 35 knots in the afternoon. Seas 5 to 8 feet wave detail, northwest 7 feet at 8 seconds and southwest 2 feet at 17 seconds. Tuesday night, northwest wind 20 to 25 knots, gusts up to 35 knots in the evening. Sea 7 to 9 feet wave detail, northwest 8 feet at 8 seconds and southwest 2 feet at 17 seconds. The coastal waters forecast from Point Arena to Point Reyes 10 to 60 nautical miles offshore. Small craft advisory in effect through Thursday afternoon. Tonight, northwest wind 15 to 20 knots, seas 5 to 7 feet wave detail, northwest 7 feet at 7 seconds, and southwest 2 feet at 17 seconds. Tuesday, northwest wind 20 to 25 knots, seas 6 to 7 feet wave detail, northwest 7 feet at 7 seconds, and south 2 feet at 17 seconds. Tuesday night, northwest wind 20 to 25 knots, sea 7 to 9 feet wave detail, northwest 9 feet at 8 seconds, and southwest 2 feet at 17 seconds. San Francisco Bar forecast. In the deep water channel, mixed seas of 4 to 6 feet at 22 seconds. Across the bar, swell can be more than twice as high across the bar than surrounding waters. Waves are also more prone to break, particularly during strong ebb currents. Maximum ebb current of 2.4 knots at 04:03 a.m. Tuesday and 1.3 knots at 4:56 p.m. Tuesday. The coastal waters forecast from Point Pinos to Point Piedras Blancas out to 10 nautical miles. Gale warning in effect through Wednesday afternoon. Tonight, northwest wind 20 to 25 knots, gusts up to 35 knots early this evening. Seas 5 to 7 feet wave detail, northwest 6 feet at 7 seconds, and southwest 2 feet at 17 seconds. Tuesday, northwest wind 15 to 20 knots, rising to 20 to 25 knots with gusts up to 35 knots in the afternoon. Seas 5 to 7 feet wave detail, northwest 6 feet at 8 seconds and south 3 feet at 17 seconds. Tuesday night, northwest wind 20 to 25 knots, easing to 15 to 20 knots after midnight. Seas 6 to 8 feet wave detail, northwest 7 feet at 8 seconds and south 2 feet at 17 seconds. The coastal waters forecast from Pigeon Point to Point Pinos 10 to 60 nautical miles offshore. Small craft advisory in effect through Thursday afternoon. Tonight, northwest wind 15 to 20 knots, seas 5 to 7 feet wave detail, northwest 6 feet at 8 seconds, and southwest 2 feet at 17 seconds. Tuesday, northwest wind 15 to 20 knots, seas 6 to 7 feet wave detail, northwest 7 feet at 8 seconds, and south 2 feet at 17 seconds. Tuesday night, northwest wind 20 to 25 knots, sea 7 to 9 feet wave detail, northwest 9 feet at 9 seconds and south 2 feet at 17 seconds. The offshore waters forecast for the following marine location: Point Arena to Pigeon Point between 60 nautical miles and 150 nautical miles offshore. Issued at 8:42 p.m. Pacific Daylight Time. Tonight, northwest wind 10 to 20 knots. Seas 5 to 7 feet. Tuesday, northwest winds 15 to 25 knots. Seas 5 to 8 feet. Tuesday night, north to northwest winds 15 to 25 knots. Seas 5 to 9 feet. Wednesday, north to northwest winds 20 to 25 knots. Seas 6 to 10 feet. Wednesday night, north winds 20 to 25 knots. Seas 7 to 10 feet. Thursday, north to northwest winds 15 to 25 knots. Seas 6 to 10 feet. Thursday night, north to northwest winds 20 to 30 knots. Seas 5 to 9 feet. Friday, north to northwest winds 15 to 25 knots. Seas 5 to 9 feet. Friday night, north to northwest winds 15 to 25 knots. Seas 5 to 8 feet. Saturday, north winds 20 to 25 knots. Seas 6 to 9 feet. Saturday night, north to northwest winds 20 to 30 knots. Seas 7 to 10 feet. The offshore waters forecast.

for the following marine location. 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Eastern at 8:42 p.m. Pacific Daylight Time. Tonight, northwest winds 15 to 25 knots. Seas 5 to 7 feet. Tuesday, northwest winds 15 to 25 knots. Seas 6 to 8 feet. Tuesday night, northwest winds 20 to 25 knots. Seas 6 to 9 feet. Wednesday, northwest winds 20 to 25 knots. Seas 8 to 10 feet. Wednesday night, north to northwest winds 20 to 25 knots. Seas 8 to 10 feet. Thursday, north to northwest winds 15 to 25 knots. Seas 8 to 10 feet. Thursday night, north to northwest winds 20 to 25 knots. Seas 7 to 9 feet. Friday, north to northwest winds 15 to 25 knots. Seas 6 to 9 feet. Friday night, north to northwest winds 15 to 25 knots. Seas 6 to 8 feet. Saturday, north to northwest winds 20 to 25 knots. Seas 7 to 9 feet. Saturday night, north to northwest winds 20 to 30 knots. Seas 8 to 10 feet. The coastal waters forecast from Point Reyes to Pigeon Point out to 10 nautical miles. Small craft advisory in effect through late Tuesday night. For tonight, northwest wind 15 to 20 knots. Seas 5 to 7 feet. Wave detail, northwest 6 feet at 8 seconds and southwest 2 feet at 17 seconds. For Tuesday, northwest wind 15 to 20 knots. Seas 5 to 7 feet. Wave detail, northwest 6 feet at 8 seconds and southwest 2 feet at 17 seconds. For Tuesday night, northwest wind 15 to 20 knots. Seas 6 to 9 feet. Wave detail, northwest 7 feet at 8 seconds and southwest 2 feet at 17 seconds. The coastal waters forecast from Pigeon Point to Point Pinos out to 10 nautical miles. Small craft advisory in effect through Thursday afternoon. For tonight, northwest wind 20 to 25 knots, easing to 10 to 15 knots. Seas 4 to 6 feet. Wave detail, northwest 5 feet at 7 seconds and southwest 2 feet at 17 seconds. For Tuesday, northwest wind 10 to 15 knots, rising to 15 to 20 knots in the afternoon. Seas 4 to 6 feet. Wave detail, northwest 5 feet at 8 seconds and southwest 2 feet at 17 seconds. For Tuesday night, northwest wind 15 to 20 knots, easing to 10 to 15 knots after midnight. Seas 5 to 7 feet. Wave detail, northwest 6 feet at 7 seconds and southwest 2 feet at 17 seconds. The following is an important beach hazard message from the National Weather Service. Issued at 12:53 a.m. Pacific Daylight Time. Beach hazard statement remains in effect through Saturday afternoon. What? Long period southerly swell will bring an increased risk of sneaker waves and strong recurrence. Breaking waves will reach up to 10 feet along some south and southwest facing beaches and breakpoints. Where? Pacific Coast beaches. When? Through Saturday afternoon. Impacts. Dangerous conditions are forecast along the shoreline. Hazards include sneaker waves, strong recurrence, and large breaking waves. 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Sunrise, sunset, and tidal information for the San Francisco Bay Area for Tuesday, July 28th. The sunrise today, 6:09 a.m. The sunset tonight, 8:22 p.m. Tidal data at the Golden Gate for today. Low tide, 5:45 a.m. at -0.39 feet high tide. 01:01 p.m. at 4.69 feet low tide. 5:23 p.m. at 3.13 feet high tide. 11:18 p.m. at 6.9.

down 7 feet. Here are the buoy observations for 1 a.m. Pacific Daylight Time. An offshore buoy 6 winds northwest at 6 knots, pressure 1,019.5 millibars. An offshore buoy 59 winds west at 12 knots, water temperature 66, pressure 1,020.9 millibars. At Point Arena buoy, winds northwest 19 knots, gusting to 25, water temperature 60, pressure 1,016.5 millibars, seas 2 feet every 16 seconds. At buoy 13 near Bodega Bay, winds northwest at 19 knots, gusting to 23, pressure 1,014.7 millibars, swell 5 feet every 17 seconds. At Point Reyes Wave Rider buoy, water temperature 57, sea 7 feet every 18 seconds. At San Francisco Bar buoy, water temperature 56, seas 5 feet every 18 seconds. At San Francisco buoy, winds northwest at 60 knots, water temperature 57, pressure 1,014.8 millibars. At Half Moon Bay buoy, winds west 90 knots, gusting to 23, water temperature 59, pressure 1,016.1 millibars, seas 5 feet every 6 seconds. At Monterey Bay buoy, winds northwest 19 knots, gusting to 23, water temperature 62, pressure 1,015.6 millibars, seas 5 feet every 17 seconds. At Point Sur, Wave Rider buoy, water temperature 57, seas 6 feet every 18 seconds. At Cape San Martin buoy, winds northwest 23 knots, gusting to 31, water temperature 55, pressure 1,014.2 millibars. Seas 9 feet every 7 seconds. Synopsis for the Central California coast and bays, including the Monterey Bay, Greater Farallones, and Cordell Bank National Marine Sanctuaries. Fresh to strong northwest breezes will persist through the week into next weekend, especially across the outer waters. Coastal jet regions along Big Sur and Point Reyes may result in frequent gale force gusts. Moderate seas will become rough by the middle of the week with the increasing northwest winds. Tropical storm activity will continue to produce long-period southerly swells along our coastal waters into the weekend. The marine forecast for San Pablo Bay, Suisun Bay, the West Delta, and the San Francisco Bay north of the Bay Bridge. Small craft advisory in effect until 9 p.m. Pacific Daylight Time this evening. Small craft advisory in effect from Tuesday afternoon through Tuesday evening. For tonight, southwest wind 10 to 15 knots, easing to 5 to 10 knots late. For Tuesday, southwest wind 5 to 10 knots, rising to 10 to 15 knots in the afternoon. For Tuesday night, southwest wind 10 to 15 knots, easing to 5 to 10 knots after midnight. The marine forecast for Monterey Bay. Small craft advisory in effect until 9 p.m. Pacific Daylight Time this evening. Small craft advisory in effect from Tuesday afternoon through Tuesday evening. For tonight, northwest wind 15 to 20 knots, easing to 5 to 10 knots. Seas 3 to 5 feet. Wave detail, northwest 5 feet at 7 seconds. For Tuesday, northwest wind 5 to 10 knots, becoming west 15 to 20 knots in the afternoon. Seas 3 to 4 feet. Wave detail, northwest 4 feet at 8 seconds and southwest 2 feet at 17 seconds. For Tuesday night, northwest wind 15 to 20 knots, easing to 5 to 10 knots after midnight. Seas 3 to 5 feet. Wave detail, northwest 5 feet at 7 seconds. The coastal waters forecast from Point Arena to Point Reyes out to 10 nautical miles. Small craft advisory in effect through late Tuesday night. Tonight, northwest wind 20 to 25 knots, easing to 15 to 20 knots after midnight. Seas 5 to 7 feet, wave detail, northwest 7 feet at 7 seconds and southwest 2 feet at 17 seconds. Tuesday, northwest wind 15 to 20 knots, rising to 20 to 25 knots with gusts up to 35 knots in the afternoon. Seas 5 to 8 feet, wave detail, northwest 7 feet at 8 seconds and southwest 2 feet at 17 seconds. Tuesday night, northwest wind 20 to 25.

35 knots, gusts up to 35 knots in the evening. Sea 7 to 9 feet wave detail, northwest 8 feet at 8 seconds and southwest 2 feet at 17 seconds. The coastal waters forecast from Point Arena to Point Reyes 10 to 60 nautical miles offshore. Small craft advisory in effect through Thursday afternoon. Tonight, northwest wind 15 to 20 knots, seas 5 to 7 feet wave detail, northwest 7 feet at 7 seconds, and southwest 2 feet at 17 seconds. Tuesday, northwest wind 20 to 25 knots, seas 6 to 7 feet wave detail, northwest 7 feet at 7 seconds, and south 2 feet at 17 seconds. Tuesday night, northwest wind 20 to 25 knots, sea 7 to 9 feet wave detail, northwest 9 feet at 8 seconds, and southwest 2 feet at 17 seconds. San Francisco Bar forecast. In the deep water channel, mixed seas of 4 to 6 feet at 22 seconds. Across the bar, swell can be more than twice as high across the bar than surrounding waters. Waves are also more prone to break, particularly during strong ebb currents. Maximum ebb current of 2.4 knots at 4:03 a.m. Tuesday and 1.3 knots at 4:56 p.m. Tuesday. The coastal waters forecast from Point Pinos to Point Piedras Blancas out to 10 nautical miles. Gale warning in effect through Wednesday afternoon. Tonight, northwest wind 20 to 25 knots, gusts up to 35 knots early this evening. Seas 5 to 7 feet wave detail, northwest 6 feet at 7 seconds, and southwest 2 feet at 17 seconds. Tuesday, northwest wind 15 to 20 knots, rising to 20 to 25 knots with gusts up to 35 knots in the afternoon. Seas 5 to 7 feet wave detail, northwest 6 feet at 8 seconds, and south 3 feet at 17 seconds. Tuesday night, northwest wind 20 to 25 knots, easing to 15 to 20 knots after midnight. Seas 6 to 8 feet wave detail, northwest 7 feet at 8 seconds, and south 2 feet at 17 seconds. The coastal waters forecast from Pigeon Point to Point Pinos 10 to 60 nautical miles offshore. Small craft advisory in effect through Thursday afternoon. Tonight, northwest wind 15 to 20 knots, seas 5 to 7 feet wave detail, northwest 6 feet at 8 seconds, and southwest 2 feet at 17 seconds. Tuesday, northwest wind 15 to 20 knots, seas 6 to 7 feet wave detail, northwest 7 feet at 8 seconds, and south 2 feet at 17 seconds. Tuesday night, northwest wind 20 to 25 knots, sea 7 to 9 feet wave detail, northwest 9 feet at 9 seconds and south 2 feet at 17 seconds. The offshore waters forecast for the following marine location: Point Arena to Pigeon Point between 60 nautical miles and 150 nautical miles offshore. Issued at 8:42 p.m. Pacific Daylight Time. Tonight, northwest winds 10 to 20 knots. Seas 5 to 7 feet. Tuesday, northwest winds 15 to 25 knots. Seas 5 to 8 feet. Tuesday night, north to northwest winds 15 to 25 knots. Seas 5 to 9 feet. Wednesday, north to northwest winds 20 to 25 knots. Seas 6 to 10 feet. Wednesday night, north winds 20 to 25 knots. Seas 7 to 10 feet. Thursday, north to northwest winds 15 to 25 knots. Seas 6 to 10 feet. Thursday night, north to northwest winds 20 to 30 knots. Seas 5 to 9 feet. Friday, north to northwest winds 15 to 25 knots. Seas 5 to 9 feet. Friday night, north to northwest winds 15 to 25 knots. Seas 5 to 8 feet. Saturday, north winds 20 to 25 knots. Seas 6 to 9 feet. Saturday night, north to northwest winds 20 to 30 knots. Seas 7 to 10 feet. The offshore waters forecast for the following marine location: Pigeon Point to Point Piedras Blancas between 60 nautical miles and 150 nautical miles offshore. Issued at 8:42 p.m. Pacific Daylight Time. Tonight, northwest winds 15 to 25 knots. Seas 5 to 7.

feet. Tuesday, northwest wind 15 to 25 knots. Sea 6 to 8 feet. Tuesday night, northwest wind 20 to 25 knots. Sea 6 to 9 feet. Wednesday, northwest wind 20 to 25 knots. Seas 8 to 10 feet. Wednesday night, north to northwest winds 20 to 25 knots. Seas 8 to 10 feet. Thursday, north to northwest winds 15 to 25 knots. Seas 8 to 10 feet. Thursday night, north to northwest winds 20 to 25 knots. Seas 7 to 9 feet. Friday, north to northwest winds 15 to 25 knots. Seas 6 to 9 feet. Friday night, north to northwest winds 15 to 25 knots. Seas 6 to 8 feet. Saturday, north to northwest winds 20 to 25 knots. Seas 7 to 9 feet. Saturday night, north to northwest winds 20 to 30 knots. Seas 8 to 10 feet. 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This broadcast originates from the National Weather Service office located in Monterey, California, and serves the coastal marine waters, including San Francisco and Monterey Bay. The coastal waters forecast from Point Reyes to Pigeon Point out to 10 nautical miles. Small craft advisory in effect through late Tuesday night. For tonight, northwest wind 15 to 20 knots. Seas 5 to 7 feet. Wave detail, northwest 6 feet at 8 seconds and southwest 2 feet at 17 seconds. For Tuesday, northwest wind 15 to 20 knots. Seas 5 to 7 feet. Wave detail, northwest 6 feet at 8 seconds and southwest 2 feet at 17 seconds. For Tuesday night, northwest wind 15 to 20 knots. Seas 6 to 9 feet. Wave detail, northwest 7 feet at 8 seconds and southwest 2 feet at 17 seconds. The coastal waters forecast from Pigeon Point to Point Pinos out to 10 nautical miles. Small craft advisory in effect through Thursday afternoon. For tonight, northwest wind 20 to 25 knots, easing to 10 to 15 knots. Seas 4 to 6 feet. Wave detail, northwest 5 feet at 7 seconds and southwest 2 feet at 17 seconds. For Tuesday, northwest wind 10 to 15 knots, rising to 15 to 20 knots in the afternoon. Seas 4 to 6 feet. Wave detail, northwest 5 feet at 8 seconds and southwest 2 feet at 17 seconds. For Tuesday night, northwest wind 15 to 20 knots, easing to 10 to 15 knots after midnight. Seas 5 to 7 feet. Wave detail, northwest 6 feet at 7 seconds and southwest 2 feet at 17 seconds. The following is an important beach hazard message from the National Weather Service. Issued at 12:53 a.m. Pacific Daylight Time. Beach hazard statement remains in effect through Saturday afternoon. What? Long period southerly swell will bring an increased risk of sneaker waves and strong currents. Breaking waves will reach up to 10 feet along some south and southwest facing beaches and breakpoints. Where? Pacific Coast beaches. When? Through Saturday afternoon. Impacts. Dangerous conditions are forecast along the shoreline. Hazards include sneaker waves, strong currents, and large breaking waves. Stay off of jetties, piers, rocks, and other waterside infrastructure. Remain out of the water to avoid hazardous surf and never turn your back on the ocean. Monitor local weather, surf, and tide forecast at www.weather.gov/mtr. Sunrise, sunset, and tidal information for the San Francisco Bay Area for Tuesday, July 28th. The sunrise today, 6:09 a.m. The sunset tonight, 8:22 p.m. Tidal data at the Golden Gate for today. Low tide, 5:45 a.m. at -0.39 feet. High tide, 01:01 p.m. at 4.69 feet. Low tide, 5:23 p.m. at 3.13 feet. High

7:18 p.m. at 6.17 feet. Here are the buoy observations for 1 a.m. Pacific Daylight Time. An offshore buoy 6 winds northwest at 6 knots, pressure 1,019.5 millibars. An offshore buoy 59 winds west at 12 knots, water temperature 66, pressure 1,020.9 millibars. At Point Arena buoy, winds northwest 19 knots, gusting to 25, water temperature 60, pressure 1,016.5 millibars, seas 2 feet every 16 seconds. At buoy 13 near Bodega Bay, winds northwest at 19 knots, gusting to 23, pressure 1,014.7 millibars, swell 5 feet every 17 seconds. At Point Reyes Wave Rider buoy, water temperature 57, sea 7 feet every 18 seconds. At San Francisco Bar buoy, water temperature 56, seas 5 feet every 18 seconds. At San Francisco buoy, winds northwest at 60 knots, water temperature 57, pressure 1,014.8 millibars. At Half Moon Bay buoy, winds west 90 knots, gusting to 23, water temperature 59, pressure 1,016.1 millibars, seas 5 feet every 6 seconds. At Monterey Bay buoy, winds northwest 19 knots, gusting to 23, water temperature 62, pressure 1,015.6 millibars, seas 5 feet every 17 seconds. At Point Sur, Wave Rider buoy, water temperature 57, seas 6 feet every 18 seconds. At Cape San Martin buoy, winds northwest 23 knots, gusting to 31, water temperature 55, pressure 1,014.2 millibars. Seas 9 feet every 7 seconds. Synopsis for the Central California coast and bays, including the Monterey Bay, Greater Farallones, and Cordell Bank National Marine Sanctuaries. Fresh to strong northwest breezes will persist through the week into next weekend, especially across the outer waters. Coastal jet regions along Big Sur and Point Reyes may result in frequent gale force gusts. Moderate seas will become rough by the middle of the week with the increasing northwest winds. Tropical storm activity will continue to produce long period southerly swells along our coastal waters into the weekend. The marine forecast for San Pablo Bay, Suisun Bay, the West Delta, and the San Francisco Bay north of the Bay Bridge. Small craft advisory in effect until 9 p.m. Pacific Daylight Time this evening. Small craft advisory in effect from Tuesday afternoon through Tuesday evening. For tonight, southwest wind 10 to 15 knots, easing to 5 to 10 knots late. For Tuesday, southwest wind 5 to 10 knots, rising to 10 to 15 knots in the afternoon. For Tuesday night, southwest wind 10 to 15 knots, easing to 5 to 10 knots after midnight. The marine forecast for Monterey Bay. Small craft advisory in effect until 9 p.m. Pacific Daylight Time this evening. Small craft advisory in effect from Tuesday afternoon through Tuesday evening. For tonight, northwest wind 15 to 20 knots, easing to 5 to 10 knots. Seas 3 to 5 feet. Wave detail, northwest 5 feet at 7 seconds. For Tuesday, northwest wind 5 to 10 knots, becoming west 15 to 20 knots in the afternoon. Seas 3 to 4 feet. Wave detail, northwest 4 feet at 8 seconds and southwest 2 feet at 17 seconds. For Tuesday night, northwest wind 15 to 20 knots, easing to 5 to 10 knots after midnight. Seas 3 to 5 feet. Wave detail, northwest 5 feet at 7 seconds. The coastal waters forecast from Point Arena to Point Reyes out to 10 nautical miles. Small craft advisory in effect through late Tuesday night. Tonight, northwest wind 20 to 25 knots, easing to 15 to 20 knots after midnight. Seas 5 to 7 feet. Wave detail, northwest to northwest wind 20 to 25 knots, easing to 15 to 20 knots after midnight. Seas 5 to 7 feet. Wave detail, northwest 7 feet at 7 seconds and southwest 2 feet at 17 seconds. Tuesday, northwest wind 15 to 20 knots, rising to 20 to 25 knots with gusts up to 35 knots in the afternoon.

sees 5 to 8 feet wave detail, northwest 7 feet at 8 seconds, and southwest 2 feet at 17 seconds. Tuesday night, northwest wind 20 to 25 knots, gusts up to 35 knots in the evening. Sea 7 to 9 feet wave detail, northwest 8 feet at 8 seconds, and southwest 2 feet at 17 seconds. The coastal waters forecast from Point Arena to Point Reyes 10 to 16 nautical miles offshore. Small craft advisory in effect through Thursday afternoon. Tonight, northwest wind 15 to 20 knots, seas 5 to 7 feet wave detail. Northwest 7 feet at 7 seconds and southwest 2 feet at 17 seconds. Tuesday, northwest wind 20 to 25 knots, seas 6 to 7 feet wave detail. Northwest 7 feet at 7 seconds and south 2 feet at 17 seconds. Tuesday night, northwest wind 20 to 25 knots, sea 7 to 9 feet wave detail, northwest 9 feet at 8 seconds, and southwest 2 feet at 17 seconds. San Francisco Bar forecast. In the deep water channel, mixed seas of 4 to 6 feet at 22 seconds. Across the bar, swell can be more than twice as high across the bar than surrounding waters. Waves are also more prone to break, particularly during strong ebb currents. Maximum ebb current of 2.4 knots at 4:03 a.m. Tuesday and 1.3 knots at 4:56 p.m. Tuesday. The coastal waters forecast from Point Pinos to Point Piedras Blancas out to 10 nautical miles. Gale warning in effect through Wednesday afternoon. Tonight, northwest wind 20 to 25 knots, gusts up to 35 knots early this evening. Seas 5 to 7 feet wave detail, northwest 6 feet at 7 seconds, and southwest 2 feet at 17 seconds. Tuesday, northwest wind 15 to 20 knots, rising to 20 to 25 knots with gusts up to 35 knots in the afternoon. Seas 5 to 7 feet wave detail, northwest 6 feet at 8 seconds, and south 3 feet at 17 seconds. Tuesday night, northwest wind 20 to 25 knots, easing to 15 to 20 knots after midnight. Seas 6 to 8 feet wave detail, northwest 7 feet at 8 seconds, and south 2 feet at 17 seconds. The coastal waters forecast from Pigeon Point to Point Pinos 10 to 16 nautical miles offshore. Small craft advisory in effect through Thursday afternoon. Tonight, northwest wind 15 to 20 knots, seas 5 to 7 feet wave detail. Northwest 6 feet at 8 seconds and southwest 2 feet at 17 seconds. Tuesday, northwest wind 15 to 20 knots, seas 6 to 7 feet wave detail. Northwest 7 feet at 8 seconds and south 2 feet at 17 seconds. Tuesday night, northwest wind 20 to 25 knots, sea 7 to 9 feet wave detail, northwest 9 feet at 9 seconds and south 2 feet at 17 seconds. The offshore waters forecast for the following marine location: Point Arena to Pigeon Point between 60 nautical miles and 150 nautical miles offshore. Issued at 8:42 p.m. Pacific Daylight Time. Tonight, northwest winds 10 to 20 knots. Seas 5 to 7 feet. Tuesday, northwest winds 15 to 25 knots. Seas 5 to 8 feet. Tuesday night, north to northwest winds 15 to 25 knots. Seas 5 to 9 feet. Wednesday, north to northwest winds 20 to 25 knots. Seas 6 to 10 feet. Wednesday night, north winds 20 to 25 knots. Seas 7 to 10 feet. Thursday, north to northwest winds 15 to 25 knots. Seas 6 to 10 feet. Thursday night, north to northwest winds 20 to 30 knots. Seas 5 to 9 feet. Friday, north to northwest winds 15 to 25 knots. Seas 5 to 9 feet. Friday night, north to northwest winds 15 to 25 knots. Seas 5 to 8 feet. Saturday, north winds 20 to 25 knots. Seas 6 to 9 feet. Saturday night, north to northwest winds 20 to 30 knots. Seas 7 to 10 feet. The offshore waters forecast for the following marine location:
Pigeon Point to Point Piedras Blancas between 60 nautical miles and 150 nautical miles offshore. Eastern at 8:42 p.m. Pacific Daylight Time. Tonight, northwest winds 15 to 25 knots. Seas 5 to 7 feet. Tuesday, northwest winds 15 to 25 knots. Seas 6 to 8 feet. Tuesday night, northwest winds 20 to 25 knots. Seas 6 to 9 feet. Wednesday, northwest winds 20 to 25 knots. Seas 8 to 10 feet. Wednesday night, north to northwest winds 20 to 25 knots. Seas 8 to 10 feet. Thursday, north to northwest winds 15 to 25 knots. Seas 8 to 10 feet. Thursday night, north to northwest winds 20 to 25 knots. Seas 7 to 9 feet. Friday, north to northwest winds 15 to 25 knots. Seas 6 to 9 feet. Friday night, north to northwest winds 15 to 25 knots. Seas 6 to 8 feet. Saturday, north to northwest winds 20 to 25 knots. Seas 7 to 9 feet. Saturday night, north to northwest winds 20 to 30 knots. Seas 8 to 10 feet. The coastal waters forecast from Point Reyes to Pigeon Point out to 10 nautical miles. Small craft advisory in effect through late Tuesday night. For tonight, northwest wind 15 to 20 knots. Seas 5 to 7 feet. Wave detail, northwest 6 feet at 8 seconds and southwest 2 feet at 17 seconds. For Tuesday, northwest wind 15 to 20 knots. Seas 5 to 7 feet. Wave detail, northwest 6 feet at 8 seconds and southwest 2 feet at 17 seconds. For Tuesday night, northwest wind 15 to 20 knots. Seas 6 to 9 feet. Wave detail, northwest 7 feet at 8 seconds and southwest 2 feet at 17 seconds. The coastal waters forecast from Pigeon Point to Point Pinos out to 10 nautical miles. Small craft advisory in effect through Thursday afternoon. For tonight, northwest wind 20 to 25 knots, easing to 10 to 15 knots. Seas 4 to 6 feet. Wave detail, northwest 5 feet at 7 seconds and southwest 2 feet at 17 seconds. For Tuesday, northwest wind 10 to 15 knots, rising to 15 to 20 knots in the afternoon. Seas 4 to 6 feet. Wave detail, northwest 5 feet at 8 seconds and southwest 2 feet at 17 seconds. For Tuesday night, northwest wind 15 to 20 knots, easing to 10 to 15 knots after midnight. Seas 5 to 7 feet. Wave detail, northwest 6 feet at 7 seconds and southwest 2 feet at 17 seconds. The following is an important beach hazard message from the National Weather Service. Issued at 12:53 a.m. Pacific Daylight Time. Beach hazard statement remains in effect through Saturday afternoon. What? Long period southerly swell will bring an increased risk of sneaker waves and strong currents. Breaking waves will reach up to 10 feet along some south and southwest facing beaches and break points. Where? Pacific Coast beaches. When? Through Saturday afternoon. Impacts. Dangerous conditions are forecast along the shoreline. Hazards include sneaker waves, strong reef currents, and large breaking waves. Stay off of jetties, piers, rocks, and other waterside infrastructure. Remain out of the water to avoid hazardous surf and never turn your back on the ocean. 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Semi-sunset and tidal information for the San Francisco Bay Area for Tuesday, July 28th. The sunrise today, 6:09 a.m. The sunset tonight, 8:22 p.m. Tidal data at the Golden Gate for today. Low tide, 5:45 a.m. at -0.39 feet high tide, 01:01 p.m. at 4.69 feet low tide, 5:23 p.m. at 3.13 feet high tide, 11:18 p.m. at 6.17 feet.
here are the buoy observations for 1 a.m. Pacific Daylight Time.

offshore buoy 6, winds northwest at 6 knots, pressure 1,019.5 millibars. An offshore buoy 59, winds west at 12 knots, water temperature 66, pressure 1,020.9 millibars. Head Point Arena buoy, winds northwest 19 knots, gusting to 25, water temperature 60, pressure 1,016.5 millibars, seas 2 feet every 16 seconds. Head buoy 13 near Bodega Bay, winds northwest at 19 knots, gusting to 23, pressure 1,014.7 millibars, swell 5 feet every 17 seconds. At Point Reyes Wave Rider buoy, water temperature 57, sea 7 feet every 18 seconds. At San Francisco Bar buoy, water temperature 56, seas 5 feet every 18 seconds. At San Francisco buoy, winds northwest at 60 knots, water temperature 57, pressure 1,014.8 millibars. At Half Moon Bay buoy, winds west 90 knots, gusting to 23, water temperature 59, pressure 1,016.1 millibars, seas 5 feet every 6 seconds. At Monterey Bay buoy, winds northwest 19 knots, gusting to 23, water temperature 62, pressure 1,015.6 millibars, seas 5 feet every 17 seconds. Head Point, sir. Wave Rider buoy, water temperature 57, seas 6 feet every 18 seconds. At Cape San Martin buoy, winds northwest 23 knots, gusting to 31, water temperature 55, pressure 1,014.2 millibars. Seas 9 feet every 7 seconds. Synopsis for the Central California coast and bays, including the Monterey Bay, Greater Farallones, and Cordell Bank National Marine Sanctuaries. Fresh to strong northwest breezes will persist through the week into next weekend, especially across the outer waters. Coastal jet regions along Big Sur and Point Reyes may result in frequent gale force gusts. Moderate seas will become rough by the middle of the week with the increasing northwest winds. Tropical storm activity will continue to produce long-period southerly swells along our coastal waters into the weekend. The marine forecast for San Pablo Bay, Susan Bay, the West Delta, and the San Francisco Bay north of the Bay Bridge. Small craft advisory in effect until 9 p.m. Pacific Daylight Time this evening. Small craft advisory in effect from Tuesday afternoon through Tuesday evening. For tonight, southwest wind 10 to 15 knots, easing to 5 to 10 knots late. For Tuesday, southwest wind 5 to 10 knots, rising to 10 to 15 knots in the afternoon. For Tuesday night, southwest wind 10 to 15 knots, easing to 5 to 10 knots after midnight. The marine forecast for Monterey Bay. Small craft advisory in effect until 9 p.m. Pacific Daylight Time this evening. Small craft advisory in effect from Tuesday afternoon through Tuesday evening. For tonight, northwest wind 15 to 20 knots, easing to 5 to 10 knots. Seas 3 to 5 feet. Wave detail, northwest 5 feet at 7 seconds. For Tuesday, northwest wind 5 to 10 knots, becoming west 15 to 20 knots in the afternoon. Seas 3 to 4 feet. Wave detail, northwest 4 feet at 8 seconds and southwest 2 feet at 17 seconds. For Tuesday night, northwest wind 15 to 20 knots, easing to 5 to 10 knots after midnight. Seas 3 to 5 feet. Wave detail, northwest 5 feet at 7 seconds. The coastal waters forecast from Point Arena to Point Reyes out to 10 nautical miles. Small craft advisory in effect through late Tuesday night. Tonight, northwest wind 20 to 25 knots, easing to 15 to 20 knots after midnight. Seas 5 to 7 feet, wave detail, northwest 7 feet at 7 seconds and southwest 2 feet at 17 seconds. Tuesday, northwest wind 15 to 20 knots, rising to 20 to 25 knots with gusts up to 35 knots in the afternoon. Seas 5 to 8 feet, wave detail, northwest 7 feet at 8 seconds and southwest 2 feet at 17 seconds. Tuesday night, northwest wind 20 to 25 knots, gusts up to 35 knots in the evening. Seas 7 to 9 feet, wave detail, northwest.
southwest 2 feet at 17 seconds. The coastal waters forecast from Point Arena to Point Reyes 10 to 60 nautical miles offshore. Small craft advisory in effect through Thursday afternoon. Tonight, northwest wind 15 to 20 knots, seas 5 to 7 feet, wave detail. Northwest 7 feet at 7 seconds, and southwest 2 feet at 17 seconds. Tuesday, northwest wind 20 to 25 knots, seas 6 to 7 feet, wave detail. Northwest 7 feet at 7 seconds, and south 2 feet at 17 seconds. Tuesday night, northwest wind 20 to 25 knots, sea 7 to 9 feet, wave detail. Northwest 9 feet at 8 seconds, and southwest 2 feet at 17 seconds. San Francisco Bar forecast. In the deep water channel, mixed seas of 4 to 6 feet at 22 seconds. Across the bar, swell can be more than twice as high across the bar than surrounding waters. Waves are also more prone to break, particularly during strong ebb currents. Maximum ebb current of 2.4 knots at 04:03 a.m. Tuesday and 1.3 knots at 4:56 p.m. Tuesday. The coastal waters forecast from Point Pinos to Point Piedras Blancas out to 10 nautical miles. Gale warning in effect through Wednesday afternoon. Tonight, northwest wind 20 to 25 knots, gusts up to 35 knots early this evening. Seas 5 to 7 feet, wave detail. Northwest 6 feet at 7 seconds, and southwest 2 feet at 17 seconds. Tuesday, northwest wind 15 to 20 knots, rising to 20 to 25 knots with gusts up to 35 knots in the afternoon. Seas 5 to 7 feet, wave detail. Northwest 6 feet at 8 seconds, and south 3 feet at 17 seconds. Tuesday night, northwest wind 20 to 25 knots, easing to 15 to 20 knots after midnight. Seas 6 to 8 feet, wave detail. Northwest 7 feet at 8 seconds, and south 2 feet at 17 seconds. The coastal waters forecast from Pigeon Point to Point Pinos 10 to 60 nautical miles offshore. Small craft advisory in effect through Thursday afternoon. Tonight, northwest wind 15 to 20 knots, seas 5 to 7 feet, wave detail. Northwest 6 feet at 8 seconds, and southwest 2 feet at 17 seconds. Tuesday, northwest wind 15 to 20 knots, seas 6 to 7 feet, wave detail. Northwest 7 feet at 8 seconds, and south 2 feet at 17 seconds. Tuesday night, northwest wind 20 to 25 knots, sea 7 to 9 feet, wave detail. Northwest 9 feet at 9 seconds, and south 2 feet at 17 seconds. The offshore waters forecast for the following marine location: Point Arena to Pigeon Point between 60 nautical miles and 150 nautical miles offshore. Issued at 8:42 p.m. Pacific Daylight Time. Tonight, northwest winds 10 to 20 knots. Seas 5 to 7 feet. Tuesday, northwest winds 15 to 25 knots. Seas 5 to 8 feet. Tuesday night, north to northwest winds 15 to 25 knots. Seas 5 to 9 feet. Wednesday, north to northwest winds 20 to 25 knots. Seas 6 to 10 feet. Wednesday night, north winds 20 to 25 knots. Seas 7 to 10 feet. Thursday, north to northwest winds 15 to 25 knots. Seas 6 to 10 feet. Thursday night, north to northwest winds 20 to 30 knots. Seas 5 to 9 feet. Friday, north to northwest winds 15 to 25 knots. Seas 5 to 9 feet. Friday night, north to northwest winds 15 to 25 knots. Seas 5 to 8 feet. Saturday, north winds 20 to 25 knots. Seas 6 to 9 feet. Saturday night, north to northwest winds 20 to 30 knots. Seas 7 to 10 feet. The offshore waters forecast for the following marine location: Pigeon Point to Point Piedras Blancas between 60 nautical miles and 150 nautical miles offshore. Issued at 8:42 p.m. Pacific Daylight Time. Tonight, northwest winds 15 to 25 knots. Seas 5 to 7 feet. Tuesday, northwest winds 15 to 25 knots. Seas 6 to 8 feet.

Tuesday night, northwest winds 20 to 25 knots. Seas 6 to 9 feet. Wednesday, northwest winds 20 to 25 knots. Seas 8 to 10 feet. Wednesday night, north to northwest winds 20 to 25 knots. Seas 8 to 10 feet. Thursday, north to northwest winds 15 to 25 knots. Seas 8 to 10 feet. Thursday night, north to northwest winds 20 to 25 knots. Seas 7 to 9 feet. Friday, north to northwest winds 15 to 25 knots. Seas 6 to 9 feet. Friday night, north to northwest winds 15 to 25 knots. Seas 6 to 8 feet. Saturday, north to northwest winds 20 to 25 knots. Seas 7 to 9 feet. Saturday night, north to northwest winds 20 to 30 knots. Seas 8 to 10 feet. 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This broadcast originates from the National Weather Service office located in Monterey, California, and serves the coastal marine waters, including San Francisco and Monterey Bay. The coastal waters forecast from Point Reyes to Pigeon Point out to 10 nautical miles. Small craft advisory in effect through late Tuesday night. For tonight, northwest wind 15 to 20 knots. Seas 5 to 7 feet. Wave detail, northwest 6 feet at 8 seconds and southwest 2 feet at 17 seconds. For Tuesday, northwest wind 15 to 20 knots. Seas 5 to 7 feet. Wave detail, northwest 6 feet at 8 seconds and southwest 2 feet at 17 seconds. For Tuesday night, northwest wind 15 to 20 knots. Seas 6 to 9 feet. Wave detail, northwest 7 feet at 8 seconds and southwest 2 feet at 17 seconds. The coastal waters forecast from Pigeon Point to Point Pinos out to 10 nautical miles. Small craft advisory in effect through Thursday afternoon. For tonight, northwest wind 20 to 25 knots, easing to 10 to 15 knots. Seas 4 to 6 feet. Wave detail, northwest 5 feet at 7 seconds and southwest 2 feet at 17 seconds. For Tuesday, northwest wind 10 to 15 knots, rising to 15 to 20 knots in the afternoon. Seas 4 to 6 feet. Wave detail, northwest 5 feet at 8 seconds and southwest 2 feet at 17 seconds. For Tuesday night, northwest wind 15 to 20 knots, easing to 10 to 15 knots after midnight. Seas 5 to 7 feet. Wave detail, northwest 6 feet at 7 seconds and southwest 2 feet at 17 seconds. The following is an important beach hazard message from the National Weather Service. Issued at 12:53 a.m. Pacific Daylight Time. Beach hazard statement remains in effect through Saturday afternoon. What? Long period southerly swell will bring an increased risk of sneaker waves and stronger currents. Breaking waves will reach up to 10 feet along some south and southwest facing beaches and breakpoints. Where? Pacific Coast beaches. When? Through Saturday afternoon. Impacts. Dangerous conditions are forecast along the shoreline. Hazards include sneaker waves, strong wind currents, and large breaking waves. Stay off of jetties, piers, rocks, and other waterside infrastructure. Remain out of the water to avoid hazardous surf and never turn your back on the ocean. Monitor local weather, surf, and tide forecast at www.weather.gov/mtr. Sunrise, sunset, and tidal information for the San Francisco Bay Area for Tuesday, July 28th. The sunrise today, 6:09 a.m. The sunset tonight, 8:22 p.m. Tidal data at the Golden Gate for today. Low tide, 5:45 a.m. at -0.39 feet. High tide, 01:01 p.m. at 4.69 feet. Low tide, 5:23 p.m. at 3.13 feet. High tide, 11:18 p.m. at 6.17 feet. Here are the buoy observations for

At San Francisco, our movie water temperature 56 sees 5 feet every 18 seconds. At San Francisco, we winds northwest at 60 knots, water temperature 57, pressure 1,014.8 millibars. At Half Moon Bay, buoy winds west 90 knots, gusting to 23, water temperature 59, pressure 1,016.1 millibars, seas 5 feet every 6 seconds. At Monterey Bay, buoy winds northwest 19 knots, gusting to 23, water temperature 62, pressure 1,015.6 millibars, seas 5 feet every 17 seconds. At Point Sur, wave rider buoy water temperature 57, seas 6 feet every 18 seconds. At Cape San Martin, buoy winds northwest 23 knots, gusting to 31, water temperature 55, pressure 1,014.2 millibars. Seas 9 feet every 7 seconds. Synopsis for the Central California coast and bays, including the Monterey Bay, Greater Farallones, and Cordell Bank National Marine Sanctuaries. Fresh to strong northwest breezes will persist through the week into next weekend, especially across the outer waters. Coastal jet regions along Big Sur and Point Reyes may result in frequent gale force gusts. Moderate seas will become rough by the middle of the week with the increasing northwest winds. Tropical storm activity will continue to produce long-period southerly swells along our coastal waters into the weekend. The marine forecast for San Pablo Bay, Suisun Bay, the West Delta, and the San Francisco Bay north of the Bay Bridge. Small craft advisory in effect until 9 p.m. Pacific Daylight Time this evening. Small craft advisory in effect from Tuesday afternoon through Tuesday evening. For tonight, southwest wind 10 to 15 knots, easing to 5 to 10 knots late. For Tuesday, southwest wind 5 to 10 knots, rising to 10 to 15 knots in the afternoon. For Tuesday night, southwest wind 10 to 15 knots, easing to 5 to 10 knots after midnight. The marine forecast for Monterey Bay. Small craft advisory in effect until 9 p.m. Pacific Daylight Time this evening. Small craft advisory in effect from Tuesday afternoon through Tuesday evening. For tonight, northwest wind 15 to 20 knots, easing to 5 to 10 knots. Seas 3 to 5 feet. Wave detail, northwest 5 feet at 7 seconds. For Tuesday, northwest wind 5 to 10 knots, becoming west 15 to 20 knots in the afternoon. Seas 3 to 4 feet. Wave detail, northwest 4 feet at 8 seconds and southwest 2 feet at 17 seconds. For Tuesday night, northwest wind 15 to 20 knots, easing to 5 to 10 knots after midnight. Seas 3 to 5 feet. Wave detail, northwest 5 feet at 7 seconds. The coastal waters forecast from Point Arena to Point Reyes out to 10 nautical miles. Small craft advisory in effect through late Tuesday night. Tonight, northwest wind 20 to 25 knots, easing to 15 to 20 knots after midnight. Seas 5 to 7 feet wave detail, northwest 7 feet at 7 seconds and southwest 2 feet at 17 seconds. Tuesday, northwest wind 15 to 20 knots, rising to 20 to 25 knots with gusts up to 35 knots in the afternoon. Seas 5 to 8 feet wave detail, northwest 7 feet at 8 seconds and southwest 2 feet at 17 seconds. Tuesday night, northwest wind 20 to 25 knots, gusts up to 35 knots in the evening. Seas 7 to 9 feet wave detail, northwest 8 feet at 8 seconds and southwest 2 feet at 17 seconds. The coastal waters forecast from Point Arena to Point Reyes 10 to 60 nautical miles offshore. Small craft advisory in effect through Thursday afternoon. Tonight, northwest wind 15 to 20 knots, seas 5 to 7 feet wave detail, northwest 7 feet at 7 seconds and southwest 2 feet at 17 seconds. Tuesday, northwest wind 20 to 25 knots, seas 6 to 7 feet wave detail, northwest 7 feet at 7 seconds and south 2 feet at 17 seconds. Tuesday night, northwest wind 20 to 25 knots, seas 7 to 9 feet wave detail, northwest 9 feet at 8 seconds and southwest 2 feet at 17 seconds. San Francisco.

upper forecast. In the deep water channel, mixed seas of 4 to 6 feet at 22 seconds. Across the bar, swell can be more than twice as high across the bar than surrounding waters. Waves are also more prone to break, particularly during strong ebb currents. Maximum ebb current of 2.4 knots at 4:03 a.m. Tuesday and 1.3 knots at 4:56 p.m. Tuesday. The coastal waters forecast from Point Pinos to Point Piedras Blancas out to 10 nautical miles. Gale warning in effect through Wednesday afternoon. Tonight, northwest wind 20 to 25 knots, gusts up to 35 knots early this evening. Seas 5 to 7 feet, wave detail, northwest 6 feet at 7 seconds, and southwest 2 feet at 17 seconds. Tuesday, northwest wind 15 to 20 knots, rising to 20 to 25 knots with gusts up to 35 knots in the afternoon. Seas 5 to 7 feet, wave detail, northwest 6 feet at 8 seconds, and south 3 feet at 17 seconds. Tuesday night, northwest wind 20 to 25 knots, easing to 15 to 20 knots after midnight. Seas 6 to 8 feet, wave detail, northwest 7 feet at 8 seconds, and south 2 feet at 17 seconds. The coastal waters forecast from Pigeon Point to Point Pinos 10 to 60 nautical miles offshore. Small craft advisory in effect through Thursday afternoon. Tonight, northwest wind 15 to 20 knots, seas 5 to 7 feet, wave detail, northwest 6 feet at 8 seconds, and southwest 2 feet at 17 seconds. Tuesday, northwest wind 15 to 20 knots, seas 6 to 7 feet, wave detail, northwest 7 feet at 8 seconds, and south 2 feet at 17 seconds. Tuesday night, northwest wind 20 to 25 knots, seas 7 to 9 feet, wave detail, northwest 9 feet at 9 seconds, and south 2 feet at 17 seconds. The offshore waters forecast for the following marine location, Point Arena to Pigeon Point between 60 nautical miles and 150 nautical miles offshore, issued at 8:42 p.m. Pacific Daylight Time. Tonight, northwest winds 10 to 20 knots. Seas 5 to 7 feet. Tuesday, northwest winds 15 to 25 knots. Seas 5 to 8 feet. Tuesday night, north to northwest winds 15 to 25 knots. Seas 5 to 9 feet. Wednesday, north to northwest winds 20 to 25 knots. Seas 6 to 10 feet. Wednesday night, north winds 20 to 25 knots. Seas 7 to 10 feet. Thursday, north to northwest winds 15 to 25 knots. Seas 6 to 10 feet. Thursday night, north to northwest winds 20 to 30 knots. Seas 5 to 9 feet. Friday, north to northwest winds 15 to 25 knots. Seas 5 to 9 feet. Friday night, north to northwest winds 15 to 25 knots. Seas 5 to 8 feet. Saturday, north winds 20 to 25 knots. Seas 6 to 9 feet. Saturday night, north to northwest winds 20 to 30 knots. Seas 7 to 10 feet. The offshore waters forecast for the following marine location, Pigeon Point to Point Piedras Blancas between 60 nautical miles and 150 nautical miles offshore. Issued at 8:42 p.m. Pacific Daylight Time. Tonight, northwest winds 15 to 25 knots. Seas 5 to 7 feet. Tuesday, northwest winds 15 to 25 knots. Seas 6 to 8 feet. Tuesday night, northwest winds 20 to 25 knots. Seas 6 to 9 feet. Wednesday, northwest winds 20 to 25 knots. Seas 8 to 10 feet. Wednesday night, north to northwest winds 20 to 25 knots. Seas 8 to 10 feet. Thursday, north to northwest winds 15 to 25 knots. Seas 8 to 10 feet. Thursday night, north to northwest winds 20 to 25 knots. Seas 7 to 9 feet. Friday, north to northwest winds 15 to 25 knots. Seas 6 to 9 feet. Friday night, north to northwest winds 15 to 25 knots. Seas 6 to 8 feet.

Saturday. North to northwest winds 20 to 25 knots. Sea 7 to 9 feet. Saturday night, north to northwest winds 20 to 30 knots. Seas 8 to 10 feet. The coastal waters forecast from Point Reyes to Pigeon Point out to 10 nautical miles. Small craft advisory in effect through late Tuesday night. For tonight, northwest wind 15 to 20 knots. Seas 5 to 7 feet. Wave detail, northwest 6 feet at 8 seconds and southwest 2 feet at 17 seconds. For Tuesday, northwest wind 15 to 20 knots. Seas 5 to 7 feet. Wave detail, northwest 6 feet at 8 seconds and southwest 2 feet at 17 seconds. For Tuesday night, northwest wind 15 to 20 knots. Seas 6 to 9 feet. Wave detail, northwest 7 feet at 8 seconds and southwest 2 feet at 17 seconds. The coastal waters forecast from Pigeon Point to Point Pinos out to 10 nautical miles. Small craft advisory in effect through Thursday afternoon. For today, northwest wind 10 to 15 knots, rising to 15 to 20 knots this afternoon. Seas 4 to 6 feet. Wave detail, northwest 5 feet at 8 seconds and southwest 2 feet at 17 seconds. For tonight, northwest wind 15 to 20 knots, easing to 10 to 15 knots after midnight. Seas 5 to 7 feet. Wave detail, northwest 6 feet at 7 seconds and southwest 2 feet at 17 seconds. For Wednesday, northwest wind 10 to 15 knots, rising to 15 to 20 knots in the afternoon. Seas 5 to 7 feet. Wave detail, northwest 6 feet at 9 seconds and south 2 feet at 17 seconds. The following is an important beach hazard message from the National Weather Service. Issued at 12:53 a.m. Pacific Daylight Time. Beach hazard statement remains in effect through Saturday afternoon. What? Long period southerly swell will bring an increased risk of sneaker waves and strong recurrence. Breaking waves will reach up to 10 feet along some south and southwest facing beaches and breakpoints. Where? Pacific Coast beaches. When? Through Saturday afternoon. Impacts. Dangerous conditions are forecast along the shoreline. Hazards include sneaker waves, strong recurrence, and large breaking waves. Stay off of jetties, piers, rocks, and other waterside infrastructure. Remain out of the water to avoid hazardous surf and never turn your back on the ocean. Monitor local weather, surf, and tide forecast at www.weather.gov/mtr. Sunrise, sunset, and tidal information for the San Francisco Bay Area for Tuesday, July 28th. The sunrise today, 6:09 a.m. The sunset tonight, 8:22 p.m. Tidal data at the Golden Gate for today. Low tide, 5:45 a.m. at -0.39 feet. High tide, 01:01 p.m. at 4.69 feet. Low tide, 5:23 p.m. at 3.13 feet. High tide, 11:18 p.m. at 6.17 feet. Here are the buoy observations for 2 a.m. Pacific Daylight Time. An offshore buoy 6 winds northwest at 8 knots, pressure 1,019.9 millibars. An offshore buoy 59, winds northwest 8 knots, water temperature 66, pressure 1,020.8 millibars, seas 5 feet every 17 seconds. At Point Arena buoy, winds northwest 19 knots, gusting to 23, water temperature 60, pressure 1,016.5 millibars, seas 2 feet every 17 seconds. At buoy 13 near Bodega Bay, winds northwest at 21 knots, gusting to 23, pressure 1,014.4 millibars. At Point Reyes Wave Rider buoy, water temperature 57, seas 7 feet every 6 seconds. At San Francisco Bar buoy, water temperature 56, seas 5 feet every 18 seconds. At San Francisco buoy, winds northwest 70 knots, water temperature 57, pressure 1,014.4 millibars, seas 6 feet every 17 seconds.

at Half Moon Bay Buoy, winds west 70 knots, gusting to 21. Water temperature 59, pressure 1,015.9 millibars, seas 5 feet every 6 seconds. At Monterey Buoy, winds northwest at 19 knots, gusting to 25, water temperature 62, pressure 1,015.5 millibars. At Point Sur, wave rider buoy water temperature 57, seas 6 feet every 18 seconds. At Cape San Martin Buoy, winds northwest 23 knots, gusting to 29, water temperature 55, pressure 1,013.9 millibars. Seas 9 feet every 7 seconds. Synopsis for the Central California coast and bays, including the Monterey Bay, Greater Farallones, and Cordell Bank National Marine Sanctuaries. Fresh to strong northwest breezes will persist through the week into next weekend, especially across the outer waters. Frequent gale force gusts are likely across coastal jet regions along Big Sur and Point Reyes. Moderate seas will become rough by the middle of the week with the increasing northwest winds. Long-period southerly swells will continue along our coastal waters into the weekend. The marine forecast for San Pablo Bay, Suisun Bay, the West Delta, and the San Francisco Bay north of the Bay Bridge. Small craft advisory in effect from this afternoon through this evening. For today, southwest wind 5 to 10 knots, rising to 10 to 20 knots this afternoon. For tonight, southwest wind 10 to 20 knots, easing to 5 to 10 knots after midnight. For Wednesday, southwest wind 5 to 10 knots, rising to 10 to 15 knots in the afternoon. The marine forecast for Monterey Bay. Small craft advisory in effect from this afternoon through this evening. For today, northwest wind around 5 knots, backing to west 15 to 20 knots. Seas 3 to 4 feet. Wave detail, northwest 4 feet at 8 seconds and southwest 2 feet at 17 seconds. Patchy dense fog early this morning. For tonight, northwest wind 15 to 20 knots, easing to 5 to 10 knots after midnight. Seas 3 to 5 feet. Wave detail, northwest 5 feet at 7 seconds and southwest 2 feet at 17 seconds. For Wednesday, northwest wind around 5 knots, backing to west 10 to 15 knots in the afternoon. Seas 3 to 5 feet. Wave detail, northwest 4 feet at 9 seconds and south 2 feet at 16 seconds. The coastal waters forecast from Point Arena to Point Reyes out to 10 nautical miles. Small craft advisory in effect through Thursday afternoon. Today, northwest wind 15 to 20 knots, rising to 20 to 25 knots with gusts up to 35 knots this afternoon. Seas 5 to 8 feet wave detail, northwest 7 feet at 7 seconds and southwest 2 feet at 17 seconds. Tonight, northwest wind 20 to 25 knots, gusts up to 35 knots in the evening. Seas 7 to 9 feet wave detail, northwest 8 feet at 8 seconds and southwest 2 feet at 17 seconds Wednesday. Northwest wind 15 to 20 knots, rising to 20 to 25 knots with gusts up to 35 knots in the afternoon. Seas 6 to 9 feet wave detail, northwest 8 feet at 9 seconds and southwest 2 feet at 17 seconds. The coastal waters forecast from Point Arena to Point Reyes 10 to 60 nautical miles offshore. Small craft advisory in effect through Thursday afternoon. Today, northwest wind 20 to 25 knots, seas 6 to 7 feet wave detail, northwest 7 feet at 7 seconds and south 2 feet at 17 seconds. Tonight, northwest wind 20 to 25 knots, seas 7 to 9 feet wave detail, northwest 9 feet at 8 seconds and southwest 2 feet at 17 seconds Wednesday. Northwest wind 20 to 25 knots, seas 8 to 9 feet wave detail, northwest 9 feet at 8 seconds and south 3 feet at 16 seconds. San Francisco Bar forecast. In the deep water channel, mixed seas of 4 to 6 feet at 22 seconds. Across the bar, swell can be more than twice as high across the bar than surrounding waters. Waves are also more prone to break, particularly during strong ebb currents. Maximum ebb current of 2.4 knots at 04:03 a.m. Tuesday and

1.3 knots at 4:56 p.m. Tuesday. The coastal waters forecast from Point Pinos to Point Piedras blunts out to 10 nautical miles. Gale warning in effect through Wednesday afternoon. Today, northwest wind 15 to 20 knots, rising to 20 to 25 knots with gusts up to 35 knots this afternoon. Seas 5 to 7 feet wave detail, northwest 6 feet at 8 seconds and southwest 2 feet at 17 seconds. Tonight, northwest wind 20 to 25 knots, easing to 15 to 20 knots after midnight. Seas 6 to 8 feet wave detail, northwest 7 feet at 8 seconds and south 2 feet at 17 seconds Wednesday. Northwest wind 15 to 20 knots, seas 6 to 8 feet wave detail, northwest 7 feet at 9 seconds and south 3 feet at 16 seconds. The coastal waters forecast from Pigeon Point to Point Pinos 10 to 16 nautical miles offshore. Small craft advisory in effect through Thursday afternoon. Today, northwest wind 15 to 20 knots, seas 6 to 7 feet wave detail, northwest 7 feet at 8 seconds and south 2 feet at 17 seconds. Tonight, northwest wind 20 to 25 knots, seas 7 to 9 feet wave detail, northwest 9 feet at 9 seconds and south 2 feet at 17 seconds Wednesday. Northwest wind 20 to 25 knots, seas 8 to 9 feet wave detail, northwest 8 feet at 9 seconds and south 3 feet at 17 seconds. The offshore waters forecast for the following marine location, Point Arena to Pigeon Point between 60 nautical miles and 150 nautical miles offshore. Issued at 8:42 p.m. Pacific Daylight Time. Tonight, northwest winds 10 to 20 knots. Seas 5 to 7 feet. Tuesday, northwest winds 15 to 25 knots. Seas 5 to 8 feet. Tuesday night, north to northwest winds 15 to 25 knots. Seas 5 to 9 feet. Wednesday, north to northwest winds 20 to 25 knots. Seas 6 to 10 feet. Wednesday night, north winds 20 to 25 knots. Seas 7 to 10 feet. Thursday, north to northwest winds 15 to 25 knots. Seas 6 to 10 feet. Thursday night, north to northwest winds 20 to 30 knots. Seas 5 to 9 feet. Friday, north to northwest winds 15 to 25 knots. Seas 5 to 9 feet. Friday night, north to northwest winds 15 to 25 knots. Seas 5 to 8 feet. Saturday, north winds 20 to 25 knots. Seas 6 to 9 feet. Saturday night, north to northwest winds 20 to 30 knots. Seas 7 to 10 feet. The offshore waters forecast for the following marine location, Pigeon Point to Point Piedras Blancas between 60 nautical miles and 150 nautical miles offshore. Issued at 8:42 p.m. Pacific Daylight Time. Tonight, northwest winds 15 to 25 knots. Seas 5 to 7 feet. Tuesday, northwest winds 15 to 25 knots. Seas 6 to 8 feet. Tuesday night, northwest winds 20 to 25 knots. Seas 6 to 9 feet. Wednesday, northwest winds 20 to 25 knots. Seas 8 to 10 feet. Wednesday night, north to northwest winds 20 to 25 knots. Seas 8 to 10 feet. Thursday, north to northwest winds 15 to 25 knots. Seas 8 to 10 feet. Thursday night, north to northwest winds 20 to 25 knots. Seas 7 to 9 feet. Friday, north to northwest winds 15 to 25 knots. Seas 6 to 9 feet. Friday night, north to northwest winds 15 to 25 knots. Seas 6 to 8 feet. Saturday, north to northwest winds 20 to 25 knots. Seas 7 to 9 feet. Saturday night, north to northwest winds 20 to 30 knots. Seas 8 to 10 feet. 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

located in Monterey, California, and serves the coastal marine waters, including San Francisco and Monterey Bay. The coastal waters forecast from Point Reyes to Pigeon Point out to 10 nautical miles. Small craft advisory in effect through Thursday afternoon. For today, northwest wind 15 to 20 knots. Seas 4 to 6 feet. Wave detail, northwest 6 feet at 8 seconds and southwest 2 feet at 17 seconds. For tonight, northwest wind 15 to 20 knots. Seas 6 to 9 feet. Wave detail, northwest 8 feet at 9 seconds and southwest 2 feet at 17 seconds. For Wednesday, northwest wind 15 to 20 knots. Seas 5 to 8 feet. Wave detail, northwest 6 feet at 9 seconds and southwest 2 feet at 17 seconds. The coastal waters forecast from Pigeon Point to Point Pinos out to 10 nautical miles. Small craft advisory in effect through Thursday afternoon. For today, northwest wind 10 to 15 knots, rising to 15 to 20 knots this afternoon. Seas 4 to 6 feet. Wave detail, northwest 5 feet at 8 seconds and southwest 2 feet at 17 seconds. For tonight, northwest wind 15 to 20 knots, easing to 10 to 15 knots after midnight. Seas 5 to 7 feet. Wave detail, northwest 6 feet at 7 seconds and southwest 2 feet at 17 seconds. For Wednesday, northwest wind 10 to 15 knots, rising to 15 to 20 knots in the afternoon. Seas 5 to 7 feet. Wave detail, northwest 6 feet at 9 seconds and south 2 feet at 17 seconds. The following is an important beach hazard message from the National Weather Service, issued at 12:53 a.m. Pacific Daylight Time. Beach hazard statement remains in effect through Saturday afternoon. What? Long period southerly swell will bring an increased risk of sneaker waves and strong wave currents. Breaking waves will reach up to 10 feet along some south and southwest facing beaches and breakpoints. Where? Pacific Coast beaches. When? Through Saturday afternoon. Impacts. Dangerous conditions are forecast along the shoreline. Hazards include sneaker waves, strong rip currents, and large breaking waves. Stay off of jetties, piers, rocks, and other waterside infrastructure. Remain out of the water to avoid hazardous surf and never turn your back on the ocean. Monitor local weather, surf, and tide forecast at www.weather.gov/mtr. Sunrise, sunset, and tidal information for the San Francisco Bay Area for Tuesday, July 28th. The sunrise today, 6:09 a.m. The sunset tonight, 8:22 p.m. Tidal data at the Golden Gate for today. Low tide, 5:45 a.m. at -0.39 feet high tide, 01:01 p.m. at 4.69 feet low tide, 5:23 p.m. at 3.13 feet high tide, 11:18 p.m. at 6.17 feet. Here are the buoy observations for 2 a.m. Pacific Daylight Time. An offshore buoy 6 winds northwest at 8 knots, pressure 1,019.9 millibars. An offshore buoy 59, winds northwest 8 knots, water temperature 66, pressure 1,020.8 millibars, seas 5 feet every 17 seconds. At Point Arena buoy, winds northwest 19 knots, gusting to 23, water temperature 60, pressure 1,016.5 millibars, seas 2 feet every 17 seconds. At buoy 13 near Bodega Bay, winds northwest at 21 knots, gusting to 23, pressure 1,014.4 millibars. At Point Reyes Wave Rider buoy, water temperature 57, sea 7 feet, every 6 seconds. At San Francisco Bar buoy, water temperature 56, seas 5 feet, every 18 seconds. At San Francisco buoy, winds northwest 70 knots, water temperature 57, pressure 1,014.4 millibars, seas 6 feet, every 17 seconds. At Half Moon Bay buoy, winds west 70 knots, gusting to 21, water temperature 59, pressure 1,014.4 millibars.

115.9 millibars, sees 5 feet every 6 seconds. At Monterey, buoy winds northwest at 19 knots, gusting to 25, water temperature 62, pressure 1,015.5 millibars. At Point Sur, wave rider buoy water temperature 57, sees 6 feet every 18 seconds. At Cape San Martin, buoy winds northwest 23 knots, gusting to 29, water temperature 55, pressure 1,013.9 millibars. Sees 9 feet every 7 seconds. Synopsis for the Central California coast and bays, including the Monterey Bay, Greater Farallones, and Cordell Bank National Marine Sanctuaries. Fresh to strong northwest breezes will persist through the week into next weekend, especially across the outer waters. Frequent gale force gusts are likely across coastal jet regions along Big Sur and Point Reyes. Moderate seas will become rough by the middle of the week with the increasing northwest winds. Long-period southerly swells will continue along our coastal waters into the weekend. The marine forecast for San Pablo Bay, Suisun Bay, the West Delta, and the San Francisco Bay north of the Bay Bridge. Small craft advisory in effect from this afternoon through this evening. For today, southwest wind 5 to 10 knots, rising to 10 to 20 knots this afternoon. For tonight, southwest wind 10 to 20 knots, easing to 5 to 10 knots after midnight. For Wednesday, southwest wind 5 to 10 knots, rising to 10 to 15 knots in the afternoon. The marine forecast for Monterey Bay. Small craft advisory in effect from this afternoon through this evening. For today, northwest wind around 5 knots, backing to west 15 to 20 knots. Seas 3 to 4 feet. Wave detail, northwest 4 feet at 8 seconds and southwest 2 feet at 17 seconds. Patchy dense fog early this morning. For tonight, northwest wind 15 to 20 knots, easing to 5 to 10 knots after midnight. Seas 3 to 5 feet. Wave detail, northwest 5 feet at 7 seconds and southwest 2 feet at 17 seconds. For Wednesday, northwest wind around 5 knots, backing to west 10 to 15 knots in the afternoon. Seas 3 to 5 feet. Wave detail, northwest 4 feet at 9 seconds and south 2 feet at 16 seconds. The coastal waters forecast from Point Arena to Point Reyes out to 10 nautical miles. Small craft advisory in effect through Thursday afternoon. Today, northwest wind 15 to 20 knots, rising to 20 to 25 knots with gusts up to 35 knots this afternoon. Seas 5 to 8 feet wave detail, northwest 7 feet at 7 seconds and southwest 2 feet at 17 seconds. Tonight, northwest wind 20 to 25 knots, gusts up to 35 knots in the evening. Seas 7 to 9 feet wave detail, northwest 8 feet at 8 seconds and southwest 2 feet at 17 seconds Wednesday. Northwest wind 15 to 20 knots, rising to 20 to 25 knots with gusts up to 35 knots in the afternoon. Seas 6 to 9 feet wave detail, northwest 8 feet at 9 seconds and southwest 2 feet at 17 seconds. The coastal waters forecast from Point Arena to Point Reyes 10 to 60 nautical miles offshore. Small craft advisory in effect through the waters forecast from Point Arena to Point Reyes 10 to 60 nautical miles offshore. Small craft advisory in effect through Thursday afternoon. Today, northwest wind 20 to 25 knots, seas 6 to 7 feet wave detail, northwest 7 feet at 7 seconds and south 2 feet at 17 seconds. Tonight, northwest wind 20 to 25 knots, seas 7 to 9 feet wave detail, northwest 9 feet at 8 seconds and southwest 2 feet at 17 seconds Wednesday. Northwest wind 20 to 25 knots, seas 8 to 9 feet wave detail, northwest 9 feet at 8 seconds and south 3 feet at 16 seconds. San Francisco Bar forecast. In the deep water channel, mixed seas of 4 to 6 feet at 22 seconds. Across the bar, swell can be more than twice as high across the bar than surrounding waters. Waves are also more prone to break, particularly during strong ebb currents. Maximum ebb current of 2.4 knots at 04, 03 a.m.

Tuesday and 1.3 knots at 4:56 p.m. Tuesday. The coastal waters forecast from Point Pinos to Point Piedras blunts out to 10 nautical miles. Gale warning in effect through Wednesday afternoon. Today, northwest wind 15 to 20 knots, rising to 20 to 25 knots with gusts up to 35 knots this afternoon. Seas 5 to 7 feet wave detail, northwest 6 feet at 8 seconds and southwest 2 feet at 17 seconds. Tonight, northwest wind 20 to 25 knots, easing to 15 to 20 knots after midnight. Seas 6 to 8 feet wave detail, northwest 7 feet at 8 seconds and south 2 feet at 17 seconds Wednesday. Northwest wind 15 to 20 knots, seas 6 to 8 feet wave detail, northwest 7 feet at 9 seconds and south 3 feet at 16 seconds. The coastal waters forecast from Pigeon Point to Point Pinos 10 to 60 nautical miles offshore. Small craft advisory in effect through Thursday afternoon. Today, northwest wind 15 to 20 knots, seas 6 to 7 feet wave detail, northwest 7 feet at 8 seconds and south 2 feet at 17 seconds. Tonight, northwest wind 20 to 25 knots, seas 7 to 9 feet wave detail, northwest 9 feet at 9 seconds and south 2 feet at 17 seconds Wednesday. Northwest wind 20 to 25 knots, seas 8 to 9 feet wave detail, northwest 8 feet at 9 seconds and south 3 feet at 17 seconds. The offshore waters forecast for the following marine location: Point Arena to Pigeon Point between 60 nautical miles and 150 nautical miles offshore. Issued at 8:42 p.m. Pacific Daylight Time. Tonight, northwest winds 10 to 20 knots. Seas 5 to 7 feet. Tuesday, northwest winds 15 to 25 knots. Seas 5 to 8 feet. Tuesday night, north and northwest winds 15 to 25 knots. Seas 5 to 9 feet. Wednesday, north and northwest winds 20 to 25 knots. Seas 6 to 10 feet. Wednesday night, north winds 20 to 25 knots. Seas 7 to 10 feet. Thursday, north to northwest winds 15 to 25 knots. Seas 6 to 10 feet. Thursday night, north to northwest winds 20 to 30 knots. Seas 5 to 9 feet. Friday, north to northwest winds 15 to 25 knots. Seas 5 to 9 feet. Friday night, north to northwest winds 15 to 25 knots. Seas 5 to 8 feet. Saturday, north winds 20 to 25 knots. Seas 6 to 9 feet. Saturday night, north to northwest winds 20 to 30 knots. Seas 7 to 10 feet. The offshore waters forecast for the following marine location: Pigeon Point to Point Piedras Blancas between 60 nautical miles and 150 nautical miles offshore. Issued at 8:42 p.m. Pacific Daylight Time. Tonight, northwest winds 15 to 25 knots. Seas 5 to 7 feet. Tuesday, northwest winds 15 to 25 knots. Seas 6 to 8 feet. Tuesday night, northwest winds 20 to 25 knots. Seas 6 to 9 feet. Wednesday, northwest winds 20 to 25 knots. Seas 8 to 10 feet. Wednesday night, north to northwest winds 20 to 25 knots. Seas 8 to 10 feet. Thursday, north to northwest winds 15 to 25 knots. Seas 8 to 10 feet. Thursday night, north to northwest winds 20 to 25 knots. Seas 7 to 9 feet. Friday, north to northwest winds 15 to 25 knots. Seas 6 to 9 feet. Friday night, north to northwest winds 15 to 25 knots. Seas 6 to 8 feet. Saturday, north to northwest winds 20 to 25 knots. Seas 7 to 9 feet. Saturday night, north to northwest winds 20 to 30 knots. Seas 8 to 10 feet. The coastal waters forecast from Point Reyes to Pigeon Point out to 10 nautical miles. Small craft advisory in effect through Thursday afternoon. For today, northwest wind 15 to 20.

seas 4 to 6 feet. Wave detail, northwest 6 feet at 8 seconds and southwest 2 feet at 17 seconds. For tonight, northwest wind 15 to 20 knots. Seas 6 to 9 feet. Wave detail, northwest 8 feet at 9 seconds and southwest 2 feet at 17 seconds. For Wednesday, northwest wind 15 to 20 knots. Seas 5 to 8 feet. Wave detail, northwest 6 feet at 9 seconds and southwest 2 feet at 17 seconds. The coastal waters forecast from Pigeon Point to Point Pinos out to 10 nautical miles. Small craft advisory in effect through Thursday afternoon. For today, northwest wind 10 to 15 knots, rising to 15 to 20 knots this afternoon. Seas 4 to 6 feet. Wave detail, northwest 5 feet at 8 seconds and southwest 2 feet at 17 seconds. For tonight, northwest wind 15 to 20 knots, easing to 10 to 15 knots after midnight. Seas 5 to 7 feet. Wave detail, northwest 6 feet at 7 seconds and southwest 2 feet at 17 seconds. For Wednesday, northwest wind 10 to 15 knots, rising to 15 to 20 knots in the afternoon. Seas 5 to 7 feet. Wave detail, northwest 6 feet at 9 seconds and south 2 feet at 17 seconds. The following is an important beach hazard message from the National Weather Service. Issued at 12:53 a.m. Pacific Daylight Time. Beach hazard statement remains in effect through Saturday afternoon. What? Long period southerly swell will bring an increased risk of sneaker waves and strong recurrence. Breaking waves will reach up to 10 feet along some south and southwest facing beaches and breakpoints. Where? Pacific Coast beaches. When? Through Saturday afternoon. Impacts. Dangerous conditions are forecast along the shoreline. Hazards include sneaker waves, strong recurrence, and large breaking waves. Stay off of jetties, piers, rocks, and other waterside infrastructure. Remain out of the water to avoid hazardous surf and never turn your back on the ocean. Monitor local weather, surf, and tide forecast at www.weather.gov/mtr. Sunrise, sunset, and tidal information for the San Francisco Bay Area for Tuesday, July 28th. The sunrise today, 6:09 a.m. The sunset tonight, 8:22 p.m. Tidal data at the Golden Gate for today. Low tide, 5:45 a.m. at -0.39 feet high tide, 01:01 p.m. at 4.69 feet low tide, 5:23 p.m. at 3.13 feet high tide, 11:18 p.m. at 6.17 feet. Here are the buoy observations for 2 a.m. Pacific Daylight Time. An offshore buoy 6 winds northwest at 8 knots, pressure 1,019.9 millibars. An offshore buoy 59, winds northwest 8 knots, water temperature 66, pressure 1,020.8 millibars, seas 5 feet every 17 seconds. At Point Arena buoy, winds northwest 19 knots, gusting to 23, water temperature 60, pressure 1,016.5 millibars, seas 2 feet every 17 seconds. At buoy 13 near Bodega Bay, winds northwest at 21 knots, gusting to 23, pressure 1,014.4 millibars. At Point Reyes Wave Rider buoy, water temperature 57, seas 7 feet every 6 seconds. At San Francisco Bar buoy, water temperature 56, seas 5 feet every 18 seconds. At San Francisco buoy, winds northwest 70 knots, water temperature 57, pressure 1,014.4 millibars, seas 6 feet every 17 seconds. At Half Moon Bay buoy, winds west 70 knots, gusting to 21, water temperature 59, pressure 1,015.9 millibars, seas 5 feet every 6 seconds. At Monterey buoy, winds northwest at 19 knots, gusting to 25, water temperature 62, pressure 1,015.5 millibars. At Pointer, Wave Rider buoy, water temperature 57, seas 6 feet.

seconds. At Cape San Martin Buoy, winds northwest 23 knots, gusting to 29, water temperature 55, pressure 1,013.9 millibars. Seas 9 feet every 7 seconds. Synopsis for the Central California coast and bays, including the Monterey Bay, Greater Farallones, and Cordell Bank National Marine Sanctuaries. Fresh to strong northwest breezes will persist through the week into next weekend, especially across the outer waters. Frequent gale force gusts are likely across coastal jet regions along Big Sur and Point Reyes. Moderate seas will become rough by the middle of the week with the increasing northwest winds. Long period southerly swells will continue along our coastal waters into the weekend. The marine forecast for San Pablo Bay, Suisun Bay, the West Delta, and the San Francisco Bay north of the Bay Bridge. Small craft advisory in effect from this afternoon through this evening. For today, southwest wind 5 to 10 knots, rising to 10 to 20 knots this afternoon. For tonight, southwest wind 10 to 20 knots, easing to 5 to 10 knots after midnight. For Wednesday, southwest wind 5 to 10 knots, rising to 10 to 15 knots in the afternoon. The marine forecast for Monterey Bay. Small craft advisory in effect from this afternoon through this evening. For today, northwest wind around 5 knots, backing to west 15 to 20 knots. Seas 3 to 4 feet. Wave detail, northwest 4 feet at 8 seconds and southwest 2 feet at 17 seconds. Patchy dense fog early this morning. For tonight, northwest wind 15 to 20 knots, easing to 5 to 10 knots after midnight. Seas 3 to 5 feet. Wave detail, northwest 5 feet at 7 seconds and southwest 2 feet at 17 seconds. For Wednesday, northwest wind around 5 knots, backing to west 10 to 15 knots in the afternoon. Seas 3 to 5 feet. Wave detail, northwest 4 feet at 9 seconds and south 2 feet at 16 seconds. The coastal waters forecast from Point Arena to Point Reyes out to 10 nautical miles. Small craft advisory in effect through Thursday afternoon. Today, northwest wind 15 to 20 knots, rising to 20 to 25 knots with gusts up to 35 knots this afternoon. Seas 5 to 8 feet wave detail, northwest 7 feet at 7 seconds and southwest 2 feet at 17 seconds. Tonight, northwest wind 20 to 25 knots, gusts up to 35 knots in the evening. Sea 7 to 9 feet wave detail, northwest 8 feet at 8 seconds and southwest 2 feet at 17 seconds Wednesday. Northwest wind 15 to 20 knots, rising to 20 to 25 knots with gusts up to 35 knots in the afternoon. Sea 6 to 9 feet wave detail, northwest 8 feet at 9 seconds and southwest 2 feet at 17 seconds. The coastal waters forecast from Point Arena to Point Reyes 10 to 60 nautical miles offshore. Small craft advisory in effect through Thursday afternoon. Today, northwest wind 20 to 25 knots, seas 6 to 7 feet wave detail. Northwest 7 feet at 7 seconds and south 2 feet at 17 seconds. Tonight, northwest wind 20 to 25 knots, sea 7 to 9 feet wave detail. Northwest 9 feet at 8 seconds and southwest 2 feet at 17 seconds Wednesday. Northwest wind 20 to 25 knots, sea 8 to 9 feet wave detail. Northwest 9 feet at 8 seconds and south 3 feet at 16 seconds. San Francisco Bar forecast. In the deep water channel, mixed seas of 4 to 6 feet at 22 seconds. Across the bar, swell can be more than twice as high across the bar than surrounding waters. Waves are also more prone to break, particularly during strong ebb currents. Maximum ebb current of 2.4 knots at 4:03 a.m. Tuesday and 1.3 knots at 4:56 p.m. Tuesday. The coastal waters forecast from Point Pinos to Point Piedras Blancas out to 10 nautical miles. Gale warning in effect through Wednesday afternoon. Today, northwest wind 15 to 20 knots, rising to 20 to 25 knots with gusts up to 35 knots this afternoon. Seas 5 to 7 feet wave detail, northwest 6 feet at 8 seconds and southwest.
gust 2 feet at 17 seconds. Tonight, northwest wind 20 to 25 knots, easing to 15 to 20 knots after midnight. Sea 6 to 8 feet wave detail, northwest 7 feet at 8 seconds and south 2 feet at 17 seconds Wednesday. Northwest wind 15 to 20 knots, sea 6 to 8 feet wave detail, northwest 7 feet at 9 seconds and south 3 feet at 16 seconds. The coastal waters forecast from Pigeon Point to Point Pinos 10 to 60 nautical miles offshore. Small craft advisory in effect through Thursday afternoon. Today, northwest wind 15 to 20 knots, sea 6 to 7 feet wave detail, northwest 7 feet at 8 seconds and south 2 feet at 17 seconds. Tonight, northwest wind 20 to 25 knots, sea 7 to 9 feet wave detail, northwest 9 feet at 9 seconds and south 2 feet at 17 seconds Wednesday. Northwest wind 20 to 25 knots, sea 8 to 9 feet wave detail, northwest 8 feet at 9 seconds and south 3 feet at 17 seconds. The offshore waters forecast for the following marine location: Point Arena to Pigeon Point between 60 nautical miles and 150 nautical miles offshore. Issued at 8:42 p.m. Pacific Daylight Time. Tonight, northwest winds 10 to 20 knots. Seas 5 to 7 feet. Tuesday, northwest winds 15 to 25 knots. Seas 5 to 8 feet. Tuesday night, north to northwest winds 15 to 25 knots. Seas 5 to 9 feet. Wednesday, north to northwest winds 20 to 25 knots. Seas 6 to 10 feet. Wednesday night, north winds 20 to 25 knots. Seas 7 to 10 feet. Thursday, north to northwest winds 15 to 25 knots. Seas 6 to 10 feet. Thursday night, north to northwest winds 20 to 30 knots. Seas 5 to 9 feet. Friday, north to northwest winds 15 to 25 knots. Seas 5 to 9 feet. Friday night, north to northwest winds 15 to 25 knots. Seas 5 to 8 feet. Saturday, north winds 20 to 25 knots. Seas 6 to 9 feet. Saturday night, north to northwest winds 20 to 30 knots. Seas 7 to 10 feet. The offshore waters forecast for the following marine location: Pigeon Point to Point Piedras Blancas between 60 nautical miles and 150 nautical miles offshore. Issued at 8:42 p.m. Pacific Daylight Time. Tonight, northwest winds 15 to 25 knots. Seas 5 to 7 feet. Tuesday, northwest winds 15 to 25 knots. Seas 6 to 8 feet. Tuesday night, northwest winds 20 to 25 knots. Seas 6 to 9 feet. Wednesday, northwest winds 20 to 25 knots. Seas 8 to 10 feet. Wednesday night, north to northwest winds 20 to 25 knots. Seas 8 to 10 feet. Thursday, north to northwest winds 15 to 25 knots. Seas 8 to 10 feet. Thursday night, north to northwest winds 20 to 25 knots. Seas 7 to 9 feet. Friday, north to northwest winds 15 to 25 knots. Seas 6 to 9 feet. Friday night, north to northwest winds 15 to 25 knots. Seas 6 to 8 feet. Saturday, north to northwest winds 20 to 25 knots. Seas 7 to 9 feet. Saturday night, north to northwest winds 20 to 30 knots. Seas 8 to 10 feet. The coastal waters forecast from Point Reyes to Pigeon Point out to 10 nautical miles. Small craft advisory in effect through Thursday afternoon. For today, northwest wind 15 to 20 knots. Seas 4 to 6 feet. Wave detail, northwest 6 feet at 8 seconds and southwest 2 feet at 17 seconds. For tonight, northwest wind 15 to 20 knots. Seas 6 to 9 feet. Wave detail, northwest 8 feet at 9 seconds and southwest 2 feet at 17 seconds. For Wednesday, northwest wind 15 to 20 knots. Seas 5 to 8.

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Wave detail, northwest 6 feet at 9 seconds and southwest 2 feet at 17 seconds. 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This broadcast originates from the National Weather Service office located in Monterey, California, and serves the coastal marine waters, including San Francisco and Monterey Bay. The coastal waters forecast from Pigeon Point to Point Pinos out to 10 nautical miles. Small craft advisory in effect through Thursday afternoon. For today, northwest wind 10 to 15 knots, rising to 15 to 20 knots this afternoon. Seas 4 to 6 feet. Wave detail, northwest 5 feet at 8 seconds and southwest 2 feet at 17 seconds. For tonight, northwest wind 15 to 20 knots, easing to 10 to 15 knots after midnight. Seas 5 to 7 feet. Wave detail, northwest 6 feet at 7 seconds and southwest 2 feet at 17 seconds. For Wednesday, northwest wind 10 to 15 knots, rising to 15 to 20 knots in the afternoon. Seas 5 to 7 feet. Wave detail, northwest 6 feet at 9 seconds and south 2 feet at 17 seconds. The following is an important beach hazard message from the National Weather Service. Issued at 12:53 a.m. Pacific Daylight Time. Beach hazard statement remains in effect through Saturday afternoon. What? Long period southerly swell will bring an increased risk of sneaker waves and strong recurrence. Breaking waves will reach up to 10 feet along some south and southwest facing beaches and breakpoints. Where? Pacific Coast beaches. When? Through Saturday afternoon. Impacts. Dangerous conditions are forecast along the shoreline. Hazards include sneaker waves, strong rip currents, and large breaking waves. Stay off of jetties, piers, rocks, and other waterside infrastructure. Remain out of the water to avoid hazardous surf and never turn your back on the ocean. Monitor local weather, surf, and tide forecast at www.weather.gov/mtr. Sunrise, sunset, and tidal information for the San Francisco Bay Area for Tuesday, July 28th. The sunrise today, 6:09 a.m. The sunset tonight, 8:22 p.m. Tidal data at the Golden Gate for today. Low tide, 5:45 a.m. at -0.39 feet. High tide, 01:01 p.m. at 4.69 feet. Low tide, 5:23 p.m. at 3.13 feet. High tide, 11:18 p.m. at 6.17 feet. Here are the buoy observations for 2 a.m. Pacific Daylight Time. An offshore buoy 6 winds northwest at 8 knots, pressure 1,019.9 millibars. An offshore buoy 59, winds northwest 8 knots, water temperature 66, pressure 1,020.8 millibars, seas 5 feet every 17 seconds. At Point Arena buoy, winds northwest 19 knots, gusting to 23, water temperature 60, pressure 1,016.5 millibars, seas 2 feet every 17 seconds. At buoy 13 near Bodega Bay, winds northwest at 21 knots, gusting to 23, pressure 1,014.4 millibars. At Point Reyes Wave Rider buoy, water temperature 57, seas 7 feet every 6 seconds. At San Francisco Bar buoy, water temperature 56, seas 5 feet every 18 seconds. At San Francisco buoy, winds northwest 70 knots, water temperature 57, pressure 1,014.4 millibars, seas 6 feet every 17 seconds. At Half Moon Bay buoy, winds west 70 knots, gusting to 21, water temperature 59, pressure 1,015.9 millibars, seas 5 feet every 6 seconds. At Monterey buoy, winds northwest at 19 knots, gusting to 25, water temperature 62, pressure 1,015.5 millibars. At Point Sur, Wave Rider buoy, water temperature 57, seas 6 feet every 18 seconds. At Cape San Martin buoy, winds northwest 23 knots, gusting to 29, water

Delta at the San Francisco Bay north of the Bay Bridge. Small craft advisory in effect from this afternoon through this evening. For today, southwest wind 5 to 10 knots, rising to 10 to 20 knots this afternoon. For tonight, southwest wind 10 to 20 knots, easing to 5 to 10 knots after midnight. For Wednesday, southwest wind 5 to 10 knots, rising to 10 to 15 knots in the afternoon. The marine forecast for Monterey Bay. Small craft advisory in effect from this afternoon through this evening. For today, northwest wind around 5 knots, backing to west 15 to 20 knots. Seas 3 to 4 feet. Wave detail, northwest 4 feet at 8 seconds and southwest 2 feet at 17 seconds. Patchy dense fog early this morning. For tonight, northwest wind 15 to 20 knots, easing to 5 to 10 knots after midnight. Seas 3 to 5 feet. Wave detail, northwest 5 feet at 7 seconds and southwest 2 feet at 17 seconds. For Wednesday, northwest wind around 5 knots, backing to west 10 to 15 knots in the afternoon. Seas 3 to 5 feet. Wave detail, northwest 4 feet at 9 seconds and south 2 feet at 16 seconds. The coastal waters forecast from Point Arena to Point Reyes out to 10 nautical miles. Small craft advisory in effect through Thursday afternoon. Today, northwest wind 15 to 20 knots, rising to 20 to 25 knots with gusts up to 35 knots this afternoon. Seas 5 to 8 feet, wave detail, northwest 7 feet at 7 seconds and southwest 2 feet at 17 seconds. Tonight, northwest wind 20 to 25 knots, gusts up to 35 knots in the evening. Seas 7 to 9 feet, wave detail, northwest 8 feet at 8 seconds and southwest 2 feet at 17 seconds Wednesday. Northwest wind 15 to 20 knots, rising to 20 to 25 knots with gusts up to 35 knots in the afternoon. Seas 6 to 9 feet, wave detail, northwest 8 feet at 9 seconds and southwest 2 feet at 17 seconds. The coastal waters forecast from Point Arena to Point Reyes 10 to 60 nautical miles offshore. Small craft advisory in effect through Thursday afternoon. Today, northwest wind 20 to 25 knots, seas 6 to 7 feet, wave detail, northwest 7 feet at 7 seconds and south 2 feet at 17 seconds. Tonight, northwest wind 20 to 25 knots, seas 7 to 9 feet, wave detail, northwest 9 feet at 8 seconds and southwest 2 feet at 17 seconds Wednesday. Northwest wind 20 to 25 knots, seas 8 to 9 feet, wave detail, northwest 9 feet at 8 seconds and south 3 feet at 16 seconds. San Francisco Bar forecast. In the deep water channel, mixed seas of 4 to 6 feet at 22 seconds. Across the bar, swell can be more than twice as high across the bar than surrounding waters. Waves are also more prone to break, particularly during strong ebb currents. Maximum ebb current of 2.4 knots at 4:03 a.m. Tuesday and 1.3 knots at 4:56 p.m. Tuesday. The coastal waters forecast from Point Pinos to Point Piedras Blancas out to 10 nautical miles. Gale warning in effect through Wednesday afternoon. Today, northwest wind 15 to 20 knots, rising to 20 to 25 knots with gusts up to 35 knots this afternoon. Seas 5 to 7 feet, wave detail, northwest 6 feet at 8 seconds and southwest 2 feet at 17 seconds. Tonight, northwest wind 20 to 25 knots, easing to 15 to 20 knots after midnight. Seas 6 to 8 feet, wave detail, northwest 7 feet at 8 seconds and south 2 feet at 17 seconds Wednesday. Northwest wind 15 to 20 knots, seas 6 to 8 feet, wave detail, northwest 7 feet at 9 seconds and south 3 feet at 16 seconds. The coastal waters forecast from Pigeon Point to Point Pinos 10 to 60 nautical miles offshore. Small craft advisory in effect through Thursday afternoon. Today, northwest wind 15 to 20 knots, seas 6 to 7 feet, wave detail, northwest 7 feet at 8 seconds and south 2 feet at 17 seconds. Tonight, northwest wind 20 to 25 knots, seas 7 to 9 feet, wave detail, northwest 9 feet at 9 seconds.

south 2 feet at 17 seconds Wednesday. Northwest wind 20 to 25 knots, seas 8 to 9 feet, wave detail. Northwest 8 feet at 9 seconds and south 3 feet at 17 seconds. The offshore waters forecast for the following marine location: Point Arena to Pigeon Point between 60 nautical miles and 150 nautical miles offshore. Issued at 2:55 a.m. Pacific Daylight Time. Today, northwest winds 15 to 25 knots. Seas 5 to 8 feet. Tonight, north to northwest winds 15 to 25 knots. Seas 6 to 10 feet. Wednesday, north to northwest winds 20 to 25 knots. Seas 7 to 10 feet. Wednesday night, north winds 20 to 25 knots. Seas 7 to 10 feet. Thursday, north to northwest winds 15 to 25 knots. Seas 6 to 10 feet. Thursday night, north to northwest winds 15 to 25 knots. Seas 5 to 9 feet. Friday, north to northwest winds 15 to 25 knots. Seas 5 to 9 feet. Friday night, north to northwest winds 15 to 25 knots. Seas 5 to 8 feet. Saturday, north to northwest winds 15 to 25 knots. Seas 5 to 9 feet. Saturday night, north winds 20 to 30 knots. Seas 7 to 11 feet. The offshore waters forecast for the following marine location: Pigeon Point to Point Piedras Blancas between 60 nautical miles and 150 nautical miles offshore. Issued at 2:55 a.m. Pacific Daylight Time. Today, northwest winds 15 to 25 knots. Seas 6 to 8 feet. Tonight, northwest winds 20 to 25 knots. Seas 6 to 10 feet. Wednesday, northwest winds 20 to 25 knots. Seas 8 to 10 feet. Wednesday night, northwest winds 20 to 25 knots. Seas 8 to 10 feet. Thursday, north to northwest winds 20 to 25 knots. Seas 8 to 10 feet. Thursday night, north to northwest winds 20 to 25 knots. Seas 7 to 9 feet. Friday, north to northwest winds 15 to 25 knots. Seas 6 to 9 feet. Friday night, northwest winds 15 to 25 knots. Seas 6 to 8 feet. Saturday, north to northwest winds 20 to 25 knots. Seas 7 to 9 feet. Saturday night, north to northwest winds 20 to 30 knots. Seas 8 to 11 feet. The coastal waters forecast from Point Reyes to Pigeon Point out to 10 nautical miles. Small craft advisory in effect through Thursday afternoon. For today, northwest winds 15 to 20 knots. Seas 4 to 6 feet. Wave detail, northwest 6 feet at 8 seconds and southwest 2 feet at 17 seconds. For tonight, northwest wind 15 to 20 knots. Seas 6 to 9 feet. Wave detail, northwest 8 feet at 9 seconds and southwest 2 feet at 17 seconds. For Wednesday, northwest wind 15 to 20 knots. Seas 5 to 8 feet. Wave detail, northwest 6 feet at 9 seconds and southwest 2 feet at 17 seconds. The coastal waters forecast from Pigeon Point to Point Pinos out to 10 nautical miles. Small craft advisory in effect through Thursday afternoon. For today, northwest wind 10 to 50 knots, rising to 15 to 20 knots this afternoon. Seas 4 to 6 feet. Wave detail, northwest 5 feet at 8 seconds and southwest 2 feet at 17 seconds. For tonight, northwest wind 15 to 20 knots, easing to 10 to 15 knots after midnight. Seas 5 to 7 feet. Wave detail, northwest 6 feet at 7 seconds and southwest 2 feet at 17 seconds. For Wednesday, northwest wind 10 to 50 knots, rising to 15 to 20 knots in the afternoon. Seas 5 to 7 feet. Wave detail, northwest 6 feet at 9 seconds and south 2 feet at 17 seconds. The following is an important

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Beach hazard statement remains in effect through Saturday afternoon. What? Long-period southerly swell will bring an increased risk of sneaker waves and strong recurrence. Breaking waves will reach up to 10 feet along some south and southwest-facing beaches and breakpoints. Where? Pacific Coast beaches. When? Through Saturday afternoon. Impacts. Dangerous conditions are forecast along the shoreline. Hazards include sneaker waves, strong recurrence, and large breaking waves. Stay off of jetties, piers, rocks, and other waterside infrastructure. Remain out of the water to avoid hazardous surf and never turn your back on the ocean. Monitor local weather, surf, and tide forecast at www.weather.gov/mtr. Sunrise, sunset, and tidal information for the San Francisco Bay Area for Tuesday, July 28th. The sunrise today, 6:09 a.m. The sunset tonight, 8:22 p.m. Tidal data at the Golden Gate for today. Low tide, 5:45 a.m. at -0.39 feet high tide, 01:01 p.m. at 4.69 feet low tide, 5:23 p.m. at 3.13 feet high tide, 11:18 p.m. at 6.17 feet. Here are the buoy observations for 3 a.m. Pacific Daylight Time. An offshore buoy 6 winds northwest at 10 knots, pressure 1,019.9 millibars. An offshore buoy 59, winds west 8 knots, water temperature 66, pressure 1,020.6 millibars, seas 5 feet every 17 seconds. At Point Arena buoy, winds northwest 19 knots, gusting to 23, water temperature 60, pressure 1,016.2 millibars, seas 2 feet every 17 seconds. At buoy 13 near Bodega Bay, winds northwest at 21 knots, gusting to 25, pressure 1,014.1 millibars, swell 6 feet every 5 seconds. At Point Reyes Wave Rider buoy, water temperature 57, seas 8 feet every 6 seconds. At San Francisco Bar buoy, water temperature 55, seas 5 feet every 18 seconds. At San Francisco buoy, winds northwest at 70 knots, gusting to 23, pressure 1,014.3 millibars, swell 5 feet every 6 seconds. At Half Moon Bay buoy, winds west 16 knots, water temperature 58, pressure 1,015.7 millibars, seas 5 feet every 6 seconds. At Monterey Bay buoy, winds northwest 19 knots, gusting to 25, water temperature 62, pressure 1,015.1 millibars, seas 6 feet every 7 seconds. At Point Sur, Wave Rider buoy, water temperature 57, seas 6 feet every 18 seconds. At Cape San Martin buoy, winds northwest 25 knots, gusting to 29, water temperature 55, pressure 1,013.8 millibars. Seas 9 feet every 7 seconds. Synopsis for the Central California coast and bays, including the Monterey Bay, Greater Farallones, and Cordell Bank National Marine Sanctuaries. Fresh to strong northwest breezes will persist through the week into next weekend, especially across the outer waters. Frequent gale force gusts are likely across coastal jet regions along Big Sur and Point Reyes. Moderate seas will become rough by the middle of the week with the increasing northwest winds. Long-period southerly swells will continue along our coastal waters into the weekend. The marine forecast for San Pablo Bay, Suisun Bay, the West Delta, and the San Francisco Bay north of the Bay Bridge. Small craft advisory in effect from this afternoon through this evening. For today, southwest wind 5 to 10 knots, rising to 10 to 20 knots this afternoon. For tonight, southwest wind 10 to 20 knots, easing to 5 to 10 knots after midnight. For Wednesday, southwest wind 5 to 10 knots, rising to 10 to 15 knots in the afternoon. The marine forecast for Monterey Bay. Small craft advisory in effect from this afternoon through this evening. For today, northwest wind around 5 knots.

tracking to west 15 to 20 knots. Seas 3 to 4 feet. Wave detail, northwest 4 feet at 8 seconds and southwest 2 feet at 17 seconds. Patchy dense fog early this morning. For tonight, northwest wind 15 to 20 knots, easing to 5 to 10 knots after midnight. Seas 3 to 5 feet. Wave detail, northwest 5 feet at 7 seconds and southwest 2 feet at 17 seconds. For Wednesday, northwest wind around 5 knots, backing to west 10 to 15 knots in the afternoon. Seas 3 to 5 feet. Wave detail, northwest 4 feet at 9 seconds and south 2 feet at 16 seconds. The coastal waters forecast from Point Arena to Point Reyes out to 10 nautical miles. Small craft advisory in effect through Thursday afternoon. Today northwest wind 15 to 20 knots, rising to 20 to 25 knots with gusts up to 35 knots this afternoon. Seas 5 to 8 feet wave detail, northwest 7 feet at 7 seconds and southwest 2 feet at 17 seconds. Tonight northwest wind 20 to 25 knots, gusts up to 35 knots in the evening. Seas 7 to 9 feet wave detail, northwest 8 feet at 8 seconds and southwest 2 feet at 17 seconds Wednesday. Northwest wind 15 to 20 knots, rising to 20 to 25 knots with gusts up to 35 knots in the afternoon. Seas 6 to 9 feet wave detail, northwest 8 feet at 9 seconds and southwest 2 feet at 17 seconds. The coastal waters forecast from Point Arena to Point Reyes 10 to 16 nautical miles offshore. Small craft advisory in effect through Thursday afternoon. Today northwest wind 20 to 25 knots, seas 6 to 7 feet wave detail, northwest 7 feet at 7 seconds and south 2 feet at 17 seconds. Tonight northwest wind 20 to 25 knots, seas 7 to 9 feet wave detail, northwest 9 feet at 8 seconds and southwest 2 feet at 17 seconds Wednesday. Northwest wind 20 to 25 knots, seas 8 to 9 feet wave detail, northwest 9 feet at 8 seconds and south 3 feet at 16 seconds. San Francisco Bar forecast. In the deep water channel, mixed seas of 4 to 6 feet at 22 seconds. Across the bar, swell can be more than twice as high across the bar than surrounding waters. Waves are also more prone to break, particularly during strong ebb currents. Maximum ebb current of 2.4 knots at 04:03 a.m. Tuesday and 1.3 knots at 4:56 p.m. Tuesday. The coastal waters forecast from Point Pinos to Point Piedras blunts out to 10 nautical miles. Gale warning in effect through Wednesday afternoon. Today northwest wind 15 to 20 knots, rising to 20 to 25 knots with gusts up to 35 knots this afternoon. Seas 5 to 7 feet wave detail, northwest 6 feet at 8 seconds and southwest 2 feet at 17 seconds. Tonight northwest wind 20 to 25 knots, easing to 15 to 20 knots after midnight. Seas 6 to 8 feet wave detail, northwest 7 feet at 8 seconds and south 2 feet at 17 seconds Wednesday. Northwest wind 15 to 20 knots, seas 6 to 8 feet wave detail, northwest 7 feet at 9 seconds and south 3 feet at 16 seconds. The coastal waters forecast from Pigeon Point to Point Pinos 10 to 16 nautical miles offshore. Small craft advisory in effect through Thursday afternoon. Today northwest wind 15 to 20 knots, seas 6 to 7 feet wave detail, northwest 7 feet at 8 seconds and south 2 feet at 17 seconds. Tonight northwest wind 20 to 25 knots, seas 7 to 9 feet wave detail, northwest 9 feet at 9 seconds and south 2 feet at 17 seconds Wednesday. Northwest wind 20 to 25 knots, seas 8 to 9 feet wave detail, northwest 8 feet at 9 seconds and south 3 feet at 17 seconds. The offshore waters forecast for the following marine location, Point Arena to Pigeon Point between 60 nautical miles and 150 nautical miles offshore. Issued at 2:55 a.m. Pacific Daylight Time. Today, northwest winds 15 to 25 knots. Seas 5 to 8 feet. Tonight, north to northwest winds 15 to 25 knots.

seas 6 to 10 feet. Wednesday, north to northwest winds 20 to 25 knots. Seas 7 to 10 feet. Wednesday night, north winds 20 to 25 knots. Seas 7 to 10 feet. Thursday, north to northwest winds 15 to 25 knots. Seas 6 to 10 feet. Thursday night, north to northwest winds 15 to 25 knots. Seas 5 to 9 feet. Friday, north to northwest winds 15 to 25 knots. Seas 5 to 9 feet. Friday night, north to northwest winds 15 to 25 knots. Seas 5 to 8 feet. Saturday, north to northwest winds 15 to 25 knots. Seas 5 to 9 feet. Saturday night, north winds 20 to 30 knots. Seas 7 to 11 feet. The offshore waters forecast for the following marine location: Pigeon Point to Point Piedras Blancas, between 60 nautical miles and 150 nautical miles offshore. Issued at 2:55 a.m. Pacific Daylight Time. Today, northwest winds 15 to 25 knots. Seas 6 to 8 feet. Tonight, northwest winds 20 to 25 knots. Seas 6 to 10 feet. Wednesday, northwest winds 20 to 25 knots. Seas 8 to 10 feet. Wednesday night, northwest winds 20 to 25 knots. Seas 8 to 10 feet. Thursday, north to northwest winds 20 to 25 knots. Seas 8 to 10 feet. Thursday night, north to northwest winds 20 to 25 knots. Seas 7 to 9 feet. Friday, north to northwest winds 15 to 25 knots. Seas 6 to 9 feet. Friday night, northwest winds 15 to 25 knots. Seas 6 to 8 feet. Saturday, north to northwest winds 20 to 25 knots. Seas 7 to 9 feet. Saturday night, north to northwest winds 20 to 30 knots. Seas 8 to 11 feet. The coastal waters forecast from Point Reyes to Pigeon Point out to 10 nautical miles. Small craft advisory in effect through Thursday afternoon. For today, northwest wind 15 to 20 knots. Seas 4 to 6 feet. Wave detail, northwest 6 feet at 8 seconds and southwest 2 feet at 17 seconds. For tonight, northwest wind 15 to 20 knots. Seas 6 to 9 feet. Wave detail, northwest 8 feet at 9 seconds and southwest 2 feet at 17 seconds. For Wednesday, northwest wind 15 to 20 knots. Seas 5 to 8 feet. Wave detail, northwest 6 feet at 9 seconds and southwest 2 feet at 17 seconds. The coastal waters forecast from Pigeon Point to Point Pinos out to 10 nautical miles. Small craft advisory in effect through Thursday afternoon. For today, northwest wind 10 to 15 knots, rising to 15 to 20 knots this afternoon. Seas 4 to 6 feet. Wave detail, northwest 5 feet at 8 seconds and southwest 2 feet at 17 seconds. For tonight, northwest wind 15 to 20 knots, easing to 10 to 15 knots after midnight. Seas 5 to 7 feet. Wave detail, northwest 6 feet at 7 seconds and southwest 2 feet at 17 seconds. For Wednesday, northwest wind 10 to 15 knots, rising to 15 to 20 knots in the afternoon. Seas 5 to 7 feet. Wave detail, northwest 6 feet at 9 seconds and south 2 feet at 17 seconds. 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This broadcast originates from the National Weather Service office located in Monterey, California, and serves the coastal marine waters, including San Francisco and Monterey Bay. The following is an important beach hazard message from the National Weather Service, issued at 12:53 a.m. Pacific Daylight Time. Beach hazard statement remains in effect through Saturday afternoon. What? Long period southerly swell will bring an increased risk of sneaker waves and strong recurrence.

breaking waves will reach up to 10 feet along some south and southwest facing beaches and breakpoints. Where? Pacific Coast beaches. When? Through Saturday afternoon. Impacts. Dangerous conditions are forecast along the shoreline. Hazards include sneaker waves, strong recurrence, and large breaking waves. Stay off of jetties, piers, rocks, and other waterside infrastructure. Remain out of the water to avoid hazardous surf and never turn your back on the ocean. Monitor local weather, surf, and tide forecast at www.weather.gov/mtr. Sunrise, sunset, and tidal information for the San Francisco Bay Area for Tuesday, July 28th. The sunrise today, 6:09 a.m. The sunset tonight, 8:22 p.m. Tidal data at the Golden Gate for today. Low tide, 5:45 a.m. at -0.39 feet high tide. 01:01 p.m. at 4.69 feet low tide. 5:23 p.m. at 3.13 feet high tide. 11:18 p.m. at 6.17 feet. Here are the buoy observations for 3 a.m. Pacific Daylight Time. An offshore buoy 6 winds northwest at 10 knots. Pressure 1,019.9 millibars. An offshore buoy 59, winds west 8 knots. Water temperature 66, pressure 1,020.6 millibars. Seas 5 feet every 17 seconds. At Point Arena buoy, winds northwest 19 knots, gusting to 23, water temperature 60, pressure 1,016.2 millibars, seas 2 feet every 17 seconds. At buoy 13 near Bodega Bay, winds northwest at 21 knots, gusting to 25, pressure 1,014.1 millibars, swell 6 feet every 5 seconds. At Point Reyes Wave Rider buoy, water temperature 57, seas 8 feet every 6 seconds. At San Francisco Bar buoy, water temperature 55, seas 5 feet every 18 seconds. At San Francisco buoy, winds northwest at 70 knots, gusting to 23, pressure 1,014.3 millibars, swell 5 feet every 6 seconds. At Half Moon Bay buoy, winds west 16 knots, water temperature 58, pressure 1,015.7 millibars, seas 5 feet every 6 seconds. At Monterey Bay buoy, winds northwest 19 knots, gusting to 25, water temperature 62, pressure 1,015.1 millibars, seas 6 feet every 7 seconds. At Point Sur, Wave Rider buoy, water temperature 57, seas 6 feet every 18 seconds. At Cape San Martin buoy, winds northwest 25 knots, gusting to 29, water temperature 55, pressure 1,013.8 millibars. Seas 9 feet every 7 seconds. Synopsis for the Central California coast and bays, including the Monterey Bay, Greater Farallon, and Cordell Bank National Marine Sanctuaries. Fresh to strong northwest breezes will persist through the week into next weekend, especially across the outer waters. Frequent gale force gusts are likely across coastal jet regions along Big Sur and Point Reyes. Moderate seas will become rough by the middle of the week with the increasing northwest winds. Long period southerly swells will continue along our coastal waters into the weekend. The marine forecast for San Pablo Bay, Suisun Bay, the West Delta, and the San Francisco Bay north of the Bay Bridge. Small craft advisory in effect from this afternoon through this evening. For today, southwest wind 5 to 10 knots, rising to 10 to 20 knots this afternoon. For tonight, southwest wind 10 to 20 knots, easing to 5 to 10 knots after midnight. For Wednesday, southwest wind 5 to 10 knots, rising to 10 to 15 knots in the afternoon. The marine forecast for Monterey Bay. Small craft advisory in effect from this afternoon through this evening. For today, northwest wind around 5 knots, backing to west 15 to 20 knots. Seas 3 to 4 feet. Wave detail, northwest 4 feet at 8 seconds and southwest 2 feet at 17 seconds. Patchy dense fog early this morning. For tonight, northwest wind 15 to 20 knots.

easing to 5 to 10 knots after midnight. Seas 3 to 5 feet. Wave detail, northwest 5 feet at 7 seconds and southwest 2 feet at 17 seconds. For Wednesday, northwest wind around 5 knots, backing to west 10 to 15 knots in the afternoon. Seas 3 to 5 feet. Wave detail, northwest 4 feet at 9 seconds and south 2 feet at 16 seconds. The coastal waters forecast from Point Arena to Point Reyes out to 10 nautical miles. Small craft advisory in effect through Thursday afternoon. Today, northwest wind 15 to 20 knots, rising to 20 to 25 knots with gusts up to 35 knots this afternoon. Seas 5 to 8 feet, wave detail, northwest 7 feet at 7 seconds and southwest 2 feet at 17 seconds. Tonight, northwest wind 20 to 25 knots, gusts up to 35 knots in the evening. Seas 7 to 9 feet, wave detail, northwest 8 feet at 8 seconds and southwest 2 feet at 17 seconds Wednesday. Northwest wind 15 to 20 knots, rising to 20 to 25 knots with gusts up to 35 knots in the afternoon. Seas 6 to 9 feet, wave detail, northwest 8 feet at 9 seconds and southwest 2 feet at 17 seconds. The coastal waters forecast from Point Arena to Point Reyes 10 to 60 nautical miles offshore. Small craft advisory in effect through Thursday afternoon. Today, northwest wind 20 to 25 knots, seas 6 to 7 feet, wave detail, northwest 7 feet at 7 seconds and south 2 feet at 17 seconds. Tonight, northwest wind 20 to 25 knots, seas 7 to 9 feet, wave detail, northwest 9 feet at 8 seconds and southwest 2 feet at 17 seconds Wednesday. Northwest wind 20 to 25 knots, seas 8 to 9 feet, wave detail, northwest 9 feet at 8 seconds and south 3 feet at 16 seconds. San Francisco Bar forecast. In the deep water channel, mixed seas of 4 to 6 feet at 22 seconds. Across the bar, swell can be more than twice as high across the bar than surrounding waters. Waves are also more prone to break, particularly during strong ebb currents. Maximum ebb current of 2.4 knots at 04:03 a.m. Tuesday and 1.3 knots at 4:56 p.m. Tuesday. The coastal waters forecast from Point Pinos to Point Piedras Blancas out to 10 nautical miles. Gale warning in effect through Wednesday afternoon. Today, northwest wind 15 to 20 knots, rising to 20 to 25 knots with gusts up to 35 knots this afternoon. Seas 5 to 7 feet, wave detail, northwest 6 feet at 8 seconds and southwest 2 feet at 17 seconds. Tonight, northwest wind 20 to 25 knots, easing to 15 to 20 knots after midnight. Seas 6 to 8 feet, wave detail, northwest 7 feet at 8 seconds and south 2 feet at 17 seconds to 20 knots after midnight. Seas 6 to 8 feet, wave detail, northwest 7 feet at 8 seconds and south 2 feet at 17 seconds Wednesday. Northwest wind 15 to 20 knots, seas 6 to 8 feet, wave detail, northwest 7 feet at 9 seconds and south 3 feet at 16 seconds. The coastal waters forecast from Pigeon Point to Point Pinos 10 to 60 nautical miles offshore. Small craft advisory in effect through Thursday afternoon. Today, northwest wind 15 to 20 knots, seas 6 to 7 feet, wave detail, northwest 7 feet at 8 seconds and south 2 feet at 17 seconds. Tonight, northwest wind 20 to 25 knots, seas 7 to 9 feet, wave detail, northwest 9 feet at 9 seconds and south 2 feet at 17 seconds Wednesday. Northwest wind 20 to 25 knots, seas 8 to 9 feet, wave detail, northwest 8 feet at 9 seconds and south 3 feet at 17 seconds. The offshore waters forecast for the following marine location, Point Arena to Pigeon Point between 60 nautical miles and 150 nautical miles offshore. Issued at 2:55 a.m. Pacific Daylight Time. Today, northwest winds 15 to 25 knots. Seas 5 to 8 feet. Tonight, north to northwest winds 15 to 25 knots. Seas 6 to 10 feet. Wednesday, north to northwest winds 20 to 25 knots. Seas 7 to 10 feet.

Wednesday night. North winds 20 to 25 knots. Sea 7 to 10 feet. Thursday, north to northwest winds 15 to 25 knots. Sea 6 to 10 feet. Thursday night, north to northwest winds 15 to 25 knots. Seas 5 to 9 feet. Friday, north to northwest winds 15 to 25 knots. Seas 5 to 9 feet. Friday night, north to northwest winds 15 to 25 knots. Seas 5 to 8 feet. Saturday, north to northwest winds 15 to 25 knots. Seas 5 to 9 feet. Saturday night, north winds 20 to 30 knots. Seas 7 to 11 feet. The offshore waters forecast for the following marine location: Pigeon Point to Point Piedras Blancas between 60 nautical miles and 150 nautical miles offshore. Issued at 2:55 a.m. Pacific Daylight Time. Today, northwest winds 15 to 25 knots. Seas 6 to 8 feet. Tonight, northwest winds 20 to 25 knots. Seas 6 to 10 feet. Wednesday, northwest winds 20 to 25 knots. Seas 8 to 10 feet. Wednesday night, northwest winds 20 to 25 knots. Seas 8 to 10 feet. Thursday, north to northwest winds 20 to 25 knots. Seas 8 to 10 feet. Thursday night, north to northwest winds 20 to 25 knots. Seas 7 to 9 feet. Friday, north to northwest winds 15 to 25 knots. Seas 6 to 9 feet. Friday night, northwest winds 15 to 25 knots. Seas 6 to 8 feet. Saturday, north to northwest winds 20 to 25 knots. Seas 7 to 9 feet. Saturday night, north to northwest winds 20 to 30 knots. Seas 8 to 11 feet. The coastal waters forecast from Point Reyes to Pigeon Point out to 10 nautical miles. Small craft advisory in effect through Thursday afternoon. For today, northwest wind 15 to 20 knots. Seas 4 to 6 feet. Wave detail, northwest 6 feet at 8 seconds and southwest 2 feet at 17 seconds. For tonight, northwest wind 15 to 20 knots. Seas 6 to 9 feet. Wave detail, northwest 8 feet at 9 seconds and southwest 2 feet at 17 seconds. For Wednesday, northwest wind 15 to 20 knots. Seas 5 to 8 feet. Wave detail, northwest 6 feet at 9 seconds and southwest 2 feet at 17 seconds. The coastal waters forecast from Pigeon Point to Point Pinos out to 10 nautical miles. Small craft advisory in effect through Thursday afternoon. For today, northwest wind 10 to 15 knots, rising to 15 to 20 knots this afternoon. Seas 4 to 6 feet. Wave detail, northwest 5 feet at 8 seconds and southwest 2 feet at 17 seconds. For tonight, northwest wind 15 to 20 knots, easing to 10 to 15 knots after midnight. Seas 5 to 7 feet. Wave detail, northwest 6 feet at 7 seconds and southwest 2 feet at 17 seconds. For Wednesday, northwest wind 10 to 15 knots, rising to 15 to 20 knots in the afternoon. Seas 5 to 7 feet. Wave detail, northwest 6 feet at 9 seconds and south 2 feet at 17 seconds. The following is an important beach hazard message from the National Weather Service. Issued at 12:53 a.m. Pacific Daylight Time. Beach hazard statement remains in effect through Saturday afternoon. What? Long period southerly swell will bring an increased risk of sneaker waves and strong currents. Breaking waves will reach up to 10 feet along some south and southwest facing beaches and breakpoints. Where? Pacific Coast beaches. When? Through Saturday afternoon. Impacts. Dangerous conditions are forecast along the shoreline. Hazards include sneaker waves, strong currents, and large breaking waves. 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Remain out of the water to avoid hazardous surf and never
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Sunrise, sunset, and tidal information for the San Francisco Bay Area for Tuesday, July 28th. The sunrise today, 6:09 a.m. The sunset tonight, 8:22 p.m. Tidal data at the Golden Gate for today. Low tide, 5:45 a.m. at -0.39 feet high tide, 01:01 p.m. at 4.69 feet low tide, 5:23 p.m. at 3.13 feet high tide, 11:18 p.m. at 6.17 feet. Here are the buoy observations for 3 a.m. Pacific Daylight Time. An offshore buoy 6 winds northwest at 10 knots, pressure 1,019.9 millibars. An offshore buoy 59, winds west 8 knots, water temperature 66, pressure 1,020.6 millibars, seas 5 feet every 17 seconds. At Point Arena buoy, winds northwest 19 knots, gusting to 23, water temperature 60, pressure 1,016.2 millibars, seas 2 feet every 17 seconds. At buoy 13 near Bodega Bay, winds northwest at 21 knots, gusting to 25, pressure 1,014.1 millibars, swell 6 feet every 5 seconds. At Point Reyes Wave Rider buoy, water temperature 57, seas 8 feet every 6 seconds. At San Francisco Bar buoy, water temperature 55, seas 5 feet every 18 seconds. At San Francisco buoy, winds northwest at 70 knots, gusting to 23, pressure 1,014.3 millibars, swell 5 feet every 6 seconds. At Half Moon Bay buoy, winds west 16 knots, water temperature 58, pressure 1,015.7 millibars, seas 5 feet every 6 seconds. At Monterey Bay buoy, winds northwest 19 knots, gusting to 25, water temperature 62, pressure 1,015.1 millibars, seas 6 feet every 7 seconds. At Pointer, Wave Rider buoy, water temperature 57, seas 6 feet every 18 seconds. At Cape San Martin buoy, winds northwest 25 knots, gusting to 29, water temperature 55, pressure 1,013.8 millibars, seas 9 feet every 7 seconds. Synopsis for the Central California coast and bays, including the Monterey Bay, Greater Farallones, and Cordell Bank National Marine Sanctuaries. Fresh to strong northwest breezes will persist through the week into next weekend, especially across the outer waters. Frequent gale force gusts are likely across coastal jet regions along Big Sur and Point Reyes. Moderate seas will become rough by the middle of the week with the increasing northwest winds. Long-period southerly swells will continue along our coastal waters into the weekend. The marine forecast for San Pablo Bay, Suisun Bay, the West Delta, and the San Francisco Bay north of the Bay Bridge. Small craft advisory in effect from this afternoon through this evening. For today, southwest wind 5 to 10 knots, rising to 10 to 20 knots this afternoon. For tonight, southwest wind 10 to 20 knots, easing to 5 to 10 knots after midnight. For Wednesday, southwest wind 5 to 10 knots, rising to 10 to 15 knots in the afternoon. The marine forecast for Monterey Bay. Small craft advisory in effect from this afternoon through this evening. For today, northwest wind around 5 knots, backing to west 15 to 20 knots. Seas 3 to 4 feet. Wave detail, northwest 4 feet at 8 seconds and southwest 2 feet at 17 seconds. Patchy dense fog early this morning. For tonight, northwest wind 15 to 20 knots, easing to 5 to 10 knots after midnight. Seas 3 to 5 feet. Wave detail, northwest 5 feet at 7 seconds and southwest 2 feet at 17 seconds. For Wednesday, northwest wind around 5 knots, backing to west 10 to 15 knots in the afternoon. Seas 3 to 5 feet. Wave detail, northwest 4 feet at 9 seconds and south 2 feet at 16 seconds. The coastal waters forecast from Point

Arena 2-point raise out to 10 nautical miles. Small craft advisory in effect through Thursday afternoon. Today, northwest wind 15 to 20 knots, rising to 20 to 25 knots with gusts up to 35 knots this afternoon. Seas 5 to 8 feet wave detail, northwest 7 feet at 7 seconds and southwest 2 feet at 17 seconds. Tonight, northwest wind 20 to 25 knots, gusts up to 35 knots in the evening. Sea 7 to 9 feet wave detail, northwest 8 feet at 8 seconds and southwest 2 feet at 17 seconds Wednesday. Northwest wind 15 to 20 knots, rising to 20 to 25 knots with gusts up to 35 knots in the afternoon. Sea 6 to 9 feet wave detail, northwest 8 feet at 9 seconds and southwest 2 feet at 17 seconds. The coastal waters forecast from Point Arena to Point Reyes 10 to 60 nautical miles offshore. Small craft advisory in effect through Thursday afternoon. Today, northwest wind 20 to 25 knots, sea 6 to 7 feet wave detail, northwest 7 feet at 7 seconds and south 2 feet at 17 seconds. Tonight, northwest wind 20 to 25 knots, sea 7 to 9 feet wave detail, northwest 9 feet at 8 seconds and southwest 2 feet at 17 seconds Wednesday. Northwest wind 20 to 25 knots, seas 8 to 9 feet wave detail, northwest 9 feet at 8 seconds and south 3 feet at 16 seconds. San Francisco Bar forecast. In the deep water channel, mixed seas of 4 to 6 feet at 22 seconds. Across the bar, swell can be more than twice as high across the bar than surrounding waters. Waves are also more prone to break, particularly during strong ebb currents. Maximum ebb current of 2.4 knots at 04:03 a.m. Tuesday and 1.3 knots at 4:56 p.m. Tuesday. The coastal waters forecast from Point Pinos to Point Piedras Blancas out to 10 nautical miles. Gale warning in effect through Wednesday afternoon. Today, northwest wind 15 to 20 knots, rising to 20 to 25 knots with gusts up to 35 knots this afternoon. Seas 5 to 7 feet wave detail, northwest 6 feet at 8 seconds and southwest 2 feet at 17 seconds. Tonight, northwest wind 20 to 25 knots, easing to 15 to 20 knots after midnight. Seas 6 to 8 feet wave detail, northwest 7 feet at 8 seconds and south 2 feet at 17 seconds Wednesday. Northwest wind 15 to 20 knots, seas 6 to 8 feet wave detail, northwest 7 feet at 9 seconds and south 3 feet at 16 seconds. The coastal waters forecast from Pigeon Point to Point Pinos 10 to 60 nautical miles offshore. Small craft advisory in effect through Thursday afternoon. Today, northwest wind 15 to 20 knots, sea 6 to 7 feet wave detail, northwest 7 feet at 8 seconds and south 2 feet at 17 seconds. Tonight, northwest wind 20 to 25 knots, sea 7 to 9 feet wave detail, northwest 9 feet at 9 seconds and south 2 feet at 17 seconds Wednesday. Northwest wind 20 to 25 knots, seas 8 to 9 feet wave detail, northwest 8 feet at 9 seconds and south 3 feet at 17 seconds. The offshore waters forecast for the following marine location, Point Arena to Pigeon Point between 60 nautical miles and 150 nautical miles offshore. Issued at 2:55 a.m. Pacific Daylight Time. Today, northwest winds 15 to 25 knots. Seas 5 to 8 feet. Tonight, north to northwest winds 15 to 25 knots. Seas 6 to 10 feet. Wednesday, north to northwest winds 20 to 25 knots. Seas 7 to 10 feet. Wednesday night, north winds 20 to 25 knots. Seas 7 to 10 feet. Thursday, north to northwest winds 15 to 25 knots. Seas 6 to 10 feet. Thursday night, north to northwest winds 15 to 25 knots. Seas 5 to 9 feet. Friday, north to northwest winds 15 to 25 knots. Seas 5 to 9 feet. Friday night, north to northwest winds 15 to 25 knots. Seas 5 to 8 feet. Saturday, north to northwest winds 15 to 25 knots.
5 to 9 feet. Saturday night, north winds 20 to 30 knots. Sea at 7 to 11 feet. The offshore waters forecast for the following marine location: Pigeon Point to Point Piedras Blancas between 60 nautical miles and 150 nautical miles offshore. Featured at 2:55 a.m. Pacific Daylight Time. Today, northwest winds 15 to 25 knots. Sea 6 to 8 feet. Tonight, northwest winds 20 to 25 knots. Sea 6 to 10 feet. Wednesday, northwest winds 20 to 25 knots. Seas 8 to 10 feet. Wednesday night, northwest winds 20 to 25 knots. Seas 8 to 10 feet. Thursday, north to northwest winds 20 to 25 knots. Seas 8 to 10 feet. Thursday night, north to northwest winds 20 to 25 knots. Seas 7 to 9 feet. Friday, north to northwest winds 15 to 25 knots. Seas 6 to 9 feet. Friday night, northwest winds 15 to 25 knots. Seas 6 to 8 feet. Saturday, north to northwest winds 20 to 25 knots. Sea 7 to 9 feet. Saturday night, north to northwest winds 20 to 30 knots. Seas 8 to 11 feet. The coastal waters forecast from Point Reyes to Pigeon Point out to 10 nautical miles. Small craft advisory in effect through Thursday afternoon. For today, northwest wind 15 to 20 knots. Seas 4 to 6 feet. Wave detail, northwest 6 feet at 8 seconds and southwest 2 feet at 17 seconds. For tonight, northwest wind 15 to 20 knots. Seas 6 to 9 feet. Wave detail, northwest 8 feet at 9 seconds and southwest 2 feet at 17 seconds. For Wednesday, northwest wind 15 to 20 knots. Seas 5 to 8 feet. Wave detail, northwest 6 feet at 9 seconds and southwest 2 feet at 17 seconds. The coastal waters forecast from Pigeon Point to Point Pinos out to 10 nautical miles. Small craft advisory in effect through Thursday afternoon. For today, northwest wind 10 to 15 knots, rising to 15 to 20 knots this afternoon. Seas 4 to 6 feet. Wave detail, northwest 5 feet at 8 seconds and southwest 2 feet at 17 seconds. For tonight, northwest wind 15 to 20 knots, easing to 10 to 15 knots after midnight. Seas 5 to 7 feet. Wave detail, northwest 6 feet at 7 seconds and southwest 2 feet at 17 seconds. For Wednesday, northwest wind 10 to 15 knots, rising to 15 to 20 knots in the afternoon. Seas 5 to 7 feet. Wave detail, northwest 6 feet at 9 seconds and south 2 feet at 17 seconds. The following is an important beach hazard message from the National Weather Service. Issued at 12:53 a.m. Pacific Daylight Time. Beach hazard statement remains in effect through Saturday afternoon. What? Long period southerly swell will bring an increased risk of sneaker waves and strong currents. Breaking waves will reach up to 10 feet along some south and southwest facing beaches and breakpoints. Where? Pacific Coast beaches. When? Through Saturday afternoon. Impacts. Dangerous conditions are forecast along the shoreline. Hazards include sneaker waves, strong rip currents, and large breaking waves. Stay off of jetties, piers, rocks, and other waterside infrastructure. Remain out of the water to avoid hazardous surf and never turn your back on the ocean. Monitor local weather, surf, and tide forecast at www.weather.gov/mtr. 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This broadcast originates from the National Weather Service office located in Monterey, California, and serves the coastal marine waters, including San Francisco and Monterey Bay. Sunrise, sunset, and tidal information for the San Francisco Bay area for Tuesday, July 28th. The sunrise today,
sunset tonight, 8:22 p.m. Tidal data at the Golden Gate for today. Low tide, 5:45 a.m. at -0.39 feet high tide. 01:01 p.m. at 4.69 feet low tide. 5:23 p.m. at 3.13 feet high tide. 11:18 p.m. at 6.17 feet. Here are the buoy observations for 3 a.m. Pacific Daylight Time. An offshore buoy 6 winds northwest at 10 knots, pressure 1,019.9 millibars. An offshore buoy 59, winds west 8 knots, water temperature 66, pressure 1,020.6 millibars, seas 5 feet every 17 seconds. At Point Arena buoy, winds northwest 19 knots, gusting to 23, water temperature 60, pressure 1,016.2 millibars, seas 2 feet every 17 seconds. At buoy 13 near Bodega Bay, winds northwest at 21 knots, gusting to 25, pressure 1,014.1 millibars, swell 6 feet every 5 seconds. At Point Reyes Wave Rider buoy, water temperature 57, seas 8 feet every 6 seconds. At San Francisco Bar buoy, water temperature 55, seas 5 feet every 18 seconds. At San Francisco buoy, winds northwest at 70 knots, gusting to 23, pressure 1,014.3 millibars, swell 5 feet every 6 seconds. At Half Moon Bay buoy, winds west 16 knots, water temperature 58, pressure 1,015.7 millibars, seas 5 feet every 6 seconds. At Monterey Bay buoy, winds northwest 19 knots, gusting to 25, water temperature 62, pressure 1,015.1 millibars, seas 6 feet every 7 seconds. At Point Sur, Wave Rider buoy, water temperature 57, seas 6 feet every 18 seconds. At Cape San Martin buoy, winds northwest 25 knots, gusting to 29, water temperature 55, pressure 1,013.8 millibars. Seas 9 feet every 7 seconds. Synopsis for the Central California coast and bays, including the Monterey Bay, Greater Farallones, and Cordell Bank National Marine Sanctuaries. Fresh to strong northwest breezes will persist through the week into next weekend, especially across the outer waters. Frequent gale force gusts are likely across coastal jet regions along Big Sur and Point Reyes. Moderate seas will become rough by the middle of the week with the increasing northwest winds. Long period southerly swells will continue along our coastal waters into the weekend. The marine forecast for San Pablo Bay, Suisun Bay, the West Delta, and the San Francisco Bay north of the Bay Bridge. Small craft advisory in effect from this afternoon through this evening. For today, southwest wind 5 to 10 knots, rising to 10 to 20 knots this afternoon. For tonight, southwest wind 10 to 20 knots, easing to 5 to 10 knots after midnight. For Wednesday, southwest wind 5 to 10 knots, rising to 10 to 15 knots in the afternoon. The marine forecast for Monterey Bay. Small craft advisory in effect from this afternoon through this evening. For today, northwest wind around 5 knots, backing to west 15 to 20 knots. Seas 3 to 4 feet. Wave detail, northwest 4 feet at 8 seconds and southwest 2 feet at 17 seconds. Patchy dense fog early this morning. For tonight, northwest wind 15 to 20 knots, easing to 5 to 10 knots after midnight. Seas 3 to 5 feet. Wave detail, northwest 5 feet at 7 seconds and southwest 2 feet at 17 seconds. For Wednesday, northwest wind around 5 knots, backing to west 10 to 15 knots in the afternoon. Seas 3 to 5 feet. Wave detail, northwest 4 feet at 9 seconds and south 2 feet at 16 seconds. The coastal waters forecast from Point Arena to Point Reyes out to 10 nautical miles. Small craft advisory in effect through Thursday afternoon. Today, northwest wind 15 to 20 knots, rising to 20 to 25 knots with gusts up to 35 knots this afternoon. Seas 5 to 8 feet.

advisory in effect through Thursday afternoon. Today, northwest wind 20 to 25 knots, east 6 to 7 feet, wave detail. Northwest 7 feet at 7 seconds and south 2 feet at 17 seconds. Tonight, northwest wind 20 to 25 knots, east 7 to 9 feet, wave detail. Northwest 9 feet at 8 seconds and southwest 2 feet at 17 seconds Wednesday. Northwest wind 20 to 25 knots, seas 8 to 9 feet, wave detail. Northwest 9 feet at 8 seconds and south 3 feet at 16 seconds. San Francisco Bar forecast. In the deep water channel, mixed seas of 4 to 6 feet at 22 seconds. Across the bar, swell can be more than twice as high across the bar than surrounding waters. Waves are also more prone to break, particularly during strong ebb currents. Maximum ebb current of 2.4 knots at 04:03 a.m. Tuesday and 1.3 knots at 4:56 p.m. Tuesday. The coastal waters forecast from Point Pinos to Point Piedras Blancas out to 10 nautical miles. Gale warning in effect through Wednesday afternoon. Today, northwest wind 15 to 20 knots, rising to 20 to 25 knots with gusts up to 35 knots this afternoon. Seas 5 to 7 feet, wave detail, northwest 6 feet at 8 seconds and southwest 2 feet at 17 seconds. Tonight, northwest wind 20 to 25 knots, easing to 15 to 20 knots after midnight. Seas 6 to 8 feet, wave detail, northwest 7 feet at 8 seconds and south 2 feet at 17 seconds Wednesday. Northwest wind 15 to 20 knots, seas 6 to 8 feet, wave detail, northwest 7 feet at 9 seconds and south 3 feet at 16 seconds. The coastal waters forecast from Pigeon Point to Point Pinos 10 to 60 nautical miles offshore. Small craft advisory in effect through Thursday afternoon. Today, northwest wind 15 to 20 knots, seas 6 to 7 feet, wave detail. Northwest 7 feet at 8 seconds and south 2 feet at 17 seconds. Tonight, northwest wind 20 to 25 knots, seas 7 to 9 feet, wave detail. Northwest 9 feet at 9 seconds and south 2 feet at 17 seconds Wednesday. Northwest wind 20 to 25 knots, seas 8 to 9 feet, wave detail. Northwest 8 feet at 9 seconds and south 3 feet at 17 seconds. The offshore waters forecast for the following marine location: Point Arena to Pigeon Point between 60 nautical miles and 150 nautical miles offshore. Issued at 2:55 a.m. Pacific Daylight Time. Today, northwest winds 15 to 25 knots. Seas 5 to 8 feet. Tonight, north to northwest winds 15 to 25 knots. Seas 6 to 10 feet. Wednesday, north to northwest winds 20 to 25 knots. Seas 7 to 10 feet. Wednesday night, north winds 20 to 25 knots. Seas 7 to 10 feet. Thursday, north to northwest winds 15 to 25 knots. Seas 6 to 10 feet. Thursday night, north to northwest winds 15 to 25 knots. Seas 5 to 9 feet. Friday, north to northwest winds 15 to 25 knots. Seas 5 to 9 feet. Friday night, north to northwest winds 15 to 25 knots. Seas 5 to 8 feet. Saturday, north to northwest winds 15 to 25 knots. Seas 5 to 9 feet. Saturday night, north winds 20 to 30 knots. Seas 7 to 11 feet. The offshore waters forecast for the following marine location: Pigeon Point to Point Piedras Blancas between 60 nautical miles and 150 nautical miles offshore. Issued at 2:55 a.m. Pacific Daylight Time. Today, northwest winds 15 to 25 knots. Seas 6 to 8 feet. Tonight, northwest winds 20 to 25 knots. Seas 6 to 10 feet. Wednesday, northwest winds 20 to 25 knots. Seas 8 to 10 feet. Wednesday night, northwest winds 20 to 25 knots. Seas 8 to 10 feet. Thursday, north to northwest winds 20 to 25 knots. Seas 8 to 10 feet. Thursday night, north to northwest winds 20 to 25 knots.

7 to 9 feet. Friday, north to northwest winds 15 to 25 knots. Seas 6 to 9 feet. Friday night, northwest winds 15 to 25 knots. Seas 6 to 8 feet. Saturday, north to northwest winds 20 to 25 knots. Seas 7 to 9 feet. Saturday night, north to northwest winds 20 to 30 knots. Seas 8 to 11 feet. The coastal waters forecast from Point Reyes to Pigeon Point out to 10 nautical miles. Small craft advisory in effect through Thursday afternoon. For today, northwest wind 15 to 20 knots. Seas 4 to 6 feet. Wave detail, northwest 6 feet at 8 seconds and southwest 2 feet at 17 seconds. For tonight, northwest wind 15 to 20 knots. Seas 6 to 9 feet. Wave detail, northwest 8 feet at 9 seconds and southwest 2 feet at 17 seconds. For Wednesday, northwest wind 15 to 20 knots. Seas 5 to 8 feet. Wave detail, northwest 6 feet at 9 seconds and southwest 2 feet at 17 seconds. The coastal waters forecast from Pigeon Point to Point Pinos out to 10 nautical miles. Small craft advisory in effect through Thursday afternoon. For today, northwest wind 10 to 15 knots, rising to 15 to 20 knots this afternoon. Seas 4 to 6 feet. Wave detail, northwest 5 feet at 8 seconds and southwest 2 feet at 17 seconds. For tonight, northwest wind 15 to 20 knots, easing to 10 to 15 knots after midnight. Seas 5 to 7 feet. Wave detail, northwest 6 feet at 7 seconds and southwest 2 feet at 17 seconds. For Wednesday, northwest wind 10 to 15 knots, rising to 15 to 20 knots in the afternoon. Seas 5 to 7 feet. Wave detail, northwest 6 feet at 9 seconds and south 2 feet at 17 seconds. The following is an important beach hazard message from the National Weather Service. Issued at 12:53 a.m. Pacific Daylight Time. Beach hazard statement remains in effect through Saturday afternoon. What? Long period southerly swell will bring an increased risk of sneaker waves and stronger currents. Breaking waves will reach up to 10 feet along some south and southwest facing beaches and breakpoints. Where? Pacific Coast beaches. When? Through Saturday afternoon. Impacts. Dangerous conditions are forecast along the shoreline. Hazards include sneaker waves, strong currents, and large breaking waves. Stay off of jetties, piers, rocks, and other waterside infrastructure. Remain out of the water to avoid hazardous surf and never turn your back on the ocean. Monitor local weather, surf, and tide forecast at www.weather.gov/mtr. Sunrise, sunset, and tidal information for the San Francisco Bay Area for Tuesday, July 28th. The sunrise today, 6:09 a.m. The sunset tonight, 8:22 p.m. Tidal data at the Golden Gate for today. Low tide, 5:45 a.m. at -0.39 feet high tide, 01:01 p.m. at 4.69 feet low tide, 5:23 p.m. at 3.13 feet high tide, 11:18 p.m. at 6.17 feet. Here are the buoy observations for 4 a.m. Pacific Daylight Time. An offshore buoy 6 winds northwest at 10 knots, pressure 1,020.1 millibars. An offshore buoy 59 winds west at 8 knots, water temperature 66, pressure 1,020.7 millibars. A buoy 14 near Point Arena winds northwest at 19 knots, gusting to 25, water temperature 60, pressure 1,016.2 millibars. A buoy 13 near Bodega Bay winds northwest at 23 knots, gusting to 29, pressure 1,013.9 millibars. At Point Reyes Wave Rider buoy water temperature 57, seas 8 feet every 6 seconds. At San Francisco Bar buoy water temperature 58, seas 5 feet every 18 seconds. At San Francisco buoy winds

50 knots. Water temperature 56. Pressure 1,014.2 millibars. Seas 5 feet every 19 seconds. At Half Moon Bay buoy winds northwest 16 knots. Water temperature 58. Pressure 1,015.9 millibars. Seas 5 feet every 6 seconds. At Monterey buoy winds northwest at 19 knots. Gusting to 23. Water temperature 62. Pressure 1,015.3 millibars. At Pointer, wave rider buoy water temperature 57. Seas 6 feet every 18 seconds. At Cape San Martin buoy winds northwest at 23 knots, gusting to 29, water temperature 55, pressure 1,013.8 millibars. Here are the buoy observations for 4 a.m. Pacific Daylight Time. At offshore buoy 6 winds northwest at 10 knots, pressure 1,020.2 millibars. At offshore buoy 59, winds west 8 knots, water temperature 66, pressure 1,020.7 millibars, seas 5 feet every 17 seconds. At Point Arena buoy, winds northwest 21 knots, gusting to 25, water temperature 60, pressure 1,016.2 millibars, seas 3 feet every 17 seconds. At buoy 13 near Bodega Bay, winds northwest at 23 knots, gusting to 27, pressure 1,014.0 millibars, swell 6 feet every 6 seconds. At Point Reyes, wave rider buoy water temperature 57, seas 7 feet every 6 seconds. At San Francisco Bar buoy water temperature 58, seas 5 feet every 18 seconds. At San Francisco buoy winds northwest 70 knots, water temperature 56, pressure 1,014.2 millibars, seas 5 feet every 19 seconds. At Half Moon Bay buoy winds northwest 16 knots, water temperature 58, pressure 1,015.9 millibars, seas 5 feet every 6 seconds. At Monterey Bay buoy winds northwest 70 knots, gusting to 25, water temperature 62, pressure 1,015.2 millibars, seas 6 feet every 17 seconds. At Pointer, wave rider buoy water temperature 57, seas 6 feet every 18 seconds. At Cape San Martin buoy winds northwest 25 knots, gusting to 31, water temperature 56, pressure 1,013.6 millibars. Seas 8 feet every 7 seconds. Synopsis for the Central California coast and bays, including the Monterey Bay, Greater Fairbanks, and Cordell Bank National Marine Sanctuaries. Fresh to strong northwest breezes will persist through the week into next weekend, especially across the outer waters. Frequent gale force gusts are likely across coastal jet regions along Big Sur and Point Reyes. Moderate seas will become rough by the middle of the week with the increasing northwest winds. Long-period southerly swells will continue along our coastal waters into the weekend. The marine forecast for San Pablo Bay, Suisun Bay, the West Delta, and the San Francisco Bay north of the Bay Bridge. Small craft advisory in effect from this afternoon through this evening. For today, southwest wind 5 to 10 knots, rising to 10 to 20 knots this afternoon. For tonight, southwest wind 10 to 20 knots, easing to 5 to 10 knots after midnight. For Wednesday, southwest wind 5 to 10 knots, rising to 10 to 15 knots in the afternoon. The marine forecast for Monterey Bay. Small craft advisory in effect from this afternoon through this evening. For today, northwest wind around 5 knots, backing to west 15 to 20 knots. Seas 3 to 4 feet. Wave detail, northwest 4 feet at 8 seconds and southwest 2 feet at 17 seconds. Patchy dense fog early this morning. For tonight, northwest wind 15 to 20 knots, easing to 5 to 10 knots after midnight. Seas 3 to 5 feet. Wave detail, northwest 5 feet at 7 seconds and southwest 2 feet at 17 seconds. For Wednesday, northwest wind around 5 knots, backing to west 10 to 15 knots in the afternoon. Seas 3 to 5 feet. Wave detail, northwest 4 feet at 9 seconds and south 2 feet at 16 seconds.

coastal waters forecast from Point Arena to Point Reyes out to 10 nautical miles. Small craft advisory in effect through Thursday afternoon. Today, northwest wind 15 to 20 knots, rising to 20 to 25 knots with gusts up to 35 knots this afternoon. Seas 5 to 8 feet wave detail, northwest 7 feet at 7 seconds and southwest 2 feet at 17 seconds. Tonight, northwest wind 20 to 25 knots, gusts up to 35 knots in the evening. Sea 7 to 9 feet wave detail, northwest 8 feet at 8 seconds and southwest 2 feet at 17 seconds Wednesday. Northwest wind 15 to 20 knots, rising to 20 to 25 knots with gusts up to 35 knots in the afternoon. Sea 6 to 9 feet wave detail, northwest 8 feet at 9 seconds and southwest 2 feet at 17 seconds. The coastal waters forecast from Point Arena to Point Reyes 10 to 60 nautical miles offshore. Small craft advisory in effect through Thursday afternoon. Today, northwest wind 20 to 25 knots, sea 6 to 7 feet wave detail, northwest 7 feet at 7 seconds and south 2 feet at 17 seconds. Tonight, northwest wind 20 to 25 knots, sea 7 to 9 feet wave detail, northwest 9 feet at 8 seconds and southwest 2 feet at 17 seconds Wednesday. Northwest wind 20 to 25 knots, seas 8 to 9 feet wave detail, northwest 9 feet at 8 seconds and south 3 feet at 16 seconds. San Francisco Bar forecast. In the deep water channel, mixed seas of 4 to 6 feet at 22 seconds. Across the bar, swell can be more than twice as high across the bar than surrounding waters. Waves are also more prone to break, particularly during strong ebb currents. Maximum ebb current of 2.4 knots at 4:03 a.m. Tuesday and 1.3 knots at 4:56 p.m. Tuesday. The coastal waters forecast from Point Pinos to Point Piedras Blancas out to 10 nautical miles. Gale warning in effect through Wednesday afternoon. Today, northwest wind 15 to 20 knots, rising to 20 to 25 knots with gusts up to 35 knots this afternoon. Seas 5 to 7 feet wave detail, northwest 6 feet at 8 seconds and southwest 2 feet at 17 seconds. Tonight, northwest wind 20 to 25 knots, easing to 15 to 20 knots after midnight. Sea 6 to 8 feet wave detail, northwest 7 feet at 8 seconds and south 2 feet at 17 seconds Wednesday. Northwest wind 15 to 20 knots, sea 6 to 8 feet wave detail, northwest 7 feet at 9 seconds and south 3 feet at 16 seconds. The coastal waters forecast from Pigeon Point to Point Pinos 10 to 60 nautical miles offshore. Small craft advisory in effect through Thursday afternoon. Today, northwest wind 15 to 20 knots, sea 6 to 7 feet wave detail, northwest 7 feet at 8 seconds and south 2 feet at 17 seconds. Tonight, northwest wind 20 to 25 knots, sea 7 to 9 feet wave detail, northwest 9 feet at 9 seconds and south 2 feet at 17 seconds Wednesday. Northwest wind 20 to 25 knots, seas 8 to 9 feet wave detail, northwest 8 feet at 9 seconds and south 3 feet at 17 seconds. The offshore waters forecast for the following marine location, Point Arena to Pigeon Point between 60 nautical miles and 150 nautical miles offshore. Issued at 2:55 a.m. Pacific Daylight Time. Today, northwest wind 15 to 25 knots. Seas 5 to 8 feet. Tonight, north to northwest winds 15 to 25 knots. Seas 6 to 10 feet. Wednesday, north to northwest winds 20 to 25 knots. Seas 7 to 10 feet. Wednesday night, north winds 20 to 25 knots. Seas 7 to 10 feet. Thursday, north to northwest winds 15 to 25 knots. Seas 6 to 10 feet. Thursday night, north to northwest winds 15 to 25 knots. Seas 5 to 9 feet. Friday, north to northwest winds 15 to 25 knots. Seas 5 to 9 feet. Friday night, north to northwest winds 15 to 25 knots. Seas 5 to 8 feet. Saturday.

winds 15 to 25 knots. Seas 5 to 9 feet. Saturday night, north winds 20 to 30 knots. Seas 7 to 11 feet. The offshore waters forecast for the following marine location: Pigeon Point to Point Piedras, Blancos, between 60 nautical miles and 150 nautical miles offshore. Issued at 2:55 a.m. Pacific Daylight Time. Today, northwest winds 15 to 25 knots. Seas 6 to 8 feet. Tonight, northwest winds 20 to 25 knots. Seas 6 to 10 feet. Wednesday, northwest winds 20 to 25 knots. Seas 8 to 10 feet. Wednesday night, northwest winds 20 to 25 knots. Seas 8 to 10 feet. Thursday, north to northwest winds 20 to 25 knots. Seas 8 to 10 feet. Thursday night, north to northwest winds 20 to 25 knots. Seas 7 to 9 feet. Friday, north to northwest winds 15 to 25 knots. Seas 6 to 9 feet. Friday night, northwest winds 15 to 25 knots. Seas 6 to 8 feet. Saturday, north to northwest winds 20 to 25 knots. Seas 7 to 9 feet. Saturday night, north to northwest winds 20 to 30 knots. Seas 8 to 11 feet. The coastal waters forecast from Point Reyes to Pigeon Point out to 10 nautical miles. Small craft advisory in effect through Thursday afternoon. For today, northwest wind 15 to 20 knots. Seas 4 to 6 feet. Wave detail, northwest 6 feet at 8 seconds and southwest 2 feet at 17 seconds. For tonight, northwest wind 15 to 20 knots. Seas 6 to 9 feet. Wave detail, northwest 8 feet at 9 seconds and southwest 2 feet at 17 seconds. For Wednesday, northwest wind 15 to 20 knots. Seas 5 to 8 feet. Wave detail, northwest 6 feet at 9 seconds and southwest 2 feet at 17 seconds. The coastal waters forecast from Pigeon Point to Point Pinos out to 10 nautical miles. Small craft advisory in effect through Thursday afternoon. For today, northwest wind 10 to 15 knots, rising to 15 to 20 knots this afternoon. Seas 4 to 6 feet. Wave detail, northwest 5 feet at 8 seconds and southwest 2 feet at 17 seconds. For tonight, northwest wind 15 to 20 knots, easing to 10 to 15 knots after midnight. Seas 5 to 7 feet. Wave detail, northwest 6 feet at 7 seconds and southwest 2 feet at 17 seconds. For Wednesday, northwest wind 10 to 15 knots, rising to 15 to 20 knots in the afternoon. Seas 5 to 7 feet. Wave detail, northwest 6 feet at 9 seconds and south 2 feet at 17 seconds. 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This broadcast originates from the National Weather Service office located in Monterey, California, and serves the coastal marine waters, including San Francisco and Monterey Bay. The following is an important beach hazard message from the National Weather Service, issued at 12:53 a.m. Pacific Daylight Time. Beach hazard statement remains in effect through Saturday afternoon. What? Long period southerly swell will bring an increased risk of sneaker waves and strong currents. Breaking waves will reach up to 10 feet along some south and southwest facing beaches and breakpoints. Where? Pacific Coast beaches. When? Through Saturday afternoon. Impacts, dangerous conditions are forecast along the shoreline. Hazards include sneaker waves, strong wind currents, and large breaking waves. Stay off of jetties, piers, rocks, and other waterside infrastructure. 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Monitor local weather, surf, and tide forecast at www.weather.gov/mpr. 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

Coco Bay area for Tuesday, July 28th. The sunrise today, 6:09 a.m. The sunset tonight, 8:22 p.m. Tidal data at the Golden Gate for today. Low tide, 5:45 a.m. at -0.39 feet high tide. 01:01 p.m. at 4.69 feet low tide. 5:23 p.m. at 3.13 feet high tide. 11:18 p.m. at 6.17 feet. Here are the buoy observations for 4 a.m. Pacific Daylight Time. An offshore buoy 6 winds northwest at 10 knots. Pressure 1,020.2 millibars. An offshore buoy 59, winds west 8 knots, water temperature 66, pressure 1,020.7 millibars, seas 5 feet, every 17 seconds. At Point Reyna buoy, winds northwest 21 knots, gusting to 25, water temperature 60, pressure 1,016.2 millibars, seas 3 feet, every 17 seconds. At buoy 13 near Bodega Bay, winds northwest at 23 knots, gusting to 27, pressure 1,014.0 millibars, swell 6 feet, every 6 seconds. At Point Reyes Wave Rider buoy, water temperature 57, sea 7 feet, every 6 seconds. At San Francisco Bar buoy, water temperature 58, sea 5 feet, every 18 seconds. At San Francisco buoy, winds northwest 70 knots, water temperature 56, pressure 1,014.2 millibars, seas 5 feet, every 19 seconds. At Half Moon Bay buoy, winds northwest 16 knots, water temperature 58, pressure 1,015.9 millibars, seas 5 feet, every 6 seconds. At Monterey Bay buoy, winds northwest 70 knots, gusting to 25, water temperature 62, pressure 1,015.2 millibars, seas 6 feet, every 17 seconds. At Point Sur, Wave Rider buoy, water temperature 57, seas 6 feet, every 18 seconds. At Cape San Martin buoy, winds northwest 25 knots, gusting to 31, water temperature 56, pressure 1,013.6 millibars. Seas 8 feet, every 7 seconds. Synopsis for the Central California coast and bays, including the Monterey Bay, Greater Farallones, and Cordell Bank National Marine Sanctuaries. Fresh to strong northwest breezes will persist through the week into next weekend, especially across the outer waters. Frequent gale force gusts are likely across coastal jet regions along Big Sur and Point Reyes. Moderate seas will become rough by the middle of the week with the increasing northwest winds. Long period southerly swells will continue along our coastal waters into the weekend. The marine forecast for San Pablo Bay, Suisun Bay, the West Delta, and the San Francisco Bay north of the Bay Bridge. Small craft advisory in effect from this afternoon through this evening. For today, southwest wind 5 to 10 knots, rising to 10 to 20 knots this afternoon. For tonight, southwest wind 10 to 20 knots, easing to 5 to 10 knots after midnight. For Wednesday, southwest wind 5 to 10 knots, rising to 10 to 15 knots in the afternoon. The marine forecast for Monterey Bay. Small craft advisory in effect from this afternoon through this evening. For today, northwest wind around 5 knots, backing to west 15 to 20 knots. Seas 3 to 4 feet. Wave detail, northwest 4 feet at 8 seconds and southwest 2 feet at 17 seconds. Patchy dense fog early this morning. For tonight, northwest wind 15 to 20 knots, easing to 5 to 10 knots after midnight. Seas 3 to 5 feet. Wave detail, northwest 5 feet at 7 seconds and southwest 2 feet at 17 seconds. For Wednesday, northwest wind around 5 knots, backing to west 10 to 15 knots in the afternoon. Seas 3 to 5 feet. Wave detail, northwest 4 feet at 9 seconds and south 2 feet at 16 seconds. The coastal waters forecast from Point Arena to Point Reyes out to 10 nautical miles. Small craft advisory in effect through Thursday afternoon. Today, northwest wind 15 to 20 knots, rising to 20 to 25 knots with gusts up to 35 knots.

this afternoon. Seas 5 to 8 feet wave detail. Northwest 7 feet at 7 seconds and southwest 2 feet at 17 seconds. Tonight, northwest wind 20 to 25 knots, gusts up to 35 knots in the evening. Sea 7 to 9 feet wave detail. Northwest 8 feet at 8 seconds and southwest 2 feet at 17 seconds Wednesday. Northwest wind 15 to 20 knots, rising to 20 to 25 knots with gusts up to 35 knots in the afternoon. Sea 6 to 9 feet wave detail. Northwest 8 feet at 9 seconds and southwest 2 feet at 17 seconds. The coastal waters forecast from Point Arena to Point Reyes 10 to 60 nautical miles offshore. Small craft advisory in effect through Thursday afternoon. Today, northwest wind 20 to 25 knots, sea 6 to 7 feet wave detail. Northwest 7 feet at 7 seconds and south 2 feet at 17 seconds. Tonight, northwest wind 20 to 25 knots, sea 7 to 9 feet wave detail. Northwest 9 feet at 8 seconds and southwest 2 feet at 17 seconds Wednesday. Northwest wind 20 to 25 knots, seas 8 to 9 feet wave detail. Northwest 9 feet at 8 seconds and south 3 feet at 16 seconds. San Francisco Bar forecast. In the deep water channel, mixed seas of 4 to 6 feet at 22 seconds. Across the bar, swell can be more than twice as high across the bar than surrounding waters. Waves are also more prone to break, particularly during strong ebb currents. Maximum ebb current of 2.4 knots at 4:03 a.m. Tuesday and 1.3 knots at 4:56 p.m. Tuesday. The coastal waters forecast from Point Pinos to Point Piedras blunts out to 10 nautical miles. Gale warning in effect through Wednesday afternoon. Today, northwest wind 15 to 20 knots, rising to 20 to 25 knots with gusts up to 35 knots this afternoon. Seas 5 to 7 feet wave detail, northwest 6 feet at 8 seconds and southwest 2 feet at 17 seconds. Tonight, northwest wind 20 to 25 knots, easing to 15 to 20 knots after midnight. Sea 6 to 8 feet wave detail, northwest 7 feet at 8 seconds and south 2 feet at 17 seconds Wednesday. Northwest wind 15 to 20 knots, sea 6 to 8 feet wave detail, northwest 7 feet at 9 seconds and south 3 feet at 16 seconds, 17 seconds Wednesday. Northwest wind 15 to 20 knots, sea 6 to 8 feet wave detail, northwest 7 feet at 9 seconds and south 3 feet at 16 seconds. The coastal waters forecast from Pigeon Point to Point Pinos 10 to 60 nautical miles offshore. Small craft advisory in effect through Thursday afternoon. Today, northwest wind 15 to 20 knots, sea 6 to 7 feet wave detail. Northwest 7 feet at 8 seconds and south 2 feet at 17 seconds. Tonight, northwest wind 20 to 25 knots, sea 7 to 9 feet wave detail. Northwest 9 feet at 9 seconds and south 2 feet at 17 seconds Wednesday. Northwest wind 20 to 25 knots, seas 8 to 9 feet wave detail. Northwest 8 feet at 9 seconds and south 3 feet at 17 seconds. The offshore waters forecast for the following marine location: Point Arena to Pigeon Point between 60 nautical miles and 150 nautical miles offshore. Issued at 2:55 a.m. Pacific Daylight Time. Today, northwest wind 15 to 25 knots. Seas 5 to 8 feet. Tonight, north to northwest winds 15 to 25 knots. Seas 6 to 10 feet. Wednesday, north to northwest winds 20 to 25 knots. Seas 7 to 10 feet. Wednesday night, north winds 20 to 25 knots. Seas 7 to 10 feet. Thursday, north to northwest winds 15 to 25 knots. Seas 6 to 10 feet. Thursday night, north to northwest winds 15 to 25 knots. Seas 5 to 9 feet. Friday, north to northwest winds 15 to 25 knots. Seas 5 to 9 feet. Friday night, north to northwest winds 15 to 25 knots. Seas 5 to 8 feet. Saturday, north to northwest winds 15 to 25 knots. Seas 5 to 9 feet.

Saturday night. North winds 20 to 30 knots. Seas 7 to 11 feet. The offshore waters forecast for the following marine location. Pigeon Point to Point Piedras Blancas between 60 nautical miles and 150 nautical miles offshore. Issued at 2:55 a.m. Pacific Daylight Time. Today, northwest winds 15 to 25 knots. Seas 6 to 8 feet. Tonight, northwest winds 20 to 25 knots. Seas 6 to 10 feet. Wednesday, northwest winds 20 to 25 knots. Seas 8 to 10 feet. Wednesday night, northwest winds 20 to 25 knots. Seas 8 to 10 feet. Thursday, north to northwest winds 20 to 25 knots. Seas 8 to 10 feet. Thursday night, north to northwest winds 20 to 25 knots. Seas 7 to 9 feet. Friday, north to northwest winds 15 to 25 knots. Seas 6 to 9 feet. Friday night, northwest winds 15 to 25 knots. Seas 6 to 8 feet. Saturday, north to northwest winds 20 to 25 knots. Seas 7 to 9 feet. Saturday night, north to northwest winds 20 to 30 knots. Seas 8 to 11 feet. The coastal waters forecast from Point Reyes to Pigeon Point out to 10 nautical miles. Small craft advisory in effect through Thursday afternoon. For today, northwest wind 15 to 20 knots. Seas 4 to 6 feet. Wave detail, northwest 6 feet at 8 seconds and southwest 2 feet at 17 seconds. For tonight, northwest wind 15 to 20 knots. Seas 6 to 9 feet. Wave detail, northwest 8 feet at 9 seconds and southwest 2 feet at 17 seconds. For Wednesday, northwest wind 15 to 20 knots. Seas 5 to 8 feet. Wave detail, northwest 6 feet at 9 seconds and southwest 2 feet at 17 seconds. The coastal waters forecast from Pigeon Point to Point Pinos out to 10 nautical miles. Small craft advisory in effect through Thursday afternoon. For today, northwest wind 10 to 15 knots, rising to 15 to 20 knots this afternoon. Seas 4 to 6 feet. Wave detail, northwest 5 feet at 8 seconds and southwest 2 feet at 17 seconds. For tonight, northwest wind 15 to 20 knots, easing to 10 to 15 knots after midnight. Seas 5 to 7 feet. Wave detail, northwest 6 feet at 7 seconds and southwest 2 feet at 17 seconds. For Wednesday, northwest wind 10 to 15 knots, rising to 15 to 20 knots in the afternoon. Seas 5 to 7 feet. Wave detail, northwest 6 feet at 9 seconds and south 2 feet at 17 seconds. The following is an important beach hazard message from the National Weather Service. Issued at 12:53 a.m. Pacific Daylight Time. Beach hazard statement remains in effect through Saturday afternoon. What? Long period southerly swell will bring an increased risk of sneaker waves and stronger currents. Breaking waves will reach up to 10 feet along some south and southwest facing beaches and breakpoints. Where? Pacific Coast beaches. When? Through Saturday afternoon. Impacts. Dangerous conditions are forecast along the shoreline. Hazards include sneaker waves, strong wind currents, and large breaking waves. Stay off of jetties, piers, rocks, and other waterside infrastructure. Remain out of the water to avoid hazardous surf and never turn your back on the ocean. Monitor local weather, surf, and tide forecast at www.weather.gov/mtr. Sunrise, sunset, and tidal information for the San Francisco Bay Area for Tuesday, July 28th. The sunrise today, 6:09 a.m. The sunset tonight, 8:22 p.m. Tidal data at the Golden Gate for today. Low tide, 5:45 a.m. at -0.39 feet high tide, 01:01 p.m. at 4.69 feet low tide, 5:23 p.m. at 3.13 feet high tide, 11:18 p.m.

6.17 feet. Here are the buoy observations for 4 a.m. Pacific Daylight Time. An offshore buoy 6 winds northwest at 10 knots, pressure 1,020.2 millibars. An offshore buoy 59, winds west 8 knots, water temperature 66, pressure 1,020.7 millibars, seas 5 feet every 17 seconds. At Point Arena buoy, winds northwest 21 knots, gusting to 25, water temperature 60, pressure 1,016.2 millibars, seas 3 feet every 17 seconds. At buoy 13 near Bodega Bay, winds northwest at 23 knots, gusting to 27, pressure 1,014.0 millibars, swell 6 feet every 6 seconds. At Point Reyes Wave Rider buoy, water temperature 57, sea 7 feet every 6 seconds. At San Francisco Bar buoy, water temperature 58, seas 5 feet every 18 seconds. At San Francisco buoy, winds northwest 70 knots, water temperature 56, pressure 1,014.2 millibars, seas 5 feet every 19 seconds. At Half Moon Bay buoy, winds northwest 60 knots, water temperature 58, pressure 1,015.9 millibars, seas 5 feet every 6 seconds. At Monterey Bay buoy, winds northwest 70 knots, gusting to 25, water temperature 62, pressure 1,015.2 millibars, seas 6 feet every 17 seconds. At Pointer, Wave Rider buoy, water temperature 57, seas 6 feet every 18 seconds. At Cape San Martin buoy, winds northwest 25 knots, gusting to 31, water temperature 56, pressure 1,013.6 millibars. Seas 8 feet every 7 seconds. Synopsis for the Central California coast and bays, including the Monterey Bay, Greater Farallones, and Cordell Bank National Marine Sanctuaries. Fresh to strong northwest breezes will persist through the week into next weekend, especially across the outer waters. Frequent gale force gusts are likely across coastal jet regions along Big Sur and Point Reyes. Moderate seas will become rough by the middle of the week with the increasing northwest winds. Long-period southerly swells will continue along our coastal waters into the weekend. The marine forecast for San Pablo Bay, Suisun Bay, the West Delta, and the San Francisco Bay north of the Bay Bridge. Small craft advisory in effect from this afternoon through this evening. For today, southwest wind 5 to 10 knots, rising to 10 to 20 knots this afternoon. For tonight, southwest wind 10 to 20 knots, easing to 5 to 10 knots after midnight. For Wednesday, southwest wind 5 to 10 knots, rising to 10 to 15 knots in the afternoon. The marine forecast for Monterey Bay. Small craft advisory in effect from this afternoon through this evening. For today, northwest wind around 5 knots, backing to west 15 to 20 knots. Seas 3 to 4 feet. Wave detail, northwest 4 feet at 8 seconds and southwest 2 feet at 17 seconds. Patchy dense fog early this morning. For tonight, northwest wind 15 to 20 knots, easing to 5 to 10 knots after midnight. Seas 3 to 5 feet. Wave detail, northwest 5 feet at 7 seconds and southwest 2 feet at 17 seconds. For Wednesday, northwest wind around 5 knots, backing to west 10 to 15 knots in the afternoon. Seas 3 to 5 feet. Wave detail, northwest 4 feet at 9 seconds and south 2 feet at 16 seconds. The coastal waters forecast from Point Arena to Point Reyes out to 10 nautical miles. Small craft advisory in effect through Thursday afternoon. Today, northwest wind 15 to 20 knots, rising to 20 to 25 knots with gusts up to 35 knots this afternoon. Seas 5 to 8 feet wave detail, northwest 7 feet at 7 seconds and southwest 2 feet at 17 seconds. Tonight, northwest wind 20 to 25 knots, gusts up to 35 knots in the evening. Seas 7 to 9 feet wave detail, northwest 8 feet at 8 seconds and southwest 2 feet at 17 seconds Wednesday. Northwest wind 15 to 20 knots, rising to 20 to 25 knots.
with gusts up to 35 knots in the afternoon. See 6 to 9 feet wave detail. Northwest 8 feet at 9 seconds and southwest 2 feet at 17 seconds. The coastal waters forecast from Point Arena to Point Reyes 10 to 60 nautical miles offshore. Small craft advisory in effect through Thursday afternoon. Today, northwest wind 20 to 25 knots, sea 6 to 7 feet wave detail. Northwest 7 feet at 7 seconds and south 2 feet at 17 seconds. Tonight, northwest wind 20 to 25 knots, sea 7 to 9 feet wave detail. Northwest 9 feet at 8 seconds and southwest 2 feet at 17 seconds Wednesday. Northwest wind 20 to 25 knots, seas 8 to 9 feet wave detail. Northwest 9 feet at 8 seconds and south 3 feet at 16 seconds. San Francisco Bar forecast. In the deep water channel, mixed seas of 4 to 6 feet at 22 seconds. Across the bar, swell can be more than twice as high across the bar than surrounding waters. Waves are also more prone to break, particularly during strong ebb currents. Maximum ebb current of 2.4 knots at 4:03 a.m. Tuesday and 1.3 knots at 4:56 p.m. Tuesday. The coastal waters forecast from Point Pinos to Point Piedras Blancas out to 10 nautical miles. Gale warning in effect through Wednesday afternoon. Today, northwest wind 15 to 20 knots, rising to 20 to 25 knots with gusts up to 35 knots this afternoon. Seas 5 to 7 feet wave detail, northwest 6 feet at 8 seconds and southwest 2 feet at 17 seconds. Tonight, northwest wind 20 to 25 knots, easing to 15 to 20 knots after midnight. Seas 6 to 8 feet wave detail, northwest 7 feet at 8 seconds and south 2 feet at 17 seconds Wednesday. Northwest wind 15 to 20 knots, seas 6 to 8 feet wave detail, northwest 7 feet at 9 seconds and south 3 feet at 16 seconds. The coastal waters forecast from Pigeon Point to Point Pinos 10 to 60 nautical miles offshore. Small craft advisory in effect through Thursday afternoon. Today, northwest wind 15 to 20 knots, seas 6 to 7 feet wave detail, northwest 7 feet at 8 seconds and south 2 feet at 17 seconds. Tonight, northwest wind 20 to 25 knots, seas 7 to 9 feet wave detail, northwest 9 feet at 9 seconds and south 2 feet at 17 seconds Wednesday. Northwest wind 20 to 25 knots, seas 8 to 9 feet wave detail, northwest 8 feet at 9 seconds and south 3 feet at 17 seconds. The offshore waters forecast for the following marine location, Point Arena to Pigeon Point between 60 nautical miles and 150 nautical miles offshore. Issued at 2:55 a.m. Pacific Daylight Time. Today, northwest winds 15 to 25 knots. Seas 5 to 8 feet. Tonight, north to northwest winds 15 to 25 knots. Seas 6 to 10 feet. Wednesday, north to northwest winds 20 to 25 knots. Seas 7 to 10 feet. Wednesday night, north winds 20 to 25 knots. Seas 7 to 10 feet. Thursday, north to northwest winds 15 to 25 knots. Seas 6 to 10 feet. Thursday night, north to northwest winds 15 to 25 knots. Seas 5 to 9 feet. Friday, north to northwest winds 15 to 25 knots. Seas 5 to 9 feet. Friday night, north to northwest winds 15 to 25 knots. Seas 5 to 8 feet. Saturday, north to northwest winds 15 to 25 knots. Seas 5 to 9 feet. Saturday night, north winds 20 to 30 knots. Seas 7 to 11 feet. The offshore waters forecast for the following marine location, Pigeon Point to Point Piedras Blancas between 60 nautical miles and 150 nautical miles offshore. Issued at 2:55 a.m. Pacific Daylight Time. Today, northwest winds 15 to 25 knots. Seas 6 to 8 feet. Tonight, northwest winds 20 to 25 knots. Seas 6 to 10 feet. Wednesday, northwest winds 20 to 25 knots. Seas 8 to 10 feet.
tonight, northwest winds 20 to 25 knots. Seas 8 to 10 feet. Thursday, north to northwest winds 20 to 25 knots. Seas 8 to 10 feet. Thursday night, north to northwest winds 20 to 25 knots. Seas 7 to 9 feet. Friday, north to northwest winds 15 to 25 knots. Seas 6 to 9 feet. Friday night, northwest winds 15 to 25 knots. Seas 6 to 8 feet. Saturday, north to northwest winds 20 to 25 knots. Seas 7 to 9 feet. Saturday night, north to northwest winds 20 to 30 knots. Seas 8 to 11 feet. The coastal waters forecast from Point Reyes to Pigeon Point out to 10 nautical miles. Small craft advisory in effect through Thursday afternoon. For today, northwest wind 15 to 20 knots. Seas 4 to 6 feet. Wave detail, northwest 6 feet at 8 seconds and southwest 2 feet at 17 seconds. For tonight, northwest wind 15 to 20 knots. Seas 6 to 9 feet. Wave detail, northwest 8 feet at 9 seconds and southwest 2 feet at 17 seconds. For Wednesday, northwest wind 15 to 20 knots. Seas 5 to 8 feet. Wave detail, northwest 6 feet at 9 seconds and southwest 2 feet at 17 seconds. The coastal waters forecast from Pigeon Point to Point Pinos out to 10 nautical miles. Small craft advisory in effect through Thursday afternoon. For today, northwest wind 10 to 15 knots, rising to 15 to 20 knots this afternoon. Seas 4 to 6 feet. Wave detail, northwest 5 feet at 8 seconds and southwest 2 feet at 17 seconds. For tonight, northwest wind 15 to 20 knots, easing to 10 to 15 knots after midnight. Seas 5 to 7 feet. Wave detail, northwest 6 feet at 7 seconds and southwest 2 feet at 17 seconds. For Wednesday, northwest wind 10 to 15 knots, rising to 15 to 20 knots in the afternoon. Seas 5 to 7 feet. Wave detail, northwest 6 feet at 9 seconds and south 2 feet at 17 seconds. The following is an important beach hazard message from the National Weather Service. Issued at 12:53 a.m. Pacific Daylight Time. Beach hazard statement remains in effect through Saturday afternoon. What? Long period southerly swell will bring an increased risk of sneaker waves and strong currents. Breaking waves will reach up to 10 feet along some south and southwest facing beaches and breakpoints. Where? Pacific Coast beaches. When? Through Saturday afternoon. Impacts, dangerous conditions are forecast along the shoreline. Hazards include sneaker waves, strong wind currents, and large breaking waves. Stay off of jetties, piers, rocks, and other waterside infrastructure. Remain out of the water to avoid hazardous surf and never turn your back on the ocean. Monitor local weather, surf, and tide forecast at www.weather.gov/mtr. 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This broadcast originates from the National Weather Service office located in Monterey, California, and serves the coastal marine waters, including San Francisco and Monterey Bay. Sunrise, sunset, and tidal information for the San Francisco Bay area for Tuesday, July 28th. The sunrise today, 6:09 a.m. The sunset tonight, 8:22 p.m. Tidal data at the Golden Gate for today. Low tide, 5:45 a.m. at -0.39 feet high tide, 01:01 p.m. at 4.69 feet low tide, 5:23 p.m. at 3.13 feet high tide, 11:18 p.m. at 6.17 feet. Here are the buoy observations for 4 a.m. Pacific Daylight Time. An offshore buoy 6 winds northwest at 10 knots, pressure 1,020.2 millibars. An offshore buoy 59, winds west 8 knots, water.

temperature 66, pressure 1,020.7 millibars, seas 5 feet, every 17 seconds. Head point arena buoy, winds northwest 21 knots, gusting to 25, water temperature 60, pressure 1,016.2 millibars, seas 3 feet, every 17 seconds. Head buoy 13 near Bodega Bay, winds northwest at 23 knots, gusting to 27, pressure 1,014.0 millibars, swell 6 feet, every 6 seconds. At Point Reyes, wave rider buoy, water temperature 57, sea 7 feet, every 6 seconds. At San Francisco Bar buoy, water temperature 58, seas 5 feet, every 18 seconds. At San Francisco buoy, winds northwest 70 knots, water temperature 56, pressure 1,014.2 millibars, seas 5 feet, every 19 seconds. At Half Moon Bay buoy, winds northwest 16 knots, water temperature 58, pressure 1,015.9 millibars, seas 5 feet, every 6 seconds. At Monterey Bay buoy, winds northwest 70 knots, gusting to 25, water temperature 62, pressure 1,015.2 millibars, seas 6 feet, every 17 seconds. Head point, sir. Wave rider buoy, water temperature 57, seas 6 feet, every 18 seconds. At Cape San Martin buoy, winds northwest 25 knots, gusting to 31, water temperature 56, pressure 1,013.6 millibars. Seas 8 feet, every 7 seconds. Synopsis for the Central California coast and bays, including the Monterey Bay, Greater Farallones, and Cordell Bank National Marine Sanctuaries. Fresh to strong northwest breezes will persist through the week into next weekend, especially across the outer waters. Frequent gale force gusts are likely across coastal jet regions along Big Sur and Point Reyes. Moderate seas will become rough by the middle of the week with the increasing northwest winds. Long-period southerly swells will continue along our coastal waters into the weekend. The marine forecast for San Pablo Bay, Suisun Bay, the West Delta, and the San Francisco Bay north of the Bay Bridge. Small craft advisory in effect from this afternoon through this evening. For today, southwest wind 5 to 10 knots, rising to 10 to 20 knots this afternoon. For tonight, southwest wind 10 to 20 knots, easing to 5 to 10 knots after midnight. For Wednesday, southwest wind 5 to 10 knots, rising to 10 to 15 knots in the afternoon. The marine forecast for Monterey Bay. Small craft advisory in effect from this afternoon through this evening. For today, northwest wind around 5 knots, backing to west 15 to 20 knots. Seas 3 to 4 feet. Wave detail, northwest 4 feet at 8 seconds and southwest 2 feet at 17 seconds. Patchy dense fog early this morning. For tonight, northwest wind 15 to 20 knots, easing to 5 to 10 knots after midnight. Seas 3 to 5 feet. Wave detail, northwest 5 feet at 7 seconds and southwest 2 feet at 17 seconds. For Wednesday, northwest wind around 5 knots, backing to west 10 to 15 knots in the afternoon. Seas 3 to 5 feet. Wave detail, northwest 4 feet at 9 seconds and south 2 feet at 16 seconds. The coastal waters forecast from Point Arena to Point Reyes out to 10 nautical miles. Small craft advisory in effect through Thursday afternoon. Today, northwest wind 15 to 20 knots, rising to 20 to 25 knots with gusts up to 35 knots this afternoon. Seas 5 to 8 feet, wave detail, northwest 7 feet at 7 seconds and southwest 2 feet at 17 seconds. Tonight, northwest wind 20 to 25 knots, gusts up to 35 knots in the evening. Seas 7 to 9 feet, wave detail, northwest 8 feet at 8 seconds and southwest 2 feet at 17 seconds Wednesday. Northwest wind 15 to 20 knots, rising to 20 to 25 knots with gusts up to 35 knots in the afternoon. Seas 6 to 9 feet, wave detail, northwest 8 feet at 9 seconds and southwest 2 feet at 17 seconds. The coastal waters forecast from Point Arena to Point Reyes 10 to 60 nautical miles offshore.

to brake, particularly during strong entrance. Maximum at current of 2.4 knots at 04, 03 a.m. Tuesday and 1.3 knots at 4, 56 p.m. Tuesday. The coastal waters forecast from Point Pinos to Point Piedras blanks out to 10 nautical miles. Gale warning in effect through Wednesday afternoon. Today, northwest wind 15 to 20 knots, rising to 20 to 25 knots with gusts up to 35 knots this afternoon. Seas 5 to 7 feet wave detail, northwest 6 feet at 8 seconds and southwest 2 feet at 17 seconds. Tonight, northwest wind 20 to 25 knots, easing to 15 to 20 knots after midnight. Seas 6 to 8 feet wave detail, northwest 7 feet at 8 seconds and south 2 feet at 17 seconds Wednesday. Northwest wind 15 to 20 knots, seas 6 to 8 feet wave detail, northwest 7 feet at 9 seconds and south 3 feet at 16 seconds. The coastal waters forecast from Pigeon Point to Point Pinos 10 to 60 nautical miles offshore. Small craft advisory in effect through Thursday afternoon. Today, northwest wind 15 to 20 knots, seas 6 to 7 feet wave detail, northwest 7 feet at 8 seconds and south 2 feet at 17 seconds. Tonight, northwest wind 20 to 25 knots, seas 7 to 9 feet wave detail, northwest 9 feet at 9 seconds and south 2 feet at 17 seconds Wednesday. Northwest wind 20 to 25 knots, seas 8 to 9 feet wave detail, northwest 8 feet at 9 seconds and south 3 feet at 17 seconds. The offshore waters forecast for the following marine location, Point Arena to Pigeon Point between 60 nautical miles and 150 nautical miles offshore. Issued at 2:55 a.m. Pacific Daylight Time. Today, northwest winds 15 to 25 knots. Seas 5 to 8 feet. Tonight, north to northwest winds 15 to 25 knots. Seas 6 to 10 feet. Wednesday, north to northwest winds 20 to 25 knots. Seas 7 to 10 feet. Wednesday night, north winds 20 to 25 knots. Seas 7 to 10 feet. Thursday, north to northwest winds 15 to 25 knots. Seas 6 to 10 feet. Thursday night, north to northwest winds 15 to 25 knots. Seas 5 to 9 feet. Friday, north to northwest winds 15 to 25 knots. Seas 5 to 9 feet. Friday night, north to northwest winds 15 to 25 knots. Seas 5 to 8 feet. Saturday, north to northwest winds 15 to 25 knots. Seas 5 to 9 feet. Saturday night, north winds 20 to 30 knots. Seas 7 to 11 feet. The offshore waters forecast for the following marine location, Pigeon Point to Point Piedras Blancas between 60 nautical miles and 150 nautical miles offshore. Issued at 2:55 a.m. Pacific Daylight Time. Today, northwest winds 15 to 25 knots. Seas 6 to 8 feet. Tonight, northwest winds 20 to 25 knots. Seas 6 to 10 feet. Wednesday, northwest winds 20 to 25 knots. Seas 8 to 10 feet. Wednesday night, northwest winds 20 to 25 knots. Seas 8 to 10 feet. Thursday, north to northwest winds 20 to 25 knots. Seas 8 to 10 feet. Thursday night, north to northwest winds 20 to 25 knots. Seas 7 to 9 feet. Friday, north to northwest winds 15 to 25 knots. Seas 6 to 9 feet. Friday night, northwest winds 15 to 25 knots. Seas 6 to 8 feet. Saturday, north to northwest winds 20 to 25 knots. Seas 7 to 9 feet. Saturday night, north to northwest winds 20 to 30 knots. Seas 8 to 11 feet. The coastal waters forecast from Point Reyes to Pigeon Point out to 10 nautical miles. Small craft advisory in effect through Thursday afternoon. For today, northwest wind 15 to 20 knots. Seas 4 to 6 feet. Wave detail, northwest 6 feet.

at 8 seconds and southwest 2 feet at 17 seconds. For tonight, northwest wind 15 to 20 knots. Seas 6 to 9 feet. Wave detail, northwest 8 feet at 9 seconds and southwest 2 feet at 17 seconds. For Wednesday, northwest wind 15 to 20 knots. Seas 5 to 8 feet. Wave detail, northwest 6 feet at 9 seconds and southwest 2 feet at 17 seconds. The coastal waters forecast from Pigeon Point to Point Pinos out to 10 nautical miles. Small craft advisory in effect through Thursday afternoon. For today, northwest wind 10 to 15 knots, rising to 15 to 20 knots this afternoon. Seas 4 to 6 feet. Wave detail, northwest 5 feet at 8 seconds and southwest 2 feet at 17 seconds. For tonight, northwest wind 15 to 20 knots, easing to 10 to 15 knots after midnight. Seas 5 to 7 feet. Wave detail, northwest 6 feet at 7 seconds and southwest 2 feet at 17 seconds. For Wednesday, northwest wind 10 to 15 knots, rising to 15 to 20 knots in the afternoon. Seas 5 to 7 feet. Wave detail, northwest 6 feet at 9 seconds and south 2 feet at 17 seconds. The following is an important beach hazard message from the National Weather Service. Issued at 12:53 a.m. Pacific Daylight Time. Beach hazard statement remains in effect through Saturday afternoon. What? Long period southerly swell will bring an increased risk of sneaker waves and strong currents. Breaking waves will reach up to 10 feet along some south and southwest facing beaches and breakpoints. Where? Pacific Coast beaches. When? Through Saturday afternoon. Impacts. Dangerous conditions are forecast along the shoreline. Hazards include sneaker waves, strong currents, and large breaking waves. Stay off of jetties, piers, rocks, and other waterside infrastructure. Remain out of the water to avoid hazardous surf and never turn your back on the ocean. Monitor local weather, surf, and tide forecast at www.weather.gov/mtr. Sunrise, sunset, and tidal information for the San Francisco Bay Area for Tuesday, July 28th. The sunrise today, 6:09 a.m. The sunset tonight, 8:22 p.m. Tidal data at the Golden Gate for today. Low tide, 5:45 a.m. at -0.39 feet. High tide, 01:01 p.m. at 4.69 feet. Low tide, 5:23 p.m. at 3.13 feet. High tide, 11:18 p.m. at 6.17 feet. Here are the buoy observations for 5 a.m. Pacific Daylight Time. An offshore buoy 6 winds northwest at 8 knots, pressure 1,020.4 millibars. An offshore buoy 59 winds west at 8 knots, water temperature 66, pressure 1,020.7 millibars. At buoy 14 near Point Arena, winds northwest at 21 knots, gusting to 27, water temperature 60, pressure 1,016.1 millibars. At buoy 13 near Bodega Bay, winds northwest at 21 knots, gusting to 27, pressure 1,013.8 millibars. At Point Reyes, wave rider buoy, water temperature 57, seas 8 feet, every 6 seconds. At San Francisco Bar Buoy, water temperature 59, seas 5 feet, every 18 seconds. At San Francisco Buoy, winds northwest at 70 knots, water temperature 56, pressure 1,014.2 millibars. At Half Moon Bay Buoy, winds northwest 70 knots, gusting to 21, water temperature 58, pressure 1,015.8 millibars, seas 5 feet, every 6 seconds. At Monterey Buoy, winds northwest at 21 knots, gusting to 27, water temperature 62, pressure 1,015.1 millibars. At Pointer, wave rider buoy, water temperature 57, seas 6 feet, every 18 seconds. At Cape San Martin Buoy, winds northwest at 27 knots, gusting to 35, water temperature 55, pressure 1,013.5 millibars. Here are the buoy

elevations for 5 a.m. Pacific Daylight Time. An offshore buoy 6 winds northwest at 8 knots. Pressure 1,020.4 millibars. An offshore buoy 59, winds west 8 knots. Water temperature 66, pressure 1,020.7 millibars. Seas 5 feet every 17 seconds. Headpoint Arena buoy, winds northwest 21 knots. Gusting to 25, water temperature 60, pressure 1,016.1 millibars. Seas 2 feet every 17 seconds. At buoy 13 near Bodega Bay, winds northwest at 21 knots, gusting to 27, pressure 1,013.8 millibars, swell 6 feet every 6 seconds. At Point Reyes Wave Rider, buoy water temperature 57, seas 8 feet every 6 seconds. At San Francisco Bar, buoy water temperature 59, seas 5 feet every 18 seconds. At San Francisco Bay, winds northwest at 60 knots, gusting to 21, water temperature 56, swell 6 feet every 17 seconds. At Half Moon Bay, buoy winds northwest 70 knots, gusting to 21, water temperature 58, pressure 1,015.8 millibars, seas 5 feet every 6 seconds. At Monterey Bay, buoy winds northwest 19 knots, gusting to 25, water temperature 62, pressure 1,015.0 millibars, seas 6 feet every 17 seconds. At Point Sur, Wave Rider, buoy water temperature 57, seas 6 feet every 18 seconds. At Cape San Martin, buoy winds northwest 25 knots, gusting to 31, water temperature 55, pressure 1,013.6 millibars. Seas 9 feet every 7 seconds. Synopsis for the Central California coast and bays, including the Monterey Bay, Greater Farallones, and Cordell Bank National Marine Sanctuaries. Fresh to strong northwest breezes will persist through the week into next weekend, especially across the outer waters. Frequent gale force gusts are likely across coastal jet regions along Big Sur and Point Reyes. Moderate seas will become rough by the middle of the week with the increasing northwest winds. Long period southerly swells will continue along our coastal waters into the weekend. The marine forecast for San Pablo Bay, Suisun Bay, the West Delta, and the San Francisco Bay north of the Bay Bridge. Small craft advisory in effect from this afternoon through this evening. For today, southwest wind 5 to 10 knots, rising to 10 to 20 knots this afternoon. For tonight, southwest wind 10 to 20 knots, easing to 5 to 10 knots after midnight. For Wednesday, southwest wind 5 to 10 knots, rising to 10 to 15 knots in the afternoon. The marine forecast for Monterey Bay. Small craft advisory in effect from this afternoon through this evening. For today, northwest wind around 5 knots, backing to west 15 to 20 knots. Seas 3 to 4 feet. Wave detail, northwest 4 feet at 8 seconds and southwest 2 feet at 17 seconds. Patchy dense fog early this morning. For tonight, northwest wind 15 to 20 knots, easing to 5 to 10 knots after midnight. Seas 3 to 5 feet. Wave detail, northwest 5 feet at 7 seconds and southwest 2 feet at 17 seconds. For Wednesday, northwest wind around 5 knots, backing to west 10 to 15 knots in the afternoon. Seas 3 to 5 feet. Wave detail, northwest 4 feet at 9 seconds and south 2 feet at 16 seconds. The coastal waters forecast from Point Arena to Point Reyes out to 10 nautical miles. Small craft advisory in effect through Thursday afternoon. Today, northwest wind 15 to 20 knots, rising to 20 to 25 knots with gusts up to 35 knots this afternoon. Seas 5 to 8 feet wave detail, northwest 7 feet at 7 seconds and southwest 2 feet at 17 seconds. Tonight, northwest wind 20 to 25 knots, gusts up to 35 knots in the evening. Seas 7 to 9 feet wave detail, northwest 8 feet at 8 seconds and southwest 2 feet at 17 seconds Wednesday. Northwest wind 15 to 20 knots, rising to 20 to 25 knots with gusts up to 35 knots in the afternoon.

6 to 9 feet wave detail, northwest 8 feet at 9 seconds and southwest 2 feet at 17 seconds. The coastal waters forecast from Point Arena to Point Reyes 10 to 60 nautical miles offshore. Small craft advisory in effect through Thursday afternoon. Today, northwest wind 20 to 25 knots, sea 6 to 7 feet wave detail, northwest 7 feet at 7 seconds and south 2 feet at 17 seconds. Tonight, northwest wind 20 to 25 knots, sea 7 to 9 feet wave detail, northwest 9 feet at 8 seconds and southwest 2 feet at 17 seconds Wednesday. Northwest wind 20 to 25 knots, seas 8 to 9 feet wave detail, northwest 9 feet at 8 seconds and south 3 feet at 16 seconds. San Francisco Bar forecast. In the deep water channel, mixed seas of 4 to 6 feet at 22 seconds. Across the bar, swell can be more than twice as high across the bar than surrounding waters. Waves are also more prone to break, particularly during strong ebb currents. Maximum ebb current of 2.4 knots at 04:03 a.m. Tuesday and 1.3 knots at 4:56 p.m. Tuesday. The coastal waters forecast from Point Pinos to Point Piedras Blancas out to 10 nautical miles. Gale warning in effect through Wednesday afternoon. Today, northwest wind 15 to 20 knots, rising to 20 to 25 knots with gusts up to 35 knots this afternoon. Seas 5 to 7 feet wave detail, northwest 6 feet at 8 seconds and southwest 2 feet at 17 seconds. Tonight, northwest wind 20 to 25 knots, easing to 15 to 20 knots after midnight. Seas 6 to 8 feet wave detail, northwest 7 feet at 8 seconds and south 2 feet at 17 seconds Wednesday. Northwest wind 15 to 20 knots, seas 6 to 8 feet wave detail, northwest 7 feet at 9 seconds and south 3 feet at 16 seconds. The coastal waters forecast from Pigeon Point to Point Pinos 10 to 60 nautical miles offshore. Small craft advisory in effect through Thursday afternoon. Today, northwest wind 15 to 20 knots, seas 6 to 7 feet wave detail, northwest 7 feet at 8 seconds and south 2 feet at 17 seconds. Tonight, northwest wind 20 to 25 knots, seas 7 to 9 feet wave detail, northwest 9 feet at 9 seconds and south 2 feet at 17 seconds Wednesday. Northwest wind 20 to 25 knots, seas 8 to 9 feet wave detail, northwest 8 feet at 9 seconds and south 3 feet at 17 seconds. The offshore waters forecast for the following marine location, Point Arena to Pigeon Point between 60 nautical miles and 150 nautical miles offshore. Issued at 2:55 a.m. Pacific Daylight Time. Today, northwest winds 15 to 25 knots. Seas 5 to 8 feet. Tonight, north to northwest winds 15 to 25 knots. Seas 6 to 10 feet. Wednesday, north to northwest winds 20 to 25 knots. Seas 7 to 10 feet. Wednesday night, north winds 20 to 25 knots. Seas 7 to 10 feet. Thursday, north to northwest winds 15 to 25 knots. Seas 6 to 10 feet. Thursday night, north to northwest winds 15 to 25 knots. Seas 5 to 9 feet. Friday, north to northwest winds 15 to 25 knots. Seas 5 to 9 feet. Friday night, north to northwest winds 15 to 25 knots. Seas 5 to 8 feet. Saturday, north to northwest winds 15 to 25 knots. Seas 5 to 9 feet. Saturday night, north winds 20 to 30 knots. Seas 7 to 11 feet. The offshore waters forecast for the following marine location, Pigeon Point to Point Piedras Blancas between 60 nautical miles and 150 nautical miles offshore. Issued at 2:55 a.m. Pacific Daylight Time. Today, northwest winds 15 to 25 knots. Seas 6 to 8 feet. Tonight, northwest winds 20 to 25 knots. Seas 6 to 10 feet. Wednesday, northwest winds 20 to 25 knots. Seas 8 to 10 feet. Wednesday night, northwest winds 20 to
25 knots. Seas 8 to 10 feet. Thursday, north to northwest winds 20 to 25 knots. Seas 8 to 10 feet. Thursday night, north to northwest winds 20 to 25 knots. Seas 7 to 9 feet. Friday, north to northwest winds 15 to 25 knots. Seas 6 to 9 feet. Friday night, northwest winds 15 to 25 knots. Seas 6 to 8 feet. Saturday, north to northwest winds 20 to 25 knots. Seas 7 to 9 feet. Saturday night, north to northwest winds 20 to 30 knots. Seas 8 to 11 feet. The coastal waters forecast from Point Reyes to Pigeon Point out to 10 nautical miles. Small craft advisory in effect through Thursday afternoon. For today, northwest wind 15 to 20 knots. Seas 4 to 6 feet. Wave detail, northwest 6 feet at 8 seconds and southwest 2 feet at 17 seconds. For tonight, northwest wind 15 to 20 knots. Seas 6 to 9 feet. Wave detail, northwest 8 feet at 9 seconds and southwest 2 feet at 17 seconds. For Wednesday, northwest wind 15 to 20 knots. Seas 5 to 8 feet. Wave detail, northwest 6 feet at 9 seconds and southwest 2 feet at 17 seconds. The coastal waters forecast from Pigeon Point to Point Pinos out to 10 nautical miles. Small craft advisory in effect through Thursday afternoon. For today, northwest wind 10 to 15 knots, rising to 15 to 20 knots this afternoon. Seas 4 to 6 feet. Wave detail, northwest 5 feet at 8 seconds and southwest 2 feet at 17 seconds. For tonight, northwest wind 15 to 20 knots, easing to 10 to 15 knots after midnight. Seas 5 to 7 feet. Wave detail, northwest 6 feet at 7 seconds and southwest 2 feet at 17 seconds. For Wednesday, northwest wind 10 to 15 knots, rising to 15 to 20 knots in the afternoon. Seas 5 to 7 feet. Wave detail, northwest 6 feet at 9 seconds and south 2 feet at 17 seconds. The following is an important beach hazard message from the National Weather Service. Issued at 12:53 a.m. Pacific Daylight Time. Beach hazard statement remains in effect through Saturday afternoon. What? Long period southerly swell will bring an increased risk of sneaker waves and stronger currents. Breaking waves will reach up to 10 feet along some south and southwest facing beaches and breakpoints. Where? Pacific Coast beaches. When? Through Saturday afternoon. Impacts. Dangerous conditions are forecast along the shoreline. Hazards include sneaker waves, strong rip currents, and large breaking waves. Stay off of jetties, piers, rocks, and other waterside infrastructure. Remain out of the water to avoid hazardous surf and never turn your back on the ocean. Monitor local weather, surf, and tide forecast at www.weather.gov/mtr. 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This broadcast originates from the National Weather Service office located in Monterey, California, and serves the coastal marine waters, including San Francisco and Monterey Bay. Sunrise, sunset, and tidal information for the San Francisco Bay area for Tuesday, July 28th. The sunrise today, 6:09 a.m. The sunset tonight, 8:22 p.m. Tidal data at the Golden Gate for today. Low tide, 5:45 a.m. at -0.39 feet. High tide, 01:01 p.m. at 4.69 feet. Low tide, 5:23 p.m. at 3.13 feet. High tide, 11:18 p.m. at 6.17 feet. Here are the buoy observations for 5 a.m. Pacific Daylight Time. An offshore buoy 6 winds northwest at 8 knots, pressure 1,020.4 millibars. An offshore buoy 59, winds west 8 knots, water temperature 66, pressure 1,020.4 millibars.

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Seize 5 feet every 17 seconds. Headpoint arena buoy. Winds northwest 21 knots. Gusting to 25. Water temperature 60. 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Seize 2 feet every 17 seconds. At buoy 13 near Bodega Bay, winds northwest at 21 knots, gusting to 27, pressure 1013.8 millibars, swell 6 feet every 6 seconds. At Point Reyes Wave Rider, buoy water temperature 57, seas 8 feet every 6 seconds. At San Francisco Bar, buoy water temperature 59, seas 5 feet every 18 seconds. At San Francisco Bay, winds northwest at 60 knots, gusting to 21, water temperature 56, swell 6 feet every 17 seconds. At Half Moon Bay, buoy winds northwest 70 knots, gusting to 21, water temperature 58, pressure 1015.8 millibars, seas 5 feet every 6 seconds. At Monterey Bay, buoy winds northwest 19 knots, gusting to 25, water temperature 62, pressure 1015.0 millibars, seas 6 feet every 17 seconds. At Point Sur, Wave Rider, buoy water temperature 57, seas 6 feet every 18 seconds. At Cape San Martin, buoy winds northwest 25 knots, gusting to 31, water temperature 55, pressure 1013.6 millibars. Seas 9 feet every 7 seconds. Synopsis for the Central California coast and bays, including the Monterey Bay, Greater Fairbanks, and Cordell Bank National Marine Sanctuaries. Fresh to strong northwest breezes will persist through the week into next weekend, especially across the outer waters. Frequent gale force gusts are likely across coastal jet regions along Big Sur and Point Reyes. Moderate seas will become rough by the middle of the week with the increasing northwest winds. Long period southerly swells will continue along our coastal waters into the weekend. The marine forecast for San Pablo Bay, Suisun Bay, the West Delta, and the San Francisco Bay north of the Bay Bridge. Small craft advisory in effect from this afternoon through this evening. For today, southwest wind 5 to 10 knots, rising to 10 to 20 knots this afternoon. For tonight, southwest wind 10 to 20 knots, easing to 5 to 10 knots after midnight. For Wednesday, southwest wind 5 to 10 knots, rising to 10 to 15 knots in the afternoon. The marine forecast for Monterey Bay. Small craft advisory in effect from this afternoon through this evening. For today, northwest wind around 5 knots, backing to west 15 to 20 knots. Seas 3 to 4 feet. Wave detail, northwest 4 feet at 8 seconds and southwest 2 feet at 17 seconds. Patchy dense fog early this morning. For tonight, northwest wind 15 to 20 knots, easing to 5 to 10 knots after midnight. Seas 3 to 5 feet. Wave detail, northwest 5 feet at 7 seconds and southwest 2 feet at 17 seconds. For Wednesday, northwest wind around 5 knots, backing to west 10 to 15 knots in the afternoon. Seas 3 to 5 feet. Wave detail, northwest 4 feet at 9 seconds and south 2 feet at 16 seconds. The coastal waters forecast from Point Arena to Point Reyes out to 10 nautical miles. Small craft advisory in effect through Thursday afternoon. Today, northwest wind 15 to 20 knots, rising to 20 to 25 knots with gusts up to 35 knots this afternoon. Seas 5 to 8 feet wave detail, northwest 7 feet at 7 seconds and southwest 2 feet at 17 seconds. Tonight, northwest wind 20 to 25 knots, gusts up to 35 knots in the evening. Seas 7 to 9 feet wave detail, northwest 8 feet at 8 seconds and southwest 2 feet at 17 seconds Wednesday. Northwest wind 15 to 20 knots, rising to 20 to 25 knots with gusts up to 35 knots in the afternoon. Seas 6 to 9 feet wave detail, northwest 8 feet at 9 seconds and southwest 2 feet at 17 seconds. The coastal waters forecast from Point Arena to Point Reyes 10 to 60 nautical miles offshore. Small craft advisory in effect through Thursday afternoon.

today, northwest wind 20 to 25 knots, east 6 to 7 feet, wave detail, northwest 7 feet at 7 seconds, and south 2 feet at 17 seconds. Tonight, northwest wind 20 to 25 knots, east 7 to 9 feet, wave detail, northwest 9 feet at 8 seconds, and southwest 2 feet at 17 seconds, Wednesday. Northwest wind 20 to 25 knots, seas 8 to 9 feet, wave detail, northwest 9 feet at 8 seconds, and south 3 feet at 16 seconds. San Francisco Bar forecast. In the deep water channel, mixed seas of 4 to 6 feet at 22 seconds. Across the bar, swell can be more than twice as high across the bar than surrounding waters. Waves are also more prone to break, particularly during strong ebb currents. Maximum ebb current of 2.4 knots at 4:03 a.m. Tuesday and 1.3 knots at 4:56 p.m. Tuesday. The coastal waters forecast from Point Pinos to Point Piedras Blancas out to 10 nautical miles. Gale warning in effect through Wednesday afternoon. Today, northwest wind 15 to 20 knots, rising to 20 to 25 knots with gusts up to 35 knots this afternoon. Seas 5 to 7 feet, wave detail, northwest 6 feet at 8 seconds, and southwest 2 feet at 17 seconds. Tonight, northwest wind 20 to 25 knots, easing to 15 to 20 knots after midnight. Seas 6 to 8 feet, wave detail, northwest 7 feet at 8 seconds, and south 2 feet at 17 seconds Wednesday. Northwest wind 15 to 20 knots, seas 6 to 8 feet, wave detail, northwest 7 feet at 9 seconds, and south 3 feet at 16 seconds. The coastal waters forecast from Pigeon Point to Point Pinos 10 to 60 nautical miles offshore. Small craft advisory in effect through Thursday afternoon. The coastal waters forecast from Pigeon Point to Point Pinos 10 to 60 nautical miles offshore. Small craft advisory in effect through Thursday afternoon. Today, northwest wind 15 to 20 knots, seas 6 to 7 feet, wave detail, northwest 7 feet at 8 seconds, and south 2 feet at 17 seconds. Tonight, northwest wind 20 to 25 knots, seas 7 to 9 feet, wave detail, northwest 9 feet at 9 seconds, and south 2 feet at 17 seconds, Wednesday. Northwest wind 20 to 25 knots, seas 8 to 9 feet, wave detail, northwest 8 feet at 9 seconds, and south 3 feet at 17 seconds. The offshore waters forecast for the following marine location, Point Arena to Pigeon Point between 60 nautical miles and 150 nautical miles offshore. Issued at 2:55 a.m. Pacific Daylight Time. Today, northwest winds 15 to 25 knots. Seas 5 to 8 feet. Tonight, north to northwest winds 15 to 25 knots. Seas 6 to 10 feet. Wednesday, north to northwest winds 20 to 25 knots. Seas 7 to 10 feet. Wednesday night, north winds 20 to 25 knots. Seas 7 to 10 feet. Thursday, north to northwest winds 15 to 25 knots. Seas 6 to 10 feet. Thursday night, north to northwest winds 15 to 25 knots. Seas 5 to 9 feet. Friday, north to northwest winds 15 to 25 knots. Seas 5 to 9 feet. Friday night, north to northwest winds 15 to 25 knots. Seas 5 to 8 feet. Saturday, north to northwest winds 15 to 25 knots. Seas 5 to 9 feet. Saturday night, north winds 20 to 30 knots. Seas 7 to 11 feet. The offshore waters forecast for the following marine location, Pigeon Point to Point Piedras Blancas between 60 nautical miles and 150 nautical miles offshore. Issued at 2:55 a.m. Pacific Daylight Time. Today, northwest winds 15 to 25 knots. Seas 6 to 8 feet. Tonight, northwest winds 20 to 25 knots. Seas 6 to 10 feet. Wednesday, northwest winds 20 to 25 knots. Seas 8 to 10 feet. Wednesday night, northwest winds 20 to 25 knots. Seas 8 to 10 feet. Thursday, north to northwest winds 20.

25 knots. Seas 8 to 10 feet. Thursday night, north to northwest winds 20 to 25 knots. Seas 7 to 9 feet. Friday, north to northwest winds 15 to 25 knots. Seas 6 to 9 feet. Friday night, northwest winds 15 to 25 knots. Seas 6 to 8 feet. Saturday, north to northwest winds 20 to 25 knots. Seas 7 to 9 feet. Saturday night, north to northwest winds 20 to 30 knots. Seas 8 to 11 feet. The coastal waters forecast from Point Reyes to Pigeon Point out to 10 nautical miles. Small craft advisory in effect through Thursday afternoon. For today, northwest wind 15 to 20 knots. Seas 4 to 6 feet. Wave detail, northwest 6 feet at 8 seconds and southwest 2 feet at 17 seconds. For tonight, northwest wind 15 to 20 knots. Seas 6 to 9 feet. Wave detail, northwest 8 feet at 9 seconds and southwest 2 feet at 17 seconds. For Wednesday, northwest wind 15 to 20 knots. Seas 5 to 8 feet. Wave detail, northwest 6 feet at 9 seconds and southwest 2 feet at 17 seconds. The coastal waters forecast from Pigeon Point to Point Pinos out to 10 nautical miles. Small craft advisory in effect through Thursday afternoon. For today, northwest wind 10 to 15 knots, rising to 15 to 20 knots this afternoon. Seas 4 to 6 feet. Wave detail, northwest 5 feet at 8 seconds and southwest 2 feet at 17 seconds. For tonight, northwest wind 15 to 20 knots, easing to 10 to 15 knots after midnight. Seas 5 to 7 feet. Wave detail, northwest 6 feet at 7 seconds and southwest 2 feet at 17 seconds. For Wednesday, northwest wind 10 to 15 knots, rising to 15 to 20 knots in the afternoon. Seas 5 to 7 feet. Wave detail, northwest 6 feet at 9 seconds and south 2 feet at 17 seconds. The following is an important beach hazard message from the National Weather Service. Issued at 12:53 a.m. Pacific Daylight Time. Beach hazard statement remains in effect through Saturday afternoon. What? Long period southerly swell will bring an increased risk of sneaker waves and strong currents. Breaking waves will reach up to 10 feet along some south and southwest facing beaches and breakpoints. Where? Pacific Coast beaches. When? Through Saturday afternoon. Impacts. Dangerous conditions are forecast along the shoreline. Hazards include sneaker waves, strong rip currents, and large breaking waves. Stay off of jetties, piers, rocks, and other waterside infrastructure. Remain out of the water to avoid hazardous surf and never turn your back on the ocean. Monitor local weather, surf, and tide forecast at www.weather.gov/mtr. Sunrise, sunset, and tidal information for the San Francisco Bay Area for Tuesday, July 28th. The sunrise today, 6:09 a.m. The sunset tonight, 8:22 p.m. Tidal data at the Golden Gate for today. Low tide, 5:45 a.m. at -0.39 feet. High tide, 01:01 p.m. at 4.69 feet. Low tide, 5:23 p.m. at 3.13 feet. High tide, 11:18 p.m. at 6.17 feet. Here are the buoy observations for 5 a.m. Pacific Daylight Time. An offshore buoy 6 winds northwest at 8 knots, pressure 1,020.4 millibars. An offshore buoy 59, winds west 8 knots, water temperature 66, pressure 1,020.7 millibars, seas 5 feet every 17 seconds. At Point Arena buoy, winds northwest 21 knots, gusting to 25, water temperature 60, pressure 1,016.1 millibars, seas 2 feet every 17 seconds. At buoy 13 near Bodega Bay, winds northwest at 21 knots, gusting to 27, pressure 1,013.8 millibars, swell 6 feet every 6 seconds.
Jenkins. At Point Reyes, wave rider buoy water temperature 57, seas 8 feet every 6 seconds. At San Francisco, bar buoy water temperature 59, seas 5 feet every 18 seconds. At San Francisco, buoy winds northwest at 60 knots, gusting to 21, water temperature 56, swell 6 feet every 17 seconds. At Half Moon Bay, buoy winds northwest 70 knots, gusting to 21, water temperature 58, pressure 1,015.8 millibars, seas 5 feet every 6 seconds. At Monterey Bay, buoy winds northwest 19 knots, gusting to 25, water temperature 62, pressure 1,015.0 millibars, seas 6 feet every 17 seconds. At Point Sur, wave rider buoy water temperature 57, seas 6 feet every 18 seconds. At Cape San Martin, buoy winds northwest 25 knots, gusting to 31, water temperature 55, pressure 1,013.6 millibars. Seas 9 feet every 7 seconds. Synopsis for the Central California coast and bays, including the Monterey Bay, Greater Farallones, and Cordell Beck National Marine Sanctuaries. Fresh to strong northwest breezes will persist through the week into next weekend, especially across the outer waters. Frequent gale force gusts are likely across coastal jet regions along Big Sur and Point Reyes. Moderate seas will become rough by the middle of the week with the increasing northwest winds. Long-period southerly swells will continue along our coastal waters into the weekend. The marine forecast for San Pablo Bay, Suisun Bay, the West Delta, and the San Francisco Bay north of the Bay Bridge. Small craft advisory in effect from this afternoon through this evening. For today, southwest wind 5 to 10 knots, rising to 10 to 20 knots this afternoon. For tonight, southwest wind 10 to 20 knots, easing to 5 to 10 knots after midnight. For Wednesday, southwest wind 5 to 10 knots, rising to 10 to 15 knots in the afternoon. The marine forecast for Monterey Bay. Small craft advisory in effect from this afternoon through this evening. For today, northwest wind around 5 knots, backing to west 15 to 20 knots. Seas 3 to 4 feet. Wave detail, northwest 4 feet at 8 seconds and southwest 2 feet at 17 seconds. Patchy dense fog early this morning. For tonight, northwest wind 15 to 20 knots, easing to 5 to 10 knots after midnight. Seas 3 to 5 feet. Wave detail, northwest 5 feet at 7 seconds and southwest 2 feet at 17 seconds. For Wednesday, northwest wind around 5 knots, backing to west 10 to 15 knots in the afternoon. Seas 3 to 5 feet. Wave detail, northwest 4 feet at 9 seconds and south 2 feet at 16 seconds. The coastal waters forecast from Point Arena to Point Reyes out to 10 nautical miles. Small craft advisory in effect through Thursday afternoon. Today, northwest wind 15 to 20 knots, rising to 20 to 25 knots with gusts up to 35 knots this afternoon. Seas 5 to 8 feet wave detail, northwest 7 feet at 7 seconds and southwest 2 feet at 17 seconds. Tonight, northwest wind 20 to 25 knots, gusts up to 35 knots in the evening. Seas 7 to 9 feet wave detail, northwest 8 feet at 8 seconds and southwest 2 feet at 17 seconds Wednesday. Northwest wind 15 to 20 knots, rising to 20 to 25 knots with gusts up to 35 knots in the afternoon. Seas 6 to 9 feet wave detail, northwest 8 feet at 9 seconds and southwest 2 feet at 17 seconds. The coastal waters forecast from Point Arena to Point Reyes 10 to 60 nautical miles offshore. Small craft advisory in effect through Thursday afternoon. Today, northwest wind 20 to 25 knots, seas 6 to 7 feet wave detail, northwest 7 feet at 7 seconds and south 2 feet at 17 seconds. Tonight, northwest wind 20 to 25 knots, seas 7 to 9 feet wave detail, northwest 9 feet at 8 seconds and southwest 2 feet at 17 seconds Wednesday. Northwest wind 20 to 25 knots, seas 8 to 9 feet wave detail, northwest 9 feet at 8 seconds and south.

3 feet at 16 seconds. San Francisco VAR forecast. In the deep water channel, mixed seas of 4 to 6 feet at 22 seconds. Across the bar, swell can be more than twice as high across the bar than surrounding waters. Waves are also more prone to break, particularly during strong ebb currents. Maximum ebb current of 2.4 knots at 4:03 a.m. Tuesday and 1.3 knots at 4:56 p.m. Tuesday. The coastal waters forecast from Point Pinos to Point Piedras blunts out to 10 nautical miles. Gale warning in effect through Wednesday afternoon. Today, northwest wind 15 to 20 knots, rising to 20 to 25 knots with gusts up to 35 knots this afternoon. Seas 5 to 7 feet wave detail, northwest 6 feet at 8 seconds and southwest 2 feet at 17 seconds. Tonight, northwest wind 20 to 25 knots, easing to 15 to 20 knots after midnight. Seas 6 to 8 feet wave detail, northwest 7 feet at 8 seconds and south 2 feet at 17 seconds Wednesday. Northwest wind 15 to 20 knots, seas 6 to 8 feet wave detail, northwest 7 feet at 9 seconds and south 3 feet at 16 seconds. The coastal waters forecast from Pigeon Point to Point Pinos 10 to 16 nautical miles offshore. Small craft advisory in effect through Thursday afternoon. Today, northwest wind 15 to 20 knots, seas 6 to 7 feet wave detail, northwest 7 feet at 8 seconds and south 2 feet at 17 seconds. Tonight, northwest wind 20 to 25 knots, seas 7 to 9 feet wave detail, northwest 9 feet at 9 seconds and south 2 feet at 17 seconds Wednesday. Northwest wind 20 to 25 knots, seas 8 to 9 feet wave detail, northwest 8 feet at 9 seconds and south 3 feet at 17 seconds. The offshore waters forecast for the following marine location, Point Arena to Pigeon Point between 60 nautical miles and 150 nautical miles offshore. Issued at 2:55 a.m. Pacific Daylight Time. Today, northwest winds 15 to 25 knots. Seas 5 to 8 feet. Tonight, north to northwest winds 15 to 25 knots. Seas 6 to 10 feet. Wednesday, north to northwest winds 20 to 25 knots. Seas 7 to 10 feet. Wednesday night, north winds 20 to 25 knots. Seas 7 to 10 feet. Thursday, north to northwest winds 15 to 25 knots. Seas 6 to 10 feet. Thursday night, north to northwest winds 15 to 25 knots. Seas 5 to 9 feet. Friday, north to northwest winds 15 to 25 knots. Seas 5 to 9 feet. Friday night, north to northwest winds 15 to 25 knots. Seas 5 to 8 feet. Saturday, north to northwest winds 15 to 25 knots. Seas 5 to 9 feet. Saturday night, north winds 20 to 30 knots. Seas 7 to 11 feet. The offshore waters forecast for the following marine location, Pigeon Point to Point Piedras Blancas between 60 nautical miles and 150 nautical miles offshore. Issued at 2:55 a.m. Pacific Daylight Time. Today, northwest winds 15 to 25 knots. Seas 6 to 8 feet. Tonight, northwest winds 20 to 25 knots. Seas 6 to 10 feet. Wednesday, northwest winds 20 to 25 knots. Seas 8 to 10 feet. Wednesday night, northwest winds 20 to 25 knots. Seas 8 to 10 feet. Thursday, north to northwest winds 20 to 25 knots. Seas 8 to 10 feet. Thursday night, north to northwest winds 20 to 25 knots. Seas 7 to 9 feet. Friday, north to northwest winds 15 to 25 knots. Seas 6 to 9 feet. Friday night, northwest winds 15 to 25 knots. Seas 6 to 8 feet. Saturday, north to northwest winds 20 to 25 knots. Seas 7 to 9 feet. Saturday night, north to northwest winds 20 to 30 knots. Seas 8 to 11 feet.

the coastal waters forecast from Point Reyes to Pigeon Point out to 10 nautical miles. Small craft advisory in effect through Thursday afternoon. For today, northwest wind 15 to 20 knots. Seas 4 to 6 feet. Wave detail, northwest 6 feet at 8 seconds and southwest 2 feet at 17 seconds. For tonight, northwest wind 15 to 20 knots. Seas 6 to 9 feet. Wave detail, northwest 8 feet at 9 seconds and southwest 2 feet at 17 seconds. For Wednesday, northwest wind 15 to 20 knots. Seas 5 to 8 feet. Wave detail, northwest 6 feet at 9 seconds and southwest 2 feet at 17 seconds. The coastal waters forecast from Pigeon Point to Point Pinos out to 10 nautical miles. Small craft advisory in effect through Thursday afternoon. For today, northwest wind 10 to 15 knots, rising to 15 to 20 knots this afternoon. Seas 4 to 6 feet. Wave detail, northwest 5 feet at 8 seconds and southwest 2 feet at 17 seconds. For tonight, northwest wind 15 to 20 knots, easing to 10 to 15 knots after midnight. Seas 5 to 7 feet. Wave detail, northwest 6 feet at 7 seconds and southwest 2 feet at 17 seconds. For Wednesday, northwest wind 10 to 15 knots, rising to 15 to 20 knots in the afternoon. Seas 5 to 7 feet. Wave detail, northwest 6 feet at 9 seconds and south 2 feet at 17 seconds. The following is an important beach hazard message from the National Weather Service. Issued at 12:53 a.m. Pacific Daylight Time. Beach hazard statement remains in effect through Saturday afternoon. What? Long period southerly swell will bring an increased risk of sneaker waves and strong recurrence. Breaking waves will reach up to 10 feet along some south and southwest facing beaches and break points. Where? Pacific Coast beaches. When? Through Saturday afternoon. Impacts. Dangerous conditions are forecast along the shoreline. Hazards include sneaker waves, strong reef currents, and large breaking waves. Stay off of jetties, piers, rocks, and other waterside infrastructure. Remain out of the water to avoid hazardous surf and never turn your back on the ocean. Monitor local weather, surf, and tide forecast at www.weather.gov/mtr. Sunrise, sunset, and tidal information for the San Francisco Bay Area for Tuesday, July 28th. The sunrise today, 6:09 a.m. The sunset tonight, 8:22 p.m. Tidal data at the Golden Gate for today. Low tide, 5:45 a.m. at -0.39 feet high tide. 01:01 p.m. at 4.69 feet low tide. 5:23 p.m. at 3.13 feet high tide. 11:18 p.m. at 6.17 feet. 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This broadcast originates from the National Weather Service office located in Monterey, California, and serves the coastal marine waters, including San Francisco and Monterey Bay. Here are the buoy observations for 5 a.m. Pacific Daylight Time. An offshore buoy 6 winds northwest at 8 knots, pressure 1,020.4 millibars. An offshore buoy 59, winds west 8 knots, water temperature 66, pressure 1,020.7 millibars, seas 5 feet every 17 seconds. At Point Arena buoy, winds northwest 21 knots, gusting to 25, water temperature 60, pressure 1,016.1 millibars, seas 2 feet every 17 seconds. At buoy 13 near Bodega Bay, winds northwest at 21 knots, gusting to 27, pressure 1,013.8 millibars, swell 6 feet every 6 seconds. At Point Reyes Wave Rider buoy, water temperature 57, seas 8 feet every 6 seconds. At San Francisco Bar buoy, water temperature 59, seas 5 feet every 18 seconds. At San Francisco buoy, winds northwest at 69.

gusting to 21. Water temperature 56. Swell 6 feet every 17 seconds. At Half Moon Bay, buoy winds northwest 17 knots. Gusting to 21. Water temperature 58. Pressure 1,015.8 millibars. Seas 5 feet every 6 seconds. At Monterey Bay, buoy winds northwest 19 knots, gusting to 25, water temperature 62, pressure 1,015.0 millibars, seas 6 feet, every 17 seconds. At Poinsett, wave rider buoy water temperature 57, seas 6 feet, every 18 seconds. At Cape San Martin, buoy winds northwest 25 knots, gusting to 31, water temperature 55, pressure 1,013.6 millibars. Seas 9 feet every 7 seconds. Synopsis for the Central California coast and bays, including the Monterey Bay, Greater Farallones, and Cordell Bank National Marine Sanctuaries. Fresh to strong northwest breezes will persist through the week into next weekend, especially across the outer waters. Frequent gale force gusts are likely across coastal jet regions along Big Sur and Point Reyes. Moderate seas will become rough by the middle of the week with the increasing northwest winds. Long-period southerly swells will continue along our coastal waters into the weekend. The marine forecast for San Pablo Bay, Suisun Bay, the West Delta, and the San Francisco Bay north of the Bay Bridge. Small craft advisory in effect from this afternoon through this evening. For today, southwest wind 5 to 10 knots, rising to 10 to 20 knots this afternoon. For tonight, southwest wind 10 to 20 knots, easing to 5 to 10 knots after midnight. For Wednesday, southwest wind 5 to 10 knots, rising to 10 to 15 knots in the afternoon. The marine forecast for Monterey Bay. Small craft advisory in effect from this afternoon through this evening. For today, northwest wind around 5 knots, backing to west 15 to 20 knots. Seas 3 to 4 feet. Wave detail, northwest 4 feet at 8 seconds and southwest 2 feet at 17 seconds. Patchy dense fog early this morning. For tonight, northwest wind 15 to 20 knots, easing to 5 to 10 knots after midnight. Seas 3 to 5 feet. Wave detail, northwest 5 feet at 7 seconds and southwest 2 feet at 17 seconds. For Wednesday, northwest wind around 5 knots, backing to west 10 to 15 knots in the afternoon. Seas 3 to 5 feet. Wave detail, northwest 4 feet at 9 seconds and south 2 feet at 16 seconds. The coastal waters forecast from Point Arena to Point Reyes out to 10 nautical miles. Small craft advisory in effect through Thursday afternoon. Today, northwest wind 15 to 20 knots, rising to 20 to 25 knots with gusts up to 35 knots this afternoon. Seas 5 to 8 feet wave detail, northwest 7 feet at 7 seconds and southwest 2 feet at 17 seconds. Tonight, northwest wind 20 to 25 knots, gusts up to 35 knots in the evening. Seas 7 to 9 feet wave detail, northwest 8 feet at 8 seconds and southwest 2 feet at 17 seconds Wednesday. Northwest wind 15 to 20 knots, rising to 20 to 25 knots with gusts up to 35 knots in the afternoon. Seas 6 to 9 feet wave detail, northwest 8 feet at 9 seconds and southwest 2 feet at 17 seconds. The coastal waters forecast from Point Arena to Point Reyes 10 to 60 nautical miles offshore. Small craft advisory in effect through Thursday afternoon. Today, northwest wind 20 to 25 knots, seas 6 to 7 feet wave detail, northwest 7 feet at 7 seconds and south 2 feet at 17 seconds. Tonight, northwest wind 20 to 25 knots, seas 7 to 9 feet wave detail, northwest 9 feet at 8 seconds and southwest 2 feet at 17 seconds Wednesday. Northwest wind 20 to 25 knots, seas 8 to 9 feet wave detail, northwest 9 feet at 8 seconds and south 3 feet at 16 seconds. San Francisco Bar forecast. In the deep water channel, mixed seas of 4 to 6 feet at 22 seconds. Across the bar, swell can be more than twice as high across the bar than surrounding waters. Waves

Washington 25 knots is 8 to 9 feet way detail. Northwest 8 feet at 9 seconds and south 3 feet at 17 seconds. The offshore waters forecast for the following marine location: Point Arena to Pigeon Point between 60 nautical miles and 150 nautical miles offshore. Issued at 2:55 a.m. Pacific Daylight Time. Today, northwest winds 15 to 25 knots. Seas 5 to 8 feet. Tonight, north to northwest winds 15 to 25 knots. Seas 6 to 10 feet. Wednesday, north to northwest winds 20 to 25 knots. Seas 7 to 10 feet. Wednesday night, north winds 20 to 25 knots. Seas 7 to 10 feet. Thursday, north to northwest winds 15 to 25 knots. Seas 6 to 10 feet. Thursday night, north to northwest winds 15 to 25 knots. Seas 5 to 9 feet. Friday, north to northwest winds 15 to 25 knots. Seas 5 to 9 feet. Friday night, north to northwest winds 15 to 25 knots. Seas 5 to 8 feet. Saturday, north to northwest winds 15 to 25 knots. Seas 5 to 9 feet. Saturday night, north winds 20 to 30 knots. Seas 7 to 11 feet. The offshore waters forecast for the following marine location: Pigeon Point to Point Piedras Blancas between 60 nautical miles and 150 nautical miles offshore. Issued at 2:55 a.m. Pacific Daylight Time. Today, northwest winds 15 to 25 knots. Seas 6 to 8 feet. Tonight, northwest winds 20 to 25 knots. Seas 6 to 10 feet. Wednesday, northwest winds 20 to 25 knots. Seas 8 to 10 feet. Wednesday night, northwest winds 20 to 25 knots. Seas 8 to 10 feet. Thursday, north to northwest winds 20 to 25 knots. Seas 8 to 10 feet. Thursday night, north to northwest winds 20 to 25 knots. Seas 7 to 9 feet. Friday, north to northwest winds 15 to 25 knots. Seas 6 to 9 feet. Friday night, northwest winds 15 to 25 knots. Seas 6 to 8 feet. Saturday, north to northwest winds 20 to 25 knots. Seas 7 to 9 feet. Saturday night, north to northwest winds 20 to 30 knots. Seas 8 to 11 feet. The coastal waters forecast from Point Reyes to Pigeon Point out to 10 nautical miles. Small craft advisory in effect through Thursday afternoon. For today, northwest wind 15 to 20 knots. Seas 4 to 6 feet. Wave detail, northwest 6 feet at 8 seconds and southwest 2 feet at 17 seconds. For tonight, northwest wind 15 to 20 knots. Seas 6 to 9 feet. Wave detail, northwest 8 feet at 9 seconds and southwest 2 feet at 17 seconds. For Wednesday, northwest wind 15 to 20 knots. Seas 5 to 8 feet. Wave detail, northwest 6 feet at 9 seconds and southwest 2 feet at 17 seconds. The coastal waters forecast from Pigeon Point to Point Pinos out to 10 nautical miles. Small craft advisory in effect through Thursday afternoon. For today, northwest wind 10 to 15 knots, rising to 15 to 20 knots this afternoon. Seas 4 to 6 feet. Wave detail, northwest 5 feet at 8 seconds and southwest 2 feet at 17 seconds. For tonight, northwest wind 15 to 20 knots, easing to 10 to 15 knots after midnight. Seas 5 to 7 feet. Wave detail, northwest 6 feet at 7 seconds and southwest 2 feet at 17 seconds. For Wednesday, northwest wind 10 to 15 knots, rising to 15 to 20 knots in the afternoon. Seas 5 to 7 feet. Wave detail, northwest 6 feet at 9 seconds and south 2 feet at 17 seconds. The following is an important beach hazard message from the National Weather Service.

issued at 12:53 a.m. Pacific Daylight Time. Beach hazard statement remains in effect through Saturday afternoon. What? Long period southerly swell will bring an increased risk of sneaker waves and strong recurrence. Breaking waves will reach up to 10 feet along some south and southwest facing beaches and break points. Where? Pacific Coast beaches. When? Through Saturday afternoon. Impacts. Dangerous conditions are forecast along the shoreline. Hazards include sneaker waves, strong rip currents, and large breaking waves. 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The sunrise today, 6:09 a.m. The sunset tonight, 8:22 p.m. Tidal data at the Golden Gate for today. Low tide, 5:45 a.m. at -0.39 feet high tide, 01:01 p.m. at 4.69 feet low tide, 5:23 p.m. at 3.13 feet high tide, 11:18 p.m. at 6.17 feet. Here are the buoy observations for 7 a.m. Pacific Daylight Time. An offshore buoy 6 winds northwest at 6 knots, pressure 1,020.6 millibars. An offshore buoy 59 winds west at 6 knots, water temperature 66, pressure 1,020.9 millibars. At buoy 14 near Point Arena, winds northwest at 19 knots, gusting to 23, water temperature 60, pressure 1,016.4 millibars. At buoy 13 near Bodega Bay, winds northwest at 21 knots, gusting to 25, pressure 1,014.3 millibars. At Point Reyes Wave Rider, buoy water temperature 57, seas 8 feet every 6 seconds. At San Francisco Bar, buoy water temperature 60, seas 5 feet every 18 seconds. At San Francisco Bay, winds northwest 16 knots, water temperature 56, pressure 1,014.5 millibars, seas 6 feet every 6 seconds. At Half Moon Bay, buoy winds northwest 70 knots, water temperature 58, pressure 1,015.6 millibars, seas 5 feet every 6 seconds. At Monterey, buoy winds northwest at 19 knots, gusting to 25, water temperature 62, pressure 1,015.4 millibars. At Pointer, Wave Rider, buoy water temperature 57, seas 6 feet every 7 seconds. At Cape San Martin, buoy winds northwest at 25 knots, gusting to 33, water temperature 56, pressure 1,013.8 millibars. Here are the buoy observations for 7 a.m. Pacific Daylight Time. An offshore buoy 6 winds northwest at 8 knots, pressure 1,020.6 millibars. An offshore buoy 59 winds west at 6 knots, water temperature 66, pressure 1,020.9 millibars. At buoy 14 near Point Arena, winds northwest at 19 knots, gusting to 23, water temperature 60, pressure 1,016.4 millibars. At buoy 13 near Bodega Bay, winds northwest at 21 knots, gusting to 25, pressure 1,014.3 millibars. At Point Reyes Wave Rider, buoy water temperature 57, seas 9 feet every 7 seconds. At San Francisco Bar, buoy water temperature 60, seas 5 feet every 18 seconds. At San Francisco, buoy winds northwest 16 knots, water temperature 56, pressure 1,014.5 millibars, seas 6 feet every 6 seconds. At Half Moon Bay, buoy winds northwest 70 knots, water temperature 58, pressure 1,015.6 millibars, seas 5 feet every 6 seconds. At Monterey Bay, buoy winds northwest 19 knots, gusting to 25, water temperature 62, pressure 1,015.3 millibars, seas 6 feet every 7 seconds. At Pointer, Wave Rider, buoy water temperature 57, seas 6 feet.

every 7 seconds. At Cape San Martin Buoy, winds northwest 25 knots, gusting to 33, water temperature 56, pressure 1,013.9 millibars. Seas 8 feet every 19 seconds. Synopsis for the Central California coast and bays, including the Monterey Bay, Greater Farallones, and Cordell Bank National Marine Sanctuaries. Fresh to strong northwest breezes will persist through the week into next weekend, especially across the outer waters. Frequent gale force gusts are likely across coastal jet regions along Big Sur and Point Reyes. Moderate seas will become rough by the middle of the week with the increasing northwest winds. Long-period southerly swells will continue along our coastal waters into the weekend. The marine forecast for San Pablo Bay, Suisun Bay, the West Delta, and the San Francisco Bay north of the Bay Bridge. Small craft advisory in effect from this afternoon through this evening. For today, southwest wind 5 to 10 knots, rising to 10 to 20 knots this afternoon. For tonight, southwest wind 10 to 20 knots, easing to 5 to 10 knots after midnight. For Wednesday, southwest wind 5 to 10 knots, rising to 10 to 15 knots in the afternoon. The marine forecast for Monterey Bay. Small craft advisory in effect from this afternoon through this evening. For today, northwest wind around 5 knots, backing to west 15 to 20 knots. Seas 3 to 4 feet. Wave detail, northwest 4 feet at 8 seconds and southwest 2 feet at 17 seconds. Patchy dense fog early this morning. For tonight, northwest wind 15 to 20 knots, easing to 5 to 10 knots after midnight. Seas 3 to 5 feet. Wave detail, northwest 5 feet at 7 seconds and southwest 2 feet at 17 seconds. For Wednesday, northwest wind around 5 knots, backing to west 10 to 15 knots in the afternoon. Seas 3 to 5 feet. Wave detail, northwest 4 feet at 9 seconds and south 2 feet at 16 seconds. The coastal waters forecast from Point Arena to Point Reyes out to 10 nautical miles. Small craft advisory in effect through Thursday afternoon. Today, northwest wind 15 to 20 knots, rising to 20 to 25 knots with gusts up to 35 knots this afternoon. Seas 5 to 8 feet wave detail, northwest 7 feet at 7 seconds and southwest 2 feet at 17 seconds. Tonight, northwest wind 20 to 25 knots, gusts up to 35 knots in the evening. Seas 7 to 9 feet wave detail, northwest 8 feet at 8 seconds and southwest 2 feet at 17 seconds Wednesday. Northwest wind 15 to 20 knots, rising to 20 to 25 knots with gusts up to 35 knots in the afternoon. Seas 6 to 9 feet wave detail, northwest 8 feet at 9 seconds and southwest 2 feet at 17 seconds. The coastal waters forecast from Point Arena to Point Reyes 10 to 16 nautical miles offshore. Small craft advisory in effect through Thursday afternoon. Today, northwest wind 20 to 25 knots, seas 6 to 7 feet wave detail, northwest 7 feet at 7 seconds and south 2 feet at 17 seconds. Tonight, northwest wind 20 to 25 knots, seas 7 to 9 feet wave detail, northwest 9 feet at 8 seconds and southwest 2 feet at 17 seconds Wednesday. Northwest wind 20 to 25 knots, seas 8 to 9 feet wave detail, northwest 9 feet at 8 seconds and south 3 feet at 16 seconds. San Francisco Bar forecast. In the deep water channel, mixed seas of 4 to 6 feet at 22 seconds. Across the bar, swell can be more than twice as high across the bar than surrounding waters. Waves are also more prone to break, particularly during strong ebb currents. Maximum ebb current of 2.4 knots at 04:03 a.m. Tuesday and 1.3 knots at 4:56 p.m. Tuesday. The coastal waters forecast from Point Pinos to Point Piedras blunts out to 10 nautical miles. Gale warning in effect through Wednesday afternoon. Today, northwest wind 15 to 20 knots, rising to 20 to 25 knots with gusts up to 35 knots this afternoon. Seas 5 to 7 feet wave detail, northwest 6 feet at 8 seconds.

northwest 2 feet at 17 seconds. Tonight, northwest wind 20 to 25 knots, easing to 15 to 20 knots after midnight. See 6 to 8 feet wave detail, northwest 7 feet at 8 seconds and south 2 feet at 17 seconds Wednesday. Northwest wind 15 to 20 knots, see 6 to 8 feet wave detail, northwest 7 feet at 9 seconds and south 3 feet at 16 seconds. The coastal waters forecast from Pigeon Point to Point Pinos 10 to 16 nautical miles offshore. Small craft advisory in effect through Thursday afternoon. Today, northwest wind 15 to 20 knots, sea 6 to 7 feet wave detail, northwest 7 feet at 8 seconds and south 2 feet at 17 seconds. Tonight, northwest wind 20 to 25 knots, sea 7 to 9 feet wave detail, northwest 9 feet at 9 seconds and south 2 feet at 17 seconds Wednesday. Northwest wind 20 to 25 knots, sea 8 to 9 feet wave detail, northwest 8 feet at 9 seconds and south 3 feet at 17 seconds. The offshore waters forecast for the following marine location: Point Arena to Pigeon Point between 60 nautical miles and 150 nautical miles offshore. Issued at 2:55 a.m. Pacific Daylight Time. Today, northwest winds 15 to 25 knots, seas 5 to 8 feet. Tonight, north to northwest winds 15 to 25 knots, seas 6 to 10 feet. Wednesday, north to northwest winds 20 to 25 knots, seas 7 to 10 feet. Wednesday night, north winds 20 to 25 knots, seas 7 to 10 feet. Thursday, north to northwest winds 15 to 25 knots, seas 6 to 10 feet. Thursday night, north to northwest winds 15 to 25 knots, seas 5 to 9 feet. Friday, north to northwest winds 15 to 25 knots, seas 5 to 9 feet. Friday night, north to northwest winds 15 to 25 knots, seas 5 to 8 feet. Saturday, north to northwest winds 15 to 25 knots, seas 5 to 9 feet. Saturday night, north winds 20 to 30 knots, seas 7 to 11 feet. The offshore waters forecast for the following marine location: Pigeon Point to Point Piedras Blancas between 60 nautical miles and 150 nautical miles offshore. Issued at 2:55 a.m. Pacific Daylight Time. Today, northwest winds 15 to 25 knots, seas 6 to 8 feet. Tonight, northwest winds 20 to 25 knots, seas 6 to 10 feet. Wednesday, northwest winds 20 to 25 knots, seas 8 to 10 feet. Wednesday night, northwest winds 20 to 25 knots, seas 8 to 10 feet. Thursday, north to northwest winds 20 to 25 knots, seas 8 to 10 feet. Thursday night, north to northwest winds 20 to 25 knots, seas 7 to 9 feet. Friday, north to northwest winds 15 to 25 knots, seas 6 to 9 feet. Friday night, northwest winds 15 to 25 knots, seas 6 to 8 feet. Saturday, north to northwest winds 20 to 25 knots, seas 7 to 9 feet. Saturday night, north to northwest winds 20 to 30 knots, seas 8 to 11 feet. The coastal waters forecast from Point Reyes to Pigeon Point out to 10 nautical miles. Small craft advisory in effect through Thursday afternoon. For today, northwest wind 15 to 20 knots, seas 4 to 6 feet. Wave detail, northwest 6 feet at 8 seconds and southwest 2 feet at 17 seconds. For tonight, northwest wind 15 to 20 knots, seas 6 to 9 feet. Wave detail, northwest 8 feet at 9 seconds and southwest 2 feet at 17 seconds. For Wednesday, northwest wind 15 to 20 knots, seas 5 to 8 feet. Wave detail, northwest 6 feet at 9 seconds and southwest 2 feet at 17 seconds. The coastal waters forecast from Pigeon Point to Point Pinos out to 10 nautical miles.

small craft advisory in effect through Thursday afternoon. For today, northwest wind 10 to 15 knots, rising to 15 to 20 knots this afternoon. Seas 4 to 6 feet. Wave detail, northwest 5 feet at 8 seconds and southwest 2 feet at 17 seconds. For tonight, northwest wind 15 to 20 knots, easing to 10 to 15 knots after midnight. Seas 5 to 7 feet. Wave detail, northwest 6 feet at 7 seconds and southwest 2 feet at 17 seconds. For Wednesday, northwest wind 10 to 15 knots, rising to 15 to 20 knots in the afternoon. Seas 5 to 7 feet. Wave detail, northwest 6 feet at 9 seconds and south 2 feet at 17 seconds. The following is an important beach hazard message from the National Weather Service, issued at 12:53 a.m. Pacific Daylight Time. Beach hazard statement remains in effect through Saturday afternoon. What? Long period southerly swell will bring an increased risk of sneaker waves and strong currents. Breaking waves will reach up to 10 feet along some south and southwest facing beaches and break points. Where? Pacific Coast beaches. When? Through Saturday afternoon. Impacts. Dangerous conditions are forecast along the shoreline. Hazards include sneaker waves, strong recurrence, and large breaking waves. Stay off of jetties, piers, rocks, and other waterside infrastructure. Remain out of the water to avoid hazardous surf and never turn your back on the ocean. Monitor local weather, surf, and tide forecast at www.weather.gov/MTR. 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This broadcast originates from the National Weather Service office located in Monterey, California, and serves the coastal marine waters, including San Francisco and Monterey Bay. Semi-sunset and tidal information for the San Francisco Bay area for Tuesday, July 28th. The sunrise today, 6:09 a.m. The sunset tonight, 8:22 p.m. Tidal data at the Golden Gate for today. Low tide, 5:45 a.m. at -0.39 feet. 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Here are the buoy observations for 7 a.m. Pacific Daylight Time. An offshore buoy 6 winds northwest at 8 knots, pressure 1,020.6 millibars. An offshore buoy 59 winds west at 6 knots, water temperature 66, pressure 1,020.9 millibars. At buoy 14 near Point Arena, winds northwest at 19 knots, gusting to 23, water temperature 60, pressure 1,016.4 millibars. At buoy 13 near Bodega Bay, winds northwest at 21 knots, gusting to 25, pressure 1,014.3 millibars. At Point Reyes, wave rider buoy, water temperature 57, seas 9 feet every 7 seconds. At San Francisco Bar Buoy, water temperature 60, seas 5 feet every 18 seconds. At San Francisco Buoy, winds northwest 16 knots, water temperature 56, pressure 1,014.5 millibars, seas 6 feet every 6 seconds. At Half Moon Bay Buoy, winds northwest 17 knots, water temperature 58, pressure 1,015.6 millibars, seas 5 feet every 6 seconds. At Monterey Bay Buoy, winds northwest 19 knots, gusting to 25, water temperature 62, pressure 1,015.3 millibars, seas 6 feet every 7 seconds. At Point Sur, wave rider buoy, water temperature 57, seas 6 feet every 7 seconds. At Cape San Martin Buoy, winds northwest 25 knots, gusting to 33, water temperature 56, pressure 1,013.9 millibars. Seas 8 feet every 19 seconds. Synopsis for the Central California coast and bays, including the Monterey Bay, Greater Farallones, and Cordell Bank National Marine Sanctuaries.

The strong northwest breezes will persist through the week into next weekend, especially across the outer waters. Frequent gale force gusts are likely across coastal jet regions along Big Sur and Point Reyes. Moderate seas will become rough by the middle of the week with the increasing northwest winds. Long-period southerly swells will continue along our coastal waters into the weekend. The marine forecast for San Pablo Bay, Susan Bay, the West Delta, and the San Francisco Bay north of the Bay Bridge. Small craft advisory in effect from this afternoon through this evening. For today, southwest wind 5 to 10 knots, rising to 10 to 20 knots this afternoon. For tonight, southwest wind 10 to 20 knots, easing to 5 to 10 knots after midnight. For Wednesday, southwest wind 5 to 10 knots, rising to 10 to 15 knots in the afternoon. The marine forecast for Monterey Bay. Small craft advisory in effect from this afternoon through this evening. For today, northwest wind around 5 knots, backing to west 15 to 20 knots. Seas 3 to 4 feet. Wave detail, northwest 4 feet at 8 seconds and southwest 2 feet at 17 seconds. Patchy dense fog early this morning. For tonight, northwest wind 15 to 20 knots, easing to 5 to 10 knots after midnight. Seas 3 to 5 feet. Wave detail, northwest 5 feet at 7 seconds and southwest 2 feet at 17 seconds. For Wednesday, northwest wind around 5 knots, backing to west 10 to 15 knots in the afternoon. Seas 3 to 5 feet. Wave detail, northwest 4 feet at 9 seconds and south 2 feet at 16 seconds. The coastal waters forecast from Point Arena to Point Reyes out to 10 nautical miles. Small craft advisory in effect through Thursday afternoon. Today, northwest wind 15 to 20 knots, rising to 20 to 25 knots with gusts up to 35 knots this afternoon. Seas 5 to 8 feet wave detail, northwest 7 feet at 7 seconds and southwest 2 feet at 17 seconds. Tonight, northwest wind 20 to 25 knots, gusts up to 35 knots in the evening. Seas 7 to 9 feet wave detail, northwest 8 feet at 8 seconds and southwest 2 feet at 17 seconds Wednesday. Northwest wind 15 to 20 knots, rising to 20 to 25 knots with gusts up to 35 knots in the afternoon. Seas 6 to 9 feet wave detail, northwest 8 feet at 9 seconds and southwest 2 feet at 17 seconds. The coastal waters forecast from Point Arena to Point Reyes 10 to 60 nautical miles offshore. Small craft advisory in effect through Thursday afternoon. Today, northwest wind 20 to 25 knots, seas 6 to 7 feet wave detail, northwest 7 feet at 7 seconds and south 2 feet at 17 seconds. Tonight, northwest wind 20 to 25 knots, seas 7 to 9 feet wave detail, northwest 9 feet at 8 seconds and southwest 2 feet at 17 seconds Wednesday. Northwest wind 20 to 25 knots, seas 8 to 9 feet wave detail, northwest 9 feet at 8 seconds and south 3 feet at 16 seconds. San Francisco VAR forecast. In the deep water channel, mixed seas of 4 to 6 feet at 22 seconds. Across the bar, swell can be more than twice as high across the bar than surrounding waters. Waves are also more prone to break, particularly during strong ebb currents. Maximum ebb current of 2.4 knots at 04:03 a.m. Tuesday and 1.3 knots at 4:56 p.m. Tuesday. The coastal waters forecast from Point Pinos to Point Piedras Blancas out to 10 nautical miles. Gale warning in effect through Wednesday afternoon. Today, northwest wind 15 to 20 knots, rising to 20 to 25 knots with gusts up to 35 knots this afternoon. Seas 5 to 7 feet wave detail, northwest 6 feet at 8 seconds and southwest 2 feet at 17 seconds. Tonight, northwest wind 20 to 25 knots, easing to 15 to 20 knots after midnight. Seas 6 to 8 feet wave detail, northwest 7 feet at 8 seconds and south 2 feet at 17 seconds Wednesday. Northwest wind 15 to 20 knots, seas 6 to 8 feet wave detail, northwest 7 feet at 9 seconds and south 3 feet at 16 seconds.

the coastal waters forecast from Pigeon Point to Point Pinos 10 to 60 nautical miles offshore. Small craft advisory in effect through Thursday afternoon. Today, northwest wind 15 to 20 knots, sea 6 to 7 feet, wave detail. Northwest 7 feet at 8 seconds and south 2 feet at 17 seconds. Tonight, northwest wind 20 to 25 knots, sea 7 to 9 feet, wave detail. Northwest 9 feet at 9 seconds and south 2 feet at 17 seconds Wednesday. Northwest wind 20 to 25 knots, seas 8 to 9 feet, wave detail. Northwest 8 feet at 9 seconds and south 3 feet at 17 seconds. The offshore waters forecast for the following marine location: Point Arena to Pigeon Point between 60 nautical miles and 117 seconds. The offshore waters forecast for the following marine location: Point Arena to Pigeon Point between 60 nautical miles and 150 nautical miles offshore. Issued at 2:55 a.m. Pacific Daylight Time. Today, northwest winds 15 to 25 knots, seas 5 to 8 feet. Tonight, north to northwest winds 15 to 25 knots, seas 6 to 10 feet. Wednesday, north to northwest winds 20 to 25 knots, seas 7 to 10 feet. Wednesday night, north winds 20 to 25 knots, seas 7 to 10 feet. Thursday, north to northwest winds 15 to 25 knots, seas 6 to 10 feet. Thursday night, north to northwest winds 15 to 25 knots, seas 5 to 9 feet. Friday, north to northwest winds 15 to 25 knots, seas 5 to 9 feet. Friday night, north to northwest winds 15 to 25 knots, seas 5 to 8 feet. Saturday, north to northwest winds 15 to 25 knots, seas 5 to 9 feet. Saturday night, north winds 20 to 30 knots, seas 7 to 11 feet. The offshore waters forecast for the following marine location: Pigeon Point to Point Piedras Blancas between 60 nautical miles and 150 nautical miles offshore. Issued at 2:55 a.m. Pacific Daylight Time. Today, northwest winds 15 to 25 knots, seas 6 to 8 feet. Tonight, northwest winds 20 to 25 knots, seas 6 to 10 feet. Wednesday, northwest winds 20 to 25 knots, seas 8 to 10 feet. Wednesday night, northwest winds 20 to 25 knots, seas 8 to 10 feet. Thursday, north to northwest winds 20 to 25 knots, seas 8 to 10 feet. Thursday night, north to northwest winds 20 to 25 knots, seas 7 to 9 feet. Friday, north to northwest winds 15 to 25 knots, seas 6 to 9 feet. Friday night, northwest winds 15 to 25 knots, seas 6 to 8 feet. Saturday, north to northwest winds 20 to 25 knots, seas 7 to 9 feet. Saturday night, north to northwest winds 20 to 30 knots, seas 8 to 11 feet. The coastal waters forecast from Point Reyes to Pigeon Point out to 10 nautical miles. Small craft advisory in effect through Thursday afternoon. For today, northwest wind 15 to 20 knots, seas 4 to 6 feet. Wave detail, northwest 6 feet at 8 seconds and southwest 2 feet at 17 seconds. For tonight, northwest wind 15 to 20 knots, seas 6 to 9 feet. Wave detail, northwest 8 feet at 9 seconds and southwest 2 feet at 17 seconds. For Wednesday, northwest wind 15 to 20 knots, seas 5 to 8 feet. Wave detail, northwest 6 feet at 9 seconds and southwest 2 feet at 17 seconds. The coastal waters forecast from Pigeon Point to Point Pinos out to 10 nautical miles. Small craft advisory in effect through Thursday afternoon. For today, northwest wind 10 to 15 knots, rising to 15 to 20 knots this afternoon. Seas 4 to 6 feet. Wave detail, northwest 5 feet at

8 seconds and southwest 2 feet at 17 seconds. For tonight, northwest wind 15 to 20 knots, easing to 10 to 50 knots after midnight. Seas 5 to 7 feet. Wave detail, northwest 6 feet at 7 seconds and southwest 2 feet at 17 seconds. For Wednesday, northwest wind 10 to 15 knots, rising to 15 to 20 knots in the afternoon. Seas 5 to 7 feet. Wave detail, northwest 6 feet at 9 seconds and south 2 feet at 17 seconds. The following is an important beach hazard message from the National Weather Service. Issued at 12:53 a.m. Pacific Daylight Time. Beach hazard statement remains in effect through Saturday afternoon. What? Long period southerly swell will bring an increased risk of sneaker waves and stronger currents. Breaking waves will reach up to 10 feet along some south and southwest facing beaches and breakpoints. Where? Pacific Coast beaches. When? Through Saturday afternoon. Impacts. Dangerous conditions are forecast along the shoreline. Hazards include sneaker waves, strong rip currents, and large breaking waves. Stay off of jetties, piers, rocks, and other waterside infrastructure. Remain out of the water to avoid hazardous surf and never turn your back on the ocean. Monitor local weather, surf, and tide forecast at www.weather.gov/mtr. Sunrise, sunset, and tidal information for the San Francisco Bay Area for Tuesday, July 28th. The sunrise today, 6:09 a.m. The sunset tonight, 8:22 p.m. Tidal data at the Golden Gate for today. Low tide, 5:45 a.m. at -0.39 feet. High tide, 01:01 p.m. at 4.69 feet. Low tide, 5:23 p.m. at 3.13 feet. High tide, 11:18 p.m. at 6.17 feet. Here are the buoy observations for 7 a.m. Pacific Daylight Time. An offshore buoy 6 winds northwest at 8 knots, pressure 1,020.6 millibars. An offshore buoy 59 winds west at 6 knots, water temperature 66, pressure 1,020.9 millibars. A buoy 14 near Point Arena winds northwest at 19 knots, gusting to 23, water temperature 60, pressure 1,016.4 millibars. A buoy 13 near Bodega Bay winds northwest at 21 knots, gusting to 25, pressure 1,014.3 millibars. At Point Reyes Wave Rider buoy water temperature 57, seas 9 feet every 7 seconds. At San Francisco Bar buoy water temperature 60, seas 5 feet every 18 seconds. At San Francisco buoy winds northwest 16 knots, water temperature 56, pressure 1,014.5 millibars, seas 6 feet every 6 seconds. At Half Moon Bay buoy winds northwest 17 knots, water temperature 58, pressure 1,015.6 millibars, seas 5 feet every 6 seconds. At Monterey Bay buoy winds northwest 19 knots, gusting to 25, water temperature 62, pressure 1,015.3 millibars, seas 6 feet every 7 seconds. At Pointer, Wave Rider buoy water temperature 57, seas 6 feet every 7 seconds. At Cape San Martin buoy winds northwest 25 knots, gusting to 33, water temperature 56, pressure 1,013.9 millibars. Seas 8 feet every 19 seconds. Synopsis for the Central California coast and bays, including the Monterey Bay, Greater Farallones, and Cordell Bank National Marine Sanctuaries. Fresh to strong northwest breezes will persist through the week into next weekend, especially across the outer waters. Frequent gale force gusts are likely across coastal jet regions along Big Sur and Point Reyes. Moderate seas will become rough by the middle of the week with the increasing northwest winds. Long period southerly swells will continue along our coastal waters into the weekend. The marine forecast for San Pablo Bay, Suisun Bay, the West Delta, and the San Francisco Bay north of the Bay Bridge. Small craft advisory in effect from this afternoon through this evening. For today,

northwest with 5 to 10 knots, rising to 10 to 20 knots this afternoon. For tonight, southwest wind 10 to 20 knots, easing to 5 to 10 knots after midnight. For Wednesday, southwest wind 5 to 10 knots, rising to 10 to 15 knots in the afternoon. The marine forecast for Monterey Bay. Small craft advisory in effect from this afternoon through this evening. For today, northwest wind around 5 knots, backing to west 15 to 20 knots. Seas 3 to 4 feet. Wave detail, northwest 4 feet at 8 seconds and southwest 2 feet at 17 seconds. Patchy dense fog early this morning. For tonight, northwest wind 15 to 20 knots, easing to 5 to 10 knots after midnight. Seas 3 to 5 feet. Wave detail, northwest 5 feet at 7 seconds and southwest 2 feet at 17 seconds. For Wednesday, northwest wind around 5 knots, backing to west 10 to 15 knots in the afternoon. Seas 3 to 5 feet. Wave detail, northwest 4 feet at 9 seconds and south 2 feet at 16 seconds. The coastal waters forecast from Point Arena to Point Reyes out to 10 nautical miles. Small craft advisory in effect through Thursday afternoon. Today, northwest wind 15 to 20 knots, rising to 20 to 25 knots with gusts up to 35 knots this afternoon. Seas 5 to 8 feet, wave detail, northwest 7 feet at 7 seconds and southwest 2 feet at 17 seconds. Tonight, northwest wind 20 to 25 knots, gusts up to 35 knots in the evening. Seas 7 to 9 feet, wave detail, northwest 8 feet at 8 seconds and southwest 2 feet at 17 seconds Wednesday. Northwest wind 15 to 20 knots, rising to 20 to 25 knots with gusts up to 35 knots in the afternoon. Seas 6 to 9 feet, wave detail, northwest 8 feet at 9 seconds and southwest 2 feet at 17 seconds. The coastal waters forecast from Point Arena to Point Reyes 10 to 60 nautical miles offshore. Small craft advisory in effect through Thursday afternoon. Today, northwest wind 20 to 25 knots, seas 6 to 7 feet, wave detail, northwest 7 feet at 7 seconds and south 2 feet at 17 seconds. Tonight, northwest wind 20 to 25 knots, seas 7 to 9 feet, wave detail, northwest 9 feet at 8 seconds and southwest 2 feet at 17 seconds Wednesday. Northwest wind 20 to 25 knots, seas 8 to 9 feet, wave detail, northwest 9 feet at 8 seconds and south 3 feet at 16 seconds. San Francisco Bar forecast. In the deep water channel, mixed seas of 4 to 6 feet at 22 seconds. Across the bar, swell can be more than twice as high across the bar than surrounding waters. Waves are also more prone to break, particularly during strong ebb currents. Maximum ebb current of 2.4 knots at 04:03 a.m. Tuesday and 1.3 knots at 4:56 p.m. Tuesday. The coastal waters forecast from Point Pinos to Point Piedras Blancas out to 10 nautical miles. Gale warning in effect through Wednesday afternoon. Today, northwest wind 15 to 20 knots, rising to 20 to 25 knots with gusts up to 35 knots this afternoon. Seas 5 to 7 feet, wave detail, northwest 6 feet at 8 seconds and southwest 2 feet at 17 seconds. Tonight, northwest wind 20 to 25 knots, easing to 15 to 20 knots after midnight. Seas 6 to 8 feet, wave detail, northwest 7 feet at 8 seconds and south 2 feet at 17 seconds Wednesday. Northwest wind 15 to 20 knots, seas 6 to 8 feet, wave detail, northwest 7 feet at 9 seconds and south 3 feet at 16 seconds. The coastal waters forecast from Pigeon Point to Point Pinos 10 to 60 nautical miles offshore. Small craft advisory in effect through Thursday afternoon. Today, northwest wind 15 to 20 knots, seas 6 to 7 feet, wave detail, northwest 7 feet at 8 seconds and south 2 feet at 17 seconds. Tonight, northwest wind 20 to 25 knots, seas 7 to 9 feet, wave detail, northwest 9 feet at 9 seconds and south 2 feet at 17 seconds Wednesday. Northwest wind 20 to 25 knots, seas 8 to 9 feet, wave detail, northwest 8 feet at 9 seconds.

south 3 feet at 17 seconds. The offshore waters forecast for the following marine location, Point Arena to Pigeon Point between 60 nautical miles and 150 nautical miles offshore. Issued at 2:55 a.m. Pacific Daylight Time. Today, northwest winds 15 to 25 knots. Seas 5 to 8 feet. Tonight, north to northwest winds 15 to 25 knots. Seas 6 to 10 feet. Wednesday, north to northwest winds 20 to 25 knots. Seas 7 to 10 feet. Wednesday night, north winds 20 to 25 knots. Seas 7 to 10 feet. Thursday, north to northwest winds 15 to 25 knots. Seas 6 to 10 feet. Thursday night, north to northwest winds 15 to 25 knots. Seas 5 to 9 feet. Friday, north to northwest winds 15 to 25 knots. Seas 5 to 9 feet. Friday night, north to northwest winds 15 to 25 knots. Seas 5 to 8 feet. Saturday, north to northwest winds 15 to 25 knots. Seas 5 to 9 feet. Saturday night, north winds 20 to 30 knots. Seas 7 to 11 feet. The offshore waters forecast for the following marine location, Pigeon Point to Point Piedras Blancas between 60 nautical miles and 150 nautical miles offshore. Issued at 2:55 a.m. Pacific Daylight Time. Today, northwest winds 15 to 25 knots. Seas 6 to 8 feet. Tonight, northwest winds 20 to 25 knots. Seas 6 to 10 feet. Wednesday, northwest winds 20 to 25 knots. Seas 8 to 10 feet. Wednesday night, northwest winds 20 to 25 knots. Seas 8 to 10 feet. Thursday, north to northwest winds 20 to 25 knots. Seas 8 to 10 feet. Thursday night, north to northwest winds 20 to 25 knots. Seas 7 to 9 feet. Friday, north to northwest winds 15 to 25 knots. Seas 6 to 9 feet. Friday night, northwest winds 15 to 25 knots. Seas 6 to 8 feet. Saturday, north to northwest winds 20 to 25 knots. Seas 7 to 9 feet. Saturday night, north to northwest winds 20 to 30 knots. Seas 8 to 11 feet. The coastal waters forecast from Point Reyes to Pigeon Point out to 10 nautical miles. Small craft advisory in effect through Thursday afternoon. For today, northwest wind 15 to 20 knots. Seas 4 to 6 feet. Wave detail, northwest 6 feet at 8 seconds and southwest 2 feet at 17 seconds. For tonight, northwest wind 15 to 20 knots. Seas 6 to 9 feet. Wave detail, northwest 8 feet at 9 seconds and southwest 2 feet at 17 seconds. For Wednesday, northwest wind 15 to 20 knots. Seas 5 to 8 feet. Wave detail, northwest 6 feet at 9 seconds and southwest 2 feet at 17 seconds. The coastal waters forecast from Pigeon Point to Point Pinos out to 10 nautical miles. Small craft advisory in effect through Thursday afternoon. For today, northwest wind 10 to 15 knots, rising to 15 to 20 knots this afternoon. Seas 4 to 6 feet. Wave detail, northwest 5 feet at 8 seconds and southwest 2 feet at 17 seconds. For tonight, northwest wind 15 to 20 knots, easing to 10 to 15 knots after midnight. Seas 5 to 7 feet. Wave detail, northwest 6 feet at 7 seconds and southwest 2 feet at 17 seconds. For Wednesday, northwest wind 10 to 15 knots, rising to 15 to 20 knots in the afternoon. Seas 5 to 7 feet. Wave detail, northwest 6 feet at 9 seconds and south 2 feet at 17 seconds. The following is an important beach hazard message from the National Weather Service. Issued at 12:53 a.m. Pacific Daylight Time. Beach hazard statement remains in effect.

Saturday afternoon. What? Long period southerly swell will bring an increased risk of sneaker waves and strong currents. Breaking waves will reach up to 10 feet along some south and southwest facing beaches and break points. Where? Pacific Coast beaches. When? Through Saturday afternoon. Impacts. Dangerous conditions are forecast along the shoreline. Hazards include sneaker waves, strong wind currents, and large breaking waves. Stay off of jetties, piers, rocks, and other waterside infrastructure. Remain out of the water to avoid hazardous surf and never turn your back on the ocean. 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Sunrise, sunset, and tidal information for the San Francisco Bay Area for Tuesday, July 28th. The sunrise today, 6:09 a.m. The sunset tonight, 8:22 p.m. Tidal data at the Golden Gate for today. Low tide, 5:45 a.m. at -039 feet high tide. 01:01 p.m. at 4.69 feet low tide. 5:23 p.m. at 3.13 feet high tide. 11:18 p.m. at 6.17 feet. Here are the buoy observations for 7 a.m. Pacific Daylight Time. An offshore buoy 6 winds northwest at 8 knots, pressure 1,020.6 millibars. An offshore buoy 59 winds west at 6 knots, water temperature 66, pressure 1,020.9 millibars. At buoy 14 near Point Arena, winds northwest at 19 knots, gusting to 23, water temperature 60, pressure 1,016.4 millibars. At buoy 13 near Bodega Bay, winds northwest at 21 knots, gusting to 25, pressure 1,014.3 millibars. At Point Reyes Wave Rider, buoy water temperature 57, seas 9 feet every 7 seconds. At San Francisco Bar, buoy water temperature 60, seas 5 feet every 18 seconds. At San Francisco Bay, winds northwest 16 knots, water temperature 56, pressure 1,014.5 millibars, seas 6 feet every 6 seconds. At Half Moon Bay, buoy winds northwest 17 knots, water temperature 58, pressure 1,015.6 millibars, seas 5 feet every 6 seconds. At Monterey Bay, buoy winds northwest 19 knots, gusting to 25, water temperature 62, pressure 1,015.3 millibars, seas 6 feet every 7 seconds. At Point Sur, Wave Rider buoy water temperature 57, seas 6 feet every 7 seconds. At Cape San Martin, buoy winds northwest 25 knots, gusting to 33, water temperature 56, pressure 1,013.9 millibars. Seas 8 feet every 19 seconds. 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This broadcast originates from the National Weather Service office located in Monterey, California, and serves the coastal marine waters, including San Francisco and Monterey Bay. Synopsis for the Central California coast and bays, including the Monterey Bay, Greater Fairbanks, and Cordell Bank National Marine Sanctuaries. Fresh to strong northwest breezes will persist through the week into next weekend, especially across the outer waters. Frequent gale force gusts are likely across coastal jet regions along Big Sur and Point Reyes. Moderate seas will become rough by the middle of the week with the increasing northwest winds. Long period southerly swells will continue along our coastal waters into the weekend. The marine forecast for San Pablo Bay, Suisun Bay, the West Delta, and the San Francisco Bay north of the Bay Bridge. Small craft advisory in effect from this afternoon through this evening. For today, southwest wind 5 to 10 knots, rising to 10 to 20 knots this afternoon. For tonight, southwest wind 10 to 20 knots, easing to 5 to 10 knots after midnight. For Wednesday, southwest wind 5 to 10 knots, rising to 10 to 15 knots in the afternoon. The marine forecast for Monterey Bay. Small craft advisory in effect from this afternoon through this evening. For
today? Northwest wind around 5 knots. Backing to west 15 to 20 knots. Seas 3 to 4 feet. Wave detail, northwest 4 feet at 8 seconds and southwest 2 feet at 17 seconds. Patchy dense fog early this morning. For tonight, northwest wind 15 to 20 knots, easing to 5 to 10 knots after midnight. Seas 3 to 5 feet. Wave detail, northwest 5 feet at 7 seconds and southwest 2 feet at 17 seconds. For Wednesday, northwest wind around 5 knots, backing to west 10 to 15 knots in the afternoon. Seas 3 to 5 feet. Wave detail, northwest 4 feet at 9 seconds and south 2 feet at 16 seconds. The coastal waters forecast from Point Arena to Point Reyes out to 10 nautical miles. Small craft advisory in effect through Thursday afternoon. Today, northwest wind 15 to 20 knots, rising to 20 to 25 knots with gusts up to 35 knots this afternoon. Seas 5 to 8 feet, wave detail, northwest 7 feet at 7 seconds and southwest 2 feet at 17 seconds. Tonight, northwest wind 20 to 25 knots, gusts up to 35 knots in the evening. Seas 7 to 9 feet, wave detail, northwest 8 feet at 8 seconds and southwest 2 feet at 17 seconds Wednesday. Northwest wind 15 to 20 knots, rising to 20 to 25 knots with gusts up to 35 knots in the afternoon. Seas 6 to 9 feet, wave detail, northwest 8 feet at 9 seconds and southwest 2 feet at 17 seconds. The coastal waters forecast from Point Arena to Point Reyes 10 to 60 nautical miles offshore. Small craft advisory in effect through Thursday afternoon. Today, northwest wind 20 to 25 knots, seas 6 to 7 feet, wave detail, northwest 7 feet at 7 seconds and south 2 feet at 17 seconds. Tonight, northwest wind 20 to 25 knots, seas 7 to 9 feet, wave detail, northwest 9 feet at 8 seconds and southwest 2 feet at 17 seconds Wednesday. Northwest wind 20 to 25 knots, seas 8 to 9 feet, wave detail, northwest 9 feet at 8 seconds and south 3 feet at 16 seconds. San Francisco Bar forecast. In the deep water channel, mixed seas of 4 to 6 feet at 22 seconds. Across the bar, swell can be more than twice as high across the bar than surrounding waters. Waves are also more prone to break, particularly during strong ebb currents. Maximum ebb current of 2.4 knots at 4:03 a.m. Tuesday and 1.3 knots at 4:56 p.m. Tuesday. The coastal waters forecast from Point Pinos to Point Piedras Blancas out to 10 nautical miles. Gale warning in effect through Wednesday afternoon. Today, northwest wind 15 to 20 knots, rising to 20 to 25 knots with gusts up to 35 knots this afternoon. Seas 5 to 7 feet, wave detail, northwest 6 feet at 8 seconds and southwest 2 feet at 17 seconds. Tonight, northwest wind 20 to 25 knots, easing to 15 to 20 knots after midnight. Seas 6 to 8 feet, wave detail, northwest 7 feet at 8 seconds and south 2 feet at 17 seconds Wednesday. Northwest wind 15 to 20 knots, seas 6 to 8 feet, wave detail, northwest 7 feet at 9 seconds and south 3 feet at 16 seconds. The coastal waters forecast from Kitchen Point to Point Pinos 10 to 60 nautical miles offshore. Small craft advisory in effect through Thursday afternoon. Today, northwest wind 15 to 20 knots, seas 6 to 7 feet, wave detail, northwest 7 feet at 8 seconds and south 2 feet at 17 seconds. Tonight, northwest wind 20 to 25 knots, seas 7 to 9 feet, wave detail, northwest 9 feet at 9 seconds and south 2 feet at 17 seconds Wednesday. Northwest wind 20 to 25 knots, seas 8 to 9 feet, wave detail, northwest 8 feet at 9 seconds and south 3 feet at 17 seconds. The offshore waters forecast for the following marine location, Point Arena to Pigeon Point between 60 nautical miles and 150 nautical miles offshore. Issued at 2:55 a.m. Pacific Daylight Time. Today, northwest wind 15 to 25 knots. Seas 5 to 8 feet. Tonight,

5 to 8 feet. Saturday, north to northwest winds 15 to 25 knots. Seas 5 to 9 feet. Saturday night, north winds 20 to 30 knots. Seas 7 to 11 feet. The offshore waters forecast for the following marine location: Pigeon Point to Point Piedras Blanc is between 60 nautical miles and 150 nautical miles offshore. Issued at 2:55 a.m. Pacific Daylight Time. Today, northwest winds 15 to 25 knots. Seas 6 to 8 feet. Tonight, northwest winds 20 to 25 knots. Seas 6 to 10 feet. Wednesday, northwest winds 20 to 25 knots. Seas 8 to 10 feet. Wednesday night, northwest winds 20 to 25 knots. Seas 8 to 10 feet. Thursday, north to northwest winds 20 to 25 knots. Seas 8 to 10 feet. Thursday night, north to northwest winds 20 to 25 knots. Seas 7 to 9 feet. Friday, north to northwest winds 15 to 25 knots. Seas 6 to 9 feet. Friday night, northwest winds 15 to 25 knots. Seas 6 to 8 feet. Saturday, north to northwest winds 20 to 25 knots. Seas 7 to 9 feet. Saturday night, north to northwest winds 20 to 30 knots. Seas 8 to 11 feet. The coastal waters forecast from Point Reyes to Pigeon Point out to 10 nautical miles. Small craft advisory in effect through Thursday afternoon. For today, northwest wind 15 to 20 knots. Seas 4 to 6 feet. Wave detail, northwest 6 feet at 8 seconds and southwest 2 feet at 17 seconds. For tonight, northwest wind 15 to 20 knots. Seas 6 to 9 feet. Wave detail, northwest 8 feet at 9 seconds and southwest 2 feet at 17 seconds. For Wednesday, northwest wind 15 to 20 knots. Seas 5 to 8 feet. Wave detail, northwest 6 feet at 9 seconds and southwest 2 feet at 17 seconds. The coastal waters forecast from Pigeon Point to Point Pinos out to 10 nautical miles. Small craft advisory in effect through Thursday afternoon. For today, northwest wind 10 to 15 knots, rising to 15 to 20 knots this afternoon. Seas 4 to 6 feet. Wave detail, northwest 5 feet at 8 seconds and southwest 2 feet at 17 seconds. For tonight, northwest wind 15 to 20 knots, easing to 10 to 50 knots after midnight. Seas 5 to 7 feet. Wave detail, northwest 6 feet at 7 seconds and southwest 2 feet at 17 seconds. For Wednesday, northwest wind 10 to 15 knots, rising to 15 to 20 knots in the afternoon. Seas 5 to 7 feet. Wave detail, northwest 6 feet at 9 seconds and south 2 feet at 17 seconds. The following is an important beach hazard message from the National Weather Service. Issued at 12:53 a.m. Pacific Daylight Time. Beach hazard statement remains in effect through Saturday afternoon. What? Long period southerly swell will bring an increased risk of sneaker waves and strong currents. Breaking waves will reach up to 10 feet along some south and southwest facing beaches and breakpoints. Where? Pacific Coast beaches. When? Through Saturday afternoon. Impacts. Dangerous conditions are forecast along the shoreline. Hazards include sneaker waves, strong currents, and large breaking waves. Stay off of jetties, piers, rocks, and other waterside infrastructure. Remain out of the water to avoid hazardous surf and never turn your back on the ocean. Monitor local weather, surf, and tide forecast at www.weather.gov/mtr. Sunrise, sunset, and tidal information for the San Francisco Bay Area for Tuesday, July 28th. The sunrise today, 6:09 a.m. The sunset tonight, 8:22 p.m. Tidal data at the Golden Gate for today. Low tide, 5:45 a.m. at -0:30.

high tide, 01:01 p.m. at 4.69 feet low tide, 5:23 p.m. at 3.13 feet high tide, 11:18 p.m. at 6.17 feet. Here are the buoy observations for 8 a.m. Pacific Daylight Time. An offshore buoy 6 winds northwest at 6 knots, pressure 1,021.0 millibars. An offshore buoy 59 winds west at 6 knots, water temperature 66, pressure 1,021.1 millibars. A buoy 14 near Point Arena winds northwest at 19 knots, gusting to 23, water temperature 60, pressure 1,016.3 millibars. A buoy 13 near Bodega Bay winds northwest at 23 knots, gusting to 27, pressure 1,014.1 millibars, swell 6 feet every 17 seconds. At Point Reyes Wave Rider buoy water temperature 56, seas 8 feet every 7 seconds. At San Francisco Bar buoy water temperature 61, seas 5 feet every 17 seconds. At San Francisco buoy winds northwest at 70 knots, water temperature 56, pressure 1,014.6 millibars. At Half Moon Bay buoy winds northwest 70 knots, water temperature 58, pressure 1,015.8 millibars, seas 6 feet every 6 seconds. At Monterey buoy winds northwest at 19 knots, gusting to 25, water temperature 62, pressure 1,015.4 millibars. At Pointer, Wave Rider buoy water temperature 56, seas 7 feet every 7 seconds. At Cape San Martin buoy winds northwest at 27 knots, gusting to 33, water temperature 56, pressure 1,014.0 millibars. Synopsis for the Central California coast and bays, including the Monterey Bay, Greater Farallones, and Cordell Bank National Marine Sanctuaries. Fresh to strong northwest breezes will persist through the week into next weekend, especially across the outer waters. Frequent gale force gusts are likely across coastal jet regions along Big Sur and Point Reyes. Moderate seas will become rough by the middle of the week with the increasing northwest winds. Long period southerly swells will continue along our coastal waters into the weekend. The marine forecast for San Pablo Bay, Suisun Bay, the West Delta, and the San Francisco Bay north of the Bay Bridge. Small craft advisory in effect from this afternoon through this evening. For today, southwest wind 5 to 10 knots, rising to 10 to 20 knots this afternoon. For tonight, southwest wind 10 to 20 knots, easing to 5 to 10 knots after midnight. For Wednesday, southwest wind 5 to 10 knots, rising to 10 to 15 knots in the afternoon. The marine forecast for Monterey Bay. Small craft advisory in effect from this afternoon through this evening. For today, northwest wind around 5 knots, backing to west 15 to 20 knots. Seas 3 to 4 feet. Wave detail, northwest 4 feet at 8 seconds and southwest 2 feet at 17 seconds. Patchy dense fog early this morning. For tonight, northwest wind 15 to 20 knots, easing to 5 to 10 knots after midnight. Seas 3 to 5 feet. Wave detail, northwest 5 feet at 7 seconds and southwest 2 feet at 17 seconds. For Wednesday, northwest wind around 5 knots, backing to west 10 to 15 knots in the afternoon. Seas 3 to 5 feet. Wave detail, northwest 4 feet at 9 seconds and south 2 feet at 16 seconds. The coastal waters forecast from Point Arena to Point Reyes out to 10 nautical miles. Small craft advisory in effect through Thursday afternoon. Today, northwest wind 15 to 20 knots, rising to 20 to 25 knots with gusts up to 35 knots this afternoon. Seas 5 to 8 feet wave detail, northwest 7 feet at 7 seconds and southwest 2 feet at 17 seconds. Tonight, northwest wind 20 to 25 knots, gusts up to 35 knots in the evening. Seas 7 to 9 feet wave detail, northwest 8 feet at 8 seconds and southwest 2 feet at 17 seconds Wednesday. Northwest wind 15 to 20 knots, rising to 20 to 25 knots with gusts up to 35 knots.

the afternoon. See 6 to 9 feet wave detail. Northwest 8 feet at 9 seconds and southwest 2 feet at 17 seconds. The coastal waters forecast from Point Arena to Point Reyes 10 to 60 nautical miles offshore. Small craft advisory in effect through Thursday afternoon. Today, northwest wind 20 to 25 knots, sea 6 to 7 feet wave detail. Northwest 7 feet at 7 seconds and south 2 feet at 17 seconds. Tonight, northwest wind 20 to 25 knots, sea 7 to 9 feet wave detail. Northwest 9 feet at 8 seconds and southwest 2 feet at 17 seconds Wednesday. Northwest wind 20 to 25 knots, sees 8 to 9 feet wave detail. Northwest 9 feet at 8 seconds and south 3 feet at 16 seconds. San Francisco Bar forecast. In the deep water channel, mixed seas of 4 to 6 feet at 22 seconds. Across the bar, swell can be more than twice as high across the bar than surrounding waters. Waves are also more prone to break, particularly during strong ebb currents. Maximum ebb current of 2.4 knots at 4:03 a.m. Tuesday and 1.3 knots at 4:56 p.m. Tuesday. The coastal waters forecast from Point Pinos to Point Piedras Blancas out to 10 nautical miles. Gale warning in effect through Wednesday afternoon. Today, northwest wind 15 to 20 knots, rising to 20 to 25 knots with gusts up to 35 knots this afternoon. Seas 5 to 7 feet wave detail, northwest 6 feet at 8 seconds and southwest 2 feet at 17 seconds. Tonight, northwest wind 20 to 25 knots, easing to 15 to 20 knots after midnight. Seas 6 to 8 feet wave detail, northwest 7 feet at 8 seconds and south 2 feet at 17 seconds Wednesday. Northwest wind 15 to 20 knots, seas 6 to 8 feet wave detail, northwest 7 feet at 9 seconds and south 3 feet at 16 seconds. The coastal waters forecast from Pigeon Point to Point Pinos 10 to 60 nautical miles offshore. Small craft advisory in effect through Thursday afternoon. Today, northwest wind 15 to 20 knots, seas 6 to 7 feet wave detail, northwest 7 feet at 8 seconds and south 2 feet at 17 seconds. Tonight, northwest wind 20 to 25 knots, seas 7 to 9 feet wave detail, northwest 9 feet at 9 seconds and south 2 feet at 17 seconds Wednesday. Northwest wind 20 to 25 knots, seas 8 to 9 feet wave detail, northwest 8 feet at 9 seconds and south 3 feet at 17 seconds. The offshore waters forecast for the following marine location, Point Arena to Pigeon Point between 60 nautical miles and 150 nautical miles offshore. Issued at 2:55 a.m. Pacific Daylight Time. Today, northwest wind 15 to 25 knots. Seas 5 to 8 feet. Tonight, north to northwest winds 15 to 25 knots. Seas 6 to 10 feet. Wednesday, north to northwest winds 20 to 25 knots. Seas 7 to 10 feet. Wednesday night, north winds 20 to 25 knots. Seas 7 to 10 feet. Thursday, north to northwest winds 15 to 25 knots. Seas 6 to 10 feet. Thursday night, north to northwest winds 15 to 25 knots. Seas 5 to 9 feet. Friday, north to northwest winds 15 to 25 knots. Seas 5 to 9 feet. Friday night, north to northwest winds 15 to 25 knots. Seas 5 to 8 feet. Saturday, north to northwest winds 15 to 25 knots. Seas 5 to 9 feet. Saturday night, north winds 20 to 30 knots. Seas 7 to 11 feet. The offshore waters forecast for the following marine location, Pigeon Point to Point Piedras Blancas between 60 nautical miles and 150 nautical miles offshore. Issued at 2:55 a.m. Pacific Daylight Time. Today, northwest winds 15 to 25 knots. Seas 6 to 8 feet. Tonight, northwest winds 20 to 25 knots. Seas 6 to 10 feet. Wednesday, northwest winds 20 to 25 knots. Seas 8 to 10 feet. Wednesday night.

northwest winds 20 to 25 knots. Seas 8 to 10 feet. Thursday, north to northwest winds 20 to 25 knots. Seas 8 to 10 feet. Thursday night, north to northwest winds 20 to 25 knots. Seas 7 to 9 feet. Friday, north to northwest winds 15 to 25 knots. Seas 6 to 9 feet. Friday night, northwest winds 15 to 25 knots. Seas 6 to 8 feet. Saturday, north to northwest winds 20 to 25 knots. Seas 7 to 9 feet. Saturday night, north to northwest winds 20 to 30 knots. Seas 8 to 11 feet. The coastal waters forecast from Point Reyes to Pigeon Point out to 10 nautical miles. Small craft advisory in effect through Thursday afternoon. For today, northwest wind 15 to 20 knots. Seas 4 to 6 feet. Wave detail, northwest 6 feet at 8 seconds and southwest 2 feet at 17 seconds. For tonight, northwest wind 15 to 20 knots. Seas 6 to 9 feet. Wave detail, northwest 8 feet at 9 seconds and southwest 2 feet at 17 seconds. For Wednesday, northwest wind 15 to 20 knots. Seas 5 to 8 feet. Wave detail, northwest 6 feet at 9 seconds and southwest 2 feet at 17 seconds. The coastal waters forecast from Pigeon Point to Point Pinos out to 10 nautical miles. Small craft advisory in effect through Thursday afternoon. For today, northwest wind 10 to 15 knots, rising to 15 to 20 knots this afternoon. Seas 4 to 6 feet. Wave detail, northwest 5 feet at 8 seconds and southwest 2 feet at 17 seconds. For tonight, northwest wind 15 to 20 knots, easing to 10 to 15 knots after midnight. Seas 5 to 7 feet. Wave detail, northwest 6 feet at 7 seconds and southwest 2 feet at 17 seconds. For Wednesday, northwest wind 10 to 15 knots, rising to 15 to 20 knots in the afternoon. Seas 5 to 7 feet. Wave detail, northwest 6 feet at 9 seconds and south 2 feet at 17 seconds. The following is an important beach hazard message from the National Weather Service. Issued at 12:53 a.m. Pacific Daylight Time. Beach hazard statement remains in effect through Saturday afternoon. What? Long period southerly swell will bring an increased risk of sneaker waves and stronger currents. Breaking waves will reach up to 10 feet along some south and southwest facing beaches and breakpoints. Where? Pacific Coast beaches. When? Through Saturday afternoon. Impacts. Dangerous conditions are forecast along the shoreline. Hazards include sneaker waves, strong wind currents, and large breaking waves. Stay off of jetties, piers, rocks, and other waterside infrastructure. Remain out of the water to avoid hazardous surf and never turn your back on the ocean. Monitor local weather, surf, and tide forecast at www.weather.gov/mtr. Sunrise, sunset, and tidal information for the San Francisco Bay Area for Tuesday, July 28th. The sunrise today, 6:09 a.m. The sunset tonight, 8:22 p.m. Tidal data at the Golden Gate for today. Low tide, 5:45 a.m. at -0.39 feet high tide, 01:01 p.m. at 4.69 feet low tide, 5:23 p.m. at 3.13 feet high tide, 11:18 p.m. at 6.17 feet. Here are the buoy observations for 8 a.m. Pacific Daylight Time. An offshore buoy 6 winds west at 6 knots, pressure 1,021.1 millibars. An offshore buoy 59, winds west 6 knots, water temperature 66, pressure 1,021.1 millibars, seas 5 feet every 17 seconds. At Point Arena buoy, winds northwest 23 knots, gusting to 27, water temperature 60, pressure 1,016.3 millibars, seas 3 feet every 17 seconds. At buoy 13 near Bodega Bay, winds

southwest at 21 knots, gusting to 25, pressure 1,014.2 millibars, swell 6 feet every 6 seconds. At Point Reyes, wave rider buoy water temperature 56, seas 8 feet every 7 seconds. At San Francisco, bar buoy water temperature 61, seas 5 feet every 17 seconds. At San Francisco, buoy winds northwest at 60 knots, water temperature 56, pressure 1,014.5 millibars. At Half Moon Bay, buoy winds northwest 70 knots, water temperature 58, pressure 1,015.8 millibars, seas 6 feet every 6 seconds. At Monterey Bay, buoy winds northwest 19 knots, gusting to 25, water temperature 62, pressure 1,015.3 millibars, seas 6 feet every 17 seconds. At Point Sur, wave rider buoy water temperature 56, seas 7 feet every 7 seconds. At Cape San Martin, buoy winds northwest 25 knots, gusting to 31, water temperature 56, pressure 1,014.0 millibars. Seas 7 feet every 7 seconds. 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This broadcast originates from the National Weather Service office located in Monterey, California, and serves the coastal marine waters, including San Francisco and Monterey Bay. Synopsis for the Central California coast and bays, including the Monterey Bay, Greater Farallones, and Cordell Bank National Marine Sanctuaries. Fresh to strong northwest breezes will persist through the week into next weekend, especially across the outer waters. Frequent gale force gusts are likely across coastal jet regions along Big Sur and Point Reyes. Moderate seas will become rough by the middle of the week with the increasing northwest winds. Long period southerly swells will continue along our coastal waters into the weekend. The marine forecast for San Pablo Bay, Suisun Bay, the West Delta, and the San Francisco Bay north of the Bay Bridge. Small craft advisory in effect from this afternoon through this evening. For today, southwest wind 5 to 10 knots, rising to 10 to 20 knots this afternoon. For tonight, southwest wind 10 to 20 knots, easing to 5 to 10 knots after midnight. For Wednesday, southwest wind 5 to 10 knots, rising to 10 to 15 knots in the afternoon. The marine forecast for Monterey Bay. Small craft advisory in effect from this afternoon through this evening. For today, northwest wind around 5 knots, backing to west 15 to 20 knots. Seas 3 to 4 feet. Wave detail, northwest 4 feet at 8 seconds and southwest 2 feet at 17 seconds. Patchy dense fog early this morning. For tonight, northwest wind 15 to 20 knots, easing to 5 to 10 knots after midnight. Seas 3 to 5 feet. Wave detail, northwest 5 feet at 7 seconds and southwest 2 feet at 17 seconds. For Wednesday, northwest wind around 5 knots, backing to west 10 to 15 knots in the afternoon. Seas 3 to 5 feet. Wave detail, northwest 4 feet at 9 seconds and south 2 feet at 16 seconds. The coastal waters forecast from Point Arena to Point Reyes out to 10 nautical miles. Small craft advisory in effect through Thursday afternoon. Today, northwest wind 15 to 20 knots, rising to 20 to 25 knots with gusts up to 35 knots this afternoon. Seas 5 to 8 feet, wave detail, northwest 7 feet at 7 seconds and southwest 2 feet at 17 seconds. Tonight, northwest wind 20 to 25 knots, gusts up to 35 knots in the evening. Seas 7 to 9 feet, wave detail, northwest 8 feet at 8 seconds and southwest 2 feet at 17 seconds Wednesday. Northwest wind 15 to 20 knots, rising to 20 to 25 knots with gusts up to 35 knots in the afternoon. Seas 6 to 9 feet, wave detail, northwest 8 feet at 9 seconds and southwest 2 feet at 17 seconds. The coastal waters forecast from Point Arena to Point Reyes 10 to 60 nautical miles offshore. Small craft advisory in effect through Thursday afternoon. Today, northwest wind 20.

5 Nazis, 6 to 7 feet wave detail. Northwest 7 feet at 7 seconds and south 2 feet at 17 seconds. Tonight, northwest wind 20 to 25 knots, sea 7 to 9 feet, wave detail. Northwest 9 feet at 8 seconds and southwest 2 feet at 17 seconds Wednesday. Northwest wind 20 to 25 knots, sea 8 to 9 feet, wave detail. Northwest 9 feet at 8 seconds and south 3 feet at 16 seconds. San Francisco VAR forecast. In the deep water channel, mixed seas of 4 to 6 feet at 22 seconds. Across the bar, swell can be more than twice as high across the bar than surrounding waters. Waves are also more prone to break, particularly during strong ebb currents. Maximum ebb current of 2.4 knots at 4:03 a.m. Tuesday and 1.3 knots at 4:56 p.m. Tuesday. The coastal waters forecast from Point Pinos to Point Piedras Blancas out to 10 nautical miles. Gale warning in effect through Wednesday afternoon. Today, northwest wind 15 to 20 knots, rising to 20 to 25 knots with gusts up to 35 knots this afternoon. Seas 5 to 7 feet wave detail, northwest 6 feet at 8 seconds and southwest 2 feet at 17 seconds. Tonight, northwest wind 20 to 25 knots, easing to 15 to 20 knots after midnight. Seas 6 to 8 feet wave detail, northwest 7 feet at 8 seconds and south 2 feet at 17 seconds Wednesday. Northwest wind 15 to 20 knots, seas 6 to 8 feet wave detail, northwest 7 feet at 9 seconds and south 3 feet at 16 seconds. The coastal waters forecast from Pigeon Point to Point Pinos 10 to 60 nautical miles offshore. Small craft advisory in effect through Thursday afternoon. Today, northwest wind 15 to 20 knots, seas 6 to 7 feet wave detail, northwest 7 feet at 8 seconds and south 2 feet at 17 seconds. Tonight, northwest wind 20 to 25 knots, seas 7 to 9 feet wave detail, northwest 9 feet at 9 seconds and south 2 feet at 17 seconds Wednesday. Northwest wind 20 to 25 knots, seas 8 to 9 feet wave detail, northwest 8 feet at 9 seconds and south 3 feet at 17 seconds. The offshore waters forecast for the following marine location, Point Arena to Pigeon Point between 60 nautical miles and 150 nautical miles offshore. Issued at 2:55 a.m. Pacific Daylight Time. Today, northwest winds 15 to 25 knots. Seas 5 to 8 feet. Tonight, north to northwest winds 15 to 25 knots. Seas 6 to 10 feet. Wednesday, north to northwest winds 20 to 25 knots. Seas 7 to 10 feet. Wednesday night, north winds 20 to 25 knots. Seas 7 to 10 feet. Thursday, north to northwest winds 15 to 25 knots. Seas 6 to 10 feet. Thursday night, north to northwest winds 15 to 25 knots. Seas 5 to 9 feet. Friday, north to northwest winds 15 to 25 knots. Seas 5 to 9 feet. Friday night, north to northwest winds 15 to 25 knots. Seas 5 to 8 feet. Saturday, north to northwest winds 15 to 25 knots. Seas 5 to 9 feet. Saturday night, north winds 20 to 30 knots. Seas 7 to 11 feet. The offshore waters forecast for the following marine location, Pigeon Point to Point Piedras Blancas between 60 nautical miles and 150 nautical miles offshore. Issued at 2:55 a.m. Pacific Daylight Time. Today, northwest winds 15 to 25 knots. Seas 6 to 8 feet. Tonight, northwest winds 20 to 25 knots. Seas 6 to 10 feet. Wednesday, northwest winds 20 to 25 knots. Seas 8 to 10 feet. Wednesday night, northwest winds 20 to 25 knots. Seas 8 to 10 feet. Thursday, north to northwest winds 20 to 25 knots. Seas 8 to 10 feet. Thursday night, north to northwest winds 20 to 25 knots. Seas 7 to 9 feet. Friday, north to north.

Gust winds 15 to 25 knots. Seas 6 to 9 feet. Friday night, northwest winds 15 to 25 knots. Friday night, northwest winds 15 to 25 knots. Seas 6 to 8 feet. Saturday, north to northwest winds 20 to 25 knots. Seas 7 to 9 feet. Saturday night, north to northwest winds 20 to 30 knots. Seas 8 to 11 feet. The coastal waters forecast from Point Reyes to Pigeon Point out to 10 nautical miles. Small craft advisory in effect through Thursday afternoon. For today, northwest wind 15 to 20 knots. Seas 4 to 6 feet. Wave detail, northwest 6 feet at 8 seconds and southwest 2 feet at 17 seconds. For tonight, northwest wind 15 to 20 knots. Seas 6 to 9 feet. Wave detail, northwest 8 feet at 9 seconds and southwest 2 feet at 17 seconds. For Wednesday, northwest wind 15 to 20 knots. Seas 5 to 8 feet. Wave detail, northwest 6 feet at 9 seconds and southwest 2 feet at 17 seconds. The coastal waters forecast from Pigeon Point to Point Pinos out to 10 nautical miles. Small craft advisory in effect through Thursday afternoon. For today, northwest wind 10 to 15 knots, rising to 15 to 20 knots this afternoon. Seas 4 to 6 feet. Wave detail, northwest 5 feet at 8 seconds and southwest 2 feet at 17 seconds. For tonight, northwest wind 15 to 20 knots, easing to 10 to 15 knots after midnight. Seas 5 to 7 feet. Wave detail, northwest 6 feet at 7 seconds and southwest 2 feet at 17 seconds. For Wednesday, northwest wind 10 to 15 knots, rising to 15 to 20 knots in the afternoon. Seas 5 to 7 feet. Wave detail, northwest 6 feet at 9 seconds and south 2 feet at 17 seconds. The following is an important beach hazard message from the National Weather Service. Issued at 12:53 a.m. Pacific Daylight Time. Beach hazard statement remains in effect through Saturday afternoon. What? Long period southerly swell will bring an increased risk of sneaker waves and strong currents. Breaking waves will reach up to 10 feet along some south and southwest facing beaches and breakpoints. Where? Pacific Coast beaches. When? Through Saturday afternoon. Impacts. Dangerous conditions are forecast along the shoreline. Hazards include sneaker waves, strong reef currents, and large breaking waves. Stay off of jetties, piers, rocks, and other waterside infrastructure. Remain out of the water to avoid hazardous surf and never turn your back on the ocean. Monitor local weather, surf, and time forecast at www.weather.gov/mtr. Semi-sunset and tidal information for the San Francisco Bay Area for Tuesday, July 28th. The sunrise today, 6:09 a.m. The sunset tonight, 8:22 p.m. Tidal data at the Golden Gate for today. Low tide, 5:45 a.m. at -0.39 feet high tide, 01:01 p.m. at 4.69 feet low tide, 5:23 p.m. at 3.13 feet high tide, 11:18 p.m. at 6.17 feet. Here are the buoy observations for 8 a.m. Pacific Daylight Time. An offshore buoy 6 winds west at 6 knots, pressure 1,021.1 millibars. An offshore buoy 59, winds west 6 knots, water temperature 66, pressure 1,021.1 millibars, seas 5 feet every 17 seconds. At Point Arena buoy, winds northwest 23 knots, gusting to 27, water temperature 60, pressure 1,016.3 millibars, seas 3 feet every 17 seconds. At buoy 13 near Bodega Bay, winds northwest at 21 knots, gusting to 25, pressure 1,014.2 millibars, swell 6 feet every 6 seconds. At Point Reyes Wave Rider, buoy water temperature 56, seas 8 feet every 7 seconds.

At San Francisco Bar Buoy, water temperature 61, seas 5 feet every 17 seconds. At San Francisco Bay, winds northwest at 60 knots, water temperature 56, pressure 1,014.5 millibars. At Half Moon Bay, buoy winds northwest 70 knots, water temperature 58, pressure 1,015.8 millibars, seas 6 feet every 6 seconds. At Monterey Bay, buoy winds northwest 19 knots, gusting to 25, water temperature 62, pressure 1,015.3 millibars, seas 6 feet every 17 seconds. At Poinsur, wave rider buoy water temperature 56, seas 7 feet every 7 seconds. At Cape San Martin, buoy winds northwest 25 knots, gusting to 31, water temperature 56, pressure 1,014.0 millibars. Sea 7 feet every 7 seconds. Synopsis for the Central California coast and bays, including the Monterey Bay, Greater Farallones, and Cordell Bank National Marine Sanctuaries. Northwest breezes will continue to be fresh to strong through the remainder of the week into the weekend. Coastal jet regions along the Big Sur and Point Reyes will likely see gale force gusts with moderate seas becoming rough through the middle of the week as northwest winds increase. Tropical activity will continue to produce long-period swell along our coastal waters into the weekend. The marine forecast for San Pablo Bay, Suisun Bay, the West Delta, and the San Francisco Bay north of the Bay Bridge. Small craft advisory in effect from 3 p.m. Pacific Daylight Time this afternoon through this evening. For today, southwest wind 5 to 10 knots, rising to 10 to 15 knots this afternoon. For tonight, southwest wind 10 to 15 knots, easing to 5 to 10 knots after midnight. For Wednesday, southwest wind 5 to 10 knots, rising to 10 to 15 knots in the afternoon. The marine forecast for Monterey Bay. Small craft advisory in effect from 3 p.m. Pacific Daylight Time this afternoon through this evening. For today, northwest wind around 5 knots, backing to west 15 to 20 knots. Seas 3 to 4 feet. Wave detail, northwest 4 feet at 8 seconds and southwest 2 feet at 17 seconds. Patchy dense fog early this morning. For tonight, northwest wind 15 to 20 knots, easing to 5 to 10 knots after midnight. Seas 3 to 5 feet. Wave detail, northwest 5 feet at 7 seconds and southwest 2 feet at 17 seconds. For Wednesday, northwest wind around 5 knots, backing to west 10 to 15 knots in the afternoon. Seas 3 to 5 feet. Wave detail, northwest 4 feet at 9 seconds and south 2 feet at 16 seconds. The coastal waters forecast from Point Arena to Point Reyes out to 10 nautical miles. Small craft advisory in effect through Thursday afternoon. Today, northwest wind 15 to 20 knots, rising to 20 to 25 knots with gusts up to 35 knots this afternoon. Seas 5 to 8 feet, wave detail, northwest 7 feet at 7 seconds and southwest 2 feet at 17 seconds. Tonight, northwest wind 20 to 25 knots, gusts up to 35 knots in the evening. Seas 7 to 9 feet, wave detail, northwest 8 feet at 8 seconds and southwest 2 feet at 17 seconds Wednesday. Northwest wind 15 to 20 knots, rising to 20 to 25 knots with gusts up to 35 knots in the afternoon. Seas 6 to 9 feet, wave detail, northwest 8 feet at 9 seconds and southwest 2 feet at 17 seconds. The coastal waters forecast from Point Arena to Point Reyes 10 to 60 nautical miles offshore. Small craft advisory in effect through Thursday afternoon. Today, northwest wind 20 to 25 knots, seas 6 to 7 feet, wave detail, northwest 7 feet at 7 seconds and south 2 feet at 17 seconds. Tonight, northwest wind 20 to 25 knots, seas 7 to 9 feet, wave detail, northwest 9 feet at 8 seconds and southwest 2 feet at 17 seconds Wednesday. Northwest wind 20 to 25 knots, seas 8 to 9 feet, wave detail, northwest 9 feet at 8 seconds and south 3 feet at 16 seconds. San Francisco Bar forecast. In the deep water channel, mixed seas of 4 to 6 feet at 22.

seconds. Across the bar, swell can be more than twice as high across the bar than surrounding waters. Waves are also more prone to break, particularly during strong ebb currents. Maximum ebb current of 1.3 knots at 4, 56 p.m. Tuesday and 2.6 knots at 4, 50 a.m. Wednesday. The coastal waters forecast from Point Pinos to Point Piedras blunts out to 10 nautical miles. Gale warning in effect through Wednesday afternoon. Today, northwest wind 15 to 20 knots, rising to 20 to 25 knots with gusts up to 35 knots this afternoon. Seas 5 to 7 feet wave detail, northwest 6 feet at 8 seconds and southwest 2 feet at 17 seconds. Tonight, northwest wind 20 to 25 knots, easing to 15 to 20 knots after midnight. Seas 6 to 8 feet wave detail, northwest 7 feet at 8 seconds and south 2 feet at 17 seconds Wednesday. Northwest wind 15 to 20 knots, seas 6 to 8 feet wave detail, northwest 7 feet at 9 seconds and south 3 feet at 16 seconds. The coastal waters forecast from Pigeon Point to Point Pinos 10 to 16 nautical miles offshore. Small craft advisory in effect through Thursday afternoon. Today, northwest wind 15 to 20 knots, seas 6 to 7 feet wave detail, northwest 7 feet at 8 seconds and south 2 feet at 17 seconds. Tonight, northwest wind 20 to 25 knots, seas 7 to 9 feet wave detail, northwest 9 feet at 9 seconds and south 2 feet at 17 seconds Wednesday. Northwest wind 20 to 25 knots, seas 8 to 9 feet wave detail, northwest 8 feet at 9 seconds and south 3 feet at 17 seconds. The offshore waters forecast for the following marine location, Point Arena to Pigeon Point between 60 nautical miles and 150 nautical miles offshore. Issued at 2:55 a.m. Pacific Daylight Time. Today, northwest winds 15 to 25 knots. Seas 5 to 8 feet. Tonight, north to northwest winds 15 to 25 knots. Seas 6 to 10 feet. Wednesday, north to northwest winds 20 to 25 knots. Seas 7 to 10 feet. Wednesday night, north winds 20 to 25 knots. Seas 7 to 10 feet. Thursday, north to northwest winds 15 to 25 knots. Seas 6 to 10 feet. Thursday night, north to northwest winds 15 to 25 knots. Seas 5 to 9 feet. Friday, north to northwest winds 15 to 25 knots. Seas 5 to 9 feet. Friday night, north to northwest winds 15 to 25 knots. Seas 5 to 8 feet. Saturday, north to northwest winds 15 to 25 knots. Seas 5 to 9 feet. Saturday night, north winds 20 to 30 knots. Seas 7 to 11 feet. The offshore waters forecast for the following marine location, Pigeon Point to Point Piedras Blancas between 60 nautical miles and 150 nautical miles offshore. Issued at 2:55 a.m. Pacific Daylight Time. Today, northwest winds 15 to 25 knots. Seas 6 to 8 feet. Tonight, northwest winds 20 to 25 knots. Seas 6 to 10 feet. Wednesday, northwest winds 20 to 25 knots. Seas 8 to 10 feet. Wednesday night, northwest winds 20 to 25 knots. Seas 8 to 10 feet. Thursday, north to northwest winds 20 to 25 knots. Seas 8 to 10 feet. Thursday night, north to northwest winds 20 to 25 knots. Seas 7 to 9 feet. Friday, north to northwest winds 15 to 25 knots. Seas 6 to 9 feet. Friday night, northwest winds 15 to 25 knots. Seas 6 to 8 feet. Saturday, north to northwest winds 20 to 25 knots. Seas 7 to 9 feet. Saturday night, north to northwest winds 20 to 30 knots. Seas 8 to 11 feet. The coastal waters forecast from Point Reyes to Pigeon Point out to 10 nautical miles. Small craft advisory in effect through Thursday afternoon. For today,
Seas 4 to 6 feet. Wave detail, northwest 6 feet at 8 seconds and southwest 2 feet at 17 seconds. For tonight, northwest wind 15 to 20 knots. Seas 6 to 9 feet. Wave detail, northwest 8 feet at 9 seconds and southwest 2 feet at 17 seconds. For Wednesday, northwest wind 15 to 20 knots. Seas 5 to 8 feet. Wave detail, northwest 6 feet at 9 seconds and southwest 2 feet at 17 seconds. The coastal waters forecast from Pigeon Point to Point Pinos out to 10 nautical miles. Small craft advisory in effect through Thursday afternoon. For today, northwest wind 10 to 15 knots, rising to 15 to 20 knots this afternoon. Seas 4 to 6 feet. Wave detail, northwest 5 feet at 8 seconds and southwest 2 feet at 17 seconds. For tonight, northwest wind 15 to 20 knots, easing to 10 to 15 knots after midnight. Seas 5 to 7 feet. Wave detail, northwest 6 feet at 7 seconds and southwest 2 feet at 17 seconds. For Wednesday, northwest wind 10 to 15 knots, rising to 15 to 20 knots in the afternoon. Seas 5 to 7 feet. Wave detail, northwest 6 feet at 9 seconds and south 2 feet at 17 seconds. The following is an important beach hazard message from the National Weather Service. Issued at 12:53 a.m. Pacific Daylight Time. Beach hazard statement remains in effect through Saturday afternoon. What? Long period southerly swell will bring an increased risk of sneaker waves and stronger currents. Breaking waves will reach up to 10 feet along some south and southwest facing beaches and breakpoints. Where? Pacific Coast beaches. When? Through Saturday afternoon. Impacts. Dangerous conditions are forecast along the shoreline. Hazards include sneaker waves, strong rip currents, and large breaking waves. Stay off of jetties, piers, rocks, and other waterside infrastructure. Remain out of the water to avoid hazardous surf and never turn your back on the ocean. Monitor local weather, surf, and tide forecast at www.weather.gov/mtr. Sunrise, sunset, and tidal information for the San Francisco Bay Area for Tuesday, July 28th. The sunrise today, 6:09 a.m. The sunset tonight, 8:22 p.m. Tidal data at the Golden Gate for today. Low tide, 5:45 a.m. at -0.39 feet high tide, 01:01 p.m. at 4.69 feet low tide, 5:23 p.m. at 3.13 feet high tide, 11:18 p.m. at 6.17 feet. Here are the buoy observations for 8 a.m. Pacific Daylight Time. An offshore buoy 6 winds west at 6 knots, pressure 1,021.1 millibars. An offshore buoy 59, winds west 6 knots, water temperature 66, pressure 1,021.1 millibars, seas 5 feet every 17 seconds. At Point Arena buoy, winds northwest 23 knots, gusting to 27, water temperature 60, pressure 1,016.3 millibars, seas 3 feet every 17 seconds. At buoy 13 near Bodega Bay, winds northwest at 21 knots, gusting to 25, pressure 1,014.2 millibars, swell 6 feet every 6 seconds. At Point Reyes Wave Rider buoy, water temperature 56, seas 8 feet every 7 seconds. At San Francisco Bar buoy, water temperature 61, seas 5 feet every 17 seconds. At San Francisco buoy, winds northwest at 16 knots, water temperature 56, pressure 1,014.5 millibars. At Half Moon Bay buoy, winds northwest 17 knots, water temperature 58, pressure 1,015.8 millibars, seas 6 feet every 6 seconds. At Monterey Bay buoy, winds northwest 19 knots, gusting to 25, water temperature 62, pressure 1,015.3 millibars, seas 6 feet every 17 seconds. At Point Sur, Wave Rider buoy.

water temperature 56, sea 7 feet, every 7 seconds. At Cape San Martin buoy, winds northwest 25 knots, gusting to 31, water temperature 56, pressure 1014.0 millibars. Sea 7 feet, every 7 seconds. Synopsis for the Central California coast and bays, including the Monterey Bay, Greater Farallones, and Cordell Bank National Marine Sanctuaries. Northwest breezes will continue to be fresh to strong through the remainder of the week into the weekend. Coastal jet regions along the Big Sur and Point Reyes will likely see gale force gusts with moderate seas becoming rough through the middle of the week as northwest winds increase. Tropical activity will continue to produce long-period swell along our coastal waters into the weekend. The marine forecast for San Pablo Bay, Suisun Bay, the West Delta, and the San Francisco Bay north of the Bay Bridge. Small craft advisory in effect from 3 p.m. Pacific Daylight Time this afternoon through this evening. For today, southwest wind 5 to 10 knots, rising to 10 to 15 knots this afternoon. For tonight, southwest wind 10 to 15 knots, easing to 5 to 10 knots after midnight. For Wednesday, southwest wind 5 to 10 knots, rising to 10 to 15 knots in the afternoon. You're listening to NOAA Weather Radio, WWF 64, broadcasting on a frequency of 162.45 megahertz. This broadcast originates from the National Weather Service office located in Monterey, California, and serves the coastal marine waters, including San Francisco and Monterey Bay. The marine forecast for Monterey Bay. Small craft advisory in effect from 3 p.m. Pacific Daylight Time this afternoon through this evening. For today, northwest wind around 5 knots, backing to west 15 to 20 knots. Seas 3 to 4 feet. Wave detail, northwest 4 feet at 8 seconds and southwest 2 feet at 17 seconds. Patchy dense fog early this morning. For tonight, northwest wind 15 to 20 knots, easing to 5 to 10 knots after midnight. Seas 3 to 5 feet. Wave detail, northwest 5 feet at 7 seconds and southwest 2 feet at 17 seconds. For Wednesday, northwest wind around 5 knots, backing to west 10 to 15 knots in the afternoon. Seas 3 to 5 feet. Wave detail, northwest 4 feet at 9 seconds and south 2 feet at 16 seconds. The coastal waters forecast from Point Arena to Point Reyes out to 10 nautical miles. Small craft advisory in effect through Thursday afternoon. Today, northwest wind 15 to 20 knots, rising to 20 to 25 knots with gusts up to 35 knots this afternoon. Seas 5 to 8 feet, wave detail, northwest 7 feet at 7 seconds and southwest 2 feet at 17 seconds. Tonight, northwest wind 20 to 25 knots, gusts up to 35 knots in the evening. Seas 7 to 9 feet, wave detail, northwest 8 feet at 8 seconds and southwest 2 feet at 17 seconds Wednesday. Northwest wind 15 to 20 knots, rising to 20 to 25 knots with gusts up to 35 knots in the afternoon. Seas 6 to 9 feet, wave detail, northwest 8 feet at 9 seconds and southwest 2 feet at 17 seconds. The coastal waters forecast from Point Arena to Point Reyes 10 to 60 nautical miles offshore. Small craft advisory in effect through Thursday afternoon. Today, northwest wind 20 to 25 knots, seas 6 to 7 feet, wave detail, northwest 7 feet at 7 seconds and south 2 feet at 17 seconds. Tonight, northwest wind 20 to 25 knots, seas 7 to 9 feet, wave detail, northwest 9 feet at 8 seconds and southwest 2 feet at 17 seconds Wednesday. Northwest wind 20 to 25 knots, seas 8 to 9 feet, wave detail, northwest 9 feet at 8 seconds and south 3 feet at 16 seconds. San Francisco Bar forecast. In the deep water channel, mixed seas of 4 to 6 feet at 22 seconds. Across the bar, swell can be more than twice as high across the bar than surrounding waters. Waves are also more prone to break, particularly during strong ebb currents. Maximum ebb current of 1.3 knots at 4:56 p.m. Tuesday and 2.6 knots at 4:50 a.m. Wednesday.
waters forecast from Point Pinos to Point Piedras blunts out to 10 nautical miles. Gale warning in effect through Wednesday afternoon. Today, northwest wind 15 to 20 knots, rising to 20 to 25 knots with gusts up to 35 knots this afternoon. Seas 5 to 7 feet wave detail, northwest 6 feet at 8 seconds and southwest 2 feet at 17 seconds. Tonight, northwest wind 20 to 25 knots, easing to 15 to 20 knots after midnight. Seas 6 to 8 feet wave detail, northwest 7 feet at 8 seconds and south 2 feet at 17 seconds Wednesday. Northwest wind 15 to 20 knots, seas 6 to 8 feet wave detail, northwest 7 feet at 9 seconds and south 3 feet at 16 seconds. The coastal waters forecast from Pigeon Point to Point Pinos 10 to 16 nautical miles offshore. Small craft advisory in effect through Thursday afternoon. Today, northwest wind 15 to 20 knots, seas 6 to 7 feet wave detail, northwest 7 feet at 8 seconds and south 2 feet at 17 seconds. Tonight, northwest wind 20 to 25 knots, seas 7 to 9 feet wave detail, northwest 9 feet at 9 seconds and south 2 feet at 17 seconds Wednesday. Northwest wind 20 to 25 knots, seas 8 to 9 feet wave detail, northwest 8 feet at 9 seconds and south 3 feet at 17 seconds. The offshore waters forecast for the following marine location: Point Arena to Pigeon Point between 60 nautical miles and 150 nautical miles offshore. Issued at 2:55 a.m. Pacific Daylight Time. Today, northwest winds 15 to 25 knots. Seas 5 to 8 feet. Tonight, north to northwest winds 15 to 25 knots. Seas 6 to 10 feet. Wednesday, north to northwest winds 20 to 25 knots. Seas 7 to 10 feet. Wednesday night, north winds 20 to 25 knots. Seas 7 to 10 feet. Thursday, north to northwest winds 15 to 25 knots. Seas 6 to 10 feet. Thursday night, north to northwest winds 15 to 25 knots. Seas 5 to 9 feet. Friday, north to northwest winds 15 to 25 knots. Seas 5 to 9 feet. Friday night, north to northwest winds 15 to 25 knots. Seas 5 to 8 feet. Saturday, north to northwest winds 15 to 25 knots. Seas 5 to 9 feet. Saturday night, north winds 20 to 30 knots. Seas 7 to 11 feet. The offshore waters forecast for the following marine location: Pigeon Point to Point Piedras Blancas between 60 nautical miles and 150 nautical miles offshore. Issued at 2:55 a.m. Pacific Daylight Time. Today, northwest winds 15 to 25 knots. Seas 6 to 8 feet. Tonight, northwest winds 20 to 25 knots. Seas 6 to 10 feet. Wednesday, northwest winds 20 to 25 knots. Seas 8 to 10 feet. Wednesday night, northwest winds 20 to 25 knots. Seas 8 to 10 feet. Thursday, north to northwest winds 20 to 25 knots. Seas 8 to 10 feet. Thursday night, north to northwest winds 20 to 25 knots. Seas 7 to 9 feet. Friday, north to northwest winds 15 to 25 knots. Seas 6 to 9 feet. Friday night, northwest winds 15 to 25 knots. Seas 6 to 8 feet. Saturday, north to northwest winds 20 to 25 knots. Seas 7 to 9 feet. Saturday night, north to northwest winds 20 to 30 knots. Seas 8 to 11 feet. The coastal waters forecast from Point Reyes to Pigeon Point out to 10 nautical miles. Small craft advisory in effect through Thursday afternoon. For today, northwest wind 15 to 20 knots. Seas 4 to 6 feet. Wave detail, northwest 6 feet at 8 seconds and southwest 2 feet at 17 seconds. For tonight, northwest wind 15 to 20 knots. Seas 6 to 9 feet. Wave detail.

southwest 2 feet at 17 seconds. For tonight, northwest wind 15 to 20 knots, easing to 10 to 15 knots after midnight. Seas 5 to 7 feet. Wave detail, northwest 6 feet at 7 seconds and southwest 2 feet at 17 seconds. For Wednesday, northwest wind 10 to 15 knots, rising to 15 to 20 knots in the afternoon. Seas 5 to 7 feet. Wave detail, northwest 6 feet at 9 seconds and south 2 feet at 17 seconds. The following is an important beach hazard message from the National Weather Service. Issued at 12:53 a.m. Pacific Daylight Time. Beach hazard statement remains in effect through Saturday afternoon. What? Long period southerly swell will bring an increased risk of sneaker waves and strong recurrence. Breaking waves will reach up to 10 feet along some south and southwest facing beaches and break points. Where? Pacific Coast beaches. When? Through Saturday afternoon. Impacts. Dangerous conditions are forecast along the shoreline. Hazards include sneaker waves, strong recurrence, and large breaking waves. Stay off of jetties, piers, rocks, and other waterside infrastructure. Remain out of the water to avoid hazardous surf and never turn your back on the ocean. Monitor local weather, surf, and tide forecast at www.weather.gov/mtr. Semi sunset and tidal information for the San Francisco Bay Area for Tuesday, July 28th. The sunrise today, 6:09 a.m. The sunset tonight, 8:22 p.m. Tidal data at the Golden Gate for today. Low tide, 5:45 a.m. at -0.39 feet high tide, 01:01 p.m. at 4.69 feet low tide, 5:23 p.m. at 3.13 feet high tide, 11:18 p.m. at 6.17 feet. Here are the buoy observations for 9 a.m. Pacific Daylight Time. An offshore buoy 6 winds west at 6 knots, pressure 1,021.3 millibars. An offshore buoy 59 winds west at 6 knots, water temperature 66, pressure 1,021.3 millibars. A buoy 14 near Point Arena winds northwest at 21 knots, gusting to 27, water temperature 60, pressure 1,016.4 millibars. A buoy 13 near Bodega Bay winds northwest at 21 knots, gusting to 25, pressure 1,014.5 millibars, swell 6 feet every 7 seconds. At Point Reyes Wave Rider buoy water temperature 56, seas 8 feet every 7 seconds. At San Francisco Bar buoy water temperature 61, seas 5 feet every 18 seconds. At San Francisco Bay, winds northwest at 14 knots, water temperature 56, pressure 1,014.8 millibars. At Half Moon Bay, buoy winds northwest 16 knots, water temperature 58, pressure 1,016.0 millibars, seas 6 feet every 6 seconds. At Monterey, buoy winds northwest at 19 knots, gusting to 25, water temperature 62, pressure 1,015.7 millibars. At Pointer, Wave Rider buoy water temperature 56, seas 6 feet every 18 seconds. At Cape San Martin, buoy winds northwest at 25 knots, gusting to 31, water temperature 56, pressure 1,014.2 millibars. Synopsis for the Central California coast and bays, including the Monterey Bay, Greater Farallones, and Cordell Bank National Marine Sanctuaries. Northwest breezes will continue to be fresh to strong through the remainder of the week into the weekend. Coastal jet regions along the Big Sur and Point Reyes will likely see gale force gusts, with moderate seas becoming rough through the middle of the week as northwest winds increase. Tropical activity will continue to produce long period swell along our coastal waters into the weekend. The marine forecast for San Pablo Bay, Suisun Bay, the West Delta, and the San Francisco Bay north of the Bay Bridge. Small craft advisory in effect from 3 p.m. Pacific Daylight Time this afternoon through this evening. For today, southwest wind 5 to 10 knots, rising to 10 to 15 knots this afternoon. For tonight, southwest wind.

10 to 15 knots, easing to 5 to 10 knots after midnight. For Wednesday, southwest wind 5 to 10 knots, rising to 10 to 15 knots in the afternoon. The marine forecast for Monterey Bay. Small craft advisory in effect from 3 p.m. Pacific Daylight Time this afternoon through this evening. For today, northwest wind around 5 knots, backing to west 15 to 20 knots. Seas 3 to 4 feet. Wave detail, northwest 4 feet at 8 seconds and southwest 2 feet at 17 seconds. Patchy dense fog early this morning. For tonight, northwest wind 15 to 20 knots, easing to 5 to 10 knots after midnight. Seas 3 to 5 feet. Wave detail, northwest 5 feet at 7 seconds and southwest 2 feet at 17 seconds. For Wednesday, northwest wind around 5 knots, backing to west 10 to 15 knots in the afternoon. Seas 3 to 5 feet. Wave detail, northwest 4 feet at 9 seconds and south 2 feet at 16 seconds. The coastal waters forecast from Point Arena to Point Reyes out to 10 nautical miles. Small craft advisory in effect through Thursday afternoon. Today, northwest wind 15 to 20 knots, rising to 20 to 25 knots with gusts up to 35 knots this afternoon. Seas 5 to 8 feet, wave detail, northwest 7 feet at 7 seconds and southwest 2 feet at 17 seconds. Tonight, northwest wind 20 to 25 knots, gusts up to 35 knots in the evening. Seas 7 to 9 feet, wave detail, northwest 8 feet at 8 seconds and southwest 2 feet at 17 seconds Wednesday. Northwest wind 15 to 20 knots, rising to 20 to 25 knots with gusts up to 35 knots in the afternoon. Seas 6 to 9 feet, wave detail, northwest 8 feet at 9 seconds and southwest 2 feet at 17 seconds. The coastal waters forecast from Point Arena to Point Reyes 10 to 60 nautical miles offshore. Small craft advisory in effect through Thursday afternoon. Today, northwest wind 20 to 25 knots, seas 6 to 7 feet, wave detail, northwest 7 feet at 7 seconds and south 2 feet at 17 seconds. Tonight, northwest wind 20 to 25 knots, seas 7 to 9 feet, wave detail, northwest 9 feet at 8 seconds and southwest 2 feet at 17 seconds Wednesday. Northwest wind 20 to 25 knots, seas 8 to 9 feet, wave detail, northwest 9 feet at 8 seconds and south 3 feet at 16 seconds. San Francisco Bar forecast. In the deep water channel, mixed seas of 4 to 6 feet at 22 seconds. Across the bar, swell can be more than twice as high across the bar than surrounding waters. Waves are also more prone to break, particularly during strong ebb currents. Maximum ebb current of 1.3 knots at 4:56 p.m. Tuesday and 2.6 knots at 4:50 a.m. Wednesday. The coastal waters forecast from Point Pinos to Point Piedras Blancas out to 10 nautical miles. Gale warning in effect through Wednesday afternoon. Today, northwest wind 15 to 20 knots, rising to 20 to 25 knots with gusts up to 35 knots this afternoon. Seas 5 to 7 feet, wave detail, northwest 6 feet at 8 seconds and southwest 2 feet at 17 seconds. Tonight, northwest wind 20 to 25 knots, easing to 15 to 20 knots after midnight. Seas 6 to 8 feet, wave detail, northwest 7 feet at 8 seconds and south 2 feet at 17 seconds Wednesday. Northwest wind 15 to 20 knots, seas 6 to 8 feet, wave detail, northwest 7 feet at 9 seconds and south 3 feet at 16 seconds. The coastal waters forecast from Pigeon Point to Point Pinos 10 to 60 nautical miles offshore. Small craft advisory in effect through Thursday afternoon. Today, northwest wind 15 to 20 knots, seas 6 to 7 feet, wave detail, northwest 7 feet at 8 seconds and south 2 feet at 17 seconds. Tonight, northwest wind 20 to 25 knots, seas 7 to 9 feet, wave detail, northwest 9 feet at 9 seconds and south 2 feet at 17 seconds Wednesday. Northwest wind 20 to 25 knots, seas 8 to 9 feet, wave detail, northwest 8 feet at 9 seconds and south 3 feet at 17 seconds. The offshore waters forecast.

the following marine location. 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Issued at 09:04 a.m. Pacific Daylight Time. Today, northwest winds 15 to 25 knots. Seas 5 to 8 feet. Tonight, north to northwest winds 15 to 25 knots. Seas 6 to 10 feet. Wednesday, north to northwest winds 20 to 25 knots. Seas 7 to 10 feet. Wednesday night, north winds 20 to 25 knots. Seas 7 to 10 feet. Thursday, north to northwest winds 15 to 25 knots. Seas 6 to 10 feet. Thursday night, north to northwest winds 15 to 25 knots. Seas 5 to 9 feet. Friday, north to northwest winds 15 to 25 knots. Seas 5 to 9 feet. Friday night, north to northwest winds 15 to 25 knots. Seas 5 to 8 feet. Saturday, north to northwest winds 15 to 25 knots. Seas 5 to 9 feet. Saturday night, north winds 20 to 30 knots. Seas 7 to 11 feet. The offshore waters forecast for the following marine locations: Pigeon Point to Point Piedras Blancas between 60 nautical miles and 150 nautical miles offshore. Issued at 09:04 a.m. Pacific Daylight Time. Today, northwest winds 15 to 25 knots. Seas 6 to 8 feet. Tonight, northwest winds 20 to 25 knots. Seas 6 to 10 feet. Wednesday, northwest winds 20 to 25 knots. Seas 8 to 10 feet. Wednesday night, northwest winds 20 to 25 knots. Seas 8 to 10 feet. Thursday, north to northwest winds 20 to 25 knots. Seas 8 to 10 feet. Thursday night, north to northwest winds 20 to 25 knots. The coastal waters forecast from Point Reyes to Pigeon Point out to 10 nautical miles. Small craft advisory in effect through Thursday afternoon. For today, northwest wind 15 to 20 knots. Seas 4 to 6 feet. Wave detail, northwest 6 feet at 8 seconds and southwest 2 feet at 17 seconds. For tonight, northwest wind 15 to 20 knots. Seas 6 to 9 feet. Wave detail, northwest 8 feet at 9 seconds and southwest 2 feet at 17 seconds. For Wednesday, northwest wind 15 to 20 knots. Seas 5 to 8 feet. Wave detail, northwest 6 feet at 9 seconds and southwest 2 feet at 17 seconds. The coastal waters forecast from Pigeon Point to Point Pinos out to 10 nautical miles. Small craft advisory in effect through Thursday afternoon. For today, northwest wind 10 to 15 knots, rising to 15 to 20 knots this afternoon. Seas 4 to 6 feet. Wave detail, northwest 5 feet at 8 seconds and southwest 2 feet at 17 seconds. For tonight, northwest wind 15 to 20 knots, easing to 10 to 15 knots after midnight. Seas 5 to 7 feet. Wave detail, northwest 6 feet at 7 seconds and southwest 2 feet at 17 seconds. For Wednesday, northwest wind 10 to 15 knots, rising to 15 to 20 knots in the afternoon. Seas 5 to 7 feet. Wave detail, northwest 6 feet at 9 seconds and south 2 feet at 17 seconds. The following is an important beach hazard message from the National Weather Service. 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Beach hazard. The following is an important beach hazard message from the National Weather Service. Issued at 12:53 a.m. Pacific Daylight Time. Beach hazard statement remains in effect through Saturday afternoon. What? Long period southerly swell will bring an increased risk of sneaker waves and strongly currents. Breaking waves will reach up to 10 feet along some south and southwest facing beaches and breakpoints. Where? Pacific Coast beaches. When? Through Saturday afternoon. Impacts. Dangerous conditions are forecast along the shoreline.

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Sunrise, sunset, and tidal information for the San Francisco Bay Area for Tuesday, July 28th. The sunrise today, 6:09 a.m. The sunset tonight, 8:22 p.m. Tidal data at the Golden Gate for today. Low tide, 5:45 a.m. at -0.39 feet. High tide, 01:01 p.m. at 4.69 feet. Low tide, 5:23 p.m. at 3.13 feet. High tide, 11:18 p.m. at 6.17 feet. Here are the buoy observations for 9 a.m. Pacific Daylight Time. An offshore buoy 6, winds northwest at 6 knots, pressure 1,021.4 millibars. An offshore buoy 59, winds west 4 knots, water temperature 66, pressure 1,021.4 millibars, seas 5 feet every 17 seconds. At Point Arena buoy, winds northwest 21 knots, gusting to 25, water temperature 60, pressure 1,016.5 millibars, seas 3 feet every 17 seconds. At buoy 13 near Bodega Bay, winds northwest at 19 knots, gusting to 23, pressure 1,014.6 millibars, swell 6 feet every 6 seconds. At Point Reyes Wave Rider buoy, water temperature 56, seas 8 feet every 7 seconds. At San Francisco Bar buoy, water temperature 61, seas 5 feet every 18 seconds. At San Francisco buoy, winds northwest 14 knots, water temperature 56, pressure 1,014.9 millibars, seas 6 feet every 7 seconds. At Half Moon Bay buoy, winds northwest 16 knots, water temperature 58, pressure 1,016.0 millibars, seas 6 feet every 6 seconds. At Monterey Bay buoy, winds northwest 70 knots, gusting to 23, water temperature 62, pressure 1,015.7 millibars, seas 6 feet every 17 seconds. At Point Sur, Wave Rider buoy, water temperature 56, seas 6 feet every 18 seconds. At Cape San Martin buoy, winds northwest 25 knots, gusting to 31, water temperature 56, pressure 1,014.1 millibars. Seas 8 feet every 17 seconds. Synopsis for the Central California coast and bays, including the Monterey Bay, Greater Farallones, and Cordell Bank National Marine Sanctuaries. Northwest breezes will continue to be fresh to strong through the remainder of the week into the weekend. Coastal jet regions along the Big Sur and Point Reyes will likely see gale force gusts with moderate seas becoming rough through the middle of the week as northwest winds increase. Tropical activity will continue to produce long period swell along our coastal waters into the weekend. The marine forecast for San Pablo Bay, Suisun Bay, the West Delta, and the San Francisco Bay north of the Bay Bridge. Small craft advisory in effect from 3 p.m. Pacific Daylight Time this afternoon through this evening. For today, southwest wind 5 to 10 knots, rising to 10 to 15 knots this afternoon. For tonight, southwest wind 10 to 15 knots, easing to 5 to 10 knots after midnight. For Wednesday, southwest wind 5 to 10 knots, rising to 10 to 15 knots in the afternoon. The marine forecast for Monterey Bay. Small craft advisory in effect from 3 p.m. Pacific Daylight Time this afternoon through this evening. For today, northwest wind around 5 knots, backing to west 15 to 20 knots. Seas 3 to 4 feet. Wave detail, northwest 4 feet at 8 seconds and southwest 2 feet at 17 seconds. Patchy dense fog early this morning. For tonight, northwest wind 15 to 20 knots, easing to 5 to 10 knots after midnight. Seas 3 to 5 feet. Wave detail, northwest 5 feet at 7 seconds and southwest 2 feet at 17 seconds. For Wednesday, northwest wind around

5 knots. Backing to west 10 to 15 knots in the afternoon. Seas 3 to 5 feet. Wave detail. Northwest 4 feet at 9 seconds and south 2 feet at 16 seconds. The coastal waters forecast from Point Arena to Point Reyes out to 10 nautical miles. Small craft advisory in effect through Thursday afternoon. Today, northwest wind 15 to 20 knots, rising to 20 to 25 knots with gusts up to 35 knots this afternoon. Seas 5 to 8 feet, wave detail. Northwest 7 feet at 7 seconds and southwest 2 feet at 17 seconds. Tonight, northwest wind 20 to 25 knots, gusts up to 35 knots in the evening. Sea 7 to 9 feet, wave detail. Northwest 8 feet at 8 seconds and southwest 2 feet at 17 seconds Wednesday. Northwest wind 15 to 20 knots, rising to 20 to 25 knots with gusts up to 35 knots in the afternoon. Sea 6 to 9 feet, wave detail. Northwest 8 feet at 9 seconds and southwest 2 feet at 17 seconds. The coastal waters forecast from Point Arena to Point Reyes 10 to 16 nautical miles offshore. Small craft advisory in effect through Thursday afternoon. Today, northwest wind 20 to 25 knots, sea 6 to 7 feet, wave detail. Northwest 7 feet at 7 seconds and south 2 feet at 17 seconds. Tonight, northwest wind 20 to 25 knots, sea 7 to 9 feet, wave detail. Northwest 9 feet at 8 seconds and southwest 2 feet at 17 seconds Wednesday. Northwest wind 20 to 25 knots, seas 8 to 9 feet, wave detail. Northwest 9 feet at 8 seconds and south 3 feet at 16 seconds. San Francisco VAR forecast. In the deep water channel, mixed seas of 4 to 6 feet at 22 seconds. Across the bar, swell can be more than twice as high across the bar than surrounding waters. Waves are also more prone to break, particularly during strong ebb currents. Maximum ebb current of 1.3 knots at 4:56 p.m. Tuesday and 2.6 knots at 4:50 a.m. Wednesday. The coastal waters forecast from Point Pinos to Point Piedras Blancas out to 10 nautical miles. Gale warning in effect through Wednesday afternoon. Today, northwest wind 15 to 20 knots, rising to 20 to 25 knots with gusts up to 35 knots this afternoon. Seas 5 to 7 feet, wave detail. Northwest 6 feet at 8 seconds and southwest 2 feet at 17 seconds. Tonight, northwest wind 20 to 25 knots, easing to 15 to 20 knots after midnight. Seas 6 to 8 feet, wave detail. Northwest 7 feet at 8 seconds and south 2 feet at 17 seconds Wednesday. Northwest wind 15 to 20 knots, seas 6 to 8 feet, wave detail. Northwest 7 feet at 9 seconds and south 3 feet at 16 seconds. The coastal waters forecast from Pigeon Point to Point Pinos 10 to 16 nautical miles offshore. Small craft advisory in effect through Thursday afternoon. Today, northwest wind 15 to 20 knots, seas 6 to 7 feet, wave detail. Northwest 7 feet at 8 seconds and south 2 feet at 17 seconds. Tonight, northwest wind 20 to 25 knots, seas 7 to 9 feet, wave detail. Northwest 9 feet at 9 seconds and south 2 feet at 17 seconds Wednesday. Northwest wind 20 to 25 knots, seas 8 to 9 feet, wave detail. Northwest 8 feet at 9 seconds and south 3 feet at 17 seconds. The offshore waters forecast for the following marine location: Point Arena to Pigeon Point between 60 nautical miles and 150 nautical miles offshore. Issued at 09:04 a.m. Pacific Daylight Time. Today, northwest winds 15 to 25 knots. Seas 5 to 8 feet. Tonight, north to northwest winds 15 to 25 knots. Seas 6 to 10 feet. Wednesday, north to northwest winds 20 to 25 knots. Seas 7 to 10 feet. Wednesday night, north winds 20 to 25 knots. Seas 7 to 10 feet. Thursday, north to northwest winds 15 to 25 knots. Seas 6 to 10 feet. Thursday night, north to northwest winds 15 to 25 knots. Seas 5 to 9 feet. Friday, north to northwest winds 15 to 25.

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Seas 5 to 9 feet. Friday night, north to northwest winds 15 to 25 knots. Seas 5 to 8 feet. Saturday, north to northwest winds 15 to 25 knots. Seas 5 to 9 feet. Saturday night, north winds 20 to 30 knots. Seas 7 to 11 feet. The offshore waters forecast for the following marine location: Pigeon Point to Point Piedras Blancas between 60 nautical miles and 150 nautical miles offshore. Issued at 09:04 a.m. Pacific Daylight Time. Today, northwest winds 15 to 25 knots. Seas 6 to 8 feet. Tonight, northwest winds 20 to 25 knots. Seas 6 to 10 feet. Wednesday, northwest winds 20 to 25 knots. Seas 8 to 10 feet. Wednesday night, northwest winds 20 to 25 knots. Seas 8 to 10 feet. Thursday, north to northwest winds 20 to 25 knots. Seas 8 to 10 feet. Thursday night, north to northwest winds 20 to 25 knots. Seas 7 to 9 feet. Friday, north to northwest winds 15 to 25 knots. Seas 6 to 9 feet. Friday night, northwest winds 15 to 25 knots. Seas 6 to 8 feet. Saturday, north to northwest winds 20 to 25 knots. Seas 7 to 9 feet. Saturday night, north to northwest winds 20 to 30 knots. Seas 8 to 11 feet. The coastal waters forecast from Point Reyes to Pigeon Point out to 10 nautical miles. Small craft advisory in effect through Thursday afternoon. For today, northwest wind 15 to 20 knots. Seas 4 to 6 feet. Wave detail, northwest 6 feet at 8 seconds and southwest 2 feet at 17 seconds. For tonight, northwest wind 15 to 20 knots. Seas 6 to 9 feet. Wave detail, northwest 8 feet at 9 seconds and southwest 2 feet at 17 seconds. For Wednesday, northwest wind 15 to 20 knots. Seas 5 to 8 feet. Wave detail, northwest 6 feet at 9 seconds and southwest 2 feet at 17 seconds. The coastal waters forecast from Pigeon Point to Point Pinos out to 10 nautical miles. Small craft advisory in effect through Thursday afternoon. For today, northwest wind 10 to 15 knots, rising to 15 to 20 knots this afternoon. Seas 4 to 6 feet. Wave detail, northwest 5 feet at 8 seconds and southwest 2 feet at 17 seconds. For tonight, northwest wind 15 to 20 knots, easing to 10 to 15 knots after midnight. Seas 5 to 7 feet. Wave detail, northwest 6 feet at 7 seconds and southwest 2 feet at 17 seconds. For Wednesday, northwest wind 10 to 15 knots, rising to 15 to 20 knots in the afternoon. Seas 5 to 7 feet. Wave detail, northwest 6 feet at 9 seconds and south 2 feet at 17 seconds. The following is an important beach hazard message from the National Weather Service. Issued at 12:53 a.m. Pacific Daylight Time. Beach hazard statement remains in effect through Saturday afternoon. What? Long period southerly swell will bring an increased risk of sneaker waves and strong currents. Breaking waves will reach up to 10 feet along some south and southwest facing beaches and breakpoints. Where? Pacific Coast beaches. When? Through Saturday afternoon. Impacts. Dangerous conditions are forecast along the shoreline. Hazards include sneaker waves, strong currents, and large breaking waves. Stay off of jetties, piers, rocks, and other waterside infrastructure. Remain out of the water to avoid hazardous surf and never turn your back on the ocean. Monitor local weather, surf, and tide forecast at www.weather.gov/mtr. Sunrise, sunset, and tidal information for the San Francisco Bay Area for Tuesday, July 28th. The sunrise today, 6:09 a.m. The sunset tonight, 8:22 p.m.
the Golden Gate for today. Low tide, 5:45 a.m. at -0.39 feet. High tide, 01:01 p.m. at 4.69 feet. Low tide, 5:23 p.m. at 3.13 feet. High tide, 11:18 p.m. at 6.17 feet. Here are the buoy observations for 9 a.m. Pacific Daylight Time. An offshore buoy 6, winds northwest at 6 knots, pressure 1,021.4 millibars. An offshore buoy 59, winds west 4 knots, water temperature 66, pressure 1,021.4 millibars, seas 5 feet, every 17 seconds. At Point Arena buoy, winds northwest 21 knots, gusting to 25, water temperature 60, pressure 1,016.5 millibars, sea is 3 feet, every 17 seconds. At buoy 13 near Bodega Bay, winds northwest at 19 knots, gusting to 23, pressure 1,014.6 millibars, swell 6 feet, every 6 seconds. At Point Reyes Wave Rider buoy, water temperature 56, sea is 8 feet, every 7 seconds. At San Francisco Bar buoy, water temperature 61, seas 5 feet, every 18 seconds. At San Francisco buoy, winds northwest 14 knots, water temperature 56, pressure 1,014.9 millibars, seas 6 feet, every 7 seconds. At Half Moon Bay buoy, winds northwest 16 knots, water temperature 58, pressure 1,016.0 millibars, seas 6 feet, every 6 seconds. At Monterey Bay buoy, winds northwest 17 knots, gusting to 23, water temperature 62, pressure 1,015.7 millibars, seas 6 feet, every 17 seconds. At Point Sur, Wave Rider buoy, water temperature 56, seas 6 feet, every 18 seconds. At Cape San Martin buoy, winds northwest 25 knots, gusting to 31, water temperature 56, pressure 1,014.1 millibars. Sea is 8 feet, every 17 seconds. Synopsis for the Central California coast and bays, including the Monterey Bay, Greater Farallones, and Cordell Beck National Marine Sanctuaries. Northwest breezes will continue to be fresh to strong through the remainder of the week into the weekend. Coastal jet regions along the Big Sur and Point Reyes will likely see gale-force gusts with moderate seas becoming rough through the middle of the week as northwest winds increase. Tropical activity will continue to produce long-period swell along our coastal waters into the weekend. The marine forecast for San Pablo Bay, Suisun Bay, the West Delta, and the San Francisco Bay north of the Bay Bridge. Small craft advisory in effect from 3 p.m. Pacific Daylight Time this afternoon through this evening. For today, southwest wind 5 to 10 knots, rising to 10 to 15 knots this afternoon. For tonight, southwest wind 10 to 15 knots, easing to 5 to 10 knots after midnight. For Wednesday, southwest wind 5 to 10 knots, rising to 10 to 15 knots in the afternoon. The marine forecast for Monterey Bay. Small craft advisory in effect from 3 p.m. Pacific Daylight Time this afternoon through this evening. For today, northwest wind around 5 knots, backing to west 15 to 20 knots. Seas 3 to 4 feet. Wave detail, northwest 4 feet at 8 seconds and southwest 2 feet at 17 seconds. Patchy dense fog early this morning. For tonight, northwest wind 15 to 20 knots, easing to 5 to 10 knots after midnight. Seas 3 to 5 feet. Wave detail, northwest 5 feet at 7 seconds and southwest 2 feet at 17 seconds. For Wednesday, northwest wind around 5 knots, backing to west 10 to 15 knots in the afternoon. Seas 3 to 5 feet. Wave detail, northwest 4 feet at 9 seconds and south 2 feet at 16 seconds. The coastal waters forecast from Point Arena to Point Reyes out to 10 nautical miles. Small craft advisory in effect through Thursday afternoon. Today, northwest wind 15 to 20 knots, rising to 20 to 25 knots with gusts up to 35 knots this afternoon. Seas 5 to 8 feet, wave detail, northwest 7 feet at 7 seconds.

southwest 2 feet at 17 seconds. Tonight, northwest wind 20 to 25 knots, gusts up to 35 knots in the evening. Sea 7 to 9 feet wave detail. Northwest 8 feet at 8 seconds and southwest 2 feet at 17 seconds Wednesday. Northwest wind 15 to 20 knots, rising to 20 to 25 knots with gusts up to 35 knots in the afternoon. Sea 6 to 9 feet wave detail. Northwest 8 feet at 9 seconds and southwest 2 feet at 17 seconds. The coastal waters forecast from Point Arena to Point Reyes 10 to 60 nautical miles offshore. Small craft advisory in effect through Thursday afternoon. Today, northwest wind 20 to 25 knots, sea 6 to 7 feet wave detail. Northwest 7 feet at 7 seconds and south 2 feet at 17 seconds. Tonight, northwest wind 20 to 25 knots, sea 7 to 9 feet wave detail. Northwest 9 feet at 8 seconds and southwest 2 feet at 17 seconds Wednesday. Northwest wind 20 to 25 knots, seas 8 to 9 feet wave detail. Northwest 9 feet at 8 seconds and south 3 feet at 16 seconds. 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This broadcast originates from the National Weather Service office located in Monterey, California, and serves the coastal marine waters, including San Francisco and Monterey Bay. San Francisco VAR forecast. In the deep water channel, mixed seas of 4 to 6 feet at 22 seconds. Across the bar, swell can be more than twice as high across the bar than surrounding waters. Waves are also more prone to break, particularly during strong ebb currents. Maximum ebb current of 1.3 knots at 4:56 p.m. Tuesday and 2.6 knots at 4:50 a.m. Wednesday. The coastal waters forecast from Point Pinos to Point Piedras Blanc is out to 10 nautical miles. Gale warning in effect through Wednesday afternoon. Today, northwest wind 15 to 20 knots, rising to 20 to 25 knots with gusts up to 35 knots this afternoon. Seas 5 to 7 feet wave detail, northwest 6 feet at 8 seconds and southwest 2 feet at 17 seconds. Tonight, northwest wind 20 to 25 knots, easing to 15 to 20 knots after midnight. Seas 6 to 8 feet wave detail, northwest 7 feet at 8 seconds and south 2 feet at 17 seconds Wednesday. Northwest wind 15 to 20 knots, seas 6 to 8 feet wave detail, northwest 7 feet at 9 seconds and south 3 feet at 16 seconds. The coastal waters forecast from Pigeon Point to Point Pinos 10 to 60 nautical miles offshore. Small craft advisory in effect through Thursday afternoon. Today, northwest wind 15 to 20 knots, sea 6 to 7 feet wave detail, northwest 7 feet at 8 seconds and south 2 feet at 17 seconds. Tonight, northwest wind 20 to 25 knots, sea 7 to 9 feet wave detail, northwest 9 feet at 9 seconds and south 2 feet at 17 seconds Wednesday. Northwest wind 20 to 25 knots, seas 8 to 9 feet wave detail, northwest 8 feet at 9 seconds and south 3 feet at 17 seconds. The offshore waters forecast for the following marine location, Point Arena to Pigeon Point between 60 nautical miles and 150 nautical miles offshore. Issued at 09:04 a.m. Pacific Daylight Time. Today, northwest winds 15 to 25 knots. Seas 5 to 8 feet. Tonight, north to northwest winds 15 to 25 knots. Seas 6 to 10 feet. Wednesday, north to northwest winds 20 to 25 knots. Seas 7 to 10 feet. Wednesday night, north winds 20 to 25 knots. Seas 7 to 10 feet. Thursday, north to northwest winds 15 to 25 knots. Seas 6 to 10 feet. Thursday night, north to northwest winds 15 to 25 knots. Seas 5 to 9 feet. Friday, north to northwest winds 15 to 25 knots. Seas 5 to 9 feet. Friday night, north to northwest winds 15 to 25 knots. Seas 5 to 8 feet. Saturday, north to northwest winds 15 to 25 knots.

5 to 9 feet. Saturday night, north winds 20 to 30 knots. Sea at 7 to 11 feet. The offshore waters forecast for the following marine location: Pigeon Point to Point Piedras, Blancos, between 60 nautical miles and 150 nautical miles offshore. Issued at 09:04 a.m. Pacific Daylight Time. Today, northwest winds 16 to 25 knots, sea 6 to 8 feet. Tonight, northwest winds 20 to 25 knots, sea 6 to 10 feet. Wednesday, northwest winds 20 to 25 knots, seas 8 to 10 feet. Wednesday night, northwest winds 20 to 25 knots, seas 8 to 10 feet. Thursday, north to northwest winds 20 to 25 knots, seas 8 to 10 feet. Thursday night, north to northwest winds 20 to 25 knots, seas 7 to 9 feet. Friday, north to northwest winds 15 to 25 knots, seas 6 to 9 feet. Friday night, northwest winds 15 to 25 knots, seas 6 to 8 feet. Saturday, north to northwest winds 20 to 25 knots, seas 7 to 9 feet. Saturday night, north to northwest winds 20 to 30 knots, seas 8 to 11 feet. The coastal waters forecast from Point Reyes to Pigeon Point out to 10 nautical miles. Small craft advisory in effect through Thursday afternoon. For today, northwest wind 15 to 20 knots, seas 4 to 6 feet. Wave detail, northwest 6 feet at 8 seconds and southwest 2 feet at 17 seconds. For tonight, northwest wind 15 to 20 knots, seas 6 to 9 feet. Wave detail, northwest 8 feet at 9 seconds and southwest 2 feet at 17 seconds. For Wednesday, northwest wind 15 to 20 knots, seas 5 to 8 feet. Wave detail, northwest 6 feet at 9 seconds and southwest 2 feet at 17 seconds. The coastal waters forecast from Pigeon Point to Point Pinos out to 10 nautical miles. Small craft advisory in effect through Thursday afternoon. For today, northwest wind 10 to 15 knots, rising to 15 to 20 knots this afternoon. Seas 4 to 6 feet. Wave detail, northwest 5 feet at 8 seconds and southwest 2 feet at 17 seconds. For tonight, northwest wind 15 to 20 knots, easing to 10 to 15 knots after midnight. Seas 5 to 7 feet. Wave detail, northwest 6 feet at 7 seconds and southwest 2 feet at 17 seconds. For Wednesday, northwest wind 10 to 15 knots, rising to 15 to 20 knots in the afternoon. Seas 5 to 7 feet. Wave detail, northwest 6 feet at 9 seconds and south 2 feet at 17 seconds. The following is an important beach hazard message from the National Weather Service, issued at 12:53 a.m. Pacific Daylight Time. Beach hazard statement remains in effect through Saturday afternoon. What? Long period southerly swell will bring an increased risk of sneaker waves and stronger currents. Breaking waves will reach up to 10 feet along some south and southwest facing beaches and break points. Where? Pacific Coast beaches. When? Through Saturday afternoon. Impacts. Dangerous conditions are forecast along the shoreline. Hazards include sneaker waves, strong currents, and large breaking waves. Stay off of jetties, piers, rocks, and other waterside infrastructure. Remain out of the water to avoid hazardous surf and never turn your back on the ocean. Monitor local weather, surf, and tide forecast at www.weather.gov/mtr. Sunrise, sunset, and tidal information for the San Francisco Bay Area for Tuesday, July 28th. The sunrise today, 6:09 a.m. The sunset tonight, 8:22 p.m. Tidal data at the Golden Gate for today. Low tide, 5:45 a.m. at -0.39 feet. High tide, 01:01 p.m. at 4.69 feet. Low tide, 5:23 p.m. at 3.

Water temperature 59, pressure 1,016.6 millibars. At buoy 13 near Bodega Bay, winds northwest at 21 knots. Gusting to 27, pressure 1,014.5 millibars. At Point Reyes, wave rider, buoy water temperature 56, seas 8 feet, every 18 seconds. At San Francisco, bar buoy water temperature 61, seas 5 feet, every 18 seconds. At San Francisco, buoy winds northwest at 14 knots, water temperature 56, pressure 1,015.1 millibars. At Half Moon Bay, buoy winds northwest 16 knots, water temperature 58, pressure 1,016.1 millibars, seas 6 feet, every 7 seconds. At Monterey, buoy winds northwest at 21 knots, gusting to 25, water temperature 62, pressure 1,016.0 millibars. At Point Sur, wave rider, buoy water temperature 56, seas 6 feet, every 18 seconds. At Cape San Martin, buoy winds northwest at 25 knots, gusting to 31, water temperature 56, pressure 1,014.2 millibars. Synopsis for the Central California coast and bays, including the Monterey Bay, Greater Seralos, and Cordell Bank National Marine Sanctuaries. Northwest breezes will continue to be fresh to strong through the remainder of the week into the weekend. Coastal jet regions along the Big Sur and Point Reyes will likely see gale force gusts with moderate seas becoming rough through the middle of the week as northwest winds increase. Tropical activity will continue to produce long-period swell along our coastal waters into the weekend. The marine forecast for San Pablo Bay, Susum Bay, the West Delta, and the San Francisco Bay north of the Bay Bridge. Small craft advisory in effect from 3 p.m. Pacific Daylight Time this afternoon through this evening. For today, southwest wind 5 to 10 knots, rising to 10 to 15 knots this afternoon. For tonight, southwest wind 10 to 15 knots, easing to 5 to 10 knots after midnight. For Wednesday, southwest wind 5 to 10 knots, rising to 10 to 15 knots in the afternoon. The marine forecast for Monterey Bay. Small craft advisory in effect from 3 p.m. Pacific Daylight Time this afternoon through this evening. For today, northwest wind around 5 knots, backing to west 15 to 20 knots. Seas 3 to 4 feet. Wave detail, northwest 4 feet at 8 seconds and southwest 2 feet at 17 seconds. Patchy dense fog early this morning. For tonight, northwest wind 15 to 20 knots, easing to 5 to 10 knots after midnight. Seas 3 to 5 feet. Wave detail, northwest 5 feet at 7 seconds and southwest 2 feet at 17 seconds. For Wednesday, northwest wind around 5 knots, backing to west 10 to 15 knots in the afternoon. Seas 3 to 5 feet. Wave detail, northwest 4 feet at 9 seconds and south 2 feet at 16 seconds. The coastal waters forecast from Point Arena to Point Reyes out to 10 nautical miles. Small craft advisory in effect through Thursday afternoon. Today, northwest wind 15 to 20 knots, rising to 20 to 25 knots with gusts up to 35 knots this afternoon. Seas 5 to 8 feet, wave detail, northwest 7 feet at 7 seconds and southwest 2 feet at 17 seconds. Tonight, northwest wind 20 to 25 knots, gusts up to 35 knots in the evening. Seas 7 to 9 feet, wave detail, northwest 8 feet at 8 seconds and southwest 2 feet at 17 seconds Wednesday. Northwest wind 15 to 20 knots, rising to 20 to 25 knots with gusts up to 35 knots in the afternoon. Seas 6 to 9 feet, wave detail, northwest 8 feet at 9 seconds and southwest 2 feet at 17 seconds. The coastal waters forecast from Point Arena to Point Reyes 10 to 60 nautical miles offshore. Small craft advisory in effect through Thursday afternoon. Today, northwest wind 20 to 25 knots, seas 6 to 7 feet, wave detail, northwest 7 feet at 7 seconds and south 2 feet at 17 seconds. Tonight, northwest wind 20 to 25 knots, seas 7 to 9 feet, wave detail, northwest 9 feet at 8 seconds and southwest 2 feet at 17 seconds Wednesday. Northwest

20 to 25 knots, seas 8 to 9 feet, wave detail. Northwest 9 feet at 8 seconds and south 3 feet at 16 seconds. San Francisco Bar forecast. In the deep water channel, mixed seas of 4 to 6 feet at 22 seconds. Across the bar, swell can be more than twice as high across the bar than surrounding waters. Waves are also more prone to break, particularly during strong ebb currents. Maximum ebb current of 1.3 knots at 4, 56 p.m. Tuesday and 2.6 knots at 4, 50 a.m. Wednesday. The coastal waters forecast from Point Pinos to Point Piedras blunts out to 10 nautical miles. Gale warning in effect through Wednesday afternoon. Today, northwest wind 15 to 20 knots, rising to 20 to 25 knots with gusts up to 35 knots this afternoon. Seas 5 to 7 feet, wave detail, northwest 6 feet at 8 seconds and southwest 2 feet at 17 seconds. Tonight, northwest wind 20 to 25 knots, easing to 15 to 20 knots after midnight. Seas 6 to 8 feet, wave detail, northwest 7 feet at 8 seconds and south 2 feet at 17 seconds Wednesday. Northwest wind 15 to 20 knots, seas 6 to 8 feet, wave detail, northwest 7 feet at 9 seconds and south 3 feet at 16 seconds. The coastal waters forecast from Pigeon Point to Point Pinos 10 to 60 nautical miles offshore. Small craft advisory in effect through Thursday afternoon. Today, northwest wind 15 to 20 knots, seas 6 to 7 feet, wave detail, northwest 7 feet at 8 seconds and south 2 feet at 17 seconds. Tonight, northwest wind 20 to 25 knots, seas 7 to 9 feet, wave detail, northwest 9 feet at 9 seconds and south 2 feet at 17 seconds Wednesday. Northwest wind 20 to 25 knots, seas 8 to 9 feet, wave detail, northwest 8 feet at 9 seconds and south 3 feet at 17 seconds. The offshore waters forecast for the following marine location, Point Arena to Pigeon Point between 60 nautical miles and 150 nautical miles offshore. Issued at 09:04 a.m. Pacific Daylight Time. Today, northwest wind 15 to 25 knots. Seas 5 to 8 feet. Tonight, north to northwest winds 15 to 25 knots. Seas 6 to 10 feet. Wednesday, north to northwest winds 20 to 25 knots. Seas 7 to 10 feet. Wednesday night, north winds 20 to 25 knots. Seas 7 to 10 feet. Thursday, north to northwest winds 15 to 25 knots. Seas 6 to 10 feet. Thursday night, north to northwest winds 15 to 25 knots. Seas 5 to 9 feet. Friday, north to northwest winds 15 to 25 knots. Seas 5 to 9 feet. Friday night, north to northwest winds 15 to 25 knots. Seas 5 to 8 feet. Saturday, north to northwest winds 15 to 25 knots. Seas 5 to 9 feet. Saturday night, north winds 20 to 30 knots. Seas 7 to 11 feet. The offshore waters forecast for the following marine location, Pigeon Point to Point Piedras Blancas between 60 nautical miles and 150 nautical miles offshore. Issued at 09:04 a.m. Pacific Daylight Time. Today, northwest winds 15 to 25 knots. Seas 6 to 8 feet. Tonight, northwest winds 20 to 25 knots. Seas 6 to 10 feet. Wednesday, northwest winds 20 to 25 knots. Seas 8 to 10 feet. Wednesday night, northwest winds 20 to 25 knots. Seas 8 to 10 feet. Thursday, north to northwest winds 20 to 25 knots. Seas 8 to 10 feet. Thursday night, north to northwest winds 20 to 25 knots. Seas 7 to 9 feet. Friday, north to northwest winds 15 to 25 knots. Seas 6 to 9 feet. Friday night, northwest winds 15 to 25 knots. Seas 6 to 8 feet. Saturday, north to northwest winds 20 to 25 knots. Seas 7 to 9 feet. Saturday night.

20 to 30 knots. Seas 8 to 11 feet. The coastal waters forecast from Point Reyes to Pigeon Point out to 10 nautical miles. Small craft advisory in effect through Thursday afternoon. For today, northwest wind 15 to 20 knots. Seas 4 to 6 feet. Wave detail, northwest 6 feet at 8 seconds and southwest 2 feet at 17 seconds. For tonight, northwest wind 15 to 20 knots. Seas 6 to 9 feet. Wave detail, northwest 8 feet at 9 seconds and southwest 2 feet at 17 seconds. For Wednesday, northwest wind 15 to 20 knots. Seas 5 to 8 feet. Wave detail, northwest 6 feet at 9 seconds and southwest 2 feet at 17 seconds. The coastal waters forecast from Pigeon Point to Point Pinos out to 10 nautical miles. Small craft advisory in effect through Thursday afternoon. For today, northwest wind 10 to 15 knots, rising to 15 to 20 knots this afternoon. Seas 4 to 6 feet. Wave detail, northwest 5 feet at 8 seconds and southwest 2 feet at 17 seconds. For tonight, northwest wind 15 to 20 knots, easing to 10 to 15 knots after midnight. Seas 5 to 7 feet. Wave detail, northwest 6 feet at 7 seconds and southwest 2 feet at 17 seconds. For Wednesday, northwest wind 10 to 15 knots, rising to 15 to 20 knots in the afternoon. Seas 5 to 7 feet. Wave detail, northwest 6 feet at 9 seconds and south 2 feet at 17 seconds. The following is an important beach hazard message from the National Weather Service. Issued at 12:53 a.m. Pacific Daylight Time. Beach hazard statement remains in effect through Saturday afternoon. What? Long period southerly swell will bring an increased risk of sneaker waves and strong recurrence. Breaking waves will reach up to 10 feet along some south and southwest facing beaches and break points. Where? Pacific Coast beaches. When? Through Saturday afternoon. Impacts. Dangerous conditions are forecast along the shoreline. Hazards include sneaker waves, strong recurrence, and large breaking waves. Stay off of jetties, piers, rocks, and other waterside infrastructure. 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Sunrise, sunset, and tidal information for the San Francisco Bay Area for Tuesday, July 28th. The sunrise today, 6:09 a.m. The sunset tonight, 8:22 p.m. Tidal data at the Golden Gate for today. Low tide, 5:45 a.m. at -0.39 feet. High tide, 01:01 p.m. at 4.69 feet. Low tide, 5:23 p.m. at 3.13 feet. High tide, 11:18 p.m. at 6.17 feet. Here are the buoy observations for 10 a.m. Pacific Daylight Time. An offshore buoy 6 winds west at 2 knots, pressure 1,021.7 millibars. An offshore buoy 59, winds west 12 knots, water temperature 66, pressure 1,021.7 millibars, seas 5 feet every 19 seconds. At Point Arena buoy, winds northwest 21 knots, gusting to 27, water temperature 60, pressure 1,016.5 millibars, seas 2 feet every 17 seconds. At buoy 13 near Bodega Bay, winds northwest at 21 knots, gusting to 27, pressure 1,014.6 millibars, swell 6 feet every 7 seconds. At Point Reyes Wave Rider buoy, water temperature 56, seas 9 feet every 7 seconds. At San Francisco Bar buoy, water temperature 61, seas 5 feet every 18 seconds. At San Francisco buoy, winds northwest 14 knots, water temperature 56, pressure 1,015.1 millibars, sea 7 feet every 7 seconds. At Half Moon Bay buoy, winds northwest 16 knots, water temperature 58, pressure 1,006.

15.1 millibars, sees 6 feet every 7 seconds. At Monterey Bay, we winds northwest 19 knots, gusting to 25, water temperature 62, pressure 1,015.9 millibars, sees 6 feet every 7 seconds. Head Pointer, Wave Rider buoy water temperature 56, sees 6 feet every 18 seconds. At Cape San Martin buoy winds northwest 25 knots, gusting to 31, water temperature 56, pressure 1,014.2 millibars. Sees 8 feet every 6 seconds. Synopsis for the Central California coast and bays, including the Monterey Bay, Greater Farallones, and Cordell Bank National Marine Sanctuaries. Northwest breezes will continue to be fresh to strong through the remainder of the week into the weekend. Coastal jet regions along the Big Sur and Point Reyes will likely see gale force gusts with moderate seas becoming rough through the middle of the week as northwest winds increase. Tropical activity will continue to produce long-period swell along our coastal waters into the weekend. The marine forecast for San Pablo Bay, Suisun Bay, the West Delta, and the San Francisco Bay north of the Bay Bridge. Small craft advisory in effect from 3 p.m. Pacific Daylight Time this afternoon through this evening. For today, southwest wind 5 to 10 knots, rising to 10 to 15 knots this afternoon. For tonight, southwest wind 10 to 15 knots, easing to 5 to 10 knots after midnight. For Wednesday, southwest wind 5 to 10 knots, rising to 10 to 15 knots in the afternoon. The marine forecast for Monterey Bay. Small craft advisory in effect from 3 p.m. Pacific Daylight Time this afternoon through this evening. For today, northwest wind around 5 knots, backing to west 15 to 20 knots. Seas 3 to 4 feet. Wave detail, northwest 4 feet at 8 seconds and southwest 2 feet at 17 seconds. Patchy dense fog early this morning. For tonight, northwest wind 15 to 20 knots, easing to 5 to 10 knots after midnight. Seas 3 to 5 feet. Wave detail, northwest 5 feet at 7 seconds and southwest 2 feet at 17 seconds. For Wednesday, northwest wind around 5 knots, backing to west 10 to 15 knots in the afternoon. Seas 3 to 5 feet. Wave detail, northwest 4 feet at 9 seconds and south 2 feet at 16 seconds. The coastal waters forecast from Point Arena to Point Reyes out to 10 nautical miles. Small craft advisory in effect through Thursday afternoon. Today, northwest wind 15 to 20 knots, rising to 20 to 25 knots with gusts up to 35 knots this afternoon. Seas 5 to 8 feet wave detail, northwest 7 feet at 7 seconds and southwest 2 feet at 17 seconds. Tonight, northwest wind 20 to 25 knots, gusts up to 35 knots in the evening. Seas 7 to 9 feet wave detail, northwest 8 feet at 8 seconds and southwest 2 feet at 17 seconds Wednesday. Northwest wind 15 to 20 knots, rising to 20 to 25 knots with gusts up to 35 knots in the afternoon. Seas 6 to 9 feet wave detail, northwest 8 feet at 9 seconds and southwest 2 feet at 17 seconds. The coastal waters forecast from Point Arena to Point Reyes 10 to 60 nautical miles offshore. Small craft advisory in effect through Thursday afternoon. Today, northwest wind 20 to 25 knots, seas 6 to 7 feet wave detail, northwest 7 feet at 7 seconds and south 2 feet at 17 seconds. Tonight, northwest wind 20 to 25 knots, seas 7 to 9 feet wave detail, northwest 9 feet at 8 seconds and southwest 2 feet at 17 seconds Wednesday. Northwest wind 20 to 25 knots, seas 8 to 9 feet wave detail, northwest 9 feet at 8 seconds and south 3 feet at 16 seconds. San Francisco Bar forecast. In the deep water channel, mixed seas of 4 to 6 feet at 22 seconds. Across the bar, swell can be more than twice as high across the bar than surrounding waters. Waves are also more prone to break, particularly during strong ebb currents. Maximum ebb current of 1.3 knots at 4:56 p.m. Tuesday and 2.6 knots at 4:50 a.m. Wednesday.

listening to NOAA Weather Radio, WWF 64, broadcasting on a frequency of 162.45 megahertz. This broadcast originates from the National Weather Service office located in Monterey, California, and serves the coastal marine waters, including San Francisco and Monterey Bay. The coastal waters forecast from Point Pinos to Point Piedras belong to about 10 nautical miles. Gale warning in effect through Wednesday afternoon. Today, northwest wind 15 to 20 knots, rising to 20 to 25 knots with gusts up to 35 knots this afternoon. Seas 5 to 7 feet, wave detail, northwest 6 feet at 8 seconds and southwest 2 feet at 17 seconds. Tonight, northwest wind 20 to 25 knots, easing to 15 to 20 knots after midnight. Seas 6 to 8 feet, wave detail, northwest 7 feet at 8 seconds and south 2 feet at 17 seconds Wednesday. Northwest wind 15 to 20 knots, seas 6 to 8 feet, wave detail, northwest 7 feet at 9 seconds and south 3 feet at 16 seconds. The coastal waters forecast from Pigeon Point to Point Pinos 10 to 16 nautical miles offshore. Small craft advisory in effect through Thursday afternoon. Today, northwest wind 15 to 20 knots, seas 6 to 7 feet, wave detail, northwest 7 feet at 8 seconds and south 2 feet at 17 seconds. Tonight, northwest wind 20 to 25 knots, seas 7 to 9 feet, wave detail, northwest 9 feet at 9 seconds and south 2 feet at 17 seconds Wednesday. Northwest wind 20 to 25 knots, seas 8 to 9 feet, wave detail, northwest 8 feet at 9 seconds and south 3 feet at 17 seconds. The offshore waters forecast for the following marine location, Point Arena to Pigeon Point between 60 nautical miles and 150 nautical miles offshore. Issued at 09:04 a.m. Pacific Daylight Time. Today, northwest wind 15 to 25 knots. Seas 5 to 8 feet. Tonight, north to northwest wind 15 to 25 knots. Seas 6 to 10 feet. Wednesday, north to northwest winds 20 to 25 knots. Seas 7 to 10 feet. Wednesday night, north winds 20 to 25 knots. Seas 7 to 10 feet. Thursday, north to northwest winds 15 to 25 knots. Seas 6 to 10 feet. Thursday night, north to northwest winds 15 to 25 knots. Seas 5 to 9 feet. Friday, north to northwest winds 15 to 25 knots. Seas 5 to 9 feet. Friday night, north to northwest winds 15 to 25 knots. Seas 5 to 8 feet. Saturday, north to northwest winds 15 to 25 knots. Seas 5 to 9 feet. Saturday night, north winds 20 to 30 knots. Seas 7 to 11 feet. The offshore waters forecast for the following marine location, Pigeon Point to Point Piedras Blancos between 60 nautical miles and 150 nautical miles offshore. Issued at 09:04 a.m. Pacific Daylight Time. Today, northwest winds 15 to 25 knots. Seas 6 to 8 feet. Tonight, northwest winds 20 to 25 knots. Seas 6 to 10 feet. Wednesday, northwest winds 20 to 25 knots. Seas 8 to 10 feet. Wednesday night, northwest winds 20 to 25 knots. Seas 8 to 10 feet. Thursday, north to northwest winds 20 to 25 knots. Seas 8 to 10 feet. Thursday night, north to northwest winds 20 to 25 knots. Seas 7 to 9 feet. Friday, north to northwest winds 15 to 25 knots. Seas 6 to 9 feet. Friday night, northwest winds 15 to 25 knots. Seas 6 to 8 feet. Saturday, north to northwest winds 20 to 25 knots. Seas 7 to 9 feet. Saturday night, north to northwest winds 20 to 30 knots. Seas 8 to 11 feet. The coastal waters forecast from Point Reyes to Pigeon Point out to 10 nautical miles. Small craft advisory in effect through Thursday afternoon. For today,

Northwest wind 15 to 20 knots. Seas 4 to 6 feet. Wave detail, northwest 6 feet at 8 seconds and southwest 2 feet at 17 seconds. For tonight, northwest wind 15 to 20 knots. Seas 6 to 9 feet. Wave detail, northwest 8 feet at 9 seconds and southwest 2 feet at 17 seconds. For Wednesday, northwest wind 15 to 20 knots. Seas 5 to 8 feet. Wave detail, northwest 6 feet at 9 seconds and southwest 2 feet at 17 seconds. The coastal waters forecast from Pigeon Point to Point Pinos out to 10 nautical miles. Small craft advisory in effect through Thursday afternoon. For today, northwest wind 10 to 15 knots, rising to 15 to 20 knots this afternoon. Seas 4 to 6 feet. Wave detail, northwest 5 feet at 8 seconds and southwest 2 feet at 17 seconds. For tonight, northwest wind 15 to 20 knots, easing to 10 to 15 knots after midnight. Seas 5 to 7 feet. Wave detail, northwest 6 feet at 7 seconds and southwest 2 feet at 17 seconds. For Wednesday, northwest wind 10 to 15 knots, rising to 15 to 20 knots in the afternoon. Seas 5 to 7 feet. Wave detail, northwest 6 feet at 9 seconds and south 2 feet at 17 seconds. The following is an important beach hazard message from the National Weather Service. Issued at 12:53 a.m. Pacific Daylight Time. Beach hazard statement remains in effect through Saturday afternoon. What? Long period southerly swell will bring an increased risk of sneaker waves and stronger currents. Breaking waves will reach up to 10 feet along some south and southwest facing beaches and breakpoints. Where? Pacific Coast beaches. When? Through Saturday afternoon. Impacts. Dangerous conditions are forecast along the shoreline. Hazards include sneaker waves, strong rip currents, and large breaking waves. Stay off of jetties, piers, rocks, and other waterside infrastructure. Remain out of the water to avoid hazardous surf and never turn your back on the ocean. Monitor local weather, surf, and tide forecast at www.weather.gov/mtr. Sunrise, sunset, and tidal information for the San Francisco Bay Area for Tuesday, July 28th. The sunrise today, 6:09 a.m. The sunset tonight, 8:22 p.m. Tidal data at the Golden Gate for today. Low tide, 5:45 a.m. at -0.39 feet high tide, 01:01 p.m. at 4.69 feet low tide, 5:23 p.m. at 3.13 feet high tide, 11:18 p.m. at 6.17 feet. Here are the buoy observations for 10 a.m. Pacific Daylight Time. An offshore buoy 6 winds west at 2 knots, pressure 1,021.7 millibars. An offshore buoy 59, winds west 12 knots, water temperature 66, pressure 1,021.7 millibars, seas 5 feet, every 19 seconds. At Point Arena buoy, winds northwest 21 knots, gusting to 27, water temperature 60, pressure 1,016.5 millibars, seas 2 feet, every 17 seconds. At buoy 13 near Bodega Bay, winds northwest 60, pressure 1,016.5 millibars, seas 2 feet, every 17 seconds. At buoy 13 near Bodega Bay, winds northwest at 21 knots, gusting to 27, pressure 1,014.6 millibars, swell 6 feet, every 7 seconds. At Point Reyes Wave Rider buoy, water temperature 56, seas 9 feet, every 7 seconds. At San Francisco Bar buoy, water temperature 61, seas 5 feet, every 18 seconds. At San Francisco buoy, winds northwest 14 knots, water temperature 56, pressure 1,015.1 millibars, seas 7 feet, every 7 seconds. At Half Moon Bay buoy, winds northwest 16 knots, water temperature 58, pressure 1,016.1 millibars, seas 6 feet, every 7 seconds. At Monterey Bay, we win.

west 19 knots, gusting to 25, water temperature 62, pressure 1,015.9 millibars, seas 6 feet every 7 seconds. Head point, sir. Wave rider buoy water temperature 56, seas 6 feet every 18 seconds. At Cape San Martin buoy, winds northwest 25 knots, gusting to 31, water temperature 56, pressure 1,014.2 millibars. Seas 8 feet every 6 seconds. Synopsis for the Central California coast and bays, including the Monterey Bay, Greater Farallones, and Cordell Bank National Marine Sanctuaries. Northwest breezes will continue to be fresh to strong through the remainder of the week into the weekend. Coastal jet regions along the Big Sur and Point Reyes will likely see gale force gusts with moderate seas becoming rough through the middle of the week as northwest winds increase. Tropical activity will continue to produce long period swell along our coastal waters into the weekend. The marine forecast for San Pablo Bay, Suisun Bay, the West Delta, and the San Francisco Bay north of the Bay Bridge. Small craft advisory in effect from 3 p.m. Pacific Daylight Time this afternoon through this evening. For today, southwest wind 5 to 10 knots, rising to 10 to 15 knots this afternoon. For tonight, southwest wind 10 to 15 knots, easing to 5 to 10 knots after midnight. For Wednesday, southwest wind 5 to 10 knots, rising to 10 to 15 knots in the afternoon. The marine forecast for Monterey Bay. Small craft advisory in effect from 3 p.m. Pacific Daylight Time this afternoon through this evening. For today, northwest wind around 5 knots, backing to west 15 to 20 knots. Seas 3 to 4 feet. Wave detail, northwest 4 feet at 8 seconds and southwest 2 feet at 17 seconds. Patchy dense fog early this morning. For tonight, northwest wind 15 to 20 knots, easing to 5 to 10 knots after midnight. Seas 3 to 5 feet. Wave detail, northwest 5 feet at 7 seconds and southwest 2 feet at 17 seconds. For Wednesday, northwest wind around 5 knots, backing to west 10 to 15 knots in the afternoon. Seas 3 to 5 feet. Wave detail, northwest 4 feet at 9 seconds and south 2 feet at 16 seconds. The coastal waters forecast from Point Arena to Point Reyes out to 10 nautical miles. Small craft advisory in effect through Thursday afternoon. Today, northwest wind 15 to 20 knots, rising to 20 to 25 knots with gusts up to 35 knots this afternoon. Seas 5 to 8 feet, wave detail, northwest 7 feet at 7 seconds and southwest 2 feet at 17 seconds. Tonight, northwest wind 20 to 25 knots, gusts up to 35 knots in the evening. Seas 7 to 9 feet, wave detail, northwest 8 feet at 8 seconds and southwest 2 feet at 17 seconds Wednesday. Northwest wind 15 to 20 knots, rising to 20 to 25 knots with gusts up to 35 knots in the afternoon. Seas 6 to 9 feet, wave detail, northwest 8 feet at 9 seconds and southwest 2 feet at 17 seconds. The coastal waters forecast from Point Arena to Point Reyes 10 to 60 nautical miles offshore. Small craft advisory in effect through Thursday afternoon. Today, northwest wind 20 to 25 knots, seas 6 to 7 feet, wave detail, northwest 7 feet at 7 seconds and south 2 feet at 17 seconds. Tonight, northwest wind 20 to 25 knots, seas 7 to 9 feet, wave detail, northwest 9 feet at 8 seconds and southwest 2 feet at 17 seconds Wednesday. Northwest wind 20 to 25 knots, seas 8 to 9 feet, wave detail, northwest 9 feet at 8 seconds and south 3 feet at 16 seconds. San Francisco Bar forecast. In the deep water channel, mixed seas of 4 to 6 feet at 22 seconds. Across the bar, swell can be more than twice as high across the bar than surrounding waters. Waves are also more prone to break, particularly during strong ebb currents. Maximum ebb current of 1.3 knots at 4:56 p.m. Tuesday and 2.6 knots at 4:50 a.m. Wednesday. The coastal waters forecast from Point Pinos to Point Piedras Blancas out to 10 nautical miles. Gale warning.
Wednesday afternoon. Today, northwest wind 15 to 20 knots, rising to 20 to 25 knots with gusts up to 35 knots this afternoon. Seas 5 to 7 feet wave detail, northwest 6 feet at 8 seconds and southwest 2 feet at 17 seconds. Tonight, northwest wind 20 to 25 knots, easing to 15 to 20 knots after midnight. Seas 6 to 8 feet wave detail, northwest 7 feet at 8 seconds and south 2 feet at 17 seconds Wednesday. Northwest wind 15 to 20 knots, seas 6 to 8 feet wave detail, northwest 7 feet at 9 seconds and south 3 feet at 16 seconds. The coastal waters forecast from Pigeon Point to Point Pinos 10 to 16 nautical miles offshore. Small craft advisory in effect through Thursday afternoon. Today, northwest wind 15 to 20 knots, seas 6 to 7 feet wave detail, northwest 7 feet at 8 seconds and south 2 feet at 17 seconds. Tonight, northwest wind 20 to 25 knots, seas 7 to 9 feet wave detail, northwest 9 feet at 9 seconds and south 2 feet at 17 seconds Wednesday. Northwest wind 20 to 25 knots, seas 8 to 9 feet wave detail, northwest 8 feet at 9 seconds and south 3 feet at 17 seconds. The coastal waters forecast from Point Pinos to Point Piedras blunts out to 10 nautical miles. Gale warning in effect through Wednesday afternoon. Today, northwest wind 15 to 20 knots, rising to 20 to 25 knots with gusts up to 35 knots this afternoon. Seas 5 to 7 feet wave detail, northwest 6 feet at 8 seconds and southwest 2 feet at 17 seconds. Tonight, northwest wind 20 to 25 knots, easing to 15 to 20 knots after midnight. Seas 6 to 8 feet wave detail, northwest 7 feet at 8 seconds and south 2 feet at 17 seconds Wednesday. Northwest wind 15 to 20 knots, seas 6 to 8 feet wave detail, northwest 7 feet at 9 seconds and south 3 feet at 16 seconds. The coastal waters forecast from Pigeon Point to Point Pinos 10 to 16 nautical miles offshore. Small craft advisory in effect through Thursday afternoon. Today, northwest wind 15 to 20 knots, seas 6 to 7 feet wave detail, northwest 7 feet at 8 seconds and south 2 feet at 17 seconds. Tonight, northwest wind 20 to 25 knots, seas 7 to 9 feet wave detail, northwest 9 feet at 9 seconds and south 2 feet at 17 seconds Wednesday. Northwest wind 20 to 25 knots, seas 8 to 9 feet wave detail, northwest 8 feet at 9 seconds and south 3 feet at 17 seconds. The offshore waters forecast for the following marine location: Point Arena to Pigeon Point between 60 nautical miles and 150 nautical miles offshore. Issued at 09:04 a.m. Pacific Daylight Time. Today, northwest wind 15 to 25 knots. Seas 5 to 8 feet. Tonight, north to northwest wind 15 to 25 knots. Seas 6 to 10 feet. Wednesday, north to northwest winds 20 to 25 knots. Seas 7 to 10 feet. Wednesday night, north winds 20 to 25 knots. Seas 7 to 10 feet. Thursday, north to northwest winds 15 to 25 knots. Seas 6 to 10 feet. Thursday night, north to northwest winds 15 to 25 knots. Seas 5 to 9 feet. Friday, north to northwest winds 15 to 25 knots. Seas 5 to 9 feet. Friday night, north to northwest winds 15 to 25 knots. Seas 5 to 8 feet. Saturday, north to northwest winds 15 to 25 knots. Seas 5 to 9 feet. Saturday night, north winds 20 to 30 knots. Seas 7 to 11 feet. The offshore waters forecast for the following marine location: Pigeon Point to Point Piedras Blancas between 60 nautical miles and 150 nautical miles offshore. Issued at 09:04 a.m. Pacific Daylight Time. Today, northwest winds 15 to 25 knots. Seas 6 to 8 feet. Tonight, northwest winds 20 to 25 knots. Seas 6 to 10 feet. Wednesday, northwest wind

20 to 25 knots. Seas 8 to 10 feet. Wednesday night, northwest winds 20 to 25 knots. Seas 8 to 10 feet. Thursday, north to northwest winds 20 to 25 knots. Seas 8 to 10 feet. Thursday night, north to northwest winds 20 to 25 knots. Seas 7 to 9 feet. Friday, north to northwest winds 15 to 25 knots. Seas 6 to 9 feet. Friday night, northwest winds 15 to 25 knots. Seas 6 to 8 feet. Saturday, north to northwest winds 20 to 25 knots. Seas 7 to 9 feet. Saturday night, north to northwest winds 20 to 30 knots. Seas 8 to 11 feet. The coastal waters forecast from Point Reyes to Pigeon Point out to 10 nautical miles. Small craft advisory in effect through Thursday afternoon. For today, northwest wind 15 to 20 knots. Seas 4 to 6 feet. Wave detail, northwest 6 feet at 8 seconds and southwest 2 feet at 17 seconds. For tonight, northwest wind 15 to 20 knots. Seas 6 to 9 feet. Wave detail, northwest 8 feet at 9 seconds and southwest 2 feet at 17 seconds. For Wednesday, northwest wind 15 to 20 knots. Seas 5 to 8 feet. Wave detail, northwest 6 feet at 9 seconds and southwest 2 feet at 17 seconds. The coastal waters forecast from Pigeon Point to Point Pinos out to 10 nautical miles. Small craft advisory in effect through Thursday afternoon. For today, northwest wind 10 to 15 knots, rising to 15 to 20 knots this afternoon. Seas 4 to 6 feet. Wave detail, northwest 5 feet at 8 seconds and southwest 2 feet at 17 seconds. For tonight, northwest wind 15 to 20 knots, easing to 10 to 15 knots after midnight. Seas 5 to 7 feet. Wave detail, northwest 6 feet at 7 seconds and southwest 2 feet at 17 seconds. For Wednesday, northwest wind 10 to 15 knots, rising to 15 to 20 knots in the afternoon. Seas 5 to 7 feet. Wave detail, northwest 6 feet at 9 seconds and south 2 feet at 17 seconds. The following is an important beach hazard message from the National Weather Service. Issued at 12:53 a.m. Pacific Daylight Time. Beach hazard statement remains in effect through Saturday afternoon. What? Long period southerly swell will bring an increased risk of sneaker waves and strong recurrence. Breaking waves will reach up to 10 feet along some south and southwest facing beaches and breakpoints. Where? Pacific Coast beaches. When? Through Saturday afternoon. Impacts, dangerous conditions are forecast along the shoreline. Hazards include sneaker waves, strong rip currents, and large breaking waves. Stay off of jetties, piers, rocks, and other waterside infrastructure. Remain out of the water to avoid hazardous surf and never turn your back on the ocean. Monitor local weather, surf, and tide forecast at www.weather.gov/mtr. Sunrise, sunset, and tidal information for the San Francisco Bay Area for Tuesday, July 28th. The sunrise today, 6:09 a.m. The sunset tonight, 8:22 p.m. Tidal data at the Golden Gate for today. Low tide, 5:45 a.m. at -0.39 feet. High tide, 01:01 p.m. at 4.69 feet. Low tide, 5:23 p.m. at 3.13 feet. High tide, 11:18 p.m. at 6.17 feet. Here are the buoy observations for 10 a.m. Pacific Daylight Time. An offshore buoy 6 winds west at 2 knots, pressure 1,021.7 millibars. An offshore buoy 59, winds west 12 knots, water temperature 66, pressure 1,021.7 millibars, seas 5 feet every 19 seconds. At Point Arena buoy, winds northwest 21 knots, gusting to 27, water temperature 60, pressure 1,016.5 millibars, seas 2
17 seconds. At buoy 13 near Bodega Bay, winds northwest at 21 knots, gusting to 27, pressure 1,014.6 millibars, swell 6 feet every 7 seconds. At Point Reyes, wave rider buoy water temperature 56, seas 9 feet every 7 seconds. At San Francisco, our buoy water temperature 61, seas 5 feet every 18 seconds. At San Francisco, buoy winds northwest 14 knots, water temperature 56, pressure 1,015.1 millibars, sea 7 feet every 7 seconds. At Half Moon Bay, buoy winds northwest 16 knots, water temperature 58, pressure 1,016.1 millibars, sea 6 feet every 7 seconds. At Monterey Bay, buoy winds northwest 19 knots, gusting to 25, water temperature 62, pressure 1,015.9 millibars, seas 6 feet every 7 seconds. At Point Sur, wave rider buoy water temperature 56, seas 6 feet every 18 seconds. At Cape San Martin, buoy winds northwest 25 knots, gusting to 31, water temperature 56, pressure 1,014.2 millibars. Seas 8 feet every 6 seconds. Synopsis for the Central California coast and bays, including the Monterey Bay, Greater Farallones, and Cordell Bank National Marine Sanctuaries. Northwest breezes will continue to be fresh to strong through the remainder of the week into the weekend. Coastal jet regions along the Big Sur and Point Reyes will likely see gale force gusts with moderate seas becoming rough through the middle of the week as northwest winds increase. Tropical activity will continue to produce long period swell along our coastal waters into the weekend. The marine forecast for San Pablo Bay, Susan Bay, the West Delta, and the San Francisco Bay north of the Bay Bridge. Small craft advisory in effect from 3 p.m. Pacific Daylight Time this afternoon through this evening for today. Southwest wind 5 to 10 knots, rising to 10 to 15 knots this afternoon. For tonight, southwest wind 10 to 15 knots, easing to 5 to 10 knots after midnight. For Wednesday, southwest wind 5 to 10 knots, rising to 10 to 15 knots in the afternoon. The marine forecast for Monterey Bay. Small craft advisory in effect from 3 p.m. Pacific Daylight Time this afternoon through this evening. For today, northwest wind around 5 knots, backing to west 15 to 20 knots. Seas 3 to 4 feet. Wave detail, northwest 4 feet at 8 seconds and southwest 2 feet at 17 seconds. Patchy dense fog early this morning. For tonight, northwest wind 15 to 20 knots, easing to 5 to 10 knots after midnight. Seas 3 to 5 feet. Wave detail, northwest 5 feet at 7 seconds and southwest 2 feet at 17 seconds. For Wednesday, northwest wind around 5 knots, backing to west 10 to 15 knots in the afternoon. Seas 3 to 5 feet. Wave detail, northwest 4 feet at 9 seconds and south 2 feet at 16 seconds. The coastal waters forecast from Point Arena to Point Reyes out to 10 nautical miles. Small craft advisory in effect through Thursday afternoon. Today, northwest wind 15 to 20 knots, rising to 20 to 25 knots with gusts up to 35 knots this afternoon. Seas 5 to 8 feet wave detail, northwest 7 feet at 7 seconds and southwest 2 feet at 17 seconds. Tonight, northwest wind 20 to 25 knots, gusts up to 35 knots in the evening. Seas 7 to 9 feet wave detail, northwest 8 feet at 8 seconds and southwest 2 feet at 17 seconds Wednesday. Northwest wind 15 to 20 knots, rising to 20 to 25 knots with gusts up to 35 knots in the afternoon. Seas 6 to 9 feet wave detail, northwest 8 feet at 9 seconds and southwest 2 feet at 17 seconds. The coastal waters forecast from Point Arena to Point Reyes 10 to 60 nautical miles offshore. Small craft advisory in effect through Thursday afternoon. Today, northwest wind 20 to 25 knots, seas 6 to 7 feet wave detail, northwest 7 feet at 7 seconds and south 2 feet at 17 seconds. Tonight, northwest wind 20 to 25 knots, seas 7.

9 feet way detail, northwest 9 feet at 8 seconds, and southwest 2 feet at 17 seconds Wednesday. Northwest wind 20 to 25 knots, seas 8 to 9 feet way detail, northwest 9 feet at 8 seconds, and south 3 feet at 16 seconds. 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This broadcast originates from the National Weather Service office located in Monterey, California, and serves the coastal marine waters, including San Francisco and Monterey Bay. San Francisco bar forecast. In the deep water channel, mixed seas of 4 to 6 feet at 22 seconds. Across the bar, swell can be more than twice as high across the bar than surrounding waters. Waves are also more prone to break, particularly during strong ebb currents. Maximum ebb current of 1.3 knots at 4:56 p.m. Tuesday and 2.6 knots at 4:50 a.m. Wednesday. The coastal waters forecast from Point Pinos to Point Quiberos blunts out to 10 nautical miles. Gale warning in effect through Wednesday afternoon. Today, northwest wind 15 to 20 knots, rising to 20 to 25 knots with gusts up to 35 knots this afternoon. Seas 5 to 7 feet way detail, northwest 6 feet at 8 seconds, and southwest 2 feet at 17 seconds. Tonight, northwest wind 20 to 25 knots, easing to 15 to 20 knots after midnight. Seas 6 to 8 feet way detail, northwest 7 feet at 8 seconds, and south 2 feet at 17 seconds Wednesday. Northwest wind 15 to 20 knots, seas 6 to 8 feet way detail, northwest 7 feet at 9 seconds, and south 3 feet at 16 seconds. The coastal waters forecast from Pigeon Point to Point Pinos 10 to 60 nautical miles offshore. Small craft advisory in effect through Thursday afternoon. Today, northwest wind 15 to 20 knots, seas 6 to 7 feet way detail, northwest 7 feet at 8 seconds, and south 2 feet at 17 seconds. Tonight, northwest wind 20 to 25 knots, seas 7 to 9 feet way detail, northwest 9 feet at 9 seconds, and south 2 feet at 17 seconds Wednesday. Northwest wind 20 to 25 knots, seas 8 to 9 feet way detail, northwest 8 feet at 9 seconds, and south 3 feet at 17 seconds. The offshore waters forecast for the following marine location: Point Arena to Pigeon Point between 60 nautical miles and 150 nautical miles offshore. Issued at 09:04 a.m. Pacific Daylight Time. Today, northwest winds 15 to 25 knots. Seas 5 to 8 feet. Tonight, north to northwest winds 15 to 25 knots. Seas 6 to 10 feet. Wednesday, north to northwest winds 20 to 25 knots. Seas 7 to 10 feet. Wednesday night, north winds 20 to 25 knots. Seas 7 to 10 feet. Thursday, north to northwest winds 15 to 25 knots. Seas 6 to 10 feet. Thursday night, north to northwest winds 15 to 25 knots. Seas 5 to 9 feet. Friday, north to northwest winds 15 to 25 knots. Seas 5 to 9 feet. Friday night, north to northwest winds 15 to 25 knots. Seas 5 to 8 feet. Saturday, north to northwest winds 15 to 25 knots. Seas 5 to 9 feet. Saturday night, north winds 20 to 30 knots. Seas 7 to 11 feet. The offshore waters forecast for the following marine location: Pigeon Point to Point Quiberos blunts between 60 nautical miles and 150 nautical miles offshore. Issued at 09:04 a.m. Pacific Daylight Time. Today, northwest winds 15 to 25 knots. Seas 6 to 8 feet. Tonight, northwest winds 20 to 25 knots. Seas 6 to 10 feet. Wednesday, northwest winds 20 to 25 knots. Seas 8 to 10 feet. Wednesday night, northwest winds 20 to 25 knots. Seas 8 to 10 feet. Thursday, north to northwest winds 20 to 25 knots. Seas 8 to 10 feet.
tonight, north to northwest winds 20 to 25 knots. Sea 7 to 9 feet. Friday, north to northwest winds 15 to 25 knots. Sea 6 to 9 feet. Friday night, northwest winds 15 to 25 knots. Sea 6 to 8 feet. Saturday, north to northwest winds 20 to 25 knots. Sea 7 to 9 feet. Saturday night, north to northwest winds 20 to 30 knots. Seas 8 to 11 feet. The coastal waters forecast from Point Reyes to Pigeon Point out to 10 nautical miles. Small craft advisory in effect through Thursday afternoon. For today, northwest wind 15 to 20 knots. Seas 4 to 6 feet. Wave detail, northwest 6 feet at 8 seconds and southwest 2 feet at 17 seconds. For tonight, northwest wind 15 to 20 knots. Seas 6 to 9 feet. Wave detail, northwest 8 feet at 9 seconds and southwest 2 feet at 17 seconds. For Wednesday, northwest wind 15 to 20 knots. Seas 5 to 8 feet. Wave detail, northwest 6 feet at 9 seconds and southwest 2 feet at 17 seconds. The coastal waters forecast from Pigeon Point to Point Pinos out to 10 nautical miles. Small craft advisory in effect through Thursday afternoon. For today, northwest wind 10 to 15 knots, rising to 15 to 20 knots this afternoon. Seas 4 to 6 feet. Wave detail, northwest 5 feet at 8 seconds and southwest 2 feet at 17 seconds. For tonight, northwest wind 15 to 20 knots, easing to 10 to 15 knots after midnight. Seas 5 to 7 feet. Wave detail, northwest 6 feet at 7 seconds and southwest 2 feet at 17 seconds. For Wednesday, northwest wind 10 to 15 knots, rising to 15 to 20 knots in the afternoon. Seas 5 to 7 feet. Wave detail, northwest 6 feet at 9 seconds and south 2 feet at 17 seconds. The following is an important beach hazard message from the National Weather Service. Issued at 12:53 a.m. Pacific Daylight Time. Beach hazard statement remains in effect through Saturday afternoon. What? Long period southerly swell will bring an increased risk of sneaker waves and stronger currents. Breaking waves will reach up to 10 feet along some south and southwest facing beaches and breakpoints. Where? Pacific Coast beaches. When? Through Saturday afternoon. Impacts. Dangerous conditions are forecast along the shoreline. Hazards include sneaker waves, strong currents, and large breaking waves. Stay off of jetties, piers, rocks, and other waterside infrastructure. Remain out of the water to avoid hazardous surf and never turn your back on the ocean. Monitor local weather, surf, and tide forecast at www.weather.gov/mtr. Sunrise, sunset, and tidal information for the San Francisco Bay Area for Tuesday, July 28th. The sunrise today, 6:09 a.m. The sunset tonight, 8:22 p.m. Tidal data at the Golden Gate for today. Low tide, 5:45 a.m. at -0.39 feet high tide, 01:01 p.m. at 4.69 feet low tide, 5:23 p.m. at 3.13 feet high tide, 11:18 p.m. at 6.17 feet. Here are the buoy observations for 11 a.m. Pacific Daylight Time. An offshore buoy 6 winds northwest at 2 knots, pressure 1,022.1 millibars. An offshore buoy 59 winds northwest at 8 knots, water temperature 66, pressure 1,021.8 millibars. At buoy 14 near Point Arena, winds northwest at 21 knots, gusting to 25, water temperature 59, pressure 1,016.5 millibars. At buoy 13 near Bodega Bay, winds northwest at 21 knots, gusting to 25, pressure 1,014.6 millibars. At Point Reyes, wave rider buoy, water temperature 56, seas 9 feet every 7 seconds. At San Francisco, our buoy water temperature

temperature 56, pressure 1,014.2 millibars. Synopsis for the central California coast and bays, including the Monterey Bay, Greater Farallones, and Cordell Bank National Marine Sanctuaries. Northwest breezes will continue to be fresh to strong through the remainder of the week into the weekend. Coastal jet regions along the Big Sur and Point Reyes will likely see gale force gusts with moderate seas becoming rough through the middle of the week as northwest winds increase. Tropical activity will continue to produce long-period swell along our coastal waters into the weekend. The marine forecast for San Pablo Bay, Suisun Bay, the West Delta, and the San Francisco Bay north of the Bay Bridge. Small craft advisory in effect from 3 p.m. Pacific Daylight Time this afternoon through this evening. For today, southwest wind 5 to 10 knots, rising to 10 to 15 knots this afternoon. For tonight, southwest wind 10 to 15 knots, easing to 5 to 10 knots after midnight. For Wednesday, southwest wind 5 to 10 knots, rising to 10 to 15 knots in the afternoon. The marine forecast for Monterey Bay. Small craft advisory in effect from 3 p.m. Pacific Daylight Time this afternoon through this evening. For today, northwest wind around 5 knots, backing to west 15 to 20 knots. Seas 3 to 4 feet. Wave detail, northwest 4 feet at 8 seconds and southwest 2 feet at 17 seconds. Patchy dense fog early this morning. For tonight, northwest wind 15 to 20 knots, easing to 5 to 10 knots after midnight. Seas 3 to 5 feet. Wave detail, northwest 5 feet at 7 seconds and southwest 2 feet at 17 seconds. For Wednesday, northwest wind around 5 knots, backing to west 10 to 15 knots in the afternoon. Seas 3 to 5 feet. Wave detail, northwest 4 feet at 9 seconds and south 2 feet at 16 seconds. The coastal waters forecast from Point Arena to Point Reyes out to 10 nautical miles. Small craft advisory in effect through Thursday afternoon. Today, northwest wind 15 to 20 knots, rising to 20 to 25 knots with gusts up to 35 knots this afternoon. Seas 5 to 8 feet, wave detail, northwest 7 feet at 7 seconds and southwest 2 feet at 17 seconds. Tonight, northwest wind 20 to 25 knots, gusts up to 35 knots in the evening. Seas 7 to 9 feet, wave detail, northwest 8 feet at 8 seconds and southwest 2 feet at 17 seconds Wednesday. Northwest wind 15 to 20 knots, rising to 20 to 25 knots with gusts up to 35 knots in the afternoon. Seas 6 to 9 feet, wave detail, northwest 8 feet at 9 seconds and southwest 2 feet at 17 seconds. The coastal waters forecast from Point Arena to Point Reyes 10 to 60 nautical miles offshore. Small craft advisory in effect through Thursday afternoon. Today, northwest wind 20 to 25 knots, seas 6 to 7 feet, wave detail. Northwest 7 feet at 7 seconds and south 2 feet at 17 seconds. Tonight, northwest wind 20 to 25 knots, seas 7 to 9 feet, wave detail. Northwest 9 feet at 8 seconds and southwest 2 feet at 17 seconds Wednesday. Northwest wind 20 to 25 knots, seas 8 to 9 feet, wave detail. Northwest 9 feet at 8 seconds and south 3 feet at 16 seconds. San Francisco Bar forecast. In the deep water channel, mixed seas of 4 to 6 feet at 22 seconds. Across the bar, swell can be more than twice as high across the bar than surrounding waters. Waves are also more prone to break, particularly during strong ebb currents. Maximum ebb current of 1.3 knots at 4, 56 p.m. Tuesday and 2.6 knots at 4, 50 a.m. Wednesday. The coastal waters forecast from Point Pinos to Point Piedras blunts out to 10 nautical miles. Gale warning in effect through Wednesday afternoon. Today, northwest wind 15 to 20 knots, rising to 20 to 25 knots with gusts up to 35 knots this afternoon. Seas 5 to 7 feet, wave detail, northwest 6 feet at 8 seconds and southwest 2 feet at 17 seconds. Tonight, northwest wind 20 to 25 knots, easing to 15 to 20 knots after midnight. Seas 6 to

winds altitude feet at 17 seconds Wednesday. Northwest wind 15 to 20 knots, sea 6 to 8 feet, wave detail. Northwest 7 feet at 9 seconds and south 3 feet at 16 seconds. The coastal waters forecast from Pigeon Point to Point Pinos 10 to 60 nautical miles offshore. Small craft advisory in effect through Thursday afternoon. Today, northwest wind 15 to 20 knots, sea 6 to 7 feet, wave detail. Northwest 7 feet at 8 seconds and south 2 feet at 17 seconds. Tonight, northwest wind 20 to 25 knots, sea 7 to 9 feet, wave detail. Northwest 9 feet at 9 seconds and south 2 feet at 17 seconds Wednesday. Northwest wind 20 to 25 knots, seas 8 to 9 feet, wave detail. Northwest 8 feet at 9 seconds and south 3 feet at 17 seconds. The offshore waters forecast for the following marine location: Point Arena to Pigeon Point between 60 nautical miles and 150 nautical miles offshore. Issued at 09:04 a.m. Pacific Daylight Time. Today, northwest wind 15 to 25 knots, seas 5 to 8 feet. Tonight, north to northwest wind 15 to 25 knots, seas 6 to 10 feet. Wednesday, north to northwest wind 20 to 25 knots, seas 7 to 10 feet. Wednesday night, north winds 20 to 25 knots, seas 7 to 10 feet. Thursday, north to northwest winds 15 to 25 knots, seas 6 to 10 feet. Thursday night, north to northwest winds 15 to 25 knots, seas 5 to 9 feet. Friday, north to northwest winds 15 to 25 knots, seas 5 to 9 feet. Friday night, north to northwest winds 15 to 25 knots, seas 5 to 8 feet. Saturday, north to northwest winds 15 to 25 knots, seas 5 to 9 feet. Saturday night, north winds 20 to 30 knots, seas 7 to 11 feet. The offshore waters forecast for the following marine location: Pigeon Point to Point Piedras Blancas between 60 nautical miles and 150 nautical miles offshore. Issued at 09:04 a.m. Pacific Daylight Time. Today, northwest wind 15 to 25 knots, seas 6 to 8 feet. Tonight, northwest wind 20 to 25 knots, seas 6 to 10 feet. Wednesday, northwest wind 20 to 25 knots, seas 8 to 10 feet. Wednesday night, northwest wind 20 to 25 knots, seas 8 to 10 feet. Thursday, north to northwest winds 20 to 25 knots, seas 8 to 10 feet. Thursday night, north to northwest winds 20 to 25 knots, seas 7 to 9 feet. Friday, north to northwest winds 15 to 25 knots, seas 6 to 9 feet. Friday night, northwest winds 15 to 25 knots, seas 6 to 8 feet. Saturday, north to northwest winds 20 to 25 knots, seas 7 to 9 feet. Saturday night, north to northwest winds 20 to 30 knots, seas 8 to 11 feet. The coastal waters forecast from Point Reyes to Pigeon Point out to 10 nautical miles. Small craft advisory in effect through Thursday afternoon. For today, northwest wind 15 to 20 knots, seas 4 to 6 feet. Wave detail, northwest 6 feet at 8 seconds and southwest 2 feet at 17 seconds. For tonight, northwest wind 15 to 20 knots, seas 6 to 9 feet. Wave detail, northwest 8 feet at 9 seconds and southwest 2 feet at 17 seconds. For Wednesday, northwest wind 15 to 20 knots, seas 5 to 8 feet. Wave detail, northwest 6 feet at 9 seconds and southwest 2 feet at 17 seconds. The coastal waters forecast from Pigeon Point to Point Pinos out to 10 nautical miles. Small craft advisory in effect through Thursday afternoon. For today, northwest wind 10 to 15 knots, rising to 15 to 20 knots this

afternoon. 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Wave detail, northwest 5 feet at 8 seconds and southwest 2 feet at 17 seconds. For tonight, northwest wind 15 to 20 knots, easing to 10 to 15 knots after midnight. Seas 5 to 7 feet. Wave detail, northwest 6 feet at 7 seconds and southwest 2 feet at 17 seconds. For Wednesday, northwest wind 10 to 15 knots, rising to 15 to 20 knots in the afternoon. Seas 5 to 7 feet. Wave detail, northwest 6 feet at 9 seconds and south 2 feet at 17 seconds. The following is an important beach hazard message from the National Weather Service. Issued at 12:53 a.m. Pacific Daylight Time. Beach hazard statement remains in effect through Saturday afternoon. What? Long period southerly swell will bring an increased risk of sneaker waves and stronger currents. Breaking waves will reach up to 10 feet along some south and southwest facing beaches and breakpoints. Where? Pacific Coast beaches. When? Through Saturday afternoon. Impacts. Dangerous conditions are forecast along the shoreline. Hazards include sneaker waves, strong wind currents, and large breaking waves. Stay off of jetties, piers, rocks, and other waterside infrastructure. Remain out of the water to avoid hazardous surf and never turn your back on the ocean. Monitor local weather, surf, and time forecast at www.weather.gov/mtr. Sunrise, sunset, and tidal information for the San Francisco Bay Area for Tuesday, July 28th. The sunrise today, 6:09 a.m. The sunset tonight, 8:22 p.m. Tidal data at the Golden Gate for today. Low tide, 5:45 a.m. at -0.39 feet. High tide, 01:01 p.m. at 4.69 feet. Low tide, 5:23 p.m. at 3.13 feet. High tide, 11:18 p.m. at 6.17 feet. Here are the buoy observations for 11 a.m. Pacific Daylight Time. An offshore buoy 6 winds northwest at 2 knots, pressure 1,022.1 millibars. An offshore buoy 59 winds northwest at 8 knots, water temperature 66, pressure 1,021.8 millibars. At Point Arena buoy, winds northwest 23 knots, gusting to 27, water temperature 59, pressure 1,016.5 millibars, sea is 3 feet, every 17 seconds. At buoy 13 near Bodega Bay, winds northwest at 21 knots, gusting to 27, pressure 1,014.6 millibars, swell 7 feet, every 6 seconds. At Point Reyes Wave Rider buoy, water temperature 56, sea is 8 feet, every 7 seconds. At San Francisco Bar buoy, water temperature 60, sea is 5 feet, every 18 seconds. At San Francisco buoy, winds northwest at 14 knots, water temperature 56, swell 6 feet, every 17 seconds. At Half Moon Bay buoy, winds northwest 16 knots, water temperature 58, pressure 1,016.4 millibars, sea 6 feet, every 7 seconds. At Monterey Bay buoy, winds northwest 19 knots, gusting to 25, water temperature 62, pressure 1,015.9 millibars, sea 7 feet, every 8 seconds. At Point Sur, Wave Rider buoy, water temperature 56, sea 6 feet, every 18 seconds. At Cape San Martin buoy, winds northwest 25 knots, gusting to 29, water temperature 56, pressure 1,014.5 millibars, sea 7 feet, every 7 seconds. Synopsis for the Central California coast and bays, including the Monterey Bay, Greater Farallones, and Cordell Bank National Marine Sanctuaries, northwest breezes will continue to be fresh to strong through the remainder of the week into the weekend. Coastal jet regions along the Big Sur and Point Reyes will likely see gale-force gusts with moderate seas becoming rough through the middle of the week as northwest winds increase. Tropical activity will continue to produce long-period swell along our coastal waters into the weekend. The marine forecast for San Pablo Bay, Suisun Bay, the West Delta, and the San Francisco Bay North

The Bay Bridge. Small craft advisory in effect from 3 p.m. Pacific Daylight Time this afternoon through this evening. For today, southwest wind 5 to 10 knots, rising to 10 to 15 knots this afternoon. For tonight, southwest wind 10 to 15 knots, easing to 5 to 10 knots after midnight. For Wednesday, southwest wind 5 to 10 knots, rising to 10 to 15 knots in the afternoon. The marine forecast for Monterey Bay. Small craft advisory in effect from 3 p.m. Pacific Daylight Time this afternoon through this evening. For today, northwest wind around 5 knots, backing to west 15 to 20 knots. Seas 3 to 4 feet. Wave detail, northwest 4 feet at 8 seconds and southwest 2 feet at 17 seconds. Patchy dense fog early this morning. For tonight, northwest wind 15 to 20 knots, easing to 5 to 10 knots after midnight. Seas 3 to 5 feet. Wave detail, northwest 5 feet at 7 seconds and southwest 2 feet at 17 seconds. For Wednesday, northwest wind around 5 knots, backing to west 10 to 15 knots in the afternoon. Seas 3 to 5 feet. Wave detail, northwest 4 feet at 9 seconds and south 2 feet at 16 seconds. The coastal waters forecast from Point Arena to Point Reyes out to 10 nautical miles. Small craft advisory in effect through Thursday afternoon. Today, northwest wind 15 to 20 knots, rising to 20 to 25 knots with gusts up to 35 knots this afternoon. Seas 5 to 8 feet, wave detail, northwest 7 feet at 7 seconds and southwest 2 feet at 17 seconds. Tonight, northwest wind 20 to 25 knots, gusts up to 35 knots in the evening. Seas 7 to 9 feet, wave detail, northwest 8 feet at 8 seconds and southwest 2 feet at 17 seconds Wednesday. Northwest wind 15 to 20 knots, rising to 20 to 25 knots with gusts up to 35 knots in the afternoon. Seas 6 to 9 feet, wave detail, northwest 8 feet at 9 seconds and southwest 2 feet at 17 seconds. The coastal waters forecast from Point Arena to Point Reyes 10 to 60 nautical miles offshore. Small craft advisory in effect through Thursday afternoon. Today, northwest wind 20 to 25 knots, seas 6 to 7 feet, wave detail, northwest 7 feet at 7 seconds and south 2 feet at 17 seconds. Tonight, northwest wind 20 to 25 knots, seas 7 to 9 feet, wave detail, northwest 9 feet at 8 seconds and southwest 2 feet at 17 seconds Wednesday. Northwest wind 20 to 25 knots, seas 8 to 9 feet, wave detail, northwest 9 feet at 8 seconds and south 3 feet at 16 seconds. San Francisco Bar forecast. In the deep water channel, mixed seas of 4 to 6 feet at 22 seconds. Across the bar, swell can be more than twice as high across the bar than surrounding waters. Waves are also more prone to break, particularly during strong ebb currents. Maximum ebb current of 1.3 knots at 4:56 p.m. Tuesday and 2.6 knots at 4:50 a.m. Wednesday. The coastal waters forecast from Point Pinos to Point Piedras Blancas out to 10 nautical miles. Gale warning in effect through Wednesday afternoon. Today, northwest wind 15 to 20 knots, rising to 20 to 25 knots with gusts up to 35 knots this afternoon. Seas 5 to 7 feet, wave detail, northwest 6 feet at 8 seconds and southwest 2 feet at 17 seconds. Tonight, northwest wind 20 to 25 knots, easing to 15 to 20 knots after midnight. Seas 6 to 8 feet, wave detail, northwest 7 feet at 8 seconds and south 2 feet at 17 seconds Wednesday. Northwest wind 15 to 20 knots, seas 6 to 8 feet, wave detail, northwest 7 feet at 9 seconds and south 3 feet at 16 seconds. The coastal waters forecast from Pigeon Point to Point Pinos 10 to 60 nautical miles offshore. Small craft advisory in effect through Thursday afternoon. Today, northwest wind 15 to 20 knots, seas 6 to 7 feet, wave detail, northwest 7 feet at 8 seconds and south 2 feet at 17 seconds. Tonight, northwest wind 20 to 25 knots, seas 7 to 9 feet, wave detail, northwest 9 feet.

at 9 seconds and south 2 feet at 17 seconds Wednesday. Northwest wind 20 to 25 knots, seas 8 to 9 feet, wave detail. Northwest 8 feet at 9 seconds and south 3 feet at 17 seconds. 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This broadcast originates from the National Weather Service office located in Monterey, California, and serves the coastal marine waters, including San Francisco and Monterey Bay. The offshore waters forecast for the following marine location: Point Arena to Pigeon Point between 60 nautical miles and 150 nautical miles offshore. Issued at 09:04 a.m. Pacific Daylight Time. Today, northwest winds 15 to 25 knots, seas 5 to 8 feet. Tonight, north to northwest winds 15 to 25 knots, seas 6 to 10 feet. Wednesday, north to northwest winds 20 to 25 knots, seas 7 to 10 feet. Wednesday night, north winds 20 to 25 knots, seas 7 to 10 feet. Thursday, north to northwest winds 15 to 25 knots, seas 6 to 10 feet. Thursday night, north to northwest winds 15 to 25 knots, seas 5 to 9 feet. Friday, north to northwest winds 15 to 25 knots, seas 5 to 9 feet. Friday night, north to northwest winds 15 to 25 knots, seas 5 to 8 feet. Saturday, north to northwest winds 15 to 25 knots, seas 5 to 9 feet. Saturday night, north winds 20 to 30 knots, seas 7 to 11 feet. The offshore waters forecast for the following marine location: Pigeon Point to Point Piedras Blancas between 60 nautical miles and 150 nautical miles offshore. Issued at 09:04 a.m. Pacific Daylight Time. Today, northwest winds 15 to 25 knots, seas 6 to 8 feet. Tonight, northwest winds 20 to 25 knots, seas 6 to 10 feet. Wednesday, northwest winds 20 to 25 knots, seas 8 to 10 feet. Wednesday night, northwest winds 20 to 25 knots, seas 8 to 10 feet. Thursday, north to northwest winds 20 to 25 knots, seas 8 to 10 feet. Thursday night, north to northwest winds 20 to 25 knots, seas 7 to 9 feet. Friday, north to northwest winds 15 to 25 knots, seas 6 to 9 feet. Friday night, northwest winds 15 to 25 knots, seas 6 to 8 feet. Saturday, north to northwest winds 20 to 25 knots, seas 7 to 9 feet. Saturday night, north to northwest winds 20 to 30 knots, seas 8 to 11 feet. The coastal waters forecast from Point Reyes to Pigeon Point out to 10 nautical miles. Small craft advisory in effect through Thursday afternoon. For today, northwest wind 15 to 20 knots, seas 4 to 6 feet. Wave detail, northwest 6 feet at 8 seconds and southwest 2 feet at 17 seconds. For tonight, northwest wind 15 to 20 knots, seas 6 to 9 feet. Wave detail, northwest 8 feet at 9 seconds and southwest 2 feet at 17 seconds. For Wednesday, northwest wind 15 to 20 knots, seas 5 to 8 feet. Wave detail, northwest 6 feet at 9 seconds and southwest 2 feet at 17 seconds. The coastal waters forecast from Pigeon Point to Point Pinos out to 10 nautical miles. Small craft advisory in effect through Thursday afternoon. For today, northwest wind 10 to 15 knots, rising to 15 to 20 knots this afternoon. Seas 4 to 6 feet. Wave detail, northwest 5 feet at 8 seconds and southwest 2 feet at 17 seconds. For tonight, northwest wind 15 to 20 knots, easing to 10 to 15 knots after midnight. Seas 5 to 7 feet. Wave detail,

northwest 6 feet at 7 seconds and southwest 2 feet at 17 seconds. For Wednesday, northwest wind 10 to 15 knots, rising to 15 to 20 knots in the afternoon. Seas 5 to 7 feet. Wave detail, northwest 6 feet at 9 seconds and south 2 feet at 17 seconds. The following is an important beach hazard message from the National Weather Service. Issued at 12:53 a.m. Pacific Daylight Time. Beach hazard statement remains in effect through Saturday afternoon. What? Long period southerly swell will bring an increased risk of sneaker waves and strong currents. Breaking waves will reach up to 10 feet along some south and southwest facing beaches and breakpoints. Where? Pacific Coast beaches. When? Through Saturday afternoon. Impacts. Dangerous conditions are forecast along the shoreline. Hazards include sneaker waves, strong recurrents, and large breaking waves. Stay off of jetties, piers, rocks, and other waterside infrastructure. Remain out of the water to avoid hazardous surf and never turn your back on the ocean. Monitor local weather, surf, and time forecast at www.weather.gov/mtr. Sunrise, sunset, and tidal information for the San Francisco Bay Area for Tuesday, July 28th. The sunrise today, 6:09 a.m. The sunset tonight, 8:22 p.m. Tidal data at the Golden Gate for today. Low tide, 5:45 a.m. at -0.39 feet high tide, 01:01 p.m. at 4.69 feet low tide, 5:23 p.m. at 3.13 feet high tide, 11:18 p.m. at 6.17 feet. Here are the buoy observations for 11 a.m. Pacific Daylight Time. An offshore buoy 6 winds northwest at 2 knots, pressure 1,022.1 millibars. An offshore buoy 59 winds northwest at 8 knots, water temperature 66, pressure 1,021.8 millibars. At Point Arena buoy, winds northwest 23 knots, gusting to 27, water temperature 59, pressure 1,016.5 millibars, seas 3 feet, every 17 seconds. At buoy 13 near Bodega Bay, winds northwest at 21 knots, gusting to 27, pressure 1,014.6 millibars, swell 7 feet, every 6 seconds. At Point Reyes Wave Rider buoy, water temperature 56, seas 8 feet, every 7 seconds. At San Francisco Bar buoy, water temperature 60, seas 5 feet, every 18 seconds. At San Francisco buoy, winds northwest at 14 knots, water temperature 56, swell 6 feet, every 17 seconds. At Half Moon Bay buoy, winds northwest 16 knots, water temperature 58, pressure 1,016.4. At Half Moon Bay buoy, winds northwest 16 knots, water temperature 58, pressure 1,016.4 millibars, seas 6 feet, every 7 seconds. At Monterey Bay buoy, winds northwest 19 knots, gusting to 25, water temperature 62, pressure 1,015.9 millibars, seas 7 feet, every 8 seconds. At Pointer, Wave Rider buoy, water temperature 56, seas 6 feet, every 18 seconds. At Cape San Martin buoy, winds northwest 25 knots, gusting to 29, water temperature 56, pressure 1,014.5 millibars. Seas 7 feet, every 7 seconds. Synopsis for the Central California coast and bays, including the Monterey Bay, Greater Farallon, and Cordell Bank National Marine Sanctuaries. Northwest breezes will continue to be fresh to strong through the remainder of the week into the weekend. Coastal jet regions along with Big Sur and Point Reyes will likely see gale force gusts with moderate seas becoming rough through the middle of the week as northwest winds increase. Tropical activity will continue to produce long period swell along our coastal waters into the weekend. The marine forecast for San Pablo Bay, Suisun Bay, the West Delta, and the San Francisco Bay north of the Bay Bridge. Small craft advisory in effect from 3 p.m. Pacific Daylight Time this afternoon through this evening. For today, southwest wind 5 to 10 knots, rising to 10 to 15 knots this afternoon.

For tonight, southwest wind 10 to 15 knots, easing to 5 to 10 knots after midnight. For Wednesday, southwest wind 5 to 10 knots, rising to 10 to 15 knots in the afternoon. The marine forecast for Monterey Bay. Small craft advisory in effect from 3 p.m. Pacific Daylight Time this afternoon through this evening. For today, northwest wind around 5 knots, backing to west 15 to 20 knots. Seas 3 to 4 feet. Wave detail, northwest 4 feet at 8 seconds and southwest 2 feet at 17 seconds. Patchy dense fog early this morning. For tonight, northwest wind 15 to 20 knots, easing to 5 to 10 knots after midnight. Seas 3 to 5 feet. Wave detail, northwest 5 feet at 7 seconds and southwest 2 feet at 17 seconds. For Wednesday, northwest wind around 5 knots, backing to west 10 to 15 knots in the afternoon. Seas 3 to 5 feet. Wave detail, northwest 4 feet at 9 seconds and south 2 feet at 16 seconds. The coastal waters forecast from Point Arena to Point Reyes out to 10 nautical miles. Small craft advisory in effect through Thursday afternoon. Today, northwest wind 15 to 20 knots, rising to 20 to 25 knots with gusts up to 35 knots this afternoon. Seas 5 to 8 feet, wave detail, northwest 7 feet at 7 seconds and southwest 2 feet at 17 seconds. Tonight, northwest wind 20 to 25 knots, gusts up to 35 knots in the evening. Seas 7 to 9 feet, wave detail, northwest 8 feet at 8 seconds and southwest 2 feet at 17 seconds Wednesday. Northwest wind 15 to 20 knots, rising to 20 to 25 knots with gusts up to 35 knots in the afternoon. Seas 6 to 9 feet, wave detail, northwest 8 feet at 9 seconds and southwest 2 feet at 17 seconds. The coastal waters forecast from Point Arena to Point Reyes 10 to 60 nautical miles offshore. Small craft advisory in effect through Thursday afternoon. Today, northwest wind 20 to 25 knots, seas 6 to 7 feet, wave detail, northwest 7 feet at 7 seconds and south 2 feet at 17 seconds. Tonight, northwest wind 20 to 25 knots, seas 7 to 9 feet, wave detail, northwest 9 feet at 8 seconds and southwest 2 feet at 17 seconds Wednesday. Northwest wind 20 to 25 knots, seas 8 to 9 feet, wave detail, northwest 9 feet at 8 seconds and south 3 feet at 16 seconds. San Francisco Bar forecast. In the deep water channel, mixed seas of 4 to 6 feet at 22 seconds. Across the bar, swell can be more than twice as high across the bar than surrounding waters. Waves are also more prone to break, particularly during strong ebb currents. Maximum ebb current of 1.3 knots at 4:56 p.m. Tuesday and 2.6 knots at 4:50 a.m. Wednesday. The coastal waters forecast from Point Pinos to Point Piedras blunts out to 10 nautical miles. Gale warning in effect through Wednesday afternoon. Today, northwest wind 15 to 20 knots, rising to 20 to 25 knots with gusts up to 35 knots this afternoon. Seas 5 to 7 feet, wave detail, northwest 6 feet at 8 seconds and southwest 2 feet at 17 seconds. Tonight, northwest wind 20 to 25 knots, easing to 15 to 20 knots after midnight. Seas 6 to 8 feet, wave detail, northwest 7 feet at 8 seconds and south 2 feet at 17 seconds Wednesday. Northwest wind 15 to 20 knots, seas 6 to 8 feet, wave detail, northwest 7 feet at 9 seconds and south 3 feet at 16 seconds. The coastal waters forecast from Pigeon Point to Point Pinos 10 to 60 nautical miles offshore. Small craft advisory in effect through Thursday afternoon. Today, northwest wind 15 to 20 knots, seas 6 to 7 feet, wave detail, northwest 7 feet at 8 seconds and south 2 feet at 17 seconds. Tonight, northwest wind 20 to 25 knots, seas 7 to 9 feet, wave detail, northwest 9 feet at 9 seconds and south 2 feet at 17 seconds Wednesday. Northwest wind 20 to 25 knots, seas 8 to 9 feet, wave detail, northwest 8 feet at 9 seconds and south 3 feet at 17 seconds.

offshore waters forecast for the following marine location: Point Arena to Pigeon Point between 60 nautical miles and 150 nautical miles offshore. Station at 09, 04 a.m. Pacific Daylight Time. Today, northwest winds 15 to 25 knots. Seas 5 to 8 feet. Tonight, north to northwest winds 15 to 25 knots. Seas 6 to 10 feet. Wednesday, north to northwest winds 20 to 25 knots. Seas 7 to 10 feet. Wednesday night, north winds 20 to 25 knots. Seas 7 to 10 feet. Thursday, north to northwest winds 15 to 25 knots. Seas 6 to 10 feet. Thursday night, north to northwest winds 15 to 25 knots. Seas 5 to 9 feet. Friday, north to northwest winds 15 to 25 knots. Seas 5 to 9 feet. Friday night, north to northwest winds 15 to 25 knots. Seas 5 to 8 feet. Saturday, north to northwest winds 15 to 25 knots. Seas 5 to 9 feet. Saturday night, north winds 20 to 30 knots. Seas 7 to 11 feet. The offshore waters forecast for the following marine location: Pigeon Point to Point Piedras Blancas between 60 nautical miles and 150 nautical miles offshore. Issued at 09, 04 a.m. Pacific Daylight Time. Today, northwest winds 15 to 25 knots. Seas 6 to 8 feet. Tonight, northwest winds 20 to 25 knots. Seas 6 to 10 feet. Wednesday, northwest winds 20 to 25 knots. Seas 8 to 10 feet. Wednesday night, northwest winds 20 to 25 knots. Seas 8 to 10 feet. Thursday, north to northwest winds 20 to 25 knots. Seas 8 to 10 feet. Thursday night, north to northwest winds 20 to 25 knots. Seas 7 to 9 feet. Friday, north to northwest winds 15 to 25 knots. Seas 6 to 9 feet. Friday night, northwest winds 15 to 25 knots. Seas 6 to 8 feet. Saturday, north to northwest winds 20 to 25 knots. Seas 7 to 9 feet. Saturday night, north to northwest winds 20 to 30 knots. Seas 8 to 11 feet. The coastal waters forecast from Point Reyes to Pigeon Point out to 10 nautical miles. Small craft advisory in effect through Thursday afternoon. For today, northwest wind 15 to 20 knots. Seas 4 to 6 feet. Wave detail, northwest 6 feet at 8 seconds and southwest 2 feet at 17 seconds. For tonight, northwest wind 15 to 20 knots. Seas 6 to 9 feet. Wave detail, northwest 8 feet at 9 seconds and southwest 2 feet at 17 seconds. For Wednesday, northwest wind 15 to 20 knots. Seas 5 to 8 feet. Wave detail, northwest 6 feet at 9 seconds and southwest 2 feet at 17 seconds. The coastal waters forecast from Pigeon Point to Point Pinos out to 10 nautical miles. Small craft advisory in effect through Thursday afternoon. For today, northwest wind 10 to 15 knots, rising to 15 to 20 knots this afternoon. Seas 4 to 6 feet. Wave detail, northwest 5 feet at 8 seconds and southwest 2 feet at 17 seconds. For tonight, northwest wind 15 to 20 knots, easing to 10 to 15 knots after midnight. Seas 5 to 7 feet. Wave detail, northwest 6 feet at 7 seconds and southwest 2 feet at 17 seconds. For Wednesday, northwest wind 10 to 15 knots, rising to 15 to 20 knots in the afternoon. Seas 5 to 7 feet. Wave detail, northwest 6 feet at 9 seconds and south 2 feet at 17 seconds. The following is an important beach hazard message from the National Weather Service. Issued at 12:53 a.m. Pacific Daylight Time. Beach hazard statement remains in effect through Saturday afternoon.

long period southerly swell will bring an increased risk of sweeper waves and strong recurrence. Breaking waves will reach up to 10 feet along some south and southwest facing beaches and break points. Where? Pacific Coast beaches. When? Through Saturday afternoon. Impacts. Dangerous conditions are forecast along the shoreline. Hazards include sneaker waves, strong wind currents, and large breaking waves. Stay off of jetties, piers, rocks, and other waterside infrastructure. 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Sunrise, sunset, and tidal information for the San Francisco Bay Area for Tuesday, July 28th. The sunrise today, 6:09 a.m. The sunset tonight, 8:22 p.m. Tidal data at the Golden Gate for today. Low tide, 5:45 a.m. at -0.39 feet. High tide, 01:01 p.m. at 4.69 feet. Low tide, 5:23 p.m. at 3.13 feet. High tide, 11:18 p.m. at 6.17 feet. Here are the buoy observations for 11 a.m. Pacific Daylight Time. An offshore buoy 6 winds northwest at 2 knots, pressure 1,022.1 millibars. An offshore buoy 59 winds northwest at 8 knots, water temperature 66, pressure 1,021.8 millibars. At Point Arena buoy, winds northwest 23 knots, gusting to 27, water temperature 59, pressure 1,016.5 millibars, seas 3 feet, every 17 seconds. At buoy 13 near Bodega Bay, winds northwest at 21 knots, gusting to 27, pressure 1,014.6 millibars, swell 7 feet, every 6 seconds. At Point Reyes Wave Rider buoy, water temperature 56, seas 8 feet, every 7 seconds. At San Francisco Bar buoy, water temperature 60, seas 5 feet, every 18 seconds. At San Francisco buoy, winds northwest at 14 knots, water temperature 56, swell 6 feet, every 17 seconds. At Half Moon Bay buoy, winds northwest 16 knots, water temperature 58, pressure 1,016.4 millibars, seas 6 feet, every 7 seconds. At Monterey Bay buoy, winds northwest 19 knots, gusting to 25, water temperature 62, pressure 1,015.9 millibars, seas 7 feet, every 8 seconds. At Point Sur, Wave Rider buoy, water temperature 56, seas 6 feet, every 18 seconds. At Cape San Martin buoy, winds northwest 25 knots, gusting to 29, water temperature 56, pressure 1,014.5 millibars. Seas 7 feet, every 7 seconds. Synopsis for the Central California coast and bays, including the Monterey Bay, Greater Farallones, and Cordell Bank National Marine Sanctuaries. Northwest breezes will continue to be fresh to strong through the remainder of the week into the weekend. Coastal jet regions along the Big Sur and Point Reyes will likely see gale force gusts with moderate seas becoming rough through the middle of the week as northwest winds increase. Tropical activity will continue to produce long period swell along our coastal waters into the weekend. The marine forecast for San Pablo Bay, Suisun Bay, the West Delta, and the San Francisco Bay north of the Bay Bridge. Small craft advisory in effect from 3 p.m. Pacific Daylight Time this afternoon through this evening. For today, southwest wind 5 to 10 knots, rising to 10 to 15 knots this afternoon. For tonight, southwest wind 10 to 15 knots, easing to 5 to 10 knots after midnight. For Wednesday, southwest wind 5 to 10 knots, rising to 10 to 15 knots in the afternoon. The marine forecast for Monterey Bay. Small craft advisory in effect from 3 p.m. Pacific Daylight Time this afternoon through this evening. For today, northwest wind around 5 knots, backing to west 15 to 20 knots. Seas 3 to 4 feet. Wave detail, northwest 4 feet at 8 seconds and southwest 2 feet at 17 seconds. Patchy dense fog early this morning. For tonight,
northwest wind 15 to 20 knots, easing to 5 to 10 knots after midnight. Seas 3 to 5 feet. Wave detail, northwest 5 feet at 7 seconds and southwest 2 feet at 17 seconds. For Wednesday, northwest wind around 5 knots, backing to west 10 to 15 knots in the afternoon. Seas 3 to 5 feet. Wave detail, northwest 4 feet at 9 seconds and south 2 feet at 16 seconds. The coastal waters forecast from Point Arena to Point Reyes out to 10 nautical miles. Small craft advisory in effect through Thursday afternoon. Today, northwest wind 15 to 20 knots, rising to 20 to 25 knots with gusts up to 35 knots this afternoon. Seas 5 to 8 feet wave detail, northwest 7 feet at 7 seconds and southwest 2 feet at 17 seconds. Tonight, northwest wind 20 to 25 knots, gusts up to 35 knots in the evening. Seas 7 to 9 feet wave detail, northwest 8 feet at 8 seconds and southwest 2 feet at 17 seconds Wednesday. Northwest wind 15 to 20 knots, rising to 20 to 25 knots with gusts up to 35 knots in the afternoon. Seas 6 to 9 feet wave detail, northwest 8 feet at 9 seconds and southwest 2 feet at 17 seconds. The coastal waters forecast from Point Arena to Point Reyes 10 to 60 nautical miles offshore. Small craft advisory in effect through Thursday afternoon. Today, northwest wind 20 to 25 knots, seas 6 to 7 feet wave detail. Northwest 7 feet at 7 seconds and south 2 feet at 17 seconds. Tonight, northwest wind 20 to 25 knots, seas 7 to 9 feet wave detail. Northwest 9 feet at 8 seconds and southwest 2 feet at 17 seconds Wednesday. Northwest wind 20 to 25 knots, seas 8 to 9 feet wave detail. Northwest 9 feet at 8 seconds and south 3 feet at 16 seconds. San Francisco bar forecast. In the deep water channel, mixed seas of 4 to 6 feet at 22 seconds. Across the bar, swell can be more than twice as high across the bar than surrounding waters. Waves are also more prone to break, particularly during strong ebb currents. Maximum ebb current of 1.3 knots at 4:56 p.m. Tuesday and 2.6 knots at 4:50 a.m. Wednesday. The coastal waters forecast from Point Pinos to Point Piedras blunts out to 10 nautical miles. Gale warning in effect through Wednesday afternoon. Today, northwest wind 15 to 20 knots, rising to 20 to 25 knots with gusts up to 35 knots this afternoon. Seas 5 to 7 feet wave detail, northwest 6 feet at 8 seconds and southwest 2 feet at 17 seconds. Tonight, northwest wind 20 to 25 knots, easing to 15 to 20 knots after midnight. Seas 6 to 8 feet wave detail, northwest 7 feet at 8 seconds and south 2 feet at 17 seconds Wednesday. Northwest wind 15 to 20 knots, seas 6 to 8 feet wave detail, northwest 7 feet at 9 seconds and south 3 feet at 16 seconds. The coastal waters forecast from Pigeon Point to Point Pinos 10 to 60 nautical miles offshore. Small craft advisory in effect through Thursday afternoon. Today, northwest wind 15 to 20 knots, seas 6 to 7 feet wave detail, northwest 7 feet at 8 seconds and south 2 feet at 17 seconds. Tonight, northwest wind 20 to 25 knots, seas 7 to 9 feet wave detail, northwest 9 feet at 9 seconds and south 2 feet at 17 seconds Wednesday. Northwest wind 20 to 25 knots, seas 8 to 9 feet wave detail, northwest 8 feet at 9 seconds and south 3 feet at 17 seconds. 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This broadcast originates from the National Weather Service office located in Monterey, California, and serves the coastal marine waters, including San Francisco and Monterey Bay. The offshore waters forecast for the following marine location, Point Arena to Pigeon Point between 60 nautical miles and 150 nautical miles offshore. Issued at 09:04 a.m. Pacific Daylight Time. Today, northwest winds 15 to 25 knots. Seas 5 to 8.

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Tonight, north to northwest winds 15 to 25 knots. Seas 6 to 10 feet. Wednesday, north to northwest winds 20 to 25 knots. Seas 7 to 10 feet. Wednesday night, north winds 20 to 25 knots. Seas 7 to 10 feet. Thursday, north to northwest winds 15 to 25 knots. Seas 6 to 10 feet. Thursday night, north to northwest winds 15 to 25 knots. Seas 5 to 9 feet. Friday, north to northwest winds 15 to 25 knots. Seas 5 to 9 feet. Friday night, north to northwest winds 15 to 25 knots. Seas 5 to 8 feet. Saturday, north to northwest winds 15 to 25 knots. Seas 5 to 9 feet. Saturday night, north winds 20 to 30 knots. Seas 7 to 11 feet. The offshore waters forecast for the following marine location: Pigeon Point to Point Pedros Blanc is between 60 nautical miles and 150 nautical miles offshore. Issued at 09:04 a.m. Pacific Daylight Time. Today, northwest winds 15 to 25 knots. Seas 6 to 8 feet. Tonight, northwest winds 20 to 25 knots. Seas 6 to 10 feet. Wednesday, northwest winds 20 to 25 knots. Seas 8 to 10 feet. Wednesday night, northwest winds 20 to 25 knots. Seas 8 to 10 feet. Thursday, north to northwest winds 20 to 25 knots. Seas 8 to 10 feet. Thursday night, north to northwest winds 20 to 25 knots. Seas 7 to 9 feet. Friday, north to northwest winds 15 to 25 knots. Seas 6 to 9 feet. Friday night, northwest winds 15 to 25 knots. Seas 6 to 8 feet. Saturday, north to northwest winds 20 to 25 knots. Seas 7 to 9 feet. Saturday night, north to northwest winds 20 to 30 knots. Seas 8 to 11 feet. The coastal waters forecast from Point Reyes to Pigeon Point out to 10 nautical miles. Small craft advisory in effect through Thursday afternoon. For today, northwest winds 15 to 20 knots. Seas 4 to 6 feet. Wave detail, northwest 6 feet at 8 seconds and southwest 2 feet at 17 seconds. For tonight, northwest wind 15 to 20 knots. Seas 6 to 9 feet. Wave detail, northwest 8 feet at 9 seconds and southwest 2 feet at 17 seconds. For Wednesday, northwest wind 15 to 20 knots. Seas 5 to 8 feet. Wave detail, northwest 6 feet at 9 seconds and southwest 2 feet at 17 seconds. The coastal waters forecast from Pigeon Point to Point Pinos out to 10 nautical miles. Small craft advisory in effect through Thursday afternoon. For today, northwest wind 10 to 15 knots, rising to 15 to 20 knots this afternoon. Seas 4 to 6 feet. Wave detail, northwest 5 feet at 8 seconds and southwest 2 feet at 17 seconds. For tonight, northwest wind 15 to 20 knots, easing to 10 to 15 knots after midnight. Seas 5 to 7 feet. Wave detail, northwest 6 feet at 7 seconds and southwest 2 feet at 17 seconds. For Wednesday, northwest wind 10 to 15 knots, rising to 15 to 20 knots in the afternoon. Seas 5 to 7 feet. Wave detail, northwest 6 feet at 9 seconds and south 2 feet at 17 seconds. The following is an important beach hazard message from the National Weather Service. Issued at 12:53 a.m. Pacific Daylight Time. Beach hazard statement remains in effect through Saturday afternoon. What? Long period southerly swell will bring an increased risk of sneaker waves and stronger currents. Breaking waves will reach up to 10 feet along some south and southwest facing beaches and break points. Where? Pacific Coast beaches. When? Through Saturday afternoon. Impacts. Dangerous conditions are forecast along the

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Semi-sunset and tidal information for the San Francisco Bay Area for Tuesday, July 28th. The sunrise today, 6:09 a.m. The sunset tonight, 8:22 p.m. Tidal data at the Golden Gate for today. Low tide, 5:45 a.m. at -039 feet. High tide, 01:01 p.m. at 4.69 feet. Low tide, 5:23 p.m. at 3.13 feet. High tide, 11:18 p.m. at 6.17 feet. Here are the buoy observations for 11 a.m. Pacific Daylight Time. An offshore buoy 6, winds northwest at 2 knots, pressure 1,022.1 millibars. An offshore buoy 59, winds northwest at 8 knots, water temperature 66, pressure 1,021.8 millibars. At Point Arena buoy, winds northwest 23 knots, gusting to 27, water temperature 59, pressure 1,016.5 millibars, sea is 3 feet every 17 seconds. At buoy 13 near Bodega Bay, winds northwest at 21 knots, gusting to 27, pressure 1,014.6 millibars, swell 7 feet every 6 seconds. At Point Reyes Wave Rider buoy, water temperature 56, sea is 8 feet every 7 seconds. At San Francisco Bar buoy, water temperature 60, sea is 5 feet every 18 seconds. At San Francisco buoy, winds northwest at 14 knots, water temperature 56, swell 6 feet every 17 seconds. At Half Moon Bay buoy, winds northwest 16 knots, water temperature 58, pressure 1,016.4 millibars, sea is 6 feet every 7 seconds. At Monterey Bay buoy, winds northwest 19 knots, gusting to 25, water temperature 62, pressure 1,015.9 millibars, sea 7 feet every 8 seconds. At Point Sur, Wave Rider buoy, water temperature 56, sea 6 feet every 18 seconds. At Cape San Martin buoy, winds northwest 25 knots, gusting to 29, water temperature 56, pressure 1,014.5 millibars. Sea 7 feet every 7 seconds. Here are the buoy observations for noon Pacific Daylight Time. An offshore buoy 6, winds northwest at 2 knots, pressure 1,022.3 millibars. An offshore buoy 59, winds northwest at 8 knots, water temperature 66, pressure 1,022.1 millibars. At buoy 14 near Point Arena, winds northwest at 21 knots, gusting to 25, water temperature 60, pressure 1,016.6 millibars. At buoy 13 near Bodega Bay, winds northwest at 21 knots, gusting to 25, pressure 1,014.6 millibars. At Point Reyes Wave Rider buoy, water temperature 56, sea is 8 feet every 18 seconds. At San Francisco Bar buoy, water temperature 60, sea is 5 feet every 18 seconds. At San Francisco buoy, winds northwest at 60 knots, water temperature 56, pressure 1,015.2 millibars, swell 6 feet every 17 seconds. At Half Moon Bay buoy, winds northwest 16 knots, water temperature 58, pressure 1,016.6 millibars, sea 7 feet every 7 seconds. At Monterey buoy, winds northwest at 19 knots, gusting to 21, water temperature 62, pressure 1,015.9 millibars. At Point Sur, Wave Rider buoy, water temperature 57, sea 6 feet every 18 seconds. At Cape San Martin buoy, winds northwest at 23 knots, gusting to 29, water temperature 56, pressure 1,014.4 millibars. Synopsis for the Central California coast and bays, including the Monterey Bay, Greater Farallones, and Cordell Bank National Marine Sanctuaries, northwest

southwest wind 10 to 15 knots, easing to 5 to 10 knots after midnight. For Wednesday, southwest wind 5 to 10 knots, rising to 10 to 15 knots in the afternoon. The marine forecast for Monterey Bay. Small craft advisory in effect from 3 p.m. Pacific Daylight Time this afternoon through this evening. For today, northwest wind around 5 knots, backing to west 15 to 20 knots. Seas 3 to 4 feet. Wave detail, northwest 4 feet at 8 seconds and southwest 2 feet at 17 seconds. Patchy dense fog early this morning. For tonight, northwest wind 15 to 20 knots, easing to 5 to 10 knots after midnight. Seas 3 to 5 feet. Wave detail, northwest 5 feet at 7 seconds and southwest 2 feet at 17 seconds. For Wednesday, northwest wind around 5 knots, backing to west 10 to 15 knots in the afternoon. Seas 3 to 5 feet. Wave detail, northwest 4 feet at 9 seconds and south 2 feet at 16 seconds. The coastal waters forecast from Point Arena to Point Reyes out to 10 nautical miles. Small craft advisory in effect through Thursday afternoon. Today, northwest wind 15 to 20 knots, rising to 20 to 25 knots with gusts up to 35 knots this afternoon. Seas 5 to 8 feet, wave detail, northwest 7 feet at 7 seconds and southwest 2 feet at 17 seconds. Tonight, northwest wind 20 to 25 knots, gusts up to 35 knots in the evening. Seas 7 to 9 feet, wave detail, northwest 8 feet at 8 seconds and southwest 2 feet at 17 seconds Wednesday. Northwest wind 15 to 20 knots, rising to 20 to 25 knots with gusts up to 35 knots in the afternoon. Seas 6 to 9 feet, wave detail, northwest 8 feet at 9 seconds and southwest 2 feet at 17 seconds. The coastal waters forecast from Point Arena to Point Reyes 10 to 60 nautical miles offshore. Small craft advisory in effect through Thursday afternoon. Today, northwest wind 20 to 25 knots, seas 6 to 7 feet, wave detail, northwest 7 feet at 7 seconds and south 2 feet at 17 seconds. Tonight, northwest wind 20 to 25 knots, seas 7 to 9 feet, wave detail, northwest 9 feet at 8 seconds and southwest 2 feet at 17 seconds Wednesday. Northwest wind 20 to 25 knots, seas 8 to 9 feet, wave detail, northwest 9 feet at 8 seconds and south 3 feet at 16 seconds. San Francisco Bar forecast. In the deep water channel, mixed seas of 4 to 6 feet at 22 seconds. Across the bar, swell can be more than twice as high across the bar than surrounding waters. Waves are also more prone to break, particularly during strong ebb currents. Maximum ebb current of 1.3 knots at 4:56 p.m. Tuesday and 2.6 knots at 4:50 a.m. Wednesday. The coastal waters forecast from Point Pinos to Point Piedras blunts out to 10 nautical miles. Gale warning in effect through Wednesday afternoon. Today, northwest wind 15 to 20 knots, rising to 20 to 25 knots with gusts up to 35 knots this afternoon. Seas 5 to 7 feet, wave detail, northwest 6 feet at 8 seconds and southwest 2 feet at 17 seconds. Tonight, northwest wind 20 to 25 knots, easing to 15 to 20 knots after midnight. Seas 6 to 8 feet, wave detail, northwest 7 feet at 8 seconds and south 2 feet at 17 seconds Wednesday. Northwest wind 15 to 20 knots, seas 6 to 8 feet, wave detail, northwest 7 feet at 9 seconds and south 3 feet at 16 seconds. The coastal waters forecast from Pigeon Point to Point Pinos 10 to 60 nautical miles offshore. Small craft advisory in effect through Thursday afternoon. Today, northwest wind 15 to 20 knots, seas 6 to 7 feet, wave detail, northwest 7 feet at 8 seconds and south 2 feet at 17 seconds. Tonight, northwest wind 20 to 25 knots, seas 7 to 9 feet, wave detail, northwest 9 feet at 9 seconds and south 2 feet at 17 seconds Wednesday. Northwest wind 20 to 25 knots, seas 8 to 9 feet, wave detail, northwest 8 feet at 9 seconds and south 3 feet at 17 seconds. The offshore

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Issued at 09:04 a.m. Pacific Daylight Time. Today, northwest winds 16 to 25 knots. Seas 5 to 8 feet. Tonight, north to northwest winds 15 to 25 knots. Seas 6 to 10 feet. Wednesday, north to northwest winds 20 to 25 knots. Seas 7 to 10 feet. Wednesday night, north winds 20 to 25 knots. Seas 7 to 10 feet. Thursday, north to northwest winds 15 to 25 knots. Seas 6 to 10 feet. Thursday night, north to northwest winds 15 to 25 knots. Seas 5 to 9 feet. Friday, north to northwest winds 15 to 25 knots. Seas 5 to 9 feet. Friday night, north to northwest winds 15 to 25 knots. Seas 5 to 8 feet. Saturday, north to northwest winds 15 to 25 knots. Seas 5 to 9 feet. Saturday night, north winds 20 to 30 knots. Seas 7 to 11 feet. The offshore waters forecast for the following marine location. Pigeon Point to Point Piedras Blancas between 60 nautical miles and 150 nautical miles offshore. Issued at 09:04 a.m. Pacific Daylight Time. Today, northwest winds 15 to 25 knots. Seas 6 to 8 feet. Tonight, northwest winds 20 to 25 knots. Seas 6 to 10 feet. Wednesday, northwest winds 20 to 25 knots. Seas 8 to 10 feet. Wednesday night, northwest winds 20 to 25 knots. Seas 8 to 10 feet. Thursday, north to northwest winds 20 to 25 knots. Seas 8 to 10 feet. Thursday night, north to northwest winds 20 to 25 knots. Seas 7 to 9 feet. Friday, north to northwest winds 15 to 25 knots. Seas 6 to 9 feet. Friday night, northwest winds 15 to 25 knots. Seas 6 to 8 feet. Saturday, north to northwest winds 20 to 25 knots. Seas 7 to 9 feet. Saturday night, north to northwest winds 20 to 30 knots. Seas 8 to 11 feet. The coastal waters forecast from Point Reyes to Pigeon Point out to 10 nautical miles. Small craft advisory in effect through Thursday afternoon. For today, northwest wind 15 to 20 knots. Seas 4 to 6 feet. Wave detail, northwest 6 feet at 8 seconds and southwest 2 feet at 17 seconds. For tonight, northwest wind 15 to 20 knots. Seas 6 to 9 feet. Wave detail, northwest 8 feet at 9 seconds and southwest 2 feet at 17 seconds. For Wednesday, northwest wind 15 to 20 knots. Seas 5 to 8 feet. Wave detail, northwest 6 feet at 9 seconds and southwest 2 feet at 17 seconds. The coastal waters forecast from Pigeon Point to Point Pinos out to 10 nautical miles. Small craft advisory in effect through Thursday afternoon. For today, northwest wind 10 to 15 knots, rising to 15 to 20 knots this afternoon. Seas 4 to 6 feet. Wave detail, northwest 5 feet at 8 seconds and southwest 2 feet at 17 seconds. For tonight, northwest wind 15 to 20 knots, easing to 10 to 15 knots after midnight. Seas 5 to 7 feet. Wave detail, northwest 6 feet at 7 seconds and southwest 2 feet at 17 seconds. For Wednesday, northwest wind 10 to 15 knots, rising to 15 to 20 knots in the afternoon. Seas 5 to 7 feet. Wave detail, northwest 6 feet at 9 seconds and south 2 feet at 17 seconds. The following is an important beach hazard message from the National Weather Service. Issued at 12:53 a.m. Pacific Daylight Time. Beach hazard statement remains in effect through Saturday afternoon. What? Long period southerly

well will bring an increased risk of sneaker waves and strong currents. Breaking waves will reach up to 10 feet along some south and southwest facing beaches and breakpoints. Where? Pacific Coast beaches. When? Through Saturday afternoon. Impacts. Dangerous conditions are forecast along the shoreline. Hazards include sneaker waves, strong rip currents, and large breaking waves. Stay off of jetties, piers, rocks, and other waterside infrastructure. Remain out of the water to avoid hazardous surf and never turn your back on the ocean. Monitor local weather, surf, and tide forecast at www.weather.gov/NPR. Sunrise, sunset, and tidal information for the San Francisco Bay Area for Tuesday, July 28th. The sunrise today, 6:09 a.m. The sunset tonight, 8:22 p.m. Tidal data at the Golden Gate for today. Low tide, 5:45 a.m. at -0.39 feet. High tide, 01:01 p.m. at 4.69 feet. Low tide, 5:23 p.m. at 3.13 feet. High tide, 11:18 p.m. at 6.17 feet. Here are the buoy observations for noon Pacific Daylight Time. An offshore buoy 6 winds north at 2 knots, pressure 1,022.3 millibars. An offshore buoy 59, winds northwest 8 knots, water temperature 66, pressure 1,022.1 millibars, seas 5 feet every 17 seconds. At Point Arena buoy, winds northwest 19 knots, gusting to 23, water temperature 60, pressure 1,016.8 millibars, seas 3 feet every 17 seconds. At buoy 13 near Bodega Bay, winds northwest at 21 knots, gusting to 27, pressure 1,014.6 millibars, swell 7 feet every 6 seconds. At Point Reyes Wave Rider buoy, water temperature 57, seas 8 feet every 18 seconds. At San Francisco Bar buoy, water temperature 60, seas 5 feet every 18 seconds. At San Francisco buoy, winds northwest at 60 knots, water temperature 56, pressure 1,015.2 millibars, swell 6 feet every 17 seconds. At Half Moon Bay buoy, winds northwest 16 knots, water temperature 58, pressure 1,016.6 millibars, sea 7 feet every 7 seconds. At Monterey Bay buoy, winds northwest 70 knots, gusting to 23, water temperature 62, pressure 1,015.8 millibars, sea 7 feet every 8 seconds. At Port Sir, Wave Rider buoy, water temperature 57, seas 6 feet every 18 seconds. At Cape San Martin buoy, winds northwest 25 knots, gusting to 33, water temperature 56, pressure 1,014.3 millibars. Seas 8 feet every 7 seconds. Synopsis for the Central California coast and bays, including the Monterey Bay, Greater Farallones, and Cordell Bank National Marine Sanctuaries. Northwest breezes will continue to be fresh to strong through the remainder of the week into the weekend. Coastal jet regions along the Big Sur and Point Reyes will likely see gale force gusts, with moderate seas becoming rough through the middle of the week as northwest winds increase. Tropical activity will continue to produce long period swell along our coastal waters into the weekend. The marine forecast for San Pablo Bay, Suisun Bay, the West Delta, and the San Francisco Bay north of the Bay Bridge. Small craft advisory in effect from 3 p.m. Pacific Daylight Time this afternoon through this evening. For today, southwest wind 5 to 10 knots, rising to 10 to 15 knots this afternoon. For tonight, southwest wind 10 to 15 knots, easing to 5 to 10 knots after midnight. For Wednesday, southwest wind 5 to 10 knots, rising to 10 to 15 knots in the afternoon. The marine forecast for Monterey Bay. Small craft advisory in effect from 3 p.m. Pacific Daylight Time this afternoon through this evening. For today, northwest wind around 5 knots, backing to west 15 to 20 knots. Seas 3 to 4 feet. Wave detail, northwest 4 feet at 8 seconds and southwest 2 feet at 17 seconds.

creating dense fog early this morning. For tonight, northwest wind 15 to 20 knots, easing to 5 to 10 knots after midnight. Seas 3 to 5 feet. Wave detail, northwest 5 feet at 7 seconds and southwest 2 feet at 17 seconds. For Wednesday, northwest wind around 5 knots, backing to west 10 to 15 knots in the afternoon. Seas 3 to 5 feet. Wave detail, northwest 4 feet at 9 seconds and south 2 feet at 16 seconds. The coastal waters forecast from Point Arena to Point Reyes out to 10 nautical miles. Small craft advisory in effect through Thursday afternoon. Today, northwest wind 15 to 20 knots, rising to 20 to 25 knots with gusts up to 35 knots this afternoon. Seas 5 to 8 feet, wave detail, northwest 7 feet at 7 seconds and southwest 2 feet at 17 seconds. Tonight, northwest wind 20 to 25 knots, gusts up to 35 knots in the evening. Seas 7 to 9 feet, wave detail, northwest 8 feet at 8 seconds and southwest 2 feet at 17 seconds Wednesday. Northwest wind 15 to 20 knots, rising to 20 to 25 knots with gusts up to 35 knots in the afternoon. Seas 6 to 9 feet, wave detail, northwest 8 feet at 9 seconds and southwest 2 feet at 17 seconds. The coastal waters forecast from Point Arena to Point Reyes 10 to 60 nautical miles offshore. Small craft advisory in effect through Thursday afternoon. Today, northwest wind 20 to 25 knots, seas 6 to 7 feet, wave detail. Northwest 7 feet at 7 seconds and south 2 feet at 17 seconds. Tonight, northwest wind 20 to 25 knots, seas 7 to 9 feet, wave detail. Northwest 9 feet at 8 seconds and southwest 2 feet at 17 seconds Wednesday. Northwest wind 20 to 25 knots, seas 8 to 9 feet, wave detail. Northwest 9 feet at 8 seconds and south 3 feet at 16 seconds. San Francisco Bar forecast. In the deep water channel, mixed seas of 4 to 6 feet at 22 seconds. Across the bar, swell can be more than twice as high across the bar than surrounding waters. Waves are also more prone to break, particularly during strong ebb currents. Maximum ebb current of 1.3 knots at 4:56 p.m. Tuesday and 2.6 knots at 4:50 a.m. Wednesday. The coastal waters forecast from Point Pinos to Point Piedras blunts out to 10 nautical miles. Gale warning in effect through Wednesday afternoon. Today, northwest wind 15 to 20 knots, rising to 20 to 25 knots with gusts up to 35 knots this afternoon. Seas 5 to 7 feet, wave detail, northwest 6 feet at 8 seconds and southwest 2 feet at 17 seconds. Tonight, northwest wind 20 to 25 knots, easing to 15 to 20 knots after midnight. Seas 6 to 8 feet, wave detail, northwest 7 feet at 8 seconds and south 2 feet at 17 seconds Wednesday. Northwest wind 15 to 20 knots, seas 6 to 8 feet, wave detail, northwest 7 feet at 9 seconds and south 3 feet at 16 seconds. The coastal waters forecast from Pigeon Point to Point Pinos 10 to 60 nautical miles offshore. Small craft advisory in effect through Thursday afternoon. Today, northwest wind 15 to 20 knots, seas 6 to 7 feet, wave detail, northwest 7 feet at 8 seconds and south 2 feet at 17 seconds. Tonight, northwest wind 20 to 25 knots, seas 7 to 9 feet, wave detail, northwest 9 feet at 9 seconds and south 2 feet at 17 seconds Wednesday. Northwest wind 20 to 25 knots, seas 8 to 9 feet, wave detail, northwest 8 feet at 9 seconds and south 3 feet at 17 seconds. 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This broadcast originates from the National Weather Service office located in Monterey, California, and serves the coastal marine waters, including San Francisco and Monterey Bay. The offshore waters forecast for the following marine location, Point Arena to Pigeon Point between 60 nautical miles and 150 nautical miles offshore. Issued at 09:04 a.m. Pacific Daylight Time. Today, northwest wind
livestock. Seas 5 to 8 feet. Tonight, north to northwest winds 15 to 25 knots. Seas 6 to 10 feet. Wednesday, north to northwest winds 20 to 25 knots. Seas 7 to 10 feet. Wednesday night, north winds 20 to 25 knots. Seas 7 to 10 feet. Thursday, north to northwest winds 15 to 25 knots. Seas 6 to 10 feet. Thursday night, north to northwest winds 15 to 25 knots. Seas 5 to 9 feet. Friday, north to northwest winds 15 to 25 knots. Seas 5 to 9 feet. Friday night, north to northwest winds 15 to 25 knots. Seas 5 to 8 feet. Saturday, north to northwest winds 15 to 25 knots. Seas 5 to 9 feet. Saturday night, north winds 20 to 30 knots. Seas 7 to 11 feet. The offshore waters forecast for the following marine location: Pigeon Point to Point Pedros Blancos between 60 nautical miles and 150 nautical miles offshore. Issued at 09:04 a.m. Pacific Daylight Time. Today, northwest winds 15 to 25 knots. Seas 6 to 8 feet. Tonight, northwest winds 20 to 25 knots. Seas 6 to 10 feet. Wednesday, northwest winds 20 to 25 knots. Seas 8 to 10 feet. Wednesday night, northwest winds 20 to 25 knots. Seas 8 to 10 feet. Thursday, north to northwest winds 20 to 25 knots. Seas 8 to 10 feet. Thursday night, north to northwest winds 20 to 25 knots. Seas 7 to 9 feet. Friday, north to northwest winds 15 to 25 knots. Seas 6 to 9 feet. Friday night, northwest winds 15 to 25 knots. Seas 6 to 8 feet. Saturday, north to northwest winds 20 to 25 knots. Seas 7 to 9 feet. Saturday night, north to northwest winds 20 to 30 knots. Seas 8 to 11 feet. The coastal waters forecast from Point Reyes to Pigeon Point out to 10 nautical miles. Small craft advisory in effect through Thursday afternoon. For today, northwest wind 15 to 20 knots. Seas 4 to 6 feet. Wave detail, northwest 6 feet at 8 seconds and southwest 2 feet at 17 seconds. For tonight, northwest wind 15 to 20 knots. Seas 6 to 9 feet. Wave detail, northwest 8 feet at 9 seconds and southwest 2 feet at 17 seconds. For Wednesday, northwest wind 15 to 20 knots. Seas 5 to 8 feet. Wave detail, northwest 6 feet at 9 seconds and southwest 2 feet at 17 seconds. The coastal waters forecast from Pigeon Point to Point Pinos out to 10 nautical miles. Small craft advisory in effect through Thursday afternoon. For today, northwest wind 10 to 15 knots, rising to 15 to 20 knots this afternoon. Seas 4 to 6 feet. Wave detail, northwest 5 feet at 8 seconds and southwest 2 feet at 17 seconds. For tonight, northwest wind 15 to 20 knots, easing to 10 to 15 knots after midnight. Seas 5 to 7 feet. Wave detail, northwest 6 feet at 7 seconds and southwest 2 feet at 17 seconds. For Wednesday, northwest wind 10 to 15 knots, rising to 15 to 20 knots in the afternoon. Seas 5 to 7 feet. Wave detail, northwest 6 feet at 9 seconds and south 2 feet at 17 seconds. The following is an important beach hazard message from the National Weather Service. Issued at 12:53 a.m. Pacific Daylight Time. Beach hazard statement remains in effect through Saturday afternoon. What? Long period southerly swell will bring an increased risk of sneaker waves and stronger currents. Breaking waves will reach up to 10 feet along some south and southwest facing beaches and breakpoints. Where? Pacific Coast beaches. When? Through Saturday afternoon.

impact, dangerous conditions are forecast along the shoreline. Hazards include sneaker waves, strong currents, and large breaking waves. 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Sunrise, sunset, and tidal information for the San Francisco Bay Area for Tuesday, July 28th. The sunrise today, 6:09 a.m. The sunset tonight, 8:22 p.m. Tidal data at the Golden Gate for today. Low tide, 5:45 a.m. at -0:39, high tide, 01:01 p.m. at 4.69, low tide, 5:23 p.m. at 3.13, high tide, 11:18 p.m. at 6.17. Here are the buoy observations for noon Pacific Daylight Time. An offshore buoy 6 winds north at 2 knots, pressure 1,022.3 millibars. An offshore buoy 59, winds northwest 8 knots, water temperature 66, pressure 1,022.1 millibars, seas 5 feet every 17 seconds. At Point Arena buoy, winds northwest 19 knots, gusting to 23, water temperature 60, pressure 1,016.8 millibars, sea is 3 feet every 17 seconds. At buoy 13 near Bodega Bay, winds northwest at 21 knots, gusting to 27, pressure 1,014.6 millibars, swell 7 feet every 6 seconds. At Point Reyes Wave Rider buoy, water temperature 57, seas 8 feet every 18 seconds. At San Francisco Bar buoy, water temperature 60, seas 5 feet every 18 seconds. At San Francisco buoy, winds northwest at 60 knots, water temperature 56, pressure 1,015.2 millibars, swell 6 feet every 17 seconds. At Half Moon Bay buoy, winds northwest 60 knots, water temperature 58, pressure 1,016.6 millibars, sea 7 feet every 7 seconds. At Monterey Bay buoy, winds northwest 70 knots, gusting to 23, water temperature 62, pressure 1,015.8 millibars, sea 7 feet every 8 seconds. At Monterey Bay buoy, winds northwest 70 knots, gusting to 23, water temperature 62, pressure 1,015.8 millibars, sea 7 feet every 8 seconds. At Point Sur, Wave Rider buoy, water temperature 57, seas 6 feet every 18 seconds. At Cape San Martin buoy, winds northwest 25 knots, gusting to 33, water temperature 56, pressure 1,014.3 millibars. Seas 8 feet every 7 seconds. Synopsis for the Central California coast and bays, including the Monterey Bay, Greater Fairbanks, and Cordell Bank National Marine Sanctuaries. Northwest breezes will continue to be fresh to strong through the remainder of the week into the weekend. Coastal jet regions along the Big Sur and Point Reyes will likely see gale force gusts with moderate seas becoming rough through the middle of the week as northwest winds increase. Tropical activity will continue to produce long period swell along our coastal waters into the weekend. The marine forecast for San Pablo Bay, Suisun Bay, the West Delta, and the San Francisco Bay north of the Bay Bridge. Small craft advisory in effect from 3 p.m. Pacific Daylight Time this afternoon through this evening. For today, southwest wind 5 to 10 knots, rising to 10 to 15 knots this afternoon. For tonight, southwest wind 10 to 15 knots, easing to 5 to 10 knots after midnight. For Wednesday, southwest wind 5 to 10 knots, rising to 10 to 15 knots in the afternoon. The marine forecast for Monterey Bay. Small craft advisory in effect from 3 p.m. Pacific Daylight Time this afternoon through this evening. For today, northwest wind around 5 knots, backing to west 15 to 20 knots. Seas 3 to 4 feet. Wave detail, northwest 4 feet at 8 seconds and southwest 2 feet at 17 seconds. Patchy dense fog early this morning,

tonight. Northwest wind 15 to 20 knots, easing to 5 to 10 knots after midnight. Seas 3 to 5 feet. Wave detail, northwest 5 feet at 7 seconds, and southwest 2 feet at 17 seconds. For Wednesday, northwest wind around 5 knots, backing to west 10 to 15 knots in the afternoon. Seas 3 to 5 feet. Wave detail, northwest 4 feet at 9 seconds and south 2 feet at 16 seconds. The coastal waters forecast from Point Arena to Point Reyes out to 10 nautical miles. Small craft advisory in effect through Thursday afternoon. Today, northwest wind 15 to 20 knots, rising to 20 to 25 knots with gusts up to 35 knots this afternoon. Seas 5 to 8 feet, wave detail, northwest 7 feet at 7 seconds and southwest 2 feet at 17 seconds. Tonight, northwest wind 20 to 25 knots, gusts up to 35 knots in the evening. Seas 7 to 9 feet, wave detail, northwest 8 feet at 8 seconds and southwest 2 feet at 17 seconds Wednesday. Northwest wind 15 to 20 knots, rising to 20 to 25 knots with gusts up to 35 knots in the afternoon. Seas 6 to 9 feet, wave detail, northwest 8 feet at 9 seconds and southwest 2 feet at 17 seconds. The coastal waters forecast from Point Arena to Point Reyes 10 to 16 nautical miles offshore. Small craft advisory in effect through Thursday afternoon. Today, northwest wind 20 to 25 knots, seas 6 to 7 feet, wave detail, northwest 7 feet at 7 seconds, and south 2 feet at 17 seconds. Tonight, northwest wind 20 to 25 knots, seas 7 to 9 feet, wave detail, northwest 9 feet at 8 seconds, and southwest 2 feet at 17 seconds Wednesday. Northwest wind 20 to 25 knots, seas 8 to 9 feet, wave detail, northwest 9 feet at 8 seconds, and south 3 feet at 16 seconds. San Francisco Bar forecast. In the deep water channel, mixed seas of 4 to 6 feet at 22 seconds. Across the bar, swell can be more than twice as high across the bar than surrounding waters. Waves are also more prone to break, particularly during strong ebb currents. Maximum ebb currents of 1.3 knots at 4:56 p.m. Tuesday and 2.6 knots at 4:50 a.m. Wednesday. The coastal waters forecast from Point Pinos to Point Piedras Blanco is out to 10 nautical miles. Gale warning in effect through Wednesday afternoon. Today, northwest wind 15 to 20 knots, rising to 20 to 25 knots with gusts up to 35 knots this afternoon. Seas 5 to 7 feet, wave detail, northwest 6 feet at 8 seconds and southwest 2 feet at 17 seconds. Tonight, northwest wind 20 to 25 knots, easing to 15 to 20 knots after midnight. Seas 6 to 8 feet, wave detail, northwest 7 feet at 8 seconds and south 2 feet at 17 seconds Wednesday. Northwest wind 15 to 20 knots, seas 6 to 8 feet, wave detail, northwest 7 feet at 9 seconds and south 3 feet at 16 seconds. The coastal waters forecast from Pigeon Point to Point Pinos 10 to 16 nautical miles offshore. Small craft advisory in effect through Thursday afternoon. Today, northwest wind 15 to 20 knots, seas 6 to 7 feet, wave detail, northwest 7 feet at 8 seconds and south 2 feet at 17 seconds. Tonight, northwest wind 20 to 25 knots, seas 7 to 9 feet, wave detail, northwest 9 feet at 9 seconds and south 2 feet at 17 seconds Wednesday. Northwest wind 20 to 25 knots, seas 8 to 9 feet, wave detail, northwest 8 feet at 9 seconds and south 3 feet at 17 seconds. The offshore waters forecast for the following marine location, Point Arena to Pigeon Point between 60 nautical miles and 150 nautical miles offshore. Issued at 09:04 a.m. Pacific Daylight Time. Today, northwest winds 15 to 25 knots. Seas 5 to 8 feet. Tonight, north to northwest winds 15 to 25 knots. Seas 6 to 10 feet. Wednesday, north to northwest winds 20 to 25 knots. Seas 7 to 10 feet. Wednesday night, north winds 20 to 25 knots. Seas 7 to 10 feet.
15 to 25 knots. Seas 5 to 9 feet. Friday, north to northwest winds 15 to 25 knots. Seas 5 to 9 feet. Friday night, north to northwest winds 15 to 25 knots. Seas 5 to 8 feet. Saturday, north to northwest winds 15 to 25 knots. Seas 5 to 9 feet. Saturday night, north winds 20 to 30 knots. Seas 7 to 11 feet. The offshore waters forecast for the following marine location: Pigeon Point to Point Piedras, Blancos, between 60 nautical miles and 150 nautical miles offshore. Issued at 09:04 a.m. Pacific Daylight Time. Today, northwest winds 15 to 25 knots. Seas 6 to 8 feet. Tonight, northwest winds 20 to 25 knots. Seas 6 to 10 feet. Wednesday, northwest winds 20 to 25 knots. Seas 8 to 10 feet. Wednesday night, northwest winds 20 to 25 knots. Seas 8 to 10 feet. Thursday, north to northwest winds 20 to 25 knots. Seas 8 to 10 feet. Thursday night, north to northwest winds 20 to 25 knots. Seas 7 to 9 feet. Friday, north to northwest winds 15 to 25 knots. Seas 6 to 9 feet. Friday night, northwest winds 15 to 25 knots. Seas 6 to 8 feet. Saturday, north to northwest winds 20 to 25 knots. Seas 7 to 9 feet. Saturday night, north to northwest winds 20 to 30 knots. Seas 8 to 11 feet. The coastal waters forecast from Point Reyes to Pigeon Point out to 10 nautical miles. Small craft advisory in effect through Thursday afternoon. For today, northwest wind 15 to 20 knots. Seas 4 to 6 feet. Wave detail, northwest 6 feet at 8 seconds and southwest 2 feet at 17 seconds. For tonight, northwest wind 15 to 20 knots. Seas 6 to 9 feet. Wave detail, northwest 8 feet at 9 seconds and southwest 2 feet at 17 seconds. For Wednesday, northwest wind 15 to 20 knots. Seas 5 to 8 feet. Wave detail, northwest 6 feet at 9 seconds and southwest 2 feet at 17 seconds. The coastal waters forecast from Pigeon Point to Point Pinos out to 10 nautical miles. Small craft advisory in effect through Thursday afternoon. For today, northwest wind 10 to 15 knots, rising to 15 to 20 knots this afternoon. Seas 4 to 6 feet. Wave detail, northwest 5 feet at 8 seconds and southwest 2 feet at 17 seconds. For tonight, northwest wind 15 to 20 knots, easing to 10 to 15 knots after midnight. Seas 5 to 7 feet. Wave detail, northwest 6 feet at 7 seconds and southwest 2 feet at 17 seconds. For Wednesday, northwest wind 10 to 15 knots, rising to 15 to 20 knots in the afternoon. Seas 5 to 7 feet. Wave detail, northwest 6 feet at 9 seconds and south 2 feet at 17 seconds. The following is an important beach hazard message from the National Weather Service. Issued at 12:53 a.m. Pacific Daylight Time. Beach hazard statement remains in effect through Saturday afternoon. What? Long period southerly swell will bring an increased risk of sneaker waves and stronger currents. Breaking waves will reach up to 10 feet along some south and southwest facing beaches and breakpoints. Where? Pacific Coast beaches. When? Through Saturday afternoon. Impacts. Dangerous conditions are forecast along the shoreline. Hazards include sneaker waves, strong currents, and large breaking waves. Stay off of jetties, piers, rocks, and other waterside infrastructure. Remain out of the water to avoid hazardous surf and never turn your back on the ocean. Monitor local weather, surf, and tide forecast at

www.weather.gov/NTR. Sunrise, sunset, and tidal information for the San Francisco Bay Area for Tuesday, July 28th. The sunrise today, 6:09 a.m. The sunset tonight, 8:22 p.m. Tidal data at the Golden Gate for today. Low tide, 5:45 a.m. at -0.39 feet. High tide, 01:01 p.m. at 4.69 feet. Low tide, 5:23 p.m. at 3.13 feet. High tide, 11:18 p.m. at 6.17 feet. Here are the buoy observations for noon Pacific Daylight Time. An offshore buoy 6 winds north at 2 knots, pressure 1,022.3 millibars. An offshore buoy 59, winds northwest 8 knots, water temperature 66, pressure 1,022.1 millibars, seas 5 feet every 17 seconds. At Point Arena buoy, winds northwest 19 knots, gusting to 23, water temperature 60, pressure 1,016.8 millibars, sea is 3 feet every 17 seconds. At buoy 13 near Bodega Bay, winds northwest at 21 knots, gusting to 27, pressure 1,014.6 millibars, swell 7 feet every 6 seconds. At Point Reyes, wave rider buoy, water temperature 57, sea is 8 feet every 18 seconds. At San Francisco Bar buoy, water temperature 60, sea is 5 feet every 18 seconds. At San Francisco Bay, winds northwest at 60 knots, water temperature 56, pressure 1,015.2 millibars, swell 6 feet every 17 seconds. At Half Moon Bay buoy, winds northwest 60 knots, water temperature 58, pressure 1,016.6 millibars, sea 7 feet every 7 seconds. At Monterey Bay buoy, winds northwest 70 knots, gusting to 23, water temperature 62, pressure 1,015.8 millibars, sea 7 feet every 8 seconds. At Pointer, wave rider buoy, water temperature 57, sea 6 feet every 18 seconds. At Cape San Martin buoy, winds northwest 25 knots, gusting to 33, water temperature 56, pressure 1,014.3 millibars. Sea is 8 feet every 7 seconds. Synopsis for the Central California coast and bays, including the Monterey Bay, Greater Farallones, and Cordell Bank National Marine Sanctuaries. Northwest breezes will continue to be fresh to strong through the remainder of the week into the weekend. Coastal jet regions along the Big Sur and Point Reyes will likely see gale force gusts with moderate seas becoming rough through the middle of the week as northwest winds increase. Tropical activity will continue to produce long period swell along our coastal waters into the weekend. The marine forecast for San Pablo Bay, Suisun Bay, the West Delta, and the San Francisco Bay north of the Bay Bridge. Small craft advisory in effect from 3 p.m. Pacific Daylight Time this afternoon through this evening. For today, southwest wind 5 to 10 knots, rising to 10 to 15 knots this afternoon. For tonight, southwest wind 10 to 15 knots, easing to 5 to 10 knots after midnight. For Wednesday, southwest wind 5 to 10 knots, rising to 10 to 15 knots in the afternoon. The marine forecast for Monterey Bay. Small craft advisory in effect from 3 p.m. Pacific Daylight Time this afternoon through this evening. For today, northwest wind around 5 knots, backing to west 15 to 20 knots. Seas 3 to 4 feet. Wave detail, northwest 4 feet at 8 seconds and southwest 2 feet at 17 seconds. Patchy dense fog early this morning. For tonight, northwest wind 15 to 20 knots, easing to 5 to 10 knots after midnight. Seas 3 to 5 feet. Wave detail, northwest 5 feet at 7 seconds and southwest 2 feet at 17 seconds. For Wednesday, northwest wind around 5 knots, backing to west 10 to 15 knots in the afternoon. Seas 3 to 5 feet. Wave detail, northwest 4 feet at 9 seconds and south 2 feet at 16 seconds. The coastal waters forecast from Point Arena to Point Reyes out to 10 nautical miles.

small craft advisory in effect through Thursday afternoon. Today, northwest wind 15 to 20 knots, rising to 20 to 25 knots with gusts up to 35 knots this afternoon. Seas 5 to 8 feet wave detail, northwest 7 feet at 7 seconds and southwest 2 feet at 17 seconds. Tonight, northwest wind 20 to 25 knots, gusts up to 35 knots in the evening. Sea 7 to 9 feet wave detail, northwest 8 feet at 8 seconds and southwest 2 feet at 17 seconds Wednesday. Northwest wind 15 to 20 knots, rising to 20 to 25 knots with gusts up to 35 knots in the afternoon. Sea 6 to 9 feet wave detail, northwest 8 feet at 9 seconds and southwest 2 feet at 17 seconds. The coastal waters forecast from Point Arena to Point Reyes 10 to 60 nautical miles offshore. Small craft advisory in effect through Thursday afternoon. Today, northwest wind 20 to 25 knots, sea 6 to 7 feet wave detail. Northwest 7 feet at 7 seconds and south 2 feet at 17 seconds. Tonight, northwest wind 20 to 25 knots, sea 7 to 9 feet wave detail. Northwest 9 feet at 8 seconds and southwest 2 feet at 17 seconds Wednesday. Northwest wind 20 to 25 knots, sea 8 to 9 feet wave detail. Northwest 9 feet at 8 seconds and south 3 feet at 16 seconds. San Francisco Bar forecast. In the deep water channel, mixed seas of 4 to 6 feet at 22 seconds. Across the bar, swell can be more than twice as high across the bar than surrounding waters. Waves are also more prone to break, particularly during strong ebb currents. Maximum ebb current of 1.3 knots at 4:56 p.m. Tuesday and 2.6 knots at 4:50 a.m. Wednesday. The coastal waters forecast from Point Pinos to Point Piedras blunts out to 10 nautical miles. Gale warning in effect through Wednesday afternoon. Today, northwest wind 15 to 20 knots, rising to 20 to 25 knots with gusts up to 35 knots this afternoon. Seas 5 to 7 feet wave detail, northwest 6 feet at 8 seconds and southwest 2 feet at 17 seconds. Tonight, northwest wind 20 to 25 knots, easing to 15 to 20 knots after midnight. Seas 6 to 8 feet wave detail, northwest 7 feet at 8 seconds and south 2 feet at 17 seconds Wednesday. Northwest wind 15 to 20 knots, seas 6 to 8 feet wave detail, northwest 7 feet at 9 seconds and south 3 feet at 16 seconds. The coastal waters forecast from Pigeon Point to Point Pinos 10 to 60 nautical miles offshore. Small craft advisory in effect through Thursday afternoon. Today, northwest wind 15 to 20 knots, sea 6 to 7 feet wave detail, northwest 7 feet at 8 seconds and south 2 feet at 17 seconds. Tonight, northwest wind 20 to 25 knots, sea 7 to 9 feet wave detail, northwest 9 feet at 9 seconds and south 2 feet at 17 seconds Wednesday. Northwest wind 20 to 25 knots, sea 8 to 9 feet wave detail, northwest 8 feet at 9 seconds and south 3 feet at 17 seconds. 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This broadcast originates from the National Weather Service office located in Monterey, California, and serves the coastal marine waters, including San Francisco and Monterey Bay. The offshore waters forecast for the following marine location, Point Arena to Pigeon Point between 60 nautical miles and 150 nautical miles offshore. Issued at 09:04 a.m. Pacific Daylight Time. Today, northwest winds 15 to 25 knots. Seas 5 to 8 feet. Tonight, north to northwest winds 15 to 25 knots. Seas 6 to 10 feet. Wednesday, north to northwest winds 20 to 25 knots. Seas 7 to 10 feet. Wednesday night, north winds 20 to 25 knots. Seas 7 to 10 feet. Thursday, north to northwest winds 15 to 25 knots. Seas 6 to 10 feet. Thursday night, north to northwest winds 15 to 25 knots. Seas 5 to 9 feet. Friday, north.

and northwest winds 15 to 25 knots. Seas 5 to 9 feet. Friday night, north to northwest winds 15 to 25 knots. Seas 5 to 8 feet. Saturday, north to northwest winds 15 to 25 knots. Seas 5 to 9 feet. Saturday night, north winds 20 to 30 knots. Seas 7 to 11 feet. The offshore waters forecast for the following marine location: Pigeon Point to Point Piedras, Blunt is between 60 nautical miles and 150 nautical miles offshore. Issued at 09:04 a.m. Pacific Daylight Time. Today, northwest winds 15 to 25 knots. Seas 6 to 8 feet. Tonight, northwest winds 20 to 25 knots. Seas 6 to 10 feet. Wednesday, northwest winds 20 to 25 knots. Seas 8 to 10 feet. Wednesday night, northwest winds 20 to 25 knots. Seas 8 to 10 feet. Thursday, north to northwest winds 20 to 25 knots. Seas 8 to 10 feet. Thursday night, north to northwest winds 20 to 25 knots. Seas 7 to 9 feet. Friday, north to northwest winds 15 to 25 knots. Seas 6 to 9 feet. Friday night, northwest winds 15 to 25 knots. Seas 6 to 8 feet. Saturday, north to northwest winds 20 to 25 knots. Seas 7 to 9 feet. Saturday night, north to northwest winds 20 to 30 knots. Seas 8 to 11 feet. The coastal waters forecast from Point Reyes to Pigeon Point out to 10 nautical miles. Small craft advisory in effect through Thursday afternoon. For today, northwest wind 15 to 20 knots. Seas 4 to 6 feet. Wave detail, northwest 6 feet at 8 seconds and southwest 2 feet at 17 seconds. For tonight, northwest wind 15 to 20 knots. Seas 6 to 9 feet. Wave detail, northwest 8 feet at 9 seconds and southwest 2 feet at 17 seconds. For Wednesday, northwest wind 15 to 20 knots. Seas 5 to 8 feet. Wave detail, northwest 6 feet at 9 seconds and southwest 2 feet at 17 seconds. The coastal waters forecast from Pigeon Point to Point Pinos out to 10 nautical miles. Small craft advisory in effect through Thursday afternoon. For today, northwest wind 10 to 15 knots, rising to 15 to 20 knots this afternoon. Seas 4 to 6 feet. Wave detail, northwest 5 feet at 8 seconds and southwest 2 feet at 17 seconds. For tonight, northwest wind 15 to 20 knots, easing to 10 to 15 knots after midnight. Seas 5 to 7 feet. Wave detail, northwest 6 feet at 7 seconds and southwest 2 feet at 17 seconds. For Wednesday, northwest wind 10 to 15 knots, rising to 15 to 20 knots in the afternoon. Seas 5 to 7 feet. Wave detail, northwest 6 feet at 9 seconds and south 2 feet at 17 seconds. The following is an important beach hazard message from the National Weather Service. Issued at 12:53 a.m. Pacific Daylight Time. Beach hazard statement remains in effect through Saturday afternoon. What? Long period southerly swell will bring an increased risk of sneaker waves and strong currents. Breaking waves will reach up to 10 feet along some south and southwest facing beaches and break points. Where? Pacific Coast beaches. When? Through Saturday afternoon. Impacts. Dangerous conditions are forecast along the shoreline. Hazards include sneaker waves, strong currents, and large breaking waves. Stay off of jetties, piers, rocks, and other waterside infrastructure. Remain out of the water to avoid hazardous surf and never turn your back on the ocean. Monitor local weather, surf, and tide forecast at www.weather.gov/NTR. Sunrise, sunset, and tidal information for the San Francisco Bay Area for Tuesday, July 28th. The sunrise today, 6:09 a.m.

the sunset tonight, 8:22 p.m. Tidal data at the Golden Gate for today. Low tide, 5:45 a.m. at -0.39 feet high tide. 01:01 p.m. at 4.69 feet low tide. 5:23 p.m. at 3.13 feet high tide. 11:18 p.m. at 6.17 feet. Sunrise, sunset, and tidal information for the San Francisco Bay Area for Tuesday, July 28th. The sunset tonight, 8:21 p.m. The sunrise tomorrow, 6:11 a.m. The sunset tomorrow, 8:20 p.m. Tidal data at the Golden Gate for the afternoon and evening hours today and the morning hours of tomorrow. High tide, 01:01 p.m. at 4.69 feet. Low tide, 5:23 p.m. at 3.13 feet. High tide, 11:18 p.m. at 6.17 feet. Low tide, 6:16 a.m. at -0.46 feet. Here are the buoy observations for 1 p.m. Pacific Daylight Time. An offshore buoy 6 winds calm, pressure 1,022.5 millibars. An offshore buoy 59 winds northwest at 6 knots, water temperature 66, pressure 1,022.0 millibars. At buoy 14 near Point Arena, winds northwest at 19 knots, gusting to 25, water temperature 60, pressure 1,016.6 millibars. At buoy 13 near Bodega Bay, winds northwest at 23 knots, gusting to 27, pressure 1,014.3 millibars. At Point Reyes, wave rider buoy, water temperature 56, seas 8 feet every 7 seconds. At San Francisco Bar Buoy, water temperature 60, seas 5 feet every 18 seconds. At San Francisco Buoy, winds northwest at 14 knots, water temperature 56, pressure 1,014.9 millibars. At Half Moon Bay Buoy, winds northwest 16 knots, water temperature 58, pressure 1,016.6 millibars, seas 7 feet every 7 seconds. At Monterey Buoy, winds northwest at 19 knots, gusting to 25, water temperature 62, pressure 1,015.5 millibars. At Pointer, wave rider buoy, water temperature 57, seas 6 feet every 7 seconds. At Cape San Martin Buoy, winds northwest at 23 knots, gusting to 29, water temperature 56, pressure 1,014.2 millibars. Synopsis for the Central California coast and bays, including the Monterey Bay, Greater Farallones, and Cordell Bank National Marine Sanctuaries. Northwest breezes will continue to be fresh to strong through the remainder of the week into the weekend. Coastal jet regions along the Big Sur and Point Reyes will likely see gale force gusts, with moderate seas becoming rough through the middle of the week as northwest winds increase. Tropical activity will continue to produce long-period swell along our coastal waters into the weekend. The marine forecast for San Pablo Bay, Suisun Bay, the West Delta, and the San Francisco Bay north of the Bay Bridge. Small craft advisory in effect from 3 p.m. Pacific Daylight Time this afternoon through this evening for today. Southwest wind 5 to 10 knots, rising to 10 to 15 knots this afternoon. For tonight, southwest wind 10 to 15 knots, easing to 5 to 10 knots after midnight. For Wednesday, southwest wind 5 to 10 knots, rising to 10 to 15 knots in the afternoon. The marine forecast for Monterey Bay. Small craft advisory in effect from 3 p.m. Pacific Daylight Time this afternoon through this evening. For today, northwest wind around 5 knots, backing to west 15 to 20 knots. Seas 3 to 4 feet. Wave detail, northwest 4 feet at 8 seconds and southwest 2 feet at 17 seconds. Patchy dense fog early this morning. For tonight, northwest wind 15 to 20 knots, easing to 5 to 10 knots after midnight. Seas 3 to 5 feet. Wave detail, northwest 5 feet at 7 seconds and southwest 2 feet at 17 seconds. For Wednesday, northwest wind around 5 knots, backing to west 10 to 15 knots in the afternoon. Seas 3 to 5 feet. Wave detail, northwest

9 seconds and southwest 2 feet at 17 seconds. The coastal waters forecast from Point Arena to Point Reyes 10 to 60 nautical miles offshore. Small craft advisory in effect through Thursday afternoon. Today, northwest wind 20 to 25 knots, east 6 to 7 feet, wave detail. Northwest 7 feet at 7 seconds and south 2 feet at 17 seconds. Tonight, northwest wind 20 to 25 knots, east 7 to 9 feet, wave detail. Northwest 9 feet at 8 seconds and southwest 2 feet at 17 seconds Wednesday. Northwest wind 20 to 25 knots, east 8 to 9 feet, wave detail. Northwest 9 feet at 8 seconds and south 3 feet at 16 seconds. San Francisco bar forecast. In the deep water channel, mixed seas of 4 to 6 feet at 22 seconds. Across the bar, swell can be more than twice as high across the bar than surrounding waters. Waves are also more prone to break, particularly during strong ebb currents. Maximum ebb current of 1.3 knots at 4:56 p.m. Tuesday and 2.6 knots at 4:50 a.m. Wednesday. The coastal waters forecast from Point Pinos to Point Piedras blunts out to 10 nautical miles. Gale warning in effect through Wednesday afternoon. Today, northwest wind 15 to 20 knots, rising to 20 to 25 knots with gusts up to 35 knots this afternoon. Seas 5 to 7 feet, wave detail, northwest 6 feet at 8 seconds and southwest 2 feet at 17 seconds. Tonight, northwest wind 20 to 25 knots, easing to 15 to 20 knots after midnight. Seas 6 to 8 feet, wave detail, northwest 7 feet at 8 seconds and south 2 feet at 17 seconds Wednesday. Northwest wind 15 to 20 knots, seas 6 to 8 feet, wave detail, northwest 7 feet at 9 seconds and south 3 feet at 16 seconds. The coastal waters forecast from Pigeon Point to Point Pinos 10 to 60 nautical miles offshore. Small craft advisory in effect through Thursday afternoon. Today, northwest wind 15 to 20 knots, seas 6 to 7 feet, wave detail, northwest 7 feet at 8 seconds and south 2 feet at 17 seconds. Tonight, northwest wind 20 to 25 knots, seas 7 to 9 feet, wave detail, northwest 9 feet at 9 seconds and south 2 feet at 17 seconds Wednesday. Northwest wind 20 to 25 knots, seas 8 to 9 feet, wave detail, northwest 8 feet at 9 seconds and south 3 feet at 17 seconds. The offshore waters forecast for the following marine location, Point Arena to Pigeon Point between 60 nautical miles and 150 nautical miles offshore. Issued at 09:04 a.m. Pacific Daylight Time. Today, northwest winds 15 to 25 knots. Seas 5 to 8 feet. Tonight, north to northwest winds 15 to 25 knots. Seas 6 to 10 feet. Wednesday, north to northwest winds 20 to 25 knots. Seas 7 to 10 feet. Wednesday night, north winds 20 to 25 knots. Seas 7 to 10 feet. Thursday, north to northwest winds 15 to 25 knots. Seas 6 to 10 feet. Thursday night, north to northwest winds 15 to 25 knots. Seas 5 to 9 feet. Friday, north to northwest winds 15 to 25 knots. Seas 5 to 9 feet. Friday night, north to northwest winds 15 to 25 knots. Seas 5 to 8 feet. Saturday, north to northwest winds 15 to 25 knots. Seas 5 to 9 feet. Saturday night, north winds 20 to 30 knots. Seas 7 to 11 feet. The offshore waters forecast for the following marine location, Pigeon Point to Point Piedras blunts between 60 nautical miles and 150 nautical miles offshore. Issued at 09:04 a.m. Pacific Daylight Time. Today, northwest winds 15 to 25 knots. Seas 6 to 8 feet. Tonight, northwest winds 20 to 25 knots. Seas 6 to 10 feet. Wednesday, northwest winds 20 to 25 knots. Seas 8 to 10 feet. Wednesday night, northwest winds 20 to 25 knots. Seas 8 to 10 feet.

northwest winds 20 to 25 knots. Seas 8 to 10 feet. Thursday night, north to northwest winds 20 to 25 knots. Seas 7 to 9 feet. Friday, north to northwest winds 15 to 25 knots. Seas 6 to 9 feet. Friday night, northwest winds 15 to 25 knots. Seas 6 to 8 feet. Saturday, north to northwest winds 20 to 25 knots. Seas 7 to 9 feet. Saturday night, north to northwest winds 20 to 30 knots. Seas 8 to 11 feet. The coastal waters forecast from Point Reyes to Pigeon Point out to 10 nautical miles. Small craft advisory in effect through Thursday afternoon. For today, northwest wind 15 to 20 knots. Seas 4 to 6 feet. Wave detail, northwest 6 feet at 8 seconds and southwest 2 feet at 17 seconds. For tonight, northwest wind 15 to 20 knots. Seas 6 to 9 feet. Wave detail, northwest 8 feet at 9 seconds and southwest 2 feet at 17 seconds. For Wednesday, northwest wind 15 to 20 knots. Seas 5 to 8 feet. Wave detail, northwest 6 feet at 9 seconds and southwest 2 feet at 17 seconds. The coastal waters forecast from Pigeon Point to Point Pinos out to 10 nautical miles. Small craft advisory in effect through Thursday afternoon. For today, northwest wind 10 to 15 knots, rising to 15 to 20 knots this afternoon. Seas 4 to 6 feet. Wave detail, northwest 5 feet at 8 seconds and southwest 2 feet at 17 seconds. For tonight, northwest wind 15 to 20 knots, easing to 10 to 15 knots after midnight. Seas 5 to 7 feet. Wave detail, northwest 6 feet at 7 seconds and southwest 2 feet at 17 seconds. For Wednesday, northwest wind 10 to 15 knots, rising to 15 to 20 knots in the afternoon. Seas 5 to 7 feet. Wave detail, northwest 6 feet at 9 seconds and south 2 feet at 17 seconds. The following is an important beach hazard message from the National Weather Service. Issued at 12:53 a.m. Pacific Daylight Time. Beach hazard statement remains in effect through Saturday afternoon. What? Long period southerly swell will bring an increased risk of sneaker waves and strong currents. Breaking waves will reach up to 10 feet along some south and southwest facing beaches and breakpoints. Where? Pacific Coast beaches. When? Through Saturday afternoon. Impacts. Dangerous conditions are forecast along the shoreline. Hazards include sneaker waves, strong currents, and large breaking waves. Stay off of jetties, piers, rocks, and other waterside infrastructure. Remain out of the water to avoid hazardous surf and never turn your back on the ocean. Monitor local weather, surf, and tide forecast at www.weather.gov/mtr. Semi-sunset and tidal information for the San Francisco Bay Area for Tuesday, July 28th. The sunset tonight, 8:21 p.m. The sunrise tomorrow, 6:11 a.m. The sunset tomorrow, 8:20 p.m. Tidal data at the Golden Gate for the afternoon and evening hours today and the morning hours of tomorrow. High tide, 01:01 p.m. at 4.69 feet. Low tide, 5:23 p.m. at 3.13 feet. High tide, 11:18 p.m. at 6.17 feet. Low tide, 6:16 a.m. at minus 046 feet. Here are the buoy observations for 1 p.m. Pacific Daylight Time. An offshore buoy 6, winds calm, pressure 1,022.6 millibars. An offshore buoy 59, winds northwest at 6 knots, water temperature 66, pressure 1,022.0 millibars. At Point Arena buoy, winds northwest 19 knots, gusting to 25, water temperature 60, pressure 1,016.5 millibars, seas 3 feet every 16 seconds. At buoy 13 near Bodega Bay,

southwest at 23 knots, gusting to 27, pressure 1,014.2 millibars, swell 7 feet every 6 seconds. At Point Reyes, wave rider buoy water temperature 57, seas 8 feet every 7 seconds. At San Francisco, bar buoy water temperature 60, seas 5 feet every 18 seconds. At San Francisco, buoy winds northwest 16 knots, water temperature 56, pressure 1,015.0 millibars, seas 6 feet every 7 seconds. At Half Moon Bay, buoy winds northwest 16 knots, water temperature 58, pressure 1,016.6 millibars, seas 7 feet every 7 seconds. At Monterey Bay, buoy winds northwest 21 knots, gusting to 25, water temperature 62, pressure 1,015.6 millibars, seas 7 feet every 8 seconds. At Pointer, wave rider buoy water temperature 57, seas 6 feet every 7 seconds. At Cape San Martin, buoy winds northwest 25 knots, gusting to 29, water temperature 56, pressure 1,014.2 millibars, seas 8 feet every 7 seconds. Synopsis for the Central California coast and bays, including the Monterey Bay, Greater Farallones, and Cordell Bank National Marine Sanctuaries. Northwest breezes will continue to be fresh to strong through the remainder of the week into the weekend. Coastal jet regions along the Big Sur and Point Reyes will likely see gale force gusts with moderate seas becoming rough through the middle of the week as northwest winds increase. Tropical activity will continue to produce long-period swell along our coastal waters into the weekend. The marine forecast for San Pablo Bay, Susum Bay, the West Delta, and the San Francisco Bay north of the Bay Bridge. Small craft advisory in effect from 3 p.m. Pacific Daylight Time this afternoon through this evening. For today, southwest wind 5 to 10 knots, rising to 10 to 16 knots this afternoon. For tonight, southwest wind 10 to 15 knots, easing to 5 to 10 knots after midnight. For Wednesday, southwest wind 5 to 10 knots, rising to 10 to 15 knots in the afternoon. The marine forecast for Monterey Bay. Small craft advisory in effect from 3 p.m. Pacific Daylight Time this afternoon through this evening. For today, northwest wind around 5 knots, backy to west 15 to 20 knots. Seas 3 to 4 feet. Wave detail, northwest 4 feet at 8 seconds and southwest 2 feet at 17 seconds. Patchy dense fog early this morning. For tonight, northwest wind 15 to 20 knots, easing to 5 to 10 knots after midnight. Seas 3 to 5 feet. Wave detail, northwest 5 feet at 7 seconds and southwest 2 feet at 17 seconds. For Wednesday, northwest wind around 5 knots, backing to west 10 to 15 knots in the afternoon. Seas 3 to 5 feet. Wave detail, northwest 4 feet at 9 seconds and south 2 feet at 16 seconds. The coastal waters forecast from Point Arena to Point Reyes out to 10 nautical miles. Small craft advisory in effect through Thursday afternoon. Today, northwest wind 15 to 20 knots, rising to 20 to 25 knots with gusts up to 35 knots this afternoon. Seas 5 to 8 feet, wave detail, northwest 7 feet at 7 seconds and southwest 2 feet at 17 seconds. Tonight, northwest wind 20 to 25 knots, gusts up to 35 knots in the evening. Seas 7 to 9 feet, wave detail, northwest 8 feet at 8 seconds and southwest 2 feet at 17 seconds Wednesday. Northwest wind 15 to 20 knots, rising to 20 to 25 knots with gusts up to 35 knots in the afternoon. Seas 6 to 9 feet, wave detail, northwest 8 feet at 9 seconds and southwest 2 feet at 17 seconds. The coastal waters forecast from Point Arena to Point Reyes 10 to 60 nautical miles offshore. Small craft advisory in effect through Thursday afternoon. Today, northwest wind 20 to 25 knots, seas 6 to 7 feet, wave detail, northwest 7 feet at 7 seconds and south 2 feet at 17 seconds. Tonight, northwest wind 20 to 25 knots, seas 7 to 9 feet, wave detail, northwest 9 feet at 8 seconds and southwest 2 feet.

17 seconds Wednesday. Northwest wind 20 to 25 knots, seas 8 to 9 feet, wave detail. Northwest 9 feet at 8 seconds and south 3 feet at 16 seconds. San Francisco bar forecast. In the deep water channel, mixed seas of 4 to 6 feet at 22 seconds. Across the bar, swell can be more than twice as high across the bar than surrounding waters. Waves are also more prone to break, particularly during strong ebb currents. Maximum ebb currents of 1.3 knots at 4, 56 p.m. Tuesday and 2.6 knots at 4, 50 a.m. Wednesday. The coastal waters forecast from Point Pinos to Point Piedras blunders out to 10 nautical miles. Gale warning in effect through Wednesday afternoon. Today, northwest wind 15 to 20 knots, rising to 20 to 25 knots with gusts up to 35 knots this afternoon. Seas 5 to 7 feet, wave detail, northwest 6 feet at 8 seconds and southwest 2 feet at 17 seconds. Tonight, northwest wind 20 to 25 knots, easing to 15 to 20 knots after midnight. Seas 6 to 8 feet, wave detail, northwest 7 feet at 8 seconds and south 2 feet at 17 seconds Wednesday. Northwest wind 15 to 20 knots, seas 6 to 8 feet, wave detail, northwest 7 feet at 9 seconds and south 3 feet at 16 seconds. The coastal waters forecast from Pigeon Point to Point Pinos 10 to 60 nautical miles offshore. Small craft advisory in effect through Thursday afternoon. Today, northwest wind 15 to 20 knots, seas 6 to 7 feet, wave detail, northwest 7 feet at 8 seconds and south 2 feet at 17 seconds. Tonight, northwest wind 20 to 25 knots, seas 7 to 9 feet, wave detail, northwest 9 feet at 9 seconds and south 2 feet at 17 seconds Wednesday. Northwest wind 20 to 25 knots, seas 8 to 9 feet, wave detail, northwest 8 feet at 9 seconds and south 3 feet at 17 seconds. The offshore waters forecast for the following marine location, Point Arena to Pigeon Point between 60 nautical miles and 150 nautical miles offshore. Issued at 09:04 a.m. Pacific Daylight Time. Today, northwest winds 15 to 25 knots. Seas 5 to 8 feet. Tonight, north to northwest winds 15 to 25 knots. Seas 6 to 10 feet. Wednesday, north to northwest winds 20 to 25 knots. Seas 7 to 10 feet. Wednesday night, north winds 20 to 25 knots. Seas 7 to 10 feet. Thursday, north to northwest winds 15 to 25 knots. Seas 6 to 10 feet. Thursday night, north to northwest winds 15 to 25 knots. Seas 5 to 9 feet. Friday, north to northwest winds 15 to 25 knots. Seas 5 to 9 feet. Friday night, north to northwest winds 15 to 25 knots. Seas 5 to 8 feet. Saturday, north to northwest winds 15 to 25 knots. Seas 5 to 9 feet. Saturday night, north winds 20 to 30 knots. Seas 7 to 11 feet. 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This broadcast originates from the National Weather Service office located in Monterey, California, and serves the coastal marine waters, including San Francisco and Monterey Bay. The offshore waters forecast for the following marine location, Pigeon Point to Point Piedras Blancos between 60 nautical miles and 150 nautical miles offshore. Issued at 09:04 a.m. Pacific Daylight Time. Today, northwest winds 15 to 25 knots, seas 6 to 8 feet. Tonight, northwest winds 20 to 25 knots, seas 6 to 10 feet. Wednesday, northwest winds 20 to 25 knots, seas 8 to 10 feet. Wednesday night, northwest winds 20 to 25 knots, seas 8 to 10 feet. Thursday, north to northwest winds 20 to 25 knots, seas 8 to 10 feet. Thursday night, north to northwest winds 20 to 25 knots.

7 to 9 feet. Friday, north to northwest winds 15 to 25 knots. Seas 6 to 9 feet. Friday night, northwest winds 15 to 25 knots. Seas 6 to 8 feet. Saturday, north to northwest winds 20 to 25 knots. Seas 7 to 9 feet. Saturday night, north to northwest winds 20 to 30 knots. Seas 8 to 11 feet. The coastal waters forecast from Point Reyes to Pigeon Point out to 10 nautical miles. Small craft advisory in effect through Thursday afternoon. For today, northwest wind 15 to 20 knots. Seas 4 to 6 feet. Wave detail, northwest 6 feet at 8 seconds and southwest 2 feet at 17 seconds. For tonight, northwest wind 15 to 20 knots. Seas 6 to 9 feet. Wave detail, northwest 8 feet at 9 seconds and southwest 2 feet at 17 seconds. For Wednesday, northwest wind 15 to 20 knots. Seas 5 to 8 feet. Wave detail, northwest 6 feet at 9 seconds and southwest 2 feet at 17 seconds. The coastal waters forecast from Pigeon Point to Point Pinos out to 10 nautical miles. Small craft advisory in effect through Thursday afternoon. For today, northwest wind 10 to 15 knots, rising to 15 to 20 knots this afternoon. Seas 4 to 6 feet. Wave detail, northwest 5 feet at 8 seconds and southwest 2 feet at 17 seconds. For tonight, northwest wind 15 to 20 knots, easing to 10 to 15 knots after midnight. Seas 5 to 7 feet. Wave detail, northwest 6 feet at 7 seconds and southwest 2 feet at 17 seconds. For Wednesday, northwest wind 10 to 15 knots, rising to 15 to 20 knots in the afternoon. Seas 5 to 7 feet. Wave detail, northwest 6 feet at 9 seconds and south 2 feet at 17 seconds. The following is an important beach hazard message from the National Weather Service. Issued at 12:53 a.m. Pacific Daylight Time. Beach hazard statement remains in effect through Saturday afternoon. What? Long period southerly swell will bring an increased risk of sneaker waves and stronger currents. Breaking waves will reach up to 10 feet along some south and southwest facing beaches and breakpoints. Where? Pacific Coast beaches. When? Through Saturday afternoon. Impacts. Dangerous conditions are forecast along the shoreline. Hazards include sneaker waves, strong wind currents, and large breaking waves. Stay off of jetties, piers, rocks, and other waterside infrastructure. Remain out of the water to avoid hazardous surf and never turn your back on the ocean. Monitor local weather, surf, and tide forecast at www.weather.gov/mtr. Semi-sunset and tidal information for the San Francisco Bay Area for Tuesday, July 28th. The sunset tonight, 8:21 p.m. The sunrise tomorrow, 6:11 a.m. The sunset tomorrow, 8:20 p.m. Tidal data at the Golden Gate for the afternoon and evening hours today and the morning hours of tomorrow. High tide, 01:01 p.m. at 4.69 feet. Low tide, 5:23 p.m. at 3.13 feet. High tide, 11:18 p.m. at 6.17 feet. Low tide, 6:16 a.m. at -0.46 feet. Here are the buoy observations for 1 p.m. Pacific Daylight Time. An offshore buoy 6, winds calm, pressure 1,022.6 millibars. An offshore buoy 59, winds northwest at 6 knots, water temperature 66, pressure 1,022.0 millibars. At Point Reyes buoy, winds northwest 19 knots, gusting to 25, water temperature 60, pressure 1,016.5 millibars, seas 3 feet, every 16 seconds. At buoy 13 near Bodega Bay, winds northwest at 23 knots, gusting to 27, pressure 1,014.2 millibars, swell 7 feet, every 6 seconds. At Point Reyes, we

Spider buoy water temperature 57, sees 8 feet every 7 seconds. At San Francisco, our buoy water temperature 60, sees 5 feet every 18 seconds. At San Francisco, buoy winds northwest 16 knots, water temperature 56, pressure 1,015.0 millibars, sees 6 feet every 7 seconds. At Half Moon Bay, buoy winds northwest 16 knots, water temperature 58, pressure 1,016.6 millibars, sees 7 feet every 7 seconds. At Monterey Bay, buoy winds northwest 21 knots, gusting to 25, water temperature 62, pressure 1,015.6 millibars, sees 7 feet every 8 seconds. At Pointer, wave rider buoy water temperature 57, sees 6 feet every 7 seconds. At Cape San Martin, buoy winds northwest 25 knots, gusting to 29, water temperature 56, pressure 1,014.2 millibars, sees 8 feet every 7 seconds. Synopsis for the Central California coast and bays, including the Monterey Bay, Greater Farallones, and Cordell Bank National Marine Sanctuaries. Northwest breezes will continue to be fresh to strong through the remainder of the week into the weekend. Coastal jet regions along the Big Sur and Point Reyes will likely see gale force gusts with moderate seas becoming rough through the middle of the week as northwest winds increase. Tropical activity will continue to produce long-period swell along our coastal waters into the weekend. The marine forecast for San Pablo Bay, Suisun Bay, the West Delta, and the San Francisco Bay north of the Bay Bridge. Small craft advisory in effect from 3 p.m. Pacific Daylight Time this afternoon through this evening. For today, southwest wind 5 to 10 knots, rising to 10 to 15 bridge. Small craft advisory in effect from 3 p.m. Pacific Daylight Time this afternoon through this evening. For today, southwest wind 5 to 10 knots, rising to 10 to 15 knots this afternoon. For tonight, southwest wind 10 to 15 knots, easing to 5 to 10 knots after midnight. For Wednesday, southwest wind 5 to 10 knots, rising to 10 to 15 knots in the afternoon. The marine forecast for Monterey Bay. Small craft advisory in effect from 3 p.m. Pacific Daylight Time this afternoon through this evening. For today, northwest wind around 5 knots, backing to west 15 to 20 knots. Seas 3 to 4 feet. Wave detail, northwest 4 feet at 8 seconds and southwest 2 feet at 17 seconds. Patchy dense fog early this morning. For tonight, northwest wind 15 to 20 knots, easing to 5 to 10 knots after midnight. Seas 3 to 5 feet. Wave detail, northwest 5 feet at 7 seconds and southwest 2 feet at 17 seconds. For Wednesday, northwest wind around 5 knots, backing to west 10 to 15 knots in the afternoon. Seas 3 to 5 feet. Wave detail, northwest 4 feet at 9 seconds and south 2 feet at 16 seconds. The coastal waters forecast from Point Arena to Point Reyes out to 10 nautical miles. Small craft advisory in effect through Thursday afternoon. Today, northwest wind 15 to 20 knots, rising to 20 to 25 knots with gusts up to 35 knots this afternoon. Seas 5 to 8 feet, wave detail, northwest 7 feet at 7 seconds and southwest 2 feet at 17 seconds. Tonight, northwest wind 20 to 25 knots, gusts up to 35 knots in the evening. Seas 7 to 9 feet, wave detail, northwest 8 feet at 8 seconds and southwest 2 feet at 17 seconds Wednesday. Northwest wind 15 to 20 knots, rising to 20 to 25 knots with gusts up to 35 knots in the afternoon. Seas 6 to 9 feet, wave detail, northwest 8 feet at 9 seconds and southwest 2 feet at 17 seconds. The coastal waters forecast from Point Arena to Point Reyes 10 to 60 nautical miles offshore. Small craft advisory in effect through Thursday afternoon. Today, northwest wind 20 to 25 knots, seas 6 to 7 feet, wave detail, northwest 7 feet at 7 seconds and south 2 feet at 17 seconds. Tonight, northwest wind 20 to 25 knots, seas 7 to 9 feet, wave detail, northwest 9 feet at 8 seconds and south.

west 2 feet at 17 seconds Wednesday. Northwest wind 20 to 25 knots, seas 8 to 9 feet, wave detail. Northwest 9 feet at 8 seconds and south 3 feet at 16 seconds. San Francisco bar forecast. In the deep water channel, mixed seas of 4 to 6 feet at 22 seconds. Across the bar, swell can be more than twice as high across the bar than surrounding waters. Waves are also more prone to break, particularly during strong ebb currents. Maximum ebb current of 1.3 knots at 4, 56 p.m. Tuesday and 2.6 knots at 4, 50 a.m. Wednesday. The coastal waters forecast from Point Pinos to Point Piedras blunts out to 10 nautical miles. Gale warning in effect through Wednesday afternoon. Today, northwest wind 15 to 20 knots, rising to 20 to 25 knots with gusts up to 35 knots this afternoon. Seas 5 to 7 feet, wave detail, northwest 6 feet at 8 seconds and southwest 2 feet at 17 seconds. Tonight, northwest wind 20 to 25 knots, easing to 15 to 20 knots after midnight. Seas 6 to 8 feet, wave detail, northwest 7 feet at 8 seconds and south 2 feet at 17 seconds Wednesday. Northwest wind 15 to 20 knots, seas 6 to 8 feet, wave detail, northwest 7 feet at 9 seconds and south 3 feet at 16 seconds. The coastal waters forecast from Pigeon Point to Point Pinos 10 to 60 nautical miles offshore. Small craft advisory in effect through Thursday afternoon. Today, northwest wind 15 to 20 knots, seas 6 to 7 feet, wave detail, northwest 7 feet at 8 seconds and south 2 feet at 17 seconds. Tonight, northwest wind 20 to 25 knots, seas 7 to 9 feet, wave detail, northwest 9 feet at 9 seconds and south 2 feet at 17 seconds Wednesday. Northwest wind 20 to 25 knots, seas 8 to 9 feet, wave detail, northwest 8 feet at 9 seconds and south 3 feet at 17 seconds. The offshore waters forecast for the following marine location, Point Arena to Pigeon Point between 60 nautical miles and 150 nautical miles offshore. Issued at 09:04 a.m. Pacific Daylight Time. Today, northwest winds 15 to 25 knots, seas 5 to 8 feet. Tonight, north to northwest winds 15 to 25 knots, seas 6 to 10 feet. Wednesday, north to northwest winds 20 to 25 knots, seas 7 to 10 feet. Wednesday night, north winds 20 to 25 knots, seas 7 to 10 feet. Thursday, north to northwest winds 15 to 25 knots, seas 6 to 10 feet. Thursday night, north to northwest winds 15 to 25 knots, seas 5 to 9 feet. Friday, north to northwest winds 15 to 25 knots, seas 5 to 9 feet. Friday night, north to northwest winds 15 to 25 knots, seas 5 to 8 feet. Saturday, north to northwest winds 15 to 25 knots, seas 5 to 9 feet. Saturday night, north winds 20 to 30 knots, seas 7 to 11 feet. The offshore waters forecast for the following marine location, Pigeon Point to Point Piedras Blancas between 60 nautical miles and 150 nautical miles offshore. Issued at 09:04 a.m. Pacific Daylight Time. Today, northwest winds 15 to 25 knots, seas 6 to 8 feet. Tonight, northwest winds 20 to 25 knots, seas 6 to 10 feet. Wednesday, northwest winds 20 to 25 knots, seas 8 to 10 feet. Wednesday night, northwest winds 20 to 25 knots, seas 8 to 10 feet. Thursday, north to northwest winds 20 to 25 knots, seas 8 to 10 feet. Thursday night, north to northwest winds 20 to 25 knots, seas 7 to 9 feet. Friday, north to northwest winds 15 to 25 knots, seas 6 to 9 feet. Friday night, northwest winds 15 to 25 knots, seas 6 to 8 feet. Saturday, north to northwest winds 20 to 25 knots.
9 feet. Saturday night, north to northwest winds 20 to 30 knots. Seas 8 to 11 feet. The coastal waters forecast from Point Reyes to Pigeon Point out to 10 nautical miles. Small craft advisory in effect through Thursday afternoon. For today, northwest winds 15 to 20 knots. Seas 4 to 6 feet. Wave detail, northwest 6 feet at 8 seconds and southwest 2 feet at 17 seconds. For tonight, northwest wind 15 to 20 knots. Seas 6 to 9 feet. Wave detail, northwest 8 feet at 9 seconds and southwest 2 feet at 17 seconds. For Wednesday, northwest wind 15 to 20 knots. Seas 5 to 8 feet. Wave detail, northwest 6 feet at 9 seconds and southwest 2 feet at 17 seconds. The coastal waters forecast from Pigeon Point to Point Pinos out to 10 nautical miles. Small craft advisory in effect through Thursday afternoon. For today, northwest wind 10 to 15 knots, rising to 15 to 20 knots this afternoon. Seas 4 to 6 feet. Wave detail, northwest 5 feet at 8 seconds and southwest 2 feet at 17 seconds. For tonight, northwest wind 15 to 20 knots, easing to 10 to 15 knots after midnight. Seas 5 to 7 feet. Wave detail, northwest 6 feet at 7 seconds and southwest 2 feet at 17 seconds. For Wednesday, northwest wind 10 to 15 knots, rising to 15 to 20 knots in the afternoon. Seas 5 to 7 feet. Wave detail, northwest 6 feet at 9 seconds and south 2 feet at 17 seconds. The following is an important beach hazard message from the National Weather Service, issued at 12:53 a.m. Pacific Daylight Time. Beach hazard statement remains in effect through Saturday afternoon. What? Long period southerly swell will bring an increased risk of sneaker waves and strong currents. Breaking waves will reach up to 10 feet along some south and southwest facing beaches and breakpoints. Where? Pacific Coast beaches. When? Through Saturday afternoon. Impacts. Dangerous conditions are forecast along the shoreline. Hazards include sneaker waves, strong wind currents, and large breaking waves. Stay off of jetties, piers, rocks, and other waterside infrastructure. Remain out of the water to avoid hazardous surf and never turn your back on the ocean. Monitor local weather, surf, and tide forecast at www.weather.gov/mtr. Sunrise, sunset, and tidal information for the San Francisco Bay Area for Tuesday, July 28th. The sunset tonight, 8:21 p.m. The sunrise tomorrow, 6:11 a.m. The sunset tomorrow, 8:20 p.m. Tidal data at the Golden Gate for the afternoon and evening hours today and the morning hours of tomorrow. High tide, 01:01 p.m. at 4.69 feet. Low tide, 5:23 p.m. at 3.13 feet. High tide, 11:18 p.m. at 6.17 feet. Low tide, 6:16 a.m. at minus 046 feet. Here are the buoy observations for 1 p.m. Pacific Daylight Time. An offshore buoy 6 winds calm, pressure 1,022.6 millibars. An offshore buoy 59 winds northwest at 6 knots, water temperature 66, pressure 1,022.0 millibars. At Point Arena buoy, winds northwest 19 knots, gusting to 25, water temperature 60, pressure 1,016.5 millibars, sea is 3 feet, every 16 seconds. At buoy 13 near Bodega Bay, winds northwest at 23 knots, gusting to 27, pressure 1,014.2 millibars, swell 7 feet, every 6 seconds. At Point Reyes, wave rider buoy water temperature 57, sea is 8 feet, every 7 seconds. At San Francisco Bar buoy water temperature 60, sea is 5 feet, every 18 seconds. At San Francisco buoy winds northwest 16 knots, water temperature 56, pressure 1,015.0 millibars, seas

every 7 seconds. At Half Moon Bay, we wind northwest 16 knots. Water temperature 58. Pressure 1,016.6 millibars. 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At Monterey Bay, we wind northwest 21 knots. Gusting to 25. Water temperature 62. Pressure 1,015.6 millibars. Sea 7 feet every 8 seconds. At Pointzer, wave rider buoy water temperature 57, seas 6 feet every 7 seconds. At Cape San Martin, buoy winds northwest 25 knots, gusting to 29, water temperature 56, pressure 1,014.2 millibars, seas 8 feet every 7 seconds. Synopsis for the Central California coast and bays, including the Monterey Bay, Greater Farallones, and Cordell Bank National Marine Sanctuaries, northwest breezes will continue to be fresh to strong through the remainder of the week into the weekend. Coastal jet regions along the Big Sur and Point Reyes will likely see gale force gusts with moderate seas becoming rough through the middle of the week as northwest winds increase. Tropical activity will continue to produce long-period swell along our coastal waters into the weekend. The marine forecast for San Pablo Bay, Susan Bay, the West Delta, and the San Francisco Bay north of the Bay Bridge. Small craft advisory in effect from 3 p.m. Pacific Daylight Time this afternoon through this evening for today. Southwest wind 5 to 10 knots, rising to 10 to 15 knots this afternoon. For tonight, southwest wind 10 to 15 knots, easing to 5 to 10 knots after midnight. For Wednesday, southwest wind 5 to 10 knots, rising to 10 to 15 knots in the afternoon. The marine forecast for Monterey Bay. Small craft advisory in effect from 3 p.m. Pacific Daylight Time this afternoon through this evening. For today, northwest wind around 5 knots, backing to west 15 to 20 knots. Seas 3 to 4 feet. Wave detail, northwest 4 feet at 8 seconds and southwest 2 feet at 17 seconds. Patchy dense fog early this morning. For tonight, northwest wind 15 to 20 knots, easing to 5 to 10 knots after midnight. Seas 3 to 5 feet. Wave detail, northwest 5 feet at 7 seconds and southwest 2 feet at 17 seconds. For Wednesday, northwest wind around 5 knots, backing to west 10 to 15 knots in the afternoon. Seas 3 to 5 feet. Wave detail, northwest 4 feet at 9 seconds and south 2 feet at 16 seconds. The coastal waters forecast from Point Arena to Point Reyes out to 10 nautical miles. Small craft advisory in effect through Thursday afternoon. Today, northwest wind 15 to 20 knots, rising to 20 to 25 knots with gusts up to 35 knots this afternoon. Seas 5 to 8 feet wave detail, northwest 7 feet at 7 seconds and southwest 2 feet at 17 seconds. Tonight, northwest wind 20 to 25 knots, gusts up to 35 knots in the evening. Seas 7 to 9 feet wave detail, northwest 8 feet at 8 seconds and southwest 2 feet at 17 seconds Wednesday. Northwest wind 15 to 20 knots, rising to 20 to 25 knots with gusts up to 35 knots in the afternoon. Seas 6 to 9 feet wave detail, northwest 8 feet at 9 seconds and southwest 2 feet at 17 seconds. The coastal waters forecast from Point Arena to Point Reyes 10 to 60 nautical miles offshore. Small craft advisory in effect through Thursday afternoon. Today, northwest wind 20 to 25 knots, seas 6 to 7 feet wave detail. Northwest 7 feet at 7 seconds and south 2 feet at 17 seconds. Tonight, northwest wind 20 to 25 knots, seas 7 to 9 feet wave detail. Northwest 9 feet at 8 seconds and southwest 2 feet at 17 seconds Wednesday. Northwest wind 20 to 25 knots, seas 8 to 9 feet wave detail. Northwest 9 feet at 8 seconds and south 3 feet at 16 seconds. San Francisco Bar forecast. In the deep water channel, mixed seas of 4 to 6 feet at 22 seconds. Across the bar, swell can be more than twice as high across the bar than surrounding waters. Waves are also more prone to break, particularly during strong ebb currents.

at currents of 1.3 knots at 4, 56 p.m. Tuesday and 2.6 knots at 4, 50 a.m. Wednesday. The coastal waters forecast from Point Pinos to Point Pedros blunders out to 10 nautical miles. Gale warning in effect through Wednesday afternoon. Today, northwest wind 15 to 20 knots, rising to 20 to 25 knots with gusts up to 35 knots this afternoon. Seas 5 to 7 feet wave detail, northwest 6 feet at 8 seconds and southwest 2 feet at 17 seconds. Tonight, northwest wind 20 to 25 knots, easing to 15 to 20 knots after midnight. Seas 6 to 8 feet wave detail, northwest 7 feet at 8 seconds and south 2 feet at 17 seconds Wednesday. Northwest wind 15 to 20 knots, seas 6 to 8 feet wave detail, northwest 7 feet at 9 seconds and south 3 feet at 16 seconds. The coastal waters forecast from Pigeon Point to Point Pinos 10 to 16 nautical miles offshore. Small craft advisory in effect through Thursday afternoon. Today, northwest wind 15 to 20 knots, seas 6 to 7 feet wave detail, northwest 7 feet at 8 seconds and south 2 feet at 17 seconds. Tonight, northwest wind 20 to 25 knots, seas 7 to 9 feet wave detail, northwest 9 feet at 9 seconds and south 2 feet at 17 seconds Wednesday. Northwest wind 20 to 25 knots, seas 8 to 9 feet wave detail, northwest 8 feet at 9 seconds and south 3 feet at 17 seconds. The offshore waters forecast for the following marine location: Point Arena to Pigeon Point between 60 nautical miles and 150 nautical miles offshore. Issued at 09:04 a.m. Pacific Daylight Time. Today, northwest wind 16 to 25 knots, seas 5 to 8 feet. Tonight, north to northwest wind 15 to 25 knots, seas 6 to 10 feet. Wednesday, north to northwest wind 20 to 25 knots, seas 7 to 10 feet. Wednesday night, north winds 20 to 25 knots, seas 7 to 10 feet. Thursday, north to northwest winds 15 to 25 knots, seas 6 to 10 feet. Thursday night, north to northwest winds 15 to 25 knots, seas 5 to 9 feet. Friday, north to northwest winds 15 to 25 knots, seas 5 to 9 feet. Friday night, north to northwest winds 15 to 25 knots, seas 5 to 8 feet. Saturday, north to northwest winds 15 to 25 knots, seas 5 to 9 feet. Saturday night, north winds 20 to 30 knots, seas 7 to 11 feet. 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This broadcast originates from the National Weather Service office located in Monterey, California, and serves the coastal marine waters, including San Francisco and Monterey Bay. The offshore waters forecast for the following marine location: Pigeon Point to Point Pedros blunders between 60 nautical miles and 150 nautical miles offshore. Issued at 09:04 a.m. Pacific Daylight Time. Today, northwest winds 15 to 25 knots, seas 6 to 8 feet. Tonight, northwest winds 20 to 25 knots, seas 6 to 10 feet. Wednesday, northwest winds 20 to 25 knots, seas 8 to 10 feet. Wednesday night, northwest winds 20 to 25 knots, seas 8 to 10 feet. Thursday, north to northwest winds 20 to 25 knots, seas 8 to 10 feet. Thursday night, north to northwest winds 20 to 25 knots, seas 7 to 9 feet. Friday, north to northwest winds 15 to 25 knots, seas 6 to 9 feet. Friday night, northwest winds 15 to 25 knots, seas 6 to 8 feet. Saturday, north to northwest winds 20 to 25 knots, seas 7 to 9 feet. Saturday night, north to northwest winds 20 to 30 knots, seas 8 to 11 feet. The coast

Waters forecast from Point Reyes to Pigeon Point out to 10 nautical miles. Small craft advisory in effect through Thursday afternoon. For today, northwest wind 15 to 20 knots. Seas 4 to 6 feet. Wave detail, northwest 6 feet at 8 seconds and southwest 2 feet at 17 seconds. For tonight, northwest wind 15 to 20 knots. Seas 6 to 9 feet. Wave detail, northwest 8 feet at 9 seconds and southwest 2 feet at 17 seconds. For Wednesday, northwest wind 15 to 20 knots. Seas 5 to 8 feet. Wave detail, northwest 6 feet at 9 seconds and southwest 2 feet at 17 seconds. The coastal waters forecast from Pigeon Point to Point Pinos out to 10 nautical miles. Small craft advisory in effect through Thursday afternoon. For today, northwest wind 10 to 15 knots, rising to 15 to 20 knots this afternoon. Seas 4 to 6 feet. Wave detail, northwest 5 feet at 8 seconds and southwest 2 feet at 17 seconds. For tonight, northwest wind 15 to 20 knots, easing to 10 to 15 knots after midnight. Seas 5 to 7 feet. Wave detail, northwest 6 feet at 7 seconds and southwest 2 feet at 17 seconds. For Wednesday, northwest wind 10 to 15 knots, rising to 15 to 20 knots in the afternoon. Seas 5 to 7 feet. Wave detail, northwest 6 feet at 9 seconds and south 2 feet at 17 seconds. The following is an important beach hazard message from the National Weather Service. Issued at 12:53 a.m. Pacific Daylight Time. Beach hazard statement remains in effect through Saturday afternoon. What? Long period southerly swell will bring an increased risk of sneaker waves and strong currents. Breaking waves will reach up to 10 feet along some south and southwest facing beaches and break points. Where? Pacific Coast beaches. When? Through Saturday afternoon. Impacts. Dangerous conditions are forecast along the shoreline. Hazards include sneaker waves, strong currents, and large breaking waves. 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Sunrise, sunset, and tidal information for the San Francisco Bay Area for Tuesday, July 28th. The sunset tonight, 8:21 p.m. The sunrise tomorrow, 6:11 a.m. The sunset tomorrow, 8:20 p.m. Tidal data at the Golden Gate for the afternoon and evening hours today and the morning hours of tomorrow. High tide, 01:01 p.m. at 4.69 feet. Low tide, 5:23 p.m. at 3.13 feet. High tide, 11:18 p.m. at 6.17 feet. Low tide, 6:16 a.m. at minus 046 feet. Here are the buoy observations for 1 p.m. Pacific Daylight Time. An offshore buoy 6 winds calm, pressure 1,022.6 millibars. An offshore buoy 59 winds northwest at 6 knots, water temperature 66, pressure 1,022.0 millibars. At Point Reyes buoy, winds northwest 19 knots, gusting to 25, water temperature 60, pressure 1,016.5 millibars, seas 3 feet every 16 seconds. At buoy 13 near Bodega Bay, winds northwest at 23 knots, gusting to 27, pressure 1,014.2 millibars, swell 7 feet every 6 seconds. At Point Reyes Wave Rider buoy, water temperature 57, seas 8 feet every 7 seconds. At San Francisco Bar buoy, water temperature 60, seas 5 feet every 18 seconds. At San Francisco buoy, winds northwest 16 knots, water temperature 56, pressure 1,015.0 millibars, seas 6 feet every 7 seconds. At Half Moon Bay buoy, winds northwest 16 knots, water temperature 58, pressure 1,016.6 millibars, seas

7 feet every 7 seconds. At Monterey Bay, we wind northwest 21 knots, gusting to 25, water temperature 62, pressure 1,015.6 millibars, sea 7 feet every 8 seconds. Head point, sir. Wave rider buoy water temperature 57, seas 6 feet every 7 seconds. At Cape San Martin, buoy winds northwest 25 knots, gusting to 29, water temperature 56, pressure 1,014.2 millibars, seas 8 feet every 7 seconds. Here are the buoy observations for 2 p.m. Pacific Daylight Time. An offshore buoy 6 winds calm, pressure 1,022.7 millibars. An offshore buoy 59 winds northwest at 6 knots, water temperature 66, pressure 1,022.0 millibars. At buoy 14 near Point Arena, winds northwest at 19 knots, gusting to 23, water temperature 59, pressure 1,016.3 millibars. At buoy 13 near Bodega Bay, winds northwest at 23 knots, gusting to 27, pressure 1,013.8 millibars. At Point Reyes, wave rider buoy water temperature 57, seas 8 feet every 18 seconds. At San Francisco Bar, buoy water temperature 59, seas 5 feet every 18 seconds. At San Francisco Bay, winds northwest 16 knots, water temperature 56, pressure 1,014.6 millibars, seas 6 feet every 7 seconds. At Half Moon Bay, buoy winds northwest 16 knots, water temperature 58, pressure 1,016.3 millibars, seas 7 feet every 7 seconds. At Monterey, buoy winds northwest at 19 knots, gusting to 23, water temperature 62, pressure 1,015.4 millibars. Head point, sir. Wave rider buoy water temperature 57, sea 7 feet every 7 seconds. At Cape San Martin, buoy winds northwest at 25 knots, gusting to 31, water temperature 56, pressure 1,014.0 millibars. Synopsis for the Central California coast and bays, including the Monterey Bay, Greater Farallones, and Cordell Bank National Marine Sanctuaries. Northwest breezes will continue to be fresh to strong through the remainder of the week into the weekend. Coastal jet regions along the Big Sur and Point Reyes will likely see gale force gusts with moderate seas becoming rough through the middle of the week as northwest winds increase. Tropical activity will continue to produce long period swell along our coastal waters into the weekend. The marine forecast for San Pablo Bay, Suisun Bay, the West Delta, and the San Francisco Bay north of the Bay Bridge. Small craft advisory in effect from 3 p.m. Pacific Daylight Time this afternoon through this evening. For today, southwest wind 5 to 10 knots, rising to 10 to 15 knots this afternoon. For tonight, southwest wind 10 to 15 knots, easing to 5 to 10 knots after midnight. For Wednesday, southwest wind 5 to 10 knots, rising to 10 to 15 knots in the afternoon. The marine forecast for Monterey Bay. Small craft advisory in effect from 3 p.m. Pacific Daylight Time this afternoon through this evening. For today, northwest wind around 5 knots, backing to west 15 to 20 knots. Seas 3 to 4 feet. Wave detail, northwest 4 feet at 8 seconds and southwest 2 feet at 17 seconds. Patchy dense fog early this morning. For tonight, northwest wind 15 to 20 knots, easing to 5 to 10 knots after midnight. Seas 3 to 5 feet. Wave detail, northwest 5 feet at 7 seconds and southwest 2 feet at 17 seconds. For Wednesday, northwest wind around 5 knots, backing to west 10 to 15 knots in the afternoon. Seas 3 to 5 feet. Wave detail, northwest 4 feet at 9 seconds and south 2 feet at 16 seconds. The coastal waters forecast from Point Arena to Point Reyes out to 10 nautical miles. Small craft advisory in effect through Thursday afternoon. Today, northwest wind 15 to 20 knots, rising to 20 to 25 knots with gusts up to 35 knots this afternoon. Seas 5 to 8 feet, wave detail, northwest 7 feet at

first 7 feet at 7 seconds and south 2 feet at 17 seconds. Tonight, northwest wind 20 to 25 knots, sea 7 to 9 feet, wave detail. Northwest 9 feet at 8 seconds and southwest 2 feet at 17 seconds Wednesday. Northwest wind 20 to 25 knots, sea 8 to 9 feet, wave detail. Northwest 9 feet at 8 seconds and south 3 feet at 16 seconds. San Francisco Bar forecast. In the deep water channel, mixed seas of 4 to 6 feet at 22 seconds. Across the bar, swell can be more than twice as high across the bar than surrounding waters. Waves are also more prone to break, particularly during strong ebb currents. Maximum ebb current of 1.3 knots at 4, 56 p.m. Tuesday and 2.6 knots at 4, 50 a.m. Wednesday. The coastal waters forecast from Point Pinos to Point Piedras blunts out to 10 nautical miles. Gale warning in effect through Wednesday afternoon. Today, northwest wind 15 to 20 knots, rising to 20 to 25 knots with gusts up to 35 knots this afternoon. Seas 5 to 7 feet, wave detail, northwest 6 feet at 8 seconds and southwest 2 feet at 17 seconds. Tonight, northwest wind 20 to 25 knots, easing to 15 to 20 knots after midnight. Seas 6 to 8 feet, wave detail, northwest 7 feet at 8 seconds and south 2 feet at 17 seconds Wednesday. Northwest wind 15 to 20 knots, seas 6 to 8 feet, wave detail, northwest 7 feet at 9 seconds and south 3 feet at 16 seconds. The coastal waters forecast from Pigeon Point to Point Pinos 10 to 60 nautical miles offshore. Small craft advisory in effect through Thursday afternoon. Today, northwest wind 15 to 20 knots, seas 6 to 7 feet, wave detail, northwest 7 feet at 8 seconds and south 2 feet at 17 seconds. Tonight, northwest wind 20 to 25 knots, seas 7 to 9 feet, wave detail, northwest 9 feet at 9 seconds and south 2 feet at 17 seconds Wednesday. Northwest wind 20 to 25 knots, seas 8 to 9 feet, wave detail, northwest 8 feet at 9 seconds and south 3 feet at 17 seconds. The offshore waters forecast for the following marine location, Point Arena to Pigeon Point between 60 nautical miles and 150 nautical miles offshore. Issued at 09:04 a.m. Pacific Daylight Time. Today, northwest wind 15 to 25 knots. Seas 5 to 8 feet. Tonight, north to northwest wind 15 to 25 knots. Seas 6 to 10 feet. Wednesday, north to northwest wind 20 to 25 knots. Seas 7 to 10 feet. Wednesday night, north winds 20 to 25 knots. Seas 7 to 10 feet. Thursday, north to northwest winds 15 to 25 knots. Seas 6 to 10 feet. Thursday night, north to northwest winds 15 to 25 knots. Seas 5 to 9 feet. Friday, north to northwest winds 15 to 25 knots. Seas 5 to 9 feet. Friday night, north to northwest winds 15 to 25 knots. Seas 5 to 8 feet. Saturday, north to northwest winds 15 to 25 knots. Seas 5 to 9 feet. Saturday night, north winds 20 to 30 knots. Seas 7 to 11 feet. The offshore waters forecast for the following marine location, Pigeon Point to Point Piedras Blancas between 60 nautical miles and 150 nautical miles offshore. Issued at 09:04 a.m. Pacific Daylight Time. Today, northwest winds 15 to 25 knots. Seas 6 to 8 feet. Tonight, northwest winds 20 to 25 knots. Seas 6 to 10 feet. Wednesday, northwest winds 20 to 25 knots. Seas 8 to 10 feet. Wednesday night, northwest winds 20 to 25 knots. Seas 8 to 10 feet. Thursday, north to northwest winds 20 to 25 knots. Seas 8 to 10 feet. Thursday night, north to northwest winds 20 to 25 knots. Seas 7 to 9 feet. Friday, north to northwest winds 15 to 20.

5 knots. Seas 6 to 9 feet. Friday night, northwest winds 15 to 25 knots. Seas 6 to 8 feet. Saturday, north to northwest winds 20 to 25 knots. Seas 7 to 9 feet. Saturday night, north to northwest winds 20 to 30 knots. Seas 8 to 11 feet. The coastal waters forecast from Point Reyes to Pigeon Point out to 10 nautical miles. Small craft advisory in effect through Thursday afternoon. For today, northwest wind 15 to 20 knots. Seas 4 to 6 feet. Wave detail, northwest 6 feet at 8 seconds and southwest 2 feet at 17 seconds. For tonight, northwest wind 15 to 20 knots. Seas 6 to 9 feet. Wave detail, northwest 8 feet at 9 seconds and southwest 2 feet at 17 seconds. For Wednesday, northwest wind 15 to 20 knots. Seas 5 to 8 feet. Wave detail, northwest 6 feet at 9 seconds and southwest 2 feet at 17 seconds. The coastal waters forecast from Pigeon Point to Point Pinos out to 10 nautical miles. Small craft advisory in effect through Thursday afternoon. For today, northwest wind 10 to 15 knots, rising to 15 to 20 knots this afternoon. Seas 4 to 6 feet. Wave detail, northwest 5 feet at 8 seconds and southwest 2 feet at 17 seconds. For tonight, northwest wind 15 to 20 knots, easing to 10 to 15 knots after midnight. Seas 5 to 7 feet. Wave detail, northwest 6 feet at 7 seconds and southwest 2 feet at 17 seconds. For Wednesday, northwest wind 10 to 15 knots, rising to 15 to 20 knots in the afternoon. Seas 5 to 7 feet. Wave detail, northwest 6 feet at 9 seconds and south 2 feet at 17 seconds. The following is an important beach hazard message from the National Weather Service, issued at 12:53 a.m. Pacific Daylight Time. Beach hazard statement remains in effect through Saturday afternoon. What? Long period southerly swell will bring an increased risk of sneaker waves and stronger currents. Breaking waves will reach up to 10 feet along some south and southwest facing beaches and break points. Where? Pacific Coast beaches. When? Through Saturday afternoon. Impacts. Dangerous conditions are forecast along the shoreline. Hazards include sneaker waves, strong currents, and large breaking waves. Stay off of jetties, piers, rocks, and other waterside infrastructure. Remain out of the water to avoid hazardous surf and never turn your back on the ocean. Monitor local weather, surf, and tide forecast at www.weather.gov/NPR. Sunrise, sunset, and tidal information for the San Francisco Bay Area for Tuesday, July 28th. The sunset tonight, 8:21 p.m. The sunrise tomorrow, 6:11 a.m. The sunset tomorrow, 8:20 p.m. Tidal data at the Golden Gate for the afternoon and evening hours today and the morning hours of tomorrow. High tide, 01:01 p.m. at 4.69 feet. Low tide, 5:23 p.m. at 3.13 feet. High tide, 11:18 p.m. at 6.17 feet. Low tide, 6:16 a.m. at -0.46 feet. Here are the buoy observations for 2 p.m. Pacific Daylight Time. An offshore buoy 6, winds calm, pressure 1,022.7 millibars. An offshore buoy 59, winds northwest 6 knots, water temperature 67, pressure 1,022.0 millibars, seas 5 feet every 17 seconds. Head Point Arena buoy, winds northwest 19 knots, gusting to 25, water temperature 59, pressure 1,016.2 millibars, seas 3 feet every 17 seconds. At buoy 13 near Bodega Bay, winds northwest at 23 knots, gusting to 27, pressure 1,013.9 millibars, swell 7 feet every 6 seconds. At Point Reyes, wave rider, buoy water temperature 57, sea

8 feet every 17 seconds. At San Francisco, our movie water temperature 59, seas 5 feet every 18 seconds. At San Francisco, way winds northwest 16 knots, water temperature 56, pressure 1,014.6 millibars, seas 6 feet every 7 seconds. At Half Moon Bay, buoy winds northwest 16 knots, water temperature 58, pressure 1,016.3 millibars, seas 7 feet every 7 seconds. At Monterey Bay, buoy winds northwest 19 knots, gusting to 23, water temperature 62, pressure 1,015.4 millibars, seas 7 feet every 8 seconds. At Pointzer, wave rider buoy water temperature 57, seas 7 feet every 7 seconds. At Cape San Martin, buoy winds northwest at 25 knots, gusting to 31, water temperature 56, pressure 1,014.0 millibars. Synopsis for the Central California coast and bays, including the Monterey Bay, Greater Farallones, and Cordell Bank National Marine Sanctuaries. Northwest breezes will continue to be fresh to strong through the remainder of the week into the weekend. Coastal jet regions along the Big Sur and Point Reyes will likely see gale force gusts with moderate seas becoming rough through the middle of the week as northwest winds increase. Tropical activity will continue to produce long-period swell along our coastal waters into the weekend. The marine forecast for San Pablo Bay, Suisun Bay, the West Delta, and the San Francisco Bay north of the Bay Bridge. Small craft advisory in effect from 3 p.m. Pacific Daylight Time this afternoon through this evening. For today, southwest wind 5 to 10 knots, rising to 10 to 15 knots this afternoon. For tonight, southwest wind 10 to 15 knots, easing to 5 to 10 knots after midnight. For Wednesday, southwest wind 5 to 10 knots, rising to 10 to 15 knots in the afternoon. The marine forecast for Monterey Bay. Small craft advisory in effect from 3 p.m. Pacific Daylight Time this afternoon through this evening. For today, northwest wind around 5 knots, backing to west 15 to 20 knots. Seas 3 to 4 feet. Wave detail, northwest 4 feet at 8 seconds and southwest 2 feet at 17 seconds. Patchy dense fog early this morning. For tonight, northwest wind 15 to 20 knots, easing to 5 to 10 knots after midnight. Seas 3 to 5 feet. Wave detail, northwest 5 feet at 7 seconds and southwest 2 feet at 17 seconds. For Wednesday, northwest wind around 5 knots, backing to west 10 to 15 knots in the afternoon. Seas 3 to 5 feet. Wave detail, northwest 4 feet at 9 seconds and south 2 feet at 16 seconds. The coastal waters forecast from Point Arena to Point Reyes out to 10 nautical miles. Small craft advisory in effect through Thursday afternoon. Today, northwest wind 15 to 20 knots, rising to 20 to 25 knots with gusts up to 35 knots this afternoon. Seas 5 to 8 feet wave detail, northwest 7 feet at 7 seconds and southwest 2 feet at 17 seconds. Tonight, northwest wind 20 to 25 knots, gusts up to 35 knots in the evening. Seas 7 to 9 feet wave detail, northwest 8 feet at 8 seconds and southwest 2 feet at 17 seconds Wednesday. Northwest wind 15 to 20 knots, rising to 20 to 25 knots with gusts up to 35 knots in the afternoon. Seas 6 to 9 feet wave detail, northwest 8 feet at 9 seconds and southwest 2 feet at 17 seconds. The coastal waters forecast from Point Arena to Point Reyes 10 to 60 nautical miles offshore. Small craft advisory in effect through Thursday afternoon. Today, northwest wind 20 to 25 knots, seas 6 to 7 feet wave detail, northwest 7 feet at 7 seconds and south 2 feet at 17 seconds. Tonight, northwest wind 20 to 25 knots, seas 7 to 9 feet wave detail, northwest 9 feet at 8 seconds and southwest 2 feet at 17 seconds Wednesday. Northwest wind 20 to 25 knots, seas 8 to 9 feet wave detail, northwest 9 feet at 8 seconds and south 3 feet at 16 seconds. San Francisco Bar forecast in the deep water channel.

sixth seas of 4 to 6 feet at 22 seconds. Across the bar, swell can be more than twice as high across the bar than surrounding waters. Waves are also more prone to break, particularly during strong ebb currents. Maximum ebb current of 1.3 knots at 4:56 p.m. Tuesday and 2.6 knots at 4:50 a.m. Wednesday. The coastal waters forecast from Point Pinos to Point Piedras blunts out to 10 nautical miles. Gale warning in effect through Wednesday afternoon. Today, northwest wind 15 to 20 knots, rising to 20 to 25 knots with gusts up to 35 knots this afternoon. Seas 5 to 7 feet wave detail, northwest 6 feet at 8 seconds and southwest 2 feet at 17 seconds. Tonight, northwest wind 20 to 25 knots, easing to 15 to 20 knots after midnight. Seas 6 to 8 feet wave detail, northwest 7 feet at 8 seconds and south 2 feet at 17 seconds Wednesday. Northwest wind 15 to 20 knots, seas 6 to 8 feet wave detail, northwest 7 feet at 9 seconds and south 3 feet at 16 seconds. The coastal waters forecast from Pigeon Point to Point Pinos 10 to 60 nautical miles offshore. Small craft advisory in effect through Thursday afternoon. Today, northwest wind 15 to 20 knots, seas 6 to 7 feet wave detail, northwest 7 feet at 8 seconds and south 2 feet at 17 seconds. Tonight, northwest wind 20 to 25 knots, seas 7 to 9 feet wave detail, northwest 9 feet at 9 seconds and south 2 feet at 17 seconds Wednesday. Northwest wind 20 to 25 knots, seas 8 to 9 feet wave detail, northwest 8 feet at 9 seconds and south 3 feet at 17 seconds. The offshore waters forecast for the following marine location: Point Arena to Pigeon Point between 60 nautical miles and 150 nautical miles offshore. Issued at 09:04 a.m. Pacific Daylight Time. Today, northwest winds 15 to 25 knots. Seas 5 to 8 feet. Tonight, north to northwest winds 15 to 25 knots. Seas 6 to 10 feet. Wednesday, north to northwest winds 20 to 25 knots. Seas 7 to 10 feet. Wednesday night, north winds 20 to 25 knots. Seas 7 to 10 feet. Thursday, north to northwest winds 15 to 25 knots. Seas 6 to 10 feet. Thursday night, north to northwest winds 15 to 25 knots. Seas 5 to 9 feet. Friday, north to northwest winds 15 to 25 knots. Seas 5 to 9 feet. Friday night, north to northwest winds 15 to 25 knots. Seas 5 to 8 feet. Saturday, north to northwest winds 15 to 25 knots. Seas 5 to 9 feet. Saturday night, north winds 20 to 30 knots. Seas 7 to 11 feet. 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This broadcast originates from the National Weather Service office located in Monterey, California, and serves the coastal marine waters, including San Francisco and Monterey Bay. The offshore waters forecast for the following marine location: Pigeon Point to Point Piedras blunts between 60 nautical miles and 150 nautical miles offshore. Issued at 09:04 a.m. Pacific Daylight Time. Today, northwest winds 15 to 25 knots. Seas 6 to 8 feet. Tonight, northwest winds 20 to 25 knots. Seas 6 to 10 feet. Wednesday, northwest winds 20 to 25 knots. Seas 8 to 10 feet. Wednesday night, northwest winds 20 to 25 knots. Seas 8 to 10 feet. Thursday, north to northwest winds 20 to 25 knots. Seas 8 to 10 feet. Thursday night, north to northwest winds 20 to 25 knots. Seas 7 to 9 feet. Friday, north to northwest winds 15 to 25 knots. Seas 6 to 9 feet. Friday night, northwest winds 15 to 25 knots. Seas 6 to 8 feet.

Saturday. North to northwest, winds 20 to 25 knots. Sea 7 to 9 feet. Saturday night, north to northwest, winds 20 to 30 knots. Seas 8 to 11 feet. The coastal waters forecast from Point Reyes to Pigeon Point out to 10 nautical miles. Small craft advisory in effect through Thursday afternoon. For tonight, northwest wind 15 to 20 knots. Seas 6 to 9 feet. Wave detail, northwest 7 feet at 8 seconds and southwest 2 feet at 17 seconds. For Wednesday, northwest wind 15 to 20 knots. Seas 5 to 7 feet. Wave detail, northwest 7 feet at 9 seconds and southwest 2 feet at 17 seconds. For Wednesday night, northwest wind 15 to 20 knots. Seas 7 to 10 feet. Wave detail, northwest 7 feet at 9 seconds and southwest 2 feet at 16 seconds. The coastal waters forecast from Pigeon Point to Point Pinos out to 10 nautical miles. Small craft advisory in effect through Friday afternoon. For tonight, northwest wind 15 to 20 knots, easing to 10 to 15 knots after midnight. Seas 5 to 7 feet. Wave detail, northwest 6 feet at 7 seconds and southwest 2 feet at 17 seconds. For Wednesday, northwest wind 10 to 15 knots, rising to 20 to 25 knots in the afternoon. Seas 5 to 7 feet. Wave detail, northwest 6 feet at 9 seconds and south 2 feet at 17 seconds. For Wednesday night, northwest wind 15 to 20 knots, easing to 10 to 15 knots after midnight. Seas 5 to 7 feet. Wave detail, northwest 7 feet at 8 seconds and south 2 feet at 16 seconds. The following is an important beach hazard message from the National Weather Service. Issued at 12:53 a.m. Pacific Daylight Time. Beach hazard statement remains in effect through Saturday afternoon. What? Long period southerly swell will bring an increased risk of sneaker waves and stronger currents. Breaking waves will reach up to 10 feet along some south and southwest facing beaches and breakpoints. Where? Pacific Coast beaches. When? Through Saturday afternoon. Impacts. Dangerous conditions are forecast along the shoreline. Hazards include sneaker waves, strong currents, and large breaking waves. Stay off of jetties, piers, rocks, and other waterside infrastructure. Remain out of the water to avoid hazardous surf and never turn your back on the ocean. Monitor local weather, surf, and tide forecast at www.weather.gov/NPR. Sunrise, sunset, and tidal information for the San Francisco Bay Area for Tuesday, July 28th. The sunset tonight, 8:21 p.m. The sunrise tomorrow, 6:11 a.m. The sunset tomorrow, 8:20 p.m. Tidal data at the Golden Gate for the afternoon and evening hours today and the morning hours of tomorrow. High tide, 01:01 p.m. at 4.69 feet. Low tide, 5:23 p.m. at 3.13 feet. High tide, 11:18 p.m. at 6.17 feet. Low tide, 6:16 a.m. at minus 046 feet. Here are the buoy observations for 2 p.m. Pacific Daylight Time. An offshore buoy 6, winds calm, pressure 1,022.7 millibars. An offshore buoy 59, winds northwest 6 knots, water temperature 67, pressure 1,022.0 millibars, seas 5 feet every 17 seconds. At Point Arena buoy, winds northwest 19 knots, gusting to 25, water temperature 59, pressure 1,016.2 millibars, seas 3 feet every 17 seconds. At buoy 13 near Bodega Bay, winds northwest at 23 knots, gusting to 27, pressure 1,013.9 millibars, swell 7 feet every 6 seconds. At Point Reyes, wave rider buoy, water temperature 57, seas 8 feet every 17 seconds. At San Francisco Bar buoy, water temperature 59, seas 5 feet every 18 seconds.

at San Francisco. Boy winds northwest 16 knots. Water temperature 56. Pressure 1,014.6 millibars. Seas 6 feet every 7 seconds. At Half Moon Bay, buoy winds northwest 16 knots. Water temperature 58. Pressure 1,016.3 millibars. Sea 7 feet every 7 seconds. At Monterey Bay, buoy winds northwest 19 knots. Gusting to 23. Water temperature 62. Pressure 1,015.4 millibars. 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At Portsur, wave rider buoy water temperature 57, sea 7 feet, every 7 seconds. At Cape San Martin, buoy winds northwest at 25 knots, gusting to 31, water temperature 56, pressure 1,014.0 millibars. Synopsis for the Central California coast and bays, including the Monterey Bay, Greater Farallones, and Cordell Bank National Marine Sanctuaries. Fresh to strong northwest breezes will continue through the remainder of the week into the weekend. Gale force gusts with moderate seas are likely along coastal jet reaches along the Big Sur and Point Reyes by the middle of the week onward. Also, gale force winds of the week onward. Also, gale force winds are possible for our northern outer waters by the end of the weekend. Tropical activity will also continue to produce long period swell along our coastal waters into the weekend. The marine forecast for San Pablo Bay, Suisun Bay, the West Delta, and the San Francisco Bay north of the Bay Bridge. Small craft advisory in effect until 9 p.m. Pacific Daylight Time this evening. For tonight, southwest wind 10 to 15 knots, easing to 5 to 10 knots after midnight. For Wednesday, south wind 5 to 10 knots, becoming southwest 10 to 15 knots in the afternoon. For Wednesday night, southwest wind 10 to 15 knots. The marine forecast for Monterey Bay. Small craft advisory in effect until 9 p.m. Pacific Daylight Time this evening. For tonight, west wind 15 to 20 knots, becoming northwest around 5 knots. Seas 3 to 5 feet. Wave detail, northwest 5 feet at 7 seconds and southwest 2 feet at 17 seconds. For Wednesday, northwest wind 5 to 10 knots, becoming west 10 to 15 knots in the afternoon. Seas 3 to 5 feet. Wave detail, northwest 4 feet at 9 seconds and south 2 feet at 16 seconds. For Wednesday night, west wind 10 to 15 knots, becoming northwest 5 to 10 knots after midnight. Seas 4 to 6 feet. Wave detail, northwest 5 feet at 9 seconds and south 2 feet at 16 seconds. The coastal waters forecast from Point Arena to Point Reyes out to 10 nautical miles. Small craft advisory in effect through Friday afternoon. Tonight, northwest wind 20 to 25 knots with gusts up to 35 knots, easing to 15 to 20 knots late. Sea 7 to 9 feet wave detail, northwest 8 feet at 8 seconds and southwest 2 feet at 17 seconds Wednesday. Northwest wind 20 to 25 knots, gusts up to 35 knots in the afternoon. Seas 6 to 9 feet wave detail, northwest 8 feet at 9 seconds and southwest 2 feet at 17 seconds Wednesday night. Northwest wind 20 to 25 knots with gusts up to 35 knots, easing to 15 to 20 knots after midnight. Sea 7 to 10 feet wave detail, northwest 8 feet at 8 seconds and south 2 feet at 16 seconds. The coastal waters forecast from Point Arena to Point Reyes 10 to 60 nautical miles offshore. Small craft advisory in effect through Friday afternoon. Tonight, northwest wind 20 to 25 knots, sea 7 to 9 feet wave detail, northwest 9 feet at 8 seconds and southwest 2 feet at 17 seconds Wednesday. Northwest wind 20 to 25 knots, seas 8 to 9 feet wave detail, northwest 8 feet at 8 seconds and south 3 feet at 16 seconds Wednesday night. Northwest wind 20 to 25 knots, seas 8 to 10 feet wave detail, northwest 9 feet at 8 seconds and south 3 feet at 16 seconds. San Francisco bar forecast. In the deep water channel, mixed seas of 4 to 6 feet at 22 seconds. Across the bar, swell can be more than twice as high across the bar than surrounding waters.

Waves are also more prone to break, particularly during strong ebb currents. Maximum ebb current of 1.3 knots at 4:56 p.m. Tuesday and 2.6 knots at 4:50 a.m. Wednesday. The coastal waters forecast from Point Pinos to Point Piedras Blancas out to 10 nautical miles. Gale warning in effect through Wednesday afternoon. Tonight, northwest wind 20 to 25 knots, easing to 16 to 20 knots after midnight. Sea 6 to 8 feet wave detail, northwest 7 feet at 8 seconds and south 2 feet at 17 seconds Wednesday. Northwest wind 15 to 20 knots, rising to 20 to 25 knots in the afternoon. Sea 6 to 8 feet wave detail, northwest 7 feet at 9 seconds and south 3 feet at 16 seconds Wednesday night. Northwest wind 20 to 25 knots, easing to 15 to 20 knots after midnight. Sea 6 to 8 feet wave detail, northwest 7 feet at 9 seconds and south 3 feet at 16 seconds. The coastal waters forecast from Pigeon Point to Point Pinos 10 to 60 nautical miles offshore. Small craft advisory in effect through Friday afternoon. Tonight, northwest wind 20 to 25 knots, easing to 15 to 20 knots late. Sea 7 to 9 feet wave detail, northwest 9 feet at 9 seconds and south 2 feet at 17 seconds Wednesday. Northwest wind 20 to 25 knots, seas 8 to 9 feet wave detail, northwest 8 feet at 9 seconds and south 3 feet at 17 seconds Wednesday night. Northwest wind 15 to 20 knots, seas 8 to 9 feet wave detail, northwest 9 feet at 9 seconds and south 3 feet at 16 seconds. The offshore waters forecast for the following marine location: Point Arena to Pigeon Point between 60 nautical miles and 150 nautical miles offshore. Issued at 09:04 a.m. Pacific Daylight Time. Today, northwest winds 15 to 25 knots. Seas 5 to 8 feet. Tonight, north to northwest winds 15 to 25 knots. Seas 6 to 10 feet. Wednesday, north to northwest winds 20 to 25 knots. Seas 7 to 10 feet. Wednesday night, north winds 20 to 25 knots. Seas 7 to 10 feet. Thursday, north to northwest winds 15 to 25 knots. Seas 6 to 10 feet. Thursday night, north to northwest winds 15 to 25 knots. Seas 5 to 9 feet. Friday, north to northwest winds 15 to 25 knots. Seas 5 to 9 feet. Friday night, north to northwest winds 15 to 25 knots. Seas 5 to 8 feet. Saturday, north to northwest winds 15 to 25 knots. Seas 5 to 9 feet. Saturday night, north winds 20 to 30 knots. Seas 7 to 11 feet. The offshore waters forecast for the following marine location: Pigeon Point to Point Piedras Blancas between 60 nautical miles and 150 nautical miles offshore. Issued at 09:04 a.m. Pacific Daylight Time. Today, northwest winds 15 to 25 knots. Seas 6 to 8 feet. Tonight, northwest winds 20 to 25 knots. Seas 6 to 10 feet. Wednesday, northwest winds 20 to 25 knots. Seas 8 to 10 feet. Wednesday night, northwest winds 20 to 25 knots. Seas 8 to 10 feet. Thursday, north to northwest winds 20 to 25 knots. Seas 8 to 10 feet. Thursday night, north to northwest winds 20 to 25 knots. Seas 7 to 9 feet. Friday, north to northwest winds 15 to 25 knots. Seas 6 to 9 feet. Friday night, northwest winds 15 to 25 knots. Seas 6 to 8 feet. Saturday, north to northwest winds 20 to 25 knots. Seas 7 to 9 feet. Saturday night, north to northwest winds 20 to 30 knots. Seas 8 to 11 feet. The coastal waters forecast from Point Reyes to Pigeon Point out to 10 nautical miles. Small craft advisory in effect through Thursday afternoon. For tonight, northwest wind 15.
northwest 7 feet at 8 seconds and southwest 2 feet at 17 seconds. For Wednesday, northwest wind 15 to 20 knots. Seas 5 to 7 feet. Wave detail, northwest 7 feet at 9 seconds and southwest 2 feet at 17 seconds. For Wednesday night, northwest wind 15 to 20 knots. Seas 7 to 10 feet. Wave detail, northwest 7 feet at 9 seconds and southwest 2 feet at 16 seconds. The coastal waters forecast from Pigeon Point to Point Pinos out to 10 nautical miles. Small craft advisory in effect through Friday afternoon. For tonight, northwest wind 15 to 20 knots, easing to 10 to 15 knots after midnight. Seas 5 to 7 feet. Wave detail, northwest 6 feet at 7 seconds and southwest 2 feet at 17 seconds. For Wednesday, northwest wind 10 to 15 knots, rising to 20 to 25 knots in the afternoon. Seas 5 to 7 feet. Wave detail, northwest 6 feet at 9 seconds and south 2 feet at 17 seconds. For Wednesday night, northwest wind 15 to 20 knots, easing to 10 to 15 knots after midnight. Seas 5 to 7 feet. Wave detail, northwest 7 feet at 8 seconds and south 2 feet at 16 seconds. The following is an important beach hazard message from the National Weather Service. Issued at 12:53 a.m. Pacific Daylight Time. Beach hazard statement remains in effect through Saturday afternoon. What? Long period southerly swell will bring an increased risk of sneaker waves and strong recurrence. Breaking waves will reach up to 10 feet along some south and southwest facing beaches and breakpoints. Where? Pacific Coast beaches. When? Through Saturday afternoon. Impacts. Dangerous conditions are forecast along the shoreline. Hazards include sneaker waves, strong recurrence, and large breaking waves. Stay off of jetties, piers, rocks, and other waterside infrastructure. Remain out of the water to avoid hazardous surf and never turn your back on the ocean. 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Sunrise, sunset, and tidal information for the San Francisco Bay Area for Tuesday, July 28th. The sunset tonight, 8:21 p.m. The sunrise tomorrow, 6:11 a.m. The sunset tomorrow, 8:20 p.m. Tidal data at the Golden Gate for the afternoon and evening hours today and the morning hours of tomorrow. High tide, 01:01 p.m. at 4.69 feet. Low tide, 5:23 p.m. at 3.13 feet. High tide, 11:18 p.m. at 6.17 feet. Low tide, 6:16 a.m. at -0.46 feet. Here are the buoy observations for 2 p.m. Pacific Daylight Time. An offshore buoy 6 winds calm, pressure 1,022.7 millibars. An offshore buoy 59, winds northwest 6 knots, water temperature 67, pressure 1,022.0 millibars, seas 5 feet every 17 seconds. At Point Arena buoy, winds northwest 19 knots, gusting to 25, water temperature 59, pressure 1,016.2 millibars, seas 3 feet every 17 seconds. At buoy 13 near Bodega Bay, winds northwest at 23 knots, gusting to 27, pressure 1,013.9 millibars, swell 7 feet every 6 seconds. At Point Reyes Wave Rider buoy, water temperature 57, seas 8 feet every 17 seconds. At San Francisco Bar buoy, water temperature 59, seas 5 feet every 18 seconds. At San Francisco buoy, winds northwest 16 knots, water temperature 56, pressure 1,014.6 millibars, seas 6 feet every 7 seconds. At Half Moon Bay buoy, winds northwest 16 knots, water temperature 58, pressure 1,016.3 millibars, seas 7 feet every 7 seconds. At Monterey Bay buoy, winds northwest 19 knots, gust

to 23. Water temperature 62. Pressure 1,015.4 millibars. C7C. Every 8 seconds. Endpoint, sir. Wave rider buoy water temperature 57. C7C. Every 7 seconds. At Cape San Martin buoy winds northwest at 25 knots. Gusting to 31. Water temperature 56. Pressure 1,014.0 millibars. Synopsis for the Central California coast and bays, including the Monterey Bay, Greater Farallones, and Cordell Beck National Marine Sanctuaries. Fresh to strong northwest breezes will continue through the remainder of the week into the weekend. Gale force gusts with moderate seas are likely along coastal jet reaches along the Big Sur and Point Reyes by the middle of the week onward. Also, gale force winds are possible for our northern outer waters by the end of the weekend. Tropical activity will also continue to produce long period swell along our coastal waters into the weekend. The marine forecast for San Pablo Bay, Suisun Bay, the West Delta, and the San Francisco Bay north of the Bay Bridge. Small craft advisory in effect until 9 p.m. Pacific Daylight Time this evening. For tonight, southwest wind 10 to 15 knots, easing to 5 to 10 knots after midnight. For Wednesday, south wind 5 to 10 knots, becoming southwest 10 to 15 knots in the afternoon. For Wednesday night, southwest wind 10 to 15 knots. The marine forecast for Monterey Bay. Small craft advisory in effect until 9 p.m. Pacific Daylight Time this evening. For tonight, west wind 15 to 20 knots, becoming northwest around 5 knots. Seas 3 to 5 feet. Wave detail, northwest 5 feet at 7 seconds and southwest 2 feet at 17 seconds. For Wednesday, northwest wind 5 to 10 knots, becoming west 10 to 15 knots in the afternoon. Seas 3 to 5 feet. Wave detail, northwest 4 feet at 9 seconds and south 2 feet at 16 seconds. For Wednesday night, west wind 10 to 15 knots, becoming northwest 5 to 10 knots after midnight. Seas 4 to 6 feet. Wave detail, northwest 5 feet at 9 seconds and south 2 feet at 16 seconds. The coastal waters forecast from Point Arena to Point Reyes out to 10 nautical miles. Small craft advisory in effect through Friday afternoon. Tonight, northwest wind 20 to 25 knots with gusts up to 35 knots, easing to 15 to 20 knots late. Seas 7 to 9 feet, wave detail, northwest 8 feet at 8 seconds and southwest 2 feet at 17 seconds Wednesday. Northwest wind 20 to 25 knots, gusts up to 35 knots in the afternoon. Seas 6 to 9 feet, wave detail, northwest 8 feet at 9 seconds and southwest 2 feet at 17 seconds Wednesday night. Northwest wind 20 to 25 knots with gusts up to 35 knots, easing to 15 to 20 knots after midnight. Seas 7 to 10 feet, wave detail, northwest 8 feet at 8 seconds and south 2 feet at 16 seconds. The coastal waters forecast from Point Arena to Point Reyes 10 to 60 nautical miles offshore. Small craft advisory in effect through Friday afternoon. Tonight, northwest wind 20 to 25 knots, sea 7 to 9 feet, wave detail, northwest 9 feet at 8 seconds and southwest 2 feet at 17 seconds Wednesday. Northwest wind 20 to 25 knots, seas 8 to 9 feet, wave detail, northwest 8 feet at 8 seconds and south 3 feet at 16 seconds Wednesday night. Northwest wind 20 to 25 knots, seas 8 to 10 feet, wave detail, northwest 9 feet at 8 seconds and south 3 feet at 16 seconds. San Francisco Bar forecast. In the deep water channel, mixed seas of 4 to 6 feet at 22 seconds. Across the bar, swell can be more than twice as high across the bar than surrounding waters. Waves are also more prone to break, particularly during strong ebb currents. Maximum ebb current of 1.3 knots at 4:56 p.m. Tuesday and 2.6 knots at 4:50 a.m. Wednesday. The coastal waters forecast from Point Pinos to Point Piedras Blancas out to 10 nautical miles. Gale warning in effect through Wednesday afternoon. Tonight, northwest wind 20 to 25 knots, easing to 15 to 20 knots after midnight.

to 8 feet way detail, northwest 7 feet at 8 seconds, and south 2 feet at 17 seconds Wednesday. Northwest wind 15 to 20 knots, rising to 20 to 25 knots in the afternoon. Sea 6 to 8 feet wave detail, northwest 7 feet at 9 seconds and south 3 feet at 16 seconds Wednesday night. Northwest wind 20 to 25 knots, easing to 15 to 20 knots after midnight. Sea 6 to 8 feet wave detail, northwest 7 feet at 9 seconds and south 3 feet at 16 seconds. The coastal waters forecast from Pigeon Point to Point Pinos 10 to 16 nautical miles offshore. Small craft advisory in effect through Friday afternoon. Tonight, northwest wind 20 to 25 knots, easing to 15 to 20 knots late. Sea 7 to 9 feet wave detail, northwest 9 feet at 9 seconds and south 2 feet at 17 seconds Wednesday. Northwest wind 20 to 25 knots is 8 to 9 feet wave detail, northwest 8 feet at 9 seconds and south 3 feet at 17 seconds Wednesday night. Northwest wind 15 to 20 knots is 8 to 9 feet wave detail, northwest 9 feet at 9 seconds and south 3 feet at 16 seconds. The offshore waters forecast for the following marine location: Point Arena to Pigeon Point between 60 nautical miles and 150 nautical miles offshore. Issued at 2:42 p.m. Pacific Daylight Time. Gale force winds possible Saturday night. Tonight, northwest winds 15 to 25 knots. Sea 6 to 10 feet. Wednesday, north to northwest winds 20 to 25 knots. Sea 6 to 10 feet. Wednesday night, north to northwest winds 15 to 25 knots. Sea 7 to 10 feet. Thursday, north to northwest winds 15 to 25 knots. Sea 6 to 10 feet. Thursday night, north to northwest winds 15 to 25 knots. Seas 5 to 9 feet. Friday, northwest winds 15 to 25 knots. Seas 5 to 9 feet. Friday night, north to northwest winds 15 to 25 knots. Seas 5 to 8 feet. Saturday, north to northwest winds 20 to 30 knots. Seas 6 to 10 feet. Saturday night, north winds 25 to 30 knots, increasing to 30 to 35 knots. Seas 8 to 12 feet. Sun, north winds 30 to 35 knots, diminishing to 25 to 30 knots. Seas 11 to 13 feet. Sunday night, north winds 30 to 35 knots, diminishing to 25 to 30 knots. Seas 11 to 13 feet. 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This broadcast originates from the National Weather Service office located in Monterey, California, and serves the coastal marine waters, including San Francisco and Monterey Bay. The offshore waters forecast for the following marine location: Pigeon Point to Point Piedras Blancas between 60 nautical miles and 150 nautical miles offshore. Issued at 2:42 p.m. Pacific Daylight Time. Tonight, northwest winds 15 to 25 knots. Sea 6 to 10 feet. Wednesday, northwest winds 20 to 25 knots. Sea 7 to 10 feet. Wednesday night, northwest winds 20 to 25 knots. Seas 8 to 10 feet. Thursday, north to northwest winds 20 to 25 knots. Seas 8 to 10 feet. Thursday night, northwest winds 15 to 25 knots. Seas 7 to 9 feet. Friday, northwest winds 15 to 25 knots. Seas 6 to 9 feet. Friday night, northwest winds 15 to 25 knots. Seas 6 to 8 feet. Saturday, north to northwest winds 20 to 30 knots. Seas 7 to 10 feet. Saturday night, north to northwest winds 25 to 30 knots. Seas 9 to 12 feet. Sun, northwest winds 25 to 30 knots. Seas 11 to 13 feet. Sunday night, northwest winds 25 to 30 knots.

11 to 13 feet. The coastal waters forecast from Point Reyes to Pigeon Point out to 10 nautical miles. Small craft advisory in effect through Thursday afternoon. For tonight, northwest wind 15 to 20 knots. Seas 6 to 9 feet. Wave detail, northwest 7 feet at 8 seconds and southwest 2 feet at 17 seconds. For Wednesday, northwest wind 15 to 20 knots. Seas 5 to 7 feet. Wave detail, northwest 7 feet at 9 seconds and southwest 2 feet at 17 seconds. For Wednesday night, northwest wind 15 to 20 knots. Seas 7 to 10 feet. Wave detail, northwest 7 feet at 9 seconds and southwest 2 feet at 16 seconds. The coastal waters forecast from Pigeon Point to Point Pinos out to 10 nautical miles. Small craft advisory in effect through Friday afternoon. For tonight, northwest wind 15 to 20 knots, easing to 10 to 15 knots after midnight. Seas 5 to 7 feet. Wave detail, northwest 6 feet at 7 seconds and southwest 2 feet at 17 seconds. For Wednesday, northwest wind 10 to 15 knots, rising to 20 to 25 knots in the afternoon. Seas 5 to 7 feet. Wave detail, northwest 6 feet at 9 seconds and south 2 feet at 17 seconds. For Wednesday night, northwest wind 15 to 20 knots, easing to 10 to 15 knots after midnight. Seas 5 to 7 feet. Wave detail, northwest 7 feet at 8 seconds and south 2 feet at 16 seconds. The following is an important beach hazard message from the National Weather Service. Issued at 12:53 a.m. Pacific Daylight Time. Beach hazard statement remains in effect through Saturday afternoon. What? Long period southerly swell will bring an increased risk of sneaker waves and strong currents. Breaking waves will reach up to 10 feet along some south and southwest facing beaches and break points. Where? Pacific Coast beaches. When? Through Saturday afternoon. Impacts. Dangerous conditions are forecast along the shoreline. Hazards include sneaker waves, strong rip currents, and large breaking waves. Stay off of jetties, piers, rocks, and other waterside infrastructure. Remain out of the water to avoid hazardous surf and never turn your back on the ocean. Monitor local weather, surf, and tide forecast at www.weather.gov/mtr. Sunrise, sunset, and tidal information for the San Francisco Bay Area for Tuesday, July 28th. The sunset tonight, 8:21 p.m. The sunrise tomorrow, 6:11 a.m. The sunset tomorrow, 8:20 p.m. Tidal data at the Golden Gate for the afternoon and evening hours today and the morning hours of tomorrow. High tide, 01:01 p.m. at 4.69 feet. Low tide, 5:23 p.m. at 3.13 feet. High tide, 11:18 p.m. at 6.17 feet. Low tide, 6:16 a.m. at -0.46 feet. Here are the buoy observations for 2 p.m. Pacific Daylight Time. An offshore buoy 6 winds calm, pressure 1,022.7 millibars. An offshore buoy 59, winds northwest 6 knots, water temperature 67, pressure 1,022.0 millibars, seas 5 feet every 17 seconds. At Point Reina buoy, winds northwest 19 knots, gusting to 25, water temperature 59, pressure 1,016.2 millibars, seas 3 feet every 17 seconds. At buoy 13 near Bodega Bay, winds northwest at 23 knots, gusting to 27, pressure 1,013.9 millibars, swell 7 feet every 6 seconds. At Point Reyes Wave Rider buoy, water temperature 57, seas 8 feet every 17 seconds. At San Francisco Bar buoy, water temperature 59, seas 5 feet every 18 seconds. At San Francisco Bay, winds northwest 16 knots, water temperature 56, pressure 1,014.6 millibars, seas 6 feet every 7 seconds.

fast moon bay buoy winds northwest 60 knots. Water temperature 58. Pressure 1016.3 millibars. C7T every 7 seconds. At Monterey Bay buoy winds northwest 19 knots. Gusting to 23. Water temperature 62. Pressure 1015.4 millibars. C7T every 8 seconds. Endpoint, sir. Wave rider buoy water temperature 57, C7T, every 7 seconds. At Cape San Martin buoy winds northwest at 25 knots, gusting to 31, water temperature 56, pressure 1014.0 millibars. Here are the buoy observations for 3 p.m. Pacific Daylight Time. An offshore buoy 6 winds southwest at 2 knots, pressure 1023.0 millibars. An offshore buoy 59 winds northwest at 6 knots, water temperature 67, pressure 1021.9 millibars. At buoy 14 near Point Arena, winds northwest at 19 knots, gusting to 25, water temperature 59, pressure 1016.1 millibars. At buoy 13 near Bodega Bay, winds northwest at 23 knots, gusting to 29, pressure 1013.4 millibars. At Point Reyes, wave rider buoy water temperature 57, seas 8 feet every 7 seconds. At San Francisco Bar, buoy water temperature 58, seas 5 feet every 18 seconds. At San Francisco Bay, winds northwest at 14 knots, water temperature 56, pressure 1014.2 millibars. At Half Moon Bay, buoy winds northwest 14 knots, water temperature 58, pressure 1016.1 millibars, C7T, every 7 seconds. At Monterey, buoy winds northwest at 19 knots, gusting to 25, water temperature 62, pressure 1014.9 millibars. Endpoint, sir. Wave rider buoy water temperature 57, sea 7 feet, every 7 seconds. At Cape San Martin, buoy winds northwest at 23 knots, gusting to 27, water temperature 56, pressure 1013.9 millibars. Synopsis for the Central California coast and bays, including the Monterey Bay, Greater Farallones, and Cordell Bank National Marine Sanctuaries. Fresh to strong northwest breezes will continue through the remainder of the week into the weekend. Gale force gusts with moderate seas are likely along coastal jet regions along the Big Sur and Point Reyes by the middle of the week onward. Also, gale force winds are possible for our northern outer waters by the end of the weekend. Tropical activity will also continue to produce long-period swell along our coastal waters into the weekend. The marine forecast for San Pablo Bay, Suisun Bay, the West Delta, and the San Francisco Bay north of the Bay Bridge. Small craft advisory in effect until 9 p.m. Pacific Daylight Time this evening. For tonight, southwest wind 10 to 15 knots, easing to 5 to 10 knots after midnight. For Wednesday, south wind 5 to 10 knots, becoming southwest 10 to 15 knots in the afternoon. For Wednesday night, southwest wind 10 to 15 knots. The marine forecast for Monterey Bay. Small craft advisory in effect until 9 p.m. Pacific Daylight Time this evening. For tonight, west wind 15 to 20 knots, becoming northwest around 5 knots. Seas 3 to 5 feet. Wave detail, northwest 5 feet at 7 seconds and southwest 2 feet at 17 seconds. For Wednesday, northwest wind 5 to 10 knots, becoming west 10 to 15 knots in the afternoon. Seas 3 to 5 feet. Wave detail, northwest 4 feet at 9 seconds and south 2 feet at 16 seconds. For Wednesday night, west wind 10 to 15 knots, becoming northwest 5 to 10 knots after midnight. Seas 4 to 6 feet. Wave detail, northwest 5 feet at 9 seconds and south 2 feet at 16 seconds. The coastal waters forecast from Point Arena to Point Reyes out to 10 nautical miles. Small craft advisory in effect through Friday afternoon. Tonight, northwest wind 20 to 25 knots with gusts up to 35 knots, easing to 15 to 20 knots late. Sea 7 to 9 feet, wave detail, northwest 8 feet at 8 feet.

small craft advisory in effect through Friday afternoon. Tonight, northwest wind 20 to 25 knots, sea 7 to 9 feet, wave detail, northwest 9 feet at 8 seconds, and southwest 2 feet at 17 seconds Wednesday. Northwest wind 20 to 25 knots, seas 8 to 9 feet, wave detail, northwest 8 feet at 8 seconds, and south 3 feet at 16 seconds Wednesday night. Northwest wind 20 to 25 knots, seas 8 to 10 feet, wave detail, northwest 9 feet at 8 seconds, and south 3 feet at 16 seconds. San Francisco Bar forecast. In the deep water channel, mixed seas of 4 to 6 feet at 22 seconds. Across the bar, swell can be more than twice as high across the bar than surrounding waters. Waves are also more prone to break, particularly during strong ebb currents. Maximum ebb current of 1.3 knots at 4:56 p.m. Tuesday and 2.6 knots at 4:50 a.m. Wednesday. The coastal waters forecast from Point Pinos to Point Piedras Blanc is out to 10 nautical miles. Gale warning in effect through Wednesday afternoon. Tonight, northwest wind 20 to 25 knots, easing to 16 to 20 knots after midnight. Seas 6 to 8 feet, wave detail, northwest 7 feet at 8 seconds, and south 2 feet at 17 seconds Wednesday. Northwest wind 15 to 20 knots, rising to 20 to 25 knots in the afternoon. Seas 6 to 8 feet, wave detail, northwest 7 feet at 9 seconds, and south 3 feet at 16 seconds Wednesday night. Northwest wind 20 to 25 knots, easing to 15 to 20 knots after midnight. Seas 6 to 8 feet, wave detail, northwest 7 feet at 9 seconds, and south 3 feet at 16 seconds. The coastal waters forecast from Pigeon Point to Point Pinos 10 to 60 nautical miles offshore. Small craft advisory in effect through Friday afternoon. Tonight, northwest wind 20 to 25 knots, easing to 15 to 20 knots late. Sea 7 to 9 feet, wave detail, northwest 9 feet at 9 seconds, and south 2 feet at 17 seconds Wednesday. Northwest wind 20 to 25 knots, seas 8 to 9 feet, wave detail, northwest 8 feet at 9 seconds, and south 3 feet at 17 seconds Wednesday night. Northwest wind 15 to 20 knots, seas 8 to 9 feet, wave detail, northwest 9 feet at 9 seconds, and south 3 feet at 16 seconds. The offshore waters forecast for the following marine location, Point Arena to Pigeon Point between 60 nautical miles and 150 nautical miles offshore. Issued at 2:42 p.m. Pacific Daylight Time. Gale force winds possible Saturday night. Tonight, northwest winds 15 to 25 knots. Seas 6 to 10 feet. Wednesday, north to northwest winds 20 to 25 knots. Seas 6 to 10 feet. Wednesday night, north to northwest winds 15 to 25 knots. Seas 7 to 10 feet. Thursday, north to northwest winds 15 to 25 knots. Seas 6 to 10 feet. Thursday night, north to northwest winds 15 to 25 knots. Seas 5 to 9 feet. Friday, northwest winds 15 to 25 knots. Seas 5 to 9 feet. Friday night, north to northwest winds 15 to 25 knots. Seas 5 to 8 feet. Saturday, north to northwest winds 20 to 30 knots. Seas 6 to 10 feet. Saturday night, north winds 25 to 30 knots, increasing to 30 to 35 knots. Seas 8 to 12 feet. Sun, north winds 30 to 35 knots, diminishing to 25 to 30 knots. Seas 11 to 13 feet. Sunday night, north winds 30 to 35 knots, diminishing to 25 to 30 knots. Seas 11 to 13 feet. The offshore waters forecast for the following marine location, Pigeon Point to Point Piedras Blanc is between 60 nautical miles and 150 nautical miles offshore. Issued at 2:42 p.m. Pacific Daylight Time. Tonight, northwest winds 15 to 25 knots. Seas 6 to 10 feet. Wednesday, northwest winds 20 to 25 knots. Seas 7 to 10 feet. Wednesday night, north

20 to 25 knots. Seas 8 to 10 feet. Thursday, north to northwest winds 20 to 25 knots. Seas 8 to 10 feet. Thursday night, northwest winds 15 to 25 knots. Seas 7 to 9 feet. Friday, northwest winds 15 to 25 knots. Seas 6 to 9 feet. Friday night, northwest winds 15 to 25 knots. Seas 6 to 8 feet. Saturday, north to northwest winds 20 to 30 knots. Seas 7 to 10 feet. Saturday night, north to northwest winds 25 to 30 knots. Seas 9 to 12 feet. Sun, northwest winds 25 to 30 knots. Seas 11 to 13 feet. Sunday night, northwest winds 25 to 30 knots. Seas 11 to 13 feet. The coastal waters forecast from Point Reyes to Pigeon Point out to 10 nautical miles. Small craft advisory in effect through Thursday afternoon. For tonight, northwest wind 15 to 20 knots. Seas 6 to 9 feet. Wave detail, northwest 7 feet at 8 seconds and southwest 2 feet at 17 seconds. For Wednesday, northwest wind 15 to 20 knots. Seas 5 to 7 feet. Wave detail, northwest 7 feet at 9 seconds and southwest 2 feet at 17 seconds. For Wednesday night, northwest wind 15 to 20 knots. Seas 7 to 10 feet. Wave detail, northwest 7 feet at 9 seconds and southwest 2 feet at 16 seconds. The coastal waters forecast from Pigeon Point to Point Pinos out to 10 nautical miles. Small craft advisory in effect through Friday afternoon. For tonight, northwest wind 15 to 20 knots, easing to 10 to 15 knots after midnight. Seas 5 to 7 feet. Wave detail, northwest 6 feet at 7 seconds and southwest 2 feet at 17 seconds. For Wednesday, northwest wind 10 to 15 knots, rising to 20 to 25 knots in the afternoon. Seas 5 to 7 feet. Wave detail, northwest 6 feet at 9 seconds and south 2 feet at 17 seconds. For Wednesday night, northwest wind 15 to 20 knots, easing to 10 to 15 knots after midnight. Seas 5 to 7 feet. Wave detail, northwest 7 feet at 8 seconds and south 2 feet at 16 seconds. The following is an important beach hazard message from the National Weather Service. Issued at 12:53 a.m. Pacific Daylight Time. Beach hazard statement remains in effect through Saturday afternoon. What? Long period southerly swell will bring an increased risk of sneaker waves and strong currents. Breaking waves will reach up to 10 feet along some south and southwest facing beaches and breakpoints. Where? Pacific Coast beaches. When? Through Saturday afternoon. Impacts. Dangerous conditions are forecast along the shoreline. Hazards include sneaker waves, strong currents, and large breaking waves. Stay off of jetties, piers, rocks, and other waterside infrastructure. 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Semi-sunset and tidal information for the San Francisco Bay Area for Tuesday, July 28th. The sunset tonight, 8:21 p.m. The sunrise tomorrow, 6:11 a.m. The sunset tomorrow, 8:20 p.m. Tidal data at the Golden Gate for the afternoon and evening hours today and the morning hours of tomorrow. High tide, 01:01 p.m. at 4.69 feet. Low tide, 5:23 p.m. at 3.13 feet. High tide, 11:18 p.m. at 6.17 feet. Low tide, 6:16 a.m. at minus 046 feet. Here are the buoy observations for 3 p.m. Pacific Daylight Time. An offshore buoy 6 wind southwest at 2 knots, pressure 1,023.0 millibars. An offshore buoy 59 winds northwest at 6 knots, water temperature

7. Pressure 1,021.9 millibars. Headpoint arena buoy. Winds northwest 19 knots. Gusting to 23. Water temperature 59. Pressure 1,016.1 millibars. Seas 2 feet every 17 seconds. At buoy 13 near Bodega Bay, winds northwest at 23 knots, gusting to 29, pressure 1,013.4 millibars. At Point Reyes Wave Rider, buoy water temperature 57, seas 9 feet, every 18 seconds. At San Francisco Bar, buoy water temperature 58, seas 5 feet, every 18 seconds. At San Francisco Bay, winds northwest 14 knots, water temperature 56, pressure 1,014.1 millibars, seas 6 feet, every 8 seconds. At Half Moon Bay, buoy winds northwest 14 knots, water temperature 58, pressure 1,016.1 millibars, seas 7 feet, every 7 seconds. At Monterey Bay, buoy winds northwest 19 knots, gusting to 23, water temperature 62, pressure 1,014.8 millibars, seas 7 feet, every 8 seconds. At Point Sur, Wave Rider, buoy water temperature 57, seas 7 feet, every 7 seconds. At Cape San Martin, buoy winds northwest 23 knots, gusting to 27, water temperature 56, pressure 1,013.9 millibars. Seas 8 feet every 7 seconds. Synopsis for the Central California coast and bays, including the Monterey Bay, Greater Farallon, and Cordell Beck National Marine Sanctuaries. Fresh to strong northwest breezes will continue through the remainder of the week into the weekend. Gale force gusts with moderate seas are likely along coastal jet regions along the Big Sur and Point Reyes by the middle of the week onwards. Also, gale force winds are possible for our northern outer waters by the end of the weekend. Tropical activity will also continue to produce long-period swell along our coastal waters into the weekend. The marine forecast for San Pablo Bay, Suisun Bay, the West Delta, and the San Francisco Bay north of the Bay Bridge. Small craft advisory in effect until 9 p.m. Pacific Daylight Time this evening. For tonight, southwest wind 10 to 15 knots, easing to 5 to 10 knots after midnight. For Wednesday, south wind 5 to 10 knots, becoming southwest 10 to 15 knots in the afternoon. For Wednesday night, southwest wind 10 to 15 knots. The marine forecast for Monterey Bay. Small craft advisory in effect until 9 p.m. Pacific Daylight Time this evening. For tonight, west wind 15 to 20 knots, becoming northwest around 5 knots. Seas 3 to 5 feet. Wave detail, northwest 5 feet at 7 seconds and southwest 2 feet at 17 seconds. For Wednesday, northwest wind 5 to 10 knots, becoming west 10 to 15 knots in the afternoon. Seas 3 to 5 feet. Wave detail, northwest 4 feet at 9 seconds and south 2 feet at 16 seconds. For Wednesday night, west wind 10 to 15 knots, becoming northwest 5 to 10 knots after midnight. Seas 4 to 6 feet. Wave detail, northwest 5 feet at 9 seconds and south 2 feet at 16 seconds. The coastal waters forecast from Point Arena to Point Reyes out to 10 nautical miles. Small craft advisory in effect through Friday afternoon. Tonight, northwest wind 20 to 25 knots with gusts up to 35 knots, easing to 15 to 20 knots late. Sea 7 to 9 feet wave detail, northwest 8 feet at 8 seconds and southwest 2 feet at 17 seconds Wednesday. Northwest wind 20 to 25 knots, gusts up to 35 knots in the afternoon. Seas 6 to 9 feet wave detail, northwest 8 feet at 9 seconds and southwest 2 feet at 17 seconds Wednesday night. Northwest wind 20 to 25 knots with gusts up to 35 knots, easing to 15 to 20 knots after midnight. Seas 7 to 10 feet wave detail, northwest 8 feet at 8 seconds and south 2 feet at 16 seconds. The coastal waters forecast from Point Arena to Point Reyes 10 to 60 nautical miles offshore. Small craft advisory in effect through Friday afternoon. Tonight, northwest wind 20 to 25 knots, sea 7 to 9 feet wave.

scale. Northwest 9 feet at 8 seconds and southwest 2 feet at 17 seconds Wednesday. Northwest wind 20 to 25 knots, seas 8 to 9 feet, wave detail. Northwest 8 feet at 8 seconds and south 3 feet at 16 seconds Wednesday night. Northwest wind 20 to 25 knots, seas 8 to 10 feet, wave detail. Northwest 9 feet at 8 seconds and south 3 feet at 16 seconds. San Francisco Bar forecast. In the deep water channel, mixed seas of 4 to 6 feet at 22 seconds. Across the bar, swell can be more than twice as high across the bar than surrounding waters. Waves are also more prone to break, particularly during strong ebb currents. Maximum ebb currents of 1.3 knots at 4:56 p.m. Tuesday and 2.6 knots at 4:50 a.m. Wednesday. The coastal waters forecast from Point Pinos to Point Piedras blunts out to 10 nautical miles. Gale warning in effect through Wednesday afternoon. Tonight, northwest wind 20 to 25 knots, easing to 15 to 20 knots after midnight. Seas 6 to 8 feet, wave detail. Northwest 7 feet at 8 seconds and south 2 feet at 17 seconds Wednesday. Northwest wind 15 to 20 knots, rising to 20 to 25 knots in the afternoon. Seas 6 to 8 feet, wave detail. Northwest 7 feet at 9 seconds and south 3 feet at 16 seconds Wednesday night. Northwest wind 20 to 25 knots, easing to 15 to 20 knots after midnight. Seas 6 to 8 feet, wave detail. Northwest 7 feet at 9 seconds and south 3 feet at 16 seconds. The coastal waters forecast from Pigeon Point to Point Pinos 10 to 60 nautical miles offshore. Small craft advisory in effect through Friday afternoon. Tonight, northwest wind 20 to 25 knots, easing to 15 to 20 knots late. Sea 7 to 9 feet, wave detail. Northwest 9 feet at 9 seconds and south 2 feet at 17 seconds Wednesday. Northwest wind 20 to 25 knots, seas 8 to 9 feet, wave detail. Northwest 8 feet at 9 seconds and south 3 feet at 17 seconds Wednesday night. Northwest wind 15 to 20 knots, seas 8 to 9 feet, wave detail. Northwest 9 feet at 9 seconds and south 3 feet at 16 seconds. 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This broadcast originates from the National Weather Service office located in Monterey, California, and serves the coastal marine waters, including San Francisco and Monterey Bay. The offshore waters forecast for the following marine location, Point Arena to Pigeon Point between 60 nautical miles and 150 nautical miles offshore. Issued at 2:42 p.m. Pacific Daylight Time. Gale force winds possible Saturday night. Tonight, northwest winds 15 to 25 knots. Seas 6 to 10 feet. Wednesday, north to northwest winds 20 to 25 knots. Seas 6 to 10 feet. Wednesday night, north to northwest winds 15 to 25 knots. Seas 7 to 10 feet. Thursday, north to northwest winds 15 to 25 knots. Seas 6 to 10 feet. Thursday night, north to northwest winds 15 to 25 knots. Seas 5 to 9 feet. Friday, northwest winds 15 to 25 knots. Seas 5 to 9 feet. Friday night, north to northwest winds 15 to 25 knots. Seas 5 to 8 feet. Saturday, north to northwest winds 20 to 30 knots. Seas 6 to 10 feet. Saturday night, north winds 25 to 30 knots, increasing to 30 to 35 knots. Seas 8 to 12 feet. Sun, north winds 30 to 35 knots, diminishing to 25 to 30 knots. Seas 11 to 13 feet. Sunday night, north winds 30 to 35 knots, diminishing to 25 to 30 knots. Seas 11 to 13 feet. The offshore waters forecast for the following marine location, Pigeon Point to Point Piedras Blancas between 60 nautical miles and 150 nautical miles offshore. Issued at 2:42 p.m. Pacific Daylight Time. Tonight, north

25 knots. Sea 6 to 10 feet. Wednesday, northwest winds 20 to 25 knots. Sea 7 to 10 feet. Wednesday night, northwest winds 20 to 25 knots. Seas 8 to 10 feet. Thursday, north to northwest winds 20 to 25 knots. Seas 8 to 10 feet. Thursday night, northwest winds 15 to 25 knots. Sea 7 to 9 feet. Friday, northwest winds 15 to 25 knots. Seas 6 to 9 feet. Friday night, northwest winds 15 to 25 knots. Seas 6 to 8 feet. Saturday, north to northwest winds 20 to 30 knots. Seas 7 to 10 feet. Saturday night, north to northwest winds 25 to 30 knots. Seas 9 to 12 feet. Sun, northwest winds 25 to 30 knots. Seas 11 to 13 feet. Sunday night, northwest winds 25 to 30 knots. Seas 11 to 13 feet. The coastal waters forecast from Point Reyes to Pigeon Point out to 10 nautical miles. Small craft advisory in effect through Thursday afternoon. For tonight, northwest wind 15 to 20 knots. Seas 6 to 9 feet. Wave detail, northwest 7 feet at 8 seconds and southwest 2 feet at 17 seconds. For Wednesday, northwest wind 15 to 20 knots. Seas 5 to 7 feet. Wave detail, northwest 7 feet at 9 seconds and southwest 2 feet at 17 seconds. For Wednesday night, northwest wind 15 to 20 knots. Seas 7 to 10 feet. Wave detail, northwest 7 feet at 9 seconds and southwest 2 feet at 16 seconds. The coastal waters forecast from Pigeon Point to Point Pinos out to 10 nautical miles. Small craft advisory in effect through Friday afternoon. For tonight, northwest wind 15 to 20 knots, easing to 10 to 15 knots after midnight. Seas 5 to 7 feet. Wave detail, northwest 6 feet at 7 seconds and southwest 2 feet at 17 seconds. For Wednesday, northwest wind 10 to 15 knots, rising to 20 to 25 knots in the afternoon. Seas 5 to 7 feet. Wave detail, northwest 6 feet at 9 seconds and south 2 feet at 17 seconds. For Wednesday night, northwest wind 15 to 20 knots, easing to 10 to 15 knots after midnight. Seas 5 to 7 feet. Wave detail, northwest 7 feet at 8 seconds and south 2 feet at 16 seconds. The following is an important beach hazard message from the National Weather Service. Issued at 12:53 a.m. Pacific Daylight Time. Beach hazard statement remains in effect through Saturday afternoon. What? Long period southerly swell will bring an increased risk of sneaker waves and strong currents. Breaking waves will reach up to 10 feet along some south and southwest facing beaches and breakpoints. Where? Pacific Coast beaches. When? Through Saturday afternoon. Impacts. Dangerous conditions are forecast along the shoreline. Hazards include sneaker waves, strong currents, and large breaking waves. Stay off of jetties, piers, rocks, and other waterside infrastructure. Remain out of the water to avoid hazardous surf and never turn your back on the ocean. Monitor local weather, surf, and tide forecast at www.weather.gov/mtr. Semi-sunset and tidal information for the San Francisco Bay Area for Tuesday, July 28th. The sunset tonight, 8:21 p.m. The sunrise tomorrow, 6:11 a.m. The sunset tomorrow, 8:20 p.m. Tidal data at the Golden Gate for the afternoon and evening hours today and the morning hours of tomorrow. High tide, 01:01 p.m. at 4.69 feet. Low tide, 5:23 p.m. at 3.13 feet. High tide, 11:18 p.m. at 6.17 feet. Low tide, 6:16 a.m. at -0.46 feet. Here are the buoy observations for 3 p.m. Pacific Daylight Time.

an offshore buoy 6 wind southwest at 2 knots. Pressure 1,023.0 millibars. An offshore buoy 59 winds northwest at 6 knots. Water temperature 67. Pressure 1,021.9 millibars. At Point Arena buoy, winds northwest 19 knots. Gusting to 23. Water temperature 59. Pressure 1,016.1 millibars. Seas 2 feet every 17 seconds. At buoy 13 near Bodega Bay, winds northwest at 23 knots, gusting to 29, pressure 1,013.4 millibars. At Point Reyes Reef Rider buoy, watch winds northwest at 23 knots, gusting to 29, pressure 1,013.4 millibars. At Point Reyes Reef Rider buoy, water temperature 57, seas 9 feet every 18 seconds. At San Francisco Bar buoy, water temperature 58, seas 5 feet every 18 seconds. At San Francisco buoy, winds northwest 14 knots, water temperature 56, pressure 1,014.1 millibars, seas 6 feet every 8 seconds. At Half Moon Bay buoy, winds northwest 14 knots, water temperature 58, pressure 1,016.1 millibars, seas 7 feet every 7 seconds. At Monterey Bay buoy, winds northwest 19 knots, gusting to 23, water temperature 62, pressure 1,014.8 millibars, seas 7 feet every 8 seconds. At Point Sur, Wave Rider buoy, water temperature 57, seas 7 feet every 7 seconds. At Cape San Martin buoy, winds northwest 23 knots, gusting to 27, water temperature 56, pressure 1,013.9 millibars. Seas 8 feet every 7 seconds. Synopsis for the Central California coast and bays, including the Monterey Bay, Greater Farallones, and Cordell Bank National Marine Sanctuaries. Fresh to strong northwest breezes will continue through the remainder of the week into the weekend. Gale force gusts with moderate seas are likely along coastal jet regions along the Big Sur and Point Reyes by the middle of the week onward. Also, gale force winds are possible for our northern outer waters by the end of the weekend. Tropical activity will also continue to produce long period swell along our coastal waters into the weekend. The marine forecast for San Pablo Bay, Suisun Bay, the West Delta, and the San Francisco Bay north of the Bay Bridge. Small craft advisory in effect until 9 p.m. Pacific Daylight Time this evening. For tonight, southwest wind 10 to 15 knots, easing to 5 to 10 knots after midnight. For Wednesday, south wind 5 to 10 knots, becoming southwest 10 to 15 knots in the afternoon. For Wednesday night, southwest wind 10 to 15 knots. The marine forecast for Monterey Bay. Small craft advisory in effect until 9 p.m. Pacific Daylight Time this evening. For tonight, west wind 15 to 20 knots, becoming northwest around 5 knots. Seas 3 to 5 feet. Wave detail, northwest 5 feet at 7 seconds and southwest 2 feet at 17 seconds. For Wednesday, northwest wind 5 to 10 knots, becoming west 10 to 15 knots in the afternoon. Seas 3 to 5 feet. Wave detail, northwest 4 feet at 9 seconds and south 2 feet at 16 seconds. For Wednesday night, west wind 10 to 15 knots, becoming northwest 5 to 10 knots after midnight. Seas 4 to 6 feet. Wave detail, northwest 5 feet at 9 seconds and south 2 feet at 16 seconds. The coastal waters forecast from Point Arena to Point Reyes out to 10 nautical miles. Small craft advisory in effect through Friday afternoon. Tonight, northwest wind 20 to 25 knots with gusts up to 35 knots, easing to 15 to 20 knots late. Sea 7 to 9 feet wave detail, northwest 8 feet at 8 seconds and southwest 2 feet at 17 seconds Wednesday. Northwest wind 20 to 25 knots, gusts up to 35 knots in the afternoon. Seas 6 to 9 feet wave detail, northwest 8 feet at 9 seconds and southwest 2 feet at 17 seconds Wednesday night. Northwest wind 20 to 25 knots with gusts up to 35 knots, easing to 15 to 20 knots after.

midnight. See 7 to 10 feet wave detail. Northwest 8 feet at 8 seconds and south 2 feet at 16 seconds. The coastal waters forecast from Point Arena to Point Reyes 10 to 16 nautical miles offshore. Small craft advisory in effect through Friday afternoon. Tonight, northwest wind 20 to 25 knots, sea 7 to 9 feet wave detail. Northwest 9 feet at 8 seconds and southwest 2 feet at 17 seconds Wednesday. Northwest wind 20 to 25 knots, sea 8 to 9 feet wave detail. Northwest 8 feet at 8 seconds and south 3 feet at 16 seconds Wednesday night. Northwest wind 20 to 25 knots, seas 8 to 10 feet wave detail. Northwest 9 feet at 8 seconds and south 3 feet at 16 seconds. San Francisco VAR forecast. In the deep water channel, mixed seas of 4 to 6 feet at 22 seconds. Across the bar, swell can be more than twice as high across the bar than surrounding waters. Waves are also more prone to break, particularly during strong ebb currents. Maximum ebb current of 1.3 knots at 4, 56 p.m. Tuesday and 2.6 knots at 4, 50 a.m. Wednesday. The coastal waters forecast from Point Pinos to Point Piedras blunts out to 10 nautical miles. Gale warning in effect through Wednesday afternoon. Tonight, northwest wind 20 to 25 knots, easing to 15 to 20 knots after midnight. Sea 6 to 8 feet wave detail, northwest 7 feet at 8 seconds and south 2 feet at 17 seconds Wednesday. Northwest wind 15 to 20 knots, rising to 20 to 25 knots in the afternoon. Sea 6 to 8 feet wave detail, northwest 7 feet at 9 seconds and south 3 feet at 16 seconds Wednesday night. Northwest wind 20 to 25 knots, easing to 15 to 20 knots after midnight. Sea 6 to 8 feet wave detail, northwest 7 feet at 9 seconds and south 3 feet at 16 seconds. The coastal waters forecast from Pigeon Point to Point Pinos 10 to 16 nautical miles offshore. Small craft advisory in effect through Friday afternoon. Tonight, northwest wind 20 to 25 knots, easing to 15 to 20 knots late. Sea 7 to 9 feet wave detail, northwest 9 feet at 9 seconds and south 2 feet at 17 seconds Wednesday. Northwest wind 20 to 25 knots, seas 8 to 9 feet wave detail, northwest 8 feet at 9 seconds and south 3 feet at 17 seconds Wednesday night. Northwest wind 15 to 20 knots, seas 8 to 9 feet wave detail, northwest 9 feet at 9 seconds and south 3 feet at 16 seconds. The offshore waters forecast for the following marine location, Point Arena to Pigeon Point between 60 nautical miles and 150 nautical miles offshore. Issued at 2:42 p.m. Pacific Daylight Time. Gale force winds possible Saturday night. Tonight, northwest winds 15 to 25 knots. Sea 6 to 10 feet. Wednesday, north to northwest winds 20 to 25 knots. Sea 6 to 10 feet. Wednesday night, north to northwest winds 15 to 25 knots. Sea 7 to 10 feet. Thursday, north to northwest winds 15 to 25 knots. Sea 6 to 10 feet. Thursday night, north to northwest winds 15 to 25 knots. Seas 5 to 9 feet. Friday, northwest winds 15 to 25 knots. Seas 5 to 9 feet. Friday night, north to northwest winds 15 to 25 knots. Seas 5 to 8 feet. Saturday, north to northwest winds 20 to 30 knots. Seas 6 to 10 feet. Saturday night, north winds 25 to 30 knots, increasing to 30 to 35 knots. Seas 8 to 12 feet. Sun, north winds 30 to 35 knots, diminishing to 25 to 30 knots. Seas 11 to 13 feet. Sunday night, north winds 30 to 35 knots, diminishing to 25 to 30 knots. Seas 11 to 13 feet. The offshore waters forecast for the following marine location, Pigeon Point to Point Piedras Blancas between 60 nautical miles and 150 nautical miles offshore. Issued at 2:42 p.m. Pacific Daylight Time.

tonight. Northwest winds 16 to 25 knots. Seas 6 to 10 feet. Wednesday, northwest winds 20 to 25 knots. Seas 7 to 10 feet. Wednesday night, northwest winds 20 to 25 knots. Seas 8 to 10 feet. Thursday, north to northwest winds 20 to 25 knots. Seas 8 to 10 feet. Thursday night, northwest winds 15 to 25 knots. Seas 7 to 9 feet. Friday, northwest winds 15 to 25 knots. Seas 6 to 9 feet. Friday night, northwest winds 15 to 25 knots. Seas 6 to 8 feet. Saturday, north to northwest winds 20 to 30 knots. Seas 7 to 10 feet. Saturday night, north to northwest winds 25 to 30 knots. Seas 9 to 12 feet. Sun, northwest winds 25 to 30 knots. Seas 11 to 13 feet. Sunday night, northwest winds 25 to 30 knots. Seas 11 to 13 feet. The coastal waters forecast from Point Reyes to Pigeon Point out to 10 nautical miles. Small craft advisory in effect through Thursday afternoon. For tonight, northwest wind 15 to 20 knots. Seas 6 to 9 feet. Wave detail, northwest 7 feet at 8 seconds and southwest 2 feet at 17 seconds. For Wednesday, northwest wind 15 to 20 knots. Seas 5 to 7 feet. Wave detail, northwest 7 feet at 9 seconds and southwest 2 feet at 17 seconds. For Wednesday night, northwest wind 15 to 20 knots. Seas 7 to 10 feet. Wave detail, northwest 7 feet at 9 seconds and southwest 2 feet at 16 seconds. The coastal waters forecast from Pigeon Point to Point Pinos out to 10 nautical miles. Small craft advisory in effect through Friday afternoon. For tonight, northwest wind 15 to 20 knots, easing to 10 to 15 knots after midnight. Seas 5 to 7 feet. Wave detail, northwest 6 feet at 7 seconds and southwest 2 feet at 17 seconds. For Wednesday, northwest wind 10 to 15 knots, rising to 20 to 25 knots in the afternoon. Seas 5 to 7 feet. Wave detail, northwest 6 feet at 9 seconds and south 2 feet at 17 seconds. For Wednesday night, northwest wind 15 to 20 knots, easing to 10 to 15 knots after midnight. Seas 5 to 7 feet. Wave detail, northwest 7 feet at 8 seconds and south 2 feet at 16 seconds. The following is an important beach hazard message from the National Weather Service. Issued at 12:53 a.m. Pacific Daylight Time. Beach hazard statement remains in effect through Saturday afternoon. What? Long period southerly swell will bring an increased risk of sneaker waves and strong currents. Breaking waves will reach up to 10 feet along some south and southwest facing beaches and breakpoints. Where? Pacific Coast beaches. When? Through Saturday afternoon. Impacts. Dangerous conditions are forecast along the shoreline. Hazards include sneaker waves, strong currents, and large breaking waves. Stay off of jetties, piers, rocks, and other waterside infrastructure. 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Monitor local weather, surf, and tide forecast at www.weather.gov/mtr. Sunrise, sunset, and tidal information for the San Francisco Bay Area for Tuesday, July 28th. The sunset tonight, 8:21 p.m. The sunrise tomorrow, 6:11 a.m. The sunset tomorrow, 8:20 p.m. Tidal data at the Golden Gate for the afternoon and evening hours today and the morning hours of tomorrow. High tide, 01:01 p.m. at 4.69 feet. Low tide, 5:23 p.m. at 3.13 feet. High tide, 11:18 p.m. at 6.17 feet. Low tide, 6:16 a.m. at -046 feet.
here are the buoy observations for 3 p.m. Pacific Daylight Time. An offshore buoy 6 wind southwest at 2 knots, pressure 1,023.0 millibars. An offshore buoy 59 winds northwest at 6 knots, water temperature 67, pressure 1,021.9 millibars. At Point Arena buoy, winds northwest 19 knots, gusting to 23, water temperature 59, pressure 1,016.1 millibars, seas 2 feet every 17 seconds. At buoy 13 near Bodega Bay, winds northwest at 23 knots, gusting to 29, pressure 1,013.4 millibars. At Point Reyes Wave Rider buoy, water temperature 57, seas 9 feet every 18 seconds. At San Francisco Bar buoy, water temperature 58, seas 5 feet every 18 seconds. At San Francisco buoy, winds northwest 14 knots, water temperature 56, pressure 1,014.1 millibars, seas 6 feet every 8 seconds. At Half Moon Bay buoy, winds northwest 14 knots, water temperature 58, pressure 1,016.1 millibars, seas 7 feet every 7 seconds. At Monterey Bay buoy, winds northwest 19 knots, gusting to 23, water temperature 62, pressure 1,014.8 millibars, seas 7 feet every 8 seconds. At Pointer, Wave Rider buoy, water temperature 57, seas 7 feet every 7 seconds. At Cape San Martin buoy, winds northwest 23 knots, gusting to 27, water temperature 56, pressure 1,013.9 millibars. Seas 8 feet every 7 seconds. Synopsis for the Central California coast and bays, including the Monterey Bay, Greater Farallones, and Cordell Bank National Marine Sanctuaries. Fresh to strong northwest breezes will continue through the remainder of the week into the weekend. Gale force gusts with moderate seas are likely along coastal jet regions along the Big Sur and Point Reyes by the middle of the week onward. Also, gale force winds are possible for our northern outer waters by the end of the weekend. Tropical activity will also continue to produce long-period swell along our coastal waters into the weekend. The marine forecast for San Pablo Bay, Susum Bay, the West Delta, and the San Francisco Bay north of the Bay Bridge. Small craft advisory in effect until 9 p.m. Pacific Daylight Time this evening. For tonight, southwest wind 10 to 15 knots, easing to 5 to 10 knots after midnight. For Wednesday, south wind 5 to 10 knots, becoming southwest 10 to 15 knots in the afternoon. For Wednesday night, southwest wind 10 to 15 knots. The marine forecast for Monterey Bay. Small craft advisory in effect until 9 p.m. Pacific Daylight Time this evening. For tonight, west wind 15 to 20 knots, becoming northwest around 5 knots. Seas 3 to 5 feet. Wave detail, northwest 5 feet at 7 seconds and southwest 2 feet at 17 seconds. For Wednesday, northwest wind 5 to 10 knots, becoming west 10 to 15 knots in the afternoon. Seas 3 to 5 feet. Wave detail, northwest 4 feet at 9 seconds and south 2 feet at 16 seconds. For Wednesday night, west wind 10 to 15 knots, becoming northwest 5 to 10 knots after midnight. Seas 4 to 6 feet. Wave detail, northwest 5 feet at 9 seconds and south 2 feet at 16 seconds. The coastal waters forecast from Point Arena to Point Reyes out to 10 nautical miles. Small craft advisory in effect through Friday afternoon. Tonight, northwest wind 20 to 25 knots with gusts up to 35 knots, easing to 15 to 20 knots late. Sea 7 to 9 feet wave detail, northwest 8 feet at 8 seconds and southwest 2 feet at 17 seconds Wednesday. Northwest wind 20 to 25 knots, gusts up to 35 knots in the afternoon. Seas 6 to 9 feet wave detail, northwest 8 feet at 9 seconds and southwest 2 feet at 17 seconds Wednesday night. Northwest wind 20 to 25 knots with gusts up to 35 knots, easing to 16 to 20 knots after midnight.
see 7 to 10 feet wave detail, northwest 8 feet at 8 seconds, and south 2 feet at 16 seconds.

the coastal waters forecast from Point Arena to Point Reyes 10 to 60 nautical miles offshore. Small craft advisory in effect through Friday afternoon. Tonight, northwest wind 20 to 25 knots, sea 7 to 9 feet, wave detail. Northwest 9 feet at 8 seconds and southwest 2 feet at 17 seconds Wednesday. Northwest wind 20 to 25 knots, sea 8 to 9 feet, wave detail. Northwest 8 feet at 8 seconds and south 3 feet at 16 seconds Wednesday night. Northwest wind 20 to 25 knots, sea 8 to 10 feet, wave detail. Northwest 9 feet at 8 seconds and south 3 feet at 16 seconds. San Francisco bar forecast. In the deep water channel, mixed seas of 4 to 6 feet at 22 seconds. Across the bar, swell can be more than twice as high across the bar than surrounding waters. Waves are also more prone to break, particularly during strong ebb currents. Maximum ebb current of 1.3 knots at 4:56 p.m. Tuesday and 2.6 knots at 4:50 a.m. Wednesday. The coastal waters forecast from Point Pinos to Point Piedras Blancas out to 10 nautical miles. Gale warning in effect through Wednesday afternoon. Tonight, northwest wind 20 to 25 knots, easing to 15 to 20 knots after midnight. Sea 6 to 8 feet, wave detail. Northwest 7 feet at 8 seconds and south 2 feet at 17 seconds Wednesday. Northwest wind 15 to 20 knots, rising to 20 to 25 knots in the afternoon. Sea 6 to 8 feet, wave detail. Northwest 7 feet at 9 seconds and south 3 feet at 16 seconds Wednesday night. Northwest wind 20 to 25 knots, easing to 15 to 20 knots after midnight. Sea 6 to 8 feet, wave detail. Northwest 7 feet at 9 seconds and south 3 feet at 16 seconds. The coastal waters forecast from Pigeon Point to Point Pinos 10 to 60 nautical miles offshore. Small craft advisory in effect through Friday afternoon. Tonight, northwest wind 20 to 25 knots, easing to 15 to 20 knots late. Sea 7 to 9 feet, wave detail. Northwest 9 feet at 9 seconds and south 2 feet at 17 seconds Wednesday. Northwest wind 20 to 25 knots, sea 8 to 9 feet, wave detail. Northwest 8 feet at 9 seconds and south 3 feet at 17 seconds Wednesday night. Northwest wind 15 to 20 knots, sea 8 to 9 feet, wave detail. Northwest 9 feet at 9 seconds and south 3 feet at 16 seconds. 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This broadcast originates from the National Weather Service office located in Monterey, California, and serves the coastal marine waters, including San Francisco and Monterey Bay. The offshore waters forecast for the following marine location, Point Arena to Pigeon Point between 60 nautical miles and 150 nautical miles offshore. Issued at 2:42 p.m. Pacific Daylight Time. Gale force winds possible Saturday night. Tonight, northwest winds 15 to 25 knots. Sea 6 to 10 feet. Wednesday, north to northwest winds 20 to 25 knots. Sea 6 to 10 feet. Wednesday night, north to northwest winds 15 to 25 knots. Sea 7 to 10 feet. Thursday, north to northwest winds 15 to 25 knots. Sea 6 to 10 feet. Thursday night, north to northwest winds 15 to 25 knots. Sea 5 to 9 feet. Friday, northwest winds 15 to 25 knots. Seas 5 to 9 feet. Friday night, north to northwest winds 15 to 25 knots. Seas 5 to 8 feet. Saturday, north to northwest winds 20 to 30 knots. Seas 6 to 10 feet. Saturday night, north winds 25 to 30 knots, increasing to 30 to 35 knots. Seas 8 to 12 feet. Sun, north winds 30 to 35 knots, diminishing to 25 to 30 knots. Seas 11 to 13 feet. Sunday night, north winds 30 to 35 knots, diminishing to 25 to 30 knots. Seas 11 to 13 feet. The offshore waters.

over the following marine location. 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Issued at 2:42 p.m. Pacific Daylight Time. Tonight, northwest winds 15 to 25 knots. Sea 6 to 10 feet. Wednesday, northwest winds 20 to 25 knots. Sea 7 to 10 feet. Wednesday night, northwest winds 20 to 25 knots. Seas 8 to 10 feet. Thursday, north to northwest winds 20 to 25 knots. Seas 8 to 10 feet. Thursday night, northwest winds 15 to 25 knots. Sea 7 to 9 feet. Friday, northwest winds 15 to 25 knots. Seas 6 to 9 feet. Friday night, northwest winds 15 to 25 knots. Seas 6 to 8 feet. Saturday, north to northwest winds 20 to 30 knots. Seas 7 to 10 feet. Saturday night, north to northwest winds 25 to 30 knots. Seas 9 to 12 feet. Sun, northwest winds 25 to 30 knots. Seas 11 to 13 feet. Sunday night, northwest winds 25 to 30 knots. Seas 11 to 13 feet. The coastal waters forecast from Point Reyes to Pigeon Point out to 10 nautical miles. Small craft advisory in effect through Thursday afternoon. For tonight, northwest wind 15 to 20 knots. Seas 6 to 9 feet. Wave detail, northwest 7 feet at 8 seconds and southwest 2 feet at 17 seconds. For Wednesday, northwest wind 15 to 20 knots. Seas 5 to 7 feet. Wave detail, northwest 7 feet at 9 seconds and southwest 2 feet at 17 seconds. For Wednesday night, northwest wind 15 to 20 knots. Seas 7 to 10 feet. Wave detail, northwest 7 feet at 9 seconds and southwest 2 feet at 16 seconds. The coastal waters forecast from Pigeon Point to Point Pinos out to 10 nautical miles. Small craft advisory in effect through Friday afternoon. For tonight, northwest wind 15 to 20 knots, easing to 10 to 15 knots after midnight. Seas 5 to 7 feet. Wave detail, northwest 6 feet at 7 seconds and southwest 2 feet at 17 seconds. For Wednesday, northwest wind 10 to 15 knots, rising to 20 to 25 knots in the afternoon. Seas 5 to 7 feet. Wave detail, northwest 6 feet at 9 seconds and south 2 feet at 17 seconds. For Wednesday night, northwest wind 15 to 20 knots, easing to 10 to 15 knots after midnight. Seas 5 to 7 feet. Wave detail, northwest 7 feet at 8 seconds and south 2 feet at 16 seconds. The following is an important beach hazard message from the National Weather Service. Issued at 12:53 a.m. Pacific Daylight Time. Beach hazard statement remains in effect through Saturday afternoon. What? Long period southerly swell will bring an increased risk of sneaker waves and strong currents. Breaking waves will reach up to 10 feet along some south and southwest facing beaches and breakpoints. Where? Pacific Coast beaches. When? Through Saturday afternoon. Impacts. Dangerous conditions are forecast along the shoreline. Hazards include sneaker waves, strong rip currents, and large breaking waves. Stay off of jetties, piers, rocks, and other waterside infrastructure. Remain out of the water to avoid hazardous surf and never turn your back on the ocean. 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Sunrise, sunset, and tidal information for the San Francisco Bay Area for Tuesday, July 28th. The sunset tonight, 8:21 p.m. The sunrise tomorrow, 6:11 a.m. The sunset tomorrow, 8:20 p.m. Tidal data at the Golden Gate for the afternoon and evening hours today and the morning hours of tomorrow. High tide, 01:01 p.m. at 4.69 feet. Low tide, 5:23 p.m. at 3.13 feet.

time, 11:18 p.m. at 6.17 feet. Low time, 6:16 a.m. at minus 046 feet. Here are the buoy observations for 4 p.m. Pacific Daylight Time. An offshore buoy 6 wind southwest at 4 knots, pressure 1,022.9 millibars. An offshore buoy 59 winds northwest at 8 knots, water temperature 67, pressure 1,021.8 millibars. A buoy 14 near Point Arena winds northwest at 19 knots, gusting to 25, water temperature 59, pressure 1,015.7 millibars. A buoy 13 near Bodega Bay winds northwest at 23 knots, gusting to 29, pressure 1,012.9 millibars. At Point Reyes Wave Rider buoy water temperature 57, seas 9 feet, every 18 seconds. At San Francisco Bar buoy water temperature 58, seas 5 feet, every 17 seconds. At San Francisco buoy winds northwest 16 knots, water temperature 56, pressure 1,013.9 millibars, seas 6 feet, every 17 seconds. At Half Moon Bay buoy winds northwest 14 knots, water temperature 58, pressure 1,015.7 millibars, seas 6 feet, every 7 seconds. At Monterey buoy winds northwest at 19 knots, gusting to 23, water temperature 62, pressure 1,014.4 millibars. At Point Sur, Wave Rider buoy water temperature 57, seas 7 feet, every 8 seconds. At Cape San Martin buoy winds northwest at 23 knots, gusting to 29, water temperature 56, pressure 1,013.7 millibars. Synopsis for the Central California coast and bays, including the Monterey Bay, Greater Farallones, and Cordell Bank National Marine Sanctuaries. Fresh to strong northwest breezes will continue through the remainder of the week into the weekend. Gale force gusts with moderate seas are likely along coastal jet regions along the Big Sur and Point Reyes by the middle of the week onward. Also, gale force winds are possible for our northern outer waters by the end of the weekend. Tropical activity will also continue to produce long period swell along our coastal waters into the weekend. The marine forecast for San Pablo Bay, Suisun Bay, the West Delta, and the San Francisco Bay north of the Bay Bridge. Small craft advisory in effect until 9 p.m. Pacific Daylight Time this evening. For tonight, southwest wind 10 to 15 knots, easing to 5 to 10 knots after midnight. For Wednesday, south wind 5 to 10 knots, becoming southwest 10 to 15 knots in the afternoon. For Wednesday night, southwest wind 10 to 15 knots. The marine forecast for Monterey Bay. Small craft advisory in effect until 9 p.m. Pacific Daylight Time this evening. For tonight, west wind 15 to 20 knots, becoming northwest around 5 knots. Seas 3 to 5 feet. Wave detail, northwest 5 feet at 7 seconds and southwest 2 feet at 17 seconds. For Wednesday, northwest wind 5 to 10 knots, becoming west 10 to 15 knots in the afternoon. Seas 3 to 5 feet. Wave detail, northwest 4 feet at 9 seconds and south 2 feet at 16 seconds. For Wednesday night, west wind 10 to 15 knots, becoming northwest 5 to 10 knots after midnight. Seas 4 to 6 feet. Wave detail, northwest 5 feet at 9 seconds and south 2 feet at 16 seconds. The coastal waters forecast from Point Arena to Point Reyes out to 10 nautical miles. Small craft advisory in effect through Friday afternoon. Tonight, northwest wind 20 to 25 knots with gusts up to 35 knots, easing to 15 to 20 knots late. Seas 7 to 9 feet wave detail, northwest 8 feet at 8 seconds and southwest 2 feet at 17 seconds Wednesday. Northwest wind 20 to 25 knots gusts up to 35 knots in the afternoon. Seas 6 to 9 feet wave detail, northwest 8 feet at 9 seconds and southwest 2 feet at 17 seconds Wednesday night. Northwest wind 20 to 25 knots with gusts up to 35 knots, easing to 15 to 20 knots after midnight. Seas 7 to 10 feet wave detail.

gas in the deep water channel leaks to seas of 4 to 6 feet at 22 seconds. Across the bar, swell can be more than twice as high across the bar than surrounding waters. Waves are also more prone to break, particularly during strong ebb currents. Maximum ebb current of 1.3 knots at 4:56 p.m. Tuesday and 2.6 knots at 4:50 a.m. Wednesday. The coastal waters forecast from Point Pinos to Point Piedras blunts out to 10 nautical miles. Gale warning in effect through Wednesday afternoon. Tonight, northwest wind 20 to 25 knots, easing to 15 to 20 knots after midnight. Seas 6 to 8 feet wave detail, northwest 7 feet at 8 seconds and south 2 feet at 17 seconds Wednesday. Northwest wind 15 to 20 knots, rising to 20 to 25 knots in the afternoon. Seas 6 to 8 feet wave detail, northwest 7 feet at 9 seconds and south 3 feet at 16 seconds Wednesday night. Northwest wind 20 to 25 knots, easing to 15 to 20 knots after midnight. Seas 6 to 8 feet wave detail, northwest 7 feet at 9 seconds and south 3 feet at 16 seconds. The coastal waters forecast from Pigeon Point to Point Pinos 10 to 16 nautical miles offshore. Small craft advisory in effect through Friday afternoon. Tonight, northwest wind 20 to 25 knots, easing to 15 to 20 knots late. Sea 7 to 9 feet wave detail, northwest 9 feet at 9 seconds and south 2 feet at 17 seconds Wednesday. Northwest wind 20 to 25 knots, seas 8 to 9 feet wave detail, northwest 8 feet at 9 seconds and south 3 feet at 17 seconds Wednesday night. Northwest wind 15 to 20 knots, seas 8 to 9 feet wave detail, northwest 9 feet at 9 seconds and south 3 feet at 16 seconds. The offshore waters forecast for the following marine location, Point Arena to Pigeon Point between 60 nautical miles and 150 nautical miles offshore. Issued at 2:42 p.m. Pacific Daylight Time. Gale force winds possible Saturday night. Tonight, northwest winds 15 to 25 knots. Seas 6 to 10 feet. Wednesday, north to northwest winds 20 to 25 knots. Seas 6 to 10 feet. Wednesday night, north to northwest winds 15 to 25 knots. Seas 7 to 10 feet. Thursday, north to northwest winds 15 to 25 knots. Seas 6 to 10 feet. Thursday night, north to northwest winds 15 to 25 knots. Seas 5 to 9 feet. Friday, northwest winds 15 to 25 knots. Seas 5 to 9 feet. Friday night, north to northwest winds 15 to 25 knots. Seas 5 to 8 feet. Saturday, north to northwest winds 20 to 30 knots. Seas 6 to 10 feet. Saturday night, north winds 25 to 30 knots, increasing to 30 to 35 knots. Seas 8 to 12 feet. Sun, north winds 30 to 35 knots, diminishing to 25 to 30 knots. Seas 11 to 13 feet. Sunday night, north winds 30 to 35 knots, diminishing to 25 to 30 knots. Seas 11 to 13 feet. The offshore waters forecast for the following marine location, Pigeon Point to Point Piedras blunts between 60 nautical miles and 150 nautical miles offshore. Issued at 2:42 p.m. Pacific Daylight Time. Tonight, northwest winds 15 to 25 knots. Seas 6 to 10 feet. Wednesday, northwest winds 20 to 25 knots. Seas 7 to 10 feet. Wednesday night, northwest winds 20 to 25 knots. Seas 8 to 10 feet. Thursday, north to northwest winds 20 to 25 knots. Seas 8 to 10 feet. Thursday night, northwest winds 15 to 25 knots. Seas 7 to 9 feet. Friday, northwest winds 15 to 25 knots. Seas 6 to 9 feet. Friday night, northwest winds 15 to 25 knots. Seas 6 to 8 feet. Saturday, north to northwest winds 20 to 30 knots,

be 7 to 10 feet. Saturday night, north to northwest winds 25 to 30 knots. Seas 9 to 12 feet. Sun, northwest winds 25 to 30 knots. Seas 11 to 13 feet. Sunday night, northwest winds 25 to 30 knots. Seas 11 to 13 feet. The coastal waters forecast from Point Reyes to Pigeon Point out to 10 nautical miles. Small craft advisory in effect through Thursday afternoon. For tonight, northwest wind 15 to 20 knots. Seas 6 to 9 feet. Wave detail, northwest 7 feet at 8 seconds and southwest 2 feet at 17 seconds. For Wednesday, northwest wind 15 to 20 knots. Seas 5 to 7 feet. Wave detail, northwest 7 feet at 9 seconds and southwest 2 feet at 17 seconds. For Wednesday night, northwest wind 15 to 20 knots. Seas 7 to 10 feet. Wave detail, northwest 7 feet at 9 seconds and southwest 2 feet at 16 seconds. The coastal waters forecast from Pigeon Point to Point Pinos out to 10 nautical miles. Small craft advisory in effect through Friday afternoon. For tonight, northwest wind 15 to 20 knots, easing to 10 to 15 knots after midnight. Seas 5 to 7 feet. Wave detail, northwest 6 feet at 7 seconds and southwest 2 feet at 17 seconds. For Wednesday, northwest wind 10 to 15 knots, rising to 20 to 25 knots in the afternoon. Seas 5 to 7 feet. Wave detail, northwest 6 feet at 9 seconds and south 2 feet at 17 seconds. For Wednesday night, northwest wind 15 to 20 knots, easing to 10 to 15 knots after midnight. Seas 5 to 7 feet. Wave detail, northwest 7 feet at 8 seconds and south 2 feet at 16 seconds. The following is an important beach hazard message from the National Weather Service. Issued at 12:53 a.m. Pacific Daylight Time. Beach hazard statement remains in effect through Saturday afternoon. What? Long period southerly swell will bring an increased risk of sneaker waves and strong currents. Breaking waves will reach up to 10 feet along some south and southwest facing beaches and breakpoints. Where? Pacific Coast beaches. When? Through Saturday afternoon. Impacts. Dangerous conditions are forecast along the shoreline. Hazards include sneaker waves, strong currents, and large breaking waves. Stay off of jetties, piers, rocks, and other waterside infrastructure. Remain out of the water to avoid hazardous surf and never turn your back on the ocean. Monitor local weather, surf, and tide forecast at www.weather.gov/mtr. Sunrise, sunset, and tidal information for the San Francisco Bay Area for Tuesday, July 28th. The sunset tonight, 8:21 p.m. The sunrise tomorrow, 6:11 a.m. The sunset tomorrow, 8:20 p.m. Tidal data at the Golden Gate for the afternoon and evening hours today and the morning hours of tomorrow. High tide, 01:01 p.m. at 4.69 feet. Low tide, 5:23 p.m. at 3.13 feet. High tide, 11:18 p.m. at 6.17 feet. Low tide, 6:16 a.m. at -0.46 feet. Here are the buoy observations for 4 p.m. Pacific Daylight Time. An offshore buoy 6 winds southwest at 4 knots, pressure 1,022.8 millibars. An offshore buoy 59, winds northwest 8 knots, water temperature 67, pressure 1,021.7 millibars, seas 5 feet every 17 seconds. At buoy 14 near Point Arena, winds northwest at 19 knots, gusting to 25, water temperature 59, pressure 1,015.7 millibars. At buoy 13 near Bodega Bay, winds northwest at 23 knots, gusting to 29, pressure 1,012.9 millibars. At Point Reyes Wave Rider buoy, water temperature 57, seas 9 feet every 18 seconds. At San Francisco Bar Buoy,

temperature 58. Seas 5 feet every 17 seconds. At San Francisco, winds northwest 16 knots. Water temperature 56. Pressure 1,013.9 millibars. Seas 6 feet every 17 seconds. At Half Moon Bay, winds northwest 14 knots. Water temperature 58. Pressure 1,015.7 millibars. Seas 6 feet every 7 seconds. At Monterey Bay, winds northwest 19 knots, gusting to 23. Water temperature 62, pressure 1,014.3 millibars, sea 7 feet, every 8 seconds. At Pointer, wave rider buoy water temperature 57, sea 7 feet, every 8 seconds. At Cape San Martin buoy winds northwest 21 knots, gusting to 27, water temperature 56, pressure 1,013.7 millibars. Seas 8 feet every 7 seconds. Synopsis for the Central California coast and bays, including the Monterey Bay, Greater Farallones, and Cordell Bank National Marine Sanctuaries. Fresh to strong northwest breezes will continue through the remainder of the week into the weekend. Gale force gusts with moderate seas are likely along coastal jet regions along the Big Sur and Point Reyes by the middle of the week onward. Also, gale force winds are possible for our northern outer waters by the end of the weekend. Tropical activity will also continue to produce long period swell along our coastal waters into the weekend. The marine forecast for San Pablo Bay, Suisun Bay, the West Delta, and the San Francisco Bay north of the Bay Bridge. Small craft advisory in effect until 9 p.m. Pacific Daylight Time this evening. For tonight, southwest wind 10 to 15 knots, easing to 5 to 10 knots after midnight. For Wednesday, south wind 5 to 10 knots, becoming southwest 10 to 15 knots in the afternoon. For Wednesday night, southwest wind 10 to 15 knots. The marine forecast for Monterey Bay. Small craft advisory in effect until 9 p.m. Pacific Daylight Time this evening. For tonight, west wind 15 to 20 knots, becoming northwest around 5 knots. Seas 3 to 5 feet. Wave detail, northwest 5 feet at 7 seconds and southwest 2 feet at 17 seconds. For Wednesday, northwest wind 5 to 10 knots, becoming west 10 to 15 knots in the afternoon. Seas 3 to 5 feet. Wave detail, northwest 4 feet at 9 seconds and south 2 feet at 16 seconds. For Wednesday night, west wind 10 to 15 knots, becoming northwest 5 to 10 knots after midnight. Seas 4 to 6 feet. Wave detail, northwest 5 feet at 9 seconds and south 2 feet at 16 seconds. The coastal waters forecast from Point Arena to Point Reyes out to 10 nautical miles. Small craft advisory in effect through Friday afternoon. Tonight, northwest wind 20 to 25 knots with gusts up to 35 knots, easing to 15 to 20 knots late. Sea 7 to 9 feet wave detail, northwest 8 feet at 8 seconds and southwest 2 feet at 17 seconds Wednesday. Northwest wind 20 to 25 knots, gusts up to 35 knots in the afternoon. Seas 6 to 9 feet wave detail, northwest 8 feet at 9 seconds and southwest 2 feet at 17 seconds Wednesday night. Northwest wind 20 to 25 knots with gusts up to 35 knots, easing to 15 to 20 knots after midnight. Seas 7 to 10 feet wave detail, northwest 8 feet at 8 seconds and south 2 feet at 16 seconds. The coastal waters forecast from Point Arena to Point Reyes 10 to 60 nautical miles offshore. Small craft advisory in effect through Friday afternoon. Tonight, northwest wind 20 to 25 knots, sea 7 to 9 feet wave detail, northwest 9 feet at 8 seconds and southwest 2 feet at 17 seconds Wednesday. Northwest wind 20 to 25 knots, seas 8 to 9 feet wave detail, northwest 8 feet at 8 seconds and south 3 feet at 16 seconds Wednesday night. Northwest wind 20 to 25 knots, seas 8 to 10 feet wave detail, northwest 9 feet at 8 seconds and south 3 feet at 16 seconds. San Francisco Bar forecast. In the deep water channel, mixed seas of 4 to 6 feet at 22 seconds. Across the bar.

swell can be more than twice as high across the bar than surrounding waters. Waves are also more prone to break, particularly during strong ebb currents. Maximum ebb current of 1.3 knots at 4:56 p.m. Tuesday and 2.6 knots at 4:50 a.m. Wednesday. The coastal waters forecast from Point Pinos to Point Pibras blunts out to 10 nautical miles. Gale warning in effect through Wednesday afternoon. Tonight, northwest wind 20 to 25 knots, easing to 16 to 20 knots after midnight. Sea 6 to 8 feet wave detail, northwest 7 feet at 8 seconds and south 2 feet at 17 seconds Wednesday. Northwest wind 15 to 20 knots, rising to 20 to 25 knots in the afternoon. Sea 6 to 8 feet wave detail, northwest 7 feet at 9 seconds and south 3 feet at 16 seconds Wednesday night. Northwest wind 20 to 25 knots, easing to 16 to 20 knots after midnight. Sea 6 to 8 feet wave detail, northwest 7 feet at 9 seconds and south 3 feet at 16 seconds. The coastal waters forecast from Pigeon Point to Point Pinos 10 to 60 nautical miles offshore. Small craft advisory in effect through Friday afternoon. Tonight, northwest wind 20 to 25 knots, easing to 15 to 20 knots late. Sea 7 to 9 feet wave detail, northwest 9 feet at 9 seconds and south 2 feet at 17 seconds Wednesday. Northwest wind 20 to 25 knots, seas 8 to 9 feet wave detail, northwest 8 feet at 9 seconds and south 3 feet at 17 seconds Wednesday night. Northwest wind 15 to 20 knots, seas 8 to 9 feet wave detail, northwest 9 feet at 9 seconds and south 3 feet at 16 seconds. 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This broadcast originates from the National Weather Service office located in Monterey, California, and serves the coastal marine waters, including San Francisco and Monterey Bay. The offshore waters forecast for the following marine location, Point Arena to Pigeon Point between 60 nautical miles and 150 nautical miles offshore. Issued at 2:42 p.m. Pacific Daylight Time. Gale force winds possible Saturday night. Tonight, northwest winds 15 to 25 knots. Sea 6 to 10 feet. Wednesday, north to northwest winds 20 to 25 knots. Sea 6 to 10 feet. Wednesday night, north to northwest winds 15 to 25 knots. Sea 7 to 10 feet. Thursday, north to northwest winds 15 to 25 knots. Sea 6 to 10 feet. Thursday night, north to northwest winds 15 to 25 knots. Sea 5 to 9 feet. Friday, northwest winds 15 to 25 knots. Seas 5 to 9 feet. Friday night, north to northwest winds 15 to 25 knots. Seas 5 to 8 feet. Saturday, north to northwest winds 20 to 30 knots. Seas 6 to 10 feet. Saturday night, north winds 25 to 30 knots, increasing to 30 to 35 knots. Seas 8 to 12 feet. Sun, north winds 30 to 35 knots, diminishing to 25 to 30 knots. Seas 11 to 13 feet. Sunday night, north winds 30 to 35 knots, diminishing to 25 to 30 knots. Seas 11 to 13 feet. The offshore waters forecast for the following marine location, Pigeon Point to Point Pibras Blancas between 60 nautical miles and 150 nautical miles offshore. Issued at 2:42 p.m. Pacific Daylight Time. Tonight, northwest winds 15 to 25 knots. Sea 6 to 10 feet. Wednesday, northwest winds 20 to 25 knots. Sea 7 to 10 feet. Wednesday night, northwest winds 20 to 25 knots. Seas 8 to 10 feet. Thursday, north to northwest winds 20 to 25 knots. Seas 8 to 10 feet. Thursday night, northwest winds 15 to 25 knots. Sea 7 to 9 feet. Friday, northwest winds 15 to 25 knots.

9 feet. Friday night, northwest winds 15 to 25 knots. Seas 6 to 8 feet. Saturday, north to northwest winds 20 to 30 knots. Seas 7 to 10 feet. Saturday night, north to northwest winds 25 to 30 knots. Seas 9 to 12 feet. Sun, northwest winds 25 to 30 knots. Seas 11 to 13 feet. Sunday night, northwest winds 25 to 30 knots. Seas 11 to 13 feet. The coastal waters forecast from Point Reyes to Pigeon Point out to 10 nautical miles. Small craft advisory in effect through Thursday afternoon. For tonight, northwest winds 15 to 20 knots. Seas 6 to 9 feet. Wave detail, northwest 7 feet at 8 seconds and southwest 2 feet at 17 seconds. For Wednesday, northwest wind 15 to 20 knots. Seas 5 to 7 feet. Wave detail, northwest 7 feet at 9 seconds and southwest 2 feet at 17 seconds. For Wednesday night, northwest wind 15 to 20 knots. Seas 7 to 10 feet. Wave detail, northwest 7 feet at 9 seconds and southwest 2 feet at 16 seconds. The coastal waters forecast from Pigeon Point to Point Pinos out to 10 nautical miles. Small craft advisory in effect through Friday afternoon. For tonight, northwest wind 15 to 20 knots, easing to 10 to 15 knots after midnight. Seas 5 to 7 feet. Wave detail, northwest 6 feet at 7 seconds and southwest 2 feet at 17 seconds. For Wednesday, northwest wind 10 to 15 knots, rising to 20 to 25 knots in the afternoon. Seas 5 to 7 feet. Wave detail, northwest 6 feet at 9 seconds and south 2 feet at 17 seconds. For Wednesday night, northwest wind 15 to 20 knots, easing to 10 to 15 knots after midnight. Seas 5 to 7 feet. Wave detail, northwest 7 feet at 8 seconds and south 2 feet at 16 seconds. The following is an important beach hazard message from the National Weather Service. Issued at 12:53 a.m. Pacific Daylight Time. Beach hazard statement remains in effect through Saturday afternoon. What? Long period southerly swell will bring an increased risk of sneaker waves and strong currents. Breaking waves will reach up to 10 feet along some south and southwest facing beaches and break points. Where? Pacific Coast beaches. When? Through Saturday afternoon. Impacts. Dangerous conditions are forecast along the shoreline. Hazards include sneaker waves, strong currents, and large breaking waves. Stay off of jetties, piers, rocks, and other waterside infrastructure. Remain out of the water to avoid hazardous surf and never turn your back on the ocean. Monitor local weather, surf, and tide forecast at www.weather.gov/mtr. Sunrise, sunset, and tidal information for the San Francisco Bay Area for Tuesday, July 28th. The sunset tonight, 8:21 p.m. The sunrise tomorrow, 6:11 a.m. The sunset tomorrow, 8:20 p.m. Tidal data at the Golden Gates for the afternoon and evening hours today and the morning hours of tomorrow. High tide, 01:01 p.m. at 4.69 feet. Low tide, 5:23 p.m. at 3.13 feet. High tide, 11:18 p.m. at 6.17 feet. Low tide, 6:16 a.m. at minus 046 feet. Here are the buoy observations for 4 p.m. Pacific Daylight Time. An offshore buoy 6 wind southwest at 4 knots, pressure 1,022.8 millibars. An offshore buoy 59, winds northwest 8 knots, water temperature 67, pressure 1,021.7 millibars, seas 5 feet every 17 seconds. At buoy 14 near Point Arena, winds northwest at 19 knots, gusting to 25, water temperature 59, pressure 1,015.7 millibars. At buoy 13 near Bodega Bay, winds northwest at 23 knots.

nothing to 29. Pressure 1,012.9 millibars. At Point Reyes, wave rider, buoy, water temperature, bay, winds northwest at 23 knots. Gusting to 29. 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At Point Reyes, wave rider, buoy, water temperature 57, seas 9 feet, every 18 seconds. At San Francisco, bar buoy, water temperature 58, seas 5 feet, every 17 seconds. At San Francisco, buoy, winds northwest 16 knots, water temperature 56, pressure 1,013.9 millibars, seas 6 feet, every 17 seconds. At Half Moon Bay, buoy, winds northwest 14 knots, water temperature 58, pressure 1,015.7 millibars, seas 6 feet, every 7 seconds. At Monterey Bay, buoy, winds northwest 19 knots, gusting to 23, water temperature 62, pressure 1,014.3 millibars, seas 7 feet, every 8 seconds. At Pointer, wave rider, buoy, water temperature 57, seas 7 feet, every 8 seconds. At Cape San Martin, buoy, winds northwest 21 knots, gusting to 27, water temperature 56, pressure 1,013.7 millibars. Seas 8 feet, every 7 seconds. Synopsis for the Central California coast and bays, including the Monterey Bay, Greater Farallox, and Cordell Bank National Marine Sanctuaries. Fresh to strong northwest breezes will continue through the remainder of the week into the weekend. Gale force gusts with moderate seas are likely along coastal jet regions along the Big Sur and Point Reyes by the middle of the week onward. Also, gale force winds are possible for our northern outer waters by the end of the weekend. Tropical activity will also continue to produce long-period swell along our coastal waters into the weekend. The marine forecast for San Pablo Bay, Susum Bay, the West Delta, and the San Francisco Bay north of the Bay Bridge. Small craft advisory in effect until 9 p.m. Pacific Daylight Time this evening. For tonight, southwest wind 10 to 15 knots, easing to 5 to 10 knots after midnight. For Wednesday, south wind 5 to 10 knots, becoming southwest 10 to 15 knots in the afternoon. For Wednesday night, southwest wind 10 to 15 knots. The marine forecast for Monterey Bay. Small craft advisory in effect until 9 p.m. Pacific Daylight Time this evening. For tonight, west wind 15 to 20 knots, becoming northwest around 5 knots. Seas 3 to 5 feet. Wave detail, northwest 5 feet at 7 seconds and southwest 2 feet at 17 seconds. For Wednesday, northwest wind 5 to 10 knots, becoming west 10 to 15 knots in the afternoon. Seas 3 to 5 feet. Wave detail, northwest 4 feet at 9 seconds and south 2 feet at 16 seconds. For Wednesday night, west wind 10 to 15 knots, becoming northwest 5 to 10 knots after midnight. Seas 4 to 6 feet. Wave detail, northwest 5 feet at 9 seconds and south 2 feet at 16 seconds. The coastal waters forecast from Point Arena to Point Reyes out to 10 nautical miles. Small craft advisory in effect through Friday afternoon. Tonight, northwest wind 20 to 25 knots with gusts up to 35 knots, easing to 15 to 20 knots late. Seas 7 to 9 feet, wave detail, northwest 8 feet at 8 seconds and southwest 2 feet at 17 seconds Wednesday. Northwest wind 20 to 25 knots, gusts up to 35 knots in the afternoon. Seas 6 to 9 feet, wave detail, northwest 8 feet at 9 seconds and southwest 2 feet at 17 seconds Wednesday night. Northwest wind 20 to 25 knots with gusts up to 35 knots, easing to 15 to 20 knots after midnight. Seas 7 to 10 feet, wave detail, northwest 8 feet at 8 seconds and south 2 feet at 16 seconds. The coastal waters forecast from Point Arena to Point Reyes 10 to 60 nautical miles offshore. Small craft advisory in effect through Friday afternoon. Tonight, northwest wind 20 to 25 knots, sea 7 to 9 feet, wave detail, northwest 9 feet at 8 seconds, and southwest 2 feet at 17 seconds Wednesday. Northwest wind 20 to 25 knots, sea 8 to 9 feet, wave detail, northwest

seconds and south 3 feet at 16 seconds Wednesday night. Northwest wind 20 to 25 knots, seas 8 to 10 feet, wave detail. Northwest 9 feet at 8 seconds and south 3 feet at 16 seconds. San Francisco bar forecast. In the deep water channel, mixed seas of 4 to 6 feet at 22 seconds. Across the bar, swell can be more than twice as high across the bar than surrounding waters. Waves are also more prone to break, particularly during strong ebb currents. Maximum ebb current of 1.3 knots at 4:56 p.m. Tuesday and 2.6 knots at 4:50 a.m. Wednesday. The coastal waters forecast from Point Pinos to Point Piedras Blanc is out to 10 nautical miles. Gale warning in effect through Wednesday afternoon. Tonight, northwest wind 20 to 25 knots, easing to 16 to 20 knots after midnight. Seas 6 to 8 feet, wave detail. Northwest 7 feet at 8 seconds and south 2 feet at 17 seconds Wednesday. Northwest wind 15 to 20 knots, rising to 20 to 25 knots in the afternoon. Seas 6 to 8 feet, wave detail. Northwest 7 feet at 9 seconds and south 3 feet at 16 seconds Wednesday night. Northwest wind 20 to 25 knots, easing to 15 to 20 knots after midnight. Seas 6 to 8 feet, wave detail. Northwest 7 feet at 9 seconds and south 3 feet at 16 seconds. The coastal waters forecast from Pigeon Point to Point Pinos 10 to 60 nautical miles offshore. Small craft advisory in effect through Friday afternoon. Tonight, northwest wind 20 to 25 knots, easing to 15 to 20 knots late. Sea 7 to 9 feet, wave detail. Northwest 9 feet at 9 seconds and south 2 feet at 17 seconds Wednesday. Northwest wind 20 to 25 knots, seas 8 to 9 feet, wave detail. Northwest 8 feet at 9 seconds and south 3 feet at 17 seconds Wednesday night. Northwest wind 15 to 20 knots, seas 8 to 9 feet, wave detail. Northwest 9 feet at 9 seconds and south 3 feet at 16 seconds. The offshore waters forecast for the following marine location, Point Arena to Pigeon Point between 60 nautical miles and 150 nautical miles offshore. Issued at 2:42 p.m. Pacific Daylight Time. Gale force winds possible Saturday night. Tonight, northwest winds 15 to 25 knots. Sea 6 to 10 feet. Wednesday, north to northwest winds 20 to 25 knots. Sea 6 to 10 feet. Wednesday night, north to northwest winds 15 to 25 knots. Sea 7 to 10 feet. Thursday, north to northwest winds 15 to 25 knots. Sea 6 to 10 feet. Thursday night, north to northwest winds 15 to 25 knots. Seas 5 to 9 feet. Friday, northwest winds 15 to 25 knots. Seas 5 to 9 feet. Friday night, north to northwest winds 15 to 25 knots. Seas 5 to 8 feet. Saturday, north to northwest winds 20 to 30 knots. Seas 6 to 10 feet. Saturday night, north winds 25 to 30 knots, increasing to 30 to 35 knots. Seas 8 to 12 feet. Sun, north winds 30 to 35 knots, diminishing to 25 to 30 knots. Seas 11 to 13 feet. Sunday night, north winds 30 to 35 knots, diminishing to 25 to 30 knots. Seas 11 to 13 feet. The offshore waters forecast for the following marine location, Pigeon Point to Point Piedras Blanc is between 60 nautical miles and 150 nautical miles offshore. Issued at 2:42 p.m. Pacific Daylight Time. Tonight, northwest winds 15 to 25 knots. Seas 6 to 10 feet. Wednesday, northwest winds 20 to 25 knots. Seas 7 to 10 feet. Wednesday night, northwest winds 20 to 25 knots. Seas 8 to 10 feet. Thursday, north to northwest winds 20 to 25 knots. Seas 8 to 10 feet. Thursday night, northwest winds 15 to 25 knots. Seas 7 to 9 feet. Friday,

southwest winds 15 to 25 knots. Seas 6 to 9 feet. Friday night, northwest winds 15 to 25 knots. Seas 6 to 8 feet. Saturday, north to northwest winds 20 to 30 knots. Seas 7 to 10 feet. Saturday night, north to northwest winds 25 to 30 knots. Seas 9 to 12 feet. Sun, northwest winds 25 to 30 knots. Seas 11 to 13 feet. Sunday night, northwest winds 25 to 30 knots. Seas 11 to 13 feet. The coastal waters forecast from Point Reyes to Pigeon Point out to 10 nautical miles. Small craft advisory in effect through Thursday afternoon. For tonight, northwest wind 15 to 20 knots. Seas 6 to 9 feet. Wave detail, northwest 7 feet at 8 seconds and southwest 2 feet at 17 seconds. For Wednesday, northwest wind 15 to 20 knots. Seas 5 to 7 feet. Wave detail, northwest 7 feet at 9 seconds and southwest 2 feet at 17 seconds. For Wednesday night, northwest wind 15 to 20 knots. Seas 7 to 10 feet. Wave detail, northwest 7 feet at 9 seconds and southwest 2 feet at 16 seconds. The coastal waters forecast from Pigeon Point to Point Pinos out to 10 nautical miles. Small craft advisory in effect through Friday afternoon. For tonight, northwest wind 15 to 20 knots, easing to 10 to 15 knots after midnight. Seas 5 to 7 feet. Wave detail, northwest 6 feet at 7 seconds and southwest 2 feet at 17 seconds. For Wednesday, northwest wind 10 to 15 knots, rising to 20 to 25 knots in the afternoon. Seas 5 to 7 feet. Wave detail, northwest 6 feet at 9 seconds and south 2 feet at 17 seconds. For Wednesday night, northwest wind 15 to 20 knots, easing to 10 to 15 knots after midnight. Seas 5 to 7 feet. Wave detail, northwest 7 feet at 8 seconds and south 2 feet at 16 seconds. The following is an important beach hazard message from the National Weather Service. Issued at 12:53 a.m. Pacific Daylight Time. Beach hazard statement remains in effect through Saturday afternoon. What? Long period southerly swell will bring an increased risk of sneaker waves and strong currents. Breaking waves will reach up to 10 feet along some south and southwest facing beaches and breakpoints. Where? Pacific Coast beaches. When? Through Saturday afternoon. Impacts, dangerous conditions are forecast along the shoreline. Hazards include sneaker waves, strong currents, and large breaking waves. Stay off of jetties, piers, rocks, and other waterside infrastructure. Remain out of the water to avoid hazardous surf and never turn your back on the ocean. Monitor local weather, surf, and time forecast at www.weather.gov/mtr. Sunrise, sunset, and tidal information for the San Francisco Bay Area for Tuesday, July 28th. The sunset tonight, 8:21 p.m. The sunrise tomorrow, 6:11 a.m. The sunset tomorrow, 8:20 p.m. Tidal data at the Golden Gate for the afternoon and evening hours today and the morning hours of tomorrow. High tide, 01:01 p.m. at 4.69 feet. Low tide, 5:23 p.m. at 3.13 feet. High tide, 11:18 p.m. at 6.17 feet. Low tide, 6:16 a.m. at minus 046 feet. Here are the buoy observations for 4 p.m. Pacific Daylight Time. An offshore buoy 6 winds southwest at 4 knots, pressure 1,022.8 millibars. An offshore buoy 59, winds northwest 8 knots, water temperature 67, pressure 1,021.7 millibars, seas 5 feet every 17 seconds. A buoy 14 near Point Arena, winds northwest at 19 knots, gusting to 25, water temperature 59, pressure 1,015.7 millibars. A buoy 13 near Bodega.

Winds northwest at 23 knots, gusting to 29. Pressure 1,012.9 millibars. At Point Reyes, wave rider buoy water temperature 57, sea is 9 feet every 18 seconds. At San Francisco, our buoy water temperature 58, sea is 5 feet every 17 seconds. At San Francisco, buoy winds northwest 16 knots, water temperature 56, pressure 1,013.9 millibars, sea is 6 feet every 17 seconds. At Half Moon Bay, buoy winds northwest 14 knots, water temperature 58, pressure 1,015.7 millibars, sea is 6 feet every 7 seconds. At Monterey Bay, buoy winds northwest 19 knots, gusting to 23, water temperature 62, pressure 1,014.3 millibars, sea 7 feet every 8 seconds. At Point Sur, wave rider buoy water temperature 57, sea 7 feet every 8 seconds. At Cape San Martin, buoy winds northwest 21 knots, gusting to 27, water temperature 56, pressure 1,013.7 millibars. Sea is 8 feet every 7 seconds. Synopsis for the Central California coast and bays, including the Monterey Bay, Greater Farallones, and Cordell Bank National Marine Sanctuaries. Fresh to strong northwest breezes will continue through the remainder of the week into the weekend. Gale force gusts with moderate seas are likely along coastal jet regions along the Big Sur and Point Reyes by the middle of the week onward. Also, gale force winds are possible for our northern outer waters by the end of the weekend. Tropical activity will also continue to produce long period swell along our coastal waters into the weekend. The marine forecast for San Pablo Bay, Suisun Bay, the West Delta, and the San Francisco Bay north of the Bay Bridge. Small craft advisory in effect until 9 p.m. Pacific Daylight Time this evening. For tonight, southwest wind 10 to 15 knots, easing to 5 to 10 knots after midnight. For Wednesday, south wind 5 to 10 knots, becoming southwest 10 to 15 knots in the afternoon. For Wednesday night, southwest wind 10 to 15 knots. The marine forecast for Monterey Bay. Small craft advisory in effect until 9 p.m. Pacific Daylight Time this evening. For tonight, west wind 15 to 20 knots, becoming northwest around 5 knots. Seas 3 to 5 feet. Wave detail, northwest 5 feet at 7 seconds and southwest 2 feet at 17 seconds. For Wednesday, northwest wind 5 to 10 knots, becoming west 10 to 15 knots in the afternoon. Seas 3 to 5 feet. Wave detail, northwest 4 feet at 9 seconds and south 2 feet at 16 seconds. For Wednesday night, west wind 10 to 15 knots, becoming northwest 5 to 10 knots after midnight. Seas 4 to 6 feet. Wave detail, northwest 5 feet at 9 seconds and south 2 feet at 16 seconds. The coastal waters forecast from Point Arena to Point Reyes out to 10 nautical miles. Small craft advisory in effect through Friday afternoon. Tonight, northwest wind 20 to 25 knots with gusts up to 35 knots, easing to 15 to 20 knots late. Sea 7 to 9 feet wave detail, northwest 8 feet at 8 seconds and southwest 2 feet at 17 seconds Wednesday. Northwest wind 20 to 25 knots, gusts up to 35 knots in the afternoon. Seas 6 to 9 feet wave detail, northwest 8 feet at 9 seconds and southwest 2 feet at 17 seconds Wednesday night. Northwest wind 20 to 25 knots with gusts up to 35 knots, easing to 15 to 20 knots after midnight. Sea 7 to 10 feet wave detail, northwest 8 feet at 8 seconds and south 2 feet at 16 seconds. The coastal waters forecast from Point Arena to Point Reyes 10 to 60 nautical miles offshore. Small craft advisory in effect through Friday afternoon. Tonight, northwest wind 20 to 25 knots, sea 7 to 9 feet wave detail, northwest 9 feet at 8 seconds and southwest 2 feet at 17 seconds Wednesday. Northwest wind 20 to 25 knots, sea 8 to 9 feet wave detail, northwest 8 feet at 8 seconds and south 3 feet at 16 seconds Wednesday night. Northwest wind 20 to 25 knots, sea 8 to

T-tail, northwest 9 feet at 8 seconds, and south 3 feet at 16 seconds. San Francisco Bar forecast. In the deep water channel, mixed seas of 4 to 6 feet at 22 seconds. Across the bar, swell can be more than twice as high across the bar than surrounding waters. Waves are also more prone to break, particularly during strong ebb currents. Maximum ebb current of 1.3 knots at 4, 56 p.m. Tuesday and 2.6 knots at 4, 50 a.m. Wednesday. The coastal waters forecast from Point Pinos to Point Piedras blunts out to 10 nautical miles. Gale warning in effect through Wednesday afternoon. Tonight, northwest wind 20 to 25 knots, easing to 15 to 20 knots after midnight. Seas 6 to 8 feet wave detail, northwest 7 feet at 8 seconds and south 2 feet at 17 seconds Wednesday. Northwest wind 15 to 20 knots, rising to 20 to 25 knots in the afternoon. Seas 6 to 8 feet wave detail, northwest 7 feet at 9 seconds and south 3 feet at 16 seconds Wednesday night. Northwest wind 20 to 25 knots, easing to 15 to 20 knots after midnight. Seas 6 to 8 feet wave detail, northwest 7 feet at 9 seconds and south 3 feet at 16 seconds. The coastal waters forecast from Pigeon Point to Point Pinos 10 to 60 nautical miles offshore. Small craft advisory in effect through Friday afternoon. Tonight, northwest wind 20 to 25 knots, easing to 15 to 20 knots late. Sea 7 to 9 feet wave detail, northwest 9 feet at 9 seconds and south 2 feet at 17 seconds Wednesday. Northwest wind 20 to 25 knots, sea 8 to 9 feet wave detail, northwest 8 feet at 9 seconds and south 3 feet at 17 seconds Wednesday night. Northwest wind 15 to 20 knots, seas 8 to 9 feet wave detail, northwest 9 feet at 9 seconds and south 3 feet at 16 seconds. 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This broadcast originates from the National Weather Service office located in Monterey, California, and serves the coastal marine waters, including San Francisco and Monterey Bay. The offshore waters forecast for the following marine location, Point Arena to Pigeon Point between 60 nautical miles and 150 nautical miles offshore, issued at 2:42 p.m. Pacific Daylight Time. Gale force winds possible Saturday night. Tonight, northwest winds 15 to 25 knots. Seas 6 to 10 feet. Wednesday, north to northwest winds 20 to 25 knots. Seas 6 to 10 feet. Wednesday night, north to northwest winds 15 to 25 knots. Seas 7 to 10 feet. Thursday, north to northwest winds 15 to 25 knots. Seas 6 to 10 feet. Thursday night, north to northwest winds 15 to 25 knots. Seas 5 to 9 feet. Friday, northwest winds 15 to 25 knots. Seas 5 to 9 feet. Friday night, north to northwest winds 15 to 25 knots. Seas 5 to 8 feet. Saturday, north to northwest winds 20 to 30 knots. Seas 6 to 10 feet. Saturday night, north winds 25 to 30 knots, increasing to 30 to 35 knots. Seas 8 to 12 feet. Sun, north winds 30 to 35 knots, diminishing to 25 to 30 knots. Seas 11 to 13 feet. Sunday night, north winds 30 to 35 knots, diminishing to 25 to 30 knots. Seas 11 to 13 feet. The offshore waters forecast for the following marine location, Pigeon Point to Point Piedras Blancos between 60 nautical miles and 150 nautical miles offshore. Issued at 2:42 p.m. Pacific Daylight Time. Tonight, northwest winds 15 to 25 knots. Seas 6 to 10 feet. Wednesday, northwest winds 20 to 25 knots. Seas 7 to 10 feet. Wednesday night, northwest winds 20 to 25 knots. Seas 8 to 10 feet. Thursday.

north to northwest winds 20 to 25 knots. 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Thursday night, northwest winds 15 to 25 knots. Seas 7 to 9 feet. Friday, northwest winds 15 to 25 knots. Seas 6 to 9 feet. Friday night, northwest winds 15 to 25 knots. Seas 6 to 8 feet. Saturday, north to northwest winds 20 to 30 knots. Seas 7 to 10 feet. Saturday night, north to northwest winds 25 to 30 knots. Seas 9 to 12 feet. Sun, northwest winds 25 to 30 knots. Seas 11 to 13 feet. Sunday night, northwest winds 25 to 30 knots. Seas 11 to 13 feet. The coastal waters forecast from Point Reyes to Pigeon Point out to 10 nautical miles. Small craft advisory in effect through Thursday afternoon. For tonight, northwest wind 15 to 20 knots. Seas 6 to 9 feet. Wave detail, northwest 7 feet at 8 seconds and southwest 2 feet at 17 seconds. For Wednesday, northwest wind 15 to 20 knots. Seas 5 to 7 feet. Wave detail, northwest 7 feet at 9 seconds and southwest 2 feet at 17 seconds. For Wednesday night, northwest wind 15 to 20 knots. Seas 7 to 10 feet. Wave detail, northwest 7 feet at 9 seconds and southwest 2 feet at 16 seconds. The coastal waters forecast from Pigeon Point to Point Pinos out to 10 nautical miles. Small craft advisory in effect through Friday afternoon. For tonight, northwest wind 15 to 20 knots, easing to 10 to 15 knots after midnight. Seas 5 to 7 feet. Wave detail, northwest 6 feet at 7 seconds and southwest 2 feet at 17 seconds. For Wednesday, northwest wind 10 to 15 knots, rising to 20 to 25 knots in the afternoon. Seas 5 to 7 feet. Wave detail, northwest 6 feet at 9 seconds and south 2 feet at 17 seconds. For Wednesday night, northwest wind 15 to 20 knots, easing to 10 to 15 knots after midnight. Seas 5 to 7 feet. Wave detail, northwest 7 feet at 8 seconds and south 2 feet at 16 seconds. The following is an important beach hazard message from the National Weather Service, issued at 12:53 a.m. Pacific Daylight Time. Beach hazard statement remains in effect through Saturday afternoon. What? Long period southerly swell will bring an increased risk of sneaker waves and strong currents. Breaking waves will reach up to 10 feet along some south and southwest facing beaches and breakpoints. Where? Pacific Coast beaches. When? Through Saturday afternoon. Impacts. Dangerous conditions are forecast along the shoreline. Hazards include sneaker waves, strong currents, and large breaking waves. Stay off of jetties, piers, rocks, and other waterside infrastructure. Remain out of the water to avoid hazardous surf and never turn your back on the ocean. Monitor local weather, surf, and tide forecast at www.weather.gov/mtr. Sunrise, sunset, and tidal information for the San Francisco Bay Area for Tuesday, July 28th. The sunset tonight, 8:21 p.m. The sunrise tomorrow, 6:11 a.m. The sunset tomorrow, 8:20 p.m. Tidal data at the Golden Gate for the afternoon and evening hours today and the morning hours of tomorrow. High tide, 01:01 p.m. at 4.69 feet. 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Low tide, 6:16 a.m. at -0.46 feet. Here are the buoy observations for 5 p.m. Pacific Daylight Time. An offshore buoy 6 winds west at 6 knots, pressure 1,022.6 millibars. An offshore buoy 59 winds northwest at 8 knots, water temperature 67, pressure 1,021.5 millibars. At buoy 14 near Point Arena winds